mostly sunny. A chance of showers and thunderstorms in the morning. Humid with highs in the upper 80s. South winds 10 to 15 miles an hour. Chance of rain 50%. Heat index values up to 103 in the afternoon. Sunday night, partly cloudy. A chance of showers and thunderstorms after midnight. Humid with lows in the lower 70s. South winds 5 to 10 miles an hour. Chance of rain 50%. Monday, mostly sunny. Highs in the upper 80s. Heat index values up to 105 in the afternoon. Monday night, partly cloudy with a chance of showers and thunderstorms. Lows in the lower 70s. Chance of rain 50%. Tuesday, partly sunny in the morning, then becoming mostly cloudy. A chance of showers and thunderstorms. Highs in the mid-80s. Chance of rain 50%. Tuesday night, showers likely with a chance of thunderstorms. Lows in the upper 60s. Chance of rain 70%. Wednesday, partly sunny in the morning, then becoming mostly cloudy. A chance of showers and thunderstorms. Highs in the lower 80s. Chance of rain 40%. Wednesday night, partly cloudy. A chance of showers and thunderstorms until midnight. Lows in the mid-60s. Chance of rain 30%. Thursday and Thursday night, mostly cloudy. Highs in the upper 70s. Lows in the lower 60s. Friday, partly sunny. A chance of showers in the afternoon. Highs in the upper 70s. Chance of rain 40%. Again, the forecast for Galesburg and surrounding areas of central and northwest Illinois for the rest of tonight, mostly cloudy with a chance of showers and thunderstorms until midnight, then partly cloudy with isolated showers and thunderstorms after midnight. Lows in the upper 60s. Southwest winds around 5 miles an hour. Chance of rain 30%. The time is currently 7:05 p.m. Central Daylight Time. 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Now for the official National Weather Service forecast for Galesburg and surrounding areas of central and northwest Illinois. Rest of tonight, mostly cloudy with a chance of showers and thunderstorms until midnight, then partly cloudy with isolated showers and thunderstorms after midnight. Lows in the upper 60s. Southwest winds around 5 miles an hour. Chance of rain 30%. Saturday, sunny. Highs in the mid-80s. North winds around 5 miles an hour. Saturday night, mostly clear until midnight, then partly cloudy with a chance of showers and thunderstorms after midnight. Lows in the mid-60s. Light and variable winds, becoming southeast around 5 miles an hour after midnight. Chance of rain 50%. Sunday, partly sunny. A chance of showers and thunderstorms in the morning. Humid with highs in the upper 80s. South winds 10 to 15 miles an hour. Chance of rain 50%. Heat index values up to 103 in the afternoon. Sunday night, partly cloudy. A chance of showers and thunderstorms after midnight. Humid with lows in the lower 70s. South winds 5 to 10 miles an hour. Chance of rain 50%. Monday, mostly sunny. Highs in the upper 80s. Heat index values up to 105 in the afternoon. Monday night, partly cloudy with a chance of showers and thunderstorms. Lows in the lower 70s. Chance of rain 50%. Tuesday, partly sunny in the morning, then becoming mostly cloudy. A chance of showers and thunderstorms. Highs in the mid-80s. Chance of rain 50%. Tuesday night, showers likely with a chance of thunderstorms. Lows in the upper 60s. Chance of rain 70%. Wednesday, partly sunny in the morning, then becoming mostly cloudy. A chance of showers and thunderstorms. Highs in the lower 80s. Chance of rain 40%. Wednesday night, partly cloudy. A chance of showers and thunderstorms until midnight. Lows in the mid-60s. Chance of rain 30%. Thursday and Thursday night, mostly cloudy. Highs in the upper 70s. Lows in the lower 60s. Friday, partly sunny. A chance of showers in the afternoon. Highs in the upper 70s.

chance of rain 40%. Again, the forecast for Galesburg and surrounding areas of central and northwest Illinois for the rest of tonight, mostly cloudy with a chance of showers and thunderstorms until midnight, then partly cloudy with isolated showers and thunderstorms after midnight. Lows in the upper 60s. Southwest winds around 5 miles an hour. Chance of rain 30%. At 7 p.m. in Galesburg, skies were mostly sunny. The temperature was 81 degrees, the dew point was 74, and the relative humidity was 79%. The heat index was 87. The wind was northwest at 3 miles an hour. The pressure was 30.03 inches and rising. Elsewhere around the area, skies ranged from sunny to mostly sunny, and temperatures were in the lower to mid-80s. And once again at 7 p.m. in Galesburg, under mostly sunny skies, the temperature was 81, and the heat index was 87. Looking elsewhere around the Midwest at 7 p.m., Chicago was partly sunny, and 84. Indianapolis was mostly cloudy, and 85. St. Louis was partly sunny, and 88. Kansas City was mostly sunny, and 85. Des Moines was mostly sunny, and 84. Milwaukee was partly sunny, and 83. The time is currently 7:10 p.m. Central Daylight Time. 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Now for the official National Weather Service forecast for Galesburg and surrounding areas of central and northwest Illinois. West of tonight, mostly cloudy with a chance of showers and thunderstorms until midnight, then partly cloudy with isolated showers and thunderstorms after midnight. Lows in the upper 60s. Southwest winds around 5 miles an hour. Chance of rain 30%. Saturday, sunny. Highs in the mid-80s. North winds around 5 miles an hour. Saturday night, mostly clear until midnight, then partly cloudy with a chance of showers and thunderstorms after midnight. Lows in the mid-60s. Light and variable winds, becoming southeast around 5 miles an hour after midnight. Chance of rain 50%. Sunday, partly sunny. A chance of showers and thunderstorms in the morning. Humid with highs in the upper 80s. South winds 10 to 15 miles an hour. Chance of rain 50%. Heat index values up to 103 in the afternoon. Sunday night, partly cloudy. A chance of showers and thunderstorms after midnight. Humid with lows in the lower 70s. South winds 5 to 10 miles an hour. Chance of rain 50%. Monday, mostly sunny. Highs in the upper 80s. Heat index values up to 105 in the afternoon. Monday night, partly cloudy with a chance of showers and thunderstorms. Lows in the lower 70s. Chance of rain 50%. Tuesday, partly sunny in the morning, then becoming mostly cloudy. A chance of showers and thunderstorms. Highs in the mid-80s. Chance of rain 50%. Tuesday night, showers likely with a chance of thunderstorms. Lows in the upper 60s. Chance of rain 70%. Wednesday, partly sunny in the morning, then becoming mostly cloudy. A chance of showers and thunderstorms. Highs in the lower 80s. Chance of rain 40%. Wednesday night, partly cloudy. A chance of showers and thunderstorms until midnight. Lows in the mid-60s. Chance of rain 30%. Thursday and Thursday night, mostly cloudy. Highs in the upper 70s. Lows in the lower 60s. Friday, partly sunny. A chance of showers in the afternoon. Highs in the upper 70s. Chance of rain 40%. Again, the forecast for Galesburg and surrounding areas of central and northwest Illinois for the rest of tonight, mostly cloudy with a chance of showers and thunderstorms until midnight, then partly cloudy with isolated showers and thunderstorms after midnight. Lows in the upper 60s. Southwest winds around 5 miles an hour. Chance of rain 30%. At 7 p.m. in Galesburg, skies were mostly sunny. The temperature was 81 degrees, the dew point was 74, and the relative humidity was 79%. The heat index was 87. The wind was northwest at 3 miles an hour. The pressure was 30.03 inches and rising.

elsewhere around the area. Skies ranged from sunny to mostly sunny, and temperatures were in the lower to mid-80s. And once again at 7 p.m. in Galesburg, under mostly sunny skies, the temperature was 81 and the heat index was 87. Looking elsewhere around the Midwest at 7 p.m., Chicago was partly sunny and 84. Indianapolis was mostly cloudy and 85. St. Louis was partly sunny and 88. Kansas City was mostly sunny and 85. Des Moines was mostly sunny and 84. Milwaukee was partly sunny and 83. 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Programming originates from NOAA's National Weather Service office in Lincoln. 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Now for the official National Weather Service forecast for Galesburg and surrounding areas of central and northwest Illinois. West of tonight, mostly cloudy with a chance of showers and thunderstorms until midnight, then partly cloudy with isolated showers and thunderstorms after midnight. Lows in the upper 60s. Southwest winds around 5 miles an hour. Chance of rain 30%. Saturday, sunny. Highs in the mid-80s. North winds around 5 miles an hour. Saturday night, mostly clear until midnight, then partly cloudy with a chance of showers and thunderstorms after midnight. Lows in the mid-60s. Light and variable winds, becoming southeast around 5 miles an hour after midnight. Chance of rain 50%. Sunday, partly sunny. A chance of showers and thunderstorms in the morning. Humid with highs in the upper 80s. South winds 10 to 15 miles an hour. Chance of rain 50%. Heat index values up to 103 in the afternoon. Sunday night, partly cloudy. A chance of showers and thunderstorms after midnight. Humid with lows in the lower 70s. South winds 5 to 10 miles an hour. Chance of rain 50%. Monday, mostly sunny. Highs in the upper 80s. Heat index values up to 105 in the afternoon. Monday night, partly cloudy with a chance of showers and thunderstorms. Lows in the lower 70s. Chance of rain 50%. Tuesday, partly sunny in the morning, then becoming mostly cloudy. A chance of showers and thunderstorms. Highs in the mid-80s. Chance of rain 50%. Tuesday night, showers likely with a chance of thunderstorms. Lows in the upper 60s. Chance of rain 70%. Wednesday, partly sunny in the morning, then becoming mostly cloudy. A chance of showers and thunderstorms. Highs in the lower 80s. Chance of rain 40%. Wednesday night, partly cloudy. A chance of showers and thunderstorms until midnight. Lows in the mid-60s. Chance of rain 30%. Thursday and Thursday night, mostly cloudy. Highs in the upper 70s. Lows in the lower 60s. Friday, partly sunny. A chance of showers in the afternoon. Highs in the upper 70s. Chance of rain 40%. Again, the forecast for Galesburg and surrounding areas of central and northwest Illinois for the rest of tonight, mostly cloudy with a chance of showers and thunderstorms until midnight, then partly cloudy with isolated showers and thunderstorms after midnight. Lows in the upper 60s. Southwest winds around 5 miles an hour. Chance of rain 30%. The Peoria, Illinois climate summary for this evening, as of 4 p.m., August 7, 2026. Today's high temperature was 85 degrees. The normal high is 85. The record high is 98 degrees, which was set in 1918. Today's low temperature was 65 degrees. The normal low is 66. The record low is 50 degrees, which was set in 1989. No precipitation fell today, which leaves the monthly total at 0.50 inches. The total precipitation for the year still stands at 24.71 inches.

sunset tonight is at 8:07 p.m. Sunrise tomorrow is at 6:02 a.m. At 7 p.m. in Galesburg, skies were mostly sunny. The temperature was 81 degrees, the dew point was 74, and the relative humidity was 79%. The heat index was 87. The wind was northwest at 3 miles an hour. The pressure was 30.03 inches and rising. Elsewhere around the area, skies ranged from sunny to mostly sunny, and temperatures were in the lower to mid-80s. And once again at 7 p.m. in Galesburg, under mostly sunny skies, the temperature was 81, and the heat index was 87. Looking elsewhere around the Midwest at 7 p.m., Chicago was partly sunny, and 84. Indianapolis was mostly cloudy, and 85. St. Louis was partly sunny, and 88. Kansas City was mostly sunny, and 85. Des Moines was mostly sunny, and 84. Milwaukee was partly sunny, and 83. The time is currently 7:19 p.m. Central Daylight Time. 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Now for the official National Weather Service forecast for Galesburg and surrounding areas of central and northwest Illinois. West of tonight, mostly cloudy with a chance of showers and thunderstorms until midnight, then partly cloudy with isolated showers and thunderstorms after midnight. Lows in the upper 60s. Southwest winds around 5 miles an hour. Chance of rain 30%. Saturday, sunny. Highs in the mid-80s. North winds around 5 miles an hour. Saturday night, mostly clear until midnight, then partly cloudy with a chance of showers and thunderstorms after midnight. Lows in the mid-60s. Light and variable winds, becoming southeast around 5 miles an hour after midnight. Chance of rain 50%. Sunday, partly sunny. A chance of showers and thunderstorms in the morning. Humid with highs in the upper 80s. South winds 10 to 15 miles an hour. Chance of rain 50%. Heat index values up to 103 in the afternoon. Sunday night, partly cloudy. A chance of showers and thunderstorms after midnight. Humid with lows in the lower 70s. South winds 5 to 10 miles an hour. Chance of rain 50%. Monday, mostly sunny. Highs in the upper 80s. Heat index values up to 105 in the afternoon. Monday night, partly cloudy with a chance of showers and thunderstorms. Lows in the lower 70s. Chance of rain 50%. Tuesday, partly sunny in the morning, then becoming mostly cloudy. A chance of showers and thunderstorms. Highs in the mid-80s. Chance of rain 50%. Tuesday night, showers likely with a chance of thunderstorms. Lows in the upper 60s. Chance of rain 70%. Wednesday, partly sunny in the morning, then becoming mostly cloudy. A chance of showers and thunderstorms. Highs in the lower 80s. Chance of rain 40%. Wednesday night, partly cloudy. A chance of showers and thunderstorms until midnight. Lows in the mid-60s. Chance of rain 30%. Thursday and Thursday night, mostly cloudy. Highs in the upper 70s. Lows in the lower 60s. Friday, partly sunny. A chance of showers in the afternoon. Highs in the upper 70s. Chance of rain 40%. Again, the forecast for Galesburg and surrounding areas of central and northwest Illinois for the rest of tonight, mostly cloudy with a chance of showers and thunderstorms until midnight, then partly cloudy with isolated showers and thunderstorms after midnight. Lows in the upper 60s. Southwest winds around 5 miles an hour. Chance of rain 30%. At 7 p.m. in Galesburg, skies were mostly sunny. The temperature was 81 degrees, the dew point was 74, and the relative humidity was 79%. The heat index was 87. The wind was northwest at 3 miles an hour. The pressure was 30.03 inches and rising. Elsewhere around the area, skies ranged from sunny to mostly sunny, and temperatures were in the lower to mid-80s. And once again at 7 p.m. in Galesburg, under mostly sunny skies, the temperature was 81, and the heat index was 87. Looking elsewhere around the Midwest at 7

Chicago was partly sunny and 84. Indianapolis was mostly cloudy and 85. St. Louis was partly sunny and 88. Kansas City was mostly sunny and 85. Des Moines was mostly sunny and 84. Milwaukee was partly sunny and 83. The time is currently 7:23 p.m. Central Daylight Time. 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Now for the official National Weather Service forecast for Galesburg and surrounding areas of central and northwest Illinois. West of tonight, mostly cloudy with a chance of showers and thunderstorms until midnight, then partly cloudy with isolated showers and thunderstorms after midnight. Lows in the upper 60s. Southwest winds around 5 miles an hour. Chance of rain 30%. Saturday, sunny. Highs in the mid-80s. North winds around 5 miles an hour. Saturday night, mostly clear until midnight, then partly cloudy with a chance of showers and thunderstorms after midnight. Lows in the mid-60s. Light and variable winds, becoming southeast around 5 miles an hour after midnight. Chance of rain 50%. Sunday, partly sunny. A chance of showers and thunderstorms in the morning. Humid with highs in the upper 80s. South winds 10 to 15 miles an hour. Chance of rain 50%. Heat index values up to 103 in the afternoon. Sunday night, partly cloudy. A chance of showers and thunderstorms after midnight. Humid with lows in the lower 70s. South winds 5 to 10 miles an hour. Chance of rain 50%. Monday, mostly sunny. Highs in the upper 80s. Heat index values up to 105 in the afternoon. Monday night, partly cloudy with a chance of showers and thunderstorms. Lows in the lower 70s. Chance of rain 50%. Tuesday, partly sunny in the morning, then becoming mostly cloudy. A chance of showers and thunderstorms. Highs in the mid-80s. Chance of rain 50%. Tuesday night, showers likely with a chance of thunderstorms. Lows in the upper 60s. Chance of rain 70%. Wednesday, partly sunny in the morning, then becoming mostly cloudy. A chance of showers and thunderstorms. Highs in the lower 80s. Chance of rain 40%. Wednesday night, partly cloudy. A chance of showers and thunderstorms until midnight. Lows in the mid-60s. Chance of rain 30%. Thursday and Thursday night, mostly cloudy. Highs in the upper 70s. Lows in the lower 60s. Friday, partly sunny. A chance of showers in the afternoon. Highs in the upper 70s. Chance of rain 40%. Again, the forecast for Galesburg and surrounding areas of central and northwest Illinois for the rest of tonight, mostly cloudy with a chance of showers and thunderstorms until midnight, then partly cloudy with isolated showers and thunderstorms after midnight. Lows in the upper 60s. Southwest winds around 5 miles an hour. Chance of rain 30%. At 7 p.m. in Galesburg, skies were mostly sunny. The temperature was 81 degrees, the dew point was 74, and the relative humidity was 79%. The heat index was 87. The wind was northwest at 3 miles an hour. The pressure was 30.03 inches and rising. Elsewhere around the area, temperatures were in the lower to mid-80s. It was sunny at Peoria, Burlington, Quincy, and Macomb. At Springfield, it was mostly sunny. At Moline, it was partly sunny. And once again at 7 p.m. in Galesburg, under mostly sunny skies, the temperature was 81 and the heat index was 87. Looking elsewhere around the Midwest at 7 p.m., Chicago was partly sunny and 84. Indianapolis was mostly cloudy and 85. St. Louis was partly sunny and 88. Kansas City was mostly sunny and 85. Des Moines was mostly sunny and 84. Milwaukee was partly sunny and 83. The time is currently 7:28 p.m. Central Daylight Time. 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Now for the official National Weather Service forecast for Galesburg and
surrounding areas of central and northwest Illinois. West of tonight, mostly cloudy with a chance of showers and thunderstorms until midnight, then partly cloudy with isolated showers and thunderstorms after midnight. Lows in the upper 60s. Southwest winds around 5 miles an hour. Chance of rain 30%. Saturday, sunny. Highs in the mid-80s. North winds around 5 miles an hour. Saturday night, mostly clear until midnight, then partly cloudy with a chance of showers and thunderstorms after midnight. Lows in the mid-60s. Light and variable winds, becoming southeast around 5 miles an hour after midnight. Chance of rain 50%. Sunday, partly sunny. A chance of showers and thunderstorms in the morning. Humid with highs in the upper 80s. South winds 10 to 15 miles an hour. Chance of rain 50%. Heat index values up to 103 in the afternoon. Sunday night, partly cloudy. A chance of showers and thunderstorms after midnight. Humid with lows in the lower 70s. South winds 5 to 10 miles an hour. Chance of rain 50%. Monday, mostly sunny. Highs in the upper 80s. Heat index values up to 105 in the afternoon. Monday night, partly cloudy with a chance of showers and thunderstorms. Lows in the lower 70s. Chance of rain 50%. Tuesday, partly sunny in the morning, then becoming mostly cloudy. A chance of showers and thunderstorms. Highs in the mid-80s. Chance of rain 50%. Tuesday night, showers likely with a chance of thunderstorms. Lows in the upper 60s. Chance of rain 70%. Wednesday, partly sunny in the morning, then becoming mostly cloudy. A chance of showers and thunderstorms. Highs in the lower 80s. Chance of rain 40%. Wednesday night, partly cloudy. A chance of showers and thunderstorms until midnight. Lows in the mid-60s. Chance of rain 30%. Thursday and Thursday night, mostly cloudy. Highs in the upper 70s. Lows in the lower 60s. Friday, partly sunny. A chance of showers in the afternoon. Highs in the upper 70s. Chance of rain 40%. Again, the forecast for Galesburg and surrounding areas of central and northwest Illinois for the rest of tonight, mostly cloudy with a chance of showers and thunderstorms until midnight, then partly cloudy with isolated showers and thunderstorms after midnight. Lows in the upper 60s. Southwest winds around 5 miles an hour. Chance of rain 30%. The Peoria, Illinois climate summary for this evening, as of 4 p.m., August 7, 2026. Today's high temperature was 85 degrees. The normal high is 85. The record high is 98 degrees, which was set in 1918. Today's low temperature was 65 degrees. The normal low is 66. The record low is 50 degrees, which was set in 1989. No precipitation fell today, which leaves the monthly total at 0.50 inches. The total precipitation for the year still stands at 24.71 inches. Sunset tonight is at 8.07 p.m. Sunrise tomorrow is at 6.02 a.m. At 7 p.m. in Galesburg, skies were mostly sunny. The temperature was 81 degrees, the dew point was 74, and the relative humidity was 79%. The heat index was 87. The wind was northwest at 3 miles an hour. The pressure was 30.03 inches and rising. Elsewhere around the area, temperatures were in the lower to mid-80s. It was sunny at Peoria, Burlington, Quincy, and Macomb. At Springfield, it was mostly sunny. At Moline, it was partly sunny. And once again at 7 p.m. in Galesburg, under mostly sunny skies, the temperature was 81, and the heat index was 87. Looking elsewhere around the Midwest at 7 p.m., Chicago was partly sunny, and 84. Indianapolis was mostly cloudy, and 85. St. Louis was partly sunny, and 88. Kansas sunny, and 84. Indianapolis was mostly cloudy, and 85. St. Louis was partly sunny, and 88. Kansas City was mostly sunny, and 85. Des Moines was mostly sunny, and 84. Milwaukee was partly sunny, and 83.

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Now for the official National Weather Service forecast for Galesburg and surrounding areas of central and northwest Illinois. West of tonight, mostly cloudy with a chance of showers and thunderstorms until midnight, then partly cloudy with isolated showers and thunderstorms after midnight. Lows in the upper 60s. Southwest winds around 5 miles an hour. Chance of rain 30%. Saturday, sunny. Highs in the mid-80s. North winds around 5 miles an hour. Saturday night, mostly clear until midnight, then partly cloudy with a chance of showers and thunderstorms after midnight. Lows in the mid-60s. Light and variable winds, becoming southeast around 5 miles an hour after midnight. Chance of rain 50%. Sunday, partly sunny. A chance of showers and thunderstorms in the morning. Humid with highs in the upper 80s. South winds 10 to 15 miles an hour. Chance of rain 50%. Heat index values up to 103 in the afternoon. Sunday night, partly cloudy. A chance of showers and thunderstorms after midnight. Humid with lows in the lower 70s. South winds 5 to 10 miles an hour. Chance of rain 50%. Monday, mostly sunny. Highs in the upper 80s. Heat index values up to 105 in the afternoon. Monday night, partly cloudy with a chance of showers and thunderstorms. Lows in the lower 70s. Chance of rain 50%. Tuesday, partly sunny in the morning, then becoming mostly cloudy. A chance of showers and thunderstorms. Highs in the mid-80s. Chance of rain 50%. Tuesday night, showers likely with a chance of thunderstorms. Lows in the upper 60s. Chance of rain 70%. Wednesday, partly sunny in the morning, then becoming mostly cloudy. A chance of showers and thunderstorms. Highs in the lower 80s. Chance of rain 40%. Wednesday night, partly cloudy. A chance of showers and thunderstorms until midnight. Lows in the mid-60s. Chance of rain 30%. Thursday and Thursday night, mostly cloudy. Highs in the upper 70s. Lows in the lower 60s. Friday, partly sunny. A chance of showers in the afternoon. Highs in the upper 70s. Chance of rain 40%. Again, the forecast for Galesburg and surrounding areas of central and northwest Illinois for the rest of tonight, mostly cloudy with a chance of showers and thunderstorms until midnight, then partly cloudy with isolated showers and thunderstorms after midnight. Lows in the upper 60s. Southwest winds around 5 miles an hour. Chance of rain 30%. At 7 p.m. in Galesburg, skies were mostly sunny. The temperature was 81 degrees, the dew point was 74, and the relative humidity was 79%. The heat index was 87. The wind was northwest at 3 miles an hour. The pressure was 30.03 inches and rising. Elsewhere around the area, temperatures were in the lower to mid-80s. It was sunny at Peoria, Burlington, Quincy, and Macomb. At Springfield, it was mostly sunny. At Moline, it was partly sunny. And once again at 7 p.m. in Galesburg, under mostly sunny skies, the temperature was 81 and the heat index was 87. Looking elsewhere around the Midwest at 7 p.m., Chicago was partly sunny and 84. Indianapolis was mostly cloudy and 85. St. Louis was partly sunny and 88. Kansas City was mostly sunny and 85. Des Moines was mostly sunny and 84. Milwaukee was partly sunny and 83. The time is currently 7:37 p.m. Central Daylight Time. 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Now for the official National Weather Service forecast for Galesburg and surrounding areas of central and northwest Illinois. West of tonight, mostly cloudy with a chance of showers and thunderstorms until midnight, then partly cloudy with isolated showers and thunderstorms after midnight. Lows in the upper 60s. Southwest winds around 5 miles an hour. Chance of rain 30%. Saturday.

sunny. Highs in the mid-80s. North winds around 5 miles an hour. Saturday night, mostly clear until midnight, then partly cloudy with a chance of showers and thunderstorms after midnight. Lows in the mid-60s. Light and variable winds, becoming southeast around 5 miles an hour after midnight. Chance of rain 50%. Sunday, partly sunny. A chance of showers and thunderstorms in the morning. Humid with highs in the upper 80s. South winds 10 to 15 miles an hour. Chance of rain 50%. Heat index values up to 103 in the afternoon. Sunday night, partly cloudy. A chance of showers and thunderstorms after midnight. Humid with lows in the lower 70s. South winds 5 to 10 miles an hour. Chance of rain 50%. Monday, mostly sunny. Highs in the upper 80s. Heat index values up to 105 in the afternoon. Monday night, partly cloudy with a chance of showers and thunderstorms. Lows in the lower 70s. Chance of rain 50%. Tuesday, partly sunny in the morning, then becoming mostly cloudy. A chance of showers and thunderstorms. Highs in the mid-80s. Chance of rain 50%. Tuesday night, showers likely with a chance of thunderstorms. Lows in the upper 60s. Chance of rain 70%. Wednesday, partly sunny in the morning, then becoming mostly cloudy. A chance of showers and thunderstorms. Highs in the lower 80s. Chance of rain 40%. Wednesday night, partly cloudy. A chance of showers and thunderstorms until midnight. Lows in the mid-60s. Chance of rain 30%. Thursday and Thursday night, mostly cloudy. Highs in the upper 70s. Lows in the lower 60s. Friday, partly sunny. A chance of showers in the afternoon. Highs in the upper 70s. Chance of rain 40%. Again, the forecast for Galesburg and surrounding areas of central and northwest Illinois for the rest of tonight, mostly cloudy with a chance of showers and thunderstorms until midnight, then partly cloudy with isolated showers and thunderstorms after midnight. Lows in the upper 60s. Southwest winds around 5 miles an hour. Chance of rain 30%. At 7 p.m. in Galesburg, skies were mostly sunny. The temperature was 81 degrees, the dew point was 74, and the relative humidity was 79%. The heat index was 87. The wind was northwest at 3 miles an hour. The pressure was 30.03 inches and rising. Elsewhere around the area, temperatures were in the lower to mid-80s. It was sunny at Peoria, Burlington, Quincy, and Macomb. At Springfield, it was mostly sunny. At Moline, it was partly sunny. And once again at 7 p.m. in Galesburg, under mostly sunny skies, the temperature was 81 and the heat index was 87. Looking elsewhere around the Midwest at 7 p.m., Chicago was partly sunny and 84. Indianapolis was mostly cloudy and 85. St. Louis was partly sunny and 88. Kansas City was mostly sunny and 85. Des Moines was mostly sunny and 84. Milwaukee was partly sunny and 83. The time is currently 7:42 p.m. Central Daylight Time. 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Now for the official National Weather Service forecast for Galesburg and surrounding areas of central and northwest Illinois. Rest of tonight, mostly cloudy with a chance of showers and thunderstorms until midnight, then partly cloudy with isolated showers and thunderstorms after midnight. Lows in the upper 60s. Southwest winds around 5 miles an hour. Chance of rain 30%. Saturday, sunny. Highs in the mid-80s. North winds around 5 miles an hour. Saturday night, mostly clear until midnight, then partly cloudy with a chance of showers and thunderstorms after midnight. Lows in the mid-60s. Light and variable winds, becoming southeast around 5 miles an hour after midnight. Chance of rain 50%. Sunday, partly sunny. A chance of showers and thunderstorms in the morning. Humid with highs in the upper 80s. South winds 10 to 15 miles an hour. Chance of rain 50%. Heat index

night, showers likely with a chance of thunderstorms. Lows in the upper 60s. Chance of rain 70%. Wednesday, partly sunny in the morning, then becoming mostly cloudy. A chance of showers and thunderstorms. Highs in the lower 80s. Chance of rain 40%. Wednesday night, partly cloudy. A chance of showers and thunderstorms until midnight. Lows in the mid-60s. Chance of rain 30%. Thursday and Thursday night, mostly cloudy. Highs in the upper 70s. Lows in the lower 60s. Friday, partly sunny. A chance of showers in the afternoon. Highs in the upper 70s. Chance of rain 40%. Again, the forecast for Galesburg and surrounding areas of central and northwest Illinois for the rest of tonight, mostly cloudy with a chance of showers and thunderstorms until midnight, then partly cloudy with isolated showers and thunderstorms after midnight. Lows in the upper 60s. Southwest winds around 5 miles an hour. Chance of rain 30%. The Peoria, Illinois climate summary for this evening, as of 4 p.m., August 7, 2026. Today's high temperature was 85 degrees. The normal high is 85. The record high is 98 degrees, which was set in 1918. Today's low temperature was 65 degrees. The normal low is 66. The record low is 50 degrees, which was set in 1989. No precipitation fell today, which leaves the monthly total at 0.50 inches. The total precipitation for the year still stands at 24.71 inches. Sunset tonight is at 8.07 p.m. Sunrise tomorrow is at 6.02 a.m. At 7 p.m. in Galesburg, skies were mostly sunny. The temperature was 81 degrees, the dew point was 74, and the relative humidity was 79%. The heat index was 87. The wind was northwest at 3 miles an hour. The pressure was 30.03 inches and rising. Elsewhere around the area, temperatures were in the lower to mid-80s. It was sunny at Peoria, Burlington, Quincy, and Macomb. At Springfield, it was mostly sunny. At Moline, it was partly sunny. And once again at 7 p.m. in Galesburg, under mostly sunny skies, the temperature was 81 and the heat index was 87. Looking elsewhere around the Midwest at 7 p.m., Chicago was partly sunny and 84. Indianapolis was mostly cloudy and 85. St. Louis was partly sunny and 88. Kansas City was mostly sunny and 85. Des Moines was mostly sunny and 84. Milwaukee was partly sunny and 83. The time is currently 7:47 p.m. Central Daylight Time. 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Now for the official National Weather Service forecast for Galesburg and surrounding areas of central and northwest Illinois. West of tonight, mostly cloudy with a chance of showers and thunderstorms until midnight, then partly cloudy with isolated showers and thunderstorms after midnight. Lows in the upper 60s. Southwest winds around 5 miles an hour. Chance of rain 30%. Saturday, sunny. Highs in the mid-80s. North winds around 5 miles an hour. Saturday night, mostly clear until midnight, then partly cloudy with a chance of showers and thunderstorms after midnight. Lows in the mid-60s. Light and variable winds, becoming southeast around 5 miles an hour after midnight. Chance of rain 50%. Sunday, partly sunny. A chance of showers and thunderstorms in the morning. Humid with highs in the upper 80s. South winds 10 to 15 miles an hour. Chance of rain 50%. Heat index values up to 103 in the afternoon. Sunday night, partly cloudy. A chance of showers and thunderstorms after midnight. Humid with lows in the lower 70s. South winds 5 to 10 miles an hour. Chance of rain 50%. Monday, mostly sunny. Highs in the upper 80s. Heat index values up to 105 in the afternoon. Monday night, partly cloudy with a chance of showers and thunderstorms. Lows in the lower 70s. Chance of rain 50%. Tuesday, partly sunny in the morning, then becoming mostly cloudy. A chance of showers

Thunderstorms. Highs in the mid-80s. Chance of rain 50%. Tuesday night, showers likely with a chance of thunderstorms. Lows in the upper 60s. Chance of rain 70%. Wednesday, partly sunny in the morning, then becoming mostly cloudy. A chance of showers and thunderstorms. Highs in the lower 80s. Chance of rain 40%. Wednesday night, partly cloudy. A chance of showers and thunderstorms until midnight. Lows in the mid-60s. Chance of rain 30%. Thursday and Thursday night, mostly cloudy. Highs in the upper 70s. Lows in the lower 60s. Friday, partly sunny. A chance of showers in the afternoon. Highs in the upper 70s. Chance of rain 40%. Again, the forecast for Galesburg and surrounding areas of central and northwest Illinois for the rest of tonight, mostly cloudy with a chance of showers and thunderstorms until midnight, then partly cloudy with isolated showers and thunderstorms after midnight. Lows in the upper 60s. Southwest winds around 5 miles an hour. Chance of rain 30%. At 7 p.m. in Galesburg, skies were mostly sunny. The temperature was 81 degrees, the dew point was 74, and the relative humidity was 79%. The heat index was 87. The wind was northwest at 3 miles an hour. The pressure was 30.03 inches and rising. Elsewhere around the area, temperatures were in the lower to mid-80s. It was sunny at Peoria, Burlington, Quincy, and Macomb. At Springfield, it was mostly sunny. At Moline, it was partly sunny. And once again at 7 p.m. in Galesburg, under mostly sunny skies, the temperature was 81 and the heat index was 87. Looking elsewhere around the Midwest at 7 p.m., Chicago was partly sunny and 84. Indianapolis was mostly cloudy and 85. St. Louis was partly sunny and 88. Kansas City was mostly sunny and 85. Des Moines was mostly sunny and 84. Milwaukee was partly sunny and 83. The time is currently 7:51 p.m. Central Daylight Time. 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Now for the official National Weather Service forecast for Galesburg and surrounding areas of central and northwest Illinois. West of tonight, mostly cloudy with a chance of showers and thunderstorms until midnight, then partly cloudy with isolated showers and thunderstorms after midnight. Lows in the upper 60s. Southwest winds around 5 miles an hour. Chance of rain 30%. Saturday, sunny. Highs in the mid-80s. North winds around 5 miles an hour. Saturday night, mostly clear until midnight, then partly cloudy with a chance of showers and thunderstorms after midnight. Lows in the mid-60s. Light and variable winds, becoming southeast around 5 miles an hour after midnight. Chance of rain 50%. Sunday, partly sunny. A chance of showers and thunderstorms in the morning. Humid with highs in the upper 80s. South winds 10 to 15 miles an hour. Chance of rain 50%. Heat index values up to 103 in the afternoon. Sunday night, partly cloudy. A chance of showers and thunderstorms after midnight. Humid with lows in the lower 70s. South winds 5 to 10 miles an hour. Chance of rain 50%. Monday, mostly sunny. Highs in the upper 80s. Heat index values up to 105 in the afternoon. Monday night, partly cloudy with a chance of showers and thunderstorms. Lows in the lower 70s. Chance of rain 50%. Tuesday, partly sunny in the morning, then becoming mostly cloudy. A chance of showers and thunderstorms. Highs in the mid-80s. Chance of rain 50%. Tuesday night, showers likely with a chance of thunderstorms. Lows in the upper 60s. Chance of rain 70%. Wednesday, partly sunny in the morning, then becoming mostly cloudy. A chance of showers and thunderstorms. Highs in the lower 80s. Chance of rain 40%. Wednesday night, partly cloudy. A chance of showers and thunderstorms until midnight. Lows in the mid-60s. Chance of rain 30%. Thursday.

Thursday night, mostly cloudy. Highs in the upper 70s. Lows in the lower 60s. Friday, partly sunny. A chance of showers in the afternoon. Highs in the upper 70s. Chance of rain 40%. Again, the forecast for Galesburg and surrounding areas of central and northwest Illinois for the rest of tonight, mostly cloudy with a chance of showers and thunderstorms until midnight, then partly cloudy with isolated showers and thunderstorms after midnight. Lows in the upper 60s. Southwest winds around 5 miles an hour. Chance of rain 30%. At 7 p.m. in Galesburg, skies were mostly sunny. The temperature was 81 degrees, the dew point was 74, and the relative humidity was 79%. The heat index was 87. The wind was northwest at 3 miles an hour. The pressure was 30.03 inches and rising. Elsewhere around the area, temperatures were in the lower to mid 80s. It was sunny at Peoria, Burlington, Quincy, and Macomb. At Springfield, it was mostly sunny. At Moline, it was partly sunny. And once again at 7 p.m. in Galesburg, under mostly sunny skies, the temperature was 81, and the heat index was 87. Looking elsewhere around the Midwest at 7 p.m., Chicago was partly sunny, and 84. Indianapolis was mostly cloudy, and 85. St. Louis was partly sunny, and 88. Kansas City was mostly sunny, and 85. Des Moines was mostly sunny, and 84. Milwaukee was partly sunny, and 83. The time is currently 7:56 p.m. Central Daylight Time. 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Now for the official National Weather Service forecast for Galesburg and surrounding areas of central and northwest Illinois. West of tonight, mostly cloudy with a chance of showers and thunderstorms until midnight, then partly cloudy with isolated showers and thunderstorms after midnight. Lows in the upper 60s. Southwest winds around 5 miles an hour. Chance of rain 30%. Saturday, sunny. Highs in the mid 80s. North winds around 5 miles an hour. Saturday night, mostly clear until midnight, then partly cloudy with a chance of showers and thunderstorms after midnight. Lows in the mid-60s. Light and variable winds, becoming southeast around 5 miles an hour after midnight. Chance of rain 50%. Sunday, partly sunny. A chance of showers and thunderstorms in the morning. Humid with highs in the upper 80s. South winds 10 to 15 miles an hour. Chance of rain 50%. Heat index values up to 103 in the afternoon. Sunday night, partly cloudy. A chance of showers and thunderstorms after midnight. Humid with lows in the lower 70s. South winds 5 to 10 miles an hour. Chance of rain 50%. Monday, mostly sunny. Highs in the upper 80s. Heat index values up to 105 in the afternoon. Monday night, partly cloudy with a chance of showers and thunderstorms. Lows in the lower 70s. Chance of rain 50%. Tuesday, partly sunny in the morning, then becoming mostly cloudy. A chance of showers and thunderstorms. Highs in the mid 80s. Chance of rain 50%. Tuesday night, showers likely with a chance of thunderstorms. Lows in the upper 60s. Chance of rain 70%. Wednesday, partly sunny in the morning, then becoming mostly cloudy. A chance of showers and thunderstorms. Highs in the lower 80s. Chance of rain 40%. Wednesday night, partly cloudy. A chance of showers and thunderstorms until midnight. Lows in the mid-60s. Chance of rain 30%. Thursday and Thursday night, mostly cloudy. Highs in the upper 70s. Lows in the lower 60s. Friday, partly sunny. A chance of showers in the afternoon. Highs in the upper 70s. Chance of rain 40%. Again, the forecast for Galesburg and surrounding areas of central and northwest Illinois for the rest of tonight, mostly cloudy with a chance of showers and thunderstorms until midnight, then partly cloudy with isolated showers and thunderstorms after midnight. Lows in the upper 60s. Southwest winds around 5 miles an hour. Chance of rain.

7 p.m. in Galesburg, skies were mostly sunny. The temperature was 81 degrees, the dew point was 74, and the relative humidity was 79%. The heat index was 87. The wind was northwest at 3 miles an hour. The pressure was 30.03 inches and rising. Elsewhere around the area, temperatures were in the lower to mid-80s. It was sunny at Peoria, Burlington, Quincy, and Macomb. At Springfield, it was mostly sunny. At Moline, it was partly sunny. And once again at 7 p.m. in Galesburg, under mostly sunny skies, the temperature was 81 and the heat index was 87. Looking elsewhere around the Midwest at 7 p.m., Chicago was partly sunny and 84. Indianapolis was mostly cloudy and 85. St. Louis was partly sunny and 88. Kansas City was mostly sunny and 85. Des Moines was mostly sunny and 84. Milwaukee was partly sunny and 83. The time is currently 8 p.m. Central Daylight Time. 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Now for the official National Weather Service forecast for Galesburg and surrounding areas of central and northwest Illinois. West of tonight, mostly cloudy with a chance of showers and thunderstorms until midnight, then partly cloudy with a slight chance of showers and thunderstorms after midnight. Lows in the upper 60s. Southwest winds around 5 miles an hour. Chance of rain 30%. Saturday, sunny. Highs in the mid-80s. North winds around 5 miles an hour. Saturday night, mostly clear until midnight, then partly cloudy with a chance of showers and thunderstorms after midnight. Lows in the mid-60s. Light and variable winds, becoming southeast around 5 miles an hour after midnight. Chance of rain 50%. Sunday, partly sunny. A chance of showers and thunderstorms in the morning. Humid with highs in the upper 80s. South winds 10 to 15 miles an hour. Chance of rain 50%. Heat index values up to 103 in the afternoon. Sunday night, partly cloudy. A chance of showers and thunderstorms after midnight. Humid with lows in the lower 70s. South winds 5 to 10 miles an hour. Chance of rain 50%. Monday, mostly sunny. Highs in the upper 80s. Heat index values up to 105 in the afternoon. Monday night, partly cloudy with a chance of showers and thunderstorms. Lows in the lower 70s. Chance of rain 50%. Tuesday, partly sunny in the morning, then becoming mostly cloudy. A chance of showers and thunderstorms. Highs in the mid-80s. Chance of rain 50%. Tuesday night, showers likely with a chance of thunderstorms. Lows in the upper 60s. Chance of rain 70%. Wednesday, partly sunny in the morning, then becoming mostly cloudy. A chance of showers and thunderstorms. Highs in the lower 80s. Chance of rain 40%. Wednesday night, partly cloudy. A chance of showers and thunderstorms until midnight. Lows in the mid-60s. Chance of rain 30%. Thursday and Thursday night, mostly cloudy. Highs in the upper 70s. Lows in the lower 60s. Friday, partly sunny. A chance of showers in the afternoon. Highs in the upper 70s. Chance of rain 40%. Again, the forecast for Galesburg and surrounding areas of central and northwest Illinois for the rest of tonight, mostly cloudy with a chance of showers and thunderstorms until midnight, then partly cloudy with a slight chance of showers and thunderstorms after midnight. Lows in the upper 60s. Southwest winds around 5 miles an hour. Chance of rain 30%. The time is currently 8:03 p.m. Central Daylight Time. 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Now for the official National Weather Service forecast for Galesburg and surrounding areas of central and northwest Illinois. West of tonight, mostly cloudy with a chance of showers and thunderstorms until midnight, then partly cloudy with a slight chance of showers and thunderstorms after midnight. Lows in the upper 60s. Southwest winds around 5 miles an hour. Chance of rain 30%.

Saturday, sunny. Highs in the mid-80s. North winds around 5 miles an hour. Saturday night, mostly clear until midnight, then partly cloudy with a chance of showers and thunderstorms after midnight. Lows in the mid-60s. Light and variable winds, becoming southeast around 5 miles an hour after midnight. Chance of rain 50%. Sunday, partly sunny. A chance of showers and thunderstorms in the morning. Humid with highs in the upper 80s. South winds 10 to 15 miles an hour. Chance of rain 50%. Heat index values up to 103 in the afternoon. Sunday night, partly cloudy. A chance of showers and thunderstorms after midnight. Humid with lows in the lower 70s. South winds 5 to 10 miles an hour. Chance of rain 50%. Monday, mostly sunny. Highs in the upper 80s. Heat index values up to 105 in the afternoon. Monday night, partly cloudy with a chance of showers and thunderstorms. Lows in the lower 70s. Chance of rain 50%. Tuesday, partly sunny in the morning, then becoming mostly cloudy. A chance of showers and thunderstorms. Highs in the mid-80s. Chance of rain 50%. Tuesday night, showers likely with a chance of thunderstorms. Lows in the upper 60s. Chance of rain 70%. Wednesday, partly sunny in the morning, then becoming mostly cloudy. A chance of showers and thunderstorms. Highs in the lower 80s. Chance of rain 40%. Wednesday night, partly cloudy. A chance of showers and thunderstorms until midnight. Lows in the mid-60s. Chance of rain 30%. Thursday and Thursday night, mostly cloudy. Highs in the upper 70s. Lows in the lower 60s. Friday, partly sunny. A chance of showers in the afternoon. Highs in the upper 70s. Chance of rain 40%. Again, the forecast for Galesburg and surrounding areas of central and northwest Illinois for the rest of tonight, mostly cloudy with a chance of showers and thunderstorms until midnight, then partly cloudy with a slight chance of showers and thunderstorms after midnight. Lows in the upper 60s. Southwest winds around 5 miles an hour. Chance of rain 30%. At 8 p.m. in Galesburg, skies were partly cloudy. The temperature was 78 degrees, the dew point was 74, and the relative humidity was 87%. The wind was north at 3 miles an hour. The pressure was 30.06 inches and rising. Elsewhere around the area, temperatures were around 80 degrees. It was clear at Peoria, Quincy, and Macomb. At Springfield, it was partly cloudy. At Moline, it was mostly cloudy. At Burlington, it was cloudy. And once again at 8 p.m. in Galesburg, under partly cloudy skies, the temperature was 78. Looking elsewhere around the Midwest at 8 p.m., Chicago was mostly cloudy, and 82. Indianapolis was mostly cloudy, and 83. St. Louis was mostly cloudy, and 85. Kansas City was clear, and 78. Des Moines was mostly cloudy, and 81. Milwaukee was cloudy, and 81. The time is currently 8:07 p.m. Central Daylight Time. 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Now for the official National Weather Service forecast for Galesburg and surrounding areas of central and northwest Illinois. Rest of tonight, mostly cloudy with a chance of showers and thunderstorms until midnight, then partly cloudy with a slight chance of showers and thunderstorms after midnight. Lows in the upper 60s. Southwest winds around 5 miles an hour. Chance of rain 30%. Saturday, sunny. Highs in the mid-80s. North winds around 5 miles an hour. Saturday night, mostly clear until midnight, then partly cloudy with a chance of showers and thunderstorms after midnight. Lows in the mid-60s. Light and variable winds, becoming southeast around 5 miles an hour after midnight. Chance of rain 50%. Sunday, partly sunny. A chance of showers and thunderstorms in the morning. Humid with highs in the upper 80s. South winds 10 to 15 miles an hour. Chance of rain 50%. Heat index values up to

and 3 in the afternoon. Sunday night, partly cloudy. A chance of showers and thunderstorms after midnight. Humid with lows in the lower 70s. South winds 5 to 10 miles an hour. Chance of rain 50%. Monday, mostly sunny. Highs in the upper 80s. Heat index values up to 105 in the afternoon. Monday night, partly cloudy with a chance of showers and thunderstorms. Lows in the lower 70s. Chance of rain 50%. Tuesday, partly sunny in the morning, then becoming mostly cloudy. A chance of showers and thunderstorms. Highs in the mid-80s. Chance of rain 50%. Tuesday night, showers likely with a chance of thunderstorms. Lows in the upper 60s. Chance of rain 70%. Wednesday, partly sunny in the morning, then becoming mostly cloudy. A chance of showers and thunderstorms. Highs in the lower 80s. Chance of rain 40%. Wednesday night, partly cloudy. A chance of showers and thunderstorms until midnight. Lows in the mid-60s. Chance of rain 30%. Thursday and Thursday night, mostly cloudy. Highs in the upper 70s. Lows in the lower 60s. Friday, partly sunny. A chance of showers in the afternoon. Highs in the upper 70s. Chance of rain 40%. Again, the forecast for Galesburg and surrounding areas of central and northwest Illinois for the rest of tonight, mostly cloudy with a chance of showers and thunderstorms until midnight, then partly cloudy with a slight chance of showers and thunderstorms after midnight. Lows in the upper 60s. Southwest winds around 5 miles an hour. Chance of rain 30%. At 8 p.m. in Galesburg, skies were partly cloudy. The temperature was 78 degrees, the dew point was 74, and the relative humidity was 87%. The wind was north at 3 miles an hour. The pressure was 30.06 inches and rising. Elsewhere around the area, temperatures were around 80 degrees. It was clear at Peoria, Quincy, and Macomb. At Springfield, it was partly cloudy. At Moline, it was mostly cloudy. At Burlington, it was cloudy. And once again at 8 p.m. in Galesburg, under partly cloudy skies, the temperature was 78. Looking elsewhere around the Midwest at 8 p.m., Chicago was mostly cloudy, and 82. Indianapolis was mostly cloudy, and 83. St. Louis was mostly cloudy, and 85. Kansas City was clear, and 78. Des Moines was mostly cloudy, and 81. Milwaukee was cloudy, and 81. The time is currently 8:12 p.m. Central Daylight Time. 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Now for the official National Weather Service forecast for Galesburg and surrounding areas of central and northwest Illinois. West of tonight, mostly cloudy with a chance of showers and thunderstorms until midnight, then partly cloudy with a slight chance of showers and thunderstorms after midnight. Lows in the upper 60s. Southwest winds around 5 miles an hour. Chance of rain 30%. Saturday, sunny. Highs in the mid-80s. North winds around 5 miles an hour. Saturday night, mostly clear until midnight, then partly cloudy with a chance of showers and thunderstorms after midnight. Lows in the mid-60s. Light and variable winds, becoming southeast around 5 miles an hour after midnight. Chance of rain 50%. Sunday, partly sunny. A chance of showers and thunderstorms in the morning. Humid with highs in the upper 80s. South winds 10 to 15 miles an hour. Chance of rain 50%. Heat index values up to 103 in the afternoon. Sunday night, partly cloudy. A chance of showers and thunderstorms after midnight. Humid with lows in the lower 70s. South winds 5 to 10 miles an hour. Chance of rain 50%. Monday, mostly sunny. Highs in the upper 80s. Heat index values up to 105 in the afternoon. Monday night, partly cloudy with a chance of showers and thunderstorms. Lows in the lower 70s. Chance of rain 50%. Tuesday, partly sunny in the morning, then becoming mostly cloudy. A chance of showers and thunderstorms.

highs in the mid-80s. Chance of rain 50%. Tuesday night, showers likely with a chance of thunderstorms. Lows in the upper 60s. Chance of rain 70%. Wednesday, partly sunny in the morning, then becoming mostly cloudy. A chance of showers and thunderstorms. Highs in the lower 80s. Chance of rain 40%. Wednesday night, partly cloudy. A chance of showers and thunderstorms until midnight. Lows in the mid-60s. Chance of rain 30%. Thursday and Thursday night, mostly cloudy. Highs in the upper 70s. Lows in the lower 60s. Friday, partly sunny. A chance of showers in the afternoon. Highs in the upper 70s. Chance of rain 40%. Again, the forecast for Galesburg and surrounding areas of central and northwest Illinois for the rest of tonight, mostly cloudy with a chance of showers and thunderstorms until midnight, then partly cloudy with a slight chance of showers and thunderstorms after midnight. Lows in the upper 60s. Southwest winds surround 5 miles an hour. Chance of rain 30%. 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Programming originates from NOAA's National Weather Service office in Lincoln. 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KZZ66 is part of the All Hazards Network of NOAA Weather Radio. At 8 p.m. in Galesburg, skies were partly cloudy. The temperature was 78 degrees, the dew point was 74, and the relative humidity was 87%. The wind was north at 3 miles an hour. The pressure was 30.06 inches and rising. Elsewhere around the area, temperatures were around 80 degrees. It was clear at Peoria, Quincy, Macomb, and Springfield. At Moline, it was mostly cloudy. At Burlington, it was cloudy. And once again at 8 p.m. in Galesburg, under partly cloudy skies, the temperature was 78. Looking elsewhere around the Midwest at 8 p.m., Chicago was mostly cloudy, and 82. Indianapolis was mostly cloudy, and 83. St. Louis was mostly cloudy, and 85. Kansas City was clear, and 78. Des Moines was mostly cloudy, and 81. Milwaukee was cloudy, and 81. The time is currently 8:17 p.m. Central Daylight Time. 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Now for the official National Weather Service forecast for Galesburg and surrounding areas of central and northwest Illinois. Rest of tonight, mostly cloudy with a chance of showers and thunderstorms until midnight, then partly cloudy with a slight chance of showers and thunderstorms after midnight. Lows in the upper 60s. Southwest winds around 5 miles an hour. Chance of rain 30%. Saturday, sunny. Highs in the mid-80s. North winds around 5 miles an hour. Saturday night, mostly clear until midnight, then partly cloudy with a chance of showers and thunderstorms after midnight. Lows in the mid-60s. Light and variable winds, becoming southeast around 5 miles an hour after midnight. Chance of rain 50%. Sunday, partly sunny. A chance of showers and thunderstorms in the morning. Humid with highs in the upper 80s. South winds 10 to 15 miles an hour. Chance of rain 50%. Heat index values up to 103 in the afternoon. Sunday night, partly cloudy. A chance of showers and thunderstorms after midnight. Humid with lows in the lower 70s. South winds 5 to 10 miles an hour. Chance of rain 50%. Monday, mostly sunny. Highs in the upper 80s. Heat index values up to 105 in the afternoon. Monday night, partly cloudy with a chance of showers and thunderstorms. Lows in the lower 70s. Chance of rain 50%. Tuesday, partly sunny in the morning, then becoming mostly cloudy. A chance of showers and thunderstorms. Highs in the mid-80s. Chance of rain 50%. Tuesday night, showers likely with a chance of thunderstorms. Lows in the upper 60s. Chance of rain 70%. Wednesday,

partly sunny in the morning, then becoming mostly cloudy. A chance of showers and thunderstorms. Highs in the lower 80s. Chance of rain 40%. Wednesday night, partly cloudy. A chance of showers and thunderstorms until midnight. Lows in the mid-60s. Chance of rain 30%. Thursday and Thursday night, mostly cloudy. Highs in the upper 70s. Lows in the lower 60s. Friday, partly sunny. A chance of showers in the afternoon. Highs in the upper 70s. Chance of rain 40%. Again, the forecast for Galesburg and surrounding areas of central and northwest Illinois for the rest of tonight, mostly cloudy with a chance of showers and thunderstorms until midnight, then partly cloudy with a slight chance of showers and thunderstorms after midnight. Lows in the upper 60s. Southwest winds around 5 miles an hour. Chance of rain 30%. At 8 p.m. in Galesburg, skies were partly cloudy. The temperature was 78 degrees, the dew point was 74, and the relative humidity was 87%. The wind was north at 3 miles an hour. The pressure was 30.06 inches and rising. Elsewhere around the area, temperatures were around 80 degrees. It was clear at Peoria, Quincy, Macomb, and Springfield. At Moline, it was mostly cloudy. At Burlington, it was cloudy. And once again at 8 p.m. in Galesburg, under partly cloudy skies, the temperature was 78. Looking elsewhere around the Midwest at 8 p.m., Chicago was mostly cloudy, and 82. Indianapolis was mostly cloudy, and 83. St. Louis was mostly cloudy, and 85. Kansas City was clear, and 78. Des Moines was mostly cloudy, and 81. Milwaukee was cloudy, and 81. The time is currently 8:21 p.m. Central Daylight Time. 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Now for the official National Weather Service forecast for Galesburg and surrounding areas of central and northwest Illinois. Rest of tonight, mostly cloudy with a chance of showers and thunderstorms until midnight, then partly cloudy with a slight chance of showers and thunderstorms after midnight. Lows in the upper 60s. Southwest winds around 5 miles an hour. Chance of rain 30%. Saturday, sunny. Highs in the mid-80s. North winds around 5 miles an hour. Saturday night, mostly clear until midnight, then partly cloudy with a chance of showers and thunderstorms after midnight. Lows in the mid-60s. Light and variable winds, becoming southeast around 5 miles an hour after midnight. Chance of rain 50%. Sunday, partly sunny. A chance of showers and thunderstorms in the morning. Humid with highs in the upper 80s. South winds 10 to 15 miles an hour. Chance of rain 50%. Heat index values up to 103 in the afternoon. Sunday night, partly cloudy. A chance of showers and thunderstorms after midnight. Humid with lows in the lower 70s. South winds 5 to 10 miles an hour. Chance of rain 50%. Monday, mostly sunny. Highs in the upper 80s. Heat index values up to 105 in the afternoon. Monday night, partly cloudy with a chance of showers and thunderstorms. Lows in the lower 70s. Chance of rain 50%. Tuesday, partly sunny in the morning, then becoming mostly cloudy. A chance of showers and thunderstorms. Highs in the mid-80s. Chance of rain 50%. Tuesday night, showers likely with a chance of thunderstorms. Lows in the upper 60s. Chance of rain 70%. Wednesday, partly sunny in the morning, then becoming mostly cloudy. A chance of showers and thunderstorms. Highs in the lower 80s. Chance of rain 40%. Wednesday night, partly cloudy. A chance of showers and thunderstorms until midnight. Lows in the mid-60s. Chance of rain 30%. Thursday and Thursday night, mostly cloudy. Highs in the upper 70s. Lows in the lower 60s. Friday, partly sunny. A chance of showers in the afternoon. Highs in the upper 70s. Chance of rain 40%. Again, the forecast for Galesburg and surrounding areas of

central and northwest Illinois for the rest of tonight, mostly cloudy with a chance of showers and thunderstorms until midnight, then partly cloudy with a slight chance of showers and thunderstorms after midnight. Lows in the upper 60s. Southwest winds around 5 miles an hour. Chance of rain 30%. At 8 p.m. in Galesburg, skies were partly cloudy. The temperature was 78 degrees, the dew point was 74, and the relative humidity was 87%. The wind was north at 3 miles an hour. The pressure was 30.06 inches and rising. Elsewhere around the area, temperatures were around 80 degrees. It was clear at Peoria, Quincy, Macomb, and Springfield. At Moline, it was mostly cloudy. At Burlington, it was cloudy. And once again at 8 p.m. in Galesburg, under partly cloudy skies, the temperature was 78. At 8 p.m. in Galesburg, skies were partly cloudy. The temperature was 78 degrees, the dew point was 74, and the relative humidity was 87%. The wind was north at 3 miles an hour. The pressure was 30.06 inches and rising. Elsewhere around the area, temperatures were around 80 degrees. It was clear at Peoria, Quincy, Macomb, and Springfield. At Moline, it was mostly cloudy. At Burlington, it was cloudy. And once again at 8 p.m. in Galesburg, under partly cloudy skies, the temperature was 78. Looking elsewhere around the Midwest at 8 p.m., Chicago was mostly cloudy, and 82. Indianapolis was mostly cloudy, and 83. St. Louis was mostly cloudy, and 85. Kansas City was clear, and 78. Des Moines was mostly cloudy, and 81. Milwaukee was cloudy, and 81. The time is currently 8:26 p.m. Central Daylight Time. 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Now for the official National Weather Service forecast for Galesburg and surrounding areas of central and northwest Illinois. West of tonight, mostly cloudy with a chance of showers and thunderstorms until midnight, then partly cloudy with a slight chance of showers and thunderstorms after midnight. Lows in the upper 60s. Southwest winds around 5 miles an hour. Chance of rain 30%. Saturday, sunny. Highs in the mid-80s. North winds around 5 miles an hour. Saturday night, mostly clear until midnight, then partly cloudy with a chance of showers and thunderstorms after midnight. Lows in the mid-60s. Light and variable winds, becoming southeast around 5 miles an hour after midnight. Chance of rain 50%. Sunday, partly sunny. A chance of showers and thunderstorms in the morning. Humid with highs in the upper 80s. South winds 10 to 15 miles an hour. Chance of rain 50%. Heat index values up to 103 in the afternoon. Sunday night, partly cloudy. A chance of showers and thunderstorms after midnight. Humid with lows in the lower 70s. South winds 5 to 10 miles an hour. Chance of rain 50%. Monday, mostly sunny. Highs in the upper 80s. Heat index values up to 105 in the afternoon. Monday night, partly cloudy with a chance of showers and thunderstorms. Lows in the lower 70s. Chance of rain 50%. Tuesday, partly sunny in the morning, then becoming mostly cloudy. A chance of showers and thunderstorms. Highs in the mid-80s. Chance of rain 50%. Tuesday night, showers likely with a chance of thunderstorms. Lows in the upper 60s. Chance of rain 70%. Wednesday, partly sunny in the morning, then becoming mostly cloudy. A chance of showers and thunderstorms. Highs in the lower 80s. Chance of rain 40%. Wednesday night, partly cloudy. A chance of showers and thunderstorms until midnight. Lows in the mid-60s. Chance of rain 30%. Thursday and Thursday night, mostly cloudy. Highs in the upper 70s. Lows in the lower 60s. Friday, partly sunny. A chance of showers in the afternoon. Highs in the upper 70s. Chance of rain 40%. Again, the forecast for Galesburg and surrounding areas of central and northwest Illinois for the rest of tonight, mostly

cloudy with a chance of showers and thunderstorms until midnight. Then partly cloudy with a slight chance of showers and thunderstorms after midnight. Lows in the upper 60s. Southwest winds around 5 miles an hour. Chance of rain 30%. At 8 p.m. in Galesburg, skies were partly cloudy. The temperature was 78 degrees, the dew point was 74, and the relative humidity was 87%. The wind was north at 3 miles an hour. The pressure was 30.06 inches and rising. Elsewhere around the area, temperatures were around 80 degrees. It was clear at Peoria, Quincy, Macomb, and Springfield. At Moline, it was mostly cloudy. At Burlington, it was cloudy. And once again at 8 p.m. in Galesburg, under partly cloudy skies, the temperature was 78. Looking elsewhere around the Midwest at 8 p.m., Chicago was mostly cloudy, and 82. Indianapolis was mostly cloudy, and 83. St. Louis was mostly cloudy, and 85. Kansas City was clear, and 78. Des Moines was mostly cloudy, and 81. Milwaukee was cloudy, and 81. The time is currently 8:30 p.m. Central Daylight Time. 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Now for the official National Weather Service forecast for Galesburg and surrounding areas of central and northwest Illinois. West of tonight, mostly cloudy with a chance of showers and thunderstorms until midnight, then partly cloudy with a slight chance of showers and thunderstorms after midnight. Lows in the upper 60s. Southwest winds around 5 miles an hour. Chance of rain 30%. Saturday, sunny. Highs in the mid-80s. North winds around 5 miles an hour. Saturday night, mostly clear until midnight, then partly cloudy with a chance of showers and thunderstorms after midnight. Lows in the mid-60s. Light and variable winds, becoming southeast around 5 miles an hour after midnight. Chance of rain 50%. Sunday, partly sunny. A chance of showers and thunderstorms in the morning. Humid with highs in the upper 80s. South winds 10 to 15 miles an hour. Chance of rain 50%. Heat index values up to 103 in the afternoon. Sunday night, partly cloudy. A chance of showers and thunderstorms after midnight. Humid with lows in the lower 70s. South winds 5 to 10 miles an hour. Chance of rain 50%. Monday, mostly sunny. Highs in the upper 80s. Heat index values up to 105 in the afternoon. Monday night, partly cloudy with a chance of showers and thunderstorms. Lows in the lower 70s. Chance of rain 50%. Tuesday, partly sunny in the morning, then becoming mostly cloudy. A chance of showers and thunderstorms. Highs in the mid-80s. Chance of rain 50%. Tuesday night, showers likely with a chance of thunderstorms. Lows in the upper 60s. Chance of rain 70%. Wednesday, partly sunny in the morning, then becoming mostly cloudy. A chance of showers and thunderstorms. Highs in the lower 80s. Chance of rain 40%. Wednesday night, partly cloudy. A chance of showers and thunderstorms until midnight. Lows in the mid-60s. Chance of rain 30%. Thursday and Thursday night, mostly cloudy. Highs in the upper 70s. Lows in the lower 60s. Friday, partly sunny. A chance of showers in the afternoon. Highs in the upper 70s, mostly cloudy. Highs in the upper 70s. Lows in the lower 60s. Friday, partly sunny. A chance of showers in the afternoon. Highs in the upper 70s. Chance of rain 40%. Again, the forecast for Galesburg and surrounding areas of central and northwest Illinois for the rest of tonight, mostly cloudy with a chance of showers and thunderstorms until midnight, then partly cloudy with a slight chance of showers and thunderstorms after midnight. Lows in the upper 60s. Southwest winds around 5 miles an hour. Chance of rain 30%. At 8 p.m. in Galesburg, skies were partly cloudy. The temperature was 78 degrees, the dew point was 74, and the relative humidity was 87%. The wind was north at 3 miles an hour.

temperature was 30.06 inches and rising. Elsewhere around the area, temperatures were around 80 degrees. It was clear at Peoria, Quincy, Macomb, and Springfield. At Moline, it was mostly cloudy. At Burlington, it was cloudy. And once again at 8 p.m. in Galesburg, under partly cloudy skies, the temperature was 78. Looking elsewhere around the Midwest at 8 p.m., Chicago was mostly cloudy, and 82. Indianapolis was mostly cloudy, and 83. St. Louis was mostly cloudy, and 85. Kansas City was clear, and 78. Des Moines was mostly cloudy, and 81. Milwaukee was cloudy, and 81. The time is currently 8:34 p.m. Central Daylight Time. 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Now for the official National Weather Service forecast for Galesburg and surrounding areas of central and northwest Illinois. West of tonight, mostly cloudy with a chance of showers and thunderstorms until midnight, then partly cloudy with a slight chance of showers and thunderstorms after midnight. Lows in the upper 60s. Southwest winds around 5 miles an hour. Chance of rain 30%. Saturday, sunny. Highs in the mid-80s. North winds around 5 miles an hour. Saturday night, mostly clear until midnight, then partly cloudy with a chance of showers and thunderstorms after midnight. Lows in the mid-60s. Light and variable winds, becoming southeast around 5 miles an hour after midnight. Chance of rain 50%. Sunday, partly sunny. A chance of showers and thunderstorms in the morning. Humid with highs in the upper 80s. South winds 10 to 15 miles an hour. Chance of rain 50%. Heat index values up to 103 in the afternoon. Sunday night, partly cloudy. A chance of showers and thunderstorms after midnight. Humid with lows in the lower 70s. South winds 5 to 10 miles an hour. Chance of rain 50%. Monday, mostly sunny. Highs in the upper 80s. Heat index values up to 105 in the afternoon. Monday night, partly cloudy with a chance of showers and thunderstorms. Lows in the lower 70s. Chance of rain 50%. Tuesday, partly sunny in the morning, then becoming mostly cloudy. A chance of showers and thunderstorms. Highs in the mid-80s. Chance of rain 50%. Tuesday night, showers likely with a chance of thunderstorms. Lows in the upper 60s. Chance of rain 70%. Wednesday, partly sunny in the morning, then becoming mostly cloudy. A chance of showers and thunderstorms. Highs in the lower 80s. Chance of rain 40%. Wednesday night, partly cloudy. A chance of showers and thunderstorms until midnight. Lows in the mid-60s. Chance of rain 30%. Thursday and Thursday night, mostly cloudy. Highs in the upper 70s. Lows in the lower 60s. Friday, partly sunny. A chance of showers in the afternoon. Highs in the upper 70s. Chance of rain 40%. Again, the forecast for Galesburg and surrounding areas of central and northwest Illinois for the rest of tonight, mostly cloudy with a chance of showers and thunderstorms until midnight, then partly cloudy with a slight chance of showers and thunderstorms after midnight. Lows in the upper 60s. Southwest winds around 5 miles an hour. Chance of rain 30%. At 8 p.m. in Galesburg, skies were partly cloudy. The temperature was 78 degrees, the dew point was 74, and the relative humidity was 87%. The wind was north at 3 miles an hour. The pressure was 30.06 inches and rising. Elsewhere around the area, temperatures were around 80 degrees. It was clear at Peoria, Quincy, Macomb, and Springfield. At Moline, it was mostly cloudy. At Burlington, it was cloudy. And once again at 8 p.m. in Galesburg, under partly cloudy skies, the temperature was 78. Looking elsewhere around the Midwest at 8 p.m., Chicago was mostly cloudy, and 82. Indianapolis was mostly cloudy, and 83. St. Louis was mostly cloudy, and 85. Kansas City was clear, and 78.

Des Moines was mostly cloudy and 81. Milwaukee was cloudy and 81. The time is currently 8:39 p.m. Central Daylight Time. 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Now for the official National Weather Service forecast for Galesburg and surrounding areas of central and northwest Illinois. West of tonight, mostly cloudy with a chance of showers and thunderstorms until midnight, then partly cloudy with a slight chance of showers and thunderstorms after midnight. Lows in the upper 60s. Southwest winds around 5 miles an hour. Chance of rain 30%. Saturday, sunny. Highs in the mid-80s. North winds around 5 miles an hour. Saturday night, mostly clear until midnight, then partly cloudy with a chance of showers and thunderstorms after midnight. Lows in the mid-60s. Light and variable winds, becoming southeast around 5 miles an hour after midnight. Chance of rain 50%. Sunday, partly sunny. A chance of showers and thunderstorms in the morning. Humid with highs in the upper 80s. South winds 10 to 15 miles an hour. Chance of rain 50%. Heat index values up to 103 in the afternoon. Sunday night, partly cloudy. A chance of showers and thunderstorms after midnight. Humid with lows in the lower 70s. South winds 5 to 10 miles an hour. Chance of rain 50%. Monday, mostly sunny. Highs in the upper 80s. Heat index values up to 105 in the afternoon. Monday night, partly cloudy with a chance of showers and thunderstorms. Lows in the lower 70s. Chance of rain 50%. Tuesday, partly sunny in the morning, then becoming mostly cloudy. A chance of showers and thunderstorms. Highs in the mid-80s. Chance of rain 50%. Tuesday night, showers likely with a chance of thunderstorms. Lows in the upper 60s. Chance of rain 70%. Wednesday, partly sunny in the morning, then becoming mostly cloudy. A chance of showers and thunderstorms. Highs in the lower 80s. Chance of rain 40%. Wednesday night, partly cloudy. A chance of showers and thunderstorms until midnight. Lows in the mid-60s. Chance of rain 30%. Thursday and Thursday night, mostly cloudy. Highs in the upper 70s. Lows in the lower 60s. Friday, partly sunny. A chance of showers in the afternoon. Highs in the upper 70s. Chance of rain 40%. Again, the forecast for Galesburg and surrounding areas of central and northwest Illinois for the rest of tonight, mostly cloudy with a chance of showers and thunderstorms until midnight, then partly cloudy with a slight chance of showers and thunderstorms after midnight. Lows in the upper 60s. Southwest winds around 5 miles an hour. Chance of rain 30%. At 8 p.m. in Galesburg, skies were partly cloudy. The temperature was 78 degrees, the dew point was 74, and the relative humidity was 87%. The wind was north at 3 miles an hour. The pressure was 30.06 inches and rising. Elsewhere around the area, temperatures were around 80 degrees. It was clear at Peoria, Quincy, Macomb, and Springfield. At Moline, it was mostly cloudy. At Burlington, it was cloudy. And once again at 8 p.m. in Galesburg, under partly cloudy skies, the temperature was 78. Looking elsewhere around the Midwest at 8 p.m., Chicago was mostly cloudy, and 82. Indianapolis was mostly cloudy, and 83. St. Louis was mostly cloudy, and 85. Kansas City was clear, and 78. Des Moines was mostly cloudy, and 81. Milwaukee was cloudy, and 81. The time is currently 8:43 p.m. Central Daylight Time. 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Now for the official National Weather Service forecast for Galesburg and surrounding areas of central and northwest Illinois. West of tonight, mostly cloudy with a chance of showers and thunderstorms until midnight, then partly cloudy with a slight chance of showers and thunderstorms after midnight. Lows in the upper 60s. Southwest winds around 5 miles an hour.

mostly sunny. Highs in the upper 80s. Heat index values up to 105 in the afternoon. Monday night, partly cloudy with a chance of showers and thunderstorms. Lows in the lower 70s. Chance of rain 50%. Tuesday, partly sunny in the morning, then becoming mostly cloudy. A chance of showers and thunderstorms. Highs in the mid-80s. Chance of rain 50%. Tuesday night, showers likely with a chance of thunderstorms. Lows in the upper 60s. Chance of rain 70%. Wednesday, partly sunny in the morning, then becoming mostly cloudy. A chance of showers and thunderstorms. Highs in the lower 80s. Chance of rain 40%. Wednesday night, partly cloudy. A chance of showers and thunderstorms until midnight. Lows in the mid-60s. Chance of rain 30%. Thursday and Thursday night, mostly cloudy. Highs in the upper 70s. Lows in the lower 60s. Friday, partly sunny. A chance of showers in the afternoon. Highs in the upper 70s. Chance of rain 40%. Again, the forecast for Galesburg and surrounding areas of central and northwest Illinois for the rest of tonight, mostly cloudy with a chance of showers and thunderstorms until midnight, then partly cloudy with a slight chance of showers and thunderstorms after midnight. Lows in the upper 60s. Southwest winds around 5 miles an hour. Chance of rain 30%. At 8 p.m. in Galesburg, skies were partly cloudy. The temperature was 78 degrees, the dew point was 74, and the relative humidity was 87%. The wind was north at 3 miles an hour. The pressure was 30.06 inches and rising. Elsewhere around the area, temperatures were around 80 degrees. It was clear at Peoria, Quincy, Macomb, and Springfield. At Moline, it was mostly cloudy. At Burlington, it was cloudy. And once again at 8 p.m. in Galesburg, under partly cloudy skies, the temperature was 78. Looking elsewhere around the Midwest at 8 p.m., Chicago was mostly cloudy, and 82. Indianapolis was mostly cloudy, and 83. St. Louis was mostly cloudy, and 85. Kansas City was clear, and 78. Des Moines was mostly cloudy, and 81. Milwaukee was cloudy, and 81. The time is currently 8:47 p.m. Central Daylight Time. 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Now for the official National Weather Service forecast for Galesburg and surrounding areas of central and northwest Illinois. West of tonight, mostly cloudy with a chance of showers and thunderstorms until midnight, then partly cloudy with a slight chance of showers and thunderstorms after midnight. Lows in the upper 60s. Southwest winds around 5 miles an hour. Chance of rain 30%. Saturday, sunny. Highs in the mid-80s. North winds around 5 miles an hour. Saturday night, mostly clear until midnight, then partly cloudy with a chance of showers and thunderstorms after midnight. Lows in the mid-60s. Light and variable winds, becoming southeast around 5 miles an hour after midnight. Chance of rain 50%. Sunday, partly sunny. A chance of showers and thunderstorms in the morning. Humid with highs in the upper 80s. South winds 10 to 15 miles an hour. Chance of rain 50%. Heat index values up to 103 in the afternoon. Sunday night, partly cloudy. A chance of showers and thunderstorms after midnight. Humid with lows in the lower 70s. South winds 5 to 10 miles an hour. Chance of rain 50%. Monday, mostly sunny. Highs in the upper 80s. Heat index values up to 105 in the afternoon. Monday night, partly cloudy with a chance of showers and thunderstorms. Lows in the lower 70s. Chance of rain 50%. Tuesday, partly sunny in the morning, then becoming mostly cloudy. A chance of showers and thunderstorms. Highs in the mid-80s. Chance of rain 50%. Tuesday night, showers likely with a chance of thunderstorms. Lows in the upper 60s. Chance of rain 70%. Wednesday, partly sunny in the morning, then becoming

mostly cloudy. A chance of showers and thunderstorms. Highs in the lower 80s. Chance of rain 40%. Wednesday night, partly cloudy. A chance of showers and thunderstorms until midnight. Lows in the mid-60s. Chance of rain 30%. Thursday and Thursday night, mostly cloudy. Highs in the upper 70s. Lows in the lower 60s. Friday, partly sunny. A chance of showers in the afternoon. Highs in the upper 70s. Chance of rain 40%. Again, the forecast for Galesburg and surrounding areas of central and northwest Illinois for the rest of tonight, mostly cloudy with a chance of showers and thunderstorms until midnight, then partly cloudy with a slight chance of showers and thunderstorms after midnight. Lows in the upper 60s. Southwest winds around 5 miles an hour. Chance of rain 30%. At 8 p.m. in Galesburg, skies were partly cloudy. The temperature was 78 degrees, the dew point was 74, and the relative humidity was 87%. The wind was north at 3 miles an hour. The pressure was 30.06 inches and rising. Elsewhere around the area, temperatures were around 80 degrees. It was clear at Peoria, Quincy, Macomb, and Springfield. At Moline, it was mostly cloudy. At Burlington, it was cloudy. And once again at 8 p.m. in Galesburg, under partly cloudy skies, the temperature was 78. Looking elsewhere around the Midwest at 8 p.m., Chicago was mostly cloudy, and 82. Indianapolis was mostly cloudy, and 83. St. Louis was mostly cloudy, and 85. Kansas City was clear, and 78. Des Moines was mostly cloudy, and 81. Milwaukee was cloudy, and 81. The time is currently 8:52 p.m. Central Daylight Time. 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Now for the official National Weather Service forecast for Galesburg and surrounding areas of central and northwest Illinois. Rest of tonight, mostly cloudy with a chance of showers and thunderstorms until midnight, then partly cloudy with a slight chance of showers and thunderstorms after midnight. Lows in the upper 60s. Southwest winds around 5 miles an hour. Chance of rain 30%. Saturday, sunny. Highs in the mid-80s. North winds around 5 miles an hour. Saturday night, mostly clear until midnight, then partly cloudy with a chance of showers and thunderstorms after midnight. Lows in the mid-60s. Light and variable winds, becoming southeast around 5 miles an hour after midnight. Chance of rain 50%. Sunday, partly sunny. A chance of showers and thunderstorms in the morning. Humid with highs in the upper 80s. South winds 10 to 15 miles an hour. Chance of rain 50%. Heat index values up to 103 in the afternoon. Sunday night, partly cloudy. A chance of showers and thunderstorms after midnight. Humid with lows in the lower 70s. South winds 5 to 10 miles an hour. Chance of rain 50%. Monday, mostly sunny. Highs in the upper 80s. Heat index values up to 105 in the afternoon. Monday night, partly cloudy with a chance of showers and thunderstorms. Lows in the lower 70s. Chance of rain 50%. Tuesday, partly sunny in the morning, then becoming mostly cloudy. A chance of showers and thunderstorms. Highs in the mid-80s. Chance of rain 50%. Tuesday night, showers likely with a chance of thunderstorms. Lows in the upper 60s. Chance of rain 70%. Wednesday, partly sunny in the morning, then becoming mostly cloudy. A chance of showers and thunderstorms. Highs in the lower 80s. Chance of rain 40%. Wednesday night, partly cloudy. A chance of showers and thunderstorms until midnight. Lows in the mid-60s. Chance of rain 30%. Thursday and Thursday night, mostly cloudy. Highs in the upper 70s. Lows in the lower 60s. Friday, partly sunny. A chance of showers in the afternoon. Highs in the upper 70s. Chance of rain 40%. Again, the forecast for Galesburg and surrounding areas of central and northwest Illinois for the rest of tonight.

mostly cloudy with a chance of showers and thunderstorms until midnight, then partly cloudy with a slight chance of showers and thunderstorms after midnight. Lows in the upper 60s. Southwest winds around 5 miles an hour. Chance of rain 30%. At 8 p.m. in Galesburg, skies were partly cloudy. The temperature was 78 degrees, the dew point was 74, and the relative humidity was 87%. The wind was north at 3 miles an hour. The pressure was 30.06 inches and rising. Elsewhere around the area, temperatures were around 80 degrees. It was clear at Peoria, Quincy, Macomb, and Springfield. At Moline, it was mostly cloudy. At Burlington, it was cloudy. And once again at 8 p.m. in Galesburg, under partly cloudy skies, the temperature was 78. Looking elsewhere around the Midwest at 8 p.m., Chicago was mostly cloudy and 82. Indianapolis was mostly cloudy and 83. St. Louis was mostly cloudy and 85. Kansas City was clear and 78. Des Moines was mostly cloudy and 81. Milwaukee was cloudy and 81. The time is currently 8:56 p.m. Central Daylight Time. 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Now for the official National Weather Service forecast for Galesburg and the surrounding areas of central and northwest Illinois. Rest of tonight, mostly cloudy with a chance of showers and thunderstorms until midnight, then partly cloudy with a slight chance of showers and thunderstorms after midnight. Lows in the upper 60s. Southwest winds around 5 miles an hour. Chance of rain 30%. Saturday, sunny. Highs in the mid-80s. North winds around 5 miles an hour. Saturday night, mostly clear until midnight, then partly cloudy with a chance of showers and thunderstorms after midnight. Lows in the mid-60s. Light and variable winds, becoming southeast around 5 miles an hour after midnight. Chance of rain 50%. Sunday, partly sunny. A chance of showers and thunderstorms in the morning. Humid with highs in the upper 80s. South winds 10 to 15 miles an hour. Chance of rain 50%. Heat index values up to 103 in the afternoon. Sunday night, partly cloudy. A chance of showers and thunderstorms after midnight. Humid with lows in the lower 70s. South winds 5 to 10 miles an hour. Chance of rain 50%. Monday, mostly sunny. Highs in the upper 80s. Heat index values up to 105 in the afternoon. Monday night, partly cloudy with a chance of showers and thunderstorms. Lows in the lower 70s. Chance of rain 50%. Tuesday, partly sunny in the morning, then becoming mostly cloudy. A chance of showers and thunderstorms. Highs in the mid-80s. Chance of rain 50%. Tuesday night, showers likely with a chance of thunderstorms. Lows in the upper 60s. Chance of rain 70%. Wednesday, partly sunny in the morning, then becoming mostly cloudy. A chance of showers and thunderstorms. Highs in the lower 80s. Chance of rain 40%. Wednesday night, partly cloudy. A chance of showers and thunderstorms until midnight. Lows in the mid-60s. Chance of rain 30%. Thursday and Thursday night, mostly cloudy. Highs in the upper 70s. Lows in the lower 60s. Friday, partly sunny. A chance of showers in the afternoon. Highs in the upper 70s. Chance of rain 40%. Again, the forecast for Galesburg and surrounding areas of central and northwest Illinois for the rest of tonight, mostly cloudy with a chance of showers and thunderstorms until midnight, then partly cloudy with a slight chance of showers and thunderstorms after midnight. Lows in the upper 60s. Southwest winds around 5 miles an hour. Chance of rain 30%. At 8 p.m. in Galesburg, skies were partly cloudy. The temperature was 78 degrees, the dew point was 74, and the relative humidity was 87%. The wind was north at 3 miles an hour. The pressure was 30.06 inches and rising. Elsewhere around the area, temperatures were around 80 degrees. It was clear at Peoria, Quincy, Macomb,

Springfield. At Moline, it was mostly cloudy. At Burlington, it was cloudy. And once again at 8 p.m. in Galesburg, under partly cloudy skies, the temperature was 78. The time is currently 9 p.m. Central Daylight Time. 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Now for the official National Weather Service forecast for Galesburg and surrounding areas of central and northwest Illinois. Rest of tonight, mostly cloudy with a chance of showers and thunderstorms until midnight, then partly cloudy with a slight chance of showers and thunderstorms after midnight. Lows in the upper 60s. Southwest winds around 5 miles an hour. Chance of rain 30%. Saturday, sunny. Highs in the mid-80s. North winds around 5 miles an hour. Saturday night, mostly clear until midnight, then partly cloudy with a chance of showers and thunderstorms after midnight. Lows in the mid-60s. Light and variable winds, becoming southeast around 5 miles an hour after midnight. Chance of rain 50%. Sunday, partly sunny. A chance of showers and thunderstorms in the morning. Humid with highs in the upper 80s. South winds 10 to 15 miles an hour. Chance of rain 50%. Heat index values up to 103 in the afternoon. Sunday night, partly cloudy. A chance of showers and thunderstorms after midnight. Humid with lows in the lower 70s. South winds 5 to 10 miles an hour. Chance of rain 50%. Monday, mostly sunny. Highs in the upper 80s. Heat index values up to 105 in the afternoon. Monday night, partly cloudy with a chance of showers and thunderstorms. Lows in the lower 70s. Chance of rain 50%. Tuesday, partly sunny in the morning, then becoming mostly cloudy. A chance of showers and thunderstorms. Highs in the mid-80s. Chance of rain 50%. Tuesday night, showers likely with a chance of thunderstorms. Lows in the upper 60s. Chance of rain 70%. Wednesday, partly sunny in the morning, then becoming mostly cloudy. A chance of showers and thunderstorms. Highs in the lower 80s. Chance of rain 40%. Wednesday night, partly cloudy. A chance of showers and thunderstorms until midnight. Lows in the mid-60s. Chance of rain 30%. Thursday and Thursday night, mostly cloudy. Highs in the upper 70s. Lows in the lower 60s. Friday, partly sunny. A chance of showers in the afternoon. Highs in the upper 70s. Chance of rain 40%. Again, the forecast for Galesburg and surrounding areas of central and northwest Illinois for the rest of tonight, mostly cloudy with a chance of showers and thunderstorms until midnight, then partly cloudy with a slight chance of showers and thunderstorms after midnight. Lows in the upper 60s. Southwest winds around 5 miles an hour. Chance of rain 30%. The time is currently 9:03 p.m. Central Daylight Time. 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Now for the official National Weather Service forecast for Galesburg and surrounding areas of central and northwest Illinois. Rest of tonight, mostly cloudy with a chance of showers and thunderstorms until midnight, then partly cloudy with a slight chance of showers and thunderstorms after midnight. Lows in the upper 60s. Southwest winds around 5 miles an hour. Chance of rain 30%. Saturday, sunny. Highs in the mid-80s. North winds around 5 miles an hour. Saturday night, mostly clear until midnight, then partly cloudy with a chance of showers and thunderstorms after midnight. Lows in the mid-60s. Light and variable winds, becoming southeast around 5 miles an hour after midnight. Chance of rain 50%. Sunday, partly sunny. A chance of showers and thunderstorms in the morning. Humid with highs in the upper 80s. South winds 10 to 15 miles an hour. Chance of rain 50%. Heat index values up to 103 in the afternoon. Sunday night, partly cloudy. A chance of showers and thunderstorms after midnight. Humid with lows in the lower 70s. South winds 5 to 10 miles an hour. Chance of rain

50%. Monday, mostly sunny. Highs in the upper 80s. Heat index values up to 105 in the afternoon. Monday night, partly cloudy with a chance of showers and thunderstorms. Lows in the lower 70s. Chance of rain 50%. Tuesday, partly sunny in the morning, then becoming mostly cloudy. A chance of showers and thunderstorms. Highs in the mid-80s. Chance of rain 50%. Tuesday night, showers likely with a chance of thunderstorms. Lows in the upper 60s. Chance of rain 70%. Wednesday, partly sunny in the morning, then becoming mostly cloudy. A chance of showers and thunderstorms. Highs in the lower 80s. Chance of rain 40%. Wednesday night, partly cloudy. A chance of showers and thunderstorms until midnight. Lows in the mid-60s. Chance of rain 30%. Thursday and Thursday night, mostly cloudy. Highs in the upper 70s. Lows in the lower 60s. Friday, partly sunny. A chance of showers in the afternoon. Highs in the upper 70s. Chance of rain 40%. Again, the forecast for Galesburg and surrounding areas of central and northwest Illinois for the rest of tonight, mostly cloudy with a chance of showers and thunderstorms until midnight, then partly cloudy with a slight chance of showers and thunderstorms after midnight. Lows in the upper 60s. Southwest winds around 5 miles an hour. Chance of rain 30%. The time is currently 9:06 p.m. Central Daylight Time. 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Now for the official National Weather Service forecast for Galesburg and surrounding areas of central and northwest Illinois. West of tonight, mostly cloudy with a chance of showers and thunderstorms until midnight, then partly cloudy with a slight chance of showers and thunderstorms after midnight. Lows in the upper 60s. Southwest winds around 5 miles an hour. Chance of rain 30%. Saturday, sunny. Highs in the mid-80s. North winds around 5 miles an hour. Saturday night, mostly clear until midnight, then partly cloudy with a chance of showers and thunderstorms after midnight. Lows in the mid-60s. Light and variable winds, becoming southeast around 5 miles an hour after midnight. Chance of rain 50%. Sunday, partly sunny. A chance of showers and thunderstorms in the morning. Humid with highs in the upper 80s. South winds 10 to 15 miles an hour. Chance of rain 50%. Heat index values up to 103 in the afternoon. Sunday night, partly cloudy. A chance of showers and thunderstorms after midnight. Humid with lows in the lower 70s. South winds 5 to 10 miles an hour. Chance of rain 50%. Monday, mostly sunny. Highs in the upper 80s. Heat index values up to 105 in the afternoon. Monday night, partly cloudy with a chance of showers and thunderstorms. Lows in the lower 70s. Chance of rain 50%. Tuesday, partly sunny in the morning, then becoming mostly cloudy. A chance of showers and thunderstorms. Highs in the mid-80s. Chance of rain 50%. Tuesday night, showers likely with a chance of thunderstorms. Lows in the upper 60s. Chance of rain 70%. Wednesday, partly sunny in the morning, then becoming mostly cloudy. A chance of showers and thunderstorms. Highs in the lower 80s. Chance of rain 40%. Wednesday night, partly cloudy. A chance of showers and thunderstorms until midnight. Lows in the mid-60s. Chance of rain 30%. Thursday and Thursday night, mostly cloudy. Highs in the upper 70s. Lows in the lower 60s. Friday, partly sunny. A chance of showers in the afternoon. Highs in the upper 70s. Chance of rain 40%. Again, the forecast for Galesburg and surrounding areas of central and northwest Illinois for the rest of tonight, mostly cloudy with a chance of showers and thunderstorms until midnight, then partly cloudy with a slight chance of showers and thunderstorms after midnight. Lows in the upper 60s. Southwest winds around 5 miles an hour. Chance of rain 30%. At 9 p.m. the report from Galesburg was not

available. At Moline, skies were partly cloudy. The temperature was 76 degrees, the dew point was 68, and the relative humidity was 76%. The wind was out at 12 miles an hour. The pressure was 29.91 inches and falling. Elsewhere around the area, it was clear, with a temperature of 78 at Burlington, 78 at Quincy, 73 at Macomb, and 75 at Springfield. At Peoria, it was partly cloudy, with a temperature of 79. At Moline, it was mostly cloudy, with a temperature of 76. And once again at 9 p.m. the report from Galesburg was not available. At Moline, under partly cloudy skies, the temperature was 76. Looking elsewhere around the Midwest at 9 p.m., Chicago was mostly cloudy, and 80. Indianapolis was mostly cloudy, and 81. St. Louis was mostly cloudy, and 81. Kansas City was clear, and 78. Des Moines was mostly cloudy, and 80. Milwaukee was mostly cloudy, and 79. The time is currently 9:11 p.m. Central Daylight Time. 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Now for the official National Weather Service forecast for Galesburg and surrounding areas of central and northwest Illinois. West of tonight, mostly cloudy with a chance of showers and thunderstorms until midnight, then partly cloudy with a slight chance of showers and thunderstorms after midnight. Lows in the upper 60s. Southwest winds around 5 miles an hour. Chance of rain 30%. Saturday, sunny. Highs in the mid-80s. North winds around 5 miles an hour. Saturday night, mostly clear until midnight, then partly cloudy with a chance of showers and thunderstorms after midnight. Lows in the mid-60s. Light and variable winds, becoming southeast around 5 miles an hour after midnight. Chance of rain 50%. Sunday, partly sunny. A chance of showers and thunderstorms in the morning. Humid with highs in the upper 80s. South winds 10 to 15 miles an hour. Chance of rain 50%. Heat index values up to 103 in the afternoon. Sunday night, partly cloudy. A chance of showers and thunderstorms after midnight. Humid with lows in the lower 70s. South winds 5 to 10 miles an hour. Chance of rain 50%. Monday, mostly sunny. Highs in the upper 80s. Heat index values up to 105 in the afternoon. Monday night, partly cloudy with a chance of showers and thunderstorms. Lows in the lower 70s. Chance of rain 50%. Tuesday, partly sunny in the morning, then becoming mostly cloudy. A chance of showers and thunderstorms. Highs in the mid-80s. Chance of rain 50%. Tuesday night, showers likely with a chance of thunderstorms. Lows in the upper 60s. Chance of rain 70%. Wednesday, partly sunny in the morning, then becoming mostly cloudy. A chance of showers and thunderstorms. Highs in the lower 80s. Chance of rain 40%. Wednesday night, partly cloudy. A chance of showers and thunderstorms until midnight. Lows in the mid-60s. Chance of rain 30%. Thursday and Thursday night, mostly cloudy. Highs in the upper 70s. Lows in the lower 60s. Friday, partly sunny. A chance of showers in the afternoon. Highs in the upper 70s. Chance of rain 40%. Again, the forecast for Galesburg and surrounding areas of central and northwest Illinois for the rest of tonight, mostly cloudy with a chance of showers and thunderstorms until midnight, then partly cloudy with a slight chance of showers and thunderstorms after midnight. Lows in the upper 60s. Southwest winds around 5 miles an hour. Chance of rain 30%. 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Programming originates from NOAA's National Weather Service office in Lincoln. KZZ 66 serves the following counties: Henry, Knox, Mercer, and Warren. KZZ 66 is part of the All Hazards Network of NOAA Weather Radio. At 9 p.m. the report from Galesburg was not available. At Moline, skies were partly cloudy.

the temperature was 76 degrees, the dew point was 68, and the relative humidity was 76%. The wind was out at 12 miles an hour. The pressure was 29.91 inches and falling. Elsewhere around the area, it was clear, with a temperature of 78 at Burlington, 78 at Quincy, 73 at Macomb, and 75 at Springfield. At Peoria, it was partly cloudy, with a temperature of 79. At Moline, it was mostly cloudy, with a temperature of 76. And once again at 9 p.m. the report from Galesburg was not available. At Moline, under partly cloudy skies, the temperature was 76. At 9 p.m. the report from Galesburg was not available. At Moline, skies were partly cloudy. The temperature was 76 degrees, the dew point was 68, and the relative humidity was 76%. The wind was out at 12 miles an hour. The pressure was 29.91 inches and falling. Elsewhere around the area, it was clear, with a temperature of 78 at Burlington, 78 at Quincy, and 73 at Macomb. It was partly cloudy, with a temperature of 79 at Peoria, and 75 at Springfield. At Moline, it was cloudy, with a temperature of 76. And once again at 9 p.m. the report from Galesburg was not available. At Moline, under partly cloudy skies, the temperature was 76. Looking elsewhere around the Midwest at 9 p.m., Chicago was mostly cloudy, and 80. Indianapolis was mostly cloudy, and 81. St. Louis was mostly cloudy, and 81. Kansas City was clear, and 78. Des Moines was mostly cloudy, and 80. Milwaukee was mostly cloudy, and 79. The time is currently 9:16 p.m. Central Daylight Time. 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Now for the official National Weather Service forecast for Galesburg and surrounding areas of central and northwest Illinois. West of tonight, mostly cloudy with a chance of showers and thunderstorms until midnight, then partly cloudy with a slight chance of showers and thunderstorms after midnight. Lows in the upper 60s. Southwest winds around 5 miles an hour. Chance of rain 30%. Saturday, sunny. Highs in the mid-80s. North winds around 5 miles an hour. Saturday night, mostly clear until midnight, then partly cloudy with a chance of showers and thunderstorms after midnight. Lows in the mid-60s. Light and variable winds, becoming southeast around 5 miles an hour after midnight. Chance of rain 50%. Sunday, partly sunny. A chance of showers and thunderstorms in the morning. Humid with highs in the upper 80s. South winds 10 to 15 miles an hour. Chance of rain 50%. Heat index values up to 103 in the afternoon. Sunday night, partly cloudy. A chance of showers and thunderstorms after midnight. Humid with lows in the lower 70s. South winds 5 to 10 miles an hour. Chance of rain 50%. Monday, mostly sunny. Highs in the upper 80s. Heat index values up to 105 in the afternoon. Monday night, partly cloudy with a chance of showers and thunderstorms. Lows in the lower 70s. Chance of rain 50%. Tuesday, partly sunny in the morning, then becoming mostly cloudy. A chance of showers and thunderstorms. Highs in the mid-80s. Chance of rain 50%. Tuesday night, showers likely with a chance of thunderstorms. Lows in the upper 60s. Chance of rain 70%. Wednesday, partly sunny in the morning, then becoming mostly cloudy. A chance of showers and thunderstorms. Highs in the lower 80s. Chance of rain 40%. Wednesday night, partly cloudy. A chance of showers and thunderstorms until midnight. Lows in the mid-60s. Chance of rain 30%. Thursday and Thursday night, mostly cloudy. Highs in the upper 70s. Lows in the lower 60s. Friday, partly sunny. A chance of showers in the afternoon. Highs in the upper 70s. Chance of rain 40%. Again, the forecast for Galesburg and surrounding areas of central and northwest Illinois for the rest of tonight, mostly cloudy with a chance of showers and thunderstorms until midnight, then partly cloudy.

with a slight chance of showers and thunderstorms after midnight. Lows in the upper 60s. Southwest winds around 5 miles an hour. Chance of rain 30%. At 9 p.m. the report from Galesburg was not available. At Moline, skies were partly cloudy. The temperature was 76 degrees, the dew point was 68, and the relative humidity was 76%. The wind was south at 12 miles an hour. The pressure was 29.91 inches and falling. Elsewhere around the area, it was clear, with a temperature of 78 at Burlington, 78 at Quincy, and 73 at Macomb. It was partly cloudy, with a temperature of 79 at Peoria, and 75 at Springfield. At Moline, it was cloudy, with a temperature of 76. And once again at 9 p.m. the report from Galesburg was not available. At Moline, under partly cloudy skies, the temperature was 76. Looking elsewhere around the Midwest at 9 p.m., Chicago was mostly cloudy, and 80. Indianapolis was mostly cloudy, and 81. St. Louis was mostly cloudy, and 81. Kansas City was clear, and 78. Des Moines was mostly cloudy, and 80. Milwaukee was mostly cloudy, and 79. The time is currently 9:21 p.m. Central Daylight Time. 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Now for the official National Weather Service forecast for Galesburg and surrounding areas of central and northwest Illinois. West of tonight, mostly cloudy with a chance of showers and thunderstorms until midnight, then partly cloudy with a slight chance of showers and thunderstorms after midnight. Lows in the upper 60s. Southwest winds around 5 miles an hour. Chance of rain 30%. Saturday, sunny. Highs in the mid-80s. North winds around 5 miles an hour. Saturday night, mostly clear until midnight, then partly cloudy with a chance of showers and thunderstorms after midnight. Lows in the mid-60s. Light and variable winds, becoming southeast around 5 miles an hour after midnight. Chance of rain 50%. Sunday, partly sunny. A chance of showers and thunderstorms in the morning. Humid with highs in the upper 80s. South winds 10 to 15 miles an hour. Chance of rain 50%. Heat index values up to 103 in the afternoon. Sunday night, partly cloudy. A chance of showers and thunderstorms after midnight. Humid with lows in the lower 70s. South winds 5 to 10 miles an hour. Chance of rain 50%. Monday, mostly sunny. Highs in the upper 80s. Heat index values up to 105 in the afternoon. Monday night, partly cloudy with a chance of showers and thunderstorms. Lows in the lower 70s. Chance of rain 50%. Tuesday, partly sunny in the morning, then becoming mostly cloudy. A chance of showers and thunderstorms. Highs in the mid-80s. Chance of rain 50%. Tuesday night, showers likely with a chance of thunderstorms. Lows in the upper 60s. Chance of rain 70%. Wednesday, partly sunny in the morning, then becoming mostly cloudy. A chance of showers and thunderstorms. Highs in the lower 80s. Chance of rain 40%. Wednesday night, partly cloudy. A chance of showers and thunderstorms until midnight. Lows in the mid-60s. Chance of rain 30%. Thursday and Thursday night, mostly cloudy. Highs in the upper 70s. Lows in the lower 60s. Friday, partly sunny. A chance of showers in the afternoon. Highs in the upper 70s. Chance of rain 40%. Again, the forecast for Galesburg and surrounding areas of central and northwest Illinois for the rest of tonight, mostly cloudy with a chance of showers and thunderstorms until midnight, then partly cloudy with a slight chance of showers and thunderstorms after midnight. Lows in the upper 60s. Southwest winds around 5 miles an hour. Chance of rain 30%. At 9 p.m. the report from Galesburg was not available. At Moline, skies were partly cloudy. The temperature was 76 degrees, the dew point was 68, and the relative humidity was 76%. The wind was south at 12 miles an hour. The pressure was 29.91 inches.

falling. Elsewhere around the area, it was clear, with a temperature of 78 at Burlington, 78 at Quincy, and 73 at Macomb. It was partly cloudy, with a temperature of 79 at Peoria, and 75 at Springfield. At Moline, it was cloudy, with a temperature of 76. And once again at 9 p.m. the report from Galesburg was not available. At Moline, under partly cloudy skies, the temperature was 76. At 9 p.m. the report from Galesburg was not available. At Moline, skies were mostly cloudy. The temperature was 76 degrees, the dew point was 68, and the relative humidity was 76%. The wind was out at 12 miles an hour. The pressure was 29.91 inches and falling. Elsewhere around the area, it was clear, with a temperature of 78 at Quincy, and 75 at Springfield. It was partly cloudy, with a temperature of 79 at Peoria, 78 at Burlington, and 73 at Macomb. At Moline, it was cloudy, with a temperature of 76. And once again at 9 p.m. the report from Galesburg was not available. At Moline, under mostly cloudy skies, the temperature was 76. Looking elsewhere around the Midwest at 9 p.m., Chicago was mostly cloudy, and 80. Indianapolis was mostly cloudy, and 81. St. Louis was mostly cloudy, and 81. Kansas City was clear, and 78. Des Moines was mostly cloudy, and 80. Milwaukee was mostly cloudy, and 79. The time is currently 9:26 p.m. Central Daylight Time. 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Now for the official National Weather Service forecast for Galesburg and surrounding areas of central and northwest Illinois. West of tonight, mostly cloudy with a chance of showers and thunderstorms until midnight, then partly cloudy with a slight chance of showers and thunderstorms after midnight. Lows in the upper 60s. Southwest winds around 5 miles an hour. Chance of rain 30%. Saturday, sunny. Highs in the mid-80s. North winds around 5 miles an hour. Saturday night, mostly clear until midnight, then partly cloudy with a chance of showers and thunderstorms after midnight. Lows in the mid-60s. Light and variable winds, becoming southeast around 5 miles an hour after midnight. Chance of rain 50%. Sunday, partly sunny. A chance of showers and thunderstorms in the morning. Humid with highs in the upper 80s. South winds 10 to 15 miles an hour. Chance of rain 50%. Heat index values up to 103 in the afternoon. Sunday night, partly cloudy. A chance of showers and thunderstorms after midnight. Humid with lows in the lower 70s. South winds 5 to 10 miles an hour. Chance of rain 50%. Monday, mostly sunny. Highs in the upper 80s. Heat index values up to 105 in the afternoon. Monday night, partly cloudy with a chance of showers and thunderstorms. Lows in the lower 70s. Chance of rain 50%. Tuesday, partly sunny in the morning, then becoming mostly cloudy. A chance of showers and thunderstorms. Highs in the mid-80s. Chance of rain 50%. Tuesday night, showers likely with a chance of thunderstorms. Lows in the upper 60s. Chance of rain 70%. Wednesday, partly sunny in the morning, then becoming mostly cloudy. A chance of showers and thunderstorms. Highs in the lower 80s. Chance of rain 40%. Wednesday night, partly cloudy. A chance of showers and thunderstorms until midnight. Lows in the mid-60s. Chance of rain 30%. Thursday and Thursday night, mostly cloudy. Highs in the upper 70s. Lows in the lower 60s. Friday, partly sunny. A chance of showers in the afternoon. Highs in the upper 70s. Chance of rain 40%. Again, the forecast for Galesburg and surrounding areas of central and northwest Illinois for the rest of tonight, mostly cloudy with a chance of showers and thunderstorms until midnight, then partly cloudy with a slight chance of showers and thunderstorms after midnight. Lows in the upper 60s. Southwest winds around 5 miles an hour. Chance of rain 30%. At 9 p.m. the report

Galesburg was not available. At Moline, skies were mostly cloudy. The temperature was 76 degrees, the dew point was 68, and the relative humidity was 76%. The wind was south at 12 miles an hour. The pressure was 29.91 inches and falling. Elsewhere around the area, it was clear, with a temperature of 78 at Quincy and 75 at Springfield. It was partly cloudy, with a temperature of 79 at Peoria, 78 at Burlington, and 73 at Macomb. At Moline, it was cloudy, with a temperature of 76. And once again at 9 p.m. the report from Galesburg was not available. At Moline, under mostly cloudy skies, the temperature was 76. Looking elsewhere around the Midwest at 9 p.m., Chicago was mostly cloudy, and 80. Indianapolis was mostly cloudy, and 81. St. Louis was mostly cloudy, and 81. Kansas City was clear, and 78. Des Moines was mostly cloudy, and 80. Milwaukee was mostly cloudy, and 79. The time is currently 9:31 p.m. Central Daylight Time. 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Now for the official National Weather Service forecast for Galesburg and surrounding areas of central and northwest Illinois. West of tonight, mostly cloudy with a chance of showers and thunderstorms until midnight, then partly cloudy with a slight chance of showers and thunderstorms after midnight. Lows in the upper 60s. Southwest winds around 5 miles an hour. Chance of rain 30%. Saturday, sunny. Highs in the mid-80s. North winds around 5 miles an hour. Saturday night, mostly clear until midnight, then partly cloudy with a chance of showers and thunderstorms after midnight. Lows in the mid-60s. Light and variable winds, becoming southeast around 5 miles an hour after midnight. Chance of rain 50%. Sunday, partly sunny. A chance of showers and thunderstorms in the morning. Humid with highs in the upper 80s. South winds 10 to 15 miles an hour. Chance of rain 50%. Heat index values up to 103 in the afternoon. Sunday night, partly cloudy. A chance of showers and thunderstorms after midnight. Humid with lows in the lower 70s. South winds 5 to 10 miles an hour. Chance of rain 50%. Monday, mostly sunny. Highs in the upper 80s. Heat index values up to 105 in the afternoon. Monday night, partly cloudy with a chance of showers and thunderstorms. Lows in the lower 70s. Chance of rain 50%. Tuesday, partly sunny in the morning, then becoming mostly cloudy. A chance of showers and thunderstorms. Highs in the mid-80s. Chance of rain 50%. Tuesday night, showers likely with a chance of thunderstorms. Highs in the mid-80s. Chance of rain 50%. Tuesday night, showers likely with a chance of thunderstorms. Lows in the upper 60s. Chance of rain 70%. Wednesday, partly sunny in the morning, then becoming mostly cloudy. A chance of showers and thunderstorms. Highs in the lower 80s. Chance of rain 40%. Wednesday night, partly cloudy. A chance of showers and thunderstorms until midnight. Lows in the mid-60s. Chance of rain 30%. Thursday and Thursday night, mostly cloudy. Highs in the upper 70s. Lows in the lower 60s. Friday, partly sunny. A chance of showers in the afternoon. Highs in the upper 70s. Chance of rain 40%. Again, the forecast for Galesburg and surrounding areas of central and northwest Illinois for the rest of tonight, mostly cloudy with a chance of showers and thunderstorms until midnight, then partly cloudy with a slight chance of showers and thunderstorms after midnight. Lows in the upper 60s. Southwest winds around 5 miles an hour. Chance of rain 30%. At 9 p.m. the report from Galesburg was not available. At Moline, skies were mostly cloudy. The temperature was 76 degrees, the dew point was 68, and the relative humidity was 76%. The wind was south at 12 miles an hour. The pressure was 29.91 inches and falling. Elsewhere around the area, it was clear, with a temperature of 70.

Quincy, and 75 at Springfield. It was partly cloudy, with a temperature of 79 at Peoria, 78 at Burlington, and 73 at Macomb. At Moline, it was cloudy, with a temperature of 76. And once again at 9 p.m. the report from Galesburg was not available. At Moline, under mostly cloudy skies, the temperature was 76. Looking elsewhere around the Midwest at 9 p.m., Chicago was mostly cloudy, and 80. Indianapolis was mostly cloudy, and 81. St. Louis was mostly cloudy, and 81. Kansas City was clear, and 78. Des Moines was mostly cloudy, and 80. Milwaukee was mostly cloudy, and 79. The time is currently 9:35 p.m. Central Daylight Time. 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Now for the official National Weather Service forecast for Galesburg and surrounding areas of central and northwest Illinois. West of tonight, mostly cloudy with a chance of showers and thunderstorms until midnight, then partly cloudy with a slight chance of showers and thunderstorms after midnight. Lows in the upper 60s. Southwest winds around 5 miles an hour. Chance of rain 30%. Saturday, sunny. Highs in the mid-80s. North winds around 5 miles an hour. Saturday night, mostly clear until midnight, then partly cloudy with a chance of showers and thunderstorms after midnight. Lows in the mid-60s. Light and variable winds, becoming southeast around 5 miles an hour after midnight. Chance of rain 50%. Sunday, partly sunny. A chance of showers and thunderstorms in the morning. Humid with highs in the upper 80s. South winds 10 to 15 miles an hour. Chance of rain 50%. Heat index values up to 103 in the afternoon. Sunday night, partly cloudy. A chance of showers and thunderstorms after midnight. Humid with lows in the lower 70s. South winds 5 to 10 miles an hour. Chance of rain 50%. Monday, mostly sunny. Highs in the upper 80s. Heat index values up to 105 in the afternoon. Monday night, partly cloudy with a chance of showers and thunderstorms. Lows in the lower 70s. Chance of rain 50%. Tuesday, partly sunny in the morning, then becoming mostly cloudy. A chance of showers and thunderstorms. Highs in the mid-80s. Chance of rain 50%. Tuesday night, showers likely with a chance of thunderstorms. Lows in the upper 60s. Chance of rain 70%. Wednesday, partly sunny in the morning, then becoming mostly cloudy. A chance of showers and thunderstorms. Highs in the lower 80s. Chance of rain 40%. Wednesday night, partly cloudy. A chance of showers and thunderstorms until midnight. Lows in the mid-60s. Chance of rain 30%. Thursday and Thursday night, mostly cloudy. Highs in the upper 70s. Lows in the lower 60s. Friday, partly sunny. A chance of showers in the afternoon. Highs in the upper 70s. Chance of rain 40%. Again, the forecast for Galesburg and surrounding areas of central and northwest Illinois for the rest of tonight, mostly cloudy with a chance of showers and thunderstorms until midnight, then partly cloudy with a slight chance of showers and thunderstorms after midnight. Lows in the upper 60s. Southwest winds around 5 miles an hour. Chance of rain 30%. At 9 p.m. the report from Galesburg was not available. At Moline, skies were mostly cloudy. The temperature was 76 degrees, the dew point was 68, and the relative humidity was 76%. The wind was out at 12 miles an hour. The pressure was 29.91 inches and falling. Elsewhere around the area, it was clear, with a temperature of 78 at Quincy, and 75 at Springfield. It was partly cloudy, with a temperature of 79 at Peoria, 78 at Burlington, and 73 at Macomb. At Moline, it was cloudy, with a temperature of 76. And once again at 9 p.m. the report from Galesburg was not available. At Moline, under mostly cloudy skies, the temperature was 76. Looking elsewhere around the Midwest at 9 p.m., Chicago was mostly cloudy, and 80. Indiana

was mostly cloudy and 81. St. Louis was mostly cloudy and 81. Kansas City was clear and 78. Des Moines was mostly cloudy and 80. Milwaukee was mostly cloudy and 79. The time is currently 9:40 p.m. Central Daylight Time. 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Now for the official National Weather Service forecast for Galesburg and surrounding areas of central and northwest Illinois. West of tonight, mostly cloudy with a chance of showers and thunderstorms until midnight, then partly cloudy with a slight chance of showers and thunderstorms after midnight. Lows in the upper 60s. Southwest winds around 5 miles an hour. Chance of rain 30%. Saturday, sunny. Highs in the mid-80s. North winds around 5 miles an hour. Saturday night, mostly clear until midnight, then partly cloudy with a chance of showers and thunderstorms after midnight. Lows in the mid-60s. Light and variable winds, becoming southeast around 5 miles an hour after midnight. Chance of rain 50%. Sunday, partly sunny. A chance of showers and thunderstorms in the morning. Humid with highs in the upper 80s. South winds 10 to 15 miles an hour. Chance of rain 50%. Heat index values up to 103 in the afternoon. Sunday night, partly cloudy. A chance of showers and thunderstorms after midnight. Humid with lows in the lower 70s. South winds 5 to 10 miles an hour. Chance of rain 50%. Monday, mostly sunny. Highs in the upper 80s. Heat index values up to 105 in the afternoon. Monday night, partly cloudy with a chance of showers and thunderstorms. Lows in the lower 70s. Chance of rain 50%. Tuesday, partly sunny in the morning, then becoming mostly cloudy. A chance of showers and thunderstorms. Highs in the mid-80s. Chance of rain 50%. Tuesday night, showers likely with a chance of thunderstorms. Lows in the upper 60s. Chance of rain 70%. Wednesday, partly sunny in the morning, then becoming mostly cloudy. A chance of showers and thunderstorms. Highs in the lower 80s. Chance of rain 40%. Wednesday night, partly cloudy. A chance of showers and thunderstorms until midnight. Lows in the mid-60s. Chance of rain 30%. Thursday and Thursday night, mostly cloudy. Highs in the upper 70s. Lows in the lower 60s. Friday, partly sunny. A chance of showers in the afternoon. Highs in the upper 70s. Chance of rain 40%. Again, the forecast for Galesburg and surrounding areas of central and northwest Illinois for the rest of tonight, mostly cloudy with a chance of showers and thunderstorms until midnight, then partly cloudy with a slight chance of showers and thunderstorms after midnight. Lows in the upper 60s. Southwest winds around 5 miles an hour. Chance of rain 30%. At 9 p.m. the report from Galesburg was not available. At Moline, skies were mostly cloudy. The temperature was 76 degrees, the dew point was 68, and the relative humidity was 76%. The wind was out at 12 miles an hour. The pressure was 29.91 inches and falling. Elsewhere around the area, it was clear, with a temperature of 78 at Quincy and 75 at Springfield. It was partly cloudy, with a temperature of 79 at Peoria, 78 at Burlington, and 73 at Macomb. At Moline, it was cloudy, with a temperature of 76. And once again at 9 p.m. the report from Galesburg was not available. At Moline, under mostly cloudy skies, the temperature was 76. Looking elsewhere around the Midwest at 9 p.m., Chicago was mostly cloudy and 80. Indianapolis was mostly cloudy and 81. St. Louis was mostly cloudy and 81. Kansas City was clear and 78. Des Moines was mostly cloudy and 80. Milwaukee was mostly cloudy and 79. The time is currently 9:44 p.m. Central Daylight Time. 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Now for the official National Weather Service forecast for

humid with highs in the upper 80s. South winds 10 to 15 miles an hour. Chance of rain 50%. Heat index values up to 103 in the afternoon. Sunday night, partly cloudy. A chance of showers and thunderstorms after midnight. Humid with lows in the lower 70s. South winds 5 to 10 miles an hour. Chance of rain 50%. Monday, mostly sunny. Highs in the upper 80s. Heat index values up to 105 in the afternoon. Monday night, partly cloudy with a chance of showers and thunderstorms. Lows in the lower 70s. Chance of rain 50%. Tuesday, partly sunny in the morning, then becoming mostly cloudy. A chance of showers and thunderstorms. Highs in the mid-80s. Chance of rain 50%. Tuesday night, showers likely with a chance of thunderstorms. Lows in the upper 60s. Chance of rain 70%. Wednesday, partly sunny in the morning, then becoming mostly cloudy. A chance of showers and thunderstorms. Highs in the lower 80s. Chance of rain 40%. Wednesday night, partly cloudy. A chance of showers and thunderstorms until midnight. Lows in the mid-60s. Chance of rain 30%. Thursday and Thursday night, mostly cloudy. Highs in the upper 70s. Lows in the lower 60s. Friday, partly sunny. A chance of showers in the afternoon. Highs in the upper 70s. Chance of rain 40%. Again, the forecast for Galesburg and surrounding areas of central and northwest Illinois for the rest of tonight, mostly cloudy with a chance of showers and thunderstorms until midnight, then partly cloudy with a slight chance of showers and thunderstorms after midnight. Lows in the upper 60s. Southwest winds around 5 miles an hour. Chance of rain 30%. At 9 p.m. the report from Galesburg was not available. At Moline, skies were mostly cloudy. The temperature was 76 degrees, the dew point was 68, and the relative humidity was 76%. The wind was south at 12 miles an hour. The pressure was 29.91 inches and falling. Elsewhere around the area, it was clear, with a temperature of 78 at Quincy and 75 at Springfield. It was partly cloudy, with a temperature of 79 at Peoria, 78 at Burlington, and 73 at Macomb. At Moline, it was cloudy, with a temperature of 76. And once again at 9 p.m. the report from Galesburg was not available. At Moline, under mostly cloudy skies, the temperature was 76. Looking elsewhere around the Midwest at 9 p.m., Chicago was mostly cloudy, and 80. Indianapolis was mostly cloudy, and 81. St. Louis was mostly cloudy, and 81. Kansas City was clear, and 78. Des Moines was mostly cloudy, and 80. Milwaukee was mostly cloudy, and 79. The time is currently 9:49 p.m. Central Daylight Time. 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Now for the official National Weather Service forecast for Galesburg and surrounding areas of central and northwest Illinois. West of tonight, mostly cloudy with a chance of showers and thunderstorms until midnight, then partly cloudy with a slight chance of showers and thunderstorms after midnight. Lows in the upper 60s. Southwest winds around 5 miles an hour. Chance of rain 30%. Saturday, sunny. Highs in the mid-80s. North winds around 5 miles an hour. Saturday night, mostly clear until midnight, then partly cloudy with a chance of showers and thunderstorms after midnight. Lows in the mid-60s. Light and variable winds, becoming southeast around 5 miles an hour after midnight. Chance of rain 50%. Sunday, partly sunny. A chance of showers and thunderstorms in the morning. Humid with highs in the upper 80s. South winds 10 to 15 miles an hour. Chance of rain 50%. Heat index values up to 103 in the afternoon. Sunday night, partly cloudy. A chance of showers and thunderstorms after midnight. Humid with lows in the lower 70s. South winds 5 to 10 miles an hour. Chance of rain 50%. Monday, mostly sunny. Highs in the upper 80s. Heat index values.

105 in the afternoon. Monday night, partly cloudy with a chance of showers and thunderstorms. Lows in the lower 70s. Chance of rain 50%. Tuesday, partly sunny in the morning, then becoming mostly cloudy. A chance of showers and thunderstorms. Highs in the mid-80s. Chance of rain 50%. Tuesday night, showers likely with a chance of thunderstorms. Lows in the upper 60s. Chance of rain 70%. Wednesday, partly sunny in the morning, then becoming mostly cloudy. A chance of showers and thunderstorms. Highs in the lower 80s. Chance of rain 40%. Wednesday night, partly cloudy. A chance of showers and thunderstorms until midnight. Lows in the mid-60s. Chance of rain 30%. Thursday and Thursday night, mostly cloudy. Highs in the upper 70s. Lows in the lower 60s. Friday, partly sunny. A chance of showers in the afternoon. Highs in the upper 70s. Chance of rain 40%. Again, the forecast for Galesburg and surrounding areas of central and northwest Illinois for the rest of tonight, mostly cloudy with a chance of showers and thunderstorms until midnight, then partly cloudy with a slight chance of showers and thunderstorms after midnight. Lows in the upper 60s. Southwest winds around 5 miles an hour. Chance of rain 30%. At 9 p.m. the report from Galesburg was not available. At Moline, skies were mostly cloudy. The temperature was 76 degrees, the dew point was 68, and the relative humidity was 76%. The wind was out at 12 miles an hour. The pressure was 29.91 inches and falling. Elsewhere around the area, it was clear, with a temperature of 78 at Quincy and 75 at Springfield. It was partly cloudy, with a temperature of 79 at Peoria, 78 at Burlington, and 73 at Macomb. At Moline, it was cloudy, with a temperature of 76. And once again at 9 p.m. the report from Galesburg was not available. At Moline, under mostly cloudy skies, the temperature was 76. Looking elsewhere around the Midwest at 9 p.m., Chicago was mostly cloudy, and 80. Indianapolis was mostly cloudy, and 81. St. Louis was mostly cloudy, and 81. Kansas City was clear, and 78. Des Moines was mostly cloudy, and 80. Milwaukee was mostly cloudy, and 79. The time is currently 9:53 p.m. Central Daylight Time. 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Now for the official National Weather Service forecast for Galesburg and surrounding areas of central and northwest Illinois. Rest of tonight, mostly cloudy with a chance of showers and thunderstorms until midnight, then partly cloudy with a slight chance of showers and thunderstorms after midnight. Lows in the upper 60s. Southwest winds around 5 miles an hour. Chance of rain 30%. Saturday, sunny. Highs in the mid-80s. North winds around 5 miles an hour. Saturday night, mostly clear until midnight, then partly cloudy with a chance of showers and thunderstorms after midnight. Lows in the mid-60s. Light and variable winds, becoming southeast around 5 miles an hour after midnight. Chance of rain 50%. Sunday, partly sunny. A chance of showers and thunderstorms in the morning. Humid with highs in the upper 80s. South winds 10 to 15 miles an hour. Chance of rain 50%. Heat index values up to 103 in the afternoon. Sunday night, partly cloudy. A chance of showers and thunderstorms after midnight. Humid with lows in the lower 70s. South winds 5 to 10 miles an hour. Chance of rain 50%. Monday, mostly sunny. Highs in the upper 80s. Heat index values up to 105 in the afternoon. Monday night, partly cloudy with a chance of showers and thunderstorms. Lows in the lower 70s. Chance of rain 50%. Tuesday, partly sunny in the morning, then becoming mostly cloudy. A chance of showers and thunderstorms. Highs in the mid-80s. Chance of rain 50%. Tuesday night, showers likely with a chance of thunderstorms. Lows in the upper 60s. Chance of rain 70%.

Wednesday, partly sunny in the morning, then becoming mostly cloudy. A chance of showers and thunderstorms. Highs in the low 80s. Chance of rain 40%. Wednesday night, partly cloudy. A chance of showers and thunderstorms until midnight. Lows in the mid-60s. Chance of rain 30%. Thursday and Thursday night, mostly cloudy. Highs in the upper 70s. Lows in the lower 60s. Friday, partly sunny. A chance of showers in the afternoon. Highs in the upper 70s. Chance of rain 40%. Again, the forecast for Galesburg and surrounding areas of central and northwest Illinois for the rest of tonight, mostly cloudy with a chance of showers and thunderstorms until midnight, then partly cloudy with a slight chance of showers and thunderstorms after midnight. Lows in the upper 60s. Southwest winds around 5 miles an hour. Chance of rain 30%. At 9 p.m. the report from Galesburg was not available. At Moline, skies were mostly cloudy. The temperature was 76 degrees, the dew point was 68, and the relative humidity was 76%. The wind was out at 12 miles an hour. The pressure was 29.91 inches and falling. Elsewhere around the area, it was clear, with a temperature of 78 at Quincy and 75 at Springfield. It was partly cloudy, with a temperature of 79 at Peoria, 78 at Burlington, and 73 at Macomb. At Moline, it was cloudy, with a temperature of 76. And once again at 9 p.m. the report from Galesburg was not available. At Moline, under mostly cloudy skies, the temperature was 76. Looking elsewhere around the Midwest at 9 p.m., Chicago was mostly cloudy, and 80. Indianapolis was mostly cloudy, and 81. St. Louis was mostly cloudy, and 81. Kansas City was clear, and 78. Des Moines was mostly cloudy, and 80. Milwaukee was mostly cloudy, and 79. The time is currently 9:57 p.m. Central Daylight Time. 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Now for the official National Weather Service forecast for Galesburg and surrounding areas of central and northwest Illinois. Rest of tonight, mostly cloudy with a chance of showers and thunderstorms until midnight, then partly cloudy with a slight chance of showers and thunderstorms after midnight. Lows in the upper 60s. Southwest winds around 5 miles an hour. Chance of rain 30%. Saturday, sunny. Highs in the mid-80s. North winds around 5 miles an hour. Saturday night, mostly clear until midnight, then partly cloudy with a chance of showers and thunderstorms after midnight. Lows in the mid-60s. Light and variable winds, becoming southeast around 5 miles an hour after midnight. Chance of rain 50%. Sunday, partly sunny. A chance of showers and thunderstorms in the morning. Humid with highs in the upper 80s. South winds 10 to 15 miles an hour. Chance of rain 50%. Heat index values up to 103 in the afternoon. Sunday night, partly cloudy. A chance of showers and thunderstorms after midnight. Humid with lows in the lower 70s. South winds 5 to 10 miles an hour. Chance of rain 50%. Monday, mostly sunny. Highs in the upper 80s. Heat index values up to 105 in the afternoon. Monday night, partly cloudy with a chance of showers and thunderstorms. Lows in the lower 70s. Chance of rain 50%. Tuesday, partly sunny in the morning, then becoming mostly cloudy. A chance of showers and thunderstorms. Highs in the mid-80s. Chance of rain 50%. Tuesday night, showers likely with a chance of thunderstorms. Lows in the upper 60s. Chance of rain 70%. Wednesday, partly sunny in the morning, then becoming mostly cloudy. A chance of showers and thunderstorms. Highs in the lower 80s. Chance of rain 40%. Wednesday night, partly cloudy. A chance of showers and thunderstorms until midnight. Lows in the mid-60s. Chance of rain 30%. Thursday and Thursday night, mostly cloudy. Highs in the upper 70s. Lows in the lower 60s. Friday, partly

chance of showers in the afternoon. Highs in the upper 70s. Chance of rain 40%. Again, the forecast for Galesburg and surrounding areas of central and northwest Illinois for the rest of tonight. Mostly cloudy with a chance of showers and thunderstorms until midnight. Then partly cloudy with a slight chance of showers and thunderstorms after midnight. Lows in the upper 60s. Southwest winds around 5 miles an hour. Chance of rain 30%. The time is currently 10:01 p.m. Central Daylight Time. 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Now for the official National Weather Service forecast for Galesburg and surrounding areas of central and northwest Illinois. Rest of tonight, mostly cloudy with a chance of showers and thunderstorms until midnight, then partly cloudy with a slight chance of showers and thunderstorms after midnight. Lows in the upper 60s. Southwest winds around 5 miles an hour. Chance of rain 30%. Saturday, sunny. Highs in the mid-80s. North winds around 5 miles an hour. Saturday night, mostly clear until midnight, then partly cloudy with a chance of showers and thunderstorms after midnight. Lows in the mid-60s. Light and variable winds, becoming southeast around 5 miles an hour after midnight. Chance of rain 50%. Sunday, partly sunny. A chance of showers and thunderstorms in the morning. Humid with highs in the upper 80s. South winds 10 to 15 miles an hour. Chance of rain 50%. Heat index values up to 103 in the afternoon. Sunday night, partly cloudy. A chance of showers and thunderstorms after midnight. Humid with lows in the lower 70s. South winds 5 to 10 miles an hour. Chance of rain 50%. Monday, mostly sunny. Highs in the upper 80s. Heat index values up to 105 in the afternoon. Monday night, partly cloudy with a chance of showers and thunderstorms. Lows in the lower 70s. Chance of rain 50%. Tuesday, partly sunny in the morning, then becoming mostly cloudy. A chance of showers and thunderstorms. Highs in the mid-80s. Chance of rain 50%. Tuesday night, showers likely with a chance of thunderstorms. Lows in the upper 60s. Chance of rain 70%. Wednesday, partly sunny in the morning, then becoming mostly cloudy. A chance of showers and thunderstorms. Highs in the lower 80s. Chance of rain 40%. Wednesday night, partly cloudy. A chance of showers and thunderstorm until midnight. Lows in the mid-60s. Chance of rain 30%. Thursday and Thursday night, mostly cloudy. Highs in the upper 70s. Lows in the lower 60s. Friday, partly sunny. A chance of showers in the afternoon. Highs in the upper 70s. Chance of rain 40%. Again, the forecast for Galesburg and surrounding areas of central and northwest Illinois for the rest of tonight. Mostly cloudy with a chance of showers and thunderstorms until midnight. Then partly cloudy with a slight chance of showers and thunderstorms after midnight. Lows in the upper 60s. Southwest winds around 5 miles an hour. Chance of rain 30%. The time is currently 10:04 p.m. Central Daylight Time. 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Now for the official National Weather Service forecast for Galesburg and surrounding areas of central and northwest Illinois. Rest of tonight, mostly cloudy with a chance of showers and thunderstorms until midnight, then partly cloudy with a slight chance of showers and thunderstorms after midnight. Lows in the upper 60s. Southwest winds around 5 miles an hour. Chance of rain 30%. Saturday, sunny. Highs in the mid-80s. North winds around 5 miles an hour. Saturday night, mostly clear until midnight, then partly cloudy with a chance of showers and thunderstorms after midnight. Lows in the mid-60s. Light and variable winds, becoming southeast around 5 miles an hour after midnight. Chance of rain 50%. Sunday, partly sunny. A chance of showers and thunderstorms in the morning. Humid with highs in the upper 80s. South winds 10 to 15 miles an hour. Chance of rain 50%.

heat index values up to 103 in the afternoon. Sunday night, partly cloudy. A chance of showers and thunderstorms after midnight. Humid with lows in the lower 70s. South winds 5 to 10 miles an hour. Chance of rain 50%. Monday, mostly sunny. Highs in the upper 80s. Heat index values up to 105 in the afternoon. Monday night, partly cloudy with a chance of showers and thunderstorms. Lows in the lower 70s. Chance of rain 50%. Tuesday, partly sunny in the morning, then becoming mostly cloudy. A chance of showers and thunderstorms. Highs in the mid-80s. Chance of rain 50%. Tuesday night, showers likely with a chance of thunderstorms. Lows in the upper 60s. Chance of rain 70%. Wednesday, partly sunny in the morning, then becoming mostly cloudy. A chance of showers and thunderstorms. Highs in the lower 80s. Chance of rain 40%. Wednesday night, partly cloudy. A chance of showers and thunderstorms until midnight. Lows in the mid-60s. Chance of rain 30%. Thursday and Thursday night, mostly cloudy. Highs in the upper 70s. Lows in the lower 60s. Friday, partly sunny. A chance of showers in the afternoon. Highs in the upper 70s. Chance of rain 40%. Again, the forecast for Galesburg and surrounding areas of central and northwest Illinois for the rest of tonight, mostly cloudy with a chance of showers and thunderstorms until midnight, then partly cloudy with a slight chance of showers and thunderstorms after midnight. Lows in the upper 60s. Southwest winds around 5 miles an hour. Chance of rain 30%. At 10 p.m. in Galesburg, skies were mostly cloudy. The temperature was 76 degrees, the dew point was 73, and the relative humidity was 87%. The wind was out at 8 miles an hour, gusting to 21. The pressure was 29.94 inches and falling. Elsewhere around the area, it was clear, with a temperature of 77 at Peoria and 74 at Springfield. It was partly cloudy, with a temperature of 79 at Burlington and 73 at Macomb. At Quincy, it was mostly cloudy, with a temperature of 79. At Moline, it was cloudy, with a temperature of 75. And once again at 10 p.m. in Galesburg, under mostly cloudy skies, the temperature was 76. Looking elsewhere around the Midwest at 10 p.m., Chicago was mostly cloudy, and 80. Indianapolis reported thunder, and 79. St. Louis was mostly cloudy, and 81. Kansas City was clear, and 78. Des Moines was partly cloudy, and 78. Milwaukee was mostly cloudy, and 78. The time is currently 10:08 p.m. Central Daylight Time. 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Now for the official National Weather Service forecast for Galesburg and surrounding areas of central and northwest Illinois. West of tonight, mostly cloudy with a chance of showers and thunderstorms until midnight, then partly cloudy with a slight chance of showers and thunderstorms after midnight. Lows in the upper 60s. Southwest winds around 5 miles an hour. Chance of rain 30%. Saturday, sunny. Highs in the mid-80s. North winds around 5 miles an hour. Saturday night, mostly clear until midnight, then partly cloudy with a chance of showers and thunderstorms after midnight. Lows in the mid-60s. Light and variable winds, becoming southeast around 5 miles an hour after midnight. Chance of rain 50%. Sunday, partly sunny. A chance of showers and thunderstorms in the morning. Humid with highs in the upper 80s. South winds 10 to 15 miles an hour. Chance of rain 50%. Heat index values up to 103 in the afternoon. Sunday night, partly cloudy. A chance of showers and thunderstorms after midnight. Humid with lows in the lower 70s. South winds 5 to 10 miles an hour. Chance of rain 50%. Monday, mostly sunny. Highs in the upper 80s. Heat index values up to 105 in the afternoon. Monday night, partly cloudy with a chance of showers and thunderstorms. Lows in the

chance of rain 50%. Tuesday, partly sunny in the morning, then becoming mostly cloudy. A chance of showers and thunderstorms. Highs in the mid-80s. Chance of rain 50%. Tuesday night, showers likely with a chance of thunderstorms. Lows in the upper 60s. Chance of rain 70%. Wednesday, partly sunny in the morning, then becoming mostly cloudy. A chance of showers and thunderstorms. Highs in the lower 80s. Chance of rain 40%. Wednesday night, partly cloudy. A chance of showers and thunderstorms until midnight. Lows in the mid-60s. Chance of rain 30%. Thursday and Thursday night, mostly cloudy. Highs in the upper 70s. Lows in the lower 60s. Friday, partly sunny. A chance of showers in the afternoon. Highs in the upper 70s. Chance of rain 40%. Again, the forecast for Galesburg and surrounding areas of central and northwest Illinois for the rest of tonight, mostly cloudy with a chance of showers and thunderstorms until midnight, then partly cloudy with a slight chance of showers and thunderstorms after midnight. Lows in the upper 60s. Southwest winds around 5 miles an hour. Chance of rain 30%. At 10 p.m. in Galesburg, skies were mostly cloudy. The temperature was 76 degrees, the dew point was 73, and the relative humidity was 87%. The wind was out at 8 miles an hour, gusting to 21. The pressure was 29.94 inches and falling. Elsewhere around the area, it was clear, with a temperature of 77 at Peoria and 74 at Springfield. It was partly cloudy, with a temperature of 79 at Burlington and 73 at Macomb. At Quincy, it was mostly cloudy, with a temperature of 79. At Moline, it was cloudy, with a temperature of 75. And once again at 10 p.m. in Galesburg, under mostly cloudy skies, the temperature was 76. Looking elsewhere around the Midwest at 10 p.m., Chicago was mostly cloudy, and 80. Indianapolis reported thunder, and 79. St. Louis was mostly cloudy, and 81. Kansas City was clear, and 78. Des Moines was partly cloudy, and 78. Milwaukee was mostly cloudy, and 78. The time is currently 10:13 p.m. Central Daylight Time. 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Now for the official National Weather Service forecast for Galesburg and surrounding areas of central and northwest Illinois. Rest of tonight, mostly cloudy with a chance of showers and thunderstorms until midnight, then partly cloudy with a slight chance of showers and thunderstorms after midnight. Lows in the upper 60s. Southwest winds around 5 miles an hour. Chance of rain 30%. Saturday, sunny. Highs in the mid-80s. North winds around 5 miles an hour. Saturday night, mostly clear until midnight, then partly cloudy with a chance of showers and thunderstorms after midnight. Lows in the mid-60s. Light and variable winds, becoming southeast around 5 miles an hour after midnight. Chance of rain 50%. Sunday, partly sunny. A chance of showers and thunderstorms in the morning. Humid with highs in the upper 80s. South winds 10 to 15 miles an hour. Chance of rain 50%. Heat index values up to 103 in the afternoon. Sunday night, partly cloudy. A chance of showers and thunderstorms after midnight. Humid with lows in the lower 70s. South winds 5 to 10 miles an hour. Chance of rain 50%. Monday, mostly sunny. Highs in the upper 80s. Heat index values up to 105 in the afternoon. Monday night, partly cloudy with a chance of showers and thunderstorms. Lows in the lower 70s. Chance of rain 50%. Tuesday, partly sunny in the morning, then becoming mostly cloudy. A chance of showers and thunderstorms. Highs in the mid-80s. Chance of rain 50%. Tuesday night, showers likely with a chance of thunderstorms. Lows in the upper 60s. Chance of rain 70%. Wednesday, partly sunny in the morning, then becoming mostly cloudy. A chance of showers and thunderstorms. Highs in the

80s. Chance of rain 40%. Wednesday night, partly cloudy. A chance of showers and thunderstorms until midnight. Lows in the mid-60s. Chance of rain 30%. Thursday and Thursday night, mostly cloudy. Highs in the upper 70s. Lows in the lower 60s. Friday, partly sunny. A chance of showers in the afternoon. Highs in the upper 70s. Chance of rain 40%. Again, the forecast for Galesburg and surrounding areas of central and northwest Illinois for the rest of tonight, mostly cloudy with a chance of showers and thunderstorms until midnight, then partly cloudy with a slight chance of showers and thunderstorms after midnight. Lows in the upper 60s. Southwest winds around 5 miles an hour. Chance of rain 30%. 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Programming originates from NOAA's National Weather Service office in Lincoln. KZZ66 serves the following counties: Henry, Knox, Mercer, and Warren. KZZ66 is part of the All Hazards Network of NOAA Weather Radio. At 10 p.m. in Galesburg, skies were mostly cloudy. The temperature was 76 degrees, the dew point was 73, and the relative humidity was 87%. The wind was south at 8 miles an hour, gusting to 21. The pressure was 29.94 inches and falling. Elsewhere around the area, it was clear, with a temperature of 77 at Peoria and 74 at Springfield. At Macomb, it was partly cloudy, with a temperature of 73. It was mostly cloudy, with a temperature of 79 at Burlington and 79 at Quincy. At Moline, it was cloudy, with a temperature of 75. And once again at 10 p.m. in Galesburg, under mostly cloudy skies, the temperature was 76. Looking elsewhere around the Midwest at 10 p.m., Chicago was mostly cloudy and 80. Indianapolis reported thunder and 79. St. Louis was mostly cloudy and 81. Kansas City was clear and 78. Des Moines was partly cloudy and 78. Milwaukee was mostly cloudy and 78. The time is currently 10:18 p.m. Central Daylight Time. 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Now for the official National Weather Service forecast for Galesburg and surrounding areas of central and northwest Illinois. West of tonight, mostly cloudy with a chance of showers and thunderstorms until midnight, then partly cloudy with a slight chance of showers and thunderstorms after midnight. Lows in the upper 60s. Southwest winds around 5 miles an hour. Chance of rain 30%. Saturday, sunny. Highs in the mid-80s. North winds around 5 miles an hour. Saturday night, mostly clear until midnight, then partly cloudy with a chance of showers and thunderstorms after midnight. Lows in the mid-60s. Light and variable winds, becoming southeast around 5 miles an hour after midnight. Chance of rain 50%. Sunday, partly sunny. A chance of showers and thunderstorms in the morning. Humid with highs in the upper 80s. South winds 10 to 15 miles an hour. Chance of rain 50%. Heat index values up to 103 in the afternoon. Sunday night, partly cloudy. A chance of showers and thunderstorms after midnight. Humid with lows in the lower 70s. South winds 5 to 10 miles an hour. Chance of rain 50%. Monday, mostly sunny. Highs in the upper 80s. Heat index values up to 105 in the afternoon. Monday night, partly cloudy with a chance of showers and thunderstorms. Lows in the lower 70s. Chance of rain 50%. Tuesday, partly sunny in the morning, then becoming mostly cloudy. A chance of showers and thunderstorms. Highs in the mid-80s. Chance of rain 50%. Tuesday night, showers likely with a chance of thunderstorms. Lows in the upper 60s. Chance of rain 70%. Wednesday, partly sunny in the morning, then becoming mostly cloudy. A chance of showers and thunderstorms. Highs in the lower 80s. Chance of rain 40%. Wednesday night,

cloudy. A chance of showers and thunderstorms until midnight. Lows in the mid-60s. Chance of rain 30%. Thursday and Thursday night, mostly cloudy. Highs in the upper 70s. Lows in the lower 60s. Friday, partly sunny. A chance of showers in the afternoon. Highs in the upper 70s. Chance of rain 40%. Again, the forecast for Galesburg and surrounding areas of central and northwest Illinois for the rest of tonight, mostly cloudy with a chance of showers and thunderstorms until midnight, then partly cloudy with a slight chance of showers and thunderstorms after midnight. Lows in the upper 60s. Southwest winds around 5 miles an hour. Chance of rain 30%. At 10 p.m. in Galesburg, skies were mostly cloudy. The temperature was 76 degrees, the dew point was 73, and the relative humidity was 87%. The wind was out at 8 miles an hour, gusting to 21. The pressure was 29.94 inches and falling. Elsewhere around the area, it was clear, with a temperature of 77 at Peoria and 74 at Springfield. At Macomb, it was partly cloudy, with a temperature of 73. It was mostly cloudy, with a temperature of 79 at Burlington and 79 at Quincy. At Moline, it was cloudy, with a temperature of 75. And once again at 10 p.m. in Galesburg, under mostly cloudy skies, the temperature was 76. Looking elsewhere around the Midwest at 10 p.m., Chicago was mostly cloudy and 80. Indianapolis reported thunder and 79. St. Louis was mostly cloudy and 81. Kansas City was clear and 78. Des Moines was partly cloudy and 78. Milwaukee was mostly cloudy and 78. The time is currently 10:22 p.m. Central Daylight Time. 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Now for the official National Weather Service forecast for Galesburg and surrounding areas of central and northwest Illinois. West of tonight, mostly cloudy with a chance of showers and thunderstorms until midnight, then partly cloudy with a slight chance of showers and thunderstorms after midnight. Lows in the upper 60s. Southwest winds around 5 miles an hour. Chance of rain 30%. Saturday, sunny. Highs in the mid-80s. North winds around 5 miles an hour. Saturday night, mostly clear until midnight, then partly cloudy with a chance of showers and thunderstorms after midnight. Lows in the mid-60s. Light and variable winds, becoming southeast around 5 miles an hour after midnight. Chance of rain 50%. Sunday, partly sunny. A chance of showers and thunderstorms in the morning. Humid with highs in the upper 80s. South winds 10 to 15 miles an hour. Chance of rain 50%. Heat index values up to 103 in the afternoon. Sunday night, partly cloudy. A chance of showers and thunderstorms after midnight. Humid with lows in the lower 70s. South winds 5 to 10 miles an hour. Chance of rain 50%. Monday, mostly sunny. Highs in the upper 80s. Heat index values up to 105 in the afternoon. Monday night, partly cloudy with a chance of showers and thunderstorms. Lows in the lower 70s. Chance of rain 50%. Tuesday, partly sunny in the morning, then becoming mostly cloudy. A chance of showers and thunderstorms. Highs in the mid-80s. Chance of rain 50%. Tuesday night, showers likely with a chance of thunderstorms. Lows in the upper 60s. Chance of rain 70%. Wednesday, partly sunny in the morning, then becoming mostly cloudy. A chance of showers and thunderstorms. Highs in the lower 80s. Chance of rain 40%. Wednesday night, partly cloudy. A chance of showers and thunderstorms until midnight. Lows in the mid-60s. Chance of rain 30%. Thursday and Thursday night, mostly cloudy. Highs in the upper 70s. Lows in the lower 60s. Friday, partly sunny. A chance of showers in the afternoon. Highs in the upper 70s. Chance of rain 40%. Again, the forecast for Galesburg and surrounding areas of central and northwest Illinois for the rest of tonight,

mostly cloudy with a chance of showers and thunderstorms until midnight, then partly cloudy with a slight chance of showers and thunderstorms after midnight. Lows in the upper 60s. Southwest winds around 5 miles an hour. Chance of rain 30%. At 10 p.m. in Galesburg, skies were cloudy. The temperature was 76 degrees, the dew point was 73, and the relative humidity was 87%. The wind was out at 8 miles an hour, gusting to 21. The pressure was 29.94 inches and falling. Elsewhere around the area, temperatures were in the mid to upper 70s. At Springfield, it was clear. At Peoria, it was partly cloudy. It was mostly cloudy at Burlington, Quincy, and Macomb. At Moline, it was cloudy. And once again at 10 p.m. in Galesburg, under cloudy skies, the temperature was 76. Looking elsewhere around the Midwest at 10 p.m., Chicago was mostly cloudy, and 80. Indianapolis reported thunder, and 79. St. Louis was mostly cloudy, and 81. Kansas City was clear, and 78. Des Moines was partly cloudy, and 78. Milwaukee was mostly cloudy, and 78. The time is currently 10:27 p.m. Central Daylight Time. 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Now for the official National Weather Service forecast for Galesburg and surrounding areas of central and northwest Illinois. West of tonight, mostly cloudy with a chance of showers and thunderstorms until midnight, then partly cloudy with a slight chance of showers and thunderstorms after midnight. Lows in the upper 60s. Southwest winds around 5 miles an hour. Chance of rain 30%. Saturday, sunny. Highs in the mid-80s. North winds around 5 miles an hour. Saturday night, mostly clear until midnight, then partly cloudy with a chance of showers and thunderstorms after midnight. Lows in the mid-60s. Light and variable winds, becoming southeast around 5 miles an hour after midnight. Chance of rain 50%. Sunday, partly sunny. A chance of showers and thunderstorms in the morning. Humid with highs in the upper 80s. South winds 10 to 15 miles an hour. Chance of rain 50%. Heat index values up to 103 in the afternoon. Sunday night, partly cloudy. A chance of showers and thunderstorms after midnight. Humid with lows in the lower 70s. South winds 5 to 10 miles an hour. Chance of rain 50%. Monday, mostly sunny. Highs in the upper 80s. Heat index values up to 105 in the afternoon. Monday night, partly cloudy with a chance of showers and thunderstorms. Lows in the lower 70s. Chance of rain 50%. Tuesday, partly sunny in the morning, then becoming mostly cloudy. A chance of showers and thunderstorms. Highs in the mid-80s. Chance of rain 50%. Tuesday night, showers likely with a chance of thunderstorms. Lows in the upper 60s. Chance of rain 70%. Wednesday, partly sunny in the morning, then becoming mostly cloudy. A chance of showers and thunderstorms. Highs in the lower 80s. Chance of rain 40%. Wednesday night, partly cloudy. A chance of showers and thunderstorms until midnight. Lows in the mid-60s. Chance of rain 30%. Thursday and Thursday night, mostly cloudy. Highs in the upper 70s. Lows in the lower 60s. Friday, partly sunny. A chance of showers in the afternoon. Highs in the upper 70s. Chance of rain 40%. Again, the forecast for Galesburg and surrounding areas of central and northwest Illinois for the rest of tonight, mostly cloudy with a chance of showers and thunderstorms until midnight, then partly cloudy with a slight chance of showers and thunderstorms after midnight. Lows in the upper 60s. Southwest winds around 5 miles an hour. Chance of rain 30%. At 10 p.m. in Galesburg, skies were cloudy. The temperature was 76 degrees, the dew point was 73, and the relative humidity was 87%. The wind was out at 8 miles an hour, gusting to 21. The pressure was 29.94 inches and falling. Elsewhere around the area, temperatures were in

to upper 70s. At Springfield, it was clear. At Peoria, it was partly cloudy. It was mostly cloudy at Burlington, Quincy, and Lacombe. At Moline, it was cloudy. And once again at 10 p.m. in Galesburg, under cloudy skies, the temperature was 76. Looking elsewhere around the Midwest at 10 p.m., Chicago was mostly cloudy and 80. Indianapolis reported thunder and 79. St. Louis was mostly cloudy and 81. Kansas City was clear and 78. Des Moines was partly cloudy and 78. Milwaukee was mostly cloudy and 78. The time is currently 10:31 p.m. Central Daylight Time. 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Now for the official National Weather Service forecast for Galesburg and surrounding areas of central and northwest Illinois. West of tonight, mostly cloudy with a chance of showers and thunderstorms until midnight, then partly cloudy with a slight chance of showers and thunderstorms after midnight. Lows in the upper 60s. Southwest winds around 5 miles an hour. Chance of rain 30%. Saturday, sunny. Highs in the mid-80s. North winds around 5 miles an hour. Saturday night, mostly clear until midnight, then partly cloudy with a chance of showers and thunderstorms after midnight. Lows in the mid-60s. Light and variable winds, becoming southeast around 5 miles an hour after midnight. Chance of rain 50%. Sunday, partly sunny. A chance of showers and thunderstorms in the morning. Humid with highs in the upper 80s. South winds 10 to 15 miles an hour. Chance of rain 50%. Heat index values up to 103 in the afternoon. Sunday night, partly cloudy. A chance of showers and thunderstorms after midnight. Humid with lows in the lower 70s. South winds 5 to 10 miles an hour. Chance of rain 50%. Monday, mostly sunny. Highs in the upper 80s. Heat index values up to 105 in the afternoon. Monday night, partly cloudy with a chance of showers and thunderstorms. Lows in the lower 70s. Chance of rain 50%. Tuesday, partly sunny in the morning. Monday night, partly cloudy with a chance of showers and thunderstorms. Lows in the lower 70s. Chance of rain 50%. Tuesday, partly sunny in the morning, then becoming mostly cloudy. A chance of showers and thunderstorms. Highs in the mid-80s. Chance of rain 50%. Tuesday night, showers likely with a chance of thunderstorms. Lows in the upper 60s. Chance of rain 70%. Wednesday, partly sunny in the morning, then becoming mostly cloudy. A chance of showers and thunderstorms. Highs in the lower 80s. Chance of rain 40%. Wednesday night, partly cloudy. A chance of showers and thunderstorms until midnight. Lows in the mid-60s. Chance of rain 30%. Thursday and Thursday night, mostly cloudy. Highs in the upper 70s. Lows in the lower 60s. Friday, partly sunny. A chance of showers in the afternoon. Highs in the upper 70s. Chance of rain 40%. Again, the forecast for Galesburg and surrounding areas of central and northwest Illinois for the rest of tonight, mostly cloudy with a chance of showers and thunderstorms until midnight, then partly cloudy with a slight chance of showers and thunderstorms after midnight. Lows in the upper 60s. Southwest winds around 5 miles an hour. Chance of rain 30%. At 10 p.m. in Galesburg, skies were cloudy. The temperature was 76 degrees, the dew point was 73, and the relative humidity was 87%. The wind was south at 8 miles an hour, gusting to 21. The pressure was 29.94 inches and falling. Elsewhere around the area, temperatures were in the mid to upper 70s. At Springfield, it was clear. At Peoria, it was partly cloudy. It was mostly cloudy at Burlington, Quincy, and Lacombe. At Moline, it was cloudy. And once again at 10 p.m. in Galesburg, under cloudy skies, the temperature was 76. Looking elsewhere around the Midwest at 10 p.m., Chicago was mostly cloudy and 80. Indianapolis reported

thunder, and 79. St. Louis was mostly cloudy, and 81. Kansas City was clear, and 78. Des Moines was partly cloudy, and 78. Milwaukee was mostly cloudy, and 78. The time is currently 10:35 p.m. Central Daylight Time. 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Now for the official National Weather Service forecast for Galesburg and the surrounding areas of central and northwest Illinois. West of tonight, mostly cloudy with a chance of showers and thunderstorms until midnight, then partly cloudy with a slight chance of showers and thunderstorms after midnight. Lows in the upper 60s. Southwest winds around 5 miles an hour. Chance of rain 30%. Saturday, sunny. Highs in the mid-80s. North winds around 5 miles an hour. Saturday night, mostly clear until midnight, then partly cloudy with a chance of showers and thunderstorms after midnight. Lows in the mid-60s. Light and variable winds, becoming southeast around 5 miles an hour after midnight. Chance of rain 50%. Sunday, partly sunny. A chance of showers and thunderstorms in the morning. Humid with highs in the upper 80s. South winds 10 to 15 miles an hour. Chance of rain 50%. Heat index values up to 103 in the afternoon. Sunday night, partly cloudy. A chance of showers and thunderstorms after midnight. Humid with lows in the lower 70s. South winds 5 to 10 miles an hour. Chance of rain 50%. Monday, mostly sunny. Highs in the upper 80s. Heat index values up to 105 in the afternoon. Monday night, partly cloudy with a chance of showers and thunderstorms. Lows in the lower 70s. Chance of rain 50%. Tuesday, partly sunny in the morning, then becoming mostly cloudy. A chance of showers and thunderstorms. Highs in the mid-80s. Chance of rain 50%. Tuesday night, showers likely with a chance of thunderstorms. Lows in the upper 60s. Chance of rain 70%. Wednesday, partly sunny in the morning, then becoming mostly cloudy. A chance of showers and thunderstorms. Highs in the lower 80s. Chance of rain 40%. Wednesday night, partly cloudy. A chance of showers and thunderstorms until midnight. Lows in the mid-60s. Chance of rain 30%. Thursday and Thursday night, mostly cloudy. Highs in the upper 70s. Lows in the lower 60s. Friday, partly sunny. A chance of showers in the afternoon. Highs in the upper 70s. Chance of rain 40%. Again, the forecast for Galesburg and surrounding areas of central and northwest Illinois for the rest of tonight, mostly cloudy with a chance of showers and thunderstorms until midnight, then partly cloudy with a slight chance of showers and thunderstorms after midnight. Lows in the upper 60s. Southwest winds around 5 miles an hour. Chance of rain 30%. At 10 p.m. in Galesburg, skies were cloudy. The temperature was 76 degrees, the dew point was 73, and the relative humidity was 87%. The wind was south at 8 miles an hour, gusting to 21. The pressure was 29.94 inches and falling. Elsewhere around the area, temperatures were in the mid to upper 70s. At Springfield, it was clear. At Peoria, it was partly cloudy. It was mostly cloudy at Burlington, Quincy, and Macomb. At Moline, it was cloudy. And once again at 10 p.m. in Galesburg, under cloudy skies, the temperature was 76. Looking elsewhere around the Midwest at 10 p.m., Chicago was mostly cloudy, and 80. Indianapolis reported thunder, and 79. St. Louis was mostly cloudy, and 81. Kansas City was clear, and 78. Des Moines was partly cloudy, and 78. Milwaukee was mostly cloudy, and 78. The time is currently 10:40 p.m. Central Daylight Time. 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Now for the official National Weather Service forecast for Galesburg and surrounding areas of central and northwest Illinois. West of tonight, mostly cloudy with a chance of showers and thunder.

storms until midnight, then partly cloudy with a slight chance of showers and thunderstorms after midnight. Lows in the upper 60s. Southwest winds around 5 miles an hour. Chance of rain 30%. Saturday, sunny. Highs in the mid-80s. North winds around 5 miles an hour. Saturday night, mostly clear until midnight, then partly cloudy with a chance of showers and thunderstorms after midnight. Lows in the mid-60s. Light and variable winds, becoming southeast around 5 miles an hour after midnight. Chance of rain 50%. Sunday, partly sunny. A chance of showers and thunderstorms in the morning. Humid with highs in the upper 80s. South winds 10 to 15 miles an hour. Chance of rain 50%. Heat index values up to 103 in the afternoon. Sunday night, partly cloudy. A chance of showers and thunderstorms after midnight. Humid with lows in the lower 70s. South winds 5 to 10 miles an hour. Chance of rain 50%. Monday, mostly sunny. Highs in the upper 80s. Heat index values up to 105 in the afternoon. Monday night, partly cloudy with a chance of showers and thunderstorms. Lows in the lower 70s. Chance of rain 50%. Tuesday, partly sunny in the morning, then becoming mostly cloudy. A chance of showers and thunderstorms. Highs in the mid-80s. Chance of rain 50%. Tuesday night, showers likely with a chance of thunderstorms. Lows in the upper 60s. Chance of rain 70%. Wednesday, partly sunny in the morning, then becoming mostly cloudy. A chance of showers and thunderstorms. Highs in the lower 80s. Chance of rain 40%. Wednesday night, partly cloudy. A chance of showers and thunderstorms until midnight. Lows in the mid-60s. Chance of rain 30%. Thursday and Thursday night, mostly cloudy. Highs in the upper 70s. Lows in the lower 60s. Friday, partly sunny. A chance of showers in the afternoon. Highs in the upper 70s. Chance of rain 40%. Again, the forecast for Galesburg and the surrounding areas of central and northwest Illinois for the rest of tonight, mostly cloudy with a chance of showers and thunderstorms until midnight, then partly cloudy with a slight chance of showers and thunderstorms after midnight. Lows in the upper 60s. Southwest winds around 5 miles an hour. Chance of rain 30%. At 10 p.m. in Galesburg, skies were cloudy. The temperature was 76 degrees, the dew point was 73, and the relative humidity was 87%. The wind was south at 8 miles an hour, gusting to 21. The pressure was 29.94 inches and falling. Elsewhere around the area, temperatures were in the mid to upper 70s. At Springfield, it was clear. At Peoria, it was partly cloudy. It was mostly cloudy at Burlington, Quincy, and Macomb. At Moline, it was cloudy. And once again at 10 p.m. in Galesburg, under cloudy skies, the temperature was 76. Looking elsewhere around the Midwest at 10 p.m., Chicago was mostly cloudy, and 80. Indianapolis reported thunder, and 79. St. Louis was mostly cloudy, and 81. Kansas City was clear, and 78. Des Moines was partly cloudy, and 78. Milwaukee was mostly cloudy, and 78. The time is currently 10:44 p.m. Central Daylight Time. 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Now for the official National Weather Service forecast for Galesburg and the surrounding areas of central and northwest Illinois. Rest of tonight, mostly cloudy with a chance of showers and thunderstorms until midnight, then partly cloudy with a slight chance of showers and thunderstorms after midnight. Lows in the upper 60s. Southwest winds around 5 miles an hour. Chance of rain 30%. Saturday, sunny. Highs in the mid-80s. North winds around 5 miles an hour. Saturday night, mostly clear until midnight, then partly cloudy with a chance of showers and thunderstorms after midnight. Lows in the mid-60s. Light and variable winds, becoming southeast around 5 miles an hour after midnight. Chance of rain 50%.

partly sunny in the morning, then becoming mostly cloudy. A chance of showers and thunderstorms. Highs in the mid-80s. Chance of rain 50%. Tuesday night, showers likely with a chance of thunderstorms. Lows in the upper 60s. Chance of rain 70%. Wednesday, partly sunny in the morning, then becoming mostly cloudy. A chance of showers and thunderstorms. Highs in the lower 80s. Chance of rain 40%. Wednesday night, partly cloudy. A chance of showers and thunderstorms until midnight. Lows in the mid-60s. Chance of rain 30%. Thursday and Thursday night, mostly cloudy. Highs in the upper 70s. Lows in the lower 60s. Friday, partly sunny. A chance of showers in the afternoon. Highs in the upper 70s. Chance of rain 40%. Again, the forecast for Galesburg and surrounding areas of central and northwest Illinois for the rest of tonight, mostly cloudy with a chance of showers and thunderstorms until midnight, then partly cloudy with a slight chance of showers and thunderstorms after midnight. Lows in the upper 60s. Southwest winds around 5 miles an hour. Chance of rain 30%. At 10 p.m. in Galesburg, skies were cloudy. The temperature was 76 degrees, the dew point was 73, and the relative humidity was 87%. The wind was out at 8 miles an hour, gusting to 21. The pressure was 29.94 inches and falling. Elsewhere around the area, temperatures were in the mid to upper 70s. At Springfield, it was clear. At Peoria, it was partly cloudy. It was mostly cloudy at Burlington, Quincy, and Macomb. At Moline, it was cloudy. And once again at 10 p.m. in Galesburg, under cloudy skies, the temperature was 76. Looking elsewhere around the Midwest at 10 p.m., Chicago was mostly cloudy and 80. Indianapolis reported thunder and 79. St. Louis was mostly cloudy and 81. Kansas City was clear and 78. Des Moines was partly cloudy and 78. Milwaukee was mostly cloudy and 78. The time is currently 10:48 p.m. Central Daylight Time. 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Now for the official National Weather Service forecast for Galesburg and surrounding areas of central and northwest Illinois. West of tonight, mostly cloudy with a chance of showers and thunderstorms until midnight, then partly cloudy with a slight chance of showers and thunderstorms after midnight. Lows in the upper 60s. Southwest winds around 5 miles an hour. Chance of rain 30%. Saturday, sunny. Highs in the mid-80s. North winds around 5 miles an hour. Saturday night, mostly clear until midnight, then partly cloudy with a chance of showers and thunderstorms after midnight. Lows in the mid-60s. Light and variable winds, becoming southeast around 5 miles an hour after midnight. Chance of rain 50%. Sunday, partly sunny. A chance of showers and thunderstorms in the morning. Humid with highs in the upper 80s. South winds 10 to 15 miles an hour. Chance of rain 50%. Heat index values up to 103 in the afternoon. Sunday night, partly cloudy. A chance of showers and thunderstorms after midnight. Humid with lows in the lower 70s. South winds 5 to 10 miles an hour. Chance of rain 50%. Monday, mostly sunny. Highs in the upper 80s. Heat index values up to 105 in the afternoon. Monday night, partly cloudy with a chance of showers and thunderstorms. Lows in the lower 70s. Chance of rain 50%. Tuesday, partly sunny in the morning, then becoming mostly cloudy. A chance of showers and thunderstorms. Highs in the mid-80s. Chance of rain 50%. Tuesday night, showers likely with a chance of thunderstorms. Lows in the upper 60s. Chance of rain 70%. Wednesday, partly sunny in the morning, then becoming mostly cloudy. A chance of showers and thunderstorms. Highs in the lower 80s. Chance of rain 40%. Wednesday night, partly cloudy. A chance of showers and thunderstorms until midnight. Lows in the

chance of rain 30%. Thursday and Thursday night, mostly cloudy. Highs in the upper 70s. Lows in the lower 60s. Friday, partly sunny. A chance of showers in the afternoon. Highs in the upper 70s. Chance of rain 40%. Again, the forecast for Galesburg and surrounding areas of central and northwest Illinois for the rest of tonight, mostly cloudy with a chance of showers and thunderstorms until midnight, then partly cloudy with a slight chance of showers and thunderstorms after midnight. Lows in the upper 60s. Southwest winds around 5 miles an hour. Chance of rain 30%. At 10 p.m. in Galesburg, skies were cloudy. The temperature was 76 degrees, the dew point was 73, and the relative humidity was 87%. The wind was out at 8 miles an hour, gusting to 21. The pressure was 29.94 inches and falling. Elsewhere around the area, temperatures were in the mid to upper 70s. At Springfield, it was clear. At Peoria, it was partly cloudy. It was mostly cloudy at Burlington, Quincy, and Macomb. At Moline, it was cloudy. And once again at 10 p.m. in Galesburg, under cloudy skies, the temperature was 76. Looking elsewhere around the Midwest at 10 p.m., Chicago was mostly cloudy and 80. Indianapolis reported thunder and 79. St. Louis was mostly cloudy and 81. Kansas City was clear and 78. Des Moines was partly cloudy and 78. Milwaukee was mostly cloudy and 78. The time is currently 10:53 p.m. Central Daylight Time. 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Now for the official National Weather Service forecast for Galesburg and surrounding areas of central and northwest Illinois. West of tonight, mostly cloudy with a chance of showers and thunderstorms until midnight, then partly cloudy with a slight chance of showers and thunderstorms after midnight. Lows in the upper 60s. Southwest winds around 5 miles an hour. Chance of rain 30%. Saturday, sunny. Highs in the mid-80s. North winds around 5 miles an hour. Saturday night, mostly clear until midnight, then partly cloudy with a chance of showers and thunderstorms after midnight. Lows in the mid-60s. Light and variable winds, becoming southeast around 5 miles an hour after midnight. Chance of rain 50%. Sunday, partly sunny. A chance of showers and thunderstorms in the morning. Humid with highs in the upper 80s. South winds 10 to 15 miles an hour. Chance of rain 50%. Heat index values up to 103 in the afternoon. Sunday night, partly cloudy. A chance of showers and thunderstorms after midnight. Humid with lows in the lower 70s. South winds 5 to 10 miles an hour. Chance of rain 50%. Monday, mostly sunny. Highs in the upper 80s. Heat index values up to 105 in the afternoon. Monday night, partly cloudy with a chance of showers and thunderstorms. Lows in the lower 70s. Chance of rain 50%. Tuesday, partly sunny in the morning, then becoming mostly cloudy. A chance of showers and thunderstorms. Highs in the mid-80s. Chance of rain 50%. Tuesday night, showers likely with a chance of thunderstorms. Lows in the upper 60s. Chance of rain 70%. Wednesday, partly sunny in the morning, then becoming mostly cloudy. A chance of showers and thunderstorms. Highs in the lower 80s. Chance of rain 40%. Wednesday night, partly cloudy. A chance of showers and thunderstorms until midnight. Lows in the mid-60s. Chance of rain 30%. Thursday and Thursday night, mostly cloudy. Highs in the upper 70s. Lows in the lower 60s. Friday, partly sunny. A chance of showers in the afternoon. Highs in the upper 70s. Chance of rain 40%. Again, the forecast for Galesburg and surrounding areas of central and northwest Illinois for the rest of tonight, mostly cloudy with a chance of showers and thunderstorms until midnight, then partly cloudy with a slight chance of showers and thunderstorms after midnight. Lows in the upper 60s. Southwest

around 5 miles an hour. Chance of rain 30%. At 10 p.m. in Galesburg, skies were cloudy. The temperature was 76 degrees, the dew point was 73, and the relative humidity was 87%. The wind was south at 8 miles an hour, gusting to 21. The pressure was 29.94 inches and falling. Elsewhere around the area, temperatures were in the mid to upper 70s. At Springfield, it was clear. At Peoria, it was partly cloudy. It was mostly cloudy at Burlington, Quincy, and Macomb. At Moline, it was cloudy. And once again at 10 p.m. in Galesburg, under cloudy skies, the temperature was 76. Looking elsewhere around the Midwest at 10 p.m., Chicago was mostly cloudy and 80. Indianapolis reported thunder and 79. St. Louis was mostly cloudy and 81. Kansas City was clear and 78. Des Moines was partly cloudy and 78. Milwaukee was mostly cloudy and 78. The time is currently 10:57 p.m. Central Daylight Time. 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Now for the official National Weather Service forecast for Galesburg and surrounding areas of central and northwest Illinois. West of tonight, mostly cloudy with a chance of showers and thunderstorms until midnight, then partly cloudy with a slight chance of showers and thunderstorms after midnight. Lows in the upper 60s. Southwest winds around 5 miles an hour. Chance of rain 30%. Saturday, sunny. Highs in the mid-80s. North winds around 5 miles an hour. Saturday night, mostly clear until midnight, then partly cloudy with a chance of showers and thunderstorms after midnight. Lows in the mid-60s. Light and variable winds, becoming southeast around 5 miles an hour after midnight. Chance of rain 50%. Sunday, partly sunny. A chance of showers and thunderstorms in the morning. Humid with highs in the upper 80s. South winds 10 to 15 miles an hour. Chance of rain 50%. Heat index values up to 103 in the afternoon. Sunday night, partly cloudy. A chance of showers and thunderstorms after midnight. Humid with lows in the lower 70s. South winds 5 to 10 miles an hour. Chance of rain 50%. Monday, mostly sunny. Highs in the upper 80s. Heat index values up to 105 in the afternoon. Monday night, partly cloudy with a chance of showers and thunderstorms. Lows in the lower 70s. Chance of rain 50%. Tuesday, partly sunny in the morning, then becoming mostly cloudy. A chance of showers and thunderstorms. Highs in the mid-80s. Chance of rain 50%. Tuesday night, showers likely with a chance of thunderstorms. Lows in the upper 60s. Chance of rain 70%. Wednesday, partly sunny in the morning, then becoming mostly cloudy. A chance of showers and thunderstorms. Highs in the lower 80s. Chance of rain 40%. Wednesday night, partly cloudy. A chance of showers and thunderstorms until midnight. Lows in the mid-60s. Chance of rain 30%. Thursday and Thursday night, mostly cloudy. Highs in the upper 70s. Lows in the lower 60s. Friday, partly sunny. A chance of showers in the afternoon. Highs in the upper 70s. Chance of rain 40%. Again, the forecast for Galesburg and surrounding areas of central and northwest Illinois for the rest of tonight, mostly cloudy with a chance of showers and thunderstorms until midnight, then partly cloudy with a slight chance of showers and thunderstorms after midnight. Lows in the upper 60s. Southwest winds around 5 miles an hour. Chance of rain 30%. The time is currently 11 p.m. Central Daylight Time. 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Now for the official National Weather Service forecast for Galesburg and surrounding areas of central and northwest Illinois. West of tonight, mostly cloudy with a chance of showers and thunderstorms until midnight, then partly cloudy with a slight chance of showers and thunderstorms after midnight. Lows in the upper 60s. Southwest winds around 5 miles an hour.

Chance of rain 30%. Saturday, sunny. Highs in the mid-80s. North winds around 5 miles an hour. Saturday night, mostly clear until midnight, then partly cloudy with a chance of showers and thunderstorms after midnight. Lows in the mid-60s. Light and variable winds, becoming southeast around 5 miles an hour after midnight. Chance of rain 50%. Sunday, partly sunny. A chance of showers and thunderstorms in the morning. Humid with highs in the upper 80s. South winds 10 to 15 miles an hour. Chance of rain 50%. Heat index values up to 103 in the afternoon. Sunday night, partly cloudy. A chance of showers and thunderstorms after midnight. Humid with lows in the lower 70s. South winds 5 to 10 miles an hour. Chance of rain 50%. Monday, mostly sunny. Highs in the upper 80s. Heat index values up to 105 in the afternoon. Monday night, partly cloudy with a chance of showers and thunderstorms. Lows in the lower 70s. Chance of rain 50%. Tuesday, partly sunny in the morning, then becoming mostly cloudy. A chance of showers and thunderstorms. Highs in the mid-80s. Chance of rain 50%. Tuesday night, showers likely with a chance of thunderstorms. Lows in the upper 60s. Chance of rain 70%. Wednesday, partly sunny in the morning, then becoming mostly cloudy. A chance of showers and thunderstorms. Highs in the lower 80s. Chance of rain 40%. Wednesday night, partly cloudy. A chance of showers and thunderstorms until midnight. Lows in the mid-60s. Chance of rain 30%. Thursday and Thursday night, mostly cloudy. Highs in the upper 70s. Lows in the lower 60s. Friday, partly sunny. A chance of showers in the afternoon. Highs in the upper 70s. Chance of rain 40%. Again, the forecast for Galesburg and surrounding areas of central and northwest Illinois for the rest of tonight, mostly cloudy with a chance of showers and thunderstorms until midnight, then partly cloudy with a slight chance of showers and thunderstorms after midnight. Lows in the upper 60s. Southwest winds around 5 miles an hour. Chance of rain 30%. The time is currently 11:04 p.m. Central Daylight Time. 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Now for the official National Weather Service forecast for Galesburg and surrounding areas of central and northwest Illinois. West of tonight, mostly cloudy with a chance of showers and thunderstorms until midnight, then partly cloudy with a slight chance of showers and thunderstorms after midnight. Lows in the upper 60s. Southwest winds around 5 miles an hour. Chance of rain 30%. Saturday, sunny. Highs in the mid-80s. North winds around 5 miles an hour. Saturday night, mostly clear until midnight, then partly cloudy with a chance of showers and thunderstorms after midnight. Lows in the mid-60s. Light and variable winds, becoming southeast around 5 miles an hour after midnight. Chance of rain 50%. Sunday, partly sunny. A chance of showers and thunderstorms in the morning. Humid with highs in the upper 80s. South winds 10 to 15 miles an hour. Chance of rain 50%. Heat index values up to 103 in the afternoon. Sunday night, partly cloudy. A chance of showers and thunderstorms after midnight. Humid with lows in the lower 70s. South winds 5 to 10 miles an hour. Chance of rain 50%. Monday, mostly sunny. Highs in the upper 80s. Heat index values up to 105 in the afternoon. Monday night, partly cloudy with a chance of showers and thunderstorms. Lows in the lower 70s. Chance of rain 50%. Tuesday, partly sunny in the morning, then becoming mostly cloudy. A chance of showers and thunderstorms. Highs in the mid-80s. Chance of rain 50%. Tuesday night, showers likely with a chance of thunderstorms. Lows in the upper 60s. Chance of rain 70%. Wednesday, partly sunny in the morning, then becoming mostly cloudy. A chance of showers and thunderstorms. Highs in the lower 80s.

chance of rain 40%. Wednesday night, partly cloudy. A chance of showers and thunderstorms until midnight. Lows in the mid-60s. Chance of rain 30%. Thursday and Thursday night, mostly cloudy. Highs in the upper 70s. Lows in the lower 60s. Friday, partly sunny. A chance of showers in the afternoon. Highs in the upper 70s. Chance of rain 40%. Again, the forecast for Galesburg and surrounding areas of central and northwest Illinois for the rest of tonight, mostly cloudy with a chance of showers and thunderstorms until midnight, then partly cloudy with a slight chance of showers and thunderstorms after midnight. Lows in the upper 60s. Southwest winds around 5 miles an hour. Chance of rain 30%. At 11 p.m. in Galesburg, skies were cloudy. The temperature was 75 degrees, the dew point was 72, and the relative humidity was 89%. The wind was calm. The pressure was 30.01 inches and rising. Elsewhere around the area, it was clear, with a temperature of 75 at Quincy and 72 at Springfield. At Peoria, it was partly cloudy, with a temperature of 76. It was mostly cloudy, with a temperature of 79 at Burlington and 78 at Macomb. At Moline, it was cloudy, with a temperature of 75. And once again at 11 p.m. in Galesburg, under cloudy skies, the temperature was 75. Looking elsewhere around the Midwest at 11 p.m., Chicago was mostly cloudy, and 78. Indianapolis was mostly cloudy, and 77. St. Louis was mostly cloudy, and 80. Kansas City was clear, and 75. Des Moines was partly cloudy, and 76. Milwaukee was mostly cloudy, and 77. The time is currently 11:08 p.m. Central Daylight Time. 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Now for the official National Weather Service forecast for Galesburg and surrounding areas of central and northwest Illinois. West of tonight, mostly cloudy with a chance of showers and thunderstorms until midnight, then partly cloudy with a slight chance of showers and thunderstorms after midnight. Lows in the upper 60s. Southwest winds around 5 miles an hour. Chance of rain 30%. Saturday, sunny. Highs in the mid-80s. North winds around 5 miles an hour. Saturday night, mostly clear until midnight, then partly cloudy with a chance of showers and thunderstorms after midnight. Lows in the mid-60s. Light and variable winds, becoming southeast around 5 miles an hour after midnight. Chance of rain 50%. Sunday, partly sunny. A chance of showers and thunderstorms in the morning. Humid with highs in the upper 80s. South winds 10 to 15 miles an hour. Chance of rain 50%. Heat index values up to 103 in the afternoon. Sunday night, partly cloudy. A chance of showers and thunderstorms after midnight. Humid with lows in the lower 70s. South winds 5 to 10 miles an hour. Chance of rain 50%. Monday, mostly sunny. Highs in the upper 80s. Heat index values up to 105 in the afternoon. Monday night, partly cloudy with a chance of showers and thunderstorms. Lows in the lower 70s. Chance of rain 50%. Tuesday, partly sunny in the morning, then becoming mostly cloudy. A chance of showers and thunderstorms. Highs in the mid-80s. Chance of rain 50%. Tuesday night, showers likely with a chance of thunderstorms. Lows in the upper 60s. Chance of rain 70%. Wednesday, partly sunny in the morning, then becoming mostly cloudy. A chance of showers and thunderstorms. Highs in the lower 80s. Chance of rain 40%. Wednesday night, partly cloudy. A chance of showers and thunderstorms until midnight. Lows in the mid-60s. Chance of rain 30%. Thursday and Thursday night, mostly cloudy. Highs in the upper 70s. Lows in the lower 60s. Friday, partly sunny. A chance of showers in the afternoon. Highs in the upper 70s. Chance of rain 40%. Again, the forecast for Galesburg and surrounding areas of central and northwest

Illinois for the rest of tonight. Mostly cloudy with a chance of showers and thunderstorms until midnight. Then partly cloudy with a slight chance of showers and thunderstorms after midnight. Lows in the upper 60s. Southwest winds around 5 miles an hour. Chance of rain 30%. At 11 p.m. in Galesburg, skies were cloudy. The temperature was 75 degrees, the dew point was 72, and the relative humidity was 89%. The wind was calm. The pressure was 30.01 inches and rising. Elsewhere around the area, it was clear, with a temperature of 75 at Quincy and 72 at Springfield. At Peoria, it was partly cloudy, with a temperature of 76. It was mostly cloudy, with a temperature of 79 at Burlington and 78 at Macomb. At Moline, it was cloudy, with a temperature of 75. And once again at 11 p.m. in Galesburg, under cloudy skies, the temperature was 75. Looking elsewhere around the Midwest at 11 p.m., Chicago was mostly cloudy, and 78. Indianapolis was mostly cloudy, and 77. St. Louis was mostly cloudy, and 80. Kansas City was clear, and 75. Des Moines was partly cloudy, and 76. Milwaukee was mostly cloudy, and 77. The time is currently 11:12 p.m. Central Daylight Time. 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Now for the official National Weather Service forecast for Galesburg and surrounding areas of central and northwest Illinois. Rest of tonight, mostly cloudy with a chance of showers and thunderstorms until midnight, then partly cloudy with a slight chance of showers and thunderstorms after midnight. Lows in the upper 60s. Southwest winds around 5 miles an hour. Chance of rain 30%. Saturday, sunny. Highs in the mid-80s. North winds around 5 miles an hour. Saturday night, mostly clear until midnight, then partly cloudy with a chance of showers and thunderstorms after midnight. Lows in the mid-60s. Light and variable winds, becoming southeast around 5 miles an hour after midnight. Chance of rain 50%. Sunday, partly sunny. A chance of showers and thunderstorms in the morning. Humid with highs in the upper 80s. South winds 10 to 15 miles an hour. Chance of rain 50%. Heat index values up to 103 in the afternoon. Sunday night, partly cloudy. A chance of showers and thunderstorms after midnight. Humid with lows in the lower 70s. South winds 5 to 10 miles an hour. Chance of rain 50%. Monday, mostly sunny. Highs in the upper 80s. Heat index values up to 105 in the afternoon. Monday night, partly cloudy with a chance of showers and thunderstorms. Lows in the lower 70s. Chance of rain 50%. Tuesday, partly sunny in the morning, then becoming mostly cloudy. A chance of showers and thunderstorms. Highs in the mid-80s. Chance of rain 50%. Tuesday night, showers likely with a chance of thunderstorms. Lows in the upper 60s. Chance of rain 70%. Wednesday, partly sunny in the morning, then becoming mostly cloudy. A chance of showers and thunderstorms. Highs in the lower 80s. Chance of rain 40%. Wednesday night, partly cloudy. A chance of showers and thunderstorms until midnight. Lows in the mid-60s. Chance of rain 30%. Thursday and Thursday night, mostly cloudy. Highs in the upper 70s. Lows in the lower 60s. Friday, partly sunny. A chance of showers in the afternoon. Highs in the upper 70s. Chance of rain 40%. Again, the forecast for Galesburg and surrounding areas of central and northwest Illinois for the rest of tonight. Mostly cloudy with a chance of showers and thunderstorms until midnight. Then partly cloudy with a slight chance of showers and thunderstorms after midnight. Lows in the upper 60s. Southwest winds around 5 miles an hour. Chance of rain 30%. 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

56 serves the following counties: Henry, Knox, Mercer, and Warren. KZZ66 is part of the All Hazards Network of NOAA Radio. At 11 p.m. in Galesburg, skies were cloudy. The temperature was 75 degrees, the dew point was 72, and the relative humidity was 89%. The wind was calm. The pressure was 30.01 inches and rising. Elsewhere around the area, it was clear, with a temperature of 75 at Quincy and 72 at Springfield. It was partly cloudy, with a temperature of 76 at Peoria and 78 at Macomb. It was cloudy, with a temperature of 75 at Moline and 79 at Burlington. And once again at 11 p.m. in Galesburg, under cloudy skies, the temperature was 75. Looking elsewhere around the Midwest at 11 p.m., Chicago was mostly cloudy and 78. Indianapolis was mostly cloudy and 77. St. Louis was mostly cloudy and 80. Kansas City was clear and 75. Des Moines was partly cloudy and 76. Milwaukee was mostly cloudy and 77. The time is currently 11:17 p.m. Central Daylight Time. 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Now for the official National Weather Service forecast for Galesburg and surrounding areas of central and northwest Illinois. West of tonight, mostly cloudy with a chance of showers and thunderstorms until midnight, then partly cloudy with a slight chance of showers and thunderstorms after midnight. Lows in the upper 60s. Southwest winds around 5 miles an hour. Chance of rain 30%. Saturday, sunny. Highs in the mid-80s. North winds around 5 miles an hour. Saturday night, mostly clear until midnight, then partly cloudy with a chance of showers and thunderstorms after midnight. Lows in the mid-60s. Light and variable winds, becoming southeast around 5 miles an hour after midnight. Chance of rain 50%. Sunday, partly sunny. A chance of showers and thunderstorms in the morning. Humid with highs in the upper 80s. South winds 10 to 15 miles an hour. Chance of rain 50%. Heat index values up to 103 in the afternoon. Sunday night, partly cloudy. A chance of showers and thunderstorms after midnight. Humid with lows in the lower 70s. South winds 5 to 10 miles an hour. Chance of rain 50%. Monday, mostly sunny. Highs in the upper 80s. Heat index values up to 105 in the afternoon. Monday night, partly cloudy with a chance of showers and thunderstorms. Lows in the lower 70s. Chance of rain 50%. Tuesday, partly sunny in the morning, then becoming mostly cloudy. A chance of showers and thunderstorms. Highs in the mid-80s. Chance of rain 50%. Tuesday night, showers likely with a chance of thunderstorms. Lows in the upper 60s. Chance of rain 70%. Wednesday, partly sunny in the morning, then becoming mostly cloudy. A chance of showers and thunderstorms. Highs in the lower 80s. Chance of rain 40%. Wednesday night, partly cloudy. A chance of showers and thunderstorms until midnight. Lows in the mid-60s. Chance of rain 30%. Thursday and Thursday night, mostly cloudy. Highs in the upper 70s. Lows in the lower 60s. Friday, partly sunny. A chance of showers in the afternoon. Highs in the upper 70s. Chance of rain 40%. Again, the forecast for Galesburg and surrounding areas of central and northwest Illinois for the rest of tonight, mostly cloudy with a chance of showers and thunderstorms until midnight, then partly cloudy with a slight chance of showers and thunderstorms after midnight. Lows in the upper 60s. Southwest winds around 5 miles an hour. Chance of rain 30%. At 11 p.m. in Galesburg, skies were cloudy. The temperature was 75 degrees, the dew point was 72, and the relative humidity was 89%. The wind was calm. The pressure was 30.01 inches and rising. Elsewhere around the area, it was clear, with a temperature of 75 at Quincy and 72 at Springfield. It was partly cloudy, with a temperature of 76 at Peoria.

78 at Macomb. It was cloudy, with a temperature of 75 at Moline and 79 at Burlington. And once again at 11 p.m. in Galesburg, under cloudy skies, the temperature was 75. Looking elsewhere around the Midwest at 11 p.m., Chicago was mostly cloudy and 78. Indianapolis was mostly cloudy and 77. St. Louis was mostly cloudy and 80. Kansas City was clear and 75. Des Moines was partly cloudy and 76. Milwaukee was mostly cloudy and 77. The time is currently 11:22 p.m. Central Daylight Time. 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Now for the official National Weather Service forecast for Galesburg and surrounding areas of central and northwest Illinois. Rest of tonight, mostly cloudy with a chance of showers and thunderstorms until midnight, then partly cloudy with a slight chance of showers and thunderstorms after midnight. Lows in the upper 60s. Southwest winds around 5 miles an hour. Chance of rain 30%. Saturday, sunny. Highs in the mid-80s. North winds around 5 miles an hour. Saturday night, mostly clear until midnight, then partly cloudy with a chance of showers and thunderstorms after midnight. Lows in the mid-60s. Light and variable winds, becoming southeast around 5 miles an hour after midnight. Chance of rain 50%. Sunday, partly sunny. A chance of showers and thunderstorms in the morning. Humid with highs in the upper 80s. South winds 10 to 15 miles an hour. Chance of rain 50%. Heat index values up to 103 in the afternoon. Sunday night, partly cloudy. A chance of showers and thunderstorms after midnight. Humid with lows in the lower 70s. South winds 5 to 10 miles an hour. Chance of rain 50%. Monday, mostly sunny. Highs in the upper 80s. Heat index values up to 105 in the afternoon. Monday night, partly cloudy with a chance of showers and thunderstorms. Lows in the lower 70s. Chance of rain 50%. Tuesday, partly sunny in the morning, then becoming mostly cloudy. A chance of showers and thunderstorms. Highs in the mid-80s. Chance of rain 50%. Tuesday night, showers likely with a chance of thunderstorms. Lows in the upper 60s. Chance of rain 70%. Wednesday, partly sunny in the morning, then becoming mostly cloudy. A chance of showers and thunderstorms. Highs in the lower 80s. Chance of rain 40%. Wednesday night, partly cloudy. A chance of showers and thunderstorms until midnight. Lows in the mid-60s. Chance of rain 30%. Thursday and Thursday night, mostly cloudy. Highs in the upper 70s. Lows in the lower 60s. Friday, partly sunny. A chance of showers in the afternoon. Highs in the upper 70s. Chance of rain 40%. Again, the forecast for Galesburg and surrounding areas of central and northwest Illinois for the rest of tonight, mostly cloudy with a chance of showers and thunderstorms until midnight, then partly cloudy with a slight chance of showers and thunderstorms after midnight. Lows in the upper 60s. Southwest winds around 5 miles an hour. Chance of rain 30%. At 11 p.m. in Galesburg, skies were cloudy. The temperature was 75 degrees, the dew point was 72, and the relative humidity was 89%. The wind was calm. The pressure was 30.01 inches and rising. Elsewhere around the area, it was clear, with a temperature of 75 at Quincy and 72 at Springfield. It was mostly cloudy, with a temperature of 76 at Peoria, 79 at Burlington, and 79 at Macomb. At Moline, it was cloudy, with a temperature of 75. And once again at 11 p.m. in Galesburg, under cloudy skies, the temperature was 75. Looking elsewhere around the Midwest at 11 p.m., Chicago was mostly cloudy and 78. Indianapolis was mostly cloudy and 77. St. Louis was mostly cloudy and 80. Kansas City was clear and 75. Des Moines was partly cloudy and 76. Milwaukee was mostly cloudy and 77.

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Now for the official National Weather Service forecast for Galesburg and surrounding areas of central and northwest Illinois. West of tonight, mostly cloudy with a chance of showers and thunderstorms until midnight, then partly cloudy with a slight chance of showers and thunderstorms after midnight. Lows in the upper 60s. Southwest winds around 5 miles an hour. Chance of rain 30%. Saturday, sunny. Highs in the mid-80s. North winds around 5 miles an hour. Saturday night, mostly clear until midnight, then partly cloudy with a chance of showers and thunderstorms after midnight. Lows in the mid-60s. Light and variable winds, becoming southeast around 5 miles an hour after midnight. Chance of rain 50%. Sunday, partly sunny. A chance of showers and thunderstorms in the morning. Humid with highs in the upper 80s. South winds 10 to 15 miles an hour. Chance of rain 50%. Heat index values up to 103 in the afternoon. Sunday night, partly cloudy. A chance of showers and thunderstorms after midnight. Humid with lows in the lower 70s. South winds 5 to 10 miles an hour. Chance of rain 50%. Monday, mostly sunny. Highs in the upper 80s. Heat index values up to 105 in the afternoon. Monday night, partly cloudy with a chance of showers and thunderstorms. Lows in the lower 70s. Chance of rain 50%. Tuesday, partly sunny in the morning, then becoming mostly cloudy. A chance of showers and thunderstorms. Highs in the mid-80s. Chance of rain 50%. Tuesday night, showers likely with a chance of thunderstorms. Lows in the upper 60s. Chance of rain 70%. Wednesday, partly sunny in the morning, then becoming mostly cloudy. A chance of showers and thunderstorms. Highs in the lower 80s. Chance of rain 40%. Wednesday night, partly cloudy. A chance of showers and thunderstorms until midnight. Lows in the mid-60s. Chance of rain 30%. Thursday and Thursday night, mostly cloudy. Highs in the upper 70s. Lows in the lower 60s. Friday, partly sunny. A chance of showers in the afternoon. Highs in the upper 70s. Chance of rain 40%. Again, the forecast for Galesburg and surrounding areas of central and northwest Illinois for the rest of tonight, mostly cloudy with a chance of showers and thunderstorms until midnight, then partly cloudy with a slight chance of showers and thunderstorms after midnight. Lows in the upper 60s. Southwest winds around 5 miles an hour. Chance of rain 30%. At 11 p.m. in Galesburg, skies were cloudy. The temperature was 75 degrees, the dew point was 72, and the relative humidity was 89%. The wind was calm. The pressure was 30.01 inches and rising. Elsewhere around the area, it was clear, with a temperature of 75 at Quincy and 72 at Springfield. It was mostly cloudy, with a temperature of 76 at Peoria, 79 at Burlington, and 79 at Macomb. At Moline, it was cloudy, with a temperature of 75. And once again at 11 p.m. in Galesburg, under cloudy skies, the temperature was 75. Looking elsewhere around the Midwest at 11 p.m., Chicago was mostly cloudy, and 78. Indianapolis was mostly cloudy, and 77. St. Louis was mostly cloudy, and 80. Kansas City was clear, and 75. Des Moines was partly cloudy, and 76. Milwaukee was mostly cloudy, and 77. The time is currently 11:30 p.m. Central Daylight Time. 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Now for the official National Weather Service forecast for Galesburg and surrounding areas of central and northwest Illinois. West of tonight, mostly cloudy with a chance of showers and thunderstorms until midnight, then partly cloudy with a slight chance of showers and thunderstorms after midnight. Lows in the upper 60s. Southwest winds around 5 miles an hour. Chance of rain 30%.

sunny. Highs in the mid-80s. North winds around 5 miles an hour. Saturday night, mostly clear until midnight, then partly cloudy with a chance of showers and thunderstorms after midnight. Lows in the mid-60s. Light and variable winds, becoming southeast around 5 miles an hour after midnight. Chance of rain 50%. Sunday, partly sunny. A chance of showers and thunderstorms in the morning. Humid with highs in the upper 80s. South winds 10 to 15 miles an hour. Chance of rain 50%. Heat index values up to 103 in the afternoon. Sunday night, partly cloudy. A chance of showers and thunderstorms after midnight. Humid with lows in the lower 70s. South winds 5 to 10 miles an hour. Chance of rain 50%. Monday, mostly sunny. Highs in the upper 80s. Heat index values up to 105 in the afternoon. Monday night, partly cloudy with a chance of showers and thunderstorms. Lows in the lower 70s. Chance of rain 50%. Tuesday, partly sunny in the morning, then becoming mostly cloudy. A chance of showers and thunderstorms. Highs in the mid-80s. Chance of rain 50%. Tuesday night, showers likely with a chance of thunderstorms. Lows in the upper 60s. Chance of rain 70%. Wednesday, partly sunny in the morning, then becoming mostly cloudy. A chance of showers and thunderstorms. Highs in the lower 80s. Chance of rain 40%. Wednesday night, partly cloudy. A chance of showers and thunderstorms until midnight. Lows in the mid-60s. Chance of rain 30%. Thursday and Thursday night, mostly cloudy. Highs in the upper cloudy. A chance of showers and thunderstorms until midnight. Lows in the mid-60s. Chance of rain 30%. Thursday and Thursday night, mostly cloudy. Highs in the upper 70s. Lows in the lower 60s. Friday, partly sunny. A chance of showers in the afternoon. Highs in the upper 70s. Chance of rain 40%. Again, the forecast for Galesburg and surrounding areas of central and northwest Illinois for the rest of tonight, mostly cloudy with a chance of showers and thunderstorms until midnight, then partly cloudy with a slight chance of showers and thunderstorms after midnight. Lows in the upper 60s. Southwest winds around 5 miles an hour. Chance of rain 30%. At 11 p.m. in Galesburg, skies were cloudy. The temperature was 75 degrees, the dew point was 72, and the relative humidity was 89%. The wind was calm. The pressure was 30.01 inches and rising. Elsewhere around the area, it was clear, with a temperature of 75 at Quincy and 72 at Springfield. It was mostly cloudy, with a temperature of 76 at Peoria, 79 at Burlington, and 79 at Macomb. At Moline, it was cloudy, with a temperature of 75. And once again at 11 p.m. in Galesburg, under cloudy skies, the temperature was 75. Looking elsewhere around the Midwest at 11 p.m., Chicago was mostly cloudy, and 78. Indianapolis was mostly cloudy, and 77. St. Louis was mostly cloudy, and 80. Kansas City was clear, and 75. Des Moines was partly cloudy, and 76. Milwaukee was mostly cloudy, and 77. The time is currently 11:35 p.m. Central Daylight Time. 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Now for the official National Weather Service forecast for Galesburg and surrounding areas of central and northwest Illinois. Rest of tonight, mostly cloudy with a chance of showers and thunderstorms until midnight, then partly cloudy with a slight chance of showers and thunderstorms after midnight. Lows in the upper 60s. Southwest winds around 5 miles an hour. Chance of rain 30%. Saturday, sunny. Highs in the mid-80s. North winds around 5 miles an hour. Saturday night, mostly clear until midnight, then partly cloudy with a chance of showers and thunderstorms after midnight. Lows in the mid-60s. Light and variable winds, becoming southeast around 5 miles an hour after midnight. Chance of rain 50%. Sunday.

partly sunny. A chance of showers and thunderstorms in the morning. Humid with highs in the upper 80s. South winds 10 to 15 miles an hour. Chance of rain 50%. Heat index values up to 103 in the afternoon. Sunday night, partly cloudy. A chance of showers and thunderstorms after midnight. Humid with lows in the lower 70s. South winds 5 to 10 miles an hour. Chance of rain 50%. Monday, mostly sunny. Highs in the upper 80s. Heat index values up to 105 in the afternoon. Monday night, partly cloudy with a chance of showers and thunderstorms. Lows in the lower 70s. Chance of rain 50%. Tuesday, partly sunny in the morning, then becoming mostly cloudy. A chance of showers and thunderstorms. Highs in the mid-80s. Chance of rain 50%. Tuesday night, showers likely with a chance of thunderstorms. Lows in the upper 60s. Chance of rain 70%. Wednesday, partly sunny in the morning, then becoming mostly cloudy. A chance of showers and thunderstorms. Highs in the lower 80s. Chance of rain 40%. Wednesday night, partly cloudy. A chance of showers and thunderstorms until midnight. Lows in the mid-60s. Chance of rain 30%. Thursday and Thursday night, mostly cloudy. Highs in the upper 70s. Lows in the lower 60s. Friday, partly sunny. A chance of showers in the afternoon. Highs in the upper 70s. Chance of rain 40%. Again, the forecast for Galesburg and surrounding areas of central and northwest Illinois for the rest of tonight, mostly cloudy with a chance of showers and thunderstorms until midnight, then partly cloudy with a slight chance of showers and thunderstorms after midnight. Lows in the upper 60s. Southwest winds around 5 miles an hour. Chance of rain 30%. At 11 p.m. in Galesburg, skies were cloudy. The temperature was 75 degrees, the dew point was 72, and the relative humidity was 89%. The wind was calm. The pressure was 30.01 inches and rising. Elsewhere around the area, it was clear, with a temperature of 75 at Quincy and 72 at Springfield. It was mostly cloudy, with a temperature of 76 at Peoria, 79 at Burlington, and 79 at Macomb. At Moline, it was cloudy, with a temperature of 75. And once again at 11 p.m. in Galesburg, under cloudy skies, the temperature was 75. Looking elsewhere around the Midwest at 11 p.m., Chicago was mostly cloudy, and 78. Indianapolis was mostly cloudy, and 77. St. Louis was mostly cloudy, and 80. Kansas City was clear, and 75. Des Moines was partly cloudy, and 76. Milwaukee was mostly cloudy, and 77. The time is currently 11:39 p.m. Central Daylight Time. 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Now for the official National Weather Service forecast for Galesburg and surrounding areas of central and northwest Illinois. Rest of tonight, mostly cloudy with a chance of showers and thunderstorms until midnight, then partly cloudy with a slight chance of showers and thunderstorms after midnight. Lows in the upper 60s. Southwest winds around 5 miles an hour. Chance of rain 30%. Saturday, sunny. Highs in the mid-80s. North winds around 5 miles an hour. Saturday night, mostly clear until midnight, then partly cloudy with a chance of showers and thunderstorms after midnight. Lows in the mid-60s. Light and variable winds, becoming southeast around 5 miles an hour after midnight. Chance of rain 50%. Sunday, partly sunny. A chance of showers and thunderstorms in the morning. Humid with highs in the upper 80s. South winds 10 to 15 miles an hour. Chance of rain 50%. Heat index values up to 103 in the afternoon. Sunday night, partly cloudy. A chance of showers and thunderstorms after midnight. Humid with lows in the lower 70s. South winds 5 to 10 miles an hour. Chance of rain 50%. Monday, mostly sunny. Highs in the upper 80s. Heat index values up to 105 in the afternoon.

Monday night, partly cloudy with a chance of showers and thunderstorms. Lows in the lower 70s. Chance of rain 50%. Tuesday, partly sunny in the morning, then becoming mostly cloudy. A chance of showers and thunderstorms. Highs in the mid-80s. Chance of rain 50%. Tuesday night, showers likely with a chance of thunderstorms. Lows in the upper 60s. Chance of rain 70%. Wednesday, partly sunny in the morning, then becoming mostly cloudy. A chance of showers and thunderstorms. Highs in the lower 80s. Chance of rain 40%. Wednesday night, partly cloudy. A chance of showers and thunderstorms until midnight. Lows in the mid-60s. Chance of rain 30%. Thursday and Thursday night, mostly cloudy. Highs in the upper 70s. Lows in the lower 60s. Friday, partly sunny. A chance of showers in the afternoon. Highs in the upper 70s. Chance of rain 40%. Again, the forecast for Galesburg and surrounding areas of central and northwest Illinois for the rest of tonight, mostly cloudy with a chance of showers and thunderstorms until midnight, then partly cloudy with a slight chance of showers and thunderstorms after midnight. Lows in the upper 60s. Southwest winds around 5 miles an hour. Chance of rain 30%. At 11 p.m. in Galesburg, skies were cloudy. The temperature was 75 degrees, the dew point was 72, and the relative humidity was 89%. The wind was calm. The pressure was 30.01 inches and rising. Elsewhere around the area, it was clear, with a temperature of 75 at Quincy and 72 at Springfield. It was mostly cloudy, with a temperature of 76 at Peoria, 79 at Burlington, and 79 at Macomb. At Moline, it was cloudy, with a temperature of 75. And once again at 11 p.m. in Galesburg, under cloudy skies, the temperature was 75. Looking elsewhere around the Midwest at 11 p.m., Chicago was mostly cloudy, and 78. Indianapolis was mostly cloudy, and 77. St. Louis was mostly cloudy, and 80. Kansas City was clear, and 75. Des Moines was partly cloudy, and 76. Milwaukee was mostly cloudy, and 77. The time is currently 11:43 p.m. Central Daylight Time. 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Now for the official National Weather Service forecast for Galesburg and surrounding areas of central and northwest Illinois. Rest of tonight, mostly cloudy with a chance of showers and thunderstorms until midnight, then partly cloudy with a slight chance of showers and thunderstorms after midnight. Lows in the upper 60s. Southwest winds around 5 miles an hour. Chance of rain 30%. Saturday, sunny. Highs in the mid-80s. North winds around 5 miles an hour. Saturday night, mostly clear until midnight, then partly cloudy with a chance of showers and thunderstorms after midnight. Lows in the mid-60s. Light and variable winds, becoming southeast around 5 miles an hour after midnight. Chance of rain 50%. Sunday, partly sunny. A chance of showers and thunderstorms in the morning. Humid with highs in the upper 80s. South winds 10 to 15 miles an hour. Chance of rain 50%. Heat index values up to 103 in the afternoon. Sunday night, partly cloudy. A chance of showers and thunderstorms after midnight. Humid with lows in the lower 70s. South winds 5 to 10 miles an hour. Chance of rain 50%. Monday, mostly sunny. Highs in the upper 80s. Heat index values up to 105 in the afternoon. Monday night, partly cloudy with a chance of showers and thunderstorms. Lows in the lower 70s. Chance of rain 50%. Tuesday, partly sunny in the morning, then becoming mostly cloudy. A chance of showers and thunderstorms. Highs in the mid-80s. Chance of rain 50%. Tuesday night, showers likely with a chance of thunderstorms. Lows in the upper 60s. Chance of rain 70%. Wednesday, partly sunny in the morning, then becoming mostly cloudy. A chance of showers and thunderstorms. Highs in

was 75 degrees, the dew point was 72, and the relative humidity was 89%. The wind was calm. The pressure was 30.01 inches and rising. Elsewhere around the area, it was clear, with a temperature of 75 at Quincy and 72 at Springfield. It was mostly cloudy, with a temperature of 76 at Peoria, 79 at Burlington, and 79 at Macomb. At Moline, it was cloudy, with a temperature of 75. And once again at 11 p.m. in Galesburg, under cloudy skies, the temperature was 75. Looking elsewhere around the Midwest at 11 p.m., Chicago was mostly cloudy, and 78. Indianapolis was mostly cloudy, and 77. St. Louis was mostly cloudy, and 80. Kansas City was clear, and 75. Des Moines was partly cloudy, and 76. Milwaukee was mostly cloudy, and 77. The time is currently 11:48 p.m. Central Daylight Time. 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Now for the official National Weather Service forecast for Galesburg and surrounding areas of central and northwest Illinois. Rest of tonight, mostly cloudy with a chance of showers and thunderstorms until midnight, then partly cloudy with a slight chance of showers and thunderstorms after midnight. Lows in the upper 60s. Southwest winds around 5 miles an hour. Chance of rain 30%. Saturday, sunny. Highs in the mid-80s. North winds around 5 miles an hour. Saturday night, mostly clear until midnight, then partly cloudy with a chance of showers and thunderstorms after midnight. Lows in the mid-60s. Light and variable winds, becoming southeast around 5 miles an hour after midnight. Chance of rain 50%. Sunday, partly sunny. A chance of showers and thunderstorms in the morning. Humid with highs in the upper 80s. South winds 10 to 15 miles an hour. Chance of rain 50%. Heat index values up to 103 in the afternoon. Sunday night, partly cloudy. A chance of showers and thunderstorms after midnight. Humid with lows in the lower 70s. South winds 5 to 10 miles an hour. Chance of rain 50%. Monday, mostly sunny. Highs in the upper 80s. Heat index values up to 105 in the afternoon. Monday night, partly cloudy with a chance of showers and thunderstorms. Lows in the lower 70s. Chance of rain 50%. Tuesday, partly sunny in the morning, then becoming mostly cloudy. A chance of showers and thunderstorms. Highs in the mid-80s. Chance of rain 50%. Tuesday night, showers likely with a chance of thunderstorms. Lows in the upper 60s. Chance of rain 70%. Wednesday, partly sunny in the morning, then becoming mostly cloudy. A chance of showers and thunderstorms. Highs in the lower 80s. Chance of rain 40%. Wednesday night, partly cloudy. A chance of showers and thunderstorms until midnight. Lows in the mid-60s. Chance of rain 30%. Thursday and Thursday night, mostly cloudy. Highs in the upper 70s. Lows in the lower 60s. Friday, partly sunny. A chance of showers in the afternoon. Highs in the upper 70s. Chance of rain 40%. Again, the forecast for Galesburg and surrounding areas of central and northwest Illinois for the rest of tonight, mostly cloudy with a chance of showers and thunderstorms until midnight, then partly cloudy with a slight chance of showers and thunderstorms after midnight. Lows in the upper 60s. Southwest winds around 5 miles an hour. Chance of rain 30%. At 11 p.m. in Galesburg, skies were cloudy. The temperature was 75 degrees, the dew point was 72, and the relative humidity was 89%. The wind was calm. The pressure was 30.01 inches and rising. Elsewhere around the area, it was clear, with a temperature of 75 at Quincy and 72 at Springfield. It was mostly cloudy, with a temperature of 76 at Peoria, 79 at Burlington, and 79 at Macomb. At Moline, it was cloudy, with a temperature of 75. And once again at 11 p.m. in Galesburg, under cloudy skies, the temperature was 75.

looking elsewhere around the Midwest at 11 p.m., Chicago was mostly cloudy and 78. Indianapolis was mostly cloudy and 77. St. Louis was mostly cloudy and 80. Kansas City was clear and 75. Des Moines was partly cloudy and 76. Milwaukee was mostly cloudy and 77. The time is currently 11:52 p.m. Central Daylight Time. 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Now for the official National Weather Service forecast for Galesburg and surrounding areas of central and northwest Illinois. West of tonight, mostly cloudy with a chance of showers and thunderstorms until midnight, then partly cloudy with a slight chance of showers and thunderstorms after midnight. Lows in the upper 60s. Southwest winds around 5 miles an hour. Chance of rain 30%. Saturday, sunny. Highs in the mid-80s. North winds around 5 miles an hour. Saturday night, mostly clear until midnight, then partly cloudy with a chance of showers and thunderstorms after midnight. Lows in the mid-60s. Light and variable winds, becoming southeast around 5 miles an hour after midnight. Chance of rain 50%. Sunday, partly sunny. A chance of showers and thunderstorms in the morning. Humid with highs in the upper 80s. South winds 10 to 15 miles an hour. Chance of rain 50%. Heat index values up to 103 in the afternoon. Sunday night, partly cloudy. A chance of showers and thunderstorms after midnight. Humid with lows in the lower 70s. South winds 5 to 10 miles an hour. Chance of rain 50%. Monday, mostly sunny. Highs in the upper 80s. Heat index values up to 105 in the afternoon. Monday night, partly cloudy with a chance of showers and thunderstorms. Lows in the lower 70s. Chance of rain 50%. Tuesday, partly sunny in the morning, then becoming mostly cloudy. A chance of showers and thunderstorms. Highs in the mid-80s. Chance of rain 50%. Tuesday night, showers likely with a chance of thunderstorms. Lows in the upper 60s. Chance of rain 70%. Wednesday, partly sunny in the morning, then becoming mostly cloudy. A chance of showers and thunderstorms. Highs in the lower 80s. Chance of rain 40%. Wednesday night, partly cloudy. A chance of showers and thunderstorms until midnight. Lows in the mid-60s. Chance of rain 30%. Thursday and Thursday night, mostly cloudy. Highs in the upper 70s. Lows in the lower 60s. Friday, partly sunny. A chance of showers in the afternoon. Highs in the upper 70s. Chance of rain 40%. Again, the forecast for Galesburg and surrounding areas of central and northwest Illinois for the rest of tonight, mostly cloudy with a chance of showers and thunderstorms until midnight, then partly cloudy with a slight chance of showers and thunderstorms after midnight. Lows in the upper 60s. Southwest winds around 5 miles an hour. Chance of rain 30%. At 11 p.m. in Galesburg, skies were cloudy. The temperature was 75 degrees, the dew point was 72, and the relative humidity was 89%. The wind was calm. The pressure was 30.01 inches and rising. Elsewhere around the area, it was clear, with a temperature of 75 at Quincy and 72 at Springfield. It was mostly cloudy, with a temperature of 76 at Peoria, 79 at Burlington, and 79 at Macomb. At Moline, it was cloudy, with a temperature of 75. And once again at 11 p.m. in Galesburg, under cloudy skies, the temperature was 75. Looking elsewhere around the Midwest at 11 p.m., Chicago was mostly cloudy and 78. Indianapolis was mostly cloudy and 77. St. Louis was mostly cloudy and 80. Kansas City was clear and 75. Des Moines was partly cloudy and 76. Milwaukee was mostly cloudy and 77. The time is currently 11:56 p.m. Central Daylight Time. 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

forecast for Galesburg and surrounding areas of central and northwest Illinois. Rest of tonight, mostly cloudy with a chance of showers and thunderstorms until midnight, then partly cloudy with a slight chance of showers and thunderstorms after midnight. Lows in the upper 60s. Southwest winds around 5 miles an hour. Chance of rain 30%. Saturday, sunny. Highs in the mid-80s. North winds around 5 miles an hour. Saturday night, mostly clear until midnight, then partly cloudy with a chance of showers and thunderstorms after midnight. Lows in the mid-60s. Light and variable winds, becoming southeast around 5 miles an hour after midnight. Chance of rain 50%. Sunday, partly sunny. A chance of showers and thunderstorms in the morning. Humid with highs in the upper 80s. South winds 10 to 15 miles an hour. Chance of rain 50%. Heat index values up to 103 in the afternoon. Sunday night, partly cloudy. A chance of showers and thunderstorms after midnight. Humid with lows in the lower 70s. South winds 5 to 10 miles an hour. Chance of rain 50%. Monday, mostly sunny. Highs in the upper 80s. Heat index values up to 105 in the afternoon. Monday night, partly cloudy with a chance of showers and thunderstorms. Lows in the lower 70s. Chance of rain 50%. Tuesday, partly sunny in the morning, then becoming mostly cloudy. A chance of showers and thunderstorms. Highs in the mid-80s. Chance of rain 50%. Tuesday night, showers likely with a chance of thunderstorms. Lows in the upper 60s. Chance of rain 70%. Wednesday, partly sunny in the morning, then becoming mostly cloudy. A chance of showers and thunderstorms. Highs in the lower 80s. Chance of rain 40%. Wednesday night, partly cloudy. A chance of showers and thunderstorms until midnight. Lows in the mid-60s. Chance of rain 30%. Thursday and Thursday night, mostly cloudy. Highs in the upper 70s. Lows in the lower 60s. Friday, partly sunny. A chance of showers in the afternoon. Highs in the upper 70s. Chance of rain 40%. Again, the forecast for Galesburg and surrounding areas of central and northwest Illinois for the rest of tonight, mostly cloudy with a chance of showers and thunderstorms until midnight, then partly cloudy with a slight chance of showers and thunderstorms after midnight. Lows in the upper 60s. Southwest winds around 5 miles an hour. Chance of rain 30%. The time is currently 12 a.m. Central Daylight Time. 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Now for the official National Weather Service forecast for Galesburg and surrounding areas of central and northwest Illinois. Rest of tonight, mostly cloudy with a chance of showers and thunderstorms until midnight, then partly cloudy with a slight chance of showers and thunderstorms after midnight. Lows in the upper 60s. Southwest winds around 5 miles an hour. Chance of rain 30%. Saturday, sunny. Highs in the mid-80s. North winds around 5 miles an hour. Saturday night, mostly clear until midnight, then partly cloudy with a chance of showers and thunderstorms after midnight. Lows in the mid-60s. Light and variable winds, becoming southeast around 5 miles an hour after midnight. Chance of rain 50%. Sunday, partly sunny. A chance of showers and thunderstorms in the morning. Humid with highs in the upper 80s. South winds 10 to 15 miles an hour. Chance of rain 50%. Heat index values up to 103 in the afternoon. Sunday night, partly cloudy. A chance of showers and thunderstorms after midnight. Humid with lows in the lower 70s. South winds 5 to 10 miles an hour. Chance of rain 50%. Monday, mostly sunny. Highs in the upper 80s. Heat index values up to 105 in the afternoon. Monday night, partly cloudy with a chance of showers and thunderstorms. Lows in the lower 70s. Chance of rain 50%. Tuesday, partly sunny in the morning, then becoming mostly cloudy. A chance of showers and thunderstorms. Highs in the mid-80s.

rain 50%. Tuesday night, showers likely with a chance of thunderstorms. Lows in the upper 60s. Chance of rain 70%. Wednesday, partly sunny in the morning, then becoming mostly cloudy. A chance of showers and thunderstorms. Highs in the lower 80s. Chance of rain 40%. Wednesday night, partly cloudy. A chance of showers and thunderstorms until midnight. Lows in the mid-60s. Chance of rain 30%. Thursday and Thursday night, mostly cloudy. Highs in the upper 70s. Lows in the lower 60s. Friday, partly sunny. A chance of showers in the afternoon. Highs in the upper 70s. Chance of rain 40%. Again, the forecast for Galesburg and surrounding areas of central and northwest Illinois for the rest of tonight. Mostly cloudy with a chance of showers and thunderstorms until midnight. Then partly cloudy with a slight chance of showers and thunderstorms after midnight. Lows in the upper 60s. Southwest winds around 5 miles an hour. Chance of rain 30%. The time is currently 12:03 a.m. Central Daylight Time. 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Now for the official National Weather Service forecast for Galesburg and surrounding areas of central and northwest Illinois. West of tonight, mostly cloudy with a chance of showers and thunderstorms until midnight, then partly cloudy with a slight chance of showers and thunderstorms after midnight. Lows in the upper 60s. Southwest winds around 5 miles an hour. Chance of rain 30%. Saturday, sunny. Highs in the mid-80s. North winds around 5 miles an hour. Saturday night, mostly clear until midnight, then partly cloudy with a chance of showers and thunderstorms after midnight. Lows in the mid-60s. Light and variable winds, becoming southeast around 5 miles an hour after midnight. Chance of rain 50%. Sunday, partly sunny. A chance of showers and thunderstorms in the morning. Humid with highs in the upper 80s. South winds 10 to 15 miles an hour. Chance of rain 50%. Heat index values up to 103 in the afternoon. Sunday night, partly cloudy. A chance of showers and thunderstorms after midnight. Humid with lows in the lower 70s. South winds 5 to 10 miles an hour. Chance of rain 50%. Monday, mostly sunny. Highs in the upper 80s. Heat index values up to 105 in the afternoon. Monday night, partly cloudy with a chance of showers and thunderstorms. Lows in the lower 70s. Chance of rain 50%. Tuesday, partly sunny in the morning, then becoming mostly cloudy. A chance of showers and thunderstorms. Highs in the mid-80s. Chance of rain 50%. Tuesday night, showers likely with a chance of thunderstorms. Lows in the upper 60s. Chance of rain 70%. Wednesday, partly sunny in the morning, then becoming mostly cloudy. A chance of showers and thunderstorms. Highs in the lower 80s. Chance of rain 40%. Wednesday night, partly cloudy. A chance of showers and thunderstorms until midnight. Lows in the mid-60s. Chance of rain 30%. Thursday and Thursday night, mostly cloudy. Highs in the upper 70s. Lows in the lower 60s. Friday, partly sunny. A chance of showers in the afternoon. Highs in the upper 70s. Chance of rain 40%. Again, the forecast for Galesburg and surrounding areas of central and northwest Illinois for the rest of tonight. Mostly cloudy with a chance of showers and thunderstorms until midnight. Then partly cloudy with a slight chance of showers and thunderstorms after midnight. Lows in the upper 60s. Southwest winds around 5 miles an hour. Chance of rain 30%. Now for the official National Weather Service forecast for Galesburg and surrounding areas of central and northwest Illinois. West of tonight, partly cloudy with a slight chance of showers and thunderstorms. Near steady temperature around 70. West winds 5 to 10 miles an hour. Chance of rain 20%. Saturday, sunny. Highs in the mid-80s. Northwest winds around 5 miles an hour. Saturday night, mostly clear. A slight chance of shower.

after midnight. Lows in the mid-60s. North winds around 5 miles an hour, becoming southeast after midnight. Chance of rain 20%. Sunday, partly sunny. Humid with highs in the upper 80s. South winds 10 to 15 miles an hour. Heat index values up to 103 in the afternoon. Sunday night, partly cloudy. A chance of showers and thunderstorms after midnight. Humid with lows in the lower 70s. South winds 5 to 10 miles an hour. Chance of rain 50%. Monday, mostly sunny. Highs in the upper 80s. Heat index values up to 105 in the afternoon. Monday night, partly cloudy with a chance of showers and thunderstorms. Lows in the lower 70s. Chance of rain 50%. Tuesday, partly sunny in the morning, then becoming mostly cloudy. A chance of showers and thunderstorms. Highs in the mid-80s. Chance of rain 50%. Tuesday night, showers likely with a chance of thunderstorms. Lows in the upper 60s. Chance of rain 70%. Wednesday, partly sunny in the morning, then becoming mostly cloudy. A chance of showers and thunderstorms. Highs in the lower 80s. Chance of rain 40%. Wednesday night, partly cloudy. A chance of showers and thunderstorms until midnight. Lows in the mid-60s. Chance of rain 30%. Thursday and Thursday night, mostly cloudy. Highs in the upper 70s. Lows in the lower 60s. Friday, partly sunny. A chance of showers in the afternoon. Highs in the upper 70s. Chance of rain 40%. Again, the forecast for Galesburg and surrounding areas of central and northwest Illinois for the rest of tonight, partly cloudy with a slight chance of showers and thunderstorms. Near steady temperature around 70. West winds 5 to 10 miles an hour. Chance of rain 20%. At midnight in Galesburg, skies were cloudy. The temperature was 73 degrees, the dew point was 72, and the relative humidity was 98%. The wind was calm. The pressure was 30.02 inches and rising. Elsewhere around the area, temperatures were in the lower to upper 70s. At Springfield, it was clear. At Quincy, it was partly cloudy. It was mostly cloudy at Peoria, Burlington, and Macomb. At Moline, it was cloudy. And once again at midnight in Galesburg, under cloudy skies, the temperature was 73. Looking elsewhere around the Midwest at midnight, Chicago was mostly cloudy and 78. Indianapolis was mostly cloudy and 76. St. Louis was mostly cloudy and 78. Kansas City was clear and 75. Des Moines was partly cloudy and 74. Milwaukee was partly cloudy and 77. The time is currently 12:10 a.m. Central Daylight Time. 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Now for the official National Weather Service forecast for Galesburg and surrounding areas of central and northwest Illinois. Rest of tonight, partly cloudy with a slight chance of showers and thunderstorms. Near steady temperature around 70. West winds 5 to 10 miles an hour. Chance of rain 20%. Saturday, sunny. Highs in the mid-80s. Northwest winds around 5 miles an hour. Saturday night, mostly clear. A slight chance of showers after midnight. Lows in the mid-60s. North winds around 5 miles an hour, becoming southeast after midnight. Chance of rain 20%. Sunday, partly sunny. Humid with highs in the upper 80s. South winds 10 to 15 miles an hour. Heat index values up to 103 in the afternoon. Sunday night, partly cloudy. A chance of showers and thunderstorms after midnight. Humid with lows in the lower 70s. South winds 5 to 10 miles an hour. Chance of rain 50%. Monday, mostly sunny. Highs in the upper 80s. Heat index values up to 105 in the afternoon. Monday night, partly cloudy with a chance of showers and thunderstorms. Lows in the lower 70s. Chance of rain 50%. Tuesday, partly sunny in the morning, then becoming mostly cloudy.

chance of showers and thunderstorms. Highs in the mid-80s. Chance of rain 50%. Tuesday night, showers likely with a chance of thunderstorms. Lows in the upper 60s. Chance of rain 70%. Wednesday, partly sunny in the morning, then becoming mostly cloudy. A chance of showers and thunderstorms. Highs in the lower 80s. Chance of rain 40%. Wednesday night, partly cloudy. A chance of showers and thunderstorms until midnight. Lows in the mid-60s. Chance of rain 30%. Thursday and Thursday night, mostly cloudy. Highs in the upper 70s. Lows in the lower 60s. Friday, partly sunny. A chance of showers in the afternoon. Highs in the upper 70s. Chance of rain 40%. Again, the forecast for Galesburg and surrounding areas of central and northwest Illinois for the rest of tonight, partly cloudy with a slight chance of showers and thunderstorms. Near steady temperature around 70. West winds 5 to 10 miles an hour. Chance of rain 20%. At midnight in Galesburg, skies were cloudy. The temperature was 73 degrees, the dew point was 72, and the relative humidity was 98%. The wind was calm. The pressure was 30.02 inches and rising. Elsewhere around the area, temperatures were in the lower to upper 70s. At Springfield, it was clear. At Quincy, it was partly cloudy. It was mostly cloudy at Peoria, Burlington, and Macomb. At Moline, it was cloudy. And once again at midnight in Galesburg, under cloudy skies, the temperature was 73. Looking elsewhere around the Midwest at midnight, Chicago was mostly cloudy, and 78. Indianapolis was mostly cloudy, and 76. St. Louis was mostly cloudy, and 78. Kansas City was clear, and 75. Des Moines was partly cloudy, and 74. Milwaukee was partly cloudy, and 77. 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Now for the official National Weather Service forecast for Galesburg and surrounding areas of central and northwest Illinois. West of tonight, partly cloudy with a slight chance of showers and thunderstorms. Near steady temperature around 70. West winds 5 to 10 miles an hour. Chance of rain 20%. Saturday, sunny. Highs in the mid-80s. Northwest winds around 5 miles an hour. Saturday night, mostly clear. A slight chance of showers after midnight. Lows in the mid-60s. North winds around 5 miles an hour, becoming southeast after midnight. Chance of rain 20%. Sunday, partly sunny. Humid with highs in the upper 80s. South winds 10 to 15 miles an hour. Heat index values up to 103 in the afternoon. Sunday night, partly cloudy. A chance of showers and thunderstorms after midnight. Humid with lows in the lower 70s. South winds 5 to 10 miles an hour. Chance of rain 50%. Monday, mostly sunny. Highs in the upper 80s. Heat index values up to 105 in the afternoon. Monday night, partly cloudy with a chance of showers and thunderstorms. Lows in the lower 70s. Chance of rain 50%. Tuesday, partly sunny in the morning, then becoming mostly cloudy. A chance of showers and thunderstorms. Highs in the mid-80s. Chance of rain 50%. Tuesday night, showers likely with a chance of thunderstorms. Lows in the upper 60s. Chance of rain 70%. Wednesday, partly sunny in the morning, then becoming mostly cloudy. A chance of showers and thunderstorms. Highs in the lower 80s. Chance of rain 40%. Wednesday night, partly cloudy. A chance of showers and thunderstorms.

storms until midnight. Lows in the mid-60s. Chance of rain 30%. Thursday and Thursday night, mostly cloudy. Highs in the upper 70s. Lows in the lower 60s. Friday, partly sunny. A chance of showers in the afternoon. Highs in the upper 70s. Chance of rain 40%. Again, the forecast for Galesburg and surrounding areas of central and northwest Illinois for the rest of tonight, partly cloudy with a slight chance of showers and thunderstorms. Near steady temperature around 70. West winds 5 to 10 miles an hour. Chance of rain 20%. At midnight in Galesburg, skies were mostly cloudy. The temperature was 73 degrees, the dew point was 72, and the relative humidity was 98%. The wind was calm. The pressure was 30.02 inches and rising. Elsewhere around the area, temperatures were in the lower to upper 70s. At Springfield, it was clear. At Quincy, it was partly cloudy. It was mostly cloudy at Peoria, Moline, Burlington, and Macomb. And once again at midnight in Galesburg, under mostly cloudy skies, the temperature was 73. Looking elsewhere around the Midwest at midnight, Chicago was mostly cloudy, and 78. Indianapolis was mostly cloudy, and 76. St. Louis was mostly cloudy, and 78. Kansas City was clear, and 75. Des Moines was partly cloudy, and 74. Milwaukee was partly cloudy, and 77. The time is currently 12:18 a.m. Central Daylight Time. 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Now for the official National Weather Service forecast for Galesburg and surrounding areas of central and northwest Illinois. West of tonight, partly cloudy with a slight chance of showers and thunderstorms. Near steady temperature around 70. West winds 5 to 10 miles an hour. Chance of rain 20%. Saturday, sunny. Highs in the mid-80s. Northwest winds around 5 miles an hour. Saturday night, mostly clear. A slight chance of showers after midnight. Lows in the mid-60s. North winds around 5 miles an hour, becoming southeast after midnight. Chance of rain 20%. Sunday, partly sunny. Humid with highs in the upper 80s. South winds 10 to 15 miles an hour. Heat index values up to 103 in the afternoon. Sunday night, partly cloudy. A chance of showers and thunderstorms after midnight. Humid with lows in the lower 70s. South winds 5 to 10 miles an hour. Chance of rain 50%. Monday, mostly sunny. Highs in the upper 80s. Heat index values up to 105 in the afternoon. Monday night, partly cloudy with a chance of showers and thunderstorms. Lows in the lower 70s. Chance of rain 50%. Tuesday, partly sunny in the morning, then becoming mostly cloudy. A chance of showers and thunderstorms. Highs in the mid-80s. Chance of rain 50%. Tuesday night, showers likely with a chance of thunderstorms. Lows in the upper 60s. Chance of rain 70%. Wednesday, partly sunny in the morning, then becoming mostly cloudy. A chance of showers and thunderstorms. Highs in the lower 80s. Chance of rain 40%. Wednesday night, partly cloudy. A chance of showers and thunderstorms until midnight. Lows in the mid-60s. Chance of rain 30%. Thursday and Thursday night, mostly cloudy. Highs in the upper 70s. Lows in the lower 60s. Friday, partly sunny. A chance of showers in the afternoon. Highs in the upper 70s. Chance of rain 40%. Again, the forecast for Galesburg and surrounding areas of central and northwest Illinois for the rest of tonight, partly cloudy with a slight chance of showers and thunderstorms. Near steady temperature around 70. West winds 5 to 10 miles an hour. Chance of rain 20%. At midnight in Galesburg, skies were mostly cloudy. The temperature was 73 degrees, the dew point was 72, and the relative humidity was 98%. The wind was calm. The pressure was 30.02 inches and rising. Elsewhere around the area, temperature

in the lower to upper 70s. At Springfield, it was clear. At Quincy, it was partly cloudy. It was mostly cloudy at Peoria, Moline, Burlington, and Macomb. And once again at midnight in Galesburg, under mostly cloudy skies, the temperature was 73. Looking elsewhere around the Midwest at midnight, Chicago was mostly cloudy and 78. Indianapolis was mostly cloudy and 76. St. Louis was mostly cloudy and 78. Kansas City was clear and 75. Des Moines was partly cloudy and 74. Milwaukee was partly cloudy and 77. The time is currently 12:22 a.m. Central Daylight Time. 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Now for the official National Weather Service forecast for Galesburg and surrounding areas of central and northwest Illinois. West of tonight, partly cloudy with a slight chance of showers and thunderstorms. Near steady temperature around 70. West winds 5 to 10 miles an hour. Chance of rain 20%. Saturday, sunny. Highs in the mid-80s. Northwest winds around 5 miles an hour. Saturday night, mostly clear. A slight chance of showers after midnight. Lows in the mid-60s. North winds around 5 miles an hour, becoming southeast after midnight. Chance of rain 20%. Sunday, partly sunny. Humid with highs in the upper 80s. South winds 10 to 15 miles an hour. Heat index values up to 103 in the afternoon. Sunday night, partly cloudy. A chance of showers and thunderstorms after midnight. Humid with lows in the lower 70s. South winds 5 to 10 miles an hour. Chance of rain 50%. Monday, mostly sunny. Highs in the upper 80s. Heat index values up to 105 in the afternoon. Monday night, partly cloudy with a chance of showers and thunderstorms. Lows in the lower 70s. Chance of rain 50%. Tuesday, partly sunny in the morning, then becoming mostly cloudy. A chance of showers and thunderstorms. Highs in the mid-80s. Chance of rain 50%. Tuesday night, showers likely with a chance of thunderstorms. Lows in the upper 60s. Chance of rain 70%. Wednesday, partly sunny in the morning, then becoming mostly cloudy. A chance of showers and thunderstorms. Highs in the lower 80s. Chance of rain 40%. Wednesday night, partly cloudy. A chance of showers and thunderstorms until midnight. Lows in the mid-60s. Chance of rain 30%. Thursday and Thursday night, mostly cloudy. Highs in the upper 70s. Lows in the lower 60s. Friday, partly sunny. A chance of showers in the afternoon. Highs in the upper 70s. Chance of rain 40%. Again, the forecast for Galesburg and surrounding areas of central and northwest Illinois for the rest of tonight. Partly cloudy with a slight chance of showers and thunderstorms. Near steady temperature around 70. West winds 5 to 10 miles an hour. Chance of rain 20%. At midnight in Galesburg, skies were cloudy. The temperature was 73 degrees, the dew point was 72, and the relative humidity was 98%. The wind was calm. The pressure was 30.02 inches and rising. Elsewhere around the area, temperatures were in the lower to upper 70s. It was partly cloudy at Burlington, Quincy, and Springfield. It was mostly cloudy at Moline and Macomb. At Peoria, it was cloudy. And once again at midnight in Galesburg, under cloudy skies, the temperature was 73. Looking elsewhere around the Midwest at midnight, Chicago was mostly cloudy and 78. Indianapolis was mostly cloudy and 76. St. Louis was mostly cloudy and 78. Kansas City was clear and 75. Des Moines was partly cloudy and 74. Milwaukee was partly cloudy and 77. The time is currently 12:26 a.m. Central Daylight Time. 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Now for the official National Weather Service forecast for Galesburg and surrounding areas of

northwest Illinois. West of tonight, partly cloudy with a slight chance of showers and thunderstorms. Near steady temperature around 70. West winds 5 to 10 miles an hour. Chance of rain 20%. Saturday, sunny. Highs in the mid-80s. Northwest winds around 5 miles an hour. Saturday night, mostly clear. A slight chance of showers after midnight. Lows in the mid-60s. North winds around 5 miles an hour, becoming southeast after midnight. Chance of rain 20%. Sunday, partly sunny. Humid with highs in the upper 80s. South winds 10 to 15 miles an hour. Heat index values up to 103 in the afternoon. Sunday night, partly cloudy. A chance of showers and thunderstorms after midnight. Humid with lows in the lower 70s. South winds 5 to 10 miles an hour. Chance of rain 50%. Monday, mostly sunny. Highs in the upper 80s. Heat index values up to 105 in the afternoon. Monday night, partly cloudy with a chance of showers and thunderstorms. Lows in the lower 70s. Chance of rain 50%. Tuesday, partly sunny in the morning, then becoming mostly cloudy. A chance of showers and thunderstorms. Highs in the mid-80s. Chance of rain 50%. Tuesday night, showers likely with a chance of thunderstorms. Lows in the upper 60s. Chance of rain 70%. Wednesday, partly sunny in the morning, then becoming mostly cloudy. A chance of showers and thunderstorms. Highs in the lower 80s. Chance of rain 40%. Wednesday night, partly cloudy. A chance of showers and thunderstorms until midnight. Lows in the mid-60s. Chance of rain 30%. Thursday and Thursday night, mostly cloudy. Highs in the upper 70s. Lows in the lower 60s. Friday, partly sunny. A chance of showers in the afternoon. Highs in the upper 70s. Chance of rain 40%. Again, the forecast for Galesburg and surrounding areas of central and northwest Illinois for the rest of tonight, partly cloudy with a slight chance of showers and thunderstorms. Near steady temperature around 70. West winds 5 to 10 miles an hour. Chance of rain 20%. At midnight in Galesburg, skies were cloudy. The temperature was 73 degrees, the dew point was 72, and the relative humidity was 98%. The wind was calm. The pressure was 30.02 inches and rising. Elsewhere around the area, temperatures were in the lower to upper 70s. It was partly cloudy at Burlington, Quincy, and Springfield. It was mostly cloudy at Moline and Macomb. At Peoria, it was cloudy. And once again at midnight in Galesburg, under cloudy skies, the temperature was 73. Looking elsewhere around the Midwest at midnight, Chicago was mostly cloudy and 78. Indianapolis was mostly cloudy and 76. St. Louis was mostly cloudy and 78. Kansas City was clear and 75. Des Moines was partly cloudy and 74. Milwaukee was partly cloudy and 77. The time is currently 12:30 a.m. Central Daylight Time. 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Now for the official National Weather Service forecast for Galesburg and surrounding areas of central and northwest Illinois. West of tonight, partly cloudy with a slight chance of showers and thunderstorms. Near steady temperature around 70. West winds 5 to 10 miles an hour. Chance of rain 20%. Saturday, sunny. Highs in the mid-80s. Northwest winds around 5 miles an hour. Saturday night, mostly clear. A slight chance of showers after midnight. Lows in the mid-60s. North winds around 5 miles an hour, becoming southeast after midnight. Chance of rain 20%. Sunday, partly sunny. Humid with highs in the upper 80s. South winds 10 to 15 miles an hour. Heat index values up to 103 in the afternoon. Sunday night, partly cloudy. A chance of showers and thunderstorms after midnight. Humid with lows in the lower 70s. South winds 5 to 10 miles an hour. Chance of rain

50%. Monday, mostly sunny. Highs in the upper 80s. Heat index values up to 105 in the afternoon. Monday night, partly cloudy with a chance of showers and thunderstorms. Lows in the lower 70s. Chance of rain 50%. Tuesday, partly sunny in the morning, then becoming mostly cloudy. A chance of showers and thunderstorms. Highs in the mid-80s. Chance of rain 50%. Tuesday night, showers likely with a chance of thunderstorms. Lows in the upper 60s. Chance of rain 70%. Wednesday, partly sunny in the morning, then becoming mostly cloudy. A chance of showers and thunderstorms. Highs in the lower 80s. Chance of rain 40%. Wednesday night, partly cloudy. A chance of showers and thunderstorms until midnight. Lows in the mid-60s. Chance of rain 30%. Thursday and Thursday night, mostly cloudy. Highs in the upper 70s. Lows in the lower 60s. Friday, partly sunny, 80%. Thursday and Thursday night, mostly cloudy. Highs in the upper 70s. Lows in the lower 60s. Friday, partly sunny. A chance of showers in the afternoon. Highs in the upper 70s. Chance of rain 40%. Again, the forecast for Galesburg and surrounding areas of central and northwest Illinois for the rest of tonight, partly cloudy with a slight chance of showers and thunderstorms. Near steady temperature around 70. West winds 5 to 10 miles an hour. Chance of rain 20%. At midnight in Galesburg, skies were cloudy. The temperature was 73 degrees, the dew point was 72, and the relative humidity was 98%. The wind was calm. The pressure was 30.02 inches and rising. Elsewhere around the area, temperatures were in the lower to upper 70s. It was partly cloudy at Burlington, Quincy, and Springfield. It was mostly cloudy at Moline and Macomb. At Peoria, it was cloudy. And once again at midnight in Galesburg, under cloudy skies, the temperature was 73. Looking elsewhere around the Midwest at midnight, Chicago was mostly cloudy and 78. Indianapolis was mostly cloudy and 76. St. Louis was mostly cloudy and 78. Kansas City was clear and 75. Des Moines was partly cloudy and 74. Milwaukee was partly cloudy and 77. The time is currently 12:34 a.m. Central Daylight Time. 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Now for the official National Weather Service forecast for Galesburg and surrounding areas of central and northwest Illinois. West of tonight, partly cloudy with a slight chance of showers and thunderstorms. Near steady temperature around 70. West winds 5 to 10 miles an hour. Chance of rain 20%. Saturday, sunny. Highs in the mid-80s. Northwest winds around 5 miles an hour. Saturday night, mostly clear. A slight chance of showers after midnight. Lows in the mid-60s. North winds around 5 miles an hour, becoming southeast after midnight. Chance of rain 20%. Sunday, partly sunny. Humid with highs in the upper 80s. South winds 10 to 15 miles an hour. Heat index values up to 103 in the afternoon. Sunday night, partly cloudy. A chance of showers and thunderstorms after midnight. Humid with lows in the lower 70s. South winds 5 to 10 miles an hour. Chance of rain 50%. Monday, mostly sunny. Highs in the upper 80s. Heat index values up to 105 in the afternoon. Monday night, partly cloudy with a chance of showers and thunderstorms. Lows in the lower 70s. Chance of rain 50%. Tuesday, partly sunny in the morning, then becoming mostly cloudy. A chance of showers and thunderstorms. Highs in the mid-80s. Chance of rain 50%. Tuesday night, showers likely with a chance of thunderstorms. Lows in the upper 60s. Chance of rain 70%. Wednesday, partly sunny in the morning, then becoming mostly cloudy. A chance of showers and thunderstorms. Highs in the lower 80s. Chance of rain 40%.

Wednesday night, partly cloudy. A chance of showers and thunderstorms until midnight. Lows in the mid-60s. Chance of rain 30%. Thursday and Thursday night, mostly cloudy. Highs in the upper 70s. Lows in the lower 60s. Friday, partly sunny. A chance of showers in the afternoon. Highs in the upper 70s. Chance of rain 40%. Again, the forecast for Galesburg and surrounding areas of central and northwest Illinois for the rest of tonight, partly cloudy with a slight chance of showers and thunderstorms. Near steady temperature around 70. West winds 5 to 10 miles an hour. Chance of rain 20%. At midnight in Galesburg, skies were cloudy. The temperature was 73 degrees, the dew point was 72, and the relative humidity was 98%. The wind was calm. The pressure was 30.02 inches and rising. Elsewhere around the area, temperatures were in the lower to upper 70s. It was partly cloudy at Burlington, Quincy, and Springfield. It was mostly cloudy at Moline and Macomb. At Peoria, it was cloudy. And once again at midnight in Galesburg, under cloudy skies, the temperature was 73. Looking elsewhere around the Midwest at midnight, Chicago was mostly cloudy and 78. Indianapolis was mostly cloudy and 76. St. Louis was mostly cloudy and 78. Kansas City was clear and 75. Des Moines was partly cloudy and 74. Milwaukee was partly cloudy and 77. The time is currently 12:38 a.m. Central Daylight Time. 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Now for the official National Weather Service forecast for Galesburg and surrounding areas of central and northwest Illinois. West of tonight, partly cloudy with a slight chance of showers and thunderstorms. Near steady temperature around 70. West winds 5 to 10 miles an hour. Chance of rain 20%. Saturday, sunny. Highs in the mid-80s. Northwest winds around 5 miles an hour. Saturday night, mostly clear. A slight chance of showers after midnight. Lows in the mid-60s. North winds around 5 miles an hour, becoming southeast after midnight. Chance of rain 20%. Sunday, partly sunny. Humid with highs in the upper 80s. South winds 10 to 15 miles an hour. Heat index values up to 103 in the afternoon. Sunday night, partly cloudy. A chance of showers and thunderstorms after midnight. Humid with lows in the lower 70s. South winds 5 to 10 miles an hour. Chance of rain 50%. Monday, mostly sunny. Highs in the upper 80s. Heat index values up to 105 in the afternoon. Monday night, partly cloudy with a chance of showers and thunderstorms. Lows in the lower 70s. Chance of rain 50%. Tuesday, partly sunny in the morning, then becoming mostly cloudy. A chance of showers and thunderstorms. Highs in the mid-80s. Chance of rain 50%. Tuesday night, showers likely with a chance of thunderstorms. Lows in the upper 60s. Chance of rain 70%. Wednesday, partly sunny in the morning, then becoming mostly cloudy. A chance of showers and thunderstorms. Highs in the lower 80s. Chance of rain 40%. Wednesday night, partly cloudy. A chance of showers and thunderstorms until midnight. Lows in the mid-60s. Chance of rain 30%. Thursday and Thursday night, mostly cloudy. Highs in the upper 70s. Lows in the lower 60s. Friday, partly sunny. A chance of showers in the afternoon. Highs in the upper 70s. Chance of rain 40%. Again, the forecast for Galesburg and surrounding areas of central and northwest Illinois for the rest of tonight, partly cloudy with a slight chance of showers and thunderstorms. Near steady temperature around 70. West winds 5 to 10 miles an hour. Chance of rain 20%. At midnight in Galesburg, skies were cloudy. The temperature was 73 degrees, the dew point was 72, and the relative humidity was 98%. The wind was calm. The pressure was 30.02.

isn't rising. Elsewhere around the area, temperatures were in the lower to upper 70s. It was partly cloudy at Bloomington, Quincy, and Springfield. It was mostly cloudy at Moline and Macomb. At Peoria, it was cloudy. And once again at midnight in Galesburg, under cloudy skies, the temperature was 73. Looking elsewhere around the Midwest at midnight, Chicago was mostly cloudy and 78. Indianapolis was mostly cloudy and 76. St. Louis was mostly cloudy and 78. Kansas City was clear and 75. Des Moines was partly cloudy and 74. Milwaukee was partly cloudy and 77. The time is currently 12:42 a.m. Central Daylight Time. 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Now for the official National Weather Service forecast for Galesburg and surrounding areas of central and northwest Illinois. West of tonight, partly cloudy with a slight chance of showers and thunderstorms. Near steady temperature around 70. West winds 5 to 10 miles an hour. Chance of rain 20%. Saturday, sunny. Highs in the mid-80s. Northwest winds around 5 miles an hour. Saturday night, mostly clear. A slight chance of showers after midnight. Lows in the mid-60s. North winds around 5 miles an hour, becoming southeast after midnight. Chance of rain 20%. Sunday, partly sunny. Humid with highs in the upper 80s. South winds 10 to 15 miles an hour. Heat index values up to 103 in the afternoon. Sunday night, partly cloudy. A chance of showers and thunderstorms after midnight. Humid with lows in the lower 70s. South winds 5 to 10 miles an hour. Chance of rain 50%. Monday, mostly sunny. Highs in the upper 80s. Heat index values up to 105 in the afternoon. Monday night, partly cloudy with a chance of showers and thunderstorms. Lows in the lower 70s. Chance of rain 50%. Tuesday, partly sunny in the morning, then becoming mostly cloudy. A chance of showers and thunderstorms. Highs in the mid-80s. Chance of rain 50%. Tuesday night, showers likely with a chance of thunderstorms. Lows in the upper 60s. Chance of rain 70%. Wednesday, partly sunny in the morning, then becoming mostly cloudy. A chance of showers and thunderstorms. Highs in the lower 80s. Chance of rain 40%. Wednesday night, partly cloudy. A chance of showers and thunderstorms until midnight. Lows in the mid-60s. Chance of rain 30%. Thursday and Thursday night, mostly cloudy. Highs in the upper 70s. Lows in the lower 60s. Friday, partly sunny. A chance of showers in the afternoon. Highs in the upper 70s. Chance of rain 40%. Again, the forecast for Galesburg and surrounding areas of central and northwest Illinois for the rest of tonight, partly cloudy with a slight chance of showers and thunderstorms. Near steady temperature around 70. West winds 5 to 10 miles an hour. Chance of rain 20%. At midnight in Galesburg, skies were cloudy. The temperature was 73 degrees, the dew point was 72, and the relative humidity was 98%. The wind was calm. The pressure was 30.02 inches and rising. Elsewhere around the area, temperatures were in the lower to upper 70s. It was partly cloudy at Burlington, Quincy, and Springfield. It was mostly cloudy at Moline and Macomb. At Peoria, it was cloudy. And once again at midnight in Galesburg, under cloudy skies, the temperature was 73. Looking elsewhere around the Midwest at midnight, Chicago was mostly cloudy and 78. Indianapolis was mostly cloudy and 76. St. Louis was mostly cloudy and 78. Kansas City was clear and 75. Des Moines was partly cloudy and 74. Milwaukee was partly cloudy and 77. The time is currently 12:46 a.m. Central Daylight Time. 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

index values up to 103 in the afternoon. Sunday night, partly cloudy. A chance of showers and thunderstorms after midnight. Humid with lows in the lower 70s. South winds 5 to 10 miles an hour. Chance of rain 50%. Monday, mostly sunny. Highs in the upper 80s. Heat index values up to 105 in the afternoon. Monday night, partly cloudy with a chance of showers and thunderstorms. Lows in the lower 70s. Chance of rain 50%. Tuesday, partly sunny in the morning, then becoming mostly cloudy. A chance of showers and thunderstorms. Highs in the mid-80s. Chance of rain 50%. Tuesday night, showers likely with a chance of thunderstorms. Lows in the upper 60s. Chance of rain 70%. Wednesday, partly sunny in the morning, then becoming mostly cloudy. A chance of showers and thunderstorms. Highs in the lower 80s. Chance of rain 40%. Wednesday night, partly cloudy. A chance of showers and thunderstorms until midnight. Lows in the mid-60s. Chance of rain 30%. Thursday and Thursday night, mostly cloudy. Highs in the upper 70s. Lows in the lower 60s. Friday, partly sunny. A chance of showers in the afternoon. Highs in the upper 70s. Chance of rain 40%. Again, the forecasts for Galesburg and surrounding areas of central and northwest Illinois for the rest of tonight, partly cloudy with a slight chance of showers and thunderstorms. Near steady temperature around 70. West winds 5 to 10 miles an hour. Chance of rain 20%. At midnight in Galesburg, skies were cloudy. The temperature was 73 degrees, the dew point was 72, and the relative humidity was 98%. The wind was calm. The pressure was 30.02 inches and rising. Elsewhere around the area, temperatures were in the lower to upper 70s. It was partly cloudy at Burlington, Quincy, and Springfield. It was mostly cloudy at Moline and Macomb. At Peoria, it was cloudy. And once again at midnight in Galesburg, under cloudy skies, the temperature was 73. Looking elsewhere around the Midwest at midnight, Chicago was mostly cloudy, and 78. Indianapolis was mostly cloudy, and 76. St. Louis was mostly cloudy, and 78. Kansas City was clear, and 75. Des Moines was partly cloudy, and 74. Milwaukee was partly cloudy, and 77. The time is currently 12:50 a.m. Central Daylight Time. 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Now for the official National Weather Service forecast for Galesburg and surrounding areas of central and northwest Illinois. West of tonight, partly cloudy with a slight chance of showers and thunderstorms. Near steady temperature around 70. West winds 5 to 10 miles an hour. Chance of rain 20%. Saturday, sunny. Highs in the mid-80s. Northwest winds around 5 miles an hour. Saturday night, mostly clear. A slight chance of showers after midnight. Lows in the mid-60s. North winds around 5 miles an hour, becoming southeast after midnight. Chance of rain 20%. Sunday, partly sunny. Humid with highs in the upper 80s. South winds 10 to 15 miles an hour. Heat index values up to 103 in the afternoon. Sunday night, partly cloudy. A chance of showers and thunderstorms after midnight. Humid with lows in the lower 70s. South winds 5 to 10 miles an hour. Chance of rain 50%. Monday, mostly sunny. Highs in the upper 80s. Heat index values up to 105 in the afternoon. Monday night, partly cloudy with a chance of showers and thunderstorms. Lows in the lower 70s. Chance of rain 50%. Tuesday, partly sunny in the morning, then becoming mostly cloudy. A chance of showers and thunderstorms. Highs in the mid-80s. Chance of rain 50%. Tuesday night, showers likely with a chance of thunderstorms. Lows in the upper 60s. Chance of rain 70%. Wednesday, partly sunny in the morning, then becoming mostly cloudy. A chance of showers.

thunderstorms. Highs in the low 80s. Chance of rain 40%. Wednesday night, partly cloudy. A chance of showers and thunderstorms until midnight. Lows in the mid-60s. Chance of rain 30%. Thursday and Thursday night, mostly cloudy. Highs in the upper 70s. Lows in the lower 60s. Friday, partly sunny. A chance of showers in the afternoon. Highs in the upper 70s. Chance of rain 40%. Again, the forecast for Galesburg and surrounding areas of central and northwest Illinois for the rest of tonight, partly cloudy with a slight chance of showers and thunderstorms. Near steady temperature around 70. West winds 5 to 10 miles an hour. Chance of rain 20%. At midnight in Galesburg, skies were cloudy. The temperature was 73 degrees, the dew point was 72, and the relative humidity was 98%. The wind was calm. The pressure was 30.02 inches and rising. Elsewhere around the area, temperatures were in the lower to upper 70s. It was partly cloudy at Burlington, Quincy, and Springfield. It was mostly cloudy at Moline and Macomb. At Peoria, it was cloudy. And once again at midnight in Galesburg, under cloudy skies, the temperature was 73. Looking elsewhere around the Midwest at midnight, Chicago was mostly cloudy, and 78. Indianapolis was mostly cloudy, and 76. St. Louis was mostly cloudy, and 78. Kansas City was clear, and 75. Des Moines was partly cloudy, and 74. Milwaukee was partly cloudy, and 77. The time is currently 12:54 a.m. Central Daylight Time. 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Now for the official National Weather Service forecast for Galesburg and surrounding areas of central and northwest Illinois. West of tonight, partly cloudy with a slight chance of showers and thunderstorms. Near steady temperature around 70. West winds 5 to 10 miles an hour. Chance of rain 20%. Saturday, sunny. Highs in the mid-80s. Northwest winds around 5 miles an hour. Saturday night, mostly clear. A slight chance of showers after midnight. Lows in the mid-60s. North winds around 5 miles an hour, becoming southeast after midnight. Chance of rain 20%. Sunday, partly sunny. Humid with highs in the upper 80s. South winds 10 to 15 miles an hour. Heat index values up to 103 in the afternoon. Sunday night, partly cloudy. A chance of showers and thunderstorms after midnight. Humid with lows in the lower 70s. South winds 5 to 10 miles an hour. Chance of rain 50%. Monday, mostly sunny. Highs in the upper 80s. Heat index values up to 105 in the afternoon. Monday night, partly cloudy with a chance of showers and thunderstorms. Lows in the lower 70s. Chance of rain 50%. Tuesday, partly sunny in the morning, then becoming mostly cloudy. A chance of showers and thunderstorms. Highs in the mid-80s. Chance of rain 50%. Tuesday night, showers likely with a chance of thunderstorms. Lows in the upper 60s. Chance of rain 70%. Wednesday, partly sunny in the morning, then becoming mostly cloudy. A chance of showers and thunderstorms. Highs in the lower 80s. Chance of rain 40%. Wednesday night, partly cloudy. A chance of showers and thunderstorms until midnight. Lows in the mid-60s. Chance of rain 30%. Thursday and Thursday night, mostly cloudy. Highs in the upper 70s. Lows in the lower 60s. Friday, partly sunny. A chance of showers in the afternoon. Highs in the upper 70s. Chance of rain 40%. Again, the forecast for Galesburg and surrounding areas of central and northwest Illinois for the rest of tonight, partly cloudy with a slight chance of showers and thunderstorms. Near steady temperature around 70. West winds 5 to 10 miles an hour. Chance of rain 20%. At midnight in Galesburg, skies were cloudy. The temperature was 73 degrees, the dew point was 72, and the relative humidity was 90%.

8%. The wind was calm. The pressure was 30.02 inches and rising. Elsewhere around the area, temperatures were in the lower to upper 70s. It was partly cloudy at Burlington, Quincy, and Springfield. It was mostly cloudy at Moline and Macomb. At Peoria, it was cloudy. And once again at midnight in Galesburg, under cloudy skies, the temperature was 73. Looking elsewhere around the Midwest at midnight, Chicago was mostly cloudy and 78. Indianapolis was mostly cloudy and 76. St. Louis was mostly cloudy and 78. Kansas City was clear and 75. Des Moines was partly cloudy and 74. Milwaukee was partly cloudy and 77. The time is currently 12:58 a.m. Central Daylight Time. 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Now for the official National Weather Service forecast for Galesburg and surrounding areas of central and northwest Illinois. West of tonight, partly cloudy with a slight chance of showers and thunderstorms. Near steady temperature around 70. West winds 5 to 10 miles an hour. Chance of rain 20%. Saturday, sunny. Highs in the mid-80s. Northwest winds around 5 miles an hour. Saturday night, mostly clear. A slight chance of showers after midnight. Lows in the mid-60s. North winds around 5 miles an hour, becoming southeast after midnight. Chance of rain 20%. Sunday, partly sunny. Humid with highs in the upper 80s. South winds 10 to 15 miles an hour. Heat index values up to 103 in the afternoon. Sunday night, partly cloudy. A chance of showers and thunderstorms after midnight. Humid with lows in the lower 70s. South winds 5 to 10 miles an hour. Chance of rain 50%. Monday, mostly sunny. Highs in the upper 80s. Heat index values up to 105 in the afternoon. Monday night, partly cloudy with a chance of showers and thunderstorms. Lows in the lower 70s. Chance of rain 50%. Tuesday, partly sunny in the morning, then becoming mostly cloudy. A chance of showers and thunderstorms. Highs in the mid-80s. Chance of rain 50%. Tuesday night, showers likely with a chance of thunderstorms. Lows in the upper 60s. Chance of rain 70%. Wednesday, partly sunny in the morning, then becoming mostly cloudy. A chance of showers and thunderstorms. Highs in the lower 80s. Chance of rain 40%. Wednesday night, partly cloudy. A chance of showers and thunderstorms until midnight. Lows in the mid-60s. Chance of rain 30%. Thursday and Thursday night, mostly cloudy. Highs in the upper 70s. Lows in the lower 60s. Friday, partly sunny. A chance of showers in the afternoon. Highs in the upper 70s. Chance of rain 40%. Again, the forecast for Galesburg and surrounding areas of central and northwest Illinois for the rest of tonight. Partly cloudy with a slight chance of showers and thunderstorms. Near steady temperature around 70. West winds 5 to 10 miles an hour. Chance of rain 20%. The time is currently 1:01 a.m. Central Daylight Time. 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Now for the official National Weather Service forecast for Galesburg and surrounding areas of central and northwest Illinois. West of tonight, partly cloudy with a slight chance of showers and thunderstorms. Near steady temperature around 70. West winds 5 to 10 miles an hour. Chance of rain 20%. Saturday, sunny. Highs in the mid-80s. Northwest winds around 5 miles an hour. Saturday night, mostly clear. A slight chance of showers after midnight. Lows in the mid-60s. North winds around 5 miles an hour, becoming southeast after midnight. Chance of rain 20%. Sunday, partly sunny. Humid with highs in the upper 80s. South winds 10 to 15 miles an hour. Heat index values up to 103 in the afternoon. Sunday night, partly cloudy. A chance of showers and thunderstorms.

midnight. Cumulative with lows in the lower 70s. South winds 5 to 10 miles an hour. Chance of rain 50%. Monday, mostly sunny. Highs in the upper 80s. Heat index values up to 105 in the afternoon. Monday night, partly cloudy with a chance of showers and thunderstorms. Lows in the lower 70s. Chance of rain 50%. Tuesday, partly sunny in the morning, then becoming mostly cloudy. A chance of showers and thunderstorms. Highs in the mid-80s. Chance of rain 50%. Tuesday night, showers likely with a chance of thunderstorms. Lows in the upper 60s. Chance of rain 70%. Wednesday, partly sunny in the morning, then becoming mostly cloudy. A chance of showers and thunderstorms. Highs in the lower 80s. Chance of rain 40%. Wednesday night, partly cloudy. A chance of showers and thunderstorms until midnight. Lows in the mid-60s. Chance of rain 30%. Thursday and Thursday night, mostly cloudy. Highs in the upper 70s. Lows in the lower 60s. Friday, partly sunny. A chance of showers in the afternoon. Highs in the upper 70s. Chance of rain 40%. Again, the forecast for Galesburg and surrounding areas of central and northwest Illinois for the rest of tonight, partly cloudy with a slight chance of showers and thunderstorms. Near steady temperature around 70. West winds 5 to 10 miles an hour. Chance of rain 20%. The time is currently 1:04 a.m. Central Daylight Time. 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Now for the official National Weather Service forecast for Galesburg and surrounding areas of central and northwest Illinois. West of tonight, partly cloudy with a slight chance of showers and thunderstorms. Near steady temperature around 70. West winds 5 to 10 miles an hour. Chance of rain 20%. Saturday, sunny. Highs in the mid-80s. Northwest winds around 5 miles an hour. Saturday night, mostly clear. A slight chance of showers after midnight. Lows in the mid-60s. North winds around 5 miles an hour, becoming southeast after midnight. Chance of rain 20%. Sunday, partly sunny. Humid with highs in the upper 80s. South winds 10 to 15 miles an hour. Heat index values up to 103 in the afternoon. Sunday night, partly cloudy. A chance of showers and thunderstorms after midnight. Cumulative lows in the lower 70s. South winds 5 to 10 miles an hour. Chance of rain 50%. Monday, mostly sunny. Highs in the upper 80s. Heat index values up to 105 in the afternoon. Monday night, partly cloudy with a chance of showers and thunderstorms. Lows in the lower 70s. Chance of rain 50%. Tuesday, partly sunny in the morning, then becoming mostly cloudy. A chance of showers and thunderstorms. Highs in the mid-80s. Chance of rain 50%. Tuesday night, showers likely with a chance of thunderstorms. Lows in the upper 60s. Chance of rain 70%. Wednesday, partly sunny in the morning, then becoming mostly cloudy. A chance of showers and thunderstorms. Highs in the lower 80s. Chance of rain 40%. Wednesday night, partly cloudy. A chance of showers and thunderstorms until midnight. Lows in the mid-60s. Chance of rain 30%. Thursday and Thursday night, mostly cloudy. Highs in the upper 70s. Lows in the lower 60s. Friday, partly sunny. A chance of showers in the afternoon. Highs in the upper 70s. Chance of rain 40%. Again, the forecast for Galesburg and surrounding areas of central and northwest Illinois for the rest of tonight. Partly cloudy with a slight chance of showers and thunderstorms. Near steady temperature around 70. West winds 5 to 10 miles an hour. Chance of rain 20%. Now for the official National Weather Service forecast for Galesburg and surrounding areas of central and northwest Illinois. West of tonight, partly cloudy with a slight chance of showers and thunderstorms. Near steady temperature around 70. West winds 5 to 10 miles an hour.

Chance of rain 20%. Saturday, sunny. Highs in the mid-80s. Northwest winds 5 to 10 miles an hour. Saturday night, mostly clear until midnight, then becoming partly cloudy. Lows in the mid-60s. East winds around 5 miles an hour, becoming southeast after midnight. Sunday, mostly sunny. Humid with highs in the upper 80s. South winds 10 to 15 miles an hour with gusts up to 25 miles an hour. Heat index values up to 100 in the afternoon. Sunday night, partly cloudy until midnight, then becoming mostly cloudy. A chance of showers and thunderstorms. Humid with lows in the lower 70s. South winds 5 to 10 miles an hour with gusts up to 25 miles an hour. Chance of rain 50%. Monday, partly sunny. Highs in the upper 80s. Heat index values up to 105 in the afternoon. Monday night, partly cloudy until midnight, then becoming mostly cloudy. A chance of showers and thunderstorms. Lows in the lower 70s. Chance of rain 50%. Tuesday, partly sunny. A chance of showers and thunderstorms in the morning. Highs in the upper 80s. Chance of rain 50%. Heat index values up to 100 in the afternoon. Tuesday night, partly cloudy until midnight, then becoming mostly cloudy. A chance of thunderstorms. A chance of showers until midnight, then showers likely after midnight. Lows in the upper 60s. Chance of rain 60%. Wednesday, partly sunny with a chance of showers. A chance of thunderstorms in the afternoon. Highs in the mid-80s. Chance of rain 40%. Wednesday night, partly cloudy with a chance of showers. Lows in the mid-60s. Chance of rain 50%. Thursday and Thursday night, mostly cloudy with a chance of showers. Highs in the upper 70s. Lows in the lower 60s. Chance of rain 50%. Friday, partly sunny with a chance of showers. A chance of thunderstorms in the afternoon. Highs in the upper 70s. Chance of rain 40%. Again, the forecast for Galesburg and surrounding areas of central and northwest Illinois for the rest of tonight, partly cloudy with a slight chance of showers and thunderstorms. Near steady temperature around 70. West winds 5 to 10 miles an hour. Chance of rain 20%. At 1 a.m. in Galesburg, skies were cloudy. The temperature was 72 degrees, the dew point was 72, and the relative humidity was 100%. The wind was calm. The pressure was 30.01 inches and steady. Elsewhere around the area, temperatures were in the lower to mid-70s. It was partly cloudy at Burlington, Quincy, and Springfield. At Macomb, it was mostly cloudy. It was cloudy at Peoria and Moline. And once again at 1 a.m. in Galesburg, under cloudy skies, the temperature was 72. Looking elsewhere around the Midwest at 1 a.m., Chicago was mostly cloudy and 77. Indianapolis was cloudy and 74. St. Louis was clear and 77. Kansas City was clear and 73. Des Moines was partly cloudy and 71. Milwaukee was partly cloudy and 74. The time is currently 1:11 a.m. Central Daylight Time. 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Now for the official National Weather Service forecast for Galesburg and surrounding areas of central and northwest Illinois. West of tonight, partly cloudy with a slight chance of showers and thunderstorms. Near steady temperature around 70. West winds 5 to 10 miles an hour. Chance of rain 20%. Saturday, sunny. Highs in the mid-80s. Northwest winds 5 to 10 miles an hour. Saturday night, mostly clear until midnight, then becoming partly cloudy. Lows in the mid-60s. East winds around 5 miles an hour, becoming southeast after midnight. Sunday, mostly sunny. Humid with highs in the upper 80s. South winds 10 to 15 miles an hour with gusts up to 25 miles an hour. Heat index values up to 100 in the afternoon. Sunday night, partly cloudy until midnight, then becoming mostly cloudy. A chance of showers and thunderstorms. Humid with

lower 70s. South winds 5 to 10 miles an hour with gusts up to 25 miles an hour. Chance of rain 50%. Monday, partly sunny. Highs in the upper 80s. Heat index values up to 105 in the afternoon. Monday night, partly cloudy until midnight, then becoming mostly cloudy. A chance of showers and thunderstorms. Lows in the lower 70s. Chance of rain 50%. Tuesday, partly sunny. A chance of showers and thunderstorms in the morning. Highs in the upper 80s. Chance of rain 50%. Heat index values up to 100 in the afternoon. Tuesday night, partly cloudy until midnight, then becoming mostly cloudy. A chance of thunderstorms. A chance of showers until midnight, then showers likely after midnight. Lows in the upper 60s. Chance of rain 60%. Wednesday, partly sunny with a chance of showers. A chance of thunderstorms in the afternoon. Highs in the mid-80s. Chance of rain 40%. Wednesday night, partly cloudy with a chance of showers. Lows in the mid-60s. Chance of rain 50%. Thursday and Thursday night, mostly cloudy with a chance of showers. Highs in the upper 70s. Lows in the lower 60s. Chance of rain 50%. Friday, partly sunny with a chance of showers. A chance of thunderstorms in the afternoon. Highs in the upper 70s. Chance of rain 40%. Again, the forecast for Galesburg and surrounding areas of central and northwest Illinois for the rest of tonight, partly cloudy with a slight chance of showers and thunderstorms. Near steady temperature around 70. West winds 5 to 10 miles an hour. Chance of rain 20%. 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Programming originates from NOAA's National Weather Service office in Lincoln. 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KZZ66 is part of the All Hazards Network of NOAA Weather Radio. At 1 a.m. in Galesburg, skies were mostly cloudy. The temperature was 72 degrees, the dew point was 72, and the relative humidity was 100%. The wind was calm. The pressure was 30.01 inches and steady. Elsewhere around the area, temperatures were in the lower to mid-70s. It was partly cloudy at Quincy and Springfield. It was mostly cloudy at Burlington and Macomb. It was cloudy at Peoria and Moline. And once again at 1 a.m. in Galesburg, under mostly cloudy skies, the temperature was 72. Looking elsewhere around the Midwest at 1 a.m., Chicago was mostly cloudy and 77. Indianapolis was cloudy and 74. St. Louis was partly cloudy and 77. Kansas City was clear and 73. Des Moines was partly cloudy and 71. Milwaukee was partly cloudy and 74. The time is currently 1:16 a.m. Central Daylight Time. 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Now for the official National Weather Service forecast for Galesburg and surrounding areas of central and northwest Illinois. West of tonight, partly cloudy with a slight chance of showers and thunderstorms. Near steady temperature around 70. West winds 5 to 10 miles an hour. Chance of rain 20%. Saturday, sunny. Highs in the mid-80s. Northwest winds 5 to 10 miles an hour. Saturday night, mostly clear until midnight, then becoming partly cloudy. Lows in the mid-60s. East winds around 5 miles an hour, becoming southeast after midnight. Sunday, mostly sunny. Humid with highs in the upper 80s. South winds 10 to 15 miles an hour with gusts up to 25 miles an hour. Heat index values up to 100 in the afternoon. Sunday night, partly cloudy until midnight, then becoming mostly cloudy. A chance of showers and thunderstorms. Humid with lows in the lower 70s. South winds 5 to 10 miles an hour with gusts up to 25 miles an hour. Chance of rain 50%. Monday, partly sunny. Highs in the upper 80s. Heat index values up to 100.

5 in the afternoon. Monday night, partly cloudy until midnight, then becoming mostly cloudy. A chance of showers and thunderstorms. Lows in the lower 70s. Chance of rain 50%. Tuesday, partly sunny. A chance of showers and thunderstorms in the morning. Highs in the upper 80s. Chance of rain 50%. Heat index values up to 100 in the afternoon. Tuesday night, partly cloudy until midnight, then becoming mostly cloudy. A chance of thunderstorms. A chance of showers until midnight, then showers likely after midnight. Lows in the upper 60s. Chance of rain 60%. Wednesday, partly sunny with a chance of showers. A chance of thunderstorms in the afternoon. Highs in the mid-80s. Chance of rain 40%. Wednesday night, partly cloudy with a chance of showers. Lows in the mid-60s. Chance of rain 50%. Thursday and Thursday night, mostly cloudy with a chance of showers. Highs in the upper 70s. Lows in the lower 60s. Chance of rain 50%. Friday, partly sunny with a chance of showers. A chance of thunderstorms in the afternoon. Highs in the upper 70s. Chance of rain 40%. Again, the forecast for Galesburg and surrounding areas of central and northwest Illinois for the rest of tonight, partly cloudy with a slight chance of showers and thunderstorms. Near steady temperature around 70. West winds 5 to 10 miles an hour. Chance of rain 20%. At 1 a.m. in Galesburg, skies were mostly cloudy. The temperature was 72 degrees, the dew point was 72, and the relative humidity was 100%. The wind was calm. The pressure was 30.01 inches and steady. Elsewhere around the area, temperatures were in the lower to mid-70s. It was partly cloudy at Quincy and Springfield. It was mostly cloudy at Burlington and Macomb. It was cloudy at Peoria and Moline. And once again at 1 a.m. in Galesburg, under mostly cloudy skies, the temperature was 72. Looking elsewhere around the Midwest at 1 a.m., Chicago was mostly cloudy and 77. Indianapolis was cloudy and 74. St. Louis was partly cloudy and 77. Kansas City was clear and 73. Des Moines was partly cloudy and 71. Milwaukee was partly cloudy and 74. The time is currently 1:20 a.m. Central Daylight Time. 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Now for the official National Weather Service forecast for Galesburg and surrounding areas of central and northwest Illinois. West of tonight, partly cloudy with a slight chance of showers and thunderstorms. Near steady temperature around 70. West winds 5 to 10 miles an hour. Chance of rain 20%. Saturday, sunny. Highs in the mid-80s. Northwest winds 5 to 10 miles an hour. Saturday night, mostly clear until midnight, then becoming partly cloudy. Lows in the mid-60s. East winds around 5 miles an hour, becoming southeast after midnight. Sunday, mostly sunny. Humid with highs in the upper 80s. South winds 10 to 15 miles an hour with gusts up to 25 miles an hour. Heat index values up to 100 in the afternoon. Sunday night, partly cloudy until midnight, then becoming mostly cloudy. A chance of showers and thunderstorms. Humid with lows in the lower 70s. South winds 5 to 10 miles an hour with gusts up to 25 miles an hour. Chance of rain 50%. Monday, partly sunny. Highs in the upper 80s. Heat index values up to 105 in the afternoon. Monday night, partly cloudy until midnight, then becoming mostly cloudy. A chance of showers and thunderstorms. Lows in the lower 70s. Chance of rain 50%. Tuesday, partly sunny. A chance of showers and thunderstorms in the morning. Highs in the upper 80s. Chance of rain 50%. Heat index values up to 100 in the afternoon. Tuesday night, partly cloudy until midnight, then becoming mostly cloudy. A chance of thunderstorms. A chance of showers until midnight, then showers likely after midnight. Lows in the upper 60s. Chance of rain 60%.

Tuesday, partly sunny with a chance of showers. A chance of thunderstorms in the afternoon. Highs in the mid-80s. Chance of rain 40%. Wednesday night, partly cloudy with a chance of showers. Lows in the mid-60s. Chance of rain 50%. Thursday and Thursday night, mostly cloudy with a chance of showers. Highs in the upper 70s. Lows in the lower 60s. Chance of rain 50%. Friday, partly sunny with a chance of showers. A chance of thunderstorms in the afternoon. Highs in the upper 70s. Chance of rain 40%. Again, the forecast for Galesburg and surrounding areas of central and northwest Illinois for the rest of tonight, partly cloudy with a slight chance of showers and thunderstorms. Near steady temperature around 70. West winds 5 to 10 miles an hour. Chance of rain 20%. At 1 a.m. in Galesburg, skies were mostly cloudy. The temperature was 72 degrees, the dew point was 72, and the relative humidity was 100%. The wind was calm. The pressure was 30.01 inches and steady. Elsewhere around the area, temperatures were in the lower to mid-70s. It was partly cloudy at Quincy and Springfield. It was mostly cloudy at Wilmington and Macomb. It was cloudy at Peoria and Moline. And once again at 1 a.m. in Galesburg, under mostly cloudy skies, the temperature was 72. Looking elsewhere around the Midwest at 1 a.m., Chicago was mostly cloudy and 77. Indianapolis was cloudy and 74. St. Louis was partly cloudy and 77. Kansas City was clear and 73. Des Moines was partly cloudy and 71. Milwaukee was partly cloudy and 74. The time is currently 1:24 a.m. Central Daylight Time. 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Now for the official National Weather Service forecast for Galesburg and surrounding areas of central and northwest Illinois. West of tonight, partly cloudy with a slight chance of showers and thunderstorms. Near steady temperature around 70. West winds 5 to 10 miles an hour. Chance of rain 20%. Saturday, sunny. Highs in the mid-80s. Northwest winds 5 to 10 miles an hour. Saturday night, mostly clear until midnight, then becoming partly cloudy. Lows in the mid-60s. East winds around 5 miles an hour, becoming southeast after midnight. Sunday, mostly sunny. Humid with highs in the upper 80s. South winds 10 to 15 miles an hour with gusts up to 25 miles an hour. Heat index values up to 100 in the afternoon. Sunday night, partly cloudy until midnight, then becoming mostly cloudy. A chance of showers and thunderstorms. Humid with lows in the lower 70s. South winds 5 to 10 miles an hour with gusts up to 25 miles an hour. Chance of rain 50%. Monday, partly sunny. Highs in the upper 80s. Heat index values up to 105 in the afternoon. Monday night, partly cloudy until midnight, then becoming mostly cloudy. A chance of showers and thunderstorms. Lows in the lower 70s. Chance of rain 50%. Tuesday, partly sunny. A chance of showers and thunderstorms in the morning. Highs in the upper 80s. Chance of rain 50%. Heat index values up to 100 in the afternoon. Tuesday night, partly cloudy until midnight, then becoming mostly cloudy. A chance of thunderstorms. A chance of showers until midnight, then showers likely after midnight. Lows in the upper 60s. Chance of rain 60%. Wednesday, partly sunny with a chance of showers. A chance of thunderstorms in the afternoon. Highs in the mid-80s. Chance of rain 40%. Wednesday night, partly cloudy with a chance of showers. Lows in the mid-60s. Chance of rain 50%. Thursday and Thursday night, mostly cloudy with a chance of showers. Highs in the upper 70s. Lows in the lower 60s. Chance of rain 50%. Friday, partly sunny with a chance of showers. A chance of thunderstorms in the afternoon. Highs in the upper 70s. Chance of rain 40%. Again, the forecast for Galesburg

areas of central and northwest Illinois for the rest of tonight, partly cloudy with a slight chance of showers and thunderstorms. Near steady temperature around 70. West winds 5 to 10 miles an hour. Chance of rain 20%. At 1 a.m. in Galesburg, skies were partly cloudy. The temperature was 72 degrees, the dew point was 72, and the relative humidity was 100%. The wind was calm. The pressure was 30.01 inches and steady. Elsewhere around the area, temperatures were in the lower to mid-70s. It was clear at Burlington and Quincy. It was partly cloudy at Macomb and Springfield. It was cloudy at Peoria and Moline. And once again at 1 a.m. in Galesburg, under partly cloudy skies, the temperature was 72. Looking elsewhere around the Midwest at 1 a.m., Chicago was mostly cloudy and 77. Indianapolis was cloudy and 74. St. Louis was partly cloudy and 77. Kansas City was clear and 73. Des Moines was partly cloudy and 71. Milwaukee was partly cloudy and 74. The time is currently 1:29 a.m. Central Daylight Time. 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Now for the official National Weather Service forecast for Galesburg and surrounding areas of central and northwest Illinois. West of tonight, partly cloudy with a slight chance of showers and thunderstorms. Near steady temperature around 70. West winds 5 to 10 miles an hour. Chance of rain 20%. Saturday, sunny. Highs in the mid-80s. Northwest winds 5 to 10 miles an hour. Saturday night, mostly clear until midnight, then becoming partly cloudy. Lows in the mid-60s. East winds around 5 miles an hour, becoming southeast after midnight. Sunday, mostly sunny. Humid with highs in the upper 80s. South winds 10 to 15 miles an hour with gusts up to 25 miles an hour. Heat index values up to 100 in the afternoon. Sunday night, partly cloudy until midnight, then becoming mostly cloudy. A chance of showers and thunderstorms. Humid with lows in the lower 70s. South winds 5 to 10 miles an hour with gusts up to 25 miles an hour. Chance of rain 50%. Monday, partly sunny. Highs in the upper 80s. Heat index values up to 105 in the afternoon. Monday night, partly cloudy until midnight, then becoming mostly cloudy. A chance of showers and thunderstorms. Lows in the lower 70s. Chance of rain 50%. Tuesday, partly sunny. A chance of showers and thunderstorms in the morning. Highs in the upper 80s. Chance of rain 50%. Heat index values up to 100 in the afternoon. Tuesday night, partly cloudy until midnight, then becoming mostly cloudy. A chance of thunderstorms. A chance of showers until midnight, then showers likely after midnight. Lows in the upper 60s. Chance of rain 60%. Wednesday, partly sunny with a chance of showers. A chance of thunderstorms in the afternoon. Highs in the mid-80s. Chance of rain 40%. Wednesday night, partly cloudy with a chance of showers. Lows in the mid-60s. Chance of rain 50%. Thursday and Thursday night, mostly cloudy with a chance of showers. Highs in the upper 70s. Lows in the lower 60s. Chance of rain 50%. Friday, partly sunny with a chance of showers. A chance of thunderstorms in the afternoon. Highs in the upper 70s. Chance of rain 40%. Again, the forecast for Galesburg and surrounding areas of central and northwest Illinois for the rest of tonight. Partly cloudy with a slight chance of showers and thunderstorms. Near steady temperature around 70. West winds 5 to 10 miles an hour. Chance of rain 20%. Now for the official National Weather Service forecast for Galesburg and surrounding areas of central and northwest Illinois. West of tonight, partly cloudy with a slight chance of showers and thunderstorms. Near steady temperature around 70. West winds 5 to 10 miles an hour. Chance of rain 20%. Saturday, sunny. Highs in the mid-80s. Northwest winds 5 to 10 miles an hour.

night, mostly clear until midnight, then becoming partly cloudy. Lows in the mid-60s. East winds around 5 miles an hour, becoming southeast after midnight. Sunday, mostly sunny. Humid with highs in the upper 80s. South winds 10 to 15 miles an hour with gusts up to 25 miles an hour. Heat index values up to 101 in the afternoon. Sunday night, partly cloudy until midnight, then becoming mostly cloudy. A chance of showers and thunderstorms. Humid in the afternoon. Sunday night, partly cloudy until midnight, then becoming mostly cloudy. A chance of showers and thunderstorms. Humid with lows in the lower 70s. South winds 5 to 10 miles an hour with gusts up to 25 miles an hour. Chance of rain 50%. Monday, partly sunny. Highs in the upper 80s. Heat index values up to 105 in the afternoon. Monday night, partly cloudy until midnight, then becoming mostly cloudy. A chance of showers and thunderstorms. Lows in the lower 70s. Chance of rain 50%. Tuesday, partly sunny. A chance of showers and thunderstorms in the morning. Highs in the upper 80s. Chance of rain 50%. Tuesday night, partly cloudy until midnight, then becoming mostly cloudy. A chance of thunderstorms. A chance of showers until midnight, then showers likely after midnight. Lows in the upper 60s. Chance of rain 60%. Wednesday, partly sunny with a chance of showers. A chance of thunderstorms in the afternoon. Highs in the mid-80s. Chance of rain 40%. Wednesday night, partly cloudy with a chance of showers. Lows in the mid-60s. Chance of rain 50%. Thursday and Thursday night, mostly cloudy with a chance of showers. Highs in the upper 70s. Lows in the lower 60s. Chance of rain 50%. Friday, partly sunny with a chance of showers. A chance of thunderstorms in the afternoon. Highs in the upper 70s. Chance of rain 40%. Again, the forecast for Galesburg and surrounding areas of central and northwest Illinois for the rest of tonight, partly cloudy with a slight chance of showers and thunderstorms. Near steady temperature around 70. West winds 5 to 10 miles an hour. Chance of rain 20%. At 1 a.m. in Galesburg, skies were partly cloudy. The temperature was 72 degrees, the dew point was 72, and the relative humidity was 100%. The wind was calm. The pressure was 30.01 inches and steady. Elsewhere around the area, temperatures were in the lower to mid-70s. It was clear at Burlington and Quincy. It was partly cloudy at Macon and Springfield. It was cloudy at Peoria and Moline. And once again at 1 a.m. in Galesburg, under partly cloudy skies, the temperature was 72. Looking elsewhere around the Midwest at 1 a.m., Chicago was mostly cloudy and 77. Indianapolis was cloudy and 74. St. Louis was partly cloudy and 77. Kansas City was clear and 73. Des Moines was partly cloudy and 71. Milwaukee was partly cloudy and 74. The time is currently 1:36 a.m. Central Daylight Time. 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Now for the official National Weather Service forecast for Galesburg and surrounding areas of central and northwest Illinois. West of tonight, partly cloudy with a slight chance of showers and thunderstorms. Near steady temperature around 70. West winds 5 to 10 miles an hour. Chance of rain 20%. Saturday, sunny. Highs in the mid-80s. Northwest winds 5 to 10 miles an hour. Saturday night, mostly clear until midnight, then becoming partly cloudy. Lows in the mid-60s. East winds around 5 miles an hour, becoming southeast after midnight. Sunday, mostly sunny. Humid with highs in the upper 80s. South winds 10 to 15 miles an hour with gusts up to 25 miles an hour. Heat index values up to 101 in the afternoon. Sunday night, partly cloudy until midnight, then becoming mostly cloudy. A chance of showers and thunderstorms. Humid with lows in the lower 70s. South wind

9 to 10 miles an hour with gusts up to 25 miles an hour. Chance of rain 50%. Monday, partly sunny. Highs in the upper 80s. Heat index values up to 105 in the afternoon. Monday night, partly cloudy until midnight, then becoming mostly cloudy. A chance of showers and thunderstorms. Lows in the lower 70s. Chance of rain 50%. Tuesday, partly sunny. A chance of showers and thunderstorms in the morning. Highs in the upper 80s. Chance of rain 50%. Tuesday night, partly cloudy until midnight, then becoming mostly cloudy. A chance of thunderstorms. A chance of showers until midnight, then showers likely after midnight. Lows in the upper 60s. Chance of rain 60%. Wednesday, partly sunny with a chance of showers. A chance of thunderstorms in the afternoon. Highs in the mid-80s. Chance of rain 40%. Wednesday night, partly cloudy with a chance of showers. Lows in the mid-60s. Chance of rain 50%. Thursday and Thursday night, mostly cloudy with a chance of showers. Highs in the upper 70s. Lows in the lower 60s. Chance of rain 50%. Friday, partly sunny with a chance of showers. A chance of thunderstorms in the afternoon. Highs in the upper 70s. Chance of rain 40%. Again, the forecast for Galesburg and surrounding areas of central and northwest Illinois for the rest of tonight, partly cloudy with a slight chance of showers and thunderstorms. Near steady temperature around 70. West winds 5 to 10 miles an hour. Chance of rain 20%. At 1 a.m. in Galesburg, skies were partly cloudy. The temperature was 72 degrees, the dew point was 72, and the relative humidity was 100%. The wind was calm. The pressure was 30.01 inches and steady. Elsewhere around the area, temperatures were in the lower to mid-70s. It was clear at Burlington and Quincy. It was partly cloudy at Macomb and Springfield. It was cloudy at Peoria and Moline. And once again at 1 a.m. in Galesburg, under partly cloudy skies, the temperature was 72. Looking elsewhere around the Midwest at 1 a.m., Chicago was mostly cloudy and 77. Indianapolis was cloudy and 74. St. Louis was partly cloudy and 77. Kansas City was clear and 73. Des Moines was partly cloudy and 71. Milwaukee was partly cloudy and 74. The time is currently 1:40 a.m. Central Daylight Time. 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Now for the official National Weather Service forecast for Galesburg and surrounding areas of central and northwest Illinois. West of tonight, partly cloudy with a slight chance of showers and thunderstorms. Near steady temperature around 70. West winds 5 to 10 miles an hour. Chance of rain 20%. Saturday, sunny. Highs in the mid-80s. Northwest winds 5 to 10 miles an hour. Saturday night, mostly clear until midnight, then becoming partly cloudy. Lows in the mid-60s. East winds around 5 miles an hour, becoming southeast after midnight. Sunday, mostly sunny. Humid with highs in the upper 80s. South winds 10 to 15 miles an hour with gusts up to 25 miles an hour. Heat index values up to 101 in the afternoon. Sunday night, partly cloudy until midnight, then becoming mostly cloudy. A chance of showers and thunderstorms. Humid with lows in the lower 70s. South winds 5 to 10 miles an hour with gusts up to 25 miles an hour. Chance of rain 50%. Monday, partly sunny. Highs in the upper 80s. Heat index values up to 105 in the afternoon. Monday night, partly cloudy until midnight, then becoming mostly cloudy. A chance of showers and thunderstorms. Lows in the lower 70s. Chance of rain 50%. Tuesday, partly sunny. A chance of showers and thunderstorms in the morning. Highs in the upper 80s. Chance of rain 50%. Tuesday night, partly cloudy until midnight, then becoming mostly cloudy. A chance of thunderstorms. A chance of showers until midnight, then showers.

mostly after midnight. Lows in the upper 60s. Chance of rain 60%. Wednesday, partly sunny with a chance of showers. A chance of thunderstorms in the afternoon. Highs in the mid-80s. Chance of rain 40%. Wednesday night, partly cloudy with a chance of showers. Lows in the mid-60s. Chance of rain 50%. Thursday and Thursday night, mostly cloudy with a chance of showers. Highs in the upper 70s. Lows in the lower 60s. Chance of rain 50%. Friday, partly sunny with a chance of showers. A chance of thunderstorms in the afternoon. Highs in the upper 70s. Chance of rain 40%. Again, the forecast for Galesburg and surrounding areas of central and northwest Illinois for the rest of tonight, partly cloudy with a slight chance of showers and thunderstorms. Near steady temperature around 70. West winds 5 to 10 miles an hour. Chance of rain 20%. At 1 a.m. in Galesburg, skies were partly cloudy. The temperature was 72 degrees, the dew point was 72, and the relative humidity was 100%. The wind was calm. The pressure was 30.01 inches and steady. Elsewhere around the area, temperatures were in the lower to mid-70s. It was clear at Burlington and Quincy. It was partly cloudy at Macomb and Springfield. It was cloudy at Peoria and Moline. And once again at 1 a.m. in Galesburg, under partly cloudy skies, the temperature was 72. Looking elsewhere around the Midwest at 1 a.m., Chicago was mostly cloudy and 77. Indianapolis was cloudy and 74. St. Louis was partly cloudy and 77. Kansas City was clear and 73. Des Moines was partly cloudy and 71. Milwaukee was partly cloudy and 74. The time is currently 1:44 a.m. Central Daylight Time. 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Now for the official National Weather Service forecast for Galesburg and surrounding areas of central and northwest Illinois. Rest of tonight, partly cloudy with a slight chance of showers and thunderstorms. Near steady temperature around 70. West winds 5 to 10 miles an hour. Chance of rain 20%. Saturday, sunny. Highs in the mid-80s. Northwest winds 5 to 10 miles an hour. Saturday night, mostly clear until midnight, then becoming partly cloudy. Lows in the mid-60s. East winds around 5 miles an hour, becoming southeast after midnight. Sunday, mostly sunny. Humid with highs in the upper 80s. South winds 10 to 15 miles an hour with gusts up to 25 miles an hour. Heat index values up to 101 in the afternoon. Sunday night, partly cloudy until midnight, then becoming mostly cloudy. A chance of showers and thunderstorms. Humid with lows in the lower 70s. South winds 5 to 10 miles an hour with gusts up to 25 miles an hour. Chance of rain 50%. Monday, partly sunny. Highs in the upper 80s. Heat index values up to 105 in the afternoon. Monday night, partly cloudy until midnight, then becoming mostly cloudy. A chance of showers and thunderstorms. Lows in the lower 70s. Chance of rain 50%. Tuesday, partly sunny. A chance of showers and thunderstorms in the morning. Highs in the upper 80s. Chance of rain 50%. Tuesday night, partly cloudy until midnight, then becoming mostly cloudy. A chance of thunderstorms. A chance of showers until midnight, then showers likely after midnight. Lows in the upper 60s. Chance of rain 60%. Wednesday, partly sunny with a chance of showers. A chance of thunderstorms in the afternoon. Highs in the mid-80s. Chance of rain 40%. Wednesday night, partly cloudy with a chance of showers. Lows in the mid-60s. Chance of rain 50%. Thursday and Thursday night, mostly cloudy with a chance of showers. Highs in the upper 70s. Lows in the lower 60s. Chance of rain 50%. Friday, partly sunny with a chance of showers. A chance of thunderstorms in the afternoon. Highs in the upper 70s. Chance of rain 40%. Again, the

partly cloudy at Macon and Springfield. It was cloudy at Peoria and Moline. And once again at 1 a.m. in Galesburg, under partly cloudy skies, the temperature was 72. Looking elsewhere around the Midwest at 1 a.m., Chicago was mostly cloudy and 77. Indianapolis was cloudy and 74. St. Louis was partly cloudy and 77. Kansas City was clear and 73. Des Moines was partly cloudy and 71. Milwaukee was partly cloudy and 74. The time is currently 1:48 a.m. Central Daylight Time. 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Now for the official National Weather Service forecast for Galesburg and surrounding areas of central and northwest Illinois. West of tonight, partly cloudy with a slight chance of showers and thunderstorms. Near steady temperature around 70. West winds 5 to 10 miles an hour. Chance of rain 20%. Saturday, sunny. Highs in the mid-80s. Northwest winds 5 to 10 miles an hour. Saturday night, mostly clear until midnight, then becoming partly cloudy. Lows in the mid-60s. East winds around 5 miles an hour, becoming southeast after midnight. Sunday, mostly sunny. Humid with highs in the upper 80s. South winds 10 to 15 miles an hour with gusts up to 25 miles an hour. Heat index values up to 101 in the afternoon. Sunday night, partly cloudy until midnight, then becoming mostly cloudy. A chance of showers and thunderstorms. Humid with lows in the lower 70s. South winds 5 to 10 miles an hour with gusts up to 25 miles an hour. Chance of rain 50%. Monday, partly sunny. Highs in the upper 80s. Heat index values up to 105 in the afternoon. Monday night, partly cloudy until midnight, then becoming mostly cloudy. A chance of showers and thunderstorms. Lows in the lower 70s. Chance of rain 50%. Tuesday, partly sunny. A chance of showers and thunderstorms in the morning. Highs in the upper 80s. Chance of rain 50%. Tuesday night, partly cloudy until midnight, then becoming mostly cloudy. A chance of thunderstorms. A chance of showers until midnight, then showers likely after midnight. Lows in the upper 60s. Chance of rain 60%. Wednesday, partly sunny with a chance of showers. A chance of thunderstorms in the afternoon. Highs in the mid-80s. Chance of rain 40%. Wednesday night, partly cloudy with a chance of showers. Lows in the mid-60s. Chance of rain 50%. Thursday and Thursday night, mostly cloudy with a chance of showers. Highs in the upper 70s. Lows in the lower 60s. Chance of rain 50%. Friday, partly sunny with a chance of showers. A chance of thunderstorms in the afternoon. Highs in the upper 70s. Chance of rain 40%. Again, the forecast for Galesburg and surrounding areas of central and northwest Illinois for the rest of tonight, partly cloudy with a slight chance of showers and thunderstorms. Near steady temperature around 70. West winds 5 to 10 miles an hour. Chance of rain 20%. At 1 a.m. in Galesburg, skies were partly cloudy. The temperature was 72 degrees, the dew point was 72, and the relative humidity was 100%. The wind was calm. The pressure was 30.01 inches and steady. Elsewhere around the area, temperatures were in the lower to mid-70s. It was clear at Burlington and Quincy. It was partly cloudy at Macon and Springfield. It was cloudy at Peoria and Moline. And once again at 1 a.m. in Galesburg, under partly cloudy skies, the temperature was 72. Looking elsewhere around the Midwest at 1 a.m., Chicago was mostly cloudy and 77. Indianapolis was cloudy and 74. St. Louis was partly cloudy and 77. Kansas City was clear and 73. Des Moines was partly cloudy and 71. Milwaukee was partly cloudy and 74. The time is currently 1:53 a.m. Central Daylight Time. 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

66 in Galesburg. Now for the official National Weather Service forecast for Galesburg and surrounding areas of central and northwest Illinois. West of tonight, partly cloudy with a slight chance of showers and thunderstorms. Near steady temperature around 70. West winds 5 to 10 miles an hour. Chance of rain 20%. Saturday, sunny. Highs in the mid-80s. Northwest winds 5 to 10 miles an hour. Saturday night, mostly clear until midnight, then becoming partly cloudy. Lows in the mid-60s. East winds around 5 miles an hour, becoming southeast after midnight. Sunday, mostly sunny. Humid with highs in the upper 80s. South winds 10 to 15 miles an hour with gusts up to 25 miles an hour. Heat index values up to 101 in the afternoon. Sunday night, partly cloudy until midnight, then becoming mostly cloudy. A chance of showers and thunderstorms. Humid with lows in the lower 70s. South winds 5 to 10 miles an hour with gusts up to 25 miles an hour. Chance of rain 50%. Monday, partly sunny. Highs in the upper 80s. Heat index values up to 105 in the afternoon. Monday night, partly cloudy until midnight, then becoming mostly cloudy. A chance of showers and thunderstorms. Lows in the lower 70s. Chance of rain 50%. Tuesday, partly sunny. A chance of showers and thunderstorms in the morning. Highs in the upper 80s. Chance of rain 50%. Tuesday night, partly cloudy until midnight, then becoming mostly cloudy. A chance of thunderstorms. A chance of showers until midnight, then showers likely after midnight. Lows in the upper 60s. Chance of rain 60%. Wednesday, partly sunny with a chance of showers. A chance of thunderstorms in the afternoon. Highs in the mid-80s. Chance of rain 40%. Wednesday night, partly cloudy with a chance of showers. Lows in the mid-60s. Chance of rain 50%. Thursday and Thursday night, mostly cloudy with a chance of showers. Highs in the upper 70s. Lows in the lower 60s. Chance of rain 50%. Friday, partly sunny with a chance of showers. A chance of thunderstorms in the afternoon. Highs in the upper 70s. Chance of rain 40%. Again, the forecast for Galesburg and surrounding areas of central and northwest Illinois for the rest of tonight, partly cloudy with a slight chance of showers and thunderstorms. Near steady temperature around 70. West winds 5 to 10 miles an hour. Chance of rain 20%. At 1 a.m. in Galesburg, skies were partly cloudy. The temperature was 72 degrees, the dew point was 72, and the relative humidity was 100%. The wind was calm. The pressure was 30.01 inches and steady. Elsewhere around the area, temperatures were in the lower to mid-70s. It was clear at Burlington and Quincy. It was partly cloudy at Macomb and Springfield. It was cloudy at Peoria and Moline. And once again at 1 a.m. in Galesburg, under partly cloudy skies, the temperature was 72. Looking elsewhere around the Midwest at 1 a.m., Chicago was mostly cloudy and 77. Indianapolis was cloudy and 74. St. Louis was partly cloudy and 77. Kansas City was clear and 73. Des Moines was partly cloudy and 71. Milwaukee was partly cloudy and 74. The time is currently 1:57 a.m. Central Daylight Time. 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Now for the official National Weather Service forecast for Galesburg and surrounding areas of central and northwest Illinois. West of tonight, partly cloudy with a slight chance of showers and thunderstorms. Near steady temperature around 70. West winds 5 to 10 miles an hour. Chance of rain 20%. Saturday, sunny. Highs in the mid-80s. Northwest winds 5 to 10 miles an hour. Saturday night, mostly clear until midnight, then becoming partly cloudy. Lows in the mid-60s. East winds around 5 miles an hour, becoming southeast after midnight. Sunday, mostly sunny. Humid with highs in the upper 80s.

south winds 10 to 15 miles an hour with gusts up to 25 miles an hour. Heat index values up to 101 in the afternoon. Sunday night, partly cloudy until midnight, then becoming mostly cloudy. A chance of showers and thunderstorms. Humid with lows in the lower 70s. South winds 5 to 10 miles an hour with gusts up to 25 miles an hour. Chance of rain 50%. Monday, partly sunny. Highs in the upper 80s. Heat index values up to 105 in the afternoon. Monday night, partly cloudy until midnight, then becoming mostly cloudy. A chance of showers and thunderstorms. Lows in the lower 70s. Chance of rain 50%. Tuesday, partly sunny. A chance of showers and thunderstorms in the morning. Highs in the upper 80s. Chance of rain 50%. Tuesday night, partly cloudy until midnight, then becoming mostly cloudy. A chance of thunderstorms. A chance of showers until midnight, then showers likely after midnight. Lows in the upper 60s. Chance of rain 60%. Wednesday, partly sunny with a chance of showers. A chance of thunderstorms in the afternoon. Highs in the mid-80s. Chance of rain 40%. Wednesday night, partly cloudy with a chance of showers. Lows in the mid-60s. Chance of rain 50%. Thursday and Thursday night, mostly cloudy with a chance of showers. Highs in the upper 70s. Lows in the lower 60s. Chance of rain 50%. Friday, partly sunny with a chance of showers. A chance of thunderstorms in the afternoon. Highs in the upper 70s. Chance of rain 40%. Again, the forecast for Galesburg and surrounding areas of central and northwest Illinois for the rest of tonight, partly cloudy with a slight chance of showers and thunderstorms. Near steady temperature around 70. West winds 5 to 10 miles an hour. Chance of rain 20%. The time is currently 2 a.m. Central Daylight Time. 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Now for the official National Weather Service forecast for Galesburg and surrounding areas of central and northwest Illinois. Rest of tonight, partly cloudy with a slight chance of showers and thunderstorms. Near steady temperature around 70. West winds 5 to 10 miles an hour. Chance of rain 20%. Saturday, sunny. Highs in the mid-80s. Northwest winds 5 to 10 miles an hour. Saturday night, mostly clear until midnight, then becoming partly cloudy. Lows in the mid-60s. East winds around 5 miles an hour, becoming southeast after midnight. Sunday, mostly sunny. Humid with highs in the upper 80s. South winds 10 to 15 miles an hour with gusts up to 25 miles an hour. Heat index values up to 101 in the afternoon. Sunday night, partly cloudy until midnight, then becoming mostly cloudy. A chance of showers and thunderstorms. Humid with lows in the lower 70s. South winds 5 to 10 miles an hour with gusts up to 25 miles an hour. Chance of rain 50%. Monday, partly sunny. Highs in the upper 80s. Heat index values up to 105 in the afternoon. Monday night, partly cloudy until midnight, then becoming mostly cloudy. A chance of showers and thunderstorms. Lows in the lower 70s. Chance of rain 50%. Tuesday, partly sunny. A chance of showers and thunderstorms in the morning. Highs in the upper 80s. Chance of rain 50%. Tuesday night, partly cloudy until midnight, then becoming mostly cloudy. A chance of thunderstorms. A chance of showers until midnight, then showers likely after midnight. Lows in the upper 60s. Chance of rain 60%. Wednesday, partly sunny with a chance of showers. A chance of thunderstorms in the afternoon. Highs in the mid-80s. Chance of rain 40%. Wednesday night, partly cloudy with a chance of showers. Lows in the mid-60s. Chance of rain 50%. Thursday and Thursday night, mostly cloudy with a chance of showers. Highs in the upper 70s. Lows in the lower 60s. Chance of rain 50%. Friday, partly sunny with a chance of showers. A chance of thunderstorms in the afternoon.

highs in the upper 70s. Chance of rain 40%. Again, the forecast for Galesburg and surrounding areas of central and northwest Illinois for the rest of tonight, partly cloudy with a slight chance of showers and thunderstorms. Near steady temperature around 70. West winds 5 to 10 miles an hour. Chance of rain 20%. The time is currently 2:03 a.m. Central Daylight Time. 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Now for the official National Weather Service forecast for Galesburg and surrounding areas of central and northwest Illinois. West of tonight, partly cloudy with a slight chance of showers and thunderstorms. Near steady temperature around 70. West winds 5 to 10 miles an hour. Chance of rain 20%. Saturday, sunny. Highs in the mid-80s. Northwest winds 5 to 10 miles an hour. Saturday night, mostly clear until midnight, then becoming partly cloudy. Lows in the mid-60s. East winds around 5 miles an hour, becoming southeast after midnight. Sunday, mostly sunny. Humid with highs in the upper 80s. South winds 10 to 15 miles an hour with gusts up to 25 miles an hour. Heat index values up to 101 in the afternoon. Sunday night, partly cloudy until midnight, then becoming mostly cloudy. A chance of showers and thunderstorms. Humid with lows in the lower 70s. South winds 5 to 10 miles an hour with gusts up to 25 miles an hour. Chance of rain 50%. Monday, partly sunny. Highs in the upper 80s. Heat index values up to 105 in the afternoon. Monday night, partly cloudy until midnight, then becoming mostly cloudy. A chance of showers and thunderstorms. Lows in the lower 70s. Chance of rain 50%. Tuesday, partly sunny. A chance of showers and thunderstorms in the morning. Highs in the upper 80s. Chance of rain 50%. Tuesday night, partly cloudy until midnight, then becoming mostly cloudy. A chance of thunderstorms. A chance of showers until midnight, then showers likely after midnight. Lows in the upper 60s. Chance of rain 60%. Wednesday, partly sunny with a chance of showers. A chance of thunderstorms in the afternoon. Highs in the mid-80s. Chance of rain 40%. Wednesday night, partly cloudy with a chance of showers. Lows in the mid-60s. Chance of rain 50%. Thursday and Thursday night, mostly cloudy with a chance of showers. Highs in the upper 70s. Lows in the lower 60s. Chance of rain 50%. Friday, partly sunny with a chance of showers. A chance of thunderstorms in the afternoon. Highs in the upper 70s. Chance of rain 40%. Again, the forecast for Galesburg and surrounding areas of central and northwest Illinois for the rest of tonight, partly cloudy with a slight chance of showers and thunderstorms. Near steady temperature around 70. West winds 5 to 10 miles an hour. Chance of rain 20%. At 2 a.m. in Galesburg, skies were partly cloudy. The temperature was 71 degrees, the dew point was 71, and the relative humidity was 100%. The wind was calm. The pressure was 30.01 inches and falling. Elsewhere around the area, temperatures were around 70 degrees. At Quincy, it was clear. It was partly cloudy at Macomb and Springfield. It was mostly cloudy at Moline and Burlington. At Peoria, it was cloudy. And once again at 2 a.m. in Galesburg, under partly cloudy skies, the temperature was 71. Looking elsewhere around the Midwest at 2 a.m., Chicago was partly cloudy and 75. Indianapolis was mostly cloudy and 75. St. Louis was partly cloudy and 78. Kansas City was clear and 70. Des Moines was partly cloudy and 70. Milwaukee was mostly cloudy and 73. The time is currently 2:07 a.m. Central Daylight Time. 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Now for the official National Weather Service forecast for Galesburg and surrounding areas of central and northwest Illinois. West of tonight, partly cloudy with a slight chance of showers.
showers and thunderstorms. Near steady temperature around 70. West winds 5 to 10 miles an hour. Chance of rain 20%. Saturday, sunny. Highs in the mid-80s. Northwest winds 5 to 10 miles an hour. Saturday night, mostly clear until midnight, then becoming partly cloudy. Lows in the mid-60s. East winds around 5 miles an hour, becoming southeast after midnight. Sunday, mostly sunny. Humid with highs in the upper 80s. South winds 10 to 15 miles an hour with gusts up to 25 miles an hour. Heat index values up to 101 in the afternoon. Sunday night, partly cloudy until midnight, then becoming mostly cloudy. A chance of showers and thunderstorms. Humid with lows in the lower 70s. South winds 5 to 10 miles an hour with gusts up to 25 miles an hour. Chance of rain 50%. Monday, partly sunny. Highs in the upper 80s. Heat index values up to 105 in the afternoon. Monday night, partly cloudy until midnight, then becoming mostly cloudy. A chance of showers and thunderstorms. Lows in the lower 70s. Chance of rain 50%. Tuesday, partly sunny. A chance of showers and thunderstorms in the morning. Highs in the upper 80s. Chance of rain 50%. Tuesday night, partly cloudy until midnight, then becoming mostly cloudy. A chance of thunderstorms. A chance of showers until midnight, then showers likely after midnight. Lows in the upper 60s. Chance of rain 60%. Wednesday, partly sunny with a chance of showers. A chance of thunderstorms in the afternoon. Highs in the mid-80s. Chance of rain 40%. Wednesday night, partly cloudy with a chance of showers. Lows in the mid-60s. Chance of rain 50%. Thursday and Thursday night, mostly cloudy with a chance of showers. Highs in the upper 70s. Lows in the lower 60s. Chance of rain 50%. Friday, partly sunny with a chance of showers. A chance of thunderstorms in the afternoon. Highs in the upper 70s. Chance of rain 40%. Again, the forecast for Galesburg and surrounding areas of central and northwest Illinois for the rest of tonight, partly cloudy with a slight chance of showers and thunderstorms. Near steady temperature around 70. West winds 5 to 10 miles an hour. Chance of rain 20%. At 2 a.m. in Galesburg, skies were partly cloudy. The temperature was 71 degrees, the dew point was 71, and the relative humidity was 100%. The wind was calm. The pressure was 30.01 inches and falling. Elsewhere around the area, temperatures were around 70 degrees. At Quincy, it was clear. It was partly cloudy at Macomb and Springfield. It was mostly cloudy at Moline and Burlington. At Peoria, it was cloudy. And once again at 2 a.m. in Galesburg, under partly cloudy skies, the temperature was 71. Looking elsewhere around the Midwest at 2 a.m., Chicago was partly cloudy and 75. Indianapolis was mostly cloudy and 75. St. Louis was partly cloudy and 78. Kansas City was clear and 70. Des Moines was partly cloudy and 70. Milwaukee was mostly cloudy and 73. The time is currently 2:12 a.m. Central Daylight Time. 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Now for the official National Weather Service forecast for Galesburg and surrounding areas of central and northwest Illinois. Rest of tonight, partly cloudy with a slight chance of showers and thunderstorms. Near steady temperature around 70. West winds 5 to 10 miles an hour. Chance of rain 20%. Saturday, sunny. Highs in the mid-80s. Northwest winds 5 to 10 miles an hour. Saturday night, mostly clear until midnight, then becoming partly cloudy. Lows in the mid-60s. East winds around 5 miles an hour, becoming southeast after midnight. Sunday, mostly sunny. Humid with highs in the upper 80s. South winds 10 to 15 miles an hour with gusts up to 25 miles an hour. Heat index values up to 101 in the afternoon. Sunday night, partly cloudy until midnight.

then becoming mostly cloudy. A chance of showers and thunderstorms. Humid with lows in the lower 70s. South winds 5 to 10 miles an hour with gusts up to 25 miles an hour. Chance of rain 50%. Monday, partly sunny. Highs in the upper 80s. Heat index values up to 105 in the afternoon. Monday night, partly cloudy until midnight, then becoming mostly cloudy. A chance of showers and thunderstorms. Lows in the lower 70s. Chance of rain 50%. Tuesday, partly sunny. A chance of showers and thunderstorms in the morning. Highs in the upper 80s. Chance of rain 50%. Tuesday night, partly cloudy until midnight, then becoming mostly cloudy. A chance of thunderstorms. A chance of showers until midnight, then showers likely after midnight. Lows in the upper 60s. Chance of rain 60%. Wednesday, partly sunny with a chance of showers. A chance of thunderstorms in the afternoon. Highs in the mid-80s. Chance of rain 40%. Wednesday night, partly cloudy with a chance of showers. Lows in the mid-60s. Chance of rain 50%. Thursday and Thursday night, mostly cloudy with a chance of showers. Highs in the upper 70s. Lows in the lower 60s. Chance of rain 50%. Friday, partly sunny with a chance of showers. A chance of thunderstorms in the afternoon. Highs in the upper 70s. Chance of rain 40%. Again, the forecast for Galesburg and surrounding areas of central and northwest Illinois for the rest of tonight, partly cloudy with a slight chance of showers and thunderstorms. Near steady temperature around 70. West winds 5 to 10 miles an hour. Chance of rain 20%. 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Programming originates from NOAA's National Weather Service office in Lincoln. KZZ66 serves the following counties: Henry, Knox, Mercer, and Warren. KZZ66 is part of the All Hazards Network of NOAA Weather Radio. At 2 a.m. in Galesburg, skies were mostly cloudy. The temperature was 71 degrees, the dew point was 71, and the relative humidity was 100%. The wind was calm. The pressure was 30.01 inches and falling. Elsewhere around the area, temperatures were around 70 degrees. At Quincy, it was clear. At Springfield, it was partly cloudy. It was mostly cloudy at Moline, Burlington, and Macomb. At Peoria, it was cloudy. And once again at 2 a.m. in Galesburg, under mostly cloudy skies, the temperature was 71. Looking elsewhere around the Midwest at 2 a.m., Chicago was partly cloudy and 75. Indianapolis was partly cloudy and 75. St. Louis was partly cloudy and 78. Kansas City was clear and 70. Des Moines was partly cloudy and 70. Milwaukee was mostly cloudy and 73. The time is currently 2:16 a.m. Central Daylight Time. 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Now for the official National Weather Service forecast for Galesburg and surrounding areas of central and northwest Illinois. West of tonight, partly cloudy with a slight chance of showers and thunderstorms. Near steady temperature around 70. West winds 5 to 10 miles an hour. Chance of rain 20%. Saturday, sunny. Highs in the mid-80s. Northwest winds 5 to 10 miles an hour. Saturday night, mostly clear until midnight, then becoming partly cloudy. Lows in the mid-60s. East winds around 5 miles an hour, becoming southeast after midnight. Sunday, mostly sunny. Humid with highs in the upper 80s. South winds 10 to 15 miles an hour with gusts up to 25 miles an hour. Heat index values up to 101 in the afternoon. Sunday night, partly cloudy until midnight, then becoming mostly cloudy. A chance of showers and thunderstorms. Humid with lows in the lower 70s. South winds 5 to 10 miles an hour with gusts up to 25 miles an hour. Chance of rain 50%. Monday, partly sunny.

highs in the upper 80s. Heat index values up to 105 in the afternoon. Monday night, partly cloudy until midnight, then becoming mostly cloudy. A chance of showers and thunderstorms. Lows in the lower 70s. Chance of rain 50%. Tuesday, partly sunny. A chance of showers and thunderstorms in the morning. Highs in the upper 80s. Chance of rain 50%. Tuesday night, partly cloudy until midnight, then becoming mostly cloudy. A chance of thunderstorms. A chance of showers until midnight, then showers likely after midnight. Lows in the upper 60s. Chance of rain 60%. Wednesday, partly sunny with a chance of showers. A chance of thunderstorms in the afternoon. Highs in the mid 80s. Chance of rain 40%. Wednesday night, partly cloudy with a chance of showers. Lows in the mid 60s. Chance of rain 50%. Thursday and Thursday night, mostly cloudy with a chance of showers. Highs in the upper 70s. Lows in the lower 60s. Chance of rain 50%. Friday, partly sunny with a chance of showers. A chance of thunderstorms in the afternoon. Highs in the upper 70s. Chance of rain 40%. Again, the forecast for Galesburg and surrounding areas of central and northwest Illinois for the rest of tonight, partly cloudy with a slight chance of showers and thunderstorms. Near steady temperature around 70. West winds 5 to 10 miles an hour. Chance of rain 20%. At 2 a.m. in Galesburg, skies were mostly cloudy. The temperature was 71 degrees, the dew point was 71, and the relative humidity was 100%. The wind was calm. The pressure was 30.01 inches and falling. Elsewhere around the area, temperatures were around 70 degrees. At Quincy, it was clear. At Springfield, it was partly cloudy. It was mostly cloudy at Moline, Burlington, and Macomb. At Peoria, it was cloudy. And once again at 2 a.m. in Galesburg, under mostly cloudy skies, the temperature was 71. Looking elsewhere around the Midwest at 2 a.m., Chicago was partly cloudy and 75. Indianapolis was partly cloudy and 75. St. Louis was partly cloudy and 78. Kansas City was clear and 70. Des Moines was partly cloudy and 70. Milwaukee was mostly cloudy and 73. The time is currently 2:21 a.m. Central Daylight Time. 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Now for the official National Weather Service forecast for Galesburg and surrounding areas of central and northwest Illinois. Rest of tonight, partly cloudy with a slight chance of showers and thunderstorms. Near steady temperature around 70. West winds 5 to 10 miles an hour. Chance of rain 20%. Saturday, sunny. Highs in the mid 80s. Northwest winds 5 to 10 miles an hour. Saturday night, mostly clear until midnight, then becoming partly cloudy. Lows in the mid 60s. East winds around 5 miles an hour, becoming southeast after midnight. Sunday, mostly sunny. Humid with highs in the upper 80s. South winds 10 to 15 miles an hour with gusts up to 25 miles an hour. Heat index values up to 101 in the afternoon. Sunday night, partly cloudy until midnight, then becoming mostly cloudy. A chance of showers and thunderstorms. Humid with lows in the lower 70s. South winds 5 to 10 miles an hour with gusts up to 25 miles an hour. Chance of rain 50%. Monday, partly sunny. Highs in the upper 80s. Heat index values up to 105 in the afternoon. Monday night, partly cloudy until midnight, then becoming mostly cloudy. A chance of showers and thunderstorms. Lows in the lower 70s. Chance of rain 50%. Tuesday, partly sunny. A chance of showers and thunderstorms in the morning. Highs in the upper 80s. Chance of rain 50%. Tuesday night, partly cloudy until midnight, then becoming mostly cloudy. A chance of thunderstorms. A chance of showers until midnight, then showers likely after midnight. Lows in the upper 60s. Chance of rain 60%.

Wednesday, partly sunny with a chance of showers. A chance of thunderstorms in the afternoon. Highs in the mid-80s. Chance of rain 40%. Wednesday night, partly cloudy with a chance of showers. Lows in the mid-60s. Chance of rain 50%. Thursday and Thursday night, mostly cloudy with a chance of showers. Highs in the upper 70s. Lows in the lower 60s. Chance of rain 50%. Friday, partly sunny with a chance of showers. A chance of thunderstorms in the afternoon. Highs in the upper 70s. Chance of rain 40%. Again, the forecast for Galesburg and surrounding areas of central and northwest Illinois for the rest of tonight, partly cloudy with a slight chance of showers and thunderstorms. Near steady temperature around 70. West winds 5 to 10 miles an hour. Chance of rain 20%. At 2 a.m. in Galesburg, skies were mostly cloudy. The temperature was 71 degrees, the dew point was 71, and the relative humidity was 100%. The wind was calm. The pressure was 30.01 inches and falling. Elsewhere around the area, temperatures were around 70 degrees. At Quincy, it was clear. At Springfield, it was partly cloudy. It was mostly cloudy at Moline, Burlington, and Macomb. At Peoria, it was cloudy. And once again at 2 a.m. in Galesburg, under mostly cloudy skies, the temperature was 71. Looking elsewhere around the Midwest at 2 a.m., Chicago was partly cloudy and 75. Indianapolis was partly cloudy and 75. St. Louis was partly cloudy and 78. Kansas City was clear and 70. Des Moines was partly cloudy and 70. Milwaukee was mostly cloudy and 73. The time is currently 2:25 a.m. Central Daylight Time. 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Now for the official National Weather Service forecast for Galesburg and surrounding areas of central and northwest Illinois. West of tonight, partly cloudy with a slight chance of showers and thunderstorms. Near steady temperature around 70. West winds 5 to 10 miles an hour. Chance of rain 20%. Saturday, sunny. Highs in the mid-80s. Northwest winds 5 to 10 miles an hour. Saturday night, mostly clear until midnight, then becoming partly cloudy. Lows in the mid-60s. East winds around 5 miles an hour, becoming southeast after midnight. Sunday, mostly sunny. Humid with highs in the upper 80s. South winds 10 to 15 miles an hour with gusts up to 25 miles an hour. Heat index values up to 101 in the afternoon. Sunday night, partly cloudy until midnight, then becoming mostly cloudy. A chance of showers and thunderstorms. Humid with lows in the lower 70s. South winds 5 to 10 miles an hour with gusts up to 25 miles an hour. Chance of rain 50%. Monday, partly sunny. Highs in the upper 80s. Heat index values up to 105 in the afternoon. Monday night, partly cloudy until midnight, then becoming mostly cloudy. A chance of showers and thunderstorms. Lows in the lower 70s. Chance of rain 50%. Tuesday, partly sunny. A chance of showers and thunderstorms in the morning. Highs in the upper 80s. Chance of rain 50%. Tuesday night, partly cloudy until midnight, then becoming mostly cloudy. A chance of thunderstorms. A chance of showers until midnight, then showers likely after midnight. Lows in the upper 60s. Chance of rain 60%. Wednesday, partly sunny with a chance of showers. A chance of thunderstorms in the afternoon. Highs in the mid-80s. Chance of rain 40%. Wednesday night, partly cloudy with a chance of showers. Lows in the mid-60s. Chance of rain 50%. Thursday and Thursday night, mostly cloudy with a chance of showers. Highs in the upper 70s. Lows in the lower 60s. Chance of rain 50%. Friday, partly sunny with a chance of showers. A chance of thunderstorms in the afternoon. Highs in the upper 70s. Chance of rain 40%. Again, the forecast for Galesburg and surrounding areas of central and northwest Illinois.

Tonight, partly cloudy with a slight chance of showers and thunderstorms. Near steady temperature around 70. West winds 5 to 10 miles an hour. Chance of rain 20%. At 2 a.m. in Galesburg, skies were partly cloudy. The temperature was 71 degrees, the dew point was 71, and the relative humidity was 100%. The wind was calm. The pressure was 30.01 inches and falling. Elsewhere around the area, temperatures were around 70 degrees. It was clear at De Quincey and Macomb. At Springfield, it was partly cloudy. It was mostly cloudy at Peoria, Moline, and Burlington. And once again at 2 a.m. in Galesburg, under partly cloudy skies, the temperature was 71. Looking elsewhere around the Midwest at 2 a.m., Chicago was partly cloudy and 75. Indianapolis was partly cloudy and 75. St. Louis was partly cloudy and 78. Kansas City was clear and 70. Des Moines was partly cloudy and 70. Milwaukee was mostly cloudy and 73. The time is currently 2:29 a.m. Central Daylight Time. 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Now for the official National Weather Service forecast for Galesburg and surrounding areas of central and northwest Illinois. West of tonight, partly cloudy with a slight chance of showers and thunderstorms. Near steady temperature around 70. West winds 5 to 10 miles an hour. Chance of rain 20%. Saturday, sunny. Highs in the mid-80s. Northwest winds 5 to 10 miles an hour. Saturday night, mostly clear until midnight, then becoming partly cloudy. Lows in the mid-60s. East winds around 5 miles an hour, becoming southeast after midnight. Sunday, mostly sunny. Humid with highs in the upper 80s. South winds 10 to 15 miles an hour with gusts up to 25 miles an hour. Heat index values up to 101 in the afternoon. Sunday night, partly cloudy until midnight, then becoming mostly cloudy. A chance of showers and thunderstorms. Humid with lows in the lower 70s. South winds 5 to 10 miles an hour with gusts up to 25 miles an hour. Chance of rain 50%. Monday, partly sunny. Highs in the upper 80s. Heat index values up to 105 in the afternoon. Monday night, partly cloudy until midnight, then becoming mostly cloudy. A chance of showers and thunderstorms. Lows in the lower 70s. Chance of rain 50%. Tuesday, partly sunny. A chance of showers and thunderstorms in the morning. Highs in the upper 80s. Chance of rain 50%. Tuesday night, partly cloudy until midnight, then becoming mostly cloudy. A chance of thunderstorms. A chance of showers until midnight, then showers likely after midnight. Lows in the upper 60s. Chance of rain 60%. Wednesday, partly sunny with a chance of showers. A chance of thunderstorms in the afternoon. Highs in the mid-80s. Chance of rain 40%. Wednesday night, partly cloudy with a chance of showers. Lows in the mid-60s. Chance of rain 50%. Thursday and Thursday night, mostly cloudy with a chance of showers. Highs in the upper 70s. Lows in the lower 60s. Chance of rain 50%. Friday, partly sunny with a chance of showers. A chance of thunderstorms in the afternoon. Highs in the upper 70s. Chance of rain 40%. Again, the forecast for Galesburg and surrounding areas of central and northwest Illinois for the rest of tonight. Partly cloudy with a slight chance of showers and thunderstorms. Near steady temperature around 70. West winds 5 to 10 miles an hour. Chance of rain 20%. At 2 a.m. in Galesburg, skies were partly cloudy. The temperature was 71 degrees, the dew point was 71, and the relative humidity was 100%. The wind was calm. The pressure was 30.01 inches and falling. Elsewhere around the area, temperatures were around 70 degrees. It was clear at De Quincey and Macomb. At Springfield, it was partly cloudy. It was mostly cloudy at Peoria, Moline, and Burlington. And once again at 2 a.m. in Galesburg, under partly

cloudy skies. The temperature, it was mostly cloudy at Peoria, Moline, and Burlington. And once again at 2 a.m. in Galesburg, under partly cloudy skies, the temperature was 71. Looking elsewhere around the Midwest at 2 a.m., Chicago was partly cloudy and 75. Indianapolis was partly cloudy and 75. St. Louis was partly cloudy and 78. Kansas City was clear and 70. Des Moines was partly cloudy and 70. Milwaukee was mostly cloudy and 73. The time is currently 2:33 a.m. Central Daylight Time. 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Now for the official National Weather Service forecast for Galesburg and surrounding areas of central and northwest Illinois. West of tonight, partly cloudy with a slight chance of showers and thunderstorms. Near steady temperature around 70. West winds 5 to 10 miles an hour. Chance of rain 20%. Saturday, sunny. Highs in the mid-80s. Northwest winds 5 to 10 miles an hour. Saturday night, mostly clear until midnight, then becoming partly cloudy. Lows in the mid-60s. East winds around 5 miles an hour, becoming southeast after midnight. Sunday, mostly sunny. Humid with highs in the upper 80s. South winds 10 to 15 miles an hour with gusts up to 25 miles an hour. Heat index values up to 101 in the afternoon. Sunday night, partly cloudy until midnight, then becoming mostly cloudy. A chance of showers and thunderstorms. Humid with lows in the lower 70s. South winds 5 to 10 miles an hour with gusts up to 25 miles an hour. Chance of rain 50%. Monday, partly sunny. Highs in the upper 80s. Heat index values up to 105 in the afternoon. Monday night, partly cloudy until midnight, then becoming mostly cloudy. A chance of showers and thunderstorms. Lows in the lower 70s. Chance of rain 50%. Tuesday, partly sunny. A chance of showers and thunderstorms in the morning. Highs in the upper 80s. Chance of rain 50%. Tuesday night, partly cloudy until midnight, then becoming mostly cloudy. A chance of thunderstorms. A chance of showers until midnight, then showers likely after midnight. Lows in the upper 60s. Chance of rain 60%. Wednesday, partly sunny with a chance of showers. A chance of thunderstorms in the afternoon. Highs in the mid-80s. Chance of rain 40%. Wednesday night, partly cloudy with a chance of showers. Lows in the mid-60s. Chance of rain 50%. Thursday and Thursday night, mostly cloudy with a chance of showers. Highs in the upper 70s. Lows in the lower 60s. Chance of rain 50%. Friday, partly sunny with a chance of showers. A chance of thunderstorms in the afternoon. Highs in the upper 70s. Chance of rain 40%. Again, the forecast for Galesburg and surrounding areas of central and northwest Illinois for the rest of tonight. Partly cloudy with a slight chance of showers and thunderstorms. Near steady temperature around 70. West winds 5 to 10 miles an hour. Chance of rain 20%. At 2 a.m. in Galesburg, skies were partly cloudy. The temperature was 71 degrees, the dew point was 71, and the relative humidity was 100%. The wind was calm. The pressure was 30.01 inches and falling. Elsewhere around the area, temperatures were around 70 degrees. It was clear at the Quincy and Macomb. At Springfield, it was partly cloudy. It was mostly cloudy at Peoria, Moline, and Burlington. And once again at 2 a.m. in Galesburg, under partly cloudy skies, the temperature was 71. Looking elsewhere around the Midwest at 2 a.m., Chicago was partly cloudy and 75. Indianapolis was partly cloudy and 75. St. Louis was partly cloudy and 78. Kansas City was clear and 70. Des Moines was partly cloudy and 70. Milwaukee was mostly cloudy and 73. The time is currently 2:37 a.m. Central Daylight Time. 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

Galesburg. Now for the official National Weather Service forecast for Galesburg and surrounding areas of central and northwest Illinois. Rest of tonight, partly cloudy with a slight chance of showers and thunderstorms. Near steady temperature around 70. West winds 5 to 10 miles an hour. Chance of rain 20%. Saturday, sunny. Highs in the mid-80s. Northwest winds 5 to 10 miles an hour. Saturday night, mostly clear until midnight, then becoming partly cloudy. Lows in the mid-60s. East winds around 5 miles an hour, becoming southeast after midnight. Sunday, mostly sunny. Humid with highs in the upper 80s. South winds 10 to 15 miles an hour with gusts up to 25 miles an hour. Heat index values up to 101 in the afternoon. Sunday night, partly cloudy until midnight, then becoming mostly cloudy. A chance of showers and thunderstorms. Humid with lows in the lower 70s. South winds 5 to 10 miles an hour with gusts up to 25 miles an hour. Chance of rain 50%. Monday, partly sunny. Highs in the upper 80s. Heat index values up to 105 in the afternoon. Monday night, partly cloudy until midnight, then becoming mostly cloudy. A chance of showers and thunderstorms. Lows in the lower 70s. Chance of rain 50%. Tuesday, partly sunny. A chance of showers and thunderstorms in the morning. Highs in the upper 80s. Chance of rain 50%. Tuesday night, partly cloudy until midnight, then becoming mostly cloudy. A chance of thunderstorms. A chance of showers until midnight, then showers likely after midnight. Lows in the upper 60s. Chance of rain 60%. Wednesday, partly sunny with a chance of showers. A chance of thunderstorms in the afternoon. Highs in the mid-80s. Chance of rain 40%. Wednesday night, partly cloudy with a chance of showers. Lows in the mid-60s. Chance of rain 50%. Thursday and Thursday night, mostly cloudy with a chance of showers. Highs in the upper 70s. Lows in the lower 60s. Chance of rain 50%. Friday, partly sunny with a chance of showers. A chance of thunderstorms in the afternoon. Highs in the upper 70s. Chance of rain 40%. Again, the forecast for Galesburg and surrounding areas of central and northwest Illinois for the rest of tonight. Partly cloudy with a slight chance of showers and thunderstorms. Near steady temperature around 70. West winds 5 to 10 miles an hour. Chance of rain 20%. At 2 a.m. in Galesburg, skies were partly cloudy. The temperature was 71 degrees, the dew point was 71, and the relative humidity was 100%. The wind was calm. The pressure was 30.01 inches and falling. Elsewhere around the area, temperatures were around 70 degrees. It was clear at Quincy and Macomb. At Springfield, it was partly cloudy. It was mostly cloudy at Peoria, Moline, and Burlington. And once again at 2 a.m. in Galesburg, under partly cloudy skies, the temperature was 71. Looking elsewhere around the Midwest at 2 a.m., Chicago was partly cloudy and 75. Indianapolis was partly cloudy and 75. St. Louis was partly cloudy and 78. Kansas City was clear and 70. Des Moines was partly cloudy and 70. Milwaukee was mostly cloudy and 73. The time is currently 2:42 a.m. Central Daylight Time. 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Now for the official National Weather Service forecast for Galesburg and surrounding areas of central and northwest Illinois. Rest of tonight, partly cloudy with a slight chance of showers and thunderstorms. Near steady temperature around 70. West winds 5 to 10 miles an hour. Chance of rain 20%. Saturday, sunny. Highs in the mid-80s. Northwest winds 5 to 10 miles an hour. Saturday night, mostly clear until midnight, then becoming partly cloudy. Lows in the mid-60s. East winds around 5 miles an hour, becoming southeast after midnight. Sunday, mostly sunny. Humid with highs in the upper 80s.

10 to 15 miles an hour with gusts up to 25 miles an hour. Heat index values up to 101 in the afternoon. Sunday night, partly cloudy until midnight, then becoming mostly cloudy. A chance of showers and thunderstorms. Humid with lows in the lower 70s. South winds 5 to 10 miles an hour with gusts up to 25 miles an hour. Chance of rain 50%. Monday, partly sunny. Highs in the upper 80s. Heat index values up to 105 in the afternoon. Monday night, partly cloudy until midnight, then becoming mostly cloudy. A chance of showers and thunderstorms. Lows in the lower 70s. Chance of rain 50%. Tuesday, partly sunny. A chance of showers and thunderstorms in the morning. Highs in the upper 80s. Chance of rain 50%. Tuesday night, partly cloudy until midnight, then becoming mostly cloudy. A chance of thunderstorms. A chance of showers until midnight, then showers likely after midnight. Lows in the upper 60s. Chance of rain 60%. Wednesday, partly sunny with a chance of showers. A chance of thunderstorms in the afternoon. Highs in the mid-80s. Chance of rain 40%. Wednesday night, partly cloudy with a chance of showers. Lows in the mid-60s. Chance of rain 50%. Thursday and Thursday night, mostly cloudy with a chance of showers. Highs in the upper 70s. Lows in the lower 60s. Chance of rain 50%. Friday, partly sunny with a chance of showers. A chance of thunderstorms in the afternoon. Highs in the upper 70s. Chance of rain 40%. Again, the forecast for Galesburg and surrounding areas of central and northwest Illinois for the rest of tonight, partly cloudy with a slight chance of showers and thunderstorms. Near steady temperature around 70. West winds 5 to 10 miles an hour. Chance of rain 20%. At 2 a.m. in Galesburg, skies were partly cloudy. The temperature was 71 degrees, the dew point was 71, and the relative humidity was 100%. The wind was calm. The pressure was 30.01 inches and falling. Elsewhere around the area, temperatures were around 70 degrees. It was clear at Quincy and Macomb. At Springfield, it was partly cloudy. It was mostly cloudy at Peoria, Moline, and Burlington. And once again at 2 a.m. in Galesburg, under partly cloudy skies, the temperature was 71. Looking elsewhere around the Midwest at 2 a.m., Chicago was partly cloudy and 75. Indianapolis was partly cloudy and 75. St. Louis was partly cloudy and 78. Kansas City was clear and 70. Des Moines was partly cloudy and 70. Milwaukee was mostly cloudy and 73. The time is currently 2:46 a.m. Central Daylight Time. 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Now for the official National Weather Service forecast for Galesburg and surrounding areas of central and northwest Illinois. West of tonight, partly cloudy with a slight chance of showers and thunderstorms. Near steady temperature around 70. West winds 5 to 10 miles an hour. Chance of rain 20%. Saturday, sunny. Highs in the mid-80s. Northwest winds 5 to 10 miles an hour. Saturday night, mostly clear until midnight, then becoming partly cloudy. Lows in the mid-60s. East winds around 5 miles an hour, becoming southeast after midnight. Sunday, mostly sunny. Humid with highs in the upper 80s. South winds 10 to 15 miles an hour with gusts up to 25 miles an hour. Heat index values up to 101 in the afternoon. Sunday night, partly cloudy until midnight, then becoming mostly cloudy. A chance of showers and thunderstorms. Humid with lows in the lower 70s. South winds 5 to 10 miles an hour with gusts up to 25 miles an hour. Chance of rain 50%. Monday, partly sunny. Highs in the upper 80s. Heat index values up to 105 in the afternoon. Monday night, partly cloudy until midnight, then becoming mostly cloudy. A chance of showers and thunderstorms. Lows in the lower 70s. Chance of rain 50%.

Thursday night, mostly cloudy with a chance of showers. Highs in the upper 70s. Lows in the lower 60s. Chance of rain 50%. Friday, partly sunny with a chance of showers. A chance of thunderstorms in the afternoon. Highs in the upper 70s. Chance of rain 40%. Again, the forecast for Galesburg and surrounding areas of central and northwest Illinois for the rest of tonight, partly cloudy with a slight chance of showers and thunderstorms. Near steady temperature around 70. West winds 5 to 10 miles an hour. Chance of rain 20%. At 2 a.m. in Galesburg, skies were partly cloudy. The temperature was 71 degrees, the dew point was 71, and the relative humidity was 100%. The wind was calm. The pressure was 30.01 inches and falling. Elsewhere around the area, temperatures were around 70 degrees. It was clear at the Quincy and Macomb. At Springfield, it was partly cloudy. It was mostly cloudy at Peoria, Moline, and Burlington. And once again at 2 a.m. in Galesburg, under partly cloudy skies, the temperature was 71. Looking elsewhere around the Midwest at 2 a.m., Chicago was partly cloudy and 75. Indianapolis was partly cloudy and 75. St. Louis was partly cloudy and 78. Kansas City was clear and 70. Des Moines was partly cloudy and 70. Milwaukee was mostly cloudy and 73. The time is currently 2:50 a.m. Central Daylight Time. 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Now for the official National Weather Service forecast for Galesburg and surrounding areas of central and northwest Illinois. West of tonight, partly cloudy with a slight chance of showers and thunderstorms. Near steady temperature around 70. West winds 5 to 10 miles an hour. Chance of rain 20%. Saturday, sunny. Highs in the mid-80s. Northwest winds 5 to 10 miles an hour. Saturday night, mostly clear until midnight, then becoming partly cloudy. Lows in the mid-60s. East winds surround 5 miles an hour, becoming southeast after midnight. Sunday, mostly sunny. Humid with highs in the upper 80s. South winds 10 to 15 miles an hour with gusts up to 25 miles an hour. Heat index values up to 101 in the afternoon. Sunday night, partly cloudy until midnight, then becoming mostly cloudy. A chance of showers and thunderstorms. Humid with lows in the lower 70s. South winds 5 to 10 miles an hour with gusts up to 25 miles an hour. Chance of rain 50%. Monday, partly sunny. Highs in the upper 80s. Heat index values up to 105 in the afternoon. Monday night, partly cloudy until midnight, then becoming mostly cloudy. A chance of showers and thunderstorms. Lows in the lower 70s. Chance of rain 50%. Tuesday, partly sunny. A chance of showers and thunderstorms in the morning. Highs in the upper 80s. Chance of rain 50%. Tuesday night, partly cloudy until midnight, then becoming mostly cloudy. A chance of thunderstorms. A chance of showers until midnight, then showers likely after midnight. Lows in the upper 60s. Chance of rain 60%. Wednesday, partly sunny with a chance of showers. A chance of thunderstorms in the afternoon. Highs in the mid-80s. Chance of rain 40%. Wednesday night, partly cloudy with a chance of showers. Lows in the mid-60s. Chance of rain 50%. Thursday and Thursday night, mostly cloudy with a chance of showers. Highs in the upper 70s. Lows in the lower 60s. Chance of rain 50%. Friday, partly sunny with a chance of showers. A chance of thunderstorms in the afternoon. Highs in the upper 70s. Chance of rain 40%. Again, the forecast for Galesburg and surrounding areas of central and northwest Illinois for the rest of tonight, partly cloudy with a slight chance of showers and thunderstorms. Near steady temperature around 70. West winds 5 to 10 miles an hour. Chance of rain 20%. At 2 a.m. in Galesburg, skies were partly cloudy. The temperature was 71 degrees, the dew point was 71,

relative humidity was 100%. The wind was calm. The pressure was 30.01 inches and falling. Elsewhere around the area, temperatures were around 70 degrees. It was clear at the Quincy and Macomb. At Springfield, it was partly cloudy. It was mostly cloudy at Peoria, Moline, and Burlington. And once again at 2 a.m. in Galesburg, under partly cloudy skies, the temperature was 71. Looking elsewhere around the Midwest at 2 a.m., Chicago was partly cloudy and 75. Indianapolis was partly cloudy and 75. St. Louis was partly cloudy and 78. Kansas City was clear and 70. Des Moines was partly cloudy and 70. Milwaukee was mostly cloudy and 73. The time is currently 2:54 a.m. Central Daylight Time. 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Now for the official National Weather Service forecast for Galesburg and surrounding areas of central and northwest Illinois. West of tonight, partly cloudy with a slight chance of showers and thunderstorms. Near steady temperature around 70. West winds 5 to 10 miles an hour. Chance of rain 20%. Saturday, sunny. Highs in the mid-80s. Northwest winds 5 to 10 miles an hour. Saturday night, mostly clear until midnight, then becoming partly cloudy. Lows in the mid-60s. East winds around 5 miles an hour, becoming southeast after midnight. Sunday, mostly sunny. Humid with highs in the upper 80s. South winds 10 to 15 miles an hour with gusts up to 25 miles an hour. Heat index values up to 101 in the afternoon. Sunday night, partly cloudy until midnight, then becoming mostly cloudy. A chance of showers and thunderstorms. Humid with lows in the lower 70s. South winds 5 to 10 miles an hour with gusts up to 25 miles an hour. Chance of rain 50%. Monday, partly sunny. Highs in the upper 80s. Heat index values up to 105 in the afternoon. Monday night, partly cloudy until midnight, then becoming mostly cloudy. A chance of showers and thunderstorms. Lows in the lower 70s. Chance of rain 50%. Tuesday, partly sunny. A chance of showers and thunderstorms in the morning. Highs in the upper 80s. Chance of rain 50%. Tuesday night, partly cloudy until midnight, then becoming mostly cloudy. A chance of thunderstorms. A chance of showers until midnight, then showers likely after midnight. Lows in the upper 60s. Chance of rain 60%. Wednesday, partly sunny with a chance of showers. A chance of thunderstorms in the afternoon. Highs in the mid-80s. Chance of rain 40%. Wednesday night, partly cloudy with a chance of showers. Lows in the mid-60s. Chance of rain 50%. Thursday and Thursday night, mostly cloudy with a chance of showers. Highs in the upper 70s. Lows in the lower 60s. Chance of rain 50%. Friday, partly sunny with a chance of showers. A chance of thunderstorms in the afternoon. Highs in the upper 70s. Chance of rain 40%. Again, the forecast for Galesburg and surrounding areas of central and northwest Illinois for the rest of tonight, partly cloudy with a slight chance of showers and thunderstorms. Near steady temperature around 70. West winds 5 to 10 miles an hour. Chance of rain 20%. At 2 a.m. in Galesburg, skies were partly cloudy. The temperature was 71 degrees, the dew point was 71, and the relative humidity was 100%. The wind was calm. The pressure was 30.01 inches and falling. Elsewhere around the area, temperatures were around 70 degrees. It was clear at the Quincy and Macomb. At Springfield, it was partly cloudy. It was mostly cloudy at Peoria, Moline, and Burlington. And once again at 2 a.m. in Galesburg, under partly cloudy skies, the temperature was 71. Looking elsewhere around the Midwest at 2 a.m., Chicago was partly cloudy and 75. Indianapolis was partly cloudy and 75. St. Louis was partly cloudy and 78. Kansas City was clear and 70.

partly cloudy and 70. Milwaukee was mostly cloudy and 73. The time is currently 2:58 a.m. Central Daylight Time. 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Now for the official National Weather Service forecast for Galesburg and surrounding areas of central and northwest Illinois. West of tonight, partly cloudy with a slight chance of showers and thunderstorms. Near steady temperature around 70. West winds 5 to 10 miles an hour. Chance of rain 20%. Saturday, sunny. Highs in the mid-80s. Northwest winds 5 to 10 miles an hour. Saturday night, mostly clear until midnight, then becoming partly cloudy. Lows in the mid-60s. East winds around 5 miles an hour, becoming southeast after midnight. Sunday, mostly sunny. Humid with highs in the upper 80s. South winds 10 to 15 miles an hour with gusts up to 25 miles an hour. Heat index values up to 101 in the afternoon. Sunday night, partly cloudy until midnight, then becoming mostly cloudy. A chance of showers and thunderstorms. Humid with lows in the lower 70s. South winds 5 to 10 miles an hour with gusts up to 25 miles an hour. Chance of rain 50%. Monday, partly sunny. Highs in the upper 80s. Heat index values up to 105 in the afternoon. Monday night, partly cloudy until midnight, then becoming mostly cloudy. A chance of showers and thunderstorms. Lows in the lower 70s. Chance of rain 50%. Tuesday, partly sunny. A chance of showers and thunderstorms in the morning. Highs in the upper 80s. Chance of rain 50%. Tuesday night, partly cloudy until midnight, then becoming mostly cloudy. A chance of thunderstorms. A chance of showers until midnight, then showers likely after midnight. Lows in the upper 60s. Chance of rain 60%. Wednesday, partly sunny with a chance of showers. A chance of thunderstorms in the afternoon. Highs in the mid-80s. Chance of rain 40%. Wednesday night, partly cloudy with a chance of showers. Lows in the mid-60s. Chance of rain 50%. Thursday and Thursday night, mostly cloudy with a chance of showers. Highs in the upper 70s. Lows in the lower 60s. Chance of rain 50%. Friday, partly sunny with a chance of showers. A chance of thunderstorms in the afternoon. Highs in the upper 70s. Chance of rain 40%. Again, the forecast for Galesburg and surrounding areas of central and northwest Illinois for the rest of tonight. Partly cloudy with a slight chance of showers and thunderstorms. Near steady temperature around 70. West winds 5 to 10 miles an hour. Chance of rain 20%. The time is currently 3:02 a.m. Central Daylight Time. 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Now for the official National Weather Service forecast for Galesburg and surrounding areas of central and northwest Illinois. West of tonight, partly cloudy with a slight chance of showers and thunderstorms. Near steady temperature around 70. West winds 5 to 10 miles an hour. Chance of rain 20%. Saturday, sunny. Highs in the mid-80s. Northwest winds 5 to 10 miles an hour. Saturday night, mostly clear until midnight, then becoming partly cloudy. Lows in the mid-60s. East winds around 5 miles an hour, becoming southeast after midnight. Sunday, mostly sunny. Humid with highs in the upper 80s. South winds 10 to 15 miles an hour with gusts up to 25 miles an hour. Heat index values up to 101 in the afternoon. Sunday night, partly cloudy until midnight, then becoming mostly cloudy. A chance of showers and thunderstorms. Humid with lows in the lower 70s. South winds 5 to 10 miles an hour with gusts up to 25 miles an hour. Chance of rain 50%. Monday, partly sunny. Highs in the upper 80s. Heat index values up to 105 in the afternoon. Monday night, partly cloudy until midnight, then becoming mostly cloudy. A chance of showers and thunderstorms. Lows in the lower 70s.

rain 50%. Tuesday, partly sunny. A chance of showers and thunderstorms in the morning. Highs in the upper 80s. Chance of rain 50%. Tuesday night, partly cloudy until midnight, then becoming mostly cloudy. A chance of thunderstorms. A chance of showers until midnight, then showers likely after midnight. Lows in the upper 60s. Chance of rain 60%. Wednesday, partly sunny with a chance of showers. A chance of thunderstorms in the afternoon. Highs in the mid-80s. Chance of rain 40%. Wednesday night, partly cloudy with a chance of showers. Lows in the mid-60s. Chance of rain 50%. Thursday and Thursday night, mostly cloudy with a chance of showers. Highs in the upper 70s. Lows in the lower 60s. Chance of rain 50%. Friday, partly sunny with a chance of showers. A chance of thunderstorms in the afternoon. Highs in the upper 70s. Chance of rain 40%. Again, the forecast for Galesburg and surrounding areas of central and northwest Illinois for the rest of tonight, partly cloudy with a slight chance of showers and thunderstorms. Near steady temperature around 70. West winds 5 to 10 miles an hour. Chance of rain 20%. The time is currently 3:05 a.m. Central Daylight Time. 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Now for the official National Weather Service forecast for Galesburg and surrounding areas of central and northwest Illinois. West of tonight, partly cloudy with a slight chance of showers and thunderstorms. Near steady temperature around 70. West winds 5 to 10 miles an hour. Chance of rain 20%. Saturday, sunny. Highs in the mid-80s. Northwest winds 5 to 10 miles an hour. Saturday night, mostly clear until midnight, then becoming partly cloudy. Lows in the mid-60s. East winds around 5 miles an hour, becoming southeast after midnight. Sunday, mostly sunny. Humid with highs in the upper 80s. South winds 10 to 15 miles an hour with gusts up to 25 miles an hour. Heat index values up to 101 in the afternoon. Sunday night, partly cloudy until midnight, then becoming mostly cloudy. A chance of showers and thunderstorms. Humid with lows in the lower 70s. South winds 5 to 10 miles an hour with gusts up to 25 miles an hour. Chance of rain 50%. Monday, partly sunny. Highs in the upper 80s. Heat index values up to 105 in the afternoon. Monday night, partly cloudy until midnight, then becoming mostly cloudy. A chance of showers and thunderstorms. Lows in the lower 70s. Chance of rain 50%. Tuesday, partly sunny. A chance of showers and thunderstorms in the morning. Highs in the upper 80s. Chance of rain 50%. Tuesday night, partly cloudy until midnight, then becoming mostly cloudy. A chance of thunderstorms. A chance of showers until midnight, then showers likely after midnight. Lows in the upper 60s. Chance of rain 60%. Wednesday, partly sunny with a chance of showers. A chance of thunderstorms in the afternoon. Highs in the mid-80s. Chance of rain 40%. Wednesday night, partly cloudy with a chance of showers. Lows in the mid-60s. Chance of rain 50%. Thursday and Thursday night, mostly cloudy with a chance of showers. Highs in the upper 70s. Lows in the lower 60s. Chance of rain 50%. Friday, partly sunny with a chance of showers. A chance of thunderstorms in the afternoon. Highs in the upper 70s. Chance of rain 40%. Again, the forecast for Galesburg and surrounding areas of central and northwest Illinois for the rest of tonight, partly cloudy with a slight chance of showers and thunderstorms. Near steady temperature around 70. West winds 5 to 10 miles an hour. Chance of rain 20%. At 3 a.m. in Galesburg, skies were partly cloudy. The temperature was 71 degrees, the dew point was 71, and the relative humidity was 100%. The wind was southwest at 5 miles an hour. The pressure was 30.01 inches and steady. Elsewhere around the area, at Quincy, it was clear, with a temperature of

is partly cloudy, with a temperature of 75 at Peoria, 70 at Moline, 70 at Macomb, and 72 at Springfield. At Burlington, it was mostly cloudy, with a temperature of 69. And once again at 3 a.m. in Galesburg, under partly cloudy skies, the temperature was 71. Looking elsewhere around the Midwest at 3 a.m., Chicago was partly cloudy, and 74. Indianapolis was partly cloudy, and 75. St. Louis was clear, and 76. Kansas City was clear, and 69. Des Moines was partly cloudy, and 68. Milwaukee was partly cloudy, and 72. The time is currently 3:09 a.m. Central Daylight Time. 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Now for the official National Weather Service forecast for Galesburg and surrounding areas of central and northwest Illinois. West of tonight, partly cloudy with a slight chance of showers and thunderstorms. Near steady temperature around 70. West winds 5 to 10 miles an hour. Chance of rain 20%. Saturday, sunny. Highs in the mid-80s. Northwest winds 5 to 10 miles an hour. Saturday night, mostly clear until midnight, then becoming partly cloudy. Lows in the mid-60s. East winds around 5 miles an hour, becoming southeast after midnight. Sunday, mostly sunny. Humid with highs in the upper 80s. South winds 10 to 15 miles an hour with gusts up to 25 miles an hour. Heat index values up to 101 in the afternoon. Sunday night, partly cloudy until midnight, then becoming mostly cloudy. A chance of showers and thunderstorms. Humid with lows in the lower 70s. South winds 5 to 10 miles an hour with gusts up to 25 miles an hour. Chance of rain 50%. Monday, partly sunny. Highs in the upper 80s. Heat index values up to 105 in the afternoon. Monday night, partly cloudy until midnight, then becoming mostly cloudy. A chance of showers and thunderstorms. Lows in the lower 70s. Chance of rain 50%. Tuesday, partly sunny. A chance of showers and thunderstorms in the morning. Highs in the upper 80s. Chance of rain 50%. Tuesday night, partly cloudy until midnight, then becoming mostly cloudy. A chance of thunderstorms. A chance of showers until midnight, then showers likely after midnight. Lows in the upper 60s. Chance of rain 60%. Wednesday, partly sunny with a chance of showers. A chance of thunderstorms in the afternoon. Highs in the mid-80s. Chance of rain 40%. Wednesday night, partly cloudy with a chance of showers. Lows in the mid-60s. Chance of rain 50%. Thursday and Thursday night, mostly cloudy with a chance of showers. Highs in the upper 70s. Lows in the lower 60s. Chance of rain 50%. Friday, partly sunny with a chance of showers. A chance of thunderstorms in the afternoon. Highs in the upper 70s. Chance of rain 40%. Again, the forecast for Galesburg and surrounding areas of central and northwest Illinois for the rest of tonight. Partly cloudy with a slight chance of showers and thunderstorms. Near steady temperature around 70. West winds 5 to 10 miles an hour. Chance of rain 20%. At 3 a.m. in Galesburg, skies were partly cloudy. The temperature was 71 degrees, the dew point was 71, and the relative humidity was 100%. The wind was southwest at 5 miles an hour. The pressure was 30.01 inches and steady. Elsewhere around the area, at Quincy, it was clear, with a temperature of 72. It was partly cloudy, with a temperature of 75 at Peoria, 70 at Moline, 70 at Macomb, and 72 at Springfield. At Burlington, it was mostly cloudy, with a temperature of 69. And once again at 3 a.m. in Galesburg, under partly cloudy skies, the temperature was 71. Looking elsewhere around the Midwest at 3 a.m., Chicago was partly cloudy, and 74. Indianapolis was partly cloudy, and 75. St. Louis was clear, and 76. Kansas City was clear, and 69. Des Moines was partly cloudy, and 68.

Milwaukee was partly cloudy and 72. The time is currently 3:13 a.m. Central Daylight Time. 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Programming originates from NOAA's National Weather Service office in Lincoln. 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Now for the official National Weather Service forecast for Galesburg and surrounding areas of central and northwest Illinois. West of tonight, partly cloudy with a slight chance of showers and thunderstorms. Near steady temperature around 70. West winds 5 to 10 miles an hour. Chance of rain 20%. Saturday, sunny. Highs in the mid-80s. Northwest winds 5 to 10 miles an hour. Saturday night, mostly clear until midnight, then becoming partly cloudy. Lows in the mid-60s. East winds around 5 miles an hour, becoming southeast after midnight. Sunday, mostly sunny. Humid with highs in the upper 80s. South winds 10 to 15 miles an hour with gusts up to 25 miles an hour. Heat index values up to 101 in the afternoon. Sunday night, partly cloudy until midnight, then becoming mostly cloudy. A chance of showers and thunderstorms. Humid with lows in the lower 70s. South winds 5 to 10 miles an hour with gusts up to 25 miles an hour. Chance of rain 50%. Monday, partly sunny. Highs in the upper 80s. Heat index values up to 105 in the afternoon. Monday night, partly cloudy until midnight, then becoming mostly cloudy. A chance of showers and thunderstorms. Lows in the lower 70s. Chance of rain 50%. Tuesday, partly sunny. A chance of showers and thunderstorms in the morning. Highs in the upper 80s. Chance of rain 50%. Tuesday night, partly cloudy until midnight, then becoming mostly cloudy. A chance of thunderstorms. A chance of showers until midnight, then showers likely after midnight. Lows in the upper 60s. Chance of rain 60%. Wednesday, partly sunny with a chance of showers. A chance of thunderstorms in the afternoon. Highs in the mid-80s. Chance of rain 40%. Wednesday night, partly cloudy with a chance of showers. Lows in the mid-60s. Chance of rain 50%. Thursday and Thursday night, mostly cloudy with a chance of showers. Highs in the upper 70s. Lows in the lower 60s. Chance of rain 50%. Friday, partly sunny with a chance of showers. A chance of thunderstorms in the afternoon. Highs in the upper 70s. Chance of rain 40%. Again, the forecast for Galesburg and surrounding areas of central and northwest Illinois for the rest of tonight, partly cloudy with a slight chance of showers and thunderstorms. Near steady temperature around 70. West winds 5 to 10 miles an hour. Chance of rain 20%. At 3 a.m. in Galesburg, skies were partly cloudy. The temperature was 71 degrees, the dew point was 71, and the relative humidity was 100%. The wind was southwest at 5 miles an hour. The pressure was 30.01 inches and steady. Elsewhere around the area, at Quincy, it was clear, with a temperature of 72. It was partly cloudy, with a temperature of 75 at Peoria, 70 at Moline, and 70 at Macomb. It was mostly cloudy, with a temperature of 69 at Burlington, and 72 at Springfield. And once again at 3 a.m. in Galesburg, under partly cloudy skies, the temperature was 71. Looking elsewhere around the Midwest at 3 a.m., Chicago was partly cloudy, and 74. Indianapolis was partly cloudy, and 75. St. Louis was partly cloudy, and 76. Kansas City was clear, and 69. Des Moines was partly cloudy, and 68. Milwaukee was partly cloudy, and 72. The time is currently 3:18 a.m. Central Daylight Time. 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

66 in Galesburg. Now for the official National Weather Service forecast for Galesburg and surrounding areas of central and northwest Illinois. West of tonight, partly cloudy with a slight chance of showers and thunderstorms. Near steady temperature around 70. West winds 5 to 10 miles an hour. Chance of rain 20%. Saturday, sunny. Highs in the mid-80s. Northwest winds 5 to 10 miles an hour. Saturday night, mostly clear until midnight, then becoming partly cloudy. Lows in the mid-60s. East winds around 5 miles an hour, becoming southeast after midnight. Sunday, mostly sunny. Humid with highs in the upper 80s. South winds 10 to 15 miles an hour with gusts up to 25 miles an hour. Heat index values up to 101 in the afternoon. Sunday night, partly cloudy until midnight, then becoming mostly cloudy. A chance of showers and thunderstorms. Humid with lows in the lower 70s. South winds 5 to 10 miles an hour with gusts up to 25 miles an hour. Chance of rain 50%. Monday, partly sunny. Highs in the upper 80s. Heat index values up to 105 in the afternoon. Monday night, partly cloudy until midnight, then becoming mostly cloudy. A chance of showers and thunderstorms. Lows in the lower 70s. Chance of rain 50%. Tuesday, partly sunny. A chance of showers and thunderstorms in the morning. Highs in the upper 80s. Chance of rain 50%. Tuesday night, partly cloudy until midnight, then becoming mostly cloudy. A chance of thunderstorms. A chance of showers until midnight, then showers likely after midnight. Lows in the upper 60s. Chance of rain 60%. Wednesday, partly sunny with a chance of showers. A chance of thunderstorms in the afternoon. Highs in the mid-80s. Chance of rain 40%. Wednesday night, partly cloudy with a chance of showers. Lows in the mid-60s. Chance of rain 50%. Thursday and Thursday night, mostly cloudy with a chance of showers. Highs in the upper 70s. Lows in the lower 60s. Chance of rain 50%. Friday, partly sunny with a chance of showers. A chance of thunderstorms in the afternoon. Highs in the upper 70s. Chance of rain 40%. Again, the forecast for Galesburg and surrounding areas of central and northwest Illinois for the rest of tonight, partly cloudy with a slight chance of showers and thunderstorms. Near steady temperature around 70. West winds 5 to 10 miles an hour. Chance of rain 20%. At 3 a.m. in Galesburg, skies were partly cloudy. The temperature was 71 degrees, the dew point was 71, and the relative humidity was 100%. The wind was southwest at 5 miles an hour. The pressure was 30.01 inches and steady. Elsewhere around the area, at Quincy, it was clear, with a temperature of 72. It was partly cloudy, with a temperature of 75 at Peoria, 70 at Moline, and 70 at Macomb. It was mostly cloudy, with a temperature of 69 at Burlington, and 72 at Springfield. And once again at 3 a.m. in Galesburg, under partly cloudy skies, the temperature was 71. Looking elsewhere around the Midwest at 3 a.m., Chicago was partly cloudy, and 74. Indianapolis was partly cloudy, and 75. St. Louis was partly cloudy, and 76. Kansas City was clear, and 69. Des Moines was partly cloudy, and 68. Milwaukee was partly cloudy, and 72. The time is currently 3:23 a.m. Central Daylight Time. 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Now for the official National Weather Service forecast for Galesburg and surrounding areas of central and northwest Illinois. West of tonight, partly cloudy with a slight chance of showers and thunderstorms. Near steady temperature around 70. West winds 5 to 10 miles an hour. Chance of rain 20%. Saturday, sunny. Highs in the mid-80s. Northwest winds 5 to 10 miles an hour. Saturday night, mostly clear until midnight, then becoming partly cloudy. Lows in the mid-60s. East winds around 5 miles an hour, becoming southeast.

midnight. Sunday, mostly sunny. Humid with highs in the upper 80s. South winds 10 to 15 miles an hour with gusts up to 25 miles an hour. Heat index values up to 101 in the afternoon. Sunday night, partly cloudy until midnight, then becoming mostly cloudy. A chance of showers and thunderstorms. Humid with lows in the lower 70s. South winds 5 to 10 miles an hour with gusts up to 25 miles an hour. Chance of rain 50%. Monday, partly sunny. Highs in the upper 80s. Heat index values up to 105 in the afternoon. Monday night, partly cloudy until midnight, then becoming mostly cloudy. A chance of showers and thunderstorms. Lows in the lower 70s. Chance of rain 50%. Tuesday, partly sunny. A chance of showers and thunderstorms in the morning. Highs in the upper 80s. Chance of rain 50%. Tuesday night, partly cloudy until midnight, then becoming mostly cloudy. A chance of thunderstorms. A chance of showers until midnight, then showers likely after midnight. Lows in the upper 60s. Chance of rain 60%. Wednesday, partly sunny with a chance of showers. A chance of thunderstorms in the afternoon. Highs in the mid-80s. Chance of rain 40%. Wednesday night, partly cloudy with a chance of showers. Lows in the mid-60s. Chance of rain 50%. Thursday and Thursday night, mostly cloudy with a chance of showers. Highs in the upper 70s. Lows in the lower 60s. Chance of rain 50%. Friday, partly sunny with a chance of showers. A chance of thunderstorms in the afternoon. Highs in the upper 70s. Chance of rain 40%. Again, the forecast for Galesburg and surrounding areas of central and northwest Illinois for the rest of tonight, partly cloudy with a slight chance of showers and thunderstorms. Near steady temperature around 70. West winds 5 to 10 miles an hour. Chance of rain 20%. At 3 a.m. in Galesburg, skies were partly cloudy. The temperature was 71 degrees, the dew point was 71, and the relative humidity was 100%. The wind was southwest at 5 miles an hour. The pressure was 30.01 inches and steady. Elsewhere around the area, at Macomb, fog was reported with a temperature of 69. It was clear with a temperature of 75 at Peoria, 72 at Quincy, and 72 at Springfield. At Moline, it was partly cloudy with a temperature of 70. At Burlington, it was mostly cloudy with a temperature of 69. And once again at 3 a.m. in Galesburg, under partly cloudy skies, the temperature was 71. Looking elsewhere around the Midwest at 3 a.m., Chicago was partly cloudy and 74. Indianapolis was partly cloudy and 75. St. Louis was partly cloudy and 76. Kansas City was clear and 69. Des Moines was partly cloudy and 68. Milwaukee was partly cloudy and 72. The time is currently 3:27 a.m. Central Daylight Time. 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Now for the official National Weather Service forecast for Galesburg and surrounding areas of central and northwest Illinois. West of tonight, partly cloudy with a slight chance of showers and thunderstorms. Near steady temperature around 70. West winds 5 to 10 miles an hour. Chance of rain 20%. Saturday, sunny. Highs in the mid-80s. Northwest winds 5 to 10 miles an hour. Saturday night, mostly clear until midnight, then becoming partly cloudy. Lows in the mid-60s. East winds around 5 miles an hour, becoming southeast after midnight. Sunday, mostly sunny. Humid with highs in the upper 80s. South winds 10 to 15 miles an hour with gusts up to 25 miles an hour. Heat index values up to 101 in the afternoon. Sunday night, partly cloudy until midnight, then becoming mostly cloudy. A chance of showers and thunderstorms. Humid with lows in the lower 70s. South winds 5 to 10 miles an hour with gusts up to 25 miles an hour. Chance of rain 50%. Monday, partly sunny. Highs in the upper 80s.

heat index values up to 105 in the afternoon. Monday night, partly cloudy until midnight, then becoming mostly cloudy. A chance of showers and thunderstorms. Lows in the lower 70s. Chance of rain 50%. Tuesday, partly sunny. A chance of showers and thunderstorms in the morning. Highs in the upper 80s. Chance of rain 50%. Tuesday night, partly cloudy until midnight, then becoming mostly cloudy. A chance of thunderstorms. A chance of showers until midnight, then showers likely after midnight. Lows in the upper 60s. Chance of rain 60%. Wednesday, partly sunny with a chance of showers. A chance of thunderstorms in the afternoon. Highs in the mid-80s. Chance of rain 40%. Wednesday night, partly cloudy with a chance of showers. Lows in the mid-60s. Chance of rain 50%. Thursday and Thursday night, mostly cloudy with a chance of showers. Highs in the upper 70s. Lows in the lower 60s. Chance of rain 50%. Friday, partly sunny with a chance of showers. A chance of thunderstorms in the afternoon. Highs in the upper 70s. Chance of rain 40%. Again, the forecast for Galesburg and surrounding areas of central and northwest Illinois for the rest of tonight, partly cloudy with a slight chance of showers and thunderstorms. Near steady temperature around 70. West winds 5 to 10 miles an hour. Chance of rain 20%. At 3 a.m. in Galesburg, skies were partly cloudy. The temperature was 71 degrees, the dew point was 71, and the relative humidity was 100%. The wind was southwest at 5 miles an hour. The pressure was 30.01 inches and steady. Elsewhere around the area, at Macomb, fog was reported, with a temperature of 69. It was clear, with a temperature of 75 at Peoria, 72 at Quincy, and 72 at Springfield. At Moline, it was partly cloudy, with a temperature of 70. At Burlington, it was mostly cloudy, with a temperature of 69. And once again at 3 a.m. in Galesburg, under partly cloudy skies, the temperature was 71. Looking elsewhere around the Midwest at 3 a.m., Chicago was partly cloudy, and 74. Indianapolis was partly cloudy, and 75. St. Louis was partly cloudy, and 76. Kansas City was clear, and 69. Des Moines was partly cloudy, and 68. Milwaukee was partly cloudy, and 72. The time is currently 3:31 a.m. Central Daylight Time. 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Now for the official National Weather Service forecast for Galesburg and surrounding areas of central and northwest Illinois. Rest of tonight, partly cloudy with a slight chance of showers and thunderstorms. Near steady temperature around 70. West winds 5 to 10 miles an hour. Chance of rain 20%. Saturday, sunny. Highs in the mid-80s. Northwest winds 5 to 10 miles an hour. Saturday night, mostly clear until midnight, then becoming partly cloudy. Lows in the mid-60s. East winds around 5 miles an hour, becoming southeast after midnight. Sunday, mostly sunny. Humid with highs in the upper 80s. South winds 10 to 15 miles an hour with gusts up to 25 miles an hour. Heat index values up to 101 in the afternoon. Sunday night, partly cloudy until midnight, then becoming mostly cloudy. A chance of showers and thunderstorms. Humid with lows in the lower 70s. South winds 5 to 10 miles an hour with gusts up to 25 miles an hour. Chance of rain 50%. Monday, partly sunny. Highs in the upper 80s. Heat index values up to 105 in the afternoon. Monday night, partly cloudy until midnight. Chance of rain 50%. Monday, partly sunny. Highs in the upper 80s. Heat index values up to 105 in the afternoon. Monday night, partly cloudy until midnight, then becoming mostly cloudy. A chance of showers and thunderstorms. Lows in the lower 70s. Chance of rain 50%. Tuesday, partly sunny. A chance of showers and thunderstorms in the morning. Highs in the upper 80s.

chance of rain 50%. Tuesday night, partly cloudy until midnight, then becoming mostly cloudy. A chance of thunderstorms. A chance of showers until midnight, then showers likely after midnight. Lows in the upper 60s. Chance of rain 60%. Wednesday, partly sunny with a chance of showers. A chance of thunderstorms in the afternoon. Highs in the mid-80s. Chance of rain 40%. Wednesday night, partly cloudy with a chance of showers. Lows in the mid-60s. Chance of rain 50%. Thursday and Thursday night, mostly cloudy with a chance of showers. Highs in the upper 70s. Lows in the lower 60s. Chance of rain 50%. Friday, partly sunny with a chance of showers. A chance of thunderstorms in the afternoon. Highs in the upper 70s. Chance of rain 40%. Again, the forecast for Galesburg and surrounding areas of central and northwest Illinois for the rest of tonight, partly cloudy with a slight chance of showers and thunderstorms. Near steady temperature around 70. West winds 5 to 10 miles an hour. Chance of rain 20%. At 3 a.m. in Galesburg, skies were partly cloudy. The temperature was 71 degrees, the dew point was 71, and the relative humidity was 100%. The wind was southwest at 5 miles an hour. The pressure was 30.01 inches and steady. Elsewhere around the area, at Macomb, fog was reported with a temperature of 69. It was clear, with a temperature of 75 at Peoria, 72 at Quincy, and 72 at Springfield. At Moline, it was partly cloudy, with a temperature of 70. At Burlington, it was mostly cloudy, with a temperature of 69. And once again at 3 a.m. in Galesburg, under partly cloudy skies, the temperature was 71. Looking elsewhere around the Midwest at 3 a.m., Chicago was partly cloudy, and 74. Indianapolis was partly cloudy, and 75. St. Louis was partly cloudy, and 76. Kansas City was clear, and 69. Des Moines was partly cloudy, and 68. Milwaukee was partly cloudy, and 72. The time is currently 3:36 a.m. Central Daylight Time. 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Now for the official National Weather Service forecast for Galesburg and surrounding areas of central and northwest Illinois. Rest of tonight, partly cloudy with a slight chance of showers and thunderstorms. Near steady temperature around 70. West winds 5 to 10 miles an hour. Chance of rain 20%. Saturday, sunny. Highs in the mid-80s. Northwest winds 5 to 10 miles an hour. Saturday night, mostly clear until midnight, then becoming partly cloudy. Lows in the mid-60s. East winds around 5 miles an hour, becoming southeast after midnight. Sunday, mostly sunny. Humid with highs in the upper 80s. South winds 10 to 15 miles an hour with gusts up to 25 miles an hour. Heat index values up to 101 in the afternoon. Sunday night, partly cloudy until midnight, then becoming mostly cloudy. A chance of showers and thunderstorms. Humid with lows in the lower 70s. South winds 5 to 10 miles an hour with gusts up to 25 miles an hour. Chance of rain 50%. Monday, partly sunny. Highs in the upper 80s. Heat index values up to 105 in the afternoon. Monday night, partly cloudy until midnight, then becoming mostly cloudy. A chance of showers and thunderstorms. Lows in the lower 70s. Chance of rain 50%. Tuesday, partly sunny. A chance of showers and thunderstorms in the morning. Highs in the upper 80s. Chance of rain 50%. Tuesday night, partly cloudy until midnight, then becoming mostly cloudy. A chance of thunderstorms. A chance of showers until midnight, then showers likely after midnight. Lows in the upper 60s. Chance of rain 60%. Wednesday, partly sunny with a chance of showers. A chance of thunderstorms in the afternoon. Highs in the mid-80s. Chance of rain 40%. Wednesday night, partly cloudy with a chance of showers. Lows in the mid-60s. Chance of rain 50%. Thursday
And Thursday night, mostly cloudy with a chance of showers. Highs in the upper 70s. Lows in the lower 60s. Chance of rain 50%. Friday, partly sunny with a chance of showers. A chance of thunderstorms in the afternoon. Highs in the upper 70s. Chance of rain 40%. Again, the forecast for Galesburg and surrounding areas of central and northwest Illinois for the rest of tonight, partly cloudy with a slight chance of showers and thunderstorms. Near steady temperature around 70. West winds 5 to 10 miles an hour. Chance of rain 20%. At 3 a.m. in Galesburg, skies were partly cloudy. The temperature was 71 degrees, the dew point was 71, and the relative humidity was 100%. The wind was southwest at 5 miles an hour. The pressure was 30.01 inches and steady. Elsewhere around the area, at Macomb, fog was reported with a temperature of 69. It was clear with a temperature of 75 at Peoria, 72 at Quincy, and 72 at Springfield. At Moline, it was partly cloudy with a temperature of 70. At Burlington, it was mostly cloudy with a temperature of 69. And once again at 3 a.m. in Galesburg, under partly cloudy skies, the temperature was 71. Looking elsewhere around the Midwest at 3 a.m., Chicago was partly cloudy and 74. Indianapolis was partly cloudy and 75. St. Louis was partly cloudy and 76. Kansas City was clear and 69. Des Moines was partly cloudy and 68. Milwaukee was partly cloudy and 72. The time is currently 3:40 a.m. Central Daylight Time. 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Now for the official National Weather Service forecast for Galesburg and surrounding areas of central and northwest Illinois. Rest of tonight, partly cloudy with a slight chance of showers and thunderstorms. Near steady temperature around 70. West winds 5 to 10 miles an hour. Chance of rain 20%. Saturday, sunny. Highs in the mid-80s. Northwest winds 5 to 10 miles an hour. Saturday night, mostly clear until midnight, then becoming partly cloudy. Lows in the mid-60s. East winds around 5 miles an hour, becoming southeast after midnight. Sunday, mostly sunny. Humid with highs in the upper 80s. South winds 10 to 15 miles an hour with gusts up to 25 miles an hour. Heat index values up to 101 in the afternoon. Sunday night, partly cloudy until midnight, then becoming mostly cloudy. A chance of showers and thunderstorms. Humid with lows in the lower 70s. South winds 5 to 10 miles an hour with gusts up to 25 miles an hour. Chance of rain 50%. Monday, partly sunny. Highs in the upper 80s. Heat index values up to 105 in the afternoon. Monday night, partly cloudy until midnight, then becoming mostly cloudy. A chance of showers and thunderstorms. Lows in the lower 70s. Chance of rain 50%. Tuesday, partly sunny. A chance of showers and thunderstorms in the morning. Highs in the upper 80s. Chance of rain 50%. Tuesday night, partly cloudy until midnight, then becoming mostly cloudy. A chance of thunderstorms. A chance of showers until midnight, then showers likely after midnight. Lows in the upper 60s. Chance of rain 60%. Wednesday, partly sunny with a chance of showers. A chance of thunderstorms in the afternoon. Highs in the mid-80s. Chance of rain 40%. Wednesday night, partly cloudy with a chance of showers. Lows in the mid-60s. Chance of rain 50%. Thursday and Thursday night, mostly cloudy with a chance of showers. Highs in the upper 70s. Lows in the lower 60s. Chance of rain 50%. Friday, partly sunny with a chance of showers. A chance of thunderstorms in the afternoon. Highs in the upper 70s. Chance of rain 40%. Again, the forecast for Galesburg and surrounding areas of central and northwest Illinois for the rest of tonight, partly cloudy with a slight chance of showers and thunderstorms. Near steady temperature around 70. West winds 5 to 10 miles an hour. Chance of rain.

60%. At 3 a.m. in Galesburg, skies were partly cloudy. The temperature was 71 degrees, the dew point was 71, and the relative humidity was 100%. The wind was southwest at 5 miles an hour. The pressure was 30.01 inches and steady. Elsewhere around the area, at Macomb, fog was reported, with a temperature of 69. It was clear, with a temperature of 75 at Peoria, 72 at Quincy, and 72 at Springfield. At Moline, it was partly cloudy, with a temperature of 70. At Burlington, it was mostly cloudy, with a temperature of 69. And once again at 3 a.m. in Galesburg, under partly cloudy skies, the temperature was 71. Looking elsewhere around the Midwest at 3 a.m., Chicago was partly cloudy, and 74. Indianapolis was partly cloudy, and 75. St. Louis was partly cloudy, and 76. Kansas City was clear, and 69. Des Moines was partly cloudy, and 68. Milwaukee was partly cloudy, and 72. The time is currently 3:44 a.m. Central Daylight Time. 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Now for the official National Weather Service forecast for Galesburg and surrounding areas of central and northwest Illinois. West of tonight, partly cloudy with a slight chance of showers and thunderstorms. Near steady temperature around 70. West winds 5 to 10 miles an hour. Chance of rain 20%. Saturday, sunny. Highs in the mid-80s. Northwest winds 5 to 10 miles an hour. Saturday night, mostly clear until midnight, then becoming partly cloudy. Lows in the mid-60s. East winds around 5 miles an hour, becoming southeast after midnight. Sunday, mostly sunny. Humid with highs in the upper 80s. South winds 10 to 15 miles an hour with gusts up to 25 miles an hour. Heat index values up to 101 in the afternoon. Sunday night, partly cloudy until midnight, then becoming mostly cloudy. A chance of showers and thunderstorms. Humid with lows in the lower 70s. South winds 5 to 10 miles an hour with gusts up to 25 miles an hour. Chance of rain 50%. Monday, partly sunny. Highs in the upper 80s. Heat index values up to 105 in the afternoon. Monday night, partly cloudy until midnight, then becoming mostly cloudy. A chance of showers and thunderstorms. Lows in the lower 70s. Chance of rain 50%. Tuesday, partly sunny. A chance of showers and thunderstorms in the morning. Highs in the upper 80s. Chance of rain 50%. Tuesday night, partly cloudy until midnight, then becoming mostly cloudy. A chance of thunderstorms. A chance of showers until midnight, then showers likely after midnight. Lows in the upper 60s. Chance of rain 60%. Wednesday, partly sunny with a chance of showers. A chance of thunderstorms in the afternoon. Highs in the mid-80s. Chance of rain 40%. Wednesday night, partly cloudy with a chance of showers. Lows in the mid-60s. Chance of rain 50%. Thursday and Thursday night, mostly cloudy with a chance of showers. Highs in the upper 70s. Lows in the lower 60s. Chance of rain 50%. Friday, partly sunny with a chance of showers. A chance of thunderstorms in the afternoon. Highs in the upper 70s. Chance of rain 40%. Again, the forecast for Galesburg and surrounding areas of central and northwest Illinois for the rest of tonight, partly cloudy with a slight chance of showers and thunderstorms. Near steady temperature around 70. West winds 5 to 10 miles an hour. Chance of rain 20%. At 3 a.m. in Galesburg, skies were partly cloudy. The temperature was 71 degrees, the dew point was 71, and the relative humidity was 100%. The wind was southwest at 5 miles an hour. The pressure was 30.01 inches and steady. Elsewhere around the area, at Macomb, fog was reported, with a temperature of 69. It was clear, with a temperature of 75 at Peoria, 72 at Quincy, and 72 at Springfield. At Moline, it was partly cloudy, with a temperature of 70. At

Weather Service forecast for Galesburg and surrounding areas of central and northwest Illinois. West of tonight, partly cloudy with a slight chance of showers and thunderstorms. Near steady temperature around 70. West winds 5 to 10 miles an hour. Chance of rain 20%. Saturday, sunny. Highs in the mid-80s. Northwest winds 5 to 10 miles an hour. Saturday night, mostly clear until midnight, then becoming partly cloudy. Lows in the mid-60s. East winds around 5 miles an hour, becoming southeast after midnight. Sunday, mostly sunny. Humid with highs in the upper 80s. South winds 10 to 15 miles an hour with gusts up to 25 miles an hour. Heat index values up to 101 in the afternoon. Sunday night, partly cloudy until midnight, then becoming mostly cloudy. A chance of showers and thunderstorms. Humid with lows in the lower 70s. South winds 5 to 10 miles an hour with gusts up to 25 miles an hour. Chance of rain 50%. Monday, partly sunny. Highs in the upper 80s. Heat index values up to 105 in the afternoon. Monday night, partly cloudy until midnight, then becoming mostly cloudy. A chance of showers and thunderstorms. Lows in the lower 70s. Chance of rain 50%. Tuesday, partly sunny. A chance of showers and thunderstorms in the morning. Highs in the upper 80s. Chance of rain 50%. Tuesday night, partly cloudy until midnight, then becoming mostly cloudy. A chance of thunderstorms. A chance of showers until midnight, then showers likely after midnight. Lows in the upper 60s. Chance of rain 60%. Wednesday, partly sunny with a chance of showers. A chance of thunderstorms in the afternoon. Highs in the mid-80s. Chance of rain 40%. Wednesday night, partly cloudy with a chance of showers. Lows in the mid-60s. Chance of rain 50%. Thursday and Thursday night, mostly cloudy with a chance of showers. Highs in the upper 70s. Lows in the lower 60s. Chance of rain 50%. Friday, partly sunny with a chance of showers. A chance of thunderstorms in the afternoon. Highs in the upper 70s. Chance of rain 40%. Again, the forecast for Galesburg and surrounding areas of central and northwest Illinois for the rest of tonight. Partly cloudy with a slight chance of showers and thunderstorms. Near steady temperature around 70. West winds 5 to 10 miles an hour. Chance of rain 20%. At 3 a.m. in Galesburg, skies were partly cloudy. The temperature was 71 degrees, the dew point was 71, and the relative humidity was 100%. The wind was southwest at 5 miles an hour. The pressure was 30.01 inches and steady. Elsewhere around the area, at Macomb, fog was reported with a temperature of 69. It was clear with a temperature of 75 at Peoria, 72 at Quincy, and 72 at Springfield. At Moline, it was partly cloudy with a temperature of 70. At Burlington, it was mostly cloudy with a temperature of 69. And once again at 3 a.m. in Galesburg, under partly cloudy skies, the temperature was 71. Looking elsewhere around the Midwest at 3 a.m., Chicago was partly cloudy and 74. Indianapolis was partly cloudy and 75. St. Louis was partly cloudy and 76. Kansas City was clear and

25 miles an hour. Heat index values up to 101 in the afternoon. Sunday night, partly cloudy until midnight, then becoming mostly cloudy. A chance of showers and thunderstorms. Humid with lows in the lower 70s. South winds 5 to 10 miles an hour with gusts up to 25 miles an hour. Chance of rain 50%. Monday, partly sunny. Highs in the upper 80s. Heat index values up to 105 in the afternoon. Monday night, partly cloudy until midnight, then becoming mostly cloudy. A chance of showers and thunderstorms. Lows in the lower 70s. Chance of rain 50%. Tuesday, partly sunny. A chance of showers and thunderstorms in the morning. Highs in the upper 80s. Chance of rain 50%. Tuesday night, partly cloudy until midnight, then becoming mostly cloudy. A chance of thunderstorms. A chance of showers until midnight, then showers likely after midnight. Lows in the upper 60s. Chance of rain 60%. Wednesday, partly sunny with a chance of showers. A chance of thunderstorms in the afternoon. Highs in the mid-80s. Chance of rain 40%. Wednesday night, partly cloudy with a chance of showers. Lows in the mid-60s. Chance of rain 50%. Thursday and Thursday night, mostly cloudy with a chance of showers. Highs in the upper 70s. Lows in the lower 60s. Chance of rain 50%. Friday, partly sunny with a chance of showers. A chance of thunderstorms in the afternoon. Highs in the upper 70s. Chance of rain 40%. Again, the forecast for Galesburg and surrounding areas of central and northwest Illinois for the rest of tonight. Partly cloudy with a slight chance of showers and thunderstorms. Near steady temperature around 70. West winds 5 to 10 miles an hour. Chance of rain 20%. At 3 a.m. in Galesburg, skies were partly cloudy. The temperature was 71 degrees, the dew point was 71, and the relative humidity was 100%. The wind was southwest at 5 miles an hour. The pressure was 30.01 inches and steady. Elsewhere around the area, at Macomb, fog was reported with a temperature of 69. It was clear with a temperature of 75 at Peoria, 72 at Quincy, and 72 at Springfield. At Moline, it was partly cloudy with a temperature of 70. At Burlington, it was mostly cloudy with a temperature of 69. And once again at 3 a.m. in Galesburg, under partly cloudy skies, the temperature was 71. Looking elsewhere around the Midwest at 3 a.m., Chicago was partly cloudy and 74. Indianapolis was partly cloudy and 75. St. Louis was partly cloudy and 76. Kansas City was clear and 69. Des Moines was partly cloudy and 68. Milwaukee was partly cloudy and 72. The time is currently 3:57 a.m. Central Daylight Time. 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Now for the official National Weather Service forecast for Galesburg and surrounding areas of central and northwest Illinois. West of tonight, partly cloudy with a slight chance of showers and thunderstorms. Near steady temperature around 70. West winds 5 to 10 miles an hour. Chance of rain 20%. Saturday, sunny. Highs in the mid-80s. Northwest winds 5 to 10 miles an hour. Saturday night, mostly clear until midnight, then becoming partly cloudy. Lows in the mid-60s. East winds around 5 miles an hour, becoming southeast after midnight. Sunday, mostly sunny. Humid with highs in the upper 80s. South winds 10 to 15 miles an hour with gusts up to 25 miles an hour. Heat index values up to 101 in the afternoon. Sunday night, partly cloudy until midnight, then becoming mostly cloudy. A chance of showers and thunderstorms. Humid with lows in the lower 70s. South winds 5 to 10 miles an hour with gusts up to 25 miles an hour. Chance of rain 50%. Monday, partly sunny. Highs in the upper 80s. Heat index.

values up to 105 in the afternoon. Monday night, partly cloudy until midnight, then becoming mostly cloudy. A chance of showers and thunderstorms. Lows in the lower 70s. Chance of rain 50%. Tuesday, partly sunny. A chance of showers and thunderstorms in the morning. Highs in the upper 80s. Chance of rain 50%. Tuesday night, partly cloudy until midnight, then becoming mostly cloudy. A chance of thunderstorms. A chance of showers until midnight, then showers likely after midnight. Lows in the upper 60s. Chance of rain 60%. Wednesday, partly sunny with a chance of showers. A chance of thunderstorms in the afternoon. Highs in the mid-80s. Chance of rain 40%. Wednesday night, partly cloudy with a chance of showers. Lows in the mid-60s. Chance of rain 50%. Thursday and Thursday night, mostly cloudy with a chance of showers. Highs in the upper 70s. Lows in the lower 60s. Chance of rain 50%. Friday, partly sunny with a chance of showers. A chance of thunderstorms in the afternoon. Highs in the upper 70s. Chance of rain 40%. Again, the forecast for Galesburg and surrounding areas of central and northwest Illinois for the rest of tonight, partly cloudy with a slight chance of showers and thunderstorms. Near steady temperature around 70. West winds 5 to 10 miles an hour. Chance of rain 20%. The time is currently 4:01 a.m. Central Daylight Time. 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Now for the official National Weather Service forecast for Galesburg and surrounding areas of central and northwest Illinois. Rest of tonight, partly cloudy with a slight chance of showers and thunderstorms. Near steady temperature around 70. West winds 5 to 10 miles an hour. Chance of rain 20%. Saturday, sunny. Highs in the mid-80s. Northwest winds 5 to 10 miles an hour. Saturday night, mostly clear until midnight, then becoming partly cloudy. Lows in the mid-60s. East winds around 5 miles an hour, becoming southeast after midnight. Sunday, mostly sunny. Humid with highs in the upper 80s. South winds 10 to 15 miles an hour with gusts up to 25 miles an hour. Heat index values up to 101 in the afternoon. Sunday night, partly cloudy until midnight, then becoming mostly cloudy. A chance of showers and thunderstorms. Humid with lows in the lower 70s. South winds 5 to 10 miles an hour with gusts up to 25 miles an hour. Chance of rain 50%. Monday, partly sunny. Highs in the upper 80s. Heat index values up to 105 in the afternoon. Monday night, partly cloudy until midnight, then becoming mostly cloudy. A chance of showers and thunderstorms. Lows in the lower 70s. Chance of rain 50%. Tuesday, partly sunny. A chance of showers and thunderstorms in the morning. Highs in the upper 80s. Chance of rain 50%. Tuesday night, partly cloudy until midnight, then becoming mostly cloudy. A chance of thunderstorms. A chance of showers until midnight, then showers likely after midnight. Lows in the upper 60s. Chance of rain 60%. Wednesday, partly sunny with a chance of showers. A chance of thunderstorms in the afternoon. Highs in the mid-80s. Chance of rain 40%. Wednesday night, partly cloudy with a chance of showers. Lows in the mid-60s. Chance of rain 50%. Thursday and Thursday night, mostly cloudy with a chance of showers. Highs in the upper 70s. Lows in the lower 60s. Chance of rain 50%. Friday, partly sunny with a chance of showers. A chance of thunderstorms in the afternoon. Highs in the upper 70s. Chance of rain 40%. Again, the forecast for Galesburg and surrounding areas of central and northwest Illinois for the rest of tonight, partly cloudy with a slight chance of showers and thunderstorms. Near steady temperature around 70. West winds 5 to 10 miles an hour. Chance of rain 20%. The time is currently 4:04 a.m. Central Daylight Time. 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

KZZ 66 in Galesburg. Now for the official National Weather Service forecast for Galesburg and the surrounding areas of central and northwest Illinois. Rest of tonight, partly cloudy with a slight chance of showers and thunderstorms. Near steady temperature around 70. West winds 5 to 10 miles an hour. Chance of rain 20%. Saturday, sunny. Highs in the mid-80s. Northwest winds 5 to 10 miles an hour. Saturday night, mostly clear until midnight, then becoming partly cloudy. Lows in the mid-60s. East winds around 5 miles an hour, becoming southeast after midnight. Sunday, mostly sunny. Humid with highs in the upper 80s. South winds 10 to 15 miles an hour with gusts up to 25 miles an hour. Heat index values up to 101 in the afternoon. Sunday night, partly cloudy until midnight, then becoming mostly cloudy. A chance of showers and thunderstorms. Humid with lows in the lower 70s. South winds 5 to 10 miles an hour with gusts up to 25 miles an hour. Chance of rain 50%. Monday, partly sunny. Highs in the upper 80s. Heat index values up to 105 in the afternoon. Monday night, partly cloudy until midnight, then becoming mostly cloudy. A chance of showers and thunderstorms. Lows in the lower 70s. Chance of rain 50%. Tuesday, partly sunny. A chance of showers and thunderstorms in the morning. Highs in the upper 80s. Chance of rain 50%. Tuesday night, partly cloudy until midnight, then becoming mostly cloudy. A chance of thunderstorms. A chance of showers until midnight, then showers likely after midnight. Lows in the upper 60s. Chance of rain 60%. Wednesday, partly sunny with a chance of showers. A chance of thunderstorms in the afternoon. Highs in the mid-80s. Chance of rain 40%. Wednesday night, partly cloudy with a chance of showers. Lows in the mid-60s. Chance of rain 50%. Thursday and Thursday night, mostly cloudy with a chance of showers. Highs in the upper 70s. Lows in the lower 60s. Chance of rain 50%. Friday, partly sunny with a chance of showers. A chance of thunderstorms in the afternoon. Highs in the upper 70s. Chance of rain 40%. Again, the forecast for Galesburg and surrounding areas of central and northwest Illinois for the rest of tonight, partly cloudy with a slight chance of showers and thunderstorms. Near steady temperature around 70. West winds 5 to 10 miles an hour. Chance of rain 20%. At 4 a.m. the report from Galesburg was not available. At Moline, skies were mostly cloudy. The temperature was 68 degrees, the dew point was 65, and the relative humidity was 90%. The wind was west at 7 miles an hour. The pressure was 30.01 inches and steady. Elsewhere around the area, at Moline, it was mostly cloudy, with a temperature of 68. At Peoria, Burlington, Quincy, Macomb, and Springfield, the weather conditions were not available. And once again at 4 a.m. the report from Galesburg was not available. At Moline, under mostly cloudy skies, the temperature was 68. Looking elsewhere around the Midwest at 4 a.m., the report from Chicago was not available. The report from Indianapolis was not available. The report from St. Louis was not available. Kansas City was clear, and 69. Des Moines was partly cloudy, and 66. The report from Milwaukee was not available. The time is currently 4:08 a.m. Central Daylight Time. 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Now for the official National Weather Service forecast for Galesburg and surrounding areas of central and northwest Illinois. West of tonight, partly cloudy with a slight chance of showers and thunderstorms. Near steady temperature around 70. West winds 5 to 10 miles an hour. Chance of rain 20%. Saturday, sunny. Highs in the mid-80s. Northwest winds 5 to 10 miles an hour. Saturday night, mostly clear until midnight, then becoming partly cloudy. Lows in the mid-60s. East winds around 5 miles an hour, becoming southeast after midnight.

mostly sunny. Humidity highs in the upper 80s. South winds 10 to 15 miles an hour with gusts up to 25 miles an hour. Heat index values up to 101 in the afternoon. Sunday night, partly cloudy until midnight, then becoming mostly cloudy. A chance of showers and thunderstorms. Humid with lows in the lower 70s. South winds 5 to 10 miles an hour with gusts up to 25 miles an hour. Chance of rain 50%. Monday, partly sunny. Highs in the upper 80s. Heat index values up to 105 in the afternoon. Monday night, partly cloudy until midnight, then becoming mostly cloudy. A chance of showers and thunderstorms. Lows in the lower 70s. Chance of rain 50%. Tuesday, partly sunny. A chance of showers and thunderstorms in the morning. Highs in the upper 80s. Chance of rain 50%. Tuesday night, partly cloudy until midnight, then becoming mostly cloudy. A chance of thunderstorms. A chance of showers until midnight, then showers likely after midnight. Lows in the upper 60s. Chance of rain 60%. Wednesday, partly sunny with a chance of showers. A chance of thunderstorms in the afternoon. Highs in the mid-80s. Chance of rain 40%. Wednesday night, partly cloudy with a chance of showers. Lows in the mid-60s. Chance of rain 50%. Thursday and Thursday night, mostly cloudy with a chance of showers. Highs in the upper 70s. Lows in the lower 60s. Chance of rain 50%. Friday, partly sunny with a chance of showers. A chance of thunderstorms in the afternoon. Highs in the upper 70s. Chance of rain 40%. Again, the forecast for Galesburg and surrounding areas of central and northwest Illinois for the rest of tonight, partly cloudy with a slight chance of showers and thunderstorms. Near steady temperature around 70. West winds 5 to 10 miles an hour. Chance of rain 20%. At 4 a.m. the report from Galesburg was not available. At Moline, skies were mostly cloudy. The temperature was 68 degrees, the dew point was 65, and the relative humidity was 90%. The wind was west at 7 miles an hour. The pressure was 30.01 inches and steady. Elsewhere around the area, at Moline, it was mostly cloudy, with a temperature of 68. At Peoria, Burlington, Quincy, Macomb, and Springfield, the weather conditions were not available. And once again at 4 a.m. the report from Galesburg was not available. At Moline, under mostly cloudy skies, the temperature was 68. Looking elsewhere around the Midwest at 4 a.m., the report from Chicago was not available. The report from Indianapolis was not available. The report from St. Louis was not available. Kansas City was clear, and 69. Des Moines was partly cloudy, and 66. The report from Milwaukee was not available. The time is currently 4:12 a.m. Central Daylight Time. 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Now for the official National Weather Service forecast for Galesburg and surrounding areas of central and northwest Illinois. West of tonight, partly cloudy with a slight chance of showers and thunderstorms. Near steady temperature around 70. West winds 5 to 10 miles an hour. Chance of rain 20%. Saturday, sunny. Highs in the mid-80s. Northwest winds 5 to 10 miles an hour. Saturday night, mostly clear until midnight, then becoming partly cloudy. Lows in the mid-60s. East winds around 5 miles an hour, becoming southeast after midnight. Sunday, mostly sunny. Humid with highs in the upper 80s. South winds 10 to 15 miles an hour with gusts up to 25 miles an hour. Heat index values up to 101 in the afternoon. Sunday night, partly cloudy until midnight, then becoming mostly cloudy. A chance of showers and thunderstorms. Humid with lows in the lower 70s. South winds 5 to 10 miles an hour with gusts up to 25 miles an hour. Chance of rain 50%. Monday, partly sunny. Highs in the upper 80s. Heat index values up to 105 in the afternoon. Monday night, partly cloudy until midnight, then becoming

mostly cloudy. A chance of showers and thunderstorms. Lows in the lower 70s. Chance of rain 50%. Tuesday, partly sunny. A chance of showers and thunderstorms in the morning. Highs in the upper 80s. Chance of rain 50%. Tuesday night, partly cloudy until midnight, then becoming mostly cloudy. A chance of thunderstorms. A chance of showers until midnight, then showers likely after midnight. Lows in the upper 60s. Chance of rain 60%. Wednesday, partly sunny with a chance of showers. A chance of thunderstorms in the afternoon. Highs in the mid-80s. Chance of rain 40%. Wednesday night, partly cloudy with a chance of showers. Lows in the mid-60s. Chance of rain 50%. Thursday and Thursday night, mostly cloudy with a chance of showers. Highs in the upper 70s. Lows in the lower 60s. Chance of rain 50%. Friday, partly sunny with a chance of showers. A chance of thunderstorms in the afternoon. Highs in the upper 70s. Chance of rain 40%. Again, the forecast for Galesburg and surrounding areas of central and northwest Illinois for the rest of tonight, partly cloudy with a slight chance of showers and thunderstorms. Near steady temperature around 70. West winds 5 to 10 miles an hour. Chance of rain 20%. 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Programming originates from NOAA's National Weather Service office in Lincoln. 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At 4 a.m. in Galesburg, skies were partly cloudy. The temperature was 69 degrees, the dew point was 67, and the relative humidity was 92%. The wind was northwest at 6 miles an hour. The pressure was 30.04 inches and rising. Elsewhere around the area, at Macomb, fog was reported, with a temperature of 69. It was clear, with a temperature of 74 at Peoria, 67 at Burlington, and 71 at Quincy. At Springfield, it was partly cloudy, with a temperature of 71. At Moline, it was cloudy, with a temperature of 68. And once again at 4 a.m. in Galesburg, under partly cloudy skies, the temperature was 69. Looking elsewhere around the Midwest at 4 a.m., Chicago was partly cloudy, and 73. Indianapolis was partly cloudy, and 74. St. Louis was partly cloudy, and 74. Kansas City was clear, and 69. Des Moines was partly cloudy, and 66. Milwaukee was partly cloudy, and 71. The time is currently 4:17 a.m. Central Daylight Time. 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Now for the official National Weather Service forecast for Galesburg and surrounding areas of central and northwest Illinois. West of tonight, partly cloudy with a slight chance of showers and thunderstorms. Near steady temperature around 70. West winds 5 to 10 miles an hour. Chance of rain 20%. Saturday, sunny. Highs in the mid-80s. Northwest winds 5 to 10 miles an hour. Saturday night, mostly clear until midnight, then becoming partly cloudy. Lows in the mid-60s. East winds around 5 miles an hour, becoming southeast after midnight. Sunday, mostly sunny. Humid with highs in the upper 80s. South winds 10 to 15 miles an hour with gusts up to 25 miles an hour. Heat index values up to 101 in the afternoon. Sunday night, partly cloudy until midnight, then becoming mostly cloudy. A chance of showers and thunderstorms. Humid with lows in the lower 70s. South winds 5 to 10 miles an hour with gusts up to 25 miles an hour. Chance of rain 50%. Monday, partly sunny. Highs in the upper 80s. Heat index values up to 105 in the afternoon. Monday night, partly cloudy until midnight, then becoming mostly cloudy. A chance of showers and thunderstorms. Lows in the lower 70s. Chance of rain 50%. Tuesday,

mostly sunny. A chance of showers and thunderstorms in the morning. Highs in the upper 80s. Chance of rain 50%. Tuesday night, partly cloudy until midnight, then becoming mostly cloudy. A chance of thunderstorms. A chance of showers until midnight, then showers likely after midnight. Lows in the upper 60s. Chance of rain 60%. Wednesday, partly sunny with a chance of showers. A chance of thunderstorms in the afternoon. Highs in the mid-80s. Chance of rain 40%. Wednesday night, partly cloudy with a chance of showers. Lows in the mid-60s. Chance of rain 50%. Thursday and Thursday night, mostly cloudy with a chance of showers. Highs in the upper 70s. Lows in the lower 60s. Chance of rain 50%. Friday, partly sunny with a chance of showers. A chance of thunderstorms in the afternoon. Highs in the upper 70s. Chance of rain 40%. Again, the forecast for Galesburg and surrounding areas of central and northwest Illinois for the rest of tonight, partly cloudy with a slight chance of showers and thunderstorms. Near steady temperature around 70. West winds 5 to 10 miles an hour. Chance of rain 20%. At 4 a.m. in Galesburg, skies were partly cloudy. The temperature was 69 degrees, the dew point was 67, and the relative humidity was 92%. The wind was northwest at 6 miles an hour. The pressure was 30.04 inches and rising. Elsewhere around the area, at Macomb, fog was reported with a temperature of 69. It was clear, with a temperature of 74 at Peoria, 67 at Burlington, and 71 at Quincy. At Springfield, it was partly cloudy, with a temperature of 71. At Moline, it was cloudy, with a temperature of 68. And once again at 4 a.m. in Galesburg, under partly cloudy skies, the temperature was 69. Looking elsewhere around the Midwest at 4 a.m., Chicago was partly cloudy, and 73. Indianapolis was partly cloudy, and 74. St. Louis was partly cloudy, and 74. Kansas City was clear, and 69. Des Moines was partly cloudy, and 66. Milwaukee was partly cloudy, and 71. The time is currently 4:22 a.m. Central Daylight Time. 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Now for the official National Weather Service forecast for Galesburg and surrounding areas of central and northwest Illinois. West of tonight, partly cloudy with a slight chance of showers and thunderstorms. Near steady temperature around 70. West winds 5 to 10 miles an hour. Chance of rain 20%. Saturday, sunny. Highs in the mid-80s. Northwest winds 5 to 10 miles an hour. Saturday night, mostly clear until midnight, then becoming partly cloudy. Lows in the mid-60s. East winds around 5 miles an hour, becoming southeast after midnight. Sunday, mostly sunny. Humid with highs in the upper 80s. South winds 10 to 15 miles an hour with gusts up to 25 miles an hour. Heat index values up to 101 in the afternoon. Sunday night, partly cloudy until midnight, then becoming mostly cloudy. A chance of showers and thunderstorms. Humid with lows in the lower 70s. South winds 5 to 10 miles an hour with gusts up to 25 miles an hour. Chance of rain 50%. Monday, partly sunny. Highs in the upper 80s. Heat index values up to 105 in the afternoon. Monday night, partly cloudy until midnight, then becoming mostly cloudy. A chance of showers and thunderstorms. Lows in the lower 70s. Chance of rain 50%. Tuesday, partly sunny. A chance of showers and thunderstorms in the morning. Highs in the upper 80s. Chance of rain 50%. Tuesday night, partly cloudy until midnight, then becoming mostly cloudy. A chance of thunderstorms. A chance of showers until midnight, then showers likely after midnight. Lows in the upper 60s. Chance of rain 60%. Wednesday, partly sunny with a chance of showers. A chance of thunderstorms in the afternoon. Highs in the mid-80s. Chance of rain 40%. Wednesday night, partly

cloudy with a chance of showers. Lows in the mid-60s. Chance of rain 50%. Thursday and Thursday night, mostly cloudy with a chance of showers. Highs in the upper 70s. Lows in the lower 60s. Chance of rain 50%. Friday, partly sunny with a chance of showers. A chance of thunderstorms in the afternoon. Highs in the upper 70s. Chance of rain 40%. Again, the forecast for Galesburg and surrounding areas of central and northwest Illinois for the rest of tonight, partly cloudy with a slight chance of showers and thunderstorms. Near steady temperature around 70. West winds 5 to 10 miles an hour. Chance of rain 20%. At 4 a.m. in Galesburg, skies were clear. The temperature was 69 degrees, the dew point was 67, and the relative humidity was 92%. The wind was northwest at 6 miles an hour. The pressure was 30.04 inches and rising. Elsewhere around the area, it was clear, with a temperature of 74 at Peoria, 67 at Burlington, 71 at Quincy, and 71 at Springfield. At Macomb, it was partly cloudy, with a temperature of 69. At Moline, it was cloudy, with a temperature of 68. And once again at 4 a.m. in Galesburg, under clear skies, the temperature was 69. Looking elsewhere around the Midwest at 4 a.m., Chicago was partly cloudy, and 73. Indianapolis was partly cloudy, and 74. St. Louis was partly cloudy, and 74. Kansas City was clear, and 69. Des Moines was partly cloudy, and 66. Milwaukee was partly cloudy, and 71. The time is currently 4:26 a.m. Central Daylight Time. 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Now for the official National Weather Service forecast for Galesburg and surrounding areas of central and northwest Illinois. West of tonight, partly cloudy with a slight chance of showers and thunderstorms. Near steady temperature around 70. West winds 5 to 10 miles an hour. Chance of rain 20%. Saturday, sunny. Highs in the mid-80s. Northwest winds 5 to 10 miles an hour. Saturday night, mostly clear until midnight, then becoming partly cloudy. Lows in the mid-60s. East winds around 5 miles an hour, becoming southeast after midnight. Sunday, mostly sunny. Humid with highs in the upper 80s. South winds 10 to 15 miles an hour with gusts up to 25 miles an hour. Heat index values up to 101 in the afternoon. Sunday night, partly cloudy until midnight, then becoming mostly cloudy. A chance of showers and thunderstorms. Humid with lows in the lower 70s. South winds 5 to 10 miles an hour with gusts up to 25 miles an hour. Chance of rain 50%. Monday, partly sunny. Highs in the upper 80s. Heat index values up to 105 in the afternoon. Monday night, partly cloudy until midnight, then becoming mostly cloudy. A chance of showers and thunderstorms. Lows in the lower 70s. Chance of rain 50%. Tuesday, partly sunny. A chance of showers and thunderstorms in the morning. Highs in the upper 80s. Chance of rain 50%. Tuesday night, partly cloudy until midnight, then becoming mostly cloudy. A chance of thunderstorms. A chance of showers until midnight, then showers likely after midnight. Lows in the upper 60s. Chance of rain 60%. Wednesday, partly sunny with a chance of showers. A chance of thunderstorms in the afternoon. Highs in the mid-80s. Chance of rain 40%. Wednesday night, partly cloudy with a chance of showers. Lows in the mid-60s. Chance of rain 50%. Thursday and Thursday night, mostly cloudy with a chance of showers. Highs in the upper 70s. Lows in the lower 60s. Chance of rain 50%. Friday, partly sunny with a chance of showers. A chance of thunderstorms in the afternoon. Highs in the upper 70s. Chance of rain 40%. Again, the forecast for Galesburg and surrounding areas of central and northwest Illinois for the rest of tonight, partly cloudy with a slight chance of showers and thunderstorms. Near steady temperature around 70.

up to 10 miles an hour. Chance of rain 20%. At 4 a.m. in Galesburg, skies were clear. The temperature was 69 degrees, the dew point was 67, and the relative humidity was 92%. The wind was northwest at 6 miles an hour. The pressure was 30.04 inches and rising. Elsewhere around the area, it was clear, with a temperature of 74 at Peoria, 67 at Burlington, 71 at Quincy, and 71 at Springfield. At Macomb, it was partly cloudy, with a temperature of 69. At Moline, it was cloudy, with a temperature of 68. And once again at 4 a.m. in Galesburg, under clear skies, the temperature was 69. Looking elsewhere around the Midwest at 4 a.m., Chicago was partly cloudy, and 73. Indianapolis was partly cloudy, and 74. St. Louis was partly cloudy, and 74. Kansas City was clear, and 69. Des Moines was partly cloudy, and 66. Milwaukee was partly cloudy, and 71. The time is currently 4:30 a.m. Central Daylight Time. 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Now for the official National Weather Service forecast for Galesburg and surrounding areas of central and northwest Illinois. West of tonight, partly cloudy with a slight chance of showers and thunderstorms. Near steady temperature around 70. West winds 5 to 10 miles an hour. Chance of rain 20%. Saturday, sunny. Highs in the mid-80s. Northwest winds 5 to 10 miles an hour. Saturday night, mostly clear until midnight, then becoming partly cloudy. Lows in the mid-60s. East winds around 5 miles an hour, becoming southeast after midnight. Sunday, mostly sunny. Humid with highs in the upper 80s. South winds 10 to 15 miles an hour with gusts up to 25 miles an hour. Heat index values up to 101 in the afternoon. Sunday night, partly cloudy until midnight, then becoming mostly cloudy. A chance of showers and thunderstorms. Humid with lows in the lower 70s. South winds 5 to 10 miles an hour with gusts up to 25 miles an hour. Chance of rain 50%. Monday, partly sunny. Highs in the upper 80s. Heat index values up to 105 in the afternoon. Monday night, partly cloudy until midnight, then becoming mostly cloudy. A chance of showers and thunderstorms. Lows in the lower 70s. Chance of rain 50%. Tuesday, partly sunny. A chance of showers and thunderstorms in the morning. Highs in the upper 80s. Chance of rain 50%. Tuesday night, partly cloudy until midnight, then becoming mostly cloudy. A chance of thunderstorms. A chance of showers until midnight, then showers likely after midnight. Lows in the upper 60s. Chance of rain 60%. Wednesday, partly sunny with a chance of showers. A chance of thunderstorms in the afternoon. Highs in the mid-80s. Chance of rain 40%. Wednesday night, partly cloudy with a chance of showers. Lows in the mid-60s. Chance of rain 50%. Thursday and Thursday night, mostly cloudy with a chance of showers. Highs in the upper 70s. Cloudy with a chance of showers. Lows in the mid-60s. Chance of rain 50%. Thursday and Thursday night, mostly cloudy with a chance of showers. Highs in the upper 70s. Lows in the lower 60s. Chance of rain 50%. Friday, partly sunny with a chance of showers. A chance of thunderstorms in the afternoon. Highs in the upper 70s. Chance of rain 40%. Again, the forecast for Galesburg and surrounding areas of central and northwest Illinois for the rest of tonight. Partly cloudy with a slight chance of showers and thunderstorms. Near steady temperature around 70. West winds 5 to 10 miles an hour. Chance of rain 20%. At 4 a.m. in Galesburg, skies were clear. The temperature was 69 degrees, the dew point was 67, and the relative humidity was 92%. The wind was northwest at 6 miles an hour. The pressure was 30.04 inches and rising. Elsewhere around the area, it was clear, with a temperature of 74 at Peoria, 67 at Burlington, 71.

at Quincy, and 71 at Springfield. At Macomb, it was partly cloudy, with a temperature of 69. At Moline, it was cloudy, with a temperature of 68. And once again at 4 a.m. in Galesburg, under clear skies, the temperature was 69. Looking elsewhere around the Midwest at 4 a.m., Chicago was partly cloudy, and 73. Indianapolis was partly cloudy, and 74. St. Louis was partly cloudy, and 74. Kansas City was clear, and 69. Des Moines was partly cloudy, and 66. Milwaukee was partly cloudy, and 71. The time is currently 4:34 a.m. Central Daylight Time. 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Now for the official National Weather Service forecast for Galesburg and surrounding areas of central and northwest Illinois. West of tonight, partly cloudy with a slight chance of showers and thunderstorms. Near steady temperature around 70. West winds 5 to 10 miles an hour. Chance of rain 20%. Saturday, sunny. Highs in the mid-80s. Northwest winds 5 to 10 miles an hour. Saturday night, mostly clear until midnight, then becoming partly cloudy. Lows in the mid-60s. East winds around 5 miles an hour, becoming southeast after midnight. Sunday, mostly sunny. Humid with highs in the upper 80s. South winds 10 to 15 miles an hour with gusts up to 25 miles an hour. Heat index values up to 101 in the afternoon. Sunday night, partly cloudy until midnight, then becoming mostly cloudy. A chance of showers and thunderstorms. Humid with lows in the lower 70s. South winds 5 to 10 miles an hour with gusts up to 25 miles an hour. Chance of rain 50%. Monday, partly sunny. Highs in the upper 80s. Heat index values up to 105 in the afternoon. Monday night, partly cloudy until midnight, then becoming mostly cloudy. A chance of showers and thunderstorms. Lows in the lower 70s. Chance of rain 50%. Tuesday, partly sunny. A chance of showers and thunderstorms in the morning. Highs in the upper 80s. Chance of rain 50%. Tuesday night, partly cloudy until midnight, then becoming mostly cloudy. A chance of thunderstorms. A chance of showers until midnight, then showers likely after midnight. Lows in the upper 60s. Chance of rain 60%. Wednesday, partly sunny with a chance of showers. A chance of thunderstorms in the afternoon. Highs in the mid-80s. Chance of rain 40%. Wednesday night, partly cloudy with a chance of showers. Lows in the mid-60s. Chance of rain 50%. Thursday and Thursday night, mostly cloudy with a chance of showers. Highs in the upper 70s. Lows in the lower 60s. Chance of rain 50%. Friday, partly sunny with a chance of showers. A chance of thunderstorms in the afternoon. Highs in the upper 70s. Chance of rain 40%. Again, the forecast for Galesburg and surrounding areas of central and northwest Illinois for the rest of tonight, partly cloudy with a slight chance of showers and thunderstorms. Near steady temperature around 70. West winds 5 to 10 miles an hour. Chance of rain 20%. At 4 a.m. in Galesburg, skies were clear. The temperature was 69 degrees, the dew point was 67, and the relative humidity was 92%. The wind was northwest at 6 miles an hour. The pressure was 30.04 inches and rising. Elsewhere around the area, it was clear, with a temperature of 74 at Peoria, 67 at Burlington, 71 at Quincy, and 71 at Springfield. At Macomb, it was partly cloudy, with a temperature of 69. At Moline, it was cloudy, with a temperature of 68. And once again at 4 a.m. in Galesburg, under clear skies, the temperature was 69. Looking elsewhere around the Midwest at 4 a.m., Chicago was partly cloudy, and 73. Indianapolis was partly cloudy, and 74. St. Louis was partly cloudy, and 74. Kansas City was clear, and 69. Des Moines was partly cloudy, and 66. Milwaukee was partly cloudy, and 71.
Alaska time is currently 4:39 a.m. Central Daylight Time. 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Now for the official National Weather Service forecast for Galesburg and surrounding areas of central and northwest Illinois. West of tonight, partly cloudy with a slight chance of showers and thunderstorms. Near steady temperature around 70. West winds 5 to 10 miles an hour. Chance of rain 20%. Saturday, sunny. Highs in the mid-80s. Northwest winds 5 to 10 miles an hour. Saturday night, mostly clear until midnight, then becoming partly cloudy. Lows in the mid-60s. East winds around 5 miles an hour, becoming southeast after midnight. Sunday, mostly sunny. Humid with highs in the upper 80s. South winds 10 to 15 miles an hour with gusts up to 25 miles an hour. Heat index values up to 101 in the afternoon. Sunday night, partly cloudy until midnight, then becoming mostly cloudy. A chance of showers and thunderstorms. Humid with lows in the lower 70s. South winds 5 to 10 miles an hour with gusts up to 25 miles an hour. Chance of rain 50%. Monday, partly sunny. Highs in the upper 80s. Heat index values up to 105 in the afternoon. Monday night, partly cloudy until midnight, then becoming mostly cloudy. A chance of showers and thunderstorms. Lows in the lower 70s. Chance of rain 50%. Tuesday, partly sunny. A chance of showers and thunderstorms in the morning. Highs in the upper 80s. Chance of rain 50%. Tuesday night, partly cloudy until midnight, then becoming mostly cloudy. A chance of thunderstorms. A chance of showers until midnight, then showers likely after midnight. Lows in the upper 60s. Chance of rain 60%. Wednesday, partly sunny with a chance of showers. A chance of thunderstorms in the afternoon. Highs in the mid-80s. Chance of rain 40%. Wednesday night, partly cloudy with a chance of showers. Lows in the mid-60s. Chance of rain 50%. Thursday and Thursday night, mostly cloudy with a chance of showers. Highs in the upper 70s. Lows in the lower 60s. Chance of rain 50%. Friday, partly sunny with a chance of showers. A chance of thunderstorms in the afternoon. Highs in the upper 70s. Chance of rain 40%. Again, the forecast for Galesburg and surrounding areas of central and northwest Illinois for the rest of tonight, partly cloudy with a slight chance of showers and thunderstorms. Near steady temperature around 70. West winds 5 to 10 miles an hour. Chance of rain 20%. At 4 a.m. in Galesburg, skies were clear. The temperature was 69 degrees, the dew point was 67, and the relative humidity was 92%. The wind was northwest at 6 miles an hour. The pressure was 30.04 inches and rising. Elsewhere around the area, it was clear, with a temperature of 74 at Peoria, 67 at Burlington, 71 at Quincy, and 71 at Springfield. At Macomb, it was partly cloudy, with a temperature of 69. At Moline, it was cloudy, with a temperature of 68. And once again at 4 a.m. in Galesburg, under clear skies, the temperature was 69. Looking elsewhere around the Midwest at 4 a.m., Chicago was partly cloudy, and 73. Indianapolis was partly cloudy, and 74. St. Louis was partly cloudy, and 74. Kansas City was clear, and 69. Des Moines was partly cloudy, and 66. Milwaukee was partly cloudy, and 71. The time is currently 4:43 a.m. Central Daylight Time. 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Now for the official National Weather Service forecast for Galesburg and surrounding areas of central and northwest Illinois. West of tonight, partly cloudy with a slight chance of showers and thunderstorms. Near steady temperature around 70. West winds 5 to 10 miles an hour. Chance of rain 20%. Saturday, sunny. Highs in the mid-80s. Northwest winds 5 to 10 miles an hour. Saturday night,

mostly clear until midnight, then becoming partly cloudy. Lows in the mid-60s. East winds around 5 miles an hour, becoming southeast after midnight. Sunday, mostly sunny. Humid with highs in the upper 80s. South winds 10 to 15 miles an hour with gusts up to 25 miles an hour. Heat index values up to 101 in the afternoon. Sunday night, partly cloudy until midnight, then becoming mostly cloudy. A chance of showers and thunderstorms. Humid with lows in the lower 70s. South winds 5 to 10 miles an hour with gusts up to 25 miles an hour. Chance of rain 50%. Monday, partly sunny. Highs in the upper 80s. Heat index values up to 105 in the afternoon. Monday night, partly cloudy until midnight, then becoming mostly cloudy. A chance of showers and thunderstorms. Lows in the lower 70s. Chance of rain 50%. Tuesday, partly sunny. A chance of showers and thunderstorms in the morning. Highs in the upper 80s. Chance of rain 50%. Tuesday night, partly cloudy until midnight, then becoming mostly cloudy. A chance of thunderstorms. A chance of showers until midnight, then showers likely after midnight. Lows in the upper 60s. Chance of rain 60%. Wednesday, partly sunny with a chance of showers. A chance of thunderstorms in the afternoon. Highs in the mid-80s. Chance of rain 40%. Wednesday night, partly cloudy with a chance of showers. Lows in the mid-60s. Chance of rain 50%. Thursday and Thursday night, mostly cloudy with a chance of showers. Highs in the upper 70s. Lows in the lower 60s. Chance of rain 50%. Friday, partly sunny with a chance of showers. A chance of thunderstorms in the afternoon. Highs in the upper 70s. Chance of rain 40%. Again, the forecast for Galesburg and surrounding areas of central and northwest Illinois for the rest of tonight, partly cloudy with a slight chance of showers and thunderstorms. Near steady temperature around 70. West winds 5 to 10 miles an hour. Chance of rain 20%. At 4 a.m. in Galesburg, skies were clear. The temperature was 69 degrees, the dew point was 67, and the relative humidity was 92%. The wind was northwest at 6 miles an hour. The pressure was 30.04 inches and rising. Elsewhere around the area, it was clear, with a temperature of 74 at Peoria, 67 at Burlington, 71 at Quincy, and 71 at Springfield. At Macomb, it was partly cloudy, with a temperature of 69. At Moline, it was cloudy, with a temperature of 68. And once again at 4 a.m. in Galesburg, under clear skies, the temperature was 69. Looking elsewhere around the Midwest at 4 a.m., Chicago was partly cloudy, and 73. Indianapolis was partly cloudy, and 74. St. Louis was partly cloudy, and 74. Kansas City was clear, and 69. Des Moines was partly cloudy, and 66. Milwaukee was partly cloudy, and 71. The time is currently 4:47 a.m. Central Daylight Time. 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Now for the official National Weather Service forecast for Galesburg and surrounding areas of central and northwest Illinois. West of tonight, partly cloudy with a slight chance of showers and thunderstorms. Near steady temperature around 70. West winds 5 to 10 miles an hour. Chance of rain 20%. Saturday, sunny. Highs in the mid-80s. Northwest winds 5 to 10 miles an hour. Saturday night, mostly clear until midnight, then becoming partly cloudy. Lows in the mid-60s. East winds around 5 miles an hour, becoming southeast after midnight. Sunday, mostly sunny. Humid with highs in the upper 80s. South winds 10 to 15 miles an hour with gusts up to 25 miles an hour. Heat index values up to 101 in the afternoon. Sunday night, partly cloudy until midnight, then becoming mostly cloudy. A chance of showers and thunderstorms. Humid with lows in the lower 70s. South winds 5 to 10 miles an hour with gusts up to 25 miles an hour. Chance of

Thursday night, mostly cloudy with a chance of showers. Highs in the upper 70s. Lows in the lower 60s. Chance of rain 50%. Friday, partly sunny with a chance of showers. A chance of thunderstorms in the afternoon. Highs in the upper 70s. Chance of rain 40%. Again, the forecast for Galesburg and surrounding areas of central and northwest Illinois for the rest of tonight, partly cloudy with a slight chance of showers and thunderstorms. Near steady temperature around 70. West winds 5 to 10 miles an hour. Chance of rain 20%. At 4 a.m. in Galesburg, skies were clear. The temperature was 69 degrees, the dew point was 67, and the relative humidity was 92%. The wind was northwest at 6 miles an hour. The pressure was 30.04 inches and rising. Elsewhere around the area, it was clear, with a temperature of 74 at Peoria, 67 at Burlington, 71 at Quincy, and 71 at Springfield. At Macomb, it was partly cloudy, with a temperature of 69. At Moline, it was cloudy, with a temperature of 68. And once again at 4 a.m. in Galesburg, under clear skies, the temperature was 69. Looking elsewhere around the Midwest at 4 a.m., Chicago was partly cloudy, and 73. Indianapolis was partly cloudy, and 74. St. Louis was partly cloudy, and 74. Kansas City was clear, and 69. Des Moines was partly cloudy, and 66. Milwaukee was partly cloudy, and 71. The time is currently 4:52 a.m. Central Daylight Time. 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Now for the official National Weather Service forecast for Galesburg and surrounding areas of central and northwest Illinois. Rest of tonight, partly cloudy with a slight chance of showers and thunderstorms. Near steady temperature around 70. West winds 5 to 10 miles an hour. Chance of rain 20%. Saturday, sunny. Highs in the mid-80s. Northwest winds 5 to 10 miles an hour. Saturday night, mostly clear until midnight, then becoming partly cloudy. Lows in the mid-60s. East winds around 5 miles an hour, becoming southeast after midnight. Sunday, mostly sunny. Humid with highs in the upper 80s. South winds 10 to 15 miles an hour with gusts up to 25 miles an hour. Heat index values up to 101 in the afternoon. Sunday night, partly cloudy until midnight, then becoming mostly cloudy. A chance of showers and thunderstorms. Humid with lows in the lower 70s. South winds 5 to 10 miles an hour with gusts up to 25 miles an hour. Chance of rain 50%. Monday, partly sunny. Highs in the upper 80s. Heat index values up to 105 in the afternoon. Monday night, partly cloudy until midnight, then becoming mostly cloudy. A chance of showers and thunderstorms. Lows in the lower 70s. Chance of rain 50%. Tuesday, partly sunny. A chance of showers and thunderstorms in the morning. Highs in the upper 80s. Chance of rain 50%. Tuesday night, partly cloudy until midnight, then becoming mostly cloudy. A chance of thunderstorms. A chance of showers until midnight, then showers likely after midnight. Lows in the upper 60s. Chance of rain 60%. Wednesday, partly sunny with a chance of showers. A chance of thunderstorms in the afternoon. Highs in the mid-80s. Chance of rain 40%. Wednesday night, partly cloudy with a chance of showers. Lows in the mid-60s. Chance of rain 50%. Thursday and Thursday night, mostly cloudy with a chance of showers. Highs in the upper 70s. Lows in the lower 60s. Chance of rain 50%. Friday, partly sunny with a chance of showers. A chance of thunderstorms in the afternoon. Highs in the upper 70s. Chance of rain 40%. Again, the forecast for Galesburg and surrounding areas of central and northwest Illinois for the rest of tonight, partly cloudy with a slight chance of showers and thunderstorms. Near steady temperature around 70. West winds 5 to 10 miles an hour. Chance of rain 20%. At 4 a.m. in Galesburg,

were clear. The temperature was 69 degrees, the dew point was 67, and the relative humidity was 92%. The wind was northwest at 6 miles an hour. The pressure was 30.04 inches and rising. Elsewhere around the area, it was clear, with a temperature of 74 at Peoria, 67 at Burlington, 71 at Quincy, and 71 at Springfield. At Macomb, it was partly cloudy, with a temperature of 69. At Moline, it was cloudy, with a temperature of 68. And once again at 4 a.m. in Galesburg, under clear skies, the temperature was 69. Looking elsewhere around the Midwest at 4 a.m., Chicago was partly cloudy, and 73. Indianapolis was partly cloudy, and 74. St. Louis was partly cloudy, and 74. Kansas City was clear, and 69. Des Moines was partly cloudy, and 66. Milwaukee was partly cloudy, and 71. And now a discussion of hazardous weather conditions for the following county, Knox, Illinois. This hazardous weather outlook is for Central Illinois, East Central Illinois, Southeast Illinois, and West Central Illinois. For today and tonight, no hazardous weather is expected at this time. For Sunday through Friday, heat indices of 100 to 105 degrees are expected Sunday through Tuesday afternoons, which could result in heat-related illness with extended exposure. Periods of thunderstorms are forecast Sunday night through Friday. There is potential for severe weather and heavy rain with the storms, with the first opportunities Sunday and Monday nights north of A. Jacksonville to Effingham line. Spotter information statement. Spotter activation is not anticipated through tonight. The time is currently 4:57 a.m. Central Daylight Time. 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Now for the official National Weather Service forecast for Galesburg and surrounding areas of central and northwest Illinois. West of tonight, partly cloudy with a slight chance of showers and thunderstorms. Near steady temperature around 70. West winds 5 to 10 miles an hour. Chance of rain 20%. Saturday, sunny. Highs in the mid-80s. Northwest winds 5 to 10 miles an hour. Saturday night, mostly clear until midnight, then becoming partly cloudy. Lows in the mid-60s. East winds around 5 miles an hour, becoming southeast after midnight. Sunday, mostly sunny. Humid with highs in the upper 80s. South winds 10 to 15 miles an hour with gusts up to 25 miles an hour. Heat index values up to 101 in the afternoon. Sunday night, partly cloudy until midnight, then becoming mostly cloudy. A chance of showers and thunderstorms. Humid with lows in the lower 70s. South winds 5 to 10 miles an hour with gusts up to 25 miles an hour. Chance of rain 50%. Monday, partly sunny. Highs in the upper 80s. Heat index values up to 105 in the afternoon. Monday night, partly cloudy until midnight, then becoming mostly cloudy. A chance of showers and thunderstorms. Lows in the lower 70s. Chance of rain 50%. Tuesday, partly sunny. A chance of showers and thunderstorms in the morning. Highs in the upper 80s. Chance of rain 50%. Tuesday night, partly cloudy until midnight, then becoming mostly cloudy. A chance of thunderstorms. A chance of showers until midnight, then showers likely after midnight. Lows in the upper 60s. Chance of rain 60%. Wednesday, partly sunny with a chance of showers. A chance of thunderstorms in the afternoon. Highs in the mid-80s. Chance of rain 40%. Wednesday night, partly cloudy with a chance of showers. Lows in the mid-60s. Chance of rain 50%. Thursday and Thursday night, mostly cloudy with a chance of showers. Highs in the upper 70s. Lows in the lower 60s. Chance of rain 50%. Friday, partly sunny with a chance of showers. A chance of thunderstorms in the afternoon. Highs in the upper 70s. Chance of rain 40%. Again, the forecast for Galesburg and surrounding areas of central and northwest Illinois for the rest of tonight, partly cloudy with a slight chance of showers and thunderstorms. Near steady temperature around 70. West winds 5 to 10 miles an hour.

chance of rain 20%. The Peoria, Illinois climate summary for yesterday, August 7, 2026. Yesterday's high temperature of 85 degrees occurred at 4:57 p.m. The normal high was 85. Yesterday's low temperature of 65 degrees occurred at 5:25 a.m. The normal low is 66. No precipitation fell yesterday, which leaves the monthly total at 0.50 inches. This is 0.17 inches below the normal amount of 0.67 inches for August. The total precipitation for the year still stands at 24.71 inches, which is 1.36 inches above normal. There were 10 cooling degree days yesterday, which is normal. This brings the monthly total to 58, which is minus 18 below normal. The yearly total since January 1st is 767, which is 9 below normal. Yesterday the maximum wind observed was 13 miles an hour from the south. The highest wind gust observed was 17 miles per hour from the southwest, which occurred at 2:28 p.m. The average wind speed was less than 5 miles per hour yesterday. The normal high temperature for today is 85 degrees, and the normal low is 66. The record high for today is 101, which occurred in 1913, and the record low is 48, which occurred in 1976. Sunrise today is at 6:02 a.m. and sunset is at 8:06 p.m. And now a discussion of hazardous weather conditions for the following county, Knox, Illinois. This hazardous weather outlook is for Central Illinois, East Central Illinois, Southeast Illinois, and West Central Illinois. For today and tonight, no hazardous weather is expected at this time. For Sunday through Friday, heat indices of 100 to 105 degrees are expected Sunday through Tuesday afternoons, which could result in heat-related illness with extended exposure. Periods of thunderstorms are forecast Sunday night through Friday. There is potential for severe weather and heavy rain with the storms, with the first opportunities Sunday and Monday nights north of Ain Jacksonville to Effingham line. Spotter information statement, spotter activation is not anticipated through tonight. The time is currently 5:02 a.m. Central Daylight Time. 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Now for the official National Weather Service forecast for Galesburg and surrounding areas of central and northwest Illinois. West of tonight, partly cloudy with a slight chance of showers and thunderstorms. Near steady temperature around 70. West winds 5 to 10 miles an hour. Chance of rain 20%. Saturday, sunny. Highs in the mid-80s. Northwest winds 5 to 10 miles an hour. Saturday night, mostly clear until midnight, then becoming partly cloudy. Lows in the mid-60s. East winds around 5 miles an hour, becoming southeast after midnight. Sunday, mostly sunny. Humid with highs in the upper 80s. South winds 10 to 15 miles an hour with gusts up to 25 miles an hour. Heat index values up to 101 in the afternoon. Sunday night, partly cloudy until midnight, then becoming mostly cloudy. A chance of showers and thunderstorms. Humid with lows in the lower 70s. South winds 5 to 10 miles an hour with gusts up to 25 miles an hour. Chance of rain 50%. Monday, partly sunny. Highs in the upper 80s. Heat index values up to 105 in the afternoon. Monday night, partly cloudy until midnight, then becoming mostly cloudy. A chance of showers and thunderstorms. Lows in the lower 70s. Chance of rain 50%. Tuesday, partly sunny. A chance of showers and thunderstorms in the morning. Highs in the upper 80s. Chance of rain 50%. Tuesday night, partly cloudy until midnight, then becoming mostly cloudy. A chance of thunderstorms. A chance of showers until midnight, then showers likely after midnight. Lows in the upper 60s. Chance of rain 60%. Wednesday, partly sunny with a chance of showers. A chance of thunderstorms in the afternoon. Highs in the mid-80s. Chance of rain 40%. Wednesday night, partly cloudy with a chance of showers. Lows in the mid-60s. Chance of rain 50%. Thursday and Thursday night, mostly cloudy with a chance of showers. Highs in the upper 70s. Lows in the lower 60s.

chance of rain 50%. Friday, partly sunny with a chance of showers. A chance of thunderstorms in the afternoon. Highs in the upper 70s. Chance of rain 40%. Again, the forecast for Galesburg and surrounding areas of central and northwest Illinois for the rest of tonight, partly cloudy with a slight chance of showers and thunderstorms. Near steady temperature around 70. West winds 5 to 10 miles an hour. Chance of rain 20%. And now a discussion of hazardous weather conditions for the following county, Knox, Illinois. This hazardous weather outlook is for central Illinois, east central Illinois, southeast Illinois, and west central Illinois. For today and tonight, no hazardous weather is expected at this time. For Sunday through Friday, heat indices of 100 to 105 degrees are expected Sunday through Tuesday afternoons, which could result in heat-related illness with extended exposure. Periods of thunderstorms are forecast Sunday night through Friday. There is potential for severe weather and heavy rain with the storms, with the first opportunity Sunday and Monday nights north of the Jacksonville to Effingham line. Spotter information statement, spotter activation is not anticipated through tonight. The time is currently 5:06 a.m. Central Daylight Time. 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Now for the official National Weather Service forecast for Galesburg and surrounding areas of central and northwest Illinois. West of tonight, partly cloudy with a slight chance of showers and thunderstorms. Near steady temperature around 70. West winds 5 to 10 miles an hour. Chance of rain 20%. Saturday, sunny. Highs in the mid-80s. Northwest winds 5 to 10 miles an hour. Saturday night, mostly clear until midnight, then becoming partly cloudy. Lows in the mid-60s. East winds around 5 miles an hour, becoming southeast after midnight. Sunday, mostly sunny. Humid with highs in the upper 80s. South winds 10 to 15 miles an hour with gusts up to 25 miles an hour. Heat index values up to 101 in the afternoon. Sunday night, partly cloudy until midnight, then becoming mostly cloudy. A chance of showers and thunderstorms. Humid with lows in the lower 70s. South winds 5 to 10 miles an hour with gusts up to 25 miles an hour. Chance of rain 50%. Monday, partly sunny. Highs in the upper 80s. Heat index values up to 105 in the afternoon. Monday night, partly cloudy until midnight, then becoming mostly cloudy. A chance of showers and thunderstorms. Lows in the lower 70s. Chance of rain 50%. Tuesday, partly sunny. A chance of showers and thunderstorms in the morning. Highs in the upper 80s. Chance of rain 50%. Tuesday night, partly cloudy until midnight, then becoming mostly cloudy. A chance of thunderstorms. A chance of showers until midnight, then showers likely after midnight. Lows in the upper 60s. Chance of rain 60%. Wednesday, partly sunny with a chance of showers. A chance of thunderstorms in the afternoon. Highs in the mid-80s. Chance of rain 40%. Wednesday night, partly cloudy with a chance of showers. Lows in the mid-60s. Chance of rain 50%. Thursday and Thursday night, mostly cloudy with a chance of showers. Highs in the upper 70s. Lows in the lower 60s. Chance of rain 50%. Friday, partly sunny with a chance of showers. A chance of thunderstorms in the afternoon. Highs in the upper 70s. Chance of rain 40%. Again, the forecast for Galesburg and surrounding areas of central and northwest Illinois for the rest of tonight, partly cloudy with a slight chance of showers and thunderstorms. Near steady temperature around 70. West winds 5 to 10 miles an hour. Chance of rain 20%. At 5 a.m. the report from Galesburg was not available. At Moline, skies were clear. The temperature was 69 degrees. The dew point was 65, and the relative humidity was 86%. The wind was northwest at 6 miles an hour. The pressure was 30.00 inches and falling. Elsewhere around the area, it was clear, with a temperature of 69 at Moline, 68 at Burlington, and 70 at Quincy.

cloudy with a temperature of 71. At Peoria, it was mostly cloudy with a temperature of 74. At Macomb, the weather conditions were not available. And once again at 5 a.m. the report from Galesburg was not available. At Moline, under clear skies, the temperature was 69. Looking elsewhere around the Midwest at 5 a.m., Chicago was partly cloudy and 72. Indianapolis was clear and 73. St. Louis was partly cloudy and 72. Kansas City was clear and 69. Des Moines was partly cloudy and 64. Milwaukee was clear and 70. And now a discussion of hazardous weather conditions for the following county, Knox, Illinois. This hazardous weather outlook is for Central Illinois, East Central Illinois, Southeast Illinois, and West Central Illinois. For today and tonight, no hazardous weather is expected at this time. For Sunday through Friday, heat indices of 100 to 105 degrees are expected Sunday through Tuesday afternoons, which could result in heat-related illness with extended exposure. Periods of thunderstorms are forecast Sunday night through Friday. There is potential for severe weather and heavy rain with the storms, with the first opportunity Sunday and Monday nights north of the Jacksonville to Effingham line. Spotter information statement. Spotter activation is not anticipated through tonight. The time is currently 5:11 a.m. Central Daylight Time. 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Now for the official National Weather Service forecast for Galesburg and surrounding areas of central and northwest Illinois. West of tonight, partly cloudy with a slight chance of showers and thunderstorms. Near steady temperature around 70. West winds 5 to 10 miles an hour. Chance of rain 20%. Saturday, sunny. Highs in the mid-80s. Northwest winds 5 to 10 miles an hour. Saturday night, mostly clear until midnight, then becoming partly cloudy. Lows in the mid-60s. East winds around 5 miles an hour, becoming southeast after midnight. Sunday, mostly sunny. Humid with highs in the upper 80s. South winds 10 to 15 miles an hour with gusts up to 25 miles an hour. Heat index values up to 101 in the afternoon. Sunday night, partly cloudy until midnight, then becoming mostly cloudy. A chance of showers and thunderstorms. Humid with lows in the lower 70s. South winds 5 to 10 miles an hour with gusts up to 25 miles an hour. Chance of rain 50%. Monday, partly sunny. Highs in the upper 80s. Heat index values up to 105 in the afternoon. Monday night, partly cloudy until midnight, then becoming mostly cloudy. A chance of showers and thunderstorms. Lows in the lower 70s. Chance of rain 50%. Tuesday, partly sunny. A chance of showers and thunderstorms in the morning. Highs in the upper 80s. Chance of rain 50%. Tuesday night, partly cloudy until midnight, then becoming mostly cloudy. A chance of thunderstorms. A chance of showers until midnight, then showers likely after midnight. Lows in the upper 60s. Chance of rain 60%. Wednesday, partly sunny with a chance of showers. A chance of thunderstorms in the afternoon. Highs in the mid-80s. Chance of rain 40%. Wednesday night, partly cloudy with a chance of showers. Lows in the mid-60s. Chance of rain 50%. Thursday and Thursday night, mostly cloudy with a chance of showers. Highs in the upper 70s. Lows in the lower 60s. Chance of rain 50%. Friday, partly sunny with a chance of showers. A chance of thunderstorms in the afternoon. Highs in the upper 70s. Chance of rain 40%. Again, the forecast for Galesburg and surrounding areas of central and northwest Illinois for the rest of tonight, partly cloudy with a slight chance of showers and thunderstorms. Near steady temperature around 70. West winds 5 to 10 miles an hour. Chance of rain 20%. 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Programming originates from NOAA's National Weather Service office in Lincoln.

D66 serves the following counties: Henry, Knox, Mercer, and Warren. KZD66 is part of the All Hazards Network of No Weather Radio. The Peoria, Illinois climate summary for yesterday, August 7, 2026. Yesterday's high temperature of 85 degrees occurred at 4:57 p.m. The normal high is 85. Yesterday's low temperature of 65 degrees occurred at 5:25 a.m. The normal low is 66. No precipitation fell yesterday, which leaves the monthly total at 0.50 inches. This is 0.17 inches below the normal amount of 0.67 inches for August. The total precipitation for the year still stands at 24.71 inches, which is 1.36 inches above normal. There were 10 cooling degree days yesterday, which is normal. This brings the monthly total to 58, which is minus 18 below normal. The yearly total since January 1st is 767, which is 9 below normal. Yesterday the maximum wind observed was 13 miles an hour from the south. The highest wind gust observed was 17 miles per hour from the southwest, which occurred at 2:28 p.m. The average wind speed was less than 5 miles per hour yesterday. The normal high temperature for today is 85 degrees, and the normal low is 66. The record high for today is 101, which occurred in 1913, and the record low is 48, which occurred in 1976. Sunrise today is at 6:02 a.m. and sunset is at 8:06 p.m. At 5 a.m. in Galesburg, skies were clear. The temperature was 67 degrees, the dew point was 67, and the relative humidity was 98%. The wind was north at 6 miles an hour. The pressure was 30.03 inches and falling. Elsewhere around the area, it was clear, with a temperature of 69 at Moline, 68 at Burlington, and 70 at Quincy. At Springfield, it was partly cloudy, with a temperature of 71. At Peoria, it was mostly cloudy, with a temperature of 74. At Macomb, the weather conditions were not available. And once again at 5 a.m. in Galesburg, under clear skies, the temperature was 67. Looking elsewhere around the Midwest at 5 a.m., Chicago was partly cloudy, and 72. Indianapolis was clear, and 73. St. Louis was partly cloudy, and 72. Kansas City was clear, and 69. Des Moines was partly cloudy, and 64. Milwaukee was clear, and 70. And now a discussion of hazardous weather conditions for the following county, Knox, Illinois. This hazardous weather outlook is for Central Illinois, East Central Illinois, Southeast Illinois, and West Central Illinois. For today and tonight, no hazardous weather is expected at this time. For Sunday through Friday, heat indices of 100 to 105 degrees are expected Sunday through Tuesday afternoons, which could result in heat-related illness with extended exposure. Periods of thunderstorms are forecast Sunday night through Friday. There is potential for severe weather and heavy rain with the storms, with the first opportunity Sunday and Monday nights north of any Jacksonville to Effingham line. Spotter information statement. Spotter activation is not anticipated through tonight. The time is currently 5:19 a.m. Central Daylight Time. 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Now for the official National Weather Service forecast for Galesburg and surrounding areas of central and northwest Illinois. West of tonight, partly cloudy with a slight chance of showers and thunderstorms. Near steady temperature around 70. West winds 5 to 10 miles an hour. Chance of rain 20%. Saturday, sunny. Highs in the mid-80s. Northwest winds 5 to 10 miles an hour. Saturday night, mostly clear until midnight, then becoming partly cloudy. Lows in the mid-60s. East winds around 5 miles an hour, becoming southeast after midnight. Sunday, mostly sunny. Humid with highs in the upper 80s. South winds 10 to 15 miles an hour with gusts up to 25 miles an hour. Heat index values up to 101 in the afternoon. Sunday night, partly cloudy until midnight, then becoming mostly cloudy. A chance of showers and thunderstorms. Humid with lows in the lower 70s. South winds 5 to 10 miles an hour with gusts up to 25 miles an hour.

chance of rain 50%. Monday, partly sunny. Highs in the upper 80s. Heat index values up to 105 in the afternoon. Monday night, partly cloudy until midnight, then becoming mostly cloudy. A chance of showers and thunderstorms. Lows in the lower 70s. Chance of rain 50%. Tuesday, partly sunny. A chance of showers and thunderstorms in the morning. Highs in the upper 80s. Chance of rain 50%. Tuesday night, partly cloudy until midnight, then becoming mostly cloudy. A chance of thunderstorms. A chance of showers until midnight, then showers likely after midnight. Lows in the upper 60s. Chance of rain 60%. Wednesday, partly sunny with a chance of showers. A chance of thunderstorms in the afternoon. Highs in the mid-80s. Chance of rain 40%. Wednesday night, partly cloudy with a chance of showers. Lows in the mid-60s. Chance of rain 50%. Thursday and Thursday night, mostly cloudy with a chance of showers. Highs in the upper 70s. Lows in the lower 60s. Chance of rain 50%. Friday, partly sunny with a chance of showers. A chance of thunderstorms in the afternoon. Highs in the upper 70s. Chance of rain 40%. Again, the forecast for Galesburg and surrounding areas of central and northwest Illinois for the rest of tonight, partly cloudy with a slight chance of showers and thunderstorms. Near steady temperature around 70. West winds 5 to 10 miles an hour. Chance of rain 20%. At 5 a.m. in Galesburg, skies were clear. The temperature was 67 degrees, the dew point was 67, and the relative humidity was 98%. The wind was north at 6 miles an hour. The pressure was 30.03 inches and falling. Elsewhere around the area, it was clear, with a temperature of 69 at Moline, 68 at Burlington, and 70 at Quincy. At Springfield, it was partly cloudy, with a temperature of 71. At Peoria, it was mostly cloudy, with a temperature of 74. At Macomb, the weather conditions were not available. And once again at 5 a.m. in Galesburg, under clear skies, the temperature was 67. Looking elsewhere around the Midwest at 5 a.m., Chicago was partly cloudy, and 72. Indianapolis was clear, and 73. St. Louis was partly cloudy, and 72. Kansas City was clear, and 69. Des Moines was partly cloudy, and 64. Milwaukee was clear, and 70. And now a discussion of hazardous weather conditions for the following county, Knox, Illinois. This hazardous weather outlook is for Central Illinois, East Central Illinois, Southeast Illinois, and West Central Illinois. For today and tonight, no hazardous weather is expected at this time. For Sunday through Friday, heat indices of 100 to 105 degrees are expected Sunday through Tuesday afternoons, which could result in heat-related illness with extended exposure. Periods of thunderstorms are forecast Sunday night through Friday. There is potential for severe weather and heavy rain with the storms, with the first opportunities Sunday and Monday nights north of any Jacksonville to Effingham line. Spotter information statement. Spotter activation is not anticipated through tonight. The time is currently 5:24 a.m. Central Daylight Time. 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Now for the official National Weather Service forecast for Galesburg and surrounding areas of central and northwest Illinois. Rest of tonight, partly cloudy with a slight chance of showers and thunderstorms. Near steady temperature around 70. West winds 5 to 10 miles an hour. Chance of rain 20%. Saturday, sunny. Highs in the mid-80s. Northwest winds 5 to 10 miles an hour. Saturday night, mostly clear until midnight, then becoming partly cloudy. Lows in the mid-60s. East winds around 5 miles an hour, becoming southeast after midnight. Sunday, mostly sunny. Humid with highs in the upper 80s. South winds 10 to 15 miles an hour with gusts up to 25 miles an hour. Heat index values up to 101 in the afternoon. Sunday night, partly cloudy until midnight, then becoming mostly cloudy. A chance of showers and thunderstorms. Humid with

lower 70s. South winds 5 to 10 miles an hour with gusts up to 25 miles an hour. Chance of rain 50%. Monday, partly sunny. Highs in the upper 80s. Heat index values up to 105 in the afternoon. Monday night, partly cloudy until midnight, then becoming mostly cloudy. A chance of showers and thunderstorms. Lows in the lower 70s. Chance of rain 50%. Tuesday, partly sunny. A chance of showers and thunderstorms in the morning. Highs in the upper 80s. Chance of rain 50%. Tuesday night, partly cloudy until midnight, then becoming mostly cloudy. A chance of thunderstorms. A chance of showers until midnight, then showers likely after midnight. Lows in the upper 60s. Chance of rain 60%. Wednesday, partly sunny with a chance of showers. A chance of thunderstorms in the afternoon. Highs in the mid-80s. Chance of rain 40%. Wednesday night, partly cloudy with a chance of showers. Lows in the mid-60s. Chance of rain 50%. Thursday and Thursday night, mostly cloudy with a chance of showers. Highs in the upper 70s. Lows in the lower 60s. Chance of rain 50%. Friday, partly sunny with a chance of showers. A chance of thunderstorms in the afternoon. Highs in the upper 70s. Chance of rain 40%. Again, the forecast for Galesburg and surrounding areas of central and northwest Illinois for the rest of tonight, partly cloudy with a slight chance of showers and thunderstorms. Near steady temperature around 70. West winds 5 to 10 miles an hour. Chance of rain 20%. At 5 a.m. in Galesburg, skies were clear. The temperature was 67 degrees, the dew point was 67, and the relative humidity was 98%. The wind was north at 6 miles an hour. The pressure was 30.03 inches and falling. Elsewhere around the area, it was clear, with a temperature of 69 at Moline, 68 at Burlington, 70 at Quincy, and 69 at Macomb. At Springfield, it was partly cloudy, with a temperature of 71. At Peoria, it was mostly cloudy, with a temperature of 74. And once again at 5 a.m. in Galesburg, under clear skies, the temperature was 67. Looking elsewhere around the Midwest at 5 a.m., Chicago was partly cloudy, and 72. Indianapolis was clear, and 73. St. Louis was partly cloudy, and 72. Kansas City was clear, and 69. Des Moines was partly cloudy, and 64. Milwaukee was clear, and 70. And now a discussion of hazardous weather conditions for the following county, Knox, Illinois. This hazardous weather outlook is for Central Illinois, East Central Illinois, Southeast Illinois, and West Central Illinois. For today and tonight, no hazardous weather is expected at this time. For Sunday through Friday, heat indices of 100 to 105 degrees are expected Sunday through Tuesday afternoons, which could result in heat-related illness with extended exposure. Periods of thunderstorms are forecast Sunday night through Friday. There is potential for severe weather and heavy rain with the storms, with the first opportunities Sunday and Monday nights north of any Jacksonville to Effingham line. Spotter information statement, spotter activation is not anticipated through tonight. The time is currently 5:29 a.m. Central Daylight Time. 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Now for the official National Weather Service forecast for Galesburg and surrounding areas of central and northwest Illinois. West of tonight, partly cloudy with a slight chance of showers and thunderstorms. Near steady temperature around 70. West winds 5 to 10 miles an hour. Chance of rain 20%. Saturday, sunny. Highs in the mid-80s. Northwest winds 5 to 10 miles an hour. Saturday night, mostly clear until midnight, then becoming partly cloudy. Lows in the mid-60s. East winds around 5 miles an hour, becoming southeast after midnight. Sunday, mostly sunny. Humid with highs in the upper 80s. South winds 10 to 15 miles an hour with gusts up to 25 miles an hour. Heat index values up to 101 in the afternoon. Sunday night, partly cloudy until midnight, then becoming mostly

cloudy. A chance of showers and thunderstorms. Humid with lows in the lower 70s. South winds 5 to 10 miles an hour with gusts up to 25 miles an hour. Chance of rain 50%. Monday, partly sunny. Highs in the upper 80s. Heat index values up to 105 in the afternoon. Monday night, partly cloudy until midnight, then becoming mostly cloudy. A chance of showers and thunderstorms. Lows in the lower 70s. Chance of rain 50%. Tuesday, partly sunny. A chance of showers and thunderstorms in the morning. Highs in the upper 80s. Chance of rain 50%. Tuesday night, partly cloudy until midnight, then becoming mostly cloudy. A chance of thunderstorms. A chance of showers until midnight, then showers likely after midnight. Lows in the upper 60s. Chance of rain 60%. Wednesday, partly sunny with a chance of showers. A chance of thunderstorms in the afternoon. Highs in the mid-80s. Chance of rain 40%. Wednesday night, partly cloudy with a chance of showers. Lows in the mid-60s. Chance of rain 50%. Thursday and Thursday night, mostly cloudy with a chance of showers. Highs in the upper 70s. Lows in the lower 60s. Chance of rain 50%. Friday, partly sunny with a chance of showers. A chance of thunderstorms in the afternoon. Highs in the upper 70s. Chance of rain 40%. Again, the forecast for Galesburg and surrounding areas of central and northwest Illinois for the rest of tonight, partly cloudy with a slight chance of showers and thunderstorms. Near steady temperature around 70. West winds 5 to 10 miles an hour. Chance of rain 20%. The Peoria, Illinois climate summary for yesterday, August 7, 2026. Yesterday's high temperature of 85 degrees occurred at 4:57 p.m. The normal high is 85. Yesterday's low temperature of 65 degrees occurred at 5:25 a.m. The normal low is 66. No precipitation fell yesterday, which leaves the monthly total at 0.50 inches. This is 0.17 inches below the normal amount of 0.67 inches for August. The total precipitation for the year still stands at 24.71 inches, which is 1.36 inches above normal. There were 10 cooling degree days yesterday, which is normal. This brings the monthly total to 58, which is minus 18 below normal. The yearly total since January 1st is 767, which is 9 below normal. Yesterday the maximum wind observed was 13 miles an hour from the south, 18 below normal. The yearly total since January 1st is 767, which is 9 below normal. Yesterday the maximum wind observed was 13 miles an hour from the south. The highest wind gust observed was 17 miles per hour from the southwest, which occurred at 2:28 p.m. The average wind speed was less than 5 miles per hour yesterday. The normal high temperature for today is 85 degrees, and the normal low is 66. The record high for today is 101, which occurred in 1913, and the record low is 48, which occurred in 1976. Sunrise today is at 6:02 a.m. and sunset is at 8:06 p.m. At 5 a.m. in Galesburg, skies were clear. The temperature was 67 degrees, the dew point was 67, and the relative humidity was 98%. The wind was north at 6 miles an hour. The pressure was 30.03 inches and falling. Elsewhere around the area, it was clear, with a temperature of 69 at Moline, 68 at Burlington, 70 at Quincy, and 69 at Macomb. At Springfield, it was partly cloudy, with a temperature of 71. At Peoria, it was mostly cloudy, with a temperature of 74. And once again at 5 a.m. in Galesburg, under clear skies, the temperature was 67. Looking elsewhere around the Midwest at 5 a.m., Chicago was partly cloudy, and 72. Indianapolis was clear, and 73. St. Louis was partly cloudy, and 72. Kansas City was clear, and 69. Des Moines was partly cloudy, and 64. Milwaukee was clear, and 70. And now a discussion of hazardous weather conditions for the following county, Knox, Illinois. This hazardous weather outlook is for central Illinois, east central Illinois, south

Illinois, and West Central Illinois. For today and tonight, no hazardous weather is expected at this time. For Sunday through Friday, heat indices of 100 to 105 degrees are expected Sunday through Tuesday afternoons, which could result in heat-related illness with extended exposure. Periods of thunderstorms are forecast Sunday night through Friday. There is potential for severe weather and heavy rain with the storms, with the first opportunity Sunday and Monday nights north of any Jacksonville to Effingham line. Spotter information statement. Spotter activation is not anticipated through tonight. The time is currently 5:35 a.m. Central Daylight Time. 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Now for the official National Weather Service forecast for Galesburg and surrounding areas of central and northwest Illinois. West of tonight, partly cloudy with a slight chance of showers and thunderstorms. Near steady temperature around 70. West winds 5 to 10 miles an hour. Chance of rain 20%. Saturday, sunny. Highs in the mid-80s. Northwest winds 5 to 10 miles an hour. Saturday night, mostly clear until midnight, then becoming partly cloudy. Lows in the mid-60s. East winds around 5 miles an hour, becoming southeast after midnight. Sunday, mostly sunny. Humid with highs in the upper 80s. South winds 10 to 15 miles an hour with gusts up to 25 miles an hour. Heat index values up to 101 in the afternoon. Sunday night, partly cloudy until midnight, then becoming mostly cloudy. A chance of showers and thunderstorms. Humid with lows in the lower 70s. South winds 5 to 10 miles an hour with gusts up to 25 miles an hour. Chance of rain 50%. Monday, partly sunny. Highs in the upper 80s. Heat index values up to 105 in the afternoon. Monday night, partly cloudy until midnight, then becoming mostly cloudy. A chance of showers and thunderstorms. Lows in the lower 70s. Chance of rain 50%. Tuesday, partly sunny. A chance of showers and thunderstorms in the morning. Highs in the upper 80s. Chance of rain 50%. Tuesday night, partly cloudy until midnight, then becoming mostly cloudy. A chance of thunderstorms. A chance of showers until midnight, then showers likely after midnight. Lows in the upper 60s. Chance of rain 60%. Wednesday, partly sunny with a chance of showers. A chance of thunderstorms in the afternoon. Highs in the mid-80s. Chance of rain 40%. Wednesday night, partly cloudy with a chance of showers. Lows in the mid-60s. Chance of rain 50%. Thursday and Thursday night, mostly cloudy with a chance of showers. Highs in the upper 70s. Lows in the lower 60s. Chance of rain 50%. Friday, partly sunny with a chance of showers. A chance of thunderstorms in the afternoon. Highs in the upper 70s. Chance of rain 40%. Again, the forecast for Galesburg and surrounding areas of central and northwest Illinois for the rest of tonight. Partly cloudy with a slight chance of showers and thunderstorms. Near steady temperature around 70. West winds 5 to 10 miles an hour. Chance of rain 20%. At 5 a.m. in Galesburg, skies were clear. The temperature was 67 degrees, the dew point was 67, and the relative humidity was 98%. The wind was north at 6 miles an hour. The pressure was 30.03 inches and falling. Elsewhere around the area, it was clear, with a temperature of 69 at Moline, 68 at Burlington, 70 at Quincy, and 69 at Macomb. At Springfield, it was partly cloudy, with a temperature of 71. At Peoria, it was mostly cloudy, with a temperature of 74. And once again at 5 a.m. in Galesburg, under clear skies, the temperature was 67. Looking elsewhere around the Midwest at 5 a.m., Chicago was partly cloudy, and 72. Indianapolis was clear, and 73. St. Louis was partly cloudy, and 72. Kansas City was clear, and 69. Des Moines was partly cloudy, and 64. Milwaukee was clear, and 70. And now a discussion of hazardous weather conditions for the following county, Knox, Illinois.
This hazardous weather outlook is for Central Illinois, East Central Illinois, Southeast Illinois, and West Central Illinois. For today and tonight, no hazardous weather is expected at this time. For Sunday through Friday, heat indices of 100 to 105 degrees are expected Sunday through Tuesday afternoons, which could result in heat-related illness with extended exposure. Periods of thunderstorms are forecast Sunday night through Friday. There is potential for severe weather and heavy rain with the storms, with the first opportunities Sunday and Monday nights north of the Jacksonville to Effingham line. Spotter information statement. Spotter activation is not anticipated through tonight. The time is currently 5:40 a.m. Central Daylight Time. 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Now for the official National Weather Service forecast for Galesburg and surrounding areas of central and northwest Illinois. West of tonight, partly cloudy with a slight chance of showers and thunderstorms. Near steady temperature around 70. West winds 5 to 10 miles an hour. Chance of rain 20%. Saturday, sunny. Highs in the mid-80s. Northwest winds 5 to 10 miles an hour. Saturday night, mostly clear until midnight, then becoming partly cloudy. Lows in the mid-60s. East winds around 5 miles an hour, becoming southeast after midnight. Sunday, mostly sunny. Humid with highs in the upper 80s. South winds 10 to 15 miles an hour with gusts up to 25 miles an hour. Heat index values up to 101 in the afternoon. Sunday night, partly cloudy until midnight, then becoming mostly cloudy. A chance of showers and thunderstorms. Humid with lows in the lower 70s. South winds 5 to 10 miles an hour with gusts up to 25 miles an hour. Chance of rain 50%. Monday, partly sunny. Highs in the upper 80s. Heat index values up to 105 in the afternoon. Monday night, partly cloudy until midnight, then becoming mostly cloudy. A chance of showers and thunderstorms. Lows in the lower 70s. Chance of rain 50%. Tuesday, partly sunny. A chance of showers and thunderstorms in the morning. Highs in the upper 80s. Chance of rain 50%. Tuesday night, partly cloudy until midnight, then becoming mostly cloudy. A chance of thunderstorms. A chance of showers until midnight, then showers likely after midnight. Lows in the upper 60s. Chance of rain 60%. Wednesday, partly sunny with a chance of showers. A chance of thunderstorms in the afternoon. Highs in the mid-80s. Chance of rain 40%. Wednesday night, partly cloudy with a chance of showers. Lows in the mid-60s. Chance of rain 50%. Thursday and Thursday night, mostly cloudy with a chance of showers. Highs in the upper 70s. Lows in the lower 60s. Chance of rain 50%. Friday, partly sunny with a chance of showers. A chance of thunderstorms in the afternoon. Highs in the upper 70s. Chance of rain 40%. Again, the forecast for Galesburg and surrounding areas of central and northwest Illinois for the rest of tonight, partly cloudy with a slight chance of showers and thunderstorms. Near steady temperature around 70. West winds 5 to 10 miles an hour. Chance of rain 20%. At 5 a.m. in Galesburg, skies were clear. The temperature was 67 degrees, the dew point was 67, and the relative humidity was 98%. The wind was north at 6 miles an hour. The pressure was 30.03 inches and falling. Elsewhere around the area, it was clear, with a temperature of 69 at Moline, 68 at Burlington, 70 at Quincy, and 69 at Macomb. At Springfield, it was partly cloudy, with a temperature of 71. At Peoria, it was mostly cloudy, with a temperature of 74. And once again at 5 a.m. in Galesburg, under clear skies, the temperature was 67. Looking elsewhere around the Midwest at 5 a.m., Chicago was partly cloudy, and 72. Indianapolis was clear, and 73. St. Louis was partly cloudy, and 72. Kansas City was clear, and 69. Des Moines was partly cloudy, and 64. Milwaukee was clear, and 70. The Peoria, Illinois climate summer.

yesterday, August 7th, 2026. Yesterday's high temperature of 85 degrees occurred at 4:57 p.m. The normal high is 85. Yesterday's low temperature of 65 degrees occurred at 5:25 a.m. The normal low is 66. No precipitation fell yesterday, which leaves the monthly total at 0.50 inches. This is 0.17 inches below the normal amount of 0.67 inches for August. The total precipitation for the year still stands at 24.71 inches, which is 1.36 inches above normal. There were 10 cooling degree days yesterday, which is normal. This brings the monthly total to 58, which is minus 18 below normal. The yearly total since January 1st is 767, which is 9 below normal. Yesterday the maximum wind observed was 13 miles an hour from the south. The highest wind gust observed was 17 miles per hour from the southwest, which occurred at 2:28 p.m. The average wind speed was less than 5 miles per hour yesterday. The normal high temperature for today is 85 degrees, and the normal low is 66. The record high for today is 101, which occurred in 1913, and the record low is 48, which occurred in 1976. Sunrise today is at 6:02 a.m. and sunset is at 8:06 p.m. And now a discussion of hazardous weather conditions for the following county, Knox, Illinois. This hazardous weather outlook is for Central Illinois, East Central Illinois, Southeast Illinois, and West Central Illinois. For today and tonight, no hazardous weather is expected at this time. For Sunday through Friday, heat indices of 100 to 105 degrees are expected Sunday through Tuesday afternoons, which could result in heat-related illness with extended exposure. Periods of thunderstorms are forecast Sunday night through Friday. There is potential for severe weather and heavy rain with the storms, with the first opportunities Sunday and Monday night north of Ain Jacksonville to Effingham lines. Spotter information statement. Spotter activation is not anticipated through tonight. The time is currently 5:47 a.m. Central Daylight Time. 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Now for the official National Weather Service forecast for Galesburg and surrounding areas of central and northwest Illinois. West of tonight, partly cloudy with a slight chance of showers and thunderstorms. Near steady temperature around 70. West winds 5 to 10 miles an hour. Chance of rain 20%. Saturday, sunny. Highs in the mid-80s. Northwest winds 5 to 10 miles an hour. Saturday night, mostly clear until midnight, then becoming partly cloudy. Lows in the mid-60s. East winds around 5 miles an hour, becoming southeast after midnight. Sunday, mostly sunny. Humid with highs in the upper 80s. South winds 10 to 15 miles an hour with gusts up to 25 miles an hour. Heat index values up to 101 in the afternoon. Sunday night, partly cloudy until midnight, then becoming mostly cloudy. A chance of showers and thunderstorms. Humid with lows in the lower 70s. South winds 5 to 10 miles an hour with gusts up to 25 miles an hour. Chance of rain 50%. Monday, partly sunny. Highs in the upper 80s. Heat index values up to 105 in the afternoon. Monday night, partly cloudy until midnight, then becoming mostly cloudy. A chance of showers and thunderstorms. Lows in the lower 70s. Chance of rain 50%. Tuesday, partly sunny. A chance of showers and thunderstorms in the morning. Highs in the upper 80s. Chance of rain 50%. Tuesday night, partly cloudy until midnight, then becoming mostly cloudy. A chance of thunderstorms. A chance of showers until midnight, then showers likely after midnight. Lows in the upper 60s. Chance of rain 60%. Wednesday, partly sunny with a chance of showers. A chance of thunderstorms in the afternoon. Highs in the mid-80s. Chance of rain 40%. Wednesday night, partly cloudy with a chance of showers. Lows in the mid-60s. Chance of rain 50%. Thursday and Thursday night, mostly cloudy with a chance of showers. Highs in the upper 70s. Lows in the lower 60s. Chance of rain 50%. Friday, partly sunny with a chance of showers.

with a temperature of 71. At Peoria, it was mostly cloudy with a temperature of 74. And once again at 5 a.m. in Galesburg, under clear skies, the temperature was 67. Looking elsewhere around the Midwest at 5 a.m., Chicago was partly cloudy and 72. Indianapolis was clear and 73. St. Louis was partly cloudy and 72. Kansas City was clear and 69. Des Moines was partly cloudy and 64. Milwaukee was clear and 70. And now a discussion of hazardous weather conditions for the following county, Knox, Illinois. This hazardous weather outlook is for Central Illinois, East Central Illinois, Southeast Illinois, and West Central Illinois. For today and tonight, no hazardous weather is expected at this time. For Sunday through Friday, heat indices of 100 to 105 degrees are expected Sunday through Tuesday afternoons, which could result in heat-related illness with extended exposure. Periods of thunderstorms are forecast Sunday night through Friday. There is potential for severe weather and heavy rain with the storms, with the first opportunity Sunday and Monday nights north of AIM Jacksonville to Effingham line. Spotter information statement. Spotter activation is not anticipated through tonight. The time is currently 5:52 a.m. Central Daylight Time. 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Now for the official National Weather Service forecast for Galesburg and surrounding areas of central and northwest Illinois. West of tonight, partly cloudy with a slight chance of showers and thunderstorms. Near steady temperature around 70. West winds 5 to 10 miles an hour. Chance of rain 20%. Saturday, sunny. Highs in the mid-80s. Northwest winds 5 to 10 miles an hour. Saturday night, mostly clear until midnight, then becoming partly cloudy. Lows in the mid-60s. East winds around 5 miles an hour, becoming southeast after midnight. Sunday, mostly sunny. Humid with highs in the upper 80s. South winds 10 to 15 miles an hour with gusts up to 25 miles an hour. Heat index values up to 101 in the afternoon. Sunday night, partly cloudy until midnight, then becoming mostly cloudy. A chance of showers and thunderstorms. Humid with lows in the lower 70s. South winds 5 to 10 miles an hour with gusts up to 25 miles an hour. Chance of rain 50%. Monday, partly sunny. Highs in the upper 80s. Heat index values up to 105 in the afternoon. Monday night, partly cloudy until midnight, then becoming mostly cloudy. A chance of showers and thunderstorms. Lows in the lower 70s. Chance of rain 50%. Tuesday, partly sunny. A chance of showers and thunderstorms in the morning. Highs in the upper 80s. Chance of rain 50%. Tuesday night, partly cloudy until midnight, then becoming mostly cloudy. A chance of thunderstorms. A chance of showers until midnight, then showers likely after midnight. Lows in the upper 60s. Chance of rain 60%. Wednesday, partly sunny with a chance of showers. A chance of thunderstorms in the afternoon. Highs in the mid-80s. Chance of rain 40%. Wednesday night, partly cloudy with a chance of showers. Lows in the mid-60s. Chance of rain 50%. Thursday and Thursday night, mostly cloudy with a chance of showers. Highs in the upper 70s. Lows in the lower 60s. Chance of rain 50%. Friday, partly sunny with a chance of showers. A chance of thunderstorms in the afternoon. Highs in the upper 70s. Chance of rain 40%. Again, the forecast for Galesburg and surrounding areas of central and northwest Illinois for the rest of tonight, partly cloudy with a slight chance of showers and thunderstorms. Near steady temperature around 70. West winds 5 to 10 miles an hour. Chance of rain 20%. At 5 a.m. in Galesburg, skies were clear. The temperature was 67 degrees, the dew point was 67, and the relative humidity was 98%. The wind was north at 6 miles an hour. The pressure was 30.03 inches and falling. Elsewhere around the area, it was clear, with a temperature of 69 at Moline, 68 at Burlington, 70 at Quincy,

69 Edmonton. At Springfield, it was partly cloudy, with a temperature of 71. At Peoria, it was mostly cloudy, with a temperature of 74. And once again at 5 a.m. in Galesburg, under clear skies, the temperature was 67. Looking elsewhere around the Midwest at 5 a.m., Chicago was partly cloudy, and 72. Indianapolis was clear, and 73. St. Louis was partly cloudy, and 72. Kansas City was clear, and 69. Des Moines was partly cloudy, and 64. Milwaukee was clear, and 70. And now a discussion of hazardous weather conditions for the following county, Knox, Illinois. This hazardous weather outlook is for Central Illinois, East Central Illinois, Southeast Illinois, and West Central Illinois. For today and tonight, no hazardous weather is expected at this time. For Sunday through Friday, heat indices of 100 to 105 degrees are expected Sunday through Tuesday afternoons, which could result in heat-related illness with extended exposure. Periods of thunderstorms are forecast Sunday night through Friday. There is potential for severe weather and heavy rain with the storms, with the first opportunities Sunday and Monday nights north of A. Jacksonville to Effingham line. Spotter information statement. Spotter activation is not anticipated through tonight. The time is currently 5:57 a.m. Central Daylight Time. 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Now for the official National Weather Service forecast for Galesburg and surrounding areas of central and northwest Illinois. West of tonight, partly cloudy with a slight chance of showers and thunderstorms. Near steady temperature around 70. West winds 5 to 10 miles an hour. Chance of rain 20%. Saturday, sunny. Highs in the mid-80s. Northwest winds 5 to 10 miles an hour. Saturday night, mostly clear until midnight, then becoming partly cloudy. Lows in the mid-60s. East winds around 5 miles an hour, becoming southeast after midnight. Sunday, mostly sunny. Humid with highs in the upper 80s. South winds 10 to 15 miles an hour with gusts up to 25 miles an hour. Heat index values up to 101 in the afternoon. Sunday night, partly cloudy until midnight, then becoming mostly cloudy. A chance of showers and thunderstorms. Humid with lows in the lower 70s. South winds 5 to 10 miles an hour with gusts up to 25 miles an hour. Chance of rain 50%. Monday, partly sunny. Highs in the upper 80s. Heat index values up to 105 in the afternoon. Monday night, partly cloudy until midnight, then becoming mostly cloudy. A chance of showers and thunderstorms. Lows in the lower 70s. Chance of rain 50%. Tuesday, partly sunny. A chance of showers and thunderstorms in the morning. Highs in the upper 80s. Chance of rain 50%. Tuesday night, partly cloudy until midnight, then becoming mostly cloudy. A chance of thunderstorms. A chance of showers until midnight, then showers likely after midnight. Lows in the upper 60s. Chance of rain 60%. Wednesday, partly sunny with a chance of showers. A chance of thunderstorms in the afternoon. Highs in the mid-80s. Chance of rain 40%. Wednesday night, partly cloudy with a chance of showers. Lows in the mid-60s. Chance of rain 50%. Thursday and Thursday night, mostly cloudy with a chance of showers. Highs in the upper 70s. Lows in the lower 60s. Chance of rain 50%. Friday, partly sunny with a chance of showers. A chance of thunderstorms in the afternoon. Highs in the upper 70s. Chance of rain 40%. Again, the forecast for Galesburg and surrounding areas of central and northwest Illinois for the rest of tonight, partly cloudy with a slight chance of showers and thunderstorms. Near steady temperature around 70. West winds 5 to 10 miles an hour. Chance of rain 20%. The Peoria, Illinois climate summary for yesterday, August 7, 2026. Yesterday's high temperature of 85 degrees occurred at 4:57 p.m. The normal high is 85. Yesterday's low temperature of 65 degrees occurred at 5:25 a.m. The normal low is 66.

No precipitation fell yesterday, which leaves the monthly total at 0.50 inches. This is 0.17 inches below the normal amount of 0.67 inches for August. The total precipitation for the year still stands at 24.71 inches, which is 1.36 inches above normal. There were 10 cooling degree days yesterday, which is normal. This brings the monthly total to 58, which is minus 18 below normal. The yearly total since January 1st is 767, which is 9 below normal. Yesterday the maximum wind observed was 13 miles an hour from the south. The highest wind gust observed was 17 miles per hour from the southwest, which occurred at 2:28 p.m. The average wind speed was less than 5 miles per hour yesterday. The normal high temperature for today is 85 degrees, and the normal low is 66. The record high for today is 101, which occurred in 1913, and the record low is 48, which occurred in 1976. Sunrise today is at 6:02 a.m. and sunset is at 8:06 p.m. And now a discussion of hazardous weather conditions for the following county, Knox, Illinois. This hazardous weather outlook is for Central Illinois, East Central Illinois, Southeast Illinois, and West Central Illinois. For today and tonight, no hazardous weather is expected at this time. For Sunday through Friday, heat indices of 100 to 105 degrees are expected Sunday through Tuesday afternoons, which could result in heat-related illness with extended exposure. Periods of thunderstorms are forecast Sunday night through Friday. There is potential for severe weather and heavy rain with the storms, with the first opportunity Sunday and Monday nights north of any Jacksonville to Effingham line. Spotter information statement. Spotter activation is not anticipated through tonight. The time is currently 6:03 a.m. Central Daylight Time. 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And now a discussion of hazardous weather conditions for the following county, Knox, Illinois. This hazardous weather outlook is for Central Illinois, East Central Illinois, Southeast Illinois, and West Central Illinois. For today and tonight, no hazardous weather is expected at this time. For Sunday through Friday, heat indices of 100 to 105 degrees are expected Sunday through Tuesday afternoons, which could result in heat-related illness with extended exposure. Periods of thunderstorms are forecast Sunday night through Friday. There is potential for severe weather and heavy rain with the storms, with the first opportunity Sunday and Monday night north of any Jacksonville to Effingham line. Spotter information statement. Spotter activation is not anticipated through tonight. The time is currently 6:04 a.m. Central Daylight Time. 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And now a discussion of hazardous weather conditions for the following county, Knox, Illinois. This hazardous weather outlook is for Central Illinois, East Central Illinois, Southeast Illinois, and West Central Illinois. For today and tonight, no hazardous weather is expected at this time. For Sunday through Friday, heat indices of 100 to 105 degrees are expected Sunday through Tuesday afternoons, which could result in heat-related illness with extended exposure. Periods of thunderstorms are forecast Sunday night through Friday. There is potential for severe weather and heavy rain with the storms, with the first opportunity Sunday and Monday night north of any Jacksonville to Effingham line. Spotter information statement. Spotter activation is not anticipated through tonight. The time is currently 6:05 a.m. Central Daylight Time. 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And now a discussion of hazardous weather conditions for the following county, Knox, Illinois. This hazardous weather outlook is for Central Illinois, East Central Illinois, Southeast Illinois, and West Central Illinois. For today and tonight, no hazardous weather is expected at this time. For Sunday through Friday, heat indices of 100 to 105 degrees are expected Sunday through Tuesday afternoons, which could result in heat-related illness with extended exposure. Periods of thunderstorms are forecast Sunday night through Friday. There is potential for severe weather and heavy rain with the storms, with the first opportunity Sunday and Monday night north of any Jacksonville to Effingham line. Spotter information statement. Spotter activation is not anticipated through tonight. The time is currently 6:06.

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You are listening to NOAA Weather Radio, All Hazards, Station KZZ 66 in Galesburg. And now a discussion of hazardous weather conditions for the following county, Knox, Illinois. This hazardous weather outlook is for Central Illinois, East Central Illinois, Southeast Illinois, and West Central Illinois. For today and tonight, no hazardous weather is expected at this time. For Sunday through Friday, heat indices of 100 to 105 degrees are expected Sunday through Tuesday afternoons, which could result in heat-related illness with extended exposure. Periods of thunderstorms are forecast Sunday night through Friday. There is potential for severe weather and heavy rain with the storms, with the first opportunities Sunday and Monday nights north of Ain Jacksonville to Effingham Line. Spotter information statement. Spotter activation is not anticipated through tonight. The time is currently 6:07 a.m. Central Daylight Time. 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At 6 a.m. in Galesburg, skies were clear. The temperature was 65 degrees, the dew point was 65, and the relative humidity was 100%. The wind was southwest at 3 miles an hour. The pressure was 30.05 inches and rising. Elsewhere around the area, it was clear, with a temperature of 66 at Moline, 66 at Wilmington, 70 at Quincy, and 70 at Springfield. At Peoria, it was partly cloudy, with a temperature of 72. At Macomb, it was mostly cloudy, with a temperature of 69. And once again at 6 a.m. in Galesburg, under clear skies, the temperature was 65. Looking elsewhere around the Midwest at 6 a.m., Chicago was partly cloudy and 71. Indianapolis was mostly cloudy and 72. St. Louis was clear and 71. Kansas City was clear and 69. Des Moines was partly cloudy and 63. Milwaukee was clear and 69. And now a discussion of hazardous weather conditions for the following county, Knox, Illinois. This hazardous weather outlook is for Central Illinois, East Central Illinois, Southeast Illinois, and West Central Illinois. For today and tonight, no hazardous weather is expected at this time. For Sunday through Friday, heat indices of 100 to 105 degrees are expected Sunday through Tuesday afternoons, which could result in heat-related illness with extended exposure. Periods of thunderstorms are forecast Sunday night through Friday. There is potential for severe weather and heavy rain with the storms, with the first opportunities Sunday and Monday nights north of Ain Jacksonville to Effingham lines. Spotter information statement. Spotter activation is not anticipated through tonight. The time is currently 6:09 a.m. Central Daylight Time. 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At 6 a.m. in Galesburg, skies were clear. The temperature was 65 degrees, the dew point was 65, and the relative humidity was 100%. The wind was southwest at 3 miles an hour. The pressure was 30.05 inches and rising. Elsewhere around the area, it was clear, with a temperature of 66 at Moline, 66 at Wilmington, 70 at Quincy, and 70 at Springfield. At Peoria, it was partly cloudy, with a temperature of 72. At Macomb, it was mostly cloudy, with a temperature of 69. And once again at 6 a.m. in Galesburg, under clear skies, the temperature was 65. Looking elsewhere around the Midwest at 6 a.m., Chicago was partly cloudy and 71. Indianapolis was mostly cloudy and 72. St. Louis was clear and 71. Kansas City was clear and 69. Des Moines was partly cloudy and 63. Milwaukee was clear and 69. And now a discussion of hazardous weather conditions for the following county, Knox, Illinois. This hazardous weather outlook is for Central Illinois, East Central Illinois, Southeast Illinois, and West Central Illinois. For today and tonight, no hazardous weather is expected at this time. For Sunday through Friday, heat indices of 100 to 105 degrees are expected Sunday through Tuesday afternoons, which could result in heat-related illness with extended exposure. Periods of thunderstorms are forecast Sunday night through Friday. There is potential for severe weather and heavy rain with the storms, with the first opportunities Sunday

Heights north of Lane Jacksonville to FDM line. Spotter information statement. Spotter activation is not anticipated through tonight. The time is currently 6:11 a.m. Central Daylight Time. 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At 6 a.m. in Galesburg, skies were clear. The temperature was 65 degrees, the dew point was 65, and the relative humidity was 100%. The wind was southwest at 3 miles an hour. The pressure was 30.05 inches and rising. Elsewhere around the area, it was clear, with a temperature of 66 at Moline, 66 at Burlington, 70 at Quincy, and 70 at Springfield. At Peoria, it was partly cloudy, with a temperature of 72. At Macomb, it was mostly cloudy, with a temperature of 69. And once again at 6 a.m. in Galesburg, under clear skies, the temperature was 65. Looking elsewhere around the Midwest at 6 a.m., Chicago was partly cloudy, and 71. Indianapolis was mostly cloudy, and 72. St. Louis was clear, and 71. Kansas City was clear, and 69. Des Moines was partly cloudy, and 63. Milwaukee was clear, and 69. And now a discussion of hazardous weather conditions for the following county, Knox, Illinois. This hazardous weather outlook is for Central Illinois, East Central Illinois, Southeast Illinois, and West Central Illinois. For today and tonight, no hazardous weather is expected at this time. For Sunday through Friday, heat indices of 100 to 105 degrees are expected Sunday through Tuesday afternoons, which could result in heat-related illness with extended exposure. Periods of thunderstorms are forecast Sunday night through Friday. There is potential for severe weather and heavy rain with the storms, with the first opportunity Sunday and Monday nights north of Lane Jacksonville to FDM line. Spotter information statement. Spotter activation is not anticipated through tonight. The time is currently 6:13 a.m. Central Daylight Time. 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At 6 a.m. in Galesburg, skies were clear. The temperature was 65 degrees, the dew point was 65, and the relative humidity was 100%. The wind was southwest at 3 miles an hour. The pressure was 30.05 inches and rising. Elsewhere around the area, it was clear, with a temperature of 66 at Moline, 66 at Burlington, 70 at Quincy, and 70 at Springfield. At Peoria, it was partly cloudy, with a temperature of 72. At Macomb, it was mostly cloudy, with a temperature of 69. And once again at 6 a.m. in Galesburg, under clear skies, the temperature was 65. 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Programming originates from NOAA's National Weather Service office in Lincoln. KZZ 66 serves the following counties: Henry, Knox, Mercer, and Warren. KZZ 66 is part of the All Hazards Network of NOAA Weather Radio. Looking elsewhere around the Midwest at 6 a.m., Chicago was partly cloudy, and 71. Indianapolis was mostly cloudy, and 72. St. Louis was clear, and 71. Kansas City was clear, and 69. Des Moines was partly cloudy, and 63. Milwaukee was clear, and 69. The Peoria, Illinois climate summary for yesterday, August 7, 2026. Yesterday's high temperature of 85 degrees occurred at 4:57 p.m. The normal high is 85. Yesterday's low temperature of 65 degrees occurred at 5:25 a.m. The normal low is 66. No precipitation fell yesterday, which leaves the monthly total at 0.50 inches. This is 0.17 inches below the normal amount of 0.67 inches for August. The total precipitation for the year still stands at 24.71 inches, which is 1.36 inches above normal. There were 10 cooling degree days yesterday, which is normal. This brings the monthly total to 58, which is minus 18 below normal. The yearly total since January 1st is 767, which is 9 below normal. Yesterday, the maximum wind observed was 13.

miles an hour from the south. The highest wind gust observed was 17 miles per hour from the southwest, which occurred at 2:28 p.m. The average wind speed was less than 5 miles per hour yesterday. The normal high temperature for today is 85 degrees, and the normal low is 66. The record high for today is 101, which occurred in 1913, and the record low is 48, which occurred in 1976. Sunrise today is at 6:02 a.m. and sunset is at 8:06 p.m. And now a discussion of hazardous weather conditions for the following county, Knox, Illinois. This hazardous weather outlook is for Central Illinois, East Central Illinois, Southeast Illinois, and West Central Illinois. For today and tonight, no hazardous weather is expected at this time. For Sunday through Friday, heat indices of 100 to 105 degrees are expected Sunday through Tuesday afternoons, which could result in heat-related illness with extended exposure. Periods of thunderstorms are forecast Sunday night through Friday. There is potential for severe weather and heavy rain with the storms, with the first opportunity Sunday and Monday nights north of Ain Jacksonville to Effingham line. Spotter information statement. Spotter activation is not anticipated through tonight. The time is currently 6:17 a.m. Central Daylight Time. 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At 6 a.m. in Galesburg, skies were clear. The temperature was 65 degrees, the dew point was 65, and the relative humidity was 100%. The wind was southwest at 3 miles an hour. The pressure was 30.05 inches and rising. Elsewhere around the area, it was clear, with a temperature of 66 at Moline, 66 at Burlington, 70 at Quincy, and 70 at Springfield. At Peoria, it was partly cloudy, with a temperature of 72. At Macomb, it was mostly cloudy, with a temperature of 69. And once again at 6 a.m. in Galesburg, under clear skies, the temperature was 65. Looking elsewhere around the Midwest at 6 a.m., Chicago was partly cloudy, and 71. Indianapolis was mostly cloudy, and 72. St. Louis was clear, and 71. Kansas City was clear, and 69. Des Moines was partly cloudy, and 63. Milwaukee was clear, and 69. And now a discussion of hazardous weather conditions for the following county, Knox, Illinois. This hazardous weather outlook is for Central Illinois, East Central Illinois, Southeast Illinois, and West Central Illinois. For today and tonight, no hazardous weather is expected at this time. For Sunday through Friday, heat indices of 100 to 105 degrees are expected Sunday through Tuesday afternoons, which could result in heat-related illness with extended exposure. Periods of thunderstorms are forecast Sunday night through Friday. There is potential for severe weather and heavy rain with the storms, with the first opportunities Sunday and Monday nights north of Ain Jacksonville to Effingham line. Spotter information statement. Spotter activation is not anticipated through tonight. The time is currently 6:19 a.m. Central Daylight Time. 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At 6 a.m. in Galesburg, skies were clear. The temperature was 65 degrees, the dew point was 65, and the relative humidity was 100%. The wind was southwest at 3 miles an hour. The pressure was 30.05 inches and rising. Elsewhere around the area, it was clear, with a temperature of 66 at Moline, 66 at Burlington, 70 at Quincy, and 70 at Springfield. At Peoria, it was partly cloudy, with a temperature of 72. At Macomb, it was mostly cloudy, with a temperature of 69. And once again at 6 a.m. in Galesburg, under clear skies, the temperature was 65. Looking elsewhere around the Midwest at 6 a.m., Chicago was partly cloudy, and 71. Indianapolis was mostly cloudy, and 72. St. Louis was clear, and 71. Kansas City was clear, and 69. Des Moines was partly cloudy, and 63. Milwaukee was clear, and 69. And now a discussion of hazardous weather conditions for the following county, Knox, Illinois. This hazardous weather outlook is for Central Illinois, East Central Illinois, Southeast Illinois, and West Central Illinois.

No hazardous weather is expected at this time. For Sunday through Friday, heat indices of 100 to 105 degrees are expected Sunday through Tuesday afternoons, which could result in heat-related illness with extended exposure. Periods of thunderstorms are forecast Sunday night through Friday. There is potential for severe weather and heavy rain with the storms, with the first opportunities Sunday and Monday nights north of the Jacksonville to Effingham line. Spotter information statement. Spotter activation is not anticipated through tonight. The time is currently 6:21 a.m. Central Daylight Time. 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At 6 a.m. in Galesburg, skies were clear. The temperature was 65 degrees, the dew point was 65, and the relative humidity was 100%. The wind was southwest at 3 miles an hour. The pressure was 30.05 inches and rising. Elsewhere around the area, it was clear, with a temperature of 66 at Moline, 66 at Burlington, 70 at Quincy, and 70 at Springfield. At Peoria, it was partly cloudy, with a temperature of 72. At Macomb, it was mostly cloudy, with a temperature of 69. And once again at 6 a.m. in Galesburg, under clear skies, the temperature was 65. Looking elsewhere around the Midwest at 6 a.m., Chicago was partly cloudy, and 71. Indianapolis was mostly cloudy, and 72. St. Louis was clear, and 71. Kansas City was clear, and 69. Des Moines was partly cloudy, and 63. Milwaukee was clear, and 69. And now a discussion of hazardous weather conditions for the following county, Knox, Illinois. This hazardous weather outlook is for Central Illinois, East Central Illinois, Southeast Illinois, and West Central Illinois. For today and tonight, no hazardous weather is expected at this time. For Sunday through Friday, heat indices of 100 to 105 degrees are expected Sunday through Tuesday afternoons, which could result in heat-related illness with extended exposure. Periods of thunderstorms are forecast Sunday night through Friday. There is potential for severe weather and heavy rain with the storms, with the first opportunities Sunday and Monday nights north of the Jacksonville to Effingham line. Spotter information statement. Spotter activation is not anticipated through tonight. The time is currently 6:23 a.m. Central Daylight Time. 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At 6 a.m. in Galesburg, skies were clear. The temperature was 65 degrees, the dew point was 65, and the relative humidity was 100%. The wind was southwest at 3 miles an hour. The pressure was 30.05 inches and rising. Elsewhere around the area, it was clear, with a temperature of 66 at Moline, 66 at Burlington, 70 at Quincy, and 70 at Springfield. At Peoria, it was partly cloudy, with a temperature of 72. At Macomb, it was mostly cloudy, with a temperature of 69. And once again at 6 a.m. in Galesburg, under clear skies, the temperature was 65. Looking elsewhere around the Midwest at 6 a.m., Chicago was partly cloudy, and 71. Indianapolis was mostly cloudy, and 72. St. Louis was clear, and 71. Kansas City was clear, and 69. Des Moines was partly cloudy, and 63. Milwaukee was clear, and 69. And now a discussion of hazardous weather conditions for the following county, Knox, Illinois. This hazardous weather outlook is for Central Illinois, East Central Illinois, Southeast Illinois, and West Central Illinois. For today and tonight, no hazardous weather is expected at this time. For Sunday through Friday, heat indices of 100 to 105 degrees are expected Sunday through Tuesday afternoons, which could result in heat-related illness with extended exposure. Periods of thunderstorms are forecast Sunday night through Friday. There is potential for severe weather and heavy rain with the storms, with the first opportunities Sunday and Monday nights north of the Jacksonville to Effingham line. Spotter information statement. Spotter activation is not anticipated through tonight. The time is currently 6:25 a.m. Central Daylight Time. 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At 6 a.m. in

were clear. The temperature was 65 degrees, the dew point was 65, and the relative humidity was 100%. The wind was southwest at 3 miles an hour. The pressure was 30.05 inches and rising. Elsewhere around the area, it was clear, with a temperature of 66 at Moline, 66 at Burlington, 70 at Quincy, and 70 at Springfield. At Peoria, it was partly cloudy, with a temperature of 72. At Macomb, it was mostly cloudy, with a temperature of 69. And once again at 6 a.m. in Galesburg, under clear skies, the temperature was 65. Looking elsewhere around the Midwest at 6 a.m., Chicago was partly cloudy, and 71. Indianapolis was mostly cloudy, and 72. St. Louis was clear, and 71. Kansas City was clear, and 69. Des Moines was partly cloudy, and 63. Milwaukee was clear, and 69. And now a discussion of hazardous weather conditions for the following county, Knox, Illinois. This hazardous weather outlook is for Central Illinois, East Central Illinois, Southeast Illinois, and West Central Illinois. For today and tonight, no hazardous weather is expected at this time. For Sunday through Friday, heat indices of 100 to 105 degrees are expected Sunday through Tuesday afternoons, which could result in heat-related illness with extended exposure. Periods of thunderstorms are forecast Sunday night through Friday. There is potential for severe weather and heavy rain with the storms, with the first opportunity Sunday and Monday nights north of Ain Jacksonville to Effingham line. Spotter information statement, spotter activation is not anticipated through tonight. The time is currently 6:28 a.m. Central Daylight Time. 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At 6 a.m. in Galesburg, skies were clear. The temperature was 65 degrees, the dew point was 65, and the relative humidity was 100%. The wind was southwest at 3 miles an hour. The pressure was 30.05 inches and rising. Elsewhere around the area, it was clear, with a temperature of 66 at Moline, 66 at Burlington, 70 at Quincy, and 70 at Springfield. At Peoria, it was partly cloudy, with a temperature of 72. At Macomb, it was mostly cloudy, with a temperature of 69. And once again at 6 a.m. in Galesburg, under clear skies, the temperature was 65. Looking elsewhere around the Midwest at 6 a.m., Chicago was partly cloudy, and 71. Indianapolis was mostly cloudy, and 72. St. Louis was clear, and 71. Kansas City was clear, and 69. Des Moines was partly cloudy, and 63. Milwaukee was clear, and 69. And now a discussion of hazardous weather conditions for the following county, Knox, Illinois. This hazardous weather outlook is for Central Illinois, East Central Illinois, Southeast Illinois, and West Central Illinois. For today and tonight, no hazardous weather is expected at this time. For Sunday through Friday, heat indices of 100 to 105 degrees are expected Sunday through Tuesday afternoons, which could result in heat-related illness with extended exposure. Periods of thunderstorms are forecast Sunday night through Friday. There is potential for severe weather and heavy rain with the storms, with the first opportunity Sunday and Monday nights north of Ain Jacksonville to Effingham line. Spotter information statement, spotter activation is not anticipated through tonight. The Peoria, Illinois climate summary for yesterday, August 7, 2026. Yesterday's high temperature of 85 degrees occurred at 4:57 p.m. The normal high is 85. Yesterday's low temperature of 65 degrees occurred at 5:25 a.m. The normal low is 66. No precipitation fell yesterday, which leaves the monthly total at 0.50 inches. This is 0.17 inches below the normal amount of 0.67 inches for August. The total precipitation for the year still stands at 24.71 inches, which is 1.36 inches above normal. There were 10 cooling degree days yesterday, which is normal. This brings the monthly total to 58, which is minus 18 below normal. The yearly total since January 1st is 767, which is 9 below normal. Yesterday the maximum wind observed was 13 miles an hour from the south. The highest wind

observed was 17 miles per hour from the southwest, which occurred at 2:20 p.m. The average wind speed was less than 5 miles per hour yesterday. The normal high temperature for today is 85 degrees, and the normal low is 66. The record high for today is 101, which occurred in 1913, and the record low is 48, which occurred in 1976. Sunrise today is at 6:02 a.m. and sunset is at 8:06 p.m. The time is currently 6:31 a.m. Central Daylight Time. 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At 6 a.m. in Galesburg, skies were clear. The temperature was 65 degrees, the dew point was 65, and the relative humidity was 100%. The wind was southwest at 3 miles an hour. The pressure was 30.05 inches and rising. Elsewhere around the area, it was clear, with a temperature of 66 at Moline, 66 at Burlington, 70 at Quincy, and 70 at Springfield. At Peoria, it was partly cloudy, with a temperature of 72. At Macomb, it was mostly cloudy, with a temperature of 69. And once again at 6 a.m. in Galesburg, under clear skies, the temperature was 65. Looking elsewhere around the Midwest at 6 a.m., Chicago was partly cloudy, and 71. Indianapolis was mostly cloudy, and 72. St. Louis was clear, and 71. Kansas City was clear, and 69. Des Moines was partly cloudy, and 63. Milwaukee was clear, and 69. And now a discussion of hazardous weather conditions for the following county, Knox, Illinois. This hazardous weather outlook is for Central Illinois, East Central Illinois, Southeast Illinois, and West Central Illinois. For today and tonight, no hazardous weather is expected at this time. For Sunday through Friday, heat indices of 100 to 100. For today and tonight, no hazardous weather is expected at this time. For Sunday through Friday, heat indices of 100 to 105 degrees are expected Sunday through Tuesday afternoons, which could result in heat-related illness with extended exposure. Periods of thunderstorms are forecast Sunday night through Friday. There is potential for severe weather and heavy rain with the storms, with the first opportunities Sunday and Monday nights north of AIN Jacksonville to Effingham Line. Spotter information statement, spotter activation is not anticipated through tonight. The time is currently 6:33 a.m. Central Daylight Time. 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At 6 a.m. in Galesburg, skies were clear. The temperature was 65 degrees, the dew point was 65, and the relative humidity was 100%. The wind was southwest at 3 miles an hour. The pressure was 30.05 inches and rising. Elsewhere around the area, it was clear, with a temperature of 66 at Moline, 66 at Burlington, 70 at Quincy, and 70 at Springfield. At Peoria, it was partly cloudy, with a temperature of 72. At Macomb, it was mostly cloudy, with a temperature of 69. And once again at 6 a.m. in Galesburg, under clear skies, the temperature was 65. Looking elsewhere around the Midwest at 6 a.m., Chicago was partly cloudy, and 71. Indianapolis was mostly cloudy, and 72. St. Louis was clear, and 71. Kansas City was clear, and 69. Des Moines was partly cloudy, and 63. Milwaukee was clear, and 69. And now a discussion of hazardous weather conditions for the following county, Knox, Illinois. This hazardous weather outlook is for Central Illinois, East Central Illinois, Southeast Illinois, and West Central Illinois. For today and tonight, no hazardous weather is expected at this time. For Sunday through Friday, heat indices of 100 to 105 degrees are expected Sunday through Tuesday afternoons, which could result in heat-related illness with extended exposure. Periods of thunderstorms are forecast Sunday night through Friday. There is potential for severe weather and heavy rain with the storms, with the first opportunities Sunday and Monday nights north of AIN Jacksonville to Effingham Line. Spotter information statement, spotter activation is not anticipated through tonight. The time is currently 6:35 a.m. Central Daylight Time. 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Stay

KZZ66 in Galesburg. At 6 a.m. in Galesburg, skies were clear. The temperature was 65 degrees, the dew point was 65, and the relative humidity was 100%. The wind was southwest at 3 miles an hour. The pressure was 30.05 inches and rising. Elsewhere around the area, it was clear, with a temperature of 66 at Moline, 66 at Burlington, 70 at Quincy, and 70 at Springfield. At Peoria, it was partly cloudy, with a temperature of 72. At Macomb, it was mostly cloudy, with a temperature of 69. And once again at 6 a.m. in Galesburg, under clear skies, the temperature was 65. Looking elsewhere around the Midwest at 6 a.m., Chicago was partly cloudy, and 71. Indianapolis was mostly cloudy, and 72. St. Louis was clear, and 71. Kansas City was clear, and 69. Des Moines was partly cloudy, and 63. Milwaukee was clear, and 69. And now a discussion of hazardous weather conditions for the following county, Knox, Illinois. This hazardous weather outlook is for Central Illinois, East Central Illinois, Southeast Illinois, and West Central Illinois. For today and tonight, no hazardous weather is expected at this time. For Sunday through Friday, heat indices of 100 to 105 degrees are expected Sunday through Tuesday afternoons, which could result in heat-related illness with extended exposure. Periods of thunderstorms are forecast Sunday night through Friday. There is potential for severe weather and heavy rain with the storms, with the first opportunity Sunday and Monday nights north of any Jacksonville to Effingham line. Spotter information statement. Spotter activation is not anticipated through tonight. The time is currently 6:37 a.m. Central Daylight Time. 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At 6 a.m. in Galesburg, skies were clear. The temperature was 65 degrees, the dew point was 65, and the relative humidity was 100%. The wind was southwest at 3 miles an hour. The pressure was 30.05 inches and rising. Elsewhere around the area, it was clear, with a temperature of 66 at Moline, 66 at Burlington, 70 at Quincy, and 70 at Springfield. At Peoria, it was partly cloudy, with a temperature of 72. At Macomb, it was mostly cloudy, with a temperature of 69. And once again at 6 a.m. in Galesburg, under clear skies, the temperature was 65. Looking elsewhere around the Midwest at 6 a.m., Chicago was partly cloudy, and 71. Indianapolis was mostly cloudy, and 72. St. Louis was clear, and 71. Kansas City was clear, and 69. Des Moines was partly cloudy, and 63. Milwaukee was clear, and 69. And now a discussion of hazardous weather conditions for the following county, Knox, Illinois. This hazardous weather outlook is for Central Illinois, East Central Illinois, Southeast Illinois, and West Central Illinois. For today and tonight, no hazardous weather is expected at this time. For Sunday through Friday, heat indices of 100 to 105 degrees are expected Sunday through Tuesday afternoons, which could result in heat-related illness with extended exposure. Periods of thunderstorms are forecast Sunday night through Friday. There is potential for severe weather and heavy rain with the storms, with the first opportunity Sunday and Monday nights north of any Jacksonville to Effingham line. Spotter information statement. Spotter activation is not anticipated through tonight. The time is currently 6:40 a.m. Central Daylight Time. 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At 6 a.m. in Galesburg, skies were clear. The temperature was 65 degrees, the dew point was 65, and the relative humidity was 100%. The wind was southwest at 3 miles an hour. The pressure was 30.05 inches and rising. Elsewhere around the area, it was clear, with a temperature of 66 at Moline, 66 at Burlington, 70 at Quincy, and 70 at Springfield. At Peoria, it was partly cloudy, with a temperature of 72. At Macomb, it was mostly cloudy, with a temperature of 69. And once again at 6 a.m. in Galesburg, under clear skies, the temperature was 65. Looking elsewhere,
down the Midwest at 6 a.m. Chicago was partly cloudy and 71. Indianapolis was mostly cloudy and 72. St. Louis was clear and 71. Kansas City was clear and 69. Des Moines was partly cloudy and 63. Milwaukee was clear and 69. And now a discussion of hazardous weather conditions for the following county, Knox, Illinois. This hazardous weather outlook is for Central Illinois, East Central Illinois, Southeast Illinois, and West Central Illinois. For today and tonight, no hazardous weather is expected at this time. For Sunday through Friday, heat indices of 100 to 105 degrees are expected Sunday through Tuesday afternoons, which could result in heat-related illness with extended exposure. Periods of thunderstorms are forecast Sunday night through Friday. There is potential for severe weather and heavy rain with the storms, with the first opportunity Sunday and Monday nights north of Jacksonville to Effingham line. Spotter information statement. Spotter activation is not anticipated through tonight. The time is currently 6:42 a.m. Central Daylight Time. 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At 6 a.m. in Galesburg, skies were clear. The temperature was 65 degrees, the dew point was 65, and the relative humidity was 100%. The wind was southwest at 3 miles an hour. The pressure was 30.05 inches and rising. Elsewhere around the area, it was clear, with a temperature of 66 at Moline, 66 at Burlington, 70 at Quincy, and 70 at Springfield. At Peoria, it was partly cloudy, with a temperature of 72. At Macomb, it was mostly cloudy, with a temperature of 69. And once again at 6 a.m. in Galesburg, under clear skies, the temperature was 65. Looking elsewhere around the Midwest at 6 a.m., Chicago was partly cloudy and 71. Indianapolis was mostly cloudy and 72. St. Louis was clear and 71. Kansas City was clear and 69. Des Moines was partly cloudy and 63. Milwaukee was clear and 69. And now a discussion of hazardous weather conditions for the following county, Knox, Illinois. This hazardous weather outlook is for Central Illinois, East Central Illinois, Southeast Illinois, and West Central Illinois. For today and tonight, no hazardous weather is expected at this time. For Sunday through Friday, heat indices of 100 to 105 degrees are expected Sunday through Tuesday afternoons, which could result in heat-related illness with extended exposure. Periods of thunderstorms are forecast Sunday night through Friday. There is potential for severe weather and heavy rain with the storms, with the first opportunities Sunday and Monday nights north of Jacksonville to Effingham line. Spotter information statement. Spotter activation is not anticipated through tonight. The time is currently 6:44 a.m. Central Daylight Time. 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At 6 a.m. in Galesburg, skies were clear. The temperature was 65 degrees, the dew point was 65, and the relative humidity was 100%. The wind was southwest at 3 miles an hour. The pressure was 30.05 inches and rising. Elsewhere around the area, it was clear, with a temperature of 66 at Moline, 66 at Burlington, 70 at Quincy, and 70 at Springfield. At Peoria, it was partly cloudy, with a temperature of 72. At Macomb, it was mostly cloudy, with a temperature of 69. And once again at 6 a.m. in Galesburg, under clear skies, the temperature was 65. The Peoria, Illinois climate summary for yesterday, August 7, 2026. Yesterday's high temperature of 85 degrees occurred at 4:57 p.m. The normal high is 85. Yesterday's low temperature of 65 degrees occurred at 5:25 a.m. The normal low is 66. No precipitation fell yesterday, which leaves the monthly total at 0.50 inches. This is 0.17 inches below the normal amount of 0.67 inches for August. The total precipitation for the year still stands at 24.71 inches, which is 1.36 inches above normal. There were 10 cooling degree days yesterday, which is normal. This brings the monthly total to 58, which is minus 18 below normal.

daily total since January 1st is 767, which is 9 below normal. Yesterday, the maximum wind observed was 13 miles an hour from the south. The highest wind gust observed was 17 miles per hour from the southwest, which occurred at 2:28 p.m. The average wind speed was less than 5 miles per hour yesterday. The normal high temperature for today is 85 degrees, and the normal low is 66. The record high for today is 101, which occurred in 1913, and the record low is 48, which occurred in 1976. Sunrise today is at 6:02 a.m. and sunset is at 8:06 p.m. Looking elsewhere around the Midwest at 6 a.m., Chicago was partly cloudy and 71. Indianapolis was mostly cloudy and 72. St. Louis was clear and 71. Kansas City was clear and 69. Des Moines was partly cloudy and 63. Milwaukee was clear and 69. And now a discussion of hazardous weather conditions for the following county, Knox, Illinois. This hazardous weather outlook is for Central Illinois, East Central Illinois, Southeast Illinois, and West Central Illinois. For today and tonight, no hazardous weather is expected at this time. For Sunday through Friday, heat indices of 100 to 105 degrees are expected Sunday through Tuesday afternoons, which could result in heat-related illness with extended exposure. Periods of thunderstorms are forecast Sunday night through Friday. There is potential for severe weather and heavy rain with the storms, with the first opportunity Sunday and Monday nights north of Ain Jacksonville to Effingham Line. Spotter information statement. Spotter activation is not anticipated through tonight. The time is currently 6:47 a.m. Central Daylight Time. 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At 6 a.m. in Galesburg, skies were clear. The temperature was 65 degrees, the dew point was 65, and the relative humidity was 100%. The wind was southwest at 3 miles an hour. The pressure was 30.05 inches and rising. Elsewhere around the area, it was clear, with a temperature of 66 at Moline, 66 at Burlington, 70 at Quincy, and 70 at Springfield. At Peoria, it was partly cloudy, with a temperature of 72. At Macomb, it was mostly cloudy, with a temperature of 69. And once again at 6 a.m. in Galesburg, under clear skies, the temperature was 65. Looking elsewhere around the Midwest at 6 a.m., Chicago was partly cloudy and 71. Indianapolis was mostly cloudy and 72. St. Louis was clear and 71. Kansas City was clear and 69. Des Moines was partly cloudy and 63. Milwaukee was clear and 69. And now a discussion of hazardous weather conditions for the following county, Knox, Illinois. This hazardous weather outlook is for Central Illinois, East Central Illinois, Southeast Illinois, and West Central Illinois. For today and tonight, no hazardous weather is expected at this time. For Sunday through Friday, heat indices of 100 to 105 degrees are expected Sunday through Tuesday afternoons, which could result in heat-related illness with extended exposure. Periods of thunderstorms are forecast Sunday night through Friday. There is potential for severe weather and heavy rain with the storms, with the first opportunity Sunday and Monday night north of Ain Jacksonville to Effingham Line. Spotter information statement. Spotter activation is not anticipated through tonight. The time is currently 6:50 a.m. Central Daylight Time. 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At 6 a.m. in Galesburg, skies were clear. The temperature was 65 degrees, the dew point was 65, and the relative humidity was 100%. The wind was southwest at 3 miles an hour. The pressure was 30.05 inches and rising. Elsewhere around the area, it was clear, with a temperature of 66 at Moline, 66 at Burlington, 70 at Quincy, and 70 at Springfield. At Peoria, it was partly cloudy, with a temperature of 72. At Macomb, it was mostly cloudy, with a temperature of 69. And once again at 6 a.m. in Galesburg, under clear skies, the temperature was 65. Looking elsewhere around the Midwest at 6 a.m., Chicago was partly cloudy

opportunities Sunday and Monday night north of any Jacksonville to FEGM line. Spotter information statement. Spotter activation is not anticipated through tonight. The time is currently 6:52 a.m. Central Daylight Time. 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At 6 a.m. in Galesburg, skies were clear. The temperature was 65 degrees, the dew point was 65, and the relative humidity was 100%. The wind was southwest at 3 miles an hour. The pressure was 30.05 inches and rising. Elsewhere around the area, it was clear, with a temperature of 66 at Moline, 66 at Burlington, 70 at Quincy, and 70 at Springfield. At Peoria, it was partly cloudy, with a temperature of 72. At Macomb, it was mostly cloudy, with a temperature of 69. And once again at 6 a.m. in Galesburg, under clear skies, the temperature was 65. Looking elsewhere around the Midwest at 6 a.m., Chicago was partly cloudy and 71. Indianapolis was mostly cloudy and 72. St. Louis was clear and 71. Kansas City was clear and 69. Des Moines was partly cloudy and 63. Milwaukee was clear and 69. And now a discussion of hazardous weather conditions for the following county, Knox, Illinois. This hazardous weather outlook is for Central Illinois, East Central Illinois, Southeast Illinois, and West Central Illinois. For today and tonight, no hazardous weather is expected at this time. For Sunday through Friday, heat indices of 100 to 105 degrees are expected Sunday through Tuesday afternoons, which could result in heat-related illness with extended exposure. Periods of thunderstorms are forecast Sunday night through Friday. There is potential for severe weather and heavy rain with the storms, with the first opportunities Sunday and Monday night north of any Jacksonville to FEGM line. Spotter information statement. Spotter activation is not anticipated through tonight. The time is currently 6:54 a.m. Central Daylight Time. 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At 6 a.m. in Galesburg, skies were clear. The temperature was 65 degrees, the dew point was 65, and the relative humidity was 100%. The wind was southwest at 3 miles an hour. The pressure was 30.05 inches and rising. Elsewhere around the area, it was clear, with a temperature of 66 at Moline, 66 at Burlington, 70 at Quincy, and 70 at Springfield. At Peoria, it was partly cloudy, with a temperature of 72. At Macomb, it was mostly cloudy, with a temperature of 69. And once again at 6 a.m. in Galesburg, under clear skies, the temperature was 65. Looking elsewhere around the Midwest at 6 a.m., Chicago was partly cloudy and 71. Indianapolis was mostly cloudy and 72. St. Louis was clear and 71. Kansas City was clear and 69. Des Moines was partly cloudy and 63. Milwaukee was clear and 69. And now a discussion of hazardous weather conditions for the following county, Knox, Illinois. This hazardous weather outlook is for Central Illinois, East Central Illinois, Southeast Illinois, and West Central Illinois. For today and tonight, no hazardous weather is expected at this time. For Sunday through Friday, heat indices of 100 to 105 degrees are expected Sunday through Tuesday afternoons, which could result in heat-related illness with extended exposure. Periods of thunderstorms are forecast Sunday night through Friday. There is potential for severe weather and heavy rain with the storms, with the first opportunities Sunday and Monday night north of any Jacksonville to FEGM line. Spotter information statement. Spotter activation is not anticipated through tonight. The time is currently 6:56 a.m. Central Daylight Time. 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At 6 a.m. in Galesburg, skies were clear. The temperature was 65 degrees, the dew point was 65, and the relative humidity was 100%. The wind was southwest at 3 miles an hour. The pressure was 30.05 inches and rising. Elsewhere around the area, it was clear, with a temperature of 66 at Moline, 66 at Burlington,

frequencies, and 70 at Springfield. At Peoria, it was partly cloudy, with a temperature of 72. At Macomb, it was mostly cloudy, with a temperature of 69. And once again at 6 a.m. in Galesburg, under clear skies, the temperature was 65. Looking elsewhere around them, it was at 6 a.m., Chicago was partly cloudy, and 71. Indianapolis was mostly cloudy, and 72. St. Louis was clear, and 71. Kansas City was clear, and 69. Des Moines was partly cloudy, and 63. Milwaukee was clear, and 69. And now a discussion of hazardous weather conditions for the following county, Knox, Illinois. This hazardous weather outlook is for Central Illinois, East Central Illinois, Southeast Illinois, and West Central Illinois. For today and tonight, no hazardous weather is expected at this time. For Sunday through Friday, heat indices of 100 to 105 degrees are expected Sunday through Tuesday afternoons, which could result in heat-related illness with extended exposure. Periods of thunderstorms are forecast Sunday night through Friday. There is potential for severe weather and heavy rain with the storms, with the first opportunities Sunday and Monday nights north of the Jacksonville to Effingham line. Spotter information statement. Spotter activation is not anticipated through tonight. The time is currently 6:58 a.m. Central Daylight Time. 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At 6 a.m. in Galesburg, skies were clear. The temperature was 65 degrees, the dew point was 65, and the relative humidity was 100%. The wind was southwest at 3 miles an hour. The pressure was 30.05 inches and rising. Elsewhere around the area, it was clear, with a temperature of 66 at Moline, 66 at Burlington, 70 at Quincy, and 70 at Springfield. At Peoria, it was partly cloudy, with a temperature of 72. At Macomb, it was mostly cloudy, with a temperature of 69. And once again at 6 a.m. in Galesburg, under clear skies, the temperature was 65. Looking elsewhere around the Midwest at 6 a.m., Chicago was partly cloudy, and 71. Indianapolis was mostly cloudy, and 72. St. Louis was clear, and 71. Kansas City was clear, and 69. Des Moines was partly cloudy, and 63. Milwaukee was clear, and 69. And now a discussion of hazardous weather conditions for the following county, Knox, Illinois. This hazardous weather outlook is for Central Illinois, East Central Illinois, Southeast Illinois, and West Central Illinois. For today and tonight, no hazardous weather is expected at this time. For Sunday through Friday, heat indices of 100 to 105 degrees are expected Sunday through Tuesday afternoons, which could result in heat-related illness with extended exposure. Periods of thunderstorms are forecast Sunday night through Friday. There is potential for severe weather and heavy rain with the storms, with the first opportunities Sunday and Monday nights north of the Jacksonville to Effingham line. Spotter information statement. Spotter activation is not anticipated through tonight. The Peoria, Illinois climate summary for yesterday, August 7, 2026. Yesterday's high temperature of 85 degrees occurred at 4:57 p.m. The normal high is 85. Yesterday's low temperature of 65 degrees occurred at 5:25 a.m. The normal low is 66. No precipitation fell yesterday, which leaves the monthly total at 0.50 inches. This is 0.17 inches below the normal amount of 0.67 inches for August. The total precipitation for the year still stands at 24.71 inches, which is 1.36 inches above normal. There were 10 cooling degree days yesterday, which is normal. This brings the monthly total to 58, which is minus 18 below normal. The yearly total since January 1st is 767, which is 9 below normal. Yesterday the maximum wind observed was 13 miles an hour from the south. The highest wind gust observed was 17 miles per hour from the southwest, which occurred at 2:28 p.m. The average wind speed was less than 5 miles per hour yesterday. The normal high temperature for today is 85 degrees, and the normal low is 66. The record high for today is 101, which occurred in 1913, and the record low is 48, which occurred in

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Sunrise today is at 6:02 a.m. and sunset is at 8:06 p.m. The time is currently 7:02 a.m. Central Daylight Time. 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And now a discussion of hazardous weather conditions for the following counties, Knox, Illinois. This hazardous weather outlook is for Central Illinois, East Central Illinois, Southeast Illinois, and West Central Illinois. For today and tonight, no hazardous weather is expected at this time. For Sunday through Friday, heat indices of 100 to 105 degrees are expected Sunday through Tuesday afternoons, which could result in heat-related illness with extended exposure. Periods of thunderstorms are forecast Sunday night through Friday. There is potential for severe weather and heavy rain with the storms, with the first opportunities Sunday and Monday nights north of any Jacksonville to Effingham line. Spotter information statement. Spotter activation is not anticipated through tonight. The time is currently 7:03 a.m. Central Daylight Time. 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And now a discussion of hazardous weather conditions for the following county, Knox, Illinois. This hazardous weather outlook is for Central Illinois, East Central Illinois, Southeast Illinois, and West Central Illinois. For today and tonight, no hazardous weather is expected at this time. For Sunday through Friday, heat indices of 100 to 105 degrees are expected Sunday through Tuesday afternoons, which could result in heat-related illness with extended exposure. Periods of thunderstorms are forecast Sunday night through Friday. There is potential for severe weather and heavy rain with the storms, with the first opportunities Sunday and Monday nights north of any Jacksonville to Effingham line. Spotter information statement. Spotter activation is not anticipated through tonight. The time is currently 7:04 a.m. Central Daylight Time. 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And now a discussion of hazardous weather conditions for the following county, Knox, Illinois. This hazardous weather outlook is for Central Illinois, East Central Illinois, Southeast Illinois, and West Central Illinois. For today and tonight, no hazardous weather is expected at this time. For Sunday through Friday, heat indices of 100 to 105 degrees are expected Sunday through Tuesday afternoons, which could result in heat-related illness with extended exposure. Periods of thunderstorms are forecast Sunday night through Friday. There is potential for severe weather and heavy rain with the storms, with the first opportunities Sunday and Monday nights north of any Jacksonville to Effingham line. Spotter information statement. Spotter activation is not anticipated through tonight. The time is currently 7:05 a.m. Central Daylight Time. 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And now a discussion of hazardous weather conditions for the following county, Knox, Illinois. This hazardous weather outlook is for Central Illinois, East Central Illinois, Southeast Illinois, and West Central Illinois. For today and tonight, no hazardous weather is expected at this time. For Sunday through Friday, heat indices of 100 to 105 degrees are expected Sunday through Tuesday afternoons, which could result in heat-related illness with extended exposure. Periods of thunderstorms are forecast Sunday night through Friday. There is potential for severe weather and heavy rain with the storms, with the first opportunities Sunday and Monday nights north of any Jacksonville to Effingham line. Spotter information statement. Spotter activation is not anticipated through tonight. The time is currently 7:06 a.m. Central Daylight Time. 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And now a discussion of hazardous weather conditions for the following county, Knox, Illinois. This hazardous weather outlook is for Central Illinois, East Central Illinois, Southeast Illinois, and West Central Illinois. For today and tonight, no hazardous weather is expected at this time. For Sunday through Friday, heat indices of 100 to 105 degrees are expected Sunday through Tuesday afternoons, which could result in heat-related illness with extended exposure. Periods of thunderstorms are forecast Sunday night through Friday. There is potential for severe weather and heavy rain with the storms, with the first opportunities Sunday and Monday nights north of any Jacksonville to Effingham line.

At Macomb, it was cloudy with a temperature of 70. And once again at 7 a.m. in Galesburg, under clear skies, the temperature was 66. Looking elsewhere around the Midwest at 7 a.m., Chicago was mostly sunny and 71. Indianapolis was mostly sunny and 74. St. Louis was clear and 72. Kansas City was clear and 68. Des Moines was clear and 62. Milwaukee was sunny and 70. And now a discussion of hazardous weather conditions for the following county, Knox, Illinois. This hazardous weather outlook is for Central Illinois, East Central Illinois, Southeast Illinois, and West Central Illinois. For today and tonight, no hazardous weather is expected at this time. For Sunday through Friday, heat indices of 100 to 105 degrees are expected Sunday through Tuesday afternoons, which could result in heat-related illness with extended exposure. Periods of thunderstorms are forecast Sunday night through Friday. There is potential for severe weather and heavy rain with the storms, with the first opportunity Sunday and Monday night north of Ain Jacksonville to Effingham line. Spotter information statement. Spotter activation is not anticipated through tonight. The time is currently 7:13 a.m. Central Daylight Time. 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At 7 a.m. in Galesburg, skies were clear. The temperature was 66 degrees, the dew point was 66, and the relative humidity was 100%. The wind was southwest at 5 miles an hour. The pressure was 30.07 inches and rising. Elsewhere around the area, it was clear, with a temperature of 67 at Moline, 66 at Burlington, 71 at Quincy, and 70 at Springfield. At Peoria, it was mostly cloudy, with a temperature of 72. At Macomb, it was cloudy, with a temperature of 70. And once again at 7 a.m. in Galesburg, under clear skies, the temperature was 66. 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Programming originates from NOAA's National Weather Service office in Lincoln. KZZ66 serves the following counties: Henry, Knox, Mercer, and Warren. KZZ66 is part of the All Hazards Network of NOAA Weather Radio. At 7 a.m. in Galesburg, skies were clear. The temperature was 66 degrees, the dew point was 66, and the relative humidity was 100%. The wind was southwest at 5 miles an hour. The pressure was 30.07 inches and rising. Elsewhere around the area, it was clear, with a temperature of 67 at Moline, 66 at Burlington, 71 at Quincy, and 70 at Springfield. At Peoria, it was mostly cloudy, with a temperature of 72. At Macomb, it was cloudy, with a temperature of 70. And once again at 7 a.m. in Galesburg, under clear skies, the temperature was 66. The Peoria, Illinois climate summary for yesterday, August 7, 2026. Yesterday's high temperature of 85 degrees occurred at 4:57 p.m. The normal high is 85. Yesterday's low temperature of 65 degrees occurred at 5:25 a.m. The normal low is 66. No precipitation fell yesterday, which leaves the monthly total at 0.50 inches. This is 0.17 inches below the normal amount of 0.67 inches for August. The total precipitation for the year still stands at 24.71 inches, which is 1.36 inches above normal. There were 10 cooling degree days yesterday, which is normal. This brings the monthly total to 58, which is minus 18 below normal. The yearly total since January 1st is 767, which is 9 below normal. Yesterday the maximum wind observed was 13 miles an hour from the south. The highest wind gust observed was 17 miles per hour from the southwest, which occurred at 2:28 p.m. The average wind speed was less than 5 miles per hour yesterday. The normal high temperature for today is 85 degrees, and the normal low is 66. The record high for today is 101, which occurred in 1913, and the record low is 48, which occurred in 1976. Sunrise today is at 6:02 a.m. and sunset is at 8:06 p.m. Looking elsewhere around the Midwest,

7 a.m., Chicago was mostly sunny, and 71. Indianapolis was mostly sunny, and 74. St. Louis was partly cloudy, and 72. Kansas City was clear, and 68. Des Moines was clear, and 62. Milwaukee was sunny, and 70. And now a discussion of hazardous weather conditions for the following county, Knox, Illinois. This hazardous weather outlook is for Central Illinois, East Central Illinois, Southeast Illinois, and West Central Illinois. For today and tonight, no hazardous weather is expected at this time. For Sunday through Friday, heat indices of 100 to 105 degrees are expected Sunday through Tuesday afternoons, which could result in heat-related illness with extended exposure. Periods of thunderstorms are forecast Sunday night through Friday. There is potential for severe weather and heavy rain with the storms, with the first opportunities Sunday and Monday nights north of Ain Jacksonville to Effingham line. Spotter information statement. Spotter activation is not anticipated through tonight. The time is currently 7:18 a.m. Central Daylight Time. 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At 7 a.m. in Galesburg, skies were clear. The temperature was 66 degrees, the dew point was 66, and the relative humidity was 100%. The wind was southwest at 5 miles an hour. The pressure was 30.07 inches and rising. Elsewhere around the area, it was clear, with a temperature of 67 at Moline, 66 at Burlington, 71 at Quincy, and 70 at Springfield. At Peoria, it was mostly cloudy, with a temperature of 72. At Macomb, it was cloudy, with a temperature of 70. And once again at 7 a.m. in Galesburg, under clear skies, the temperature was 66. Looking elsewhere around the Midwest at 7 a.m., Chicago was mostly sunny, and 71. Indianapolis was mostly sunny, and 74. St. Louis was partly cloudy, and 72. Kansas City was clear, and 68. Des Moines was clear, and 62. Milwaukee was sunny, and 70. And now a discussion of hazardous weather conditions for the following county, Knox, Illinois. This hazardous weather outlook is for Central Illinois, East Central Illinois, Southeast Illinois, and West Central Illinois. For today and tonight, no hazardous weather is expected at this time. For Sunday through Friday, heat indices of 100 to 105 degrees are expected Sunday through Tuesday afternoons, which could result in heat-related illness with extended exposure. Periods of thunderstorms are forecast Sunday night through Friday. There is potential for severe weather and heavy rain with the storms, with the first opportunities Sunday and Monday nights north of Ain Jacksonville to Effingham line. Spotter information statement. Spotter activation is not anticipated through tonight. The time is currently 7:20 a.m. Central Daylight Time. 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At 7 a.m. in Galesburg, skies were clear. The temperature was 66 degrees, the dew point was 66, and the relative humidity was 100%. The wind was southwest at 5 miles an hour. The pressure was 30.07 inches and rising. Elsewhere around the area, it was clear, with a temperature of 67 at Moline, 66 at Burlington, 71 at Quincy, and 70 at Springfield. At Peoria, it was mostly cloudy, with a temperature of 72. At Macomb, it was cloudy, with a temperature of 70. And once again at 7 a.m. in Galesburg, under clear skies, the temperature was 66. Looking elsewhere around the Midwest at 7 a.m., Chicago was mostly sunny, and 71. Indianapolis was mostly sunny, and 74. St. Louis was partly cloudy, and 72. Kansas City was clear, and 68. Des Moines was clear, and 62. Milwaukee was sunny, and 70. And now a discussion of hazardous weather conditions for the following county, Knox, Illinois. This hazardous weather outlook is for Central Illinois, East Central Illinois, Southeast Illinois, and West Central Illinois. For today and tonight, no hazardous weather is expected at this time. For Sunday through Friday, heat indices of 100 to 105 degrees are expected Sunday through Tuesday afternoons, which could result in heat-related illness with extended

exposure. Periods of thunderstorms are forecast Sunday night through Friday. There is potential for severe weather and heavy rain with the storms, with the first opportunities Sunday and Monday night north of any Jacksonville to Effingham line. Spotter information statement. Spotter activation is not anticipated through tonight. The time is currently 7:22 a.m. Central Daylight Time. 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At 7 a.m. in Galesburg, skies were clear. The temperature was 66 degrees, the dew point was 66, and the relative humidity was 100%. The wind was southwest at 5 miles an hour. The pressure was 30.07 inches and rising. Elsewhere around the area, it was clear, with a temperature of 67 at Moline, 66 at Burlington, 71 at Quincy, and 70 at Springfield. At Peoria, it was mostly cloudy, with a temperature of 72. At Macomb, it was cloudy, with a temperature of 70. And once again at 7 a.m. in Galesburg, under clear skies, the temperature was 66. Looking elsewhere around the Midwest at 7 a.m., Chicago was mostly sunny, and 71. Indianapolis was mostly sunny, and 74. St. Louis was partly cloudy, and 72. Kansas City was clear, and 68. Des Moines was clear, and 62. Milwaukee was sunny, and 70. And now a discussion of hazardous weather conditions for the following county, Knox, Illinois. This hazardous weather outlook is for Central Illinois, East Central Illinois, Southeast Illinois, and West Central Illinois. For today and tonight, no hazardous weather is expected at this time. For Sunday through Friday, heat indices of 100 to 105 degrees are expected Sunday through Tuesday afternoons, which could result in heat-related illness with extended exposure. Periods of thunderstorms are forecast Sunday night through Friday. There is potential for severe weather and heavy rain with the storms, with the first opportunities Sunday and Monday night north of any Jacksonville to Effingham line. Spotter information statement. Spotter activation is not anticipated through tonight. The time is currently 7:24 a.m. Central Daylight Time. 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At 7 a.m. in Galesburg, skies were clear. The temperature was 66 degrees, the dew point was 66, and the relative humidity was 100%. The wind was southwest at 5 miles an hour. The pressure was 30.07 inches and rising. Elsewhere around the area, it was clear, with a temperature of 67 at Moline, 66 at Burlington, 71 at Quincy, and 70 at Springfield. At Peoria, it was mostly cloudy, with a temperature of 72. At Macomb, it was cloudy, with a temperature of 71. And once again at 7 a.m. in Galesburg, under clear skies, the temperature was 66. Looking elsewhere around the Midwest at 7 a.m., Chicago was mostly sunny, and 71. Indianapolis was partly sunny, and 75. St. Louis was partly cloudy, and 72. Kansas City was clear, and 68. Des Moines was clear, and 62. Milwaukee was sunny, and 70. And now a discussion of hazardous weather conditions for the following county, Knox, Illinois. This hazardous weather outlook is for Central Illinois, East Central Illinois, Southeast Illinois, and West Central Illinois. For today and tonight, no hazardous weather is expected at this time. For Sunday through Friday, heat indices of 100 to 105 degrees are expected Sunday through Tuesday afternoons, which could result in heat-related illness with extended exposure. Periods of thunderstorms are forecast Sunday night through Friday. There is potential for severe weather and heavy rain with the storms, with the first opportunities Sunday and Monday night north of any Jacksonville to Effingham line. Spotter information statement. Spotter activation is not anticipated through tonight. The time is currently 7:26 a.m. Central Daylight Time. 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At 7 a.m. in Galesburg, skies were clear. The temperature was 66 degrees, the dew point was 66, and the relative humidity was 100%. The wind was southwest at 5 miles an hour. The pressure was 30.0.

7 inches and rising. Elsewhere around the area, it was clear, with a temperature of 67 at Moline, 66 at Burlington, 71 at Quincy, and 70 at Springfield. At Peoria, it was mostly cloudy, with a temperature of 72. At Macomb, it was cloudy, with a temperature of 71. And once again at 7 a.m. in Galesburg, under clear skies, the temperature was 66. Looking elsewhere around the Midwest at 7 a.m., Chicago was mostly sunny, and 71. Indianapolis was partly sunny, and 75. St. Louis was partly cloudy, and 72. Kansas City was clear, and 68. Des Moines was clear, and 62. Milwaukee was sunny, and 70. And now a discussion of hazardous weather conditions for the following county, Knox, Illinois. This hazardous weather outlook is for Central Illinois, East Central Illinois, Southeast Illinois, and West Central Illinois. For today and tonight, no hazardous weather is expected at this time. For Sunday through Friday, heat indices of 100 to 105 degrees are expected Sunday through Tuesday afternoons, which could result in heat-related illness with extended exposure. Periods of thunderstorms are forecast Sunday night through Friday. There is potential for severe weather and heavy rain with the storms, with the first opportunity Sunday and Monday nights north of A. Jacksonville to Effingham line. Spotter information statement. Spotter activation is not anticipated through tonight. The time is currently 7:28 a.m. Central Daylight Time. 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At 7 a.m. in Galesburg, skies were clear. The temperature was 66 degrees, the dew point was 66, and the relative humidity was 100%. The wind was southwest at 5 miles an hour. The pressure was 30.07 inches and rising. Elsewhere around the area, it was clear, with a temperature of 67 at Moline, 66 at Burlington, 71 at Quincy, and 70 at Springfield. At Peoria, it was mostly cloudy, with a temperature of 72. At Macomb, it was cloudy, with a temperature of 71. And once again at 7 a.m. in Galesburg, under clear skies, the temperature was 66. Looking elsewhere around the Midwest at 7 a.m., Chicago was mostly sunny, and 71. Indianapolis was partly sunny, and 75. St. Louis was partly cloudy, and 72. Kansas City was clear, and 68. Des Moines was clear, and 62. Milwaukee was sunny, and 70. And now a discussion of hazardous weather conditions for the following county, Knox, Illinois. This hazardous weather outlook is for Central Illinois, East Central Illinois, Southeast Illinois, and West Central Illinois. For today and tonight, no hazardous weather is expected at this time. For Sunday through Friday, heat indices of 100 to 105 degrees are expected Sunday through Tuesday afternoons, which could result in heat-related illness with extended exposure. Periods of thunderstorms are forecast Sunday night through Friday. There is potential for severe weather and heavy rain with the storms, with the first opportunity Sunday and Monday nights north of A. Jacksonville to Effingham line. Spotter information statement. Spotter activation is not anticipated through tonight. The Peoria, Illinois climate summary for yesterday, August 7, 2026. Yesterday's high temperature of 85 degrees occurred at 4:57 p.m. The normal high is 85. Yesterday's low temperature of 65 degrees occurred at 5:25 a.m. The normal low is 66. No precipitation fell yesterday, which leaves the monthly total at 0.50 inches. This is 0.17 inches below the normal amount of 0.67 inches for August. The total precipitation for the year still stands at 24.71 inches, which is 1.36 inches above normal. There were 10 cooling degree days yesterday, which is normal. This brings the monthly total to 58, which is minus 18 below normal. The yearly total since January 1st is 767, which is 9 below normal. Yesterday the maximum wind observed was 13 miles an hour from the south. The highest wind gust observed was 17 miles per hour from the southwest, which occurred at 2:28 p.m. The average wind speed was less than 5 miles per hour yesterday. The normal high temperature for today is 85 degrees, and the normal low is 60.

The record high for today is 101, which occurred in 1913, and the record low is 48, which occurred in 1976. Sunrise today is at 6.02 a.m. and sunset is at 8.06 p.m. The time is currently 7.32 a.m. Central Daylight Time. 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At 7 a.m. in Galesburg, skies were clear. The temperature was 66 degrees, the dew point was 66, and the relative humidity was 100%. The wind was southwest at 5 miles an hour. The pressure was 30.07 inches and rising. Elsewhere around the area, it was clear, with a temperature of 67 at Moline, 66 at Burlington, 71 at Quincy, and 70 at Springfield. At Peoria, it was mostly cloudy, with a temperature of 72. At Macomb, it was cloudy, with a temperature of 71. And once again at 7 a.m. in Galesburg, under clear skies, the temperature was 66. Looking elsewhere around the Midwest at 7 a.m., Chicago was mostly sunny, and 71. Indianapolis was partly sunny, and 75. Looking elsewhere around the Midwest at 7 a.m., Chicago was mostly sunny, and 71. Indianapolis was partly sunny, and 75. St. Louis was partly cloudy, and 72. Kansas City was clear, and 68. Des Moines was clear, and 62. Milwaukee was sunny, and 70. And now a discussion of hazardous weather conditions for the following county, Knox, Illinois. This hazardous weather outlook is for Central Illinois, East Central Illinois, Southeast Illinois, and West Central Illinois. For today and tonight, no hazardous weather is expected at this time. For Sunday through Friday, heat indices of 100 to 105 degrees are expected Sunday through Tuesday afternoons, which could result in heat-related illness with extended exposure. Periods of thunderstorms are forecast Sunday night through Friday. There is potential for severe weather and heavy rain with the storms, with the first opportunity Sunday and Monday nights north of the Jacksonville to Effingham line. Spotter information statement. Spotter activation is not anticipated through tonight. The time is currently 7.34 a.m. Central Daylight Time. 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At 7 a.m. in Galesburg, skies were clear. The temperature was 66 degrees, the dew point was 66, and the relative humidity was 100%. The wind was southwest at 5 miles an hour. The pressure was 30.07 inches and rising. Elsewhere around the area, it was clear, with a temperature of 67 at Moline, 66 at Burlington, 71 at Quincy, and 70 at Springfield. At Peoria, it was mostly cloudy, with a temperature of 72. At Macomb, it was cloudy, with a temperature of 71. And once again at 7 a.m. in Galesburg, under clear skies, the temperature was 66. Looking elsewhere around the Midwest at 7 a.m., Chicago was mostly sunny, and 71. Indianapolis partly sunny, and 75. St. Louis was partly cloudy, and 72. Kansas City was clear, and 68. Des Moines was clear, and 62. Milwaukee was sunny, and 70. And now a discussion of hazardous weather conditions for the following county, Knox, Illinois. This hazardous weather outlook is for Central Illinois, East Central Illinois, Southeast Illinois, and West Central Illinois. For today and tonight, no hazardous weather is expected at this time. For Sunday through Friday, heat indices of 100 to 105 degrees are expected Sunday through Tuesday afternoons, which could result in heat-related illness with extended exposure. Periods of thunderstorms are forecast Sunday night through Friday. There is potential for severe weather and heavy rain with the storms, with the first opportunity Sunday and Monday nights north of the Jacksonville to Effingham line. Spotter information statement. Spotter activation is not anticipated through tonight. The time is currently 7.36 a.m. Central Daylight Time. 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At 7 a.m. in Galesburg, skies were clear. The temperature was 66 degrees, the dew point was 66, and the relative humidity was 100%.

The wind was southwest at 5 miles an hour. The pressure was 30.07 inches and rising. Elsewhere around the area, it was clear, with a temperature of 67 at Moline, 66 at Burlington, 71 at Quincy, and 70 at Springfield. At Peoria, it was mostly cloudy, with a temperature of 72. At Macomb, it was cloudy, with a temperature of 71. And once again at 7 a.m. in Galesburg, under clear skies, the temperature was 66. Looking elsewhere around the Midwest at 7 a.m., Chicago was mostly sunny, and 71. Indianapolis was partly sunny, and 75. St. Louis was partly cloudy, and 72. Kansas City was clear, and 68. Des Moines was clear, and 62. Milwaukee was sunny, and 70. And now a discussion of hazardous weather conditions for the following county, Knox, Illinois. This hazardous weather outlook is for Central Illinois, East Central Illinois, Southeast Illinois, and West Central Illinois. For today and tonight, no hazardous weather is expected at this time. For Sunday through Friday, heat indices of 100 to 105 degrees are expected Sunday through Tuesday afternoons, which could result in heat-related illness with extended exposure. Periods of thunderstorms are forecast Sunday night through Friday. There is potential for severe weather and heavy rain with the storms, with the first opportunity Sunday and Monday nights north of any Jacksonville to Effingham line. Spotter information statement. Spotter activation is not anticipated through tonight. The time is currently 7:38 a.m. Central Daylight Time. 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At 7 a.m. in Galesburg, skies were clear. The temperature was 66 degrees, the dew point was 66, and the relative humidity was 100%. The wind was southwest at 5 miles an hour. The pressure was 30.07 inches and rising. Elsewhere around the area, it was clear, with a temperature of 67 at Moline, 66 at Burlington, 71 at Quincy, and 70 at Springfield. At Peoria, it was mostly cloudy, with a temperature of 72. At Macomb, it was cloudy, with a temperature of 71. And once again at 7 a.m. in Galesburg, under clear skies, the temperature was 66. Looking elsewhere around the Midwest at 7 a.m., Chicago was mostly sunny, and 71. Indianapolis was partly sunny, and 75. St. Louis was partly cloudy, and 72. Kansas City was clear, and 68. Des Moines was clear, and 62. Milwaukee was sunny, and 70. And now a discussion of hazardous weather conditions for the following county, Knox, Illinois. This hazardous weather outlook is for Central Illinois, East Central Illinois, Southeast Illinois, and West Central Illinois. For today and tonight, no hazardous weather is expected at this time. For Sunday through Friday, heat indices of 100 to 105 degrees are expected Sunday through Tuesday afternoons, which could result in heat-related illness with extended exposure. Periods of thunderstorms are forecast Sunday night through Friday. There is potential for severe weather and heavy rain with the storms, with the first opportunity Sunday and Monday nights north of any Jacksonville to Effingham line. Spotter information statement. Spotter activation is not anticipated through tonight. The time is currently 7:40 a.m. Central Daylight Time. 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At 7 a.m. in Galesburg, skies were clear. The temperature was 66 degrees, the dew point was 66, and the relative humidity was 100%. The wind was southwest at 5 miles an hour. The pressure was 30.07 inches and rising. Elsewhere around the area, it was clear, with a temperature of 67 at Moline, 66 at Burlington, 71 at Quincy, and 70 at Springfield. At Peoria, it was mostly cloudy, with a temperature of 72. At Macomb, it was cloudy, with a temperature of 71. And once again at 7 a.m. in Galesburg, under clear skies, the temperature was 66. Looking elsewhere around the Midwest at 7 a.m., Chicago was mostly sunny, and 71. Indianapolis was partly sunny, and 75. St. Louis was partly cloudy, and 72. Kansas City.

clear, N68. Des Moines was clear, N62. Milwaukee was sunny, N70. And now a discussion of hazardous weather conditions for the following county, Knox, Illinois. This hazardous weather outlook is for Central Illinois, East Central Illinois, Southeast Illinois, and West Central Illinois. For today and tonight, no hazardous weather is expected at this time. For Sunday through Friday, heat indices of 100 to 105 degrees are expected Sunday through Tuesday afternoons, which could result in heat-related illness with extended exposure. Periods of thunderstorms are forecast Sunday night through Friday. There is potential for severe weather and heavy rain with the storms, with the first opportunity Sunday and Monday night north of Ain Jacksonville to Effingham Line. Spotter information statement. Spotter activation is not anticipated through tonight. The time is currently 7:42 a.m. Central Daylight Time. 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At 7 a.m. in Galesburg, skies were clear. The temperature was 66 degrees, the dew point was 66, and the relative humidity was 100%. The wind was southwest at 5 miles an hour. The pressure was 30.07 inches and rising. Elsewhere around the area, it was clear, with a temperature of 67 at Moline, 66 at Burlington, 71 at Quincy, and 70 at Springfield. At Peoria, it was mostly cloudy, with a temperature of 72. At Macomb, it was cloudy, with a temperature of 71. And once again at 7 a.m. in Galesburg, under clear skies, the temperature was 66. Looking elsewhere around the Midwest at 7 a.m., Chicago was mostly sunny, and 71. Indianapolis was partly sunny, and 75. St. Louis was partly cloudy, and 72. Kansas City was clear, and 68. Des Moines was clear, and 62. Milwaukee was sunny, and 70. And now a discussion of hazardous weather conditions for the following county, Knox, Illinois. This hazardous weather outlook is for Central Illinois, East Central Illinois, Southeast Illinois, and West Central Illinois. For today and tonight, no hazardous weather is expected at this time. For Sunday through Friday, heat indices of 100 to 105 degrees are expected Sunday through Tuesday afternoons, which could result in heat-related illness with extended exposure. Periods of thunderstorms are forecast Sunday night through Friday. There is potential for severe weather and heavy rain with the storms, with the first opportunity Sunday and Monday night north of Ain Jacksonville to Effingham Line. Spotter information statement. Spotter activation is not anticipated through tonight. The time is currently 7:44 a.m. Central Daylight Time. 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At 7 a.m. in Galesburg, skies were clear. The temperature was 66 degrees, the dew point was 66, and the relative humidity was 100%. The wind was southwest at 5 miles an hour. The pressure was 30.07 inches and rising. Elsewhere around the area, it was clear, with a temperature of 67 at Moline, 66 at Burlington, 71 at Quincy, and 70 at Springfield. At Peoria, it was mostly cloudy, with a temperature of 72. At Macomb, it was cloudy, with a temperature of 71. And once again at 7 a.m. in Galesburg, under clear skies, the temperature was 66. The Peoria, Illinois climate summary for yesterday, August 7, 2026. Yesterday's high temperature of 85 degrees occurred at 4:57 p.m. The normal high is 85. Yesterday's low temperature of 65 degrees occurred at 5:25 a.m. The normal low is 66. No precipitation fell yesterday, which leaves the monthly total at 0.50 inches. This is 0.17 inches below the normal amount of 0.67 inches for August. The total precipitation for the year still stands at 24.71 inches, which is 1.36 inches above normal. There were 10 cooling degree days yesterday, which is normal. This brings the monthly total to 58, which is minus 18 below normal. The yearly total since January 1st is 767, which is 9 below normal. Yesterday the maximum wind observed was 13 miles an hour from the south. The highest wind gust observed was 17 miles.

miles per hour from the southwest, which occurred at 2:20 p.m. The average wind speed was less than 5 miles per hour yesterday. The normal high temperature for today is 85 degrees, and the normal low is 66. The record high for today is 101, which occurred in 1913, and the record low is 48, which occurred in 1976. Sunrise today is at 6:02 a.m. and sunset is at 8:06 p.m. Looking elsewhere around the Midwest at 7 a.m., Chicago was mostly sunny and 71. Indianapolis was partly sunny and 75. St. Louis was partly cloudy and 72. Kansas City was clear and 68. Des Moines was clear and 62. Milwaukee was sunny and 70. And now a discussion of hazardous weather conditions for the following county, Knox, Illinois. This hazardous weather outlook is for Central Illinois, East Central Illinois, Southeast Illinois, and West Central Illinois. For today and tonight, no hazardous weather is expected at this time. For Sunday through Friday, heat indices of 100 to 105 degrees are expected Sunday through Tuesday afternoons, which could result in heat-related illness with extended exposure. Periods of thunderstorms are forecast Sunday night through Friday. There is potential for severe weather and heavy rain with the storms, with the first opportunities Sunday and Monday nights north of the Jacksonville to Effingham line. Spotter information statement, spotter activation is not anticipated through tonight. The time is currently 7:48 a.m. Central Daylight Time. 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At 7 a.m. in Galesburg, skies were clear. The temperature was 66 degrees, the dew point was 66, and the relative humidity was 100%. The wind was southwest at 5 miles an hour. The pressure was 30.07 inches and rising. Elsewhere around the area, it was clear, with a temperature of 67 at Moline, 66 at Burlington, 71 at Quincy, and 70 at Springfield. At Peoria, it was mostly cloudy, with a temperature of 72. At Macomb, it was cloudy, with a temperature of 71. And once again at 7 a.m. in Galesburg, under clear skies, the temperature was 66. Looking elsewhere around the Midwest at 7 a.m., Chicago was mostly sunny and 71. Indianapolis was partly sunny and 75. St. Louis was partly cloudy and 72. Kansas City was clear and 68. Des Moines was clear and 62. Milwaukee was sunny and 70. And now a discussion of hazardous weather conditions for the following county, Knox, Illinois. This hazardous weather outlook is for Central Illinois, East Central Illinois, Southeast Illinois, and West Central Illinois. For today and tonight, no hazardous weather is expected at this time. For Sunday through Friday, heat indices of 100 to 105 degrees are expected Sunday through Tuesday afternoons, which could result in heat-related illness with extended exposure. Periods of thunderstorms are forecast Sunday night through Friday. There is potential for severe weather and heavy rain with the storms, with the first opportunities Sunday and Monday nights north of the Jacksonville to Effingham line. Spotter information statement, spotter activation is not anticipated through tonight. The time is currently 7:50 a.m. Central Daylight Time. 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At 7 a.m. in Galesburg, skies were clear. The temperature was 66 degrees, the dew point was 66, and the relative humidity was 100%. The wind was southwest at 5 miles an hour. The pressure was 30.07 inches and rising. Elsewhere around the area, it was clear, with a temperature of 67 at Moline, 66 at Burlington, 71 at Quincy, and 70 at Springfield. At Peoria, it was mostly cloudy, with a temperature of 72. At Macomb, it was cloudy, with a temperature of 71. And once again at 7 a.m. in Galesburg, under clear skies, the temperature was 66. Looking elsewhere around the Midwest at 7 a.m., Chicago was mostly sunny and 71. Indianapolis was partly sunny and 75. St. Louis was partly cloudy and 72. Kansas City was clear and 68. Des Moines was clear and 62.

Chicago was mostly sunny and 71. Indianapolis was partly sunny and 75. St. Louis was partly cloudy and 72. Kansas City was clear and 68. Des Moines was clear and 62. Milwaukee was sunny and 70. And now a discussion of hazardous weather conditions for the following county, Knox, Illinois. This hazardous weather outlook is for Central Illinois, East Central Illinois, Southeast Illinois, and West Central Illinois. For today and tonight, no hazardous weather is expected at this time. For Sunday through Friday, heat indices of 100 to 105 degrees are expected Sunday through Tuesday afternoons, which could result in heat-related illness with extended exposure. Periods of thunderstorms are forecast Sunday night through Friday. There is potential for severe weather and heavy rain with the storms, with the first opportunities Sunday and Monday nights north of any Jacksonville to Effingham line. Spotter information statement, spotter activation is not anticipated through tonight. The time is currently 7:58 a.m. Central Daylight Time. 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At 7 a.m. in Galesburg, skies were clear. The temperature was 66 degrees, the dew point was 66, and the relative humidity was 100%. The wind was southwest at 5 miles an hour. The pressure was 30.07 inches and rising. Elsewhere around the area, it was clear, with a temperature of 67 at Moline, 66 at Burlington, 71 at Quincy, and 70 at Springfield. At Peoria, it was mostly cloudy, with a temperature of 72. At Macomb, it was cloudy, with a temperature of 71. And once again at 7 a.m. in Galesburg, under clear skies, the temperature was 66. Looking elsewhere around the Midwest at 7 a.m., Chicago was mostly sunny and 71. Indianapolis was partly sunny and 75. St. Louis was partly cloudy and 72. Kansas City was clear and 68. Des Moines was clear and 62. Milwaukee was sunny and 70. The Peoria, Illinois climate summary for yesterday, August 7, 2026. Yesterday's high temperature of 85 degrees occurred at 4:57 p.m. The normal high is 85. Yesterday's low temperature of 65 degrees occurred at 5:25 a.m. The normal low is 66. No precipitation fell yesterday, which leaves the monthly total at 0.50 inches. This is 0.17 inches below the normal amount of 0.67 inches for August. The total precipitation for the year still stands at 24.71 inches, which is 1.36 inches above normal. There were 10 cooling degree days yesterday, which is normal. This brings the monthly total to 58, which is minus 18 below normal. The yearly total since January 1st is 767, which is 9 below normal. Yesterday the maximum wind observed was 13 miles an hour from the south. The highest wind gust observed was 17 miles per hour from the southwest, which occurred at 2:28 p.m. The average wind speed was less than 5 miles per hour yesterday. The normal high temperature for today is 85 degrees, and the normal low is 66. The record high for today is 101, which occurred in 1913, and the record low is 48, which occurred in 1976. Sunrise today is at 6:02 a.m. and sunset is at 8:06 p.m. And now a discussion of hazardous weather conditions for the following county, Knox, Illinois. This hazardous weather outlook is for Central Illinois, East Central Illinois, Southeast Illinois, and West Central Illinois. For today and tonight, no hazardous weather is expected at this time. For Sunday through Friday, heat indices of 100 to 105 degrees are expected Sunday through Tuesday afternoons, which could result in heat-related illness with extended exposure. Periods of thunderstorms are forecast Sunday night through Friday. There is potential for severe weather and heavy rain with the storms, with the first opportunities Sunday and Monday nights north of any Jacksonville to Effingham line. Spotter information statement, spotter activation is not anticipated through tonight. The time is currently 8:02 a.m. Central Daylight Time. 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And now a discussion of hazardous weather conditions.

for the following county, Knox, Illinois. This hazardous weather outlook is for Central Illinois, East Central Illinois, Southeast Illinois, and West Central Illinois. For today and tonight, no hazardous weather is expected at this time. For Sunday through Friday, heat indices of 100 to 105 degrees are expected Sunday through Tuesday afternoons, which could result in heat-related illness with extended exposure. Periods of thunderstorms are forecast Sunday night through Friday. There is potential for severe weather and heavy rain with the storms, with the first opportunities Sunday and Monday nights north of Ain Jacksonville to Effingham Line. Spotter information statement. Spotter activation is not anticipated through tonight. The time is currently 8:03 a.m. Central Daylight Time. 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And now a discussion of hazardous weather conditions for the following county, Knox, Illinois. This hazardous weather outlook is for Central Illinois, East Central Illinois, Southeast Illinois, and West Central Illinois. For today and tonight, no hazardous weather is expected at this time. For Sunday through Friday, heat indices of 100 to 105 degrees are expected Sunday through Tuesday afternoons, which could result in heat-related illness with extended exposure. Periods of thunderstorms are forecast Sunday night through Friday. There is potential for severe weather and heavy rain with the storms, with the first opportunities Sunday and Monday nights north of Ain Jacksonville to Effingham Line. Spotter information statement. Spotter activation is not anticipated through tonight. The time is currently 8:04 a.m. Central Daylight Time. 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And now a discussion of hazardous weather conditions for the following county, Knox, Illinois. This hazardous weather outlook is for Central Illinois, East Central Illinois, Southeast Illinois, and West Central Illinois. For today and tonight, no hazardous weather is expected at this time. For Sunday through Friday, heat indices of 100 to 105 degrees are expected Sunday through Tuesday afternoons, which could result in heat-related illness with extended exposure. Periods of thunderstorms are forecast Sunday night through Friday. There is potential for severe weather and heavy rain with the storms, with the first opportunities Sunday and Monday nights north of Ain Jacksonville to Effingham Line. Spotter information statement. Spotter activation is not anticipated through tonight. The time is currently 8:05 a.m. Central Daylight Time. 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And now a discussion of hazardous weather conditions for the following county, Knox, Illinois. This hazardous weather outlook is for Central Illinois, East Central Illinois, Southeast Illinois, and West Central Illinois. For today and tonight, no hazardous weather is expected at this time. For Sunday through Friday, heat indices of 100 to 105 degrees are expected Sunday through Tuesday afternoons, which could result in heat-related illness with extended exposure. Periods of thunderstorms are forecast Sunday night through Friday. There is potential for severe weather and heavy rain with the storms, with the first opportunities Sunday and Monday night north of Ain Jacksonville to Effingham Line. Spotter information statement. Spotter activation is not anticipated through tonight. The time is currently 8:06 a.m. Central Daylight Time. 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At 8 a.m. in Galesburg, skies were sunny. The temperature was 69 degrees, the dew point was 68, and the relative humidity was 96%. The wind was west at 6 miles an hour. The pressure was 30.08 inches and steady. Elsewhere around the area, skies ranged from sunny to mostly sunny, and temperatures were around 70 degrees. And once again at 8 a.m. in Galesburg, under sunny skies, the temperature was 69. Looking elsewhere around the Midwest at 8 a.m., Chicago was mostly sunny, and 72. Indianapolis was partly sunny, and 77. St. Louis was mostly sunny, and 76. Kansas City was sunny, and 73. Des Moines was sunny, and 64. Milwaukee was sunny, and 71. And now a discussion of hazardous weather conditions for the following county, Knox, Illinois. This hazardous weather outlook is for Central Illinois, East Central Illinois, Southeast.

Illinois and West Central Illinois. For today and tonight, no hazardous weather is expected at this time. For Sunday through Friday, heat indices of 100 to 105 degrees are expected Sunday through Tuesday afternoons, which could result in heat-related illness with extended exposure. Periods of thunderstorms are forecast Sunday night through Friday. There is potential for severe weather and heavy rain with the storms, with the first opportunities Sunday and Monday nights north of Ain Jacksonville to Effingham Line. Spotter information statement. Spotter activation is not anticipated through tonight. The time is currently 8:08 a.m. Central Daylight Time. 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At 8 a.m. in Galesburg, skies were sunny. The temperature was 69 degrees, the dew point was 68, and the relative humidity was 96%. The wind was west at 6 miles an hour. The pressure was 30.08 inches and steady. Elsewhere around the area, skies ranged from sunny to mostly sunny, and temperatures were around 70 degrees. And once again at 8 a.m. in Galesburg, under sunny skies, the temperature was 69. Looking elsewhere around the Midwest at 8 a.m., Chicago was mostly sunny, and 72. Indianapolis was partly sunny, and 77. St. Louis was mostly sunny, and 76. Kansas City was sunny, and 73. Des Moines was sunny, and 64. Milwaukee was sunny, and 71. And now a discussion of hazardous weather conditions for the following county, Knox, Illinois. This hazardous weather outlook is for Central Illinois, East Central Illinois, Southeast Illinois, and West Central Illinois. For today and tonight, no hazardous weather is expected at this time. For Sunday through Friday, heat indices of 100 to 105 degrees are expected Sunday through Tuesday afternoons, which could result in heat-related illness with extended exposure. Periods of thunderstorms are forecast Sunday night through Friday. There is potential for severe weather and heavy rain with the storms, with the first opportunities Sunday and Monday nights north of Ain Jacksonville to Effingham Line. Spotter information statement. Spotter activation is not anticipated through tonight. The time is currently 8:10 a.m. Central Daylight Time. 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At 8 a.m. in Galesburg, skies were sunny. The temperature was 69 degrees, the dew point was 68, and the relative humidity was 96%. The wind was west at 6 miles an hour. The pressure was 30.08 inches and steady. Elsewhere around the area, skies ranged from sunny to mostly sunny, and temperatures were around 70 degrees. And once again at 8 a.m. in Galesburg, under sunny skies, the temperature was 69. Looking elsewhere around the Midwest at 8 a.m., Chicago was mostly sunny, and 72. Indianapolis was partly sunny, and 77. St. Louis was mostly sunny, and 76. Kansas City was sunny, and 73. Des Moines was sunny, and 64. Milwaukee was sunny, and 71. And now a discussion of hazardous weather conditions for the following county, Knox, Illinois. This hazardous weather outlook is for Central Illinois, East Central Illinois, Southeast Illinois, and West Central Illinois. For today and tonight, no hazardous weather is expected at this time. For Sunday through Friday, heat indices of 100 to 105 degrees are expected Sunday through Tuesday afternoons, which could result in heat-related illness with extended exposure. Periods of thunderstorms are forecast Sunday night through Friday. There is potential for severe weather and heavy rain with the storms, with the first opportunities Sunday and Monday nights north of Ain Jacksonville to Effingham Line. Spotter information statement. Spotter activation is not anticipated through tonight. The time is currently 8:12 a.m. Central Daylight Time. 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At 8 a.m. in Galesburg, skies were sunny. The temperature was 69 degrees, the dew point was 68, and the relative humidity was 96%. The wind was west at 6 miles an hour. The pressure was 30.08 inches and steady. Elsewhere around the area, skies ranged from sunny to mostly sunny, and temperatures were around 70 degrees. And once again at 8 a.m.

under sunny skies, the temperature was 69. Looking elsewhere around the Midwest at 8 a.m., Chicago was mostly sunny and 72. Indianapolis was partly sunny and 77. St. Louis was mostly sunny and 76. Kansas City was sunny and 73. Des Moines was sunny and 64. Milwaukee was sunny and 71. And now a discussion of hazardous weather conditions for the following county, Knox, Illinois. This hazardous weather outlook is for Central Illinois, East Central Illinois, Southeast Illinois, and West Central Illinois. For today and tonight, no hazardous weather is expected at this time. For Sunday through Friday, heat indices of 100 to 105 degrees are expected Sunday through Tuesday afternoons, which could result in heat-related illness with extended exposure. Periods of thunderstorms are forecast Sunday night through Friday. There is potential for severe weather and heavy rain with the storms, with the first opportunity Sunday and Monday nights north of Ain Jacksonville to Effingham Line. Spotter information statement. Spotter activation is not anticipated through tonight. 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At 8 a.m. in Galesburg, skies were sunny. The temperature was 69 degrees, the dew point was 68, and the relative humidity was 96%. The wind was west at 6 miles an hour. The pressure was 30.08 inches and steady. Elsewhere around the area, skies ranged from sunny to mostly sunny, and temperatures were around 70 degrees. And once again at 8 a.m. in Galesburg, under sunny skies, the temperature was 69. At 8 a.m. in Galesburg, skies were sunny. The temperature was 69 degrees, the dew point was 68, and the relative humidity was 96%. The wind was west at 6 miles an hour. The pressure was 30.08 inches and steady. Elsewhere around the area, skies ranged from sunny to mostly sunny, and temperatures were around 70 degrees. And once again at 8 a.m. in Galesburg, under sunny skies, the temperature was 69. The Peoria, Illinois climate summary for yesterday, August 7, 2026. Yesterday's high temperature of 85 degrees occurred at 4:57 p.m. The normal high is 85. Yesterday's low temperature of 65 degrees occurred at 5:25 a.m. The normal low is 66. No precipitation fell yesterday, which leaves the monthly total at 0.50 inches. This is 0.17 inches below the normal amount of 0.67 inches for August. The total precipitation for the year still stands at 24.71 inches, which is 1.36 inches above normal. There were 10 cooling degree days yesterday, which is normal. This brings the monthly total to 58, which is minus 18 below normal. The yearly total since January 1st is 767, which is 9 below normal. Yesterday the maximum wind observed was 13 miles an hour from the south. The highest wind gust observed was 17 miles per hour from the southwest, which occurred at 2:28 p.m. The average wind speed was less than 5 miles per hour yesterday. The normal high temperature for today is 85 degrees, and the normal low is 66. The record high for today is 101, which occurred in 1913, and the record low is 48, which occurred in 1976. Sunrise today is at 6:02 a.m. and sunset is at 8:06 p.m. Looking elsewhere around the Midwest at 8 a.m., Chicago was mostly sunny and 72. Indianapolis was partly sunny and 77. St. Louis was mostly sunny and 76. Kansas City was sunny and 73. Des Moines was sunny and 64. Milwaukee was sunny and 71. And now a discussion of hazardous weather conditions for the following county, Knox, Illinois. This hazardous weather outlook is for Central Illinois, East Central.

Illinois, Southeast Illinois, and West Central Illinois. For today and tonight, no hazardous weather is expected at this time. For Sunday through Friday, heat indices of 100 to 105 degrees are expected Sunday through Tuesday afternoons, which could result in heat-related illness with extended exposure. Periods of thunderstorms are forecast Sunday night through Friday. There is potential for severe weather and heavy rain with the storms, with the first opportunities Sunday and Monday nights north of Ain Jacksonville to Effingham Line. Spotter information statement. Spotter activation is not anticipated through tonight. The time is currently 8:18 a.m. Central Daylight Time. 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At 8 a.m. in Galesburg, skies were sunny. The temperature was 69 degrees, the dew point was 68, and the relative humidity was 96%. The wind was west at 6 miles an hour. The pressure was 30.08 inches and steady. Elsewhere around the area, skies ranged from sunny to mostly sunny, and temperatures were around 70 degrees. And once again at 8 a.m. in Galesburg, under sunny skies, the temperature was 69. Looking elsewhere around the Midwest at 8 a.m., Chicago was mostly sunny and 72. Indianapolis was partly sunny and 77. St. Louis was mostly sunny and 76. Kansas City was sunny and 73. Des Moines was sunny and 64. Milwaukee was sunny and 71. And now a discussion of hazardous weather conditions for the following county, Knox, Illinois. This hazardous weather outlook is for Central Illinois, East Central Illinois, Southeast Illinois, and West Central Illinois. For today and tonight, no hazardous weather is expected at this time. For Sunday through Friday, heat indices of 100 to 105 degrees are expected Sunday through Tuesday afternoons, which could result in heat-related illness with extended exposure. Periods of thunderstorms are forecast Sunday night through Friday. There is potential for severe weather and heavy rain with the storms, with the first opportunities Sunday and Monday nights north of Ain Jacksonville to Effingham Line. Spotter information statement. Spotter activation is not anticipated through tonight. The time is currently 8:20 a.m. Central Daylight Time. 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At 8 a.m. in Galesburg, skies were sunny. The temperature was 69 degrees, the dew point was 68, and the relative humidity was 96%. The wind was west at 6 miles an hour. The pressure was 30.08 inches and steady. Elsewhere around the area, skies ranged from sunny to mostly sunny, and temperatures were around 70 degrees. And once again at 8 a.m. in Galesburg, under sunny skies, the temperature was 69. Looking elsewhere around the Midwest at 8 a.m., Chicago was mostly sunny and 72. Indianapolis was partly sunny and 77. St. Louis was mostly sunny and 76. Kansas City was sunny and 73. Des Moines was sunny and 64. Milwaukee was sunny and 71. And now a discussion of hazardous weather conditions for the following county, Knox, Illinois. This hazardous weather outlook is for Central Illinois, East Central Illinois, Southeast Illinois, and West Central Illinois. For today and tonight, no hazardous weather is expected at this time. For Sunday through Friday, heat indices of 100 to 105 degrees are expected Sunday through Tuesday afternoons, which could result in heat-related illness with extended exposure. Periods of thunderstorms are forecast Sunday night through Friday. There is potential for severe weather and heavy rain with the storms, with the first opportunities Sunday and Monday nights north of Ain Jacksonville to Effingham Line. Spotter information statement. Spotter activation is not anticipated through tonight. The time is currently 8:22 a.m. Central Daylight Time. 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At 8 a.m. in Galesburg, skies were sunny. The temperature was 69 degrees, the dew point was 68, and the relative humidity was 96%. The wind was west at 6 miles an hour. The pressure was 30.08 inches and steady. Elsewhere around the area, skies ranged from sunny to mostly sunny, and temperatures were around 70 degrees.

And once again at 8 a.m. in Galesburg, under sunny skies, the temperature was 69. Looking elsewhere around the Midwest at 8 a.m., Chicago was mostly sunny and 72. Indianapolis was partly sunny and 77. St. Louis was mostly sunny and 76. Kansas City was sunny and 73. Des Moines was sunny and 64. Milwaukee was sunny and 71. And now a discussion of hazardous weather conditions for the following county, Knox, Illinois. This hazardous weather outlook is for Central Illinois, East Central Illinois, Southeast Illinois, and West Central Illinois. For today and tonight, no hazardous weather is expected at this time. For Sunday through Friday, heat indices of 100 to 105 degrees are expected Sunday through Tuesday afternoons, which could result in heat-related illness with extended exposure. Periods of thunderstorms are forecast Sunday night through Friday. There is potential for severe weather and heavy rain with the storms, with the first opportunity Sunday and Monday nights north of any Jacksonville to Effingham line. Spotter information statement. Spotter activation is not anticipated through tonight. The time is currently 8:24 a.m. Central Daylight Time. 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At 8 a.m. in Galesburg, skies were sunny. The temperature was 69 degrees, the dew point was 68, and the relative humidity was 96%. The wind was west at 6 miles an hour. The pressure was 30.08 inches and steady. Elsewhere around the area, skies ranged from sunny to mostly sunny, and temperatures were around 70 degrees. And once again at 8 a.m. in Galesburg, under sunny skies, the temperature was 69. Looking elsewhere around the Midwest at 8 a.m., Chicago was mostly sunny and 72. Indianapolis was partly sunny and 77. St. Louis was mostly sunny and 76. Kansas City was sunny and 73. Des Moines was sunny and 64. Milwaukee was sunny and 71. And now a discussion of hazardous weather conditions for the following county, Knox, Illinois. This hazardous weather outlook is for Central Illinois, East Central Illinois, Southeast Illinois, and West Central Illinois. For today and tonight, no hazardous weather is expected at this time. For Sunday through Friday, heat indices of 100 to 105 degrees are expected Sunday through Tuesday afternoons, which could result in heat-related illness with extended exposure. Periods of thunderstorms are forecast Sunday night through Friday. There is potential for severe weather and heavy rain with the storms, with the first opportunity Sunday and Monday nights north of any Jacksonville to Effingham line. Spotter information statement. Spotter activation is not anticipated through tonight. The time is currently 8:25 a.m. Central Daylight Time. 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At 8 a.m. in Galesburg, skies were sunny. The temperature was 69 degrees, the dew point was 68, and the relative humidity was 96%. The wind was west at 6 miles an hour. The pressure was 30.08 inches and steady. Elsewhere around the area, skies ranged from sunny to mostly sunny, and temperatures were around 70 degrees. And once again at 8 a.m. in Galesburg, under sunny skies, the temperature was 69. Looking elsewhere around the Midwest at 8 a.m., Chicago was mostly sunny and 72. Indianapolis was partly sunny and 77. St. Louis was mostly sunny and 76. Kansas City was sunny and 73. Des Moines was sunny and 64. Milwaukee was sunny and 71. And now a discussion of hazardous weather conditions for the following county, Knox, Illinois. This hazardous weather outlook is for Central Illinois, East Central Illinois, Southeast Illinois, and West Central Illinois. For today and tonight, no hazardous weather is expected at this time. For Sunday through Friday, heat indices of 100 to 105 degrees are expected Sunday through Tuesday afternoons, which could result in heat-related illness with extended exposure. Periods of thunderstorms are forecast Sunday night through Friday. There is potential for severe weather and heavy rain with the storms, with the first opportunity Sunday and Monday night north of any Jacksonville to Effingham line. Spotter information statement.

activation is not anticipated through tonight. The time is currently 8:27 a.m. Central Daylight Time. 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At 8 a.m. in Galesburg, skies were sunny. The temperature was 69 degrees, the dew point was 68, and the relative humidity was 96%. The wind was west at 6 miles an hour. The pressure was 30.08 inches and steady. Elsewhere around the area, skies ranged from sunny to mostly sunny, and temperatures were around 70 degrees. And once again at 8 a.m. in Galesburg, under sunny skies, the temperature was 69. Looking elsewhere around the Midwest at 8 a.m., Chicago was mostly sunny, and 72. Indianapolis was partly sunny, and 77. St. Louis was mostly sunny, and 76. Kansas City was sunny, and 73. Des Moines was sunny, and 64. Milwaukee was sunny, and 71. And now a discussion of hazardous weather conditions for the following county, Knox, Illinois. This hazardous weather outlook is for Central Illinois, East Central Illinois, Southeast Illinois, and West Central Illinois. For today and tonight, no hazardous weather is expected at this time. For Sunday through Friday, heat indices of 100 to 105 degrees are expected Sunday through Tuesday afternoons, which could result in heat-related illness with extended exposure. Periods of thunderstorms are forecast Sunday night through Friday. There is potential for severe weather and heavy rain with the storms, with the first opportunities Sunday and Monday nights north of any Jacksonville to Effingham line. Spotter information statement. Spotter activation is not anticipated through tonight. The time is currently 8:29 a.m. Central Daylight Time. 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At 8 a.m. in Galesburg, skies were sunny. The temperature was 69 degrees, the dew point was 68, and the relative humidity was 96%. The wind was west at 6 miles an hour. The pressure was 30.08 inches and steady. Elsewhere around the area, skies ranged from sunny to mostly sunny, and temperatures were around 70 degrees. And once again at 8 a.m. in Galesburg, under sunny skies, the temperature was 69. The Peoria, Illinois climate summary for yesterday, August 7, 2026. Yesterday's high temperature of 85 degrees occurred at 4:57 p.m. The normal high is 85. Yesterday's low temperature of 65 degrees occurred at 5:25 a.m. The normal low is 66. No precipitation fell yesterday, which leaves the monthly total at 0.50 inches. This is 0.17 inches below the normal amount of 0.67 inches for August. The total precipitation for the year still stands at 24.71 inches, which is 1.36 inches above normal. There were 10 cooling degree days yesterday, which is normal. This brings the monthly total to 58, which is minus 18 below normal. The yearly total since January 1st is 767, which is 9 below normal. Yesterday the maximum wind observed was 13 miles an hour from the south. The highest wind gust observed was 17 miles per hour from the southwest, which occurred at 2:28 p.m. The average wind speed was less than 5 miles per hour yesterday. The normal high temperature for today is 85 degrees, and the normal low is 66. The record high for today is 101, which occurred in 1913, and the record low is 48, which occurred in 1976. Sunrise today is at 6:02 a.m. and sunset is at 8:06 p.m. Looking elsewhere around the Midwest at 8 a.m., Chicago was mostly sunny, and 72. Indianapolis was partly sunny, and 77. St. Louis was mostly sunny, and 76. Kansas City was sunny, and 73. Des Moines was sunny, and 64. Milwaukee was sunny, and 71. And now a discussion of hazardous weather conditions for the following county, Knox, Illinois. This hazardous weather outlook is for Central Illinois, East Central Illinois, Southeast Illinois, and West Central Illinois. For today and tonight, no hazardous weather is expected at this time. For Sunday through Friday, heat indices of 100 to 105 degrees are expected Sunday through Tuesday afternoons, which could result in heat-related illness

extended exposure. Periods of thunderstorms are forecast Sunday night through Friday. There is potential for severe weather and heavy rain with the storms, with the first opportunity Sunday and Monday nights north of Jacksonville to Effingham Lyme. Spotter information statement. Spotter activation is not anticipated through tonight. The time is currently 8:33 a.m. Central Daylight Time. 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At 8 a.m. in Galesburg, skies were sunny. The temperature was 69 degrees, the dew point was 68, and the relative humidity was 96%. The wind was west at 6 miles an hour. The pressure was 30.08 inches and steady. Elsewhere around the area, skies ranged from sunny to mostly sunny, and temperatures were around 70 degrees. And once again at 8 a.m. in Galesburg, under sunny skies, the temperature was 69. Looking elsewhere around the Midwest at 8 a.m., Chicago was mostly sunny, and 72. Indianapolis was partly sunny, and 77. St. Louis was mostly sunny, and 76. Kansas City was sunny, and 73. Des Moines was sunny, and 64. Milwaukee was sunny, and 71. And now a discussion of hazardous weather conditions for the following county, Knox, Illinois. This hazardous weather outlook is for Central Illinois, East Central Illinois, Southeast Illinois, and West Central Illinois. For today and tonight, no hazardous weather is expected at this time. For Sunday through Friday, heat indices of 100 to 105 degrees are expected Sunday through Tuesday afternoons, which could result in heat-related illness with extended exposure. Periods of thunderstorms are forecast Sunday night through Friday. There is potential for severe weather and heavy rain with the storms, with the first opportunity Sunday and Monday nights north of Jacksonville to Effingham Lyme. Spotter information statement. Spotter activation is not anticipated through tonight. The time is currently 8:35 a.m. Central Daylight Time. 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At 8 a.m. in Galesburg, skies were sunny. The temperature was 69 degrees, the dew point was 68, and the relative humidity was 96%. The wind was west at 6 miles an hour. The pressure was 30.08 inches and steady. Elsewhere around the area, skies ranged from sunny to mostly sunny, and temperatures were around 70 degrees. And once again at 8 a.m. in Galesburg, under sunny skies, the temperature was 69. Looking elsewhere around the Midwest at 8 a.m., Chicago was mostly sunny, and 72. Indianapolis was partly sunny, and 77. St. Louis was mostly sunny, and 76. Kansas City was sunny, and 73. Des Moines was sunny, and 64. Milwaukee was sunny, and 71. And now a discussion of hazardous weather conditions for the following county, Knox, Illinois. This hazardous weather outlook is for Central Illinois, East Central Illinois, Southeast Illinois, and West Central Illinois. For today and tonight, no hazardous weather is expected at this time. For Sunday through Friday, heat indices of 100 to 105 degrees are expected Sunday through Tuesday afternoons, which could result in heat-related illness with extended exposure. Periods of thunderstorms are forecast Sunday night through Friday. There is potential for severe weather and heavy rain with the storms, with the first opportunity Sunday and Monday nights north of Jacksonville to Effingham Lyme. Spotter information statement. Spotter activation is not anticipated through tonight. The time is currently 8:36 a.m. Central Daylight Time. 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At 8 a.m. in Galesburg, skies were sunny. The temperature was 69 degrees, the dew point was 68, and the relative humidity was 96%. The wind was west at 6 miles an hour. The pressure was 30.08 inches and steady. Elsewhere around the area, skies ranged from sunny to mostly sunny, and temperatures were around 70 degrees. And once again at 8 a.m. in Galesburg, under sunny skies, the temperature was 69.

Looking elsewhere around the Midwest at 8 a.m., Chicago was mostly sunny and 72. Indianapolis was partly sunny and 77. St. Louis was mostly sunny and 76. Kansas City was sunny and 73. Des Moines was sunny and 64. Milwaukee was sunny and 71. And now a discussion of hazardous weather conditions for the following county, Knox, Illinois. This hazardous weather outlook is for Central Illinois, East Central Illinois, Southeast Illinois, and West Central Illinois. For today and tonight, no hazardous weather is expected at this time. For Sunday through Friday, heat indices of 100 to 105 degrees are expected Sunday through Tuesday afternoons, which could result in heat-related illness with extended exposure. Periods of thunderstorms are forecast Sunday night through Friday. There is potential for severe weather and heavy rain with the storms, with the first opportunities Sunday and Monday nights north of any Jacksonville to Effingham line. Spotter information statement. Spotter activation is not anticipated through tonight. The time is currently 8:38 a.m. Central Daylight Time. 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At 8 a.m. in Galesburg, skies were sunny. The temperature was 69 degrees, the dew point was 68, and the relative humidity was 96%. The wind was west at 6 miles an hour. The pressure was 30.08 inches and steady. Elsewhere around the area, skies ranged from sunny to mostly sunny, and temperatures were around 70 degrees. And once again at 8 a.m. in Galesburg, under sunny skies, the temperature was 69. Looking elsewhere around the Midwest at 8 a.m., Chicago was mostly sunny and 72. Indianapolis was partly sunny and 77. St. Louis was mostly sunny and 76. Kansas City was sunny and 73. Des Moines was sunny and 64. Milwaukee was sunny and 71. And now a discussion of hazardous weather conditions for the following county, Knox, Illinois. This hazardous weather outlook is for Central Illinois, East Central Illinois, Southeast Illinois, and West Central Illinois. For today and tonight, no hazardous weather is expected at this time. For Sunday through Friday, heat indices of 100 to 105 degrees are expected Sunday through Tuesday afternoons, which could result in heat-related illness with extended exposure. Periods of thunderstorms are forecast Sunday night through Friday. There is potential for severe weather and heavy rain with the storms, with the first opportunities Sunday and Monday nights north of any Jacksonville to Effingham line. Spotter information statement. Spotter activation is not anticipated through tonight. The time is currently 8:40 a.m. Central Daylight Time. 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At 8 a.m. in Galesburg, skies were sunny. The temperature was 69 degrees, the dew point was 68, and the relative humidity was 96%. The wind was west at 6 miles an hour. The pressure was 30.08 inches and steady. Elsewhere around the area, skies ranged from sunny to mostly sunny, and temperatures were around 70 degrees. And once again at 8 a.m. in Galesburg, under sunny skies, the temperature was 69. Looking elsewhere around the Midwest at 8 a.m., Chicago was mostly sunny and 72. Indianapolis was partly sunny and 77. St. Louis was mostly sunny and 76. Kansas City was sunny and 73. Des Moines was sunny and 64. Milwaukee was sunny and 71. And now a discussion of hazardous weather conditions for the following county, Knox, Illinois. This hazardous weather outlook is for Central Illinois, East Central Illinois, Southeast Illinois, and West Central Illinois. For today and tonight, no hazardous weather is expected at this time. For Sunday through Friday, heat indices of 100 to 105 degrees are expected Sunday through Tuesday afternoons, which could result in heat-related illness with extended exposure. Periods of thunderstorms are forecast Sunday night through Friday. There is potential for severe weather and heavy rain with the storms, with the first opportunities Sunday and Monday night north of any Jacksonville to Effingham line. Spotter information statement. Spotter activation is not anticipated through tonight. The time is currently 8:40.

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At 8 a.m. in Galesburg, skies were sunny. The temperature was 69 degrees, the dew point was 68, and the relative humidity was 96%. The wind was west at 6 miles an hour. The pressure was 30.08 inches and steady. Elsewhere around the area, skies ranged from sunny to mostly sunny, and temperatures were around 70 degrees. And once again at 8 a.m. in Galesburg, under sunny skies, the temperature was 69. Looking elsewhere around the Midwest at 8 a.m., Chicago was mostly sunny and 72. Indianapolis was partly sunny and 77. St. Louis was mostly sunny and 76. Kansas City was sunny and 73. Des Moines was sunny and 64. Milwaukee was sunny and 71. And now a discussion of hazardous weather conditions for the following county, Knox, Illinois. This hazardous weather outlook is for Central Illinois, East Central Illinois, Southeast Illinois, and West Central Illinois. For today and tonight, no hazardous weather is expected at this time. For Sunday through Friday, heat indices of 100 to 105 degrees are expected Sunday through Tuesday afternoons, which could result in heat-related illness with extended exposure. Periods of thunderstorms are forecast Sunday night through Friday. There is potential for severe weather and heavy rain with the storms, with the first opportunity Sunday and Monday nights north of any Jacksonville to Effingham line. Spotter information statement. Spotter activation is not anticipated through tonight. The time is currently 8:44 a.m. Central Daylight Time. 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At 8 a.m. in Galesburg, skies were sunny. The temperature was 69 degrees, the dew point was 68, and the relative humidity was 96%. The wind was west at 6 miles an hour. The pressure was 30.08 inches and steady. Elsewhere around the area, skies ranged from sunny to mostly sunny, and temperatures were around 70 degrees. And once again at 8 a.m. in Galesburg, under sunny skies, the temperature was 69. The Peoria, Illinois climate summary for yesterday, August 7, 2026. Yesterday's high temperature of 85 degrees occurred at 4:57 p.m. The normal high is 85. Yesterday's low temperature of 65 degrees occurred at 5:25 a.m. The normal low is 66. No precipitation fell yesterday, which leaves the monthly total at 0.50 inches. This is 0.17 inches below the normal amount of 0.67 inches for August. The total precipitation for the year still stands at 24.71 inches, which is 1.36 inches above normal. There were 10 cooling degree days yesterday, which is normal. This brings the monthly total to 58, which is minus 18 below normal. The yearly total since January 1st is 767, which is 9 below normal. Yesterday, the maximum wind observed was 13 miles an hour from the south. The highest wind gust observed was 17 miles per hour from the southwest, which occurred at 2:28 p.m. The average wind speed was less than 5 miles per hour yesterday. The normal high temperature for today is 85 degrees, and the normal low is 66. The record high for today is 101, which occurred in 1913, and the record low is 48, which occurred in 1976. Sunrise today is at 6:02 a.m. and sunset is at 8:06 p.m. Looking elsewhere around the Midwest at 8 a.m., Chicago was mostly sunny and 72. Indianapolis was partly sunny and 77. St. Louis was mostly sunny and 76. Kansas City was sunny and 73. Des Moines was sunny and 64. Milwaukee was sunny and 71. And now a discussion of hazardous weather conditions for the following county, Knox, Illinois. This hazardous weather outlook is for Central Illinois, East Central Illinois, Southeast Illinois, and West Central Illinois. For today and tonight, no hazardous weather is expected at this time. For Sunday through Friday, heat indices of 100 to 105 degrees are expected Sunday through Tuesday afternoons, which could result in heat-related illness with extended exposure. Periods of thunderstorms are forecast Sunday night through Friday.

potential for severe weather and heavy rain with the storms, with the first opportunities Sunday and Monday night north of any Jacksonville to Effingham line. Spotter information statement. Spotter activation is not anticipated through tonight. The time is currently 8:47 a.m. Central Daylight Time. 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At 8 a.m. in Galesburg, skies were sunny. The temperature was 69 degrees, the dew point was 68, and the relative humidity was 96%. The wind was west at 6 miles an hour. The pressure was 30.08 inches and steady. Elsewhere around the area, skies ranged from sunny to mostly sunny, and temperatures were around 70 degrees. And once again at 8 a.m. in Galesburg, under sunny skies, the temperature was 69. Looking elsewhere around the Midwest at 8 a.m., Chicago was mostly sunny and 72. Indianapolis was partly sunny and 77. St. Louis was mostly sunny and 76. Kansas City was sunny and 73. Des Moines was sunny and 64. Milwaukee was sunny and 71. And now a discussion of hazardous weather conditions for the following county, Knox, Illinois. This hazardous weather outlook is for Central Illinois, East Central Illinois, Southeast Illinois, and West Central Illinois. For today and tonight, no hazardous weather is expected at this time. For Sunday through Friday, heat indices of 100 to 105 degrees are expected Sunday through Tuesday afternoons, which could result in heat-related illness with extended exposure. Periods of thunderstorms are forecast Sunday night through Friday. There is potential for severe weather and heavy rain with the storms, with the first opportunities Sunday and Monday night north of any Jacksonville to Effingham line. Spotter information statement. Spotter activation is not anticipated through tonight. The time is currently 8:49 a.m. Central Daylight Time. 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At 8 a.m. in Galesburg, skies were sunny. The temperature was 69 degrees, the dew point was 68, and the relative humidity was 96%. The wind was west at 6 miles an hour. The pressure was 30.08 inches and steady. Elsewhere around the area, skies ranged from sunny to mostly sunny, and temperatures were around 70 degrees. And once again at 8 a.m. in Galesburg, under sunny skies, the temperature was 69. Looking elsewhere around the Midwest at 8 a.m., Chicago was mostly sunny and 72. Indianapolis was partly sunny and 77. St. Louis was mostly sunny and 76. Kansas City was sunny and 73. Des Moines was sunny and 64. Milwaukee was sunny and 71. And now a discussion of hazardous weather conditions for the following county, Knox, Illinois. This hazardous weather outlook is for Central Illinois, East Central Illinois, Southeast Illinois, and West Central Illinois. For today and tonight, no hazardous weather is expected at this time. For Sunday through Friday, heat indices of 100 to 105 degrees are expected Sunday through Tuesday afternoons, which could result in heat-related illness with extended exposure. Periods of thunderstorms are forecast Sunday night through Friday. There is potential for severe weather and heavy rain with the storms, with the first opportunities Sunday and Monday night north of any Jacksonville to Effingham line. Spotter information statement. Spotter activation is not anticipated through tonight. The time is currently 8:51 a.m. Central Daylight Time. 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Now for the official National Weather Service forecast for Galesburg and surrounding areas of central and northwest Illinois. West of today, mostly sunny. Highs in the mid-80s. Northwest winds 5 to 10 miles an hour. Tonight, partly cloudy. A slight chance of showers and thunderstorms after midnight. Lows in the mid-60s. East winds around 5 miles an hour, becoming southeast after midnight. Chance of rain 20%. Sunday, mostly sunny with a slight chance of thunderstorms. A slight chance of showers. Humidity with highs in the upper 80s. South winds 10 to 15 miles an hour with gusts up to 25 miles an hour. Chance of rain 20%.

partly sunny. A chance of showers and thunderstorms in the morning. Highs in the upper 80s. Chance of rain 50%. Tuesday night, partly cloudy until midnight, then becoming mostly cloudy. A chance of thunderstorms. A chance of showers until midnight, then showers likely after midnight. Lows in the upper 60s. Chance of rain 60%. Wednesday, partly sunny with a chance of showers. A chance of thunderstorms in the afternoon. Highs in the mid-80s. Chance of rain 40%. Wednesday night, partly cloudy with a chance of showers. Lows in the mid-60s. Chance of rain 50%. Thursday and Thursday night, mostly cloudy with a chance of showers. Highs in the upper 70s. Lows in the lower 60s. Chance of rain 50%. Friday, partly sunny with a chance of showers. A chance of thunderstorms in the afternoon. Highs in the upper 70s. Chance of rain 40%. Again, the forecast for Galesburg and surrounding areas of central and northwest Illinois for the rest of today, mostly sunny. Highs in the mid-80s. Northwest winds 5 to 10 miles an hour. At 8 a.m. in Galesburg, skies were sunny. The temperature was 69 degrees, the dew point was 68, and the relative humidity was 96%. The wind was west at 6 miles an hour. The pressure was 30.08 inches and steady. Elsewhere around the area, skies ranged from sunny to mostly sunny, and temperatures were around 70 degrees. And once again at 8 a.m. in Galesburg, under sunny skies, the temperature was 69. Looking elsewhere around the Midwest at 8 a.m., Chicago was mostly sunny and 72. Indianapolis was partly sunny and 77. St. Louis was mostly sunny and 76. Kansas City was sunny and 73. Des Moines was sunny and 64. Milwaukee was sunny and 71. The time is currently 8:55 a.m. Central Daylight Time. 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Now for the official National Weather Service forecast for Galesburg and surrounding areas of central and northwest Illinois. Rest of today, mostly sunny. Highs in the mid-80s. Northwest winds 5 to 10 miles an hour. Tonight, partly cloudy. A slight chance of showers and thunderstorms after midnight. Lows in the mid-60s. East winds around 5 miles an hour, becoming southeast after midnight. Chance of rain 20%. Sunday, mostly sunny with a slight chance of thunderstorms. A slight chance of showers. Humid with highs in the upper 80s. South winds 10 to 15 miles an hour with gusts up to 25 miles an hour. Chance of rain 20%. Heat index values up to 101 in the afternoon. Sunday night, partly cloudy until midnight, then becoming mostly cloudy. A chance of showers and thunderstorms. Humid with lows in the lower 70s. South winds 5 to 10 miles an hour with gusts up to 25 miles an hour. Chance of rain 50%. Monday, partly sunny. Humid with highs in the upper 80s. Southwest winds 5 to 10 miles an hour. Heat index values up to 106 in the afternoon. Monday night, partly cloudy until midnight, then becoming mostly cloudy. A chance of showers and thunderstorms. Lows in the lower 70s. Chance of rain 50%. Tuesday, partly sunny. A chance of showers and thunderstorms in the morning. Highs in the upper 80s. Chance of rain 50%. Tuesday night, partly cloudy until midnight, then becoming mostly cloudy. A chance of thunderstorms. A chance of showers until midnight, then showers likely after midnight. Lows in the upper 60s. Chance of rain 60%. Wednesday, partly sunny with a chance of showers. A chance of thunderstorms in the afternoon. Highs in the mid-80s. Chance of rain 40%. Wednesday night, partly cloudy with a chance of showers. Lows in the mid-60s. Chance of rain 50%. Thursday and Thursday night, mostly cloudy with a chance of showers. Highs in the upper 70s. Lows in the lower 60s. Chance of rain 50%. Friday, partly sunny with a chance of showers. A chance of thunderstorms.

the afternoon. Highs in the upper 70s. Chance of rain 40%. Again, the forecast for Galesburg and surrounding areas of central and northwest Illinois for the rest of today, mostly sunny. Highs in the mid-80s. Northwest winds 5 to 10 miles an hour. At 8 a.m. in Galesburg, skies were sunny. The temperature was 69 degrees, the dew point was 68, and the relative humidity was 96%. The wind was west at 6 miles an hour. The pressure was 30.08 inches and steady. Elsewhere around the area, skies ranged from sunny to mostly sunny, and temperatures were around 70 degrees. And once again at 8 a.m. in Galesburg, under sunny skies, the temperature was 69. Looking elsewhere around the Midwest at 8 a.m., Chicago was mostly sunny and 72. Indianapolis was partly sunny and 77. St. Louis was mostly sunny and 76. Kansas City was sunny and 73. Des Moines was sunny and 64. Milwaukee was sunny and 71. The time is currently 8:59 a.m. Central Daylight Time. 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Now for the official National Weather Service forecast for Galesburg and surrounding areas of central and northwest Illinois. Rest of today, mostly sunny. Highs in the mid-80s. Northwest winds 5 to 10 miles an hour. Tonight, partly cloudy. A slight chance of showers and thunderstorms after midnight. Lows in the mid-60s. East winds around 5 miles an hour, becoming southeast after midnight. Chance of rain 20%. Sunday, mostly sunny with a slight chance of thunderstorms. A slight chance of showers. Humid with highs in the upper 80s. South winds 10 to 15 miles an hour with gusts up to 25 miles an hour. Chance of rain 20%. Heat index values up to 101 in the afternoon. Sunday night, partly cloudy until midnight, then becoming mostly cloudy. A chance of showers and thunderstorms. Humid with lows in the lower 70s. South winds 5 to 10 miles an hour with gusts up to 25 miles an hour. Chance of rain 50%. Monday, partly sunny. Humid with highs in the upper 80s. Southwest winds 5 to 10 miles an hour. Heat index values up to 106 in the afternoon. Monday night, partly cloudy until midnight, then becoming mostly cloudy. A chance of showers and thunderstorms. Lows in the lower 70s. Chance of rain 50%. Tuesday, partly sunny. A chance of showers and thunderstorms in the morning. Highs in the upper 80s. Chance of rain 50%. Tuesday night, partly cloudy until midnight, then becoming mostly cloudy. A chance of thunderstorms. A chance of showers until midnight, then showers likely after midnight. Lows in the upper 60s. Chance of rain 60%. Wednesday, partly sunny with a chance of showers. A chance of thunderstorms in the afternoon. Highs in the mid-80s. Chance of rain 40%. Wednesday night, partly cloudy with a chance of showers. Lows in the mid-60s. Chance of rain 50%. Thursday and Thursday night, mostly cloudy with a chance of showers. Highs in the upper 70s. Lows in the lower 60s. Chance of rain 50%. Friday, partly sunny with a chance of showers. A chance of thunderstorms in the afternoon. Highs in the upper 70s. Chance of rain 40%. Again, the forecast for Galesburg and surrounding areas of central and northwest Illinois for the rest of today, mostly sunny. Highs in the mid-80s. Northwest winds 5 to 10 miles an hour. The time is currently 9:02 a.m. Central Daylight Time. 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Now for the official National Weather Service forecast for Galesburg and surrounding areas of central and northwest Illinois. Rest of today, mostly sunny. Highs in the mid-80s. Northwest winds 5 to 10 miles an hour. Tonight, partly cloudy. A slight chance of showers and thunderstorms after midnight. Lows in the mid-60s. East winds around 5 miles an hour, becoming southeast after midnight.

chance of rain 20%. Sunday, mostly sunny with a slight chance of thunderstorms. A slight chance of showers. Humid with highs in the upper 80s. South winds 10 to 15 miles an hour with gusts up to 25 miles an hour. Chance of rain 20%. Heat index values up to 101 in the afternoon. Sunday night, partly cloudy until midnight, then becoming mostly cloudy. A chance of showers and thunderstorms. Humid with lows in the lower 70s. South winds 5 to 10 miles an hour with gusts up to 25 miles an hour. Chance of rain 50%. Monday, partly sunny. Humid with highs in the upper 80s. Southwest winds 5 to 10 miles an hour. Heat index values up to 106 in the afternoon. Monday night, partly cloudy until midnight, then becoming mostly cloudy. A chance of showers and thunderstorms. Lows in the lower 70s. Chance of rain 50%. Tuesday, partly sunny. A chance of showers and thunderstorms in the morning. Highs in the upper 80s. Chance of rain 50%. Tuesday night, partly cloudy until midnight, then becoming mostly cloudy. A chance of thunderstorms. A chance of showers until midnight, then showers likely after midnight. Lows in the upper 60s. Chance of rain 60%. Wednesday, partly sunny with a chance of showers. A chance of thunderstorms in the afternoon. Highs in the mid-80s. Chance of rain 40%. Wednesday night, partly cloudy with a chance of showers. Lows in the mid-60s. Chance of rain 50%. Thursday and Thursday night, mostly cloudy with a chance of showers. Highs in the upper 70s. Lows in the lower 60s. Chance of rain 50%. Friday, partly sunny with a chance of showers. A chance of thunderstorms in the afternoon. Highs in the upper 70s. Chance of rain 40%. Again, the forecast for Galesburg and surrounding areas of central and northwest Illinois for the rest of today, mostly sunny. Highs in the mid-80s. Northwest winds 5 to 10 miles an hour. The time is currently 9:05 a.m. Central Daylight Time. 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Now for the official National Weather Service forecast for Galesburg and surrounding areas of central and northwest Illinois. West of today, mostly sunny. Highs in the mid-80s. Northwest winds 5 to 10 miles an hour. Tonight, partly cloudy. A slight chance of showers and thunderstorms after midnight. Lows in the mid-60s. East winds around 5 miles an hour, becoming southeast after midnight. Chance of rain 20%. Sunday, mostly sunny with a slight chance of thunderstorms. A slight chance of showers. Humid with highs in the upper 80s. South winds 10 to 15 miles an hour with gusts up to 25 miles an hour. Chance of rain 20%. Heat index values up to 101 in the afternoon. Sunday night, partly cloudy until midnight, then becoming mostly cloudy. A chance of showers and thunderstorms. Humid with lows in the lower 70s. South winds 5 to 10 miles an hour with gusts up to 25 miles an hour. Chance of rain 50%. Monday, partly sunny. Humid with highs in the upper 80s. Southwest winds 5 to 10 miles an hour. Heat index values up to 106 in the afternoon. Monday night, partly cloudy until midnight, then becoming mostly cloudy. A chance of showers and thunderstorms. Lows in the lower 70s. Chance of rain 50%. Tuesday, partly sunny. A chance of showers and thunderstorms in the morning. Highs in the upper 80s. Chance of rain 50%. Tuesday night, partly cloudy until midnight, then becoming mostly cloudy. A chance of thunderstorms. A chance of showers until midnight, then showers likely after midnight. Lows in the upper 60s. Chance of rain 60%. Wednesday, partly sunny with a chance of showers. A chance of thunderstorms in the afternoon. Highs in the mid-80s. Chance of rain 40%. Wednesday night, partly cloudy with a chance of showers. Lows in the mid-60s. Chance of rain 50%. Thursday and Thursday night, mostly cloudy with a chance of showers.

highs in the upper 70s, lows in the lower 60s. Chance of rain 50%. Friday, partly sunny with a chance of showers. A chance of thunderstorms in the afternoon. Highs in the upper 70s. Chance of rain 40%. Again, the forecast for Galesburg and the surrounding areas of central and northwest Illinois for the rest of today, mostly sunny. Highs in the mid-80s. Northwest winds 5 to 10 miles an hour. At 9 a.m. in Galesburg, skies were mostly sunny. The temperature was 71 degrees, the dew point was 68, and the relative humidity was 89%. The wind was northwest at 3 miles an hour. The pressure was 30.09 inches and rising. Elsewhere around the area, skies ranged from sunny to mostly sunny. It was 75 at Peoria, 73 at Moline, and 72 at Burlington. Quincy reported 76, Macomb reported 74, and Springfield reported 78. And once again at 9 a.m. in Galesburg, under mostly sunny skies, the temperature was 71. Looking elsewhere around the Midwest at 9 a.m., Chicago was sunny and 74. Indianapolis was partly sunny and 79. St. Louis was mostly sunny and 78. Kansas City was sunny and 75. Des Moines was mostly sunny and 68. Milwaukee was sunny and 73. The time is currently 9:10 a.m. Central Daylight Time. 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Now for the official National Weather Service forecast for Galesburg and surrounding areas of central and northwest Illinois. West of today, mostly sunny. Highs in the mid-80s. Northwest wind 5 to 10 miles an hour. Tonight, partly cloudy. A slight chance of showers and thunderstorms after midnight. Lows in the mid-60s. East winds around 5 miles an hour, becoming southeast after midnight. Chance of rain 20%. Sunday, mostly sunny with a slight chance of thunderstorms. A slight chance of showers. Humid with highs in the upper 80s. South winds 10 to 15 miles an hour with gusts up to 25 miles an hour. Chance of rain 20%. Heat index values up to 101 in the afternoon. Sunday night, partly cloudy until midnight, then becoming mostly cloudy. A chance of showers and thunderstorms. Humidity with lows in the lower 70s. South winds 5 to 10 miles an hour with gusts up to 25 miles an hour. Chance of rain 50%. Monday, partly sunny. Humidity with highs in the upper 80s. Southwest winds 5 to 10 miles an hour. Heat index values up to 106 in the afternoon. Monday night, partly cloudy until midnight, then becoming mostly cloudy. A chance of showers and thunderstorms. Lows in the lower 70s. Chance of rain 50%. Tuesday, partly sunny. A chance of showers and thunderstorms in the morning. Highs in the upper 80s. Chance of rain 50%. Tuesday night, partly cloudy until midnight, then becoming mostly cloudy. A chance of thunderstorms. A chance of showers until midnight, then showers likely after midnight. Lows in the upper 60s. Chance of rain 60%. Wednesday, partly sunny with a chance of showers. A chance of thunderstorms in the afternoon. Highs in the mid-80s. Chance of rain 40%. Wednesday night, partly cloudy with a chance of showers. Lows in the mid-60s. Chance of rain 50%. Thursday and Thursday night, mostly cloudy with a chance of showers. Highs in the upper 70s. Lows in the lower 60s. Chance of rain 50%. Friday, partly sunny with a chance of showers. A chance of thunderstorms in the afternoon. Highs in the upper 70s. Chance of rain 40%. Again, the forecast for Galesburg and surrounding areas of central and northwest Illinois for the rest of today, mostly sunny. Highs in the mid-80s. Northwest winds 5 to 10 miles an hour. At 9 a.m. in Galesburg, skies were mostly sunny. The temperature was 71 degrees, the dew point was 68, and the relative humidity was 89%. The wind was northwest at 3 miles an hour. The pressure was 30.09 inches and rising.

around the area. Skies ranged from sunny to mostly sunny. It was 75 at Peoria, 73 at Moline, and 72 at Burlington. Quincy reported 76, Macomb reported 74, and Springfield reported 78. And once again at 9 a.m. in Galesburg, under mostly sunny skies, the temperature was 71. Looking elsewhere around the Midwest at 9 a.m., Chicago was sunny and 74. Indianapolis was partly sunny and 79. St. Louis was mostly sunny and 78. Kansas City was sunny and 75. Des Moines was mostly sunny and 68. Milwaukee was sunny and 73. 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Programming originates from NOAA's National Weather Service office in Lincoln. 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Now for the official National Weather Service forecast for Galesburg and surrounding areas of central and northwest Illinois. West of today, mostly sunny. Highs in the mid-80s. Northwest wind 5 to 10 miles an hour. Tonight, partly cloudy. A slight chance of showers and thunderstorms after midnight. Lows in the mid-60s. East winds around 5 miles an hour, becoming southeast after midnight. Chance of rain 20%. Sunday, mostly sunny with a slight chance of thunderstorms. A slight chance of showers. Humid with highs in the upper 80s. South winds 10 to 15 miles an hour with gusts up to 25 miles an hour. Chance of rain 20%. Heat index values up to 101 in the afternoon. Sunday night, partly cloudy until midnight, then becoming mostly cloudy. A chance of showers and thunderstorms. Humid with lows in the lower 70s. South winds 5 to 10 miles an hour with gusts up to 25 miles an hour. Chance of rain 50%. Monday, partly sunny. Humid with highs in the upper 80s. Southwest winds 5 to 10 miles an hour. Heat index values up to 106 in the afternoon. Monday night, partly cloudy until midnight, then becoming mostly cloudy. A chance of showers and thunderstorms. Lows in the lower 70s. Chance of rain 50%. Tuesday, partly sunny. A chance of showers and thunderstorms in the morning. Highs in the upper 80s. Chance of rain 50%. Tuesday night, partly cloudy until midnight, then becoming mostly cloudy. A chance of thunderstorms. A chance of showers until midnight, then showers likely after midnight. Lows in the upper 60s. Chance of rain 60%. Wednesday, partly sunny with a chance of showers. A chance of thunderstorms in the afternoon. Highs in the mid-80s. Chance of rain 40%. Wednesday night, partly cloudy with a chance of showers. Lows in the mid-60s. Chance of rain 50%. Thursday and Thursday night, mostly cloudy with a chance of showers. Highs in the upper 70s. Lows in the lower 60s. Chance of rain 50%. Friday, partly sunny with a chance of showers. A chance of thunderstorms in the afternoon. Highs in the upper 70s. Chance of rain 40%. Again, the forecast for Galesburg and surrounding areas of central and northwest Illinois for the rest of today, mostly sunny. Highs in the mid-80s. Northwest winds 5 to 10 miles an hour. At 9 a.m. in Galesburg, skies were mostly sunny. The temperature was 71 degrees, the dew point was 68, and the relative humidity was 89%. The wind was northwest at 3 miles an hour. The pressure was 30.09 inches and rising. Elsewhere around the area, skies ranged from sunny to mostly sunny. It was 75 at Peoria, 73 at Moline, and 72 at Burlington. Quincy reported 76, Macomb reported 74, and Springfield reported 78. And once again at 9 a.m. in Galesburg, under mostly sunny skies.

temperature was 71. Looking elsewhere around than it was at 9 a.m., Chicago was sunny and 74. Indianapolis was partly sunny and 79. St. Louis was mostly sunny and 78. Kansas City was sunny and 75. Des Moines was mostly sunny and 68. Milwaukee was sunny and 73. The time is currently 9:18 a.m. Central Daylight Time. 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Now for the official National Weather Service forecast for Galesburg and surrounding areas of central and northwest Illinois. West of today, mostly sunny. Highs in the mid-80s. Northwest winds 5 to 10 miles an hour. Tonight, partly cloudy. A slight chance of showers and thunderstorms after midnight. Lows in the mid-60s. East winds around 5 miles an hour, becoming southeast after midnight. Chance of rain 20%. Sunday, mostly sunny with a slight chance of thunderstorms. A slight chance of showers. Humid with highs in the upper 80s. South winds 10 to 15 miles an hour with gusts up to 25 miles an hour. Chance of rain 20%. Heat index values up to 101 in the afternoon. Sunday night, partly cloudy until midnight, then becoming mostly cloudy. A chance of showers and thunderstorms. Humid with lows in the lower 70s. South winds 5 to 10 miles an hour with gusts up to 25 miles an hour. Chance of rain 50%. Monday, partly sunny. Humid with highs in the upper 80s. Southwest winds 5 to 10 miles an hour. Heat index values up to 106 in the afternoon. Monday night, partly cloudy until midnight, then becoming mostly cloudy. A chance of showers and thunderstorms. Lows in the lower 70s. Chance of rain 50%. Tuesday, partly sunny. A chance of showers and thunderstorms in the morning. Highs in the upper 80s. Chance of rain 50%. Tuesday night, partly cloudy until midnight, then becoming mostly cloudy. A chance of thunderstorms. A chance of showers until midnight, then showers likely after midnight. Lows in the upper 60s. Chance of rain 60%. Wednesday, partly sunny with a chance of showers. A chance of thunderstorms in the afternoon. Highs in the mid-80s. Chance of rain 40%. Wednesday night, partly cloudy with a chance of showers. Lows in the mid-60s. Chance of rain 50%. Thursday and Thursday night, mostly cloudy with a chance of showers. Highs in the upper 70s. Lows in the lower 60s. Chance of rain 50%. Friday, partly sunny with a chance of showers. A chance of thunderstorms in the afternoon. Highs in the upper 70s. Chance of rain 40%. Again, the forecast for Galesburg and the surrounding areas of central and northwest Illinois for the rest of today, mostly sunny. Highs in the mid-80s. Northwest winds 5 to 10 miles an hour. At 9 a.m. in Galesburg, skies were mostly sunny. The temperature was 71 degrees, the dew point was 68, and the relative humidity was 89%. The wind was northwest at 3 miles an hour. The pressure was 30.09 inches and rising. Elsewhere around the area, skies ranged from sunny to mostly sunny. It was 75 at Peoria, 73 at Moline, and 72 at Burlington. Quincy reported 76, Macomb reported 74, and Springfield reported 78. And once again at 9 a.m. in Galesburg, under mostly sunny skies, the temperature was 71. Looking elsewhere around the Midwest at 9 a.m., Chicago was sunny and 74. Indianapolis was partly sunny and 79. St. Louis was mostly sunny and 78. Kansas City was sunny and 75. Des Moines was mostly sunny and 68. Milwaukee was sunny and 73. The time is currently 9:23 a.m. Central Daylight Time. 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Now for the official National Weather Service forecast for Galesburg and surrounding areas of central and northwest Illinois. West of today, mostly sunny. Highs in the mid

Northwest wind 5 to 10 miles an hour. Tonight, partly cloudy. A slight chance of showers and thunderstorms after midnight. Lows in the mid-60s. East winds around 5 miles an hour, becoming southeast after midnight. Chance of rain 20%. Sunday, mostly sunny with a slight chance of thunderstorms. A slight chance of showers. Humid with highs in the upper 80s. South winds 10 to 15 miles an hour with gusts up to 25 miles an hour. Chance of rain 20%. Heat index values up to 101 in the afternoon. Sunday night, partly cloudy until midnight, then becoming mostly cloudy. A chance of showers and thunderstorms. Humid with lows in the lower 70s. South winds 5 to 10 miles an hour with gusts up to 25 miles an hour. Chance of rain 50%. Monday, partly sunny. Humid with highs in the upper 80s. Southwest winds 5 to 10 miles an hour. Heat index values up to 106 in the afternoon. Monday night, partly cloudy until midnight, then becoming mostly cloudy. A chance of showers and thunderstorms. Lows in the lower 70s. Chance of rain 50%. Tuesday, partly sunny. A chance of showers and thunderstorms in the morning. Highs in the upper 80s. Chance of rain 50%. Tuesday night, partly cloudy until midnight, then becoming mostly cloudy. A chance of thunderstorms. A chance of showers until midnight, then showers likely after midnight. Lows in the upper 60s. Chance of rain 60%. Wednesday, partly sunny with a chance of showers. A chance of thunderstorms in the afternoon. Highs in the mid-80s. Chance of rain 40%. Wednesday night, partly cloudy with a chance of showers. Lows in the mid-60s. Chance of rain 50%. Thursday and Thursday night, mostly cloudy with a chance of showers. Highs in the upper 70s. Lows in the lower 60s. Chance of rain 50%. Friday, partly sunny with a chance of showers. A chance of thunderstorms in the afternoon. Highs in the upper 70s. Chance of rain 40%. Again, the forecast for Galesburg and surrounding areas of central and northwest Illinois for the rest of today, mostly sunny. Highs in the mid-80s. Northwest winds 5 to 10 miles an hour. At 9 a.m. in Galesburg, skies were mostly sunny. The temperature was 71 degrees, the dew point was 68, and the relative humidity was 89%. The wind was northwest at 3 miles an hour. The pressure was 30.09 inches and rising. Elsewhere around the area, skies ranged from sunny to mostly sunny. It was 75 at Peoria, 73 at Moline, and 72 at Burlington. Quincy reported 76, Macomb reported 75, and Springfield reported 78. And once again at 9 a.m. in Galesburg, under mostly sunny skies, the temperature was 71. Looking elsewhere around the Midwest at 9 a.m., Chicago was sunny and 74. Indianapolis was partly sunny and 79. St. Louis was mostly sunny and 78. Kansas City was sunny and 75. Des Moines was mostly sunny and 68. Milwaukee was sunny and 73. The time is currently 9:27 a.m. Central Daylight Time. 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Now for the official National Weather Service forecast for Galesburg and surrounding areas of central and northwest Illinois. Rest of today, mostly sunny. Highs in the mid-80s. Northwest winds 5 to 10 miles an hour. Tonight, partly cloudy. A slight chance of showers and thunderstorms after midnight. Lows in the mid-60s. East winds around 5 miles an hour, becoming southeast after midnight. Chance of rain 20%. Sunday, mostly sunny with a slight chance of thunderstorms. A slight chance of showers. Humid with highs in the upper 80s. South winds 10 to 15 miles an hour with gusts up to 25 miles an hour. Chance of rain 20%. Heat index values up to 101 in the afternoon. Sunday night, partly cloudy until midnight, then becoming mostly cloudy. A chance of showers and thunderstorms. Humid with lows.

70s. South winds 5 to 10 miles an hour with gusts up to 25 miles an hour. Chance of rain 50%. Monday, partly sunny. Humid with highs in the upper 80s. Southwest wind 5 to 10 miles an hour. Heat index values up to 106 in the afternoon. Monday night, partly cloudy until midnight, then becoming mostly cloudy. A chance of showers and thunderstorms. Lows in the lower 70s. Chance of rain 50%. Tuesday, partly sunny. A chance of showers and thunderstorms in the morning. Highs in the upper 80s. Chance of rain 50%. Tuesday night, partly cloudy until midnight, then becoming mostly cloudy. A chance of thunderstorms. A chance of showers until midnight, then showers likely after midnight. Lows in the upper 60s. Chance of rain 60%. Wednesday, partly sunny with a chance of showers. A chance of thunderstorms in the afternoon. Highs in the mid-80s. Chance of rain 40%. Wednesday night, partly cloudy with a chance of showers. Lows in the mid-60s. Chance of rain 50%. Thursday and Thursday night, mostly cloudy with a chance of showers. Highs in the upper 70s. Lows in the lower 60s. Chance of rain 50%. Friday, partly sunny with a chance of showers. A chance of thunderstorms in the afternoon. Highs in the upper 70s. Chance of rain 40%. Again, the forecast for Galesburg and surrounding areas of central and northwest Illinois for the rest of today, mostly sunny. Highs in the mid-80s. Northwest wind 5 to 10 miles an hour. At 9 a.m. in Galesburg, skies were mostly sunny. The temperature was 71 degrees, the dew point was 68, and the relative humidity was 89%. The wind was northwest at 3 miles an hour. The pressure was 30.09 inches and rising. Elsewhere around the area, skies ranged from sunny to mostly sunny. It was 75 at Peoria, 73 at Moline, and 72 at Burlington. Quincy reported 76, Macomb reported 75, and Springfield reported 78. And once again at 9 a.m. in Galesburg, under mostly sunny skies, the temperature was 71. Looking elsewhere around the Midwest at 9 a.m., Chicago was sunny and 74. Indianapolis was partly sunny and 79. St. Louis was mostly sunny and 78. Kansas City was sunny and 75. Des Moines was mostly sunny and 68. Milwaukee was sunny and 73. The time is currently 9:31 a.m. Central Daylight Time. 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Now for the official National Weather Service forecast for Galesburg and surrounding areas of central and northwest Illinois. Rest of today, mostly sunny. Highs in the mid-80s. Northwest wind 5 to 10 miles an hour. Tonight, partly cloudy. A slight chance of showers and thunderstorms after midnight. Lows in the mid-60s. East winds around 5 miles an hour, becoming southeast after midnight. Chance of rain 20%. Sunday, mostly sunny with a slight chance of thunderstorms. A slight chance of showers. Humid with highs in the upper 80s. South winds 10 to 15 miles an hour with gusts up to 25 miles an hour. Chance of rain 20%. Heat index values up to 101 in the afternoon. Sunday night, partly cloudy until midnight, then becoming mostly cloudy. A chance of showers and thunderstorms. Humid with lows in the lower 70s. South winds 5 to 10 miles an hour with gusts up to 25 miles an hour. Chance of rain 50%. Monday, partly sunny. Humid with highs in the upper 80s. Southwest winds 5 to 10 miles an hour. Heat index values up to 106 in the afternoon. Monday night, partly cloudy until midnight, then becoming mostly cloudy. A chance of showers and thunderstorms. Lows in the lower 70s. Chance of rain 50%. Tuesday, partly sunny. A chance of showers and thunderstorms in the morning. Highs in the upper 80s. Chance of rain 50%. Tuesday night. Tuesday, partly sunny. A chance of showers and thunderstorms in the morning.
highs in the upper 80s. Chance of rain 50%. Tuesday night, partly cloudy until midnight, then becoming mostly cloudy. A chance of thunderstorms. A chance of showers until midnight, then showers likely after midnight. Lows in the upper 60s. Chance of rain 60%. Wednesday, partly sunny with a chance of showers. A chance of thunderstorms in the afternoon. Highs in the mid-80s. Chance of rain 40%. Wednesday night, partly cloudy with a chance of showers. Lows in the mid-60s. Chance of rain 50%. Thursday and Thursday night, mostly cloudy with a chance of showers. Highs in the upper 70s. Lows in the lower 60s. Chance of rain 50%. Friday, partly sunny with a chance of showers. A chance of thunderstorms in the afternoon. Highs in the upper 70s. Chance of rain 40%. Again, the forecast for Galesburg and surrounding areas of central and northwest Illinois for the rest of today, mostly sunny. Highs in the mid-80s. Northwest winds 5 to 10 miles an hour. At 9 a.m. in Galesburg, skies were mostly sunny. The temperature was 71 degrees, the dew point was 68, and the relative humidity was 89%. The wind was northwest at 3 miles an hour. The pressure was 30.09 inches and rising. Elsewhere around the area, skies ranged from sunny to mostly sunny. It was 75 at Peoria, 73 at Moline, and 72 at Burlington. Quincy reported 76, Macomb reported 75, and Springfield reported 78. And once again at 9 a.m. in Galesburg, under mostly sunny skies, the temperature was 71. Looking elsewhere around the Midwest at 9 a.m., Chicago was sunny and 74. Indianapolis was partly sunny and 79. St. Louis was mostly sunny and 78. Kansas City was sunny and 75. Des Moines was mostly sunny and 68. Milwaukee was sunny and 73. The time is currently 9:35 a.m. Central Daylight Time. 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Now for the official National Weather Service forecast for Galesburg and surrounding areas of central and northwest Illinois. Rest of today, mostly sunny. Highs in the mid-80s. Northwest winds 5 to 10 miles an hour. Tonight, partly cloudy. A slight chance of showers and thunderstorms after midnight. Lows in the mid-60s. East winds around 5 miles an hour, becoming southeast after midnight. Chance of rain 20%. Sunday, mostly sunny with a slight chance of thunderstorms. A slight chance of showers. Humid with highs in the upper 80s. South winds 10 to 15 miles an hour with gusts up to 25 miles an hour. Chance of rain 20%. Heat index values up to 101 in the afternoon. Sunday night, partly cloudy until midnight, then becoming mostly cloudy. A chance of showers and thunderstorms. Humid with lows in the lower 70s. South winds 5 to 10 miles an hour with gusts up to 25 miles an hour. Chance of rain 50%. Monday, partly sunny. Humid with highs in the upper 80s. Southwest winds 5 to 10 miles an hour. Heat index values up to 106 in the afternoon. Monday night, partly cloudy until midnight, then becoming mostly cloudy. A chance of showers and thunderstorms. Lows in the lower 70s. Chance of rain 50%. Tuesday, partly sunny. A chance of showers and thunderstorms in the morning. Highs in the upper 80s. Chance of rain 50%. Tuesday night, partly cloudy until midnight, then becoming mostly cloudy. A chance of thunderstorms. A chance of showers until midnight, then showers likely after midnight. Lows in the upper 60s. Chance of rain 60%. Wednesday, partly sunny with a chance of showers. A chance of thunderstorms in the afternoon. Highs in the mid-80s. Chance of rain 40%. Wednesday night, partly cloudy with a chance of showers. Lows in the mid-60s. Chance of rain 50%. Thursday and Thursday night, mostly cloudy with a chance of showers. Highs in the upper 70s. Lows in the lower 60s.

chance of rain 50%. Friday, partly sunny with a chance of showers. A chance of thunderstorms in the afternoon. Highs in the upper 70s. Chance of rain 40%. Again, the forecast for Galesburg and surrounding areas of central and northwest Illinois for the rest of today, mostly sunny. Highs in the mid-80s. Northwest winds 5 to 10 miles an hour. At 9 a.m. in Galesburg, skies were mostly sunny. The temperature was 71 degrees, the dew point was 68, and the relative humidity was 89%. The wind was northwest at 3 miles an hour. The pressure was 30.09 inches and rising. Elsewhere around the area, skies ranged from sunny to mostly sunny. It was 75 at Peoria, 73 at Moline, and 72 at Burlington. Quincy reported 76, Macomb reported 75, and Springfield reported 78. And once again at 9 a.m. in Galesburg, under mostly sunny skies, the temperature was 71. Looking elsewhere around the Midwest at 9 a.m., Chicago was sunny and 74. Indianapolis was partly sunny and 79. St. Louis was mostly sunny and 78. Kansas City was sunny and 75. Des Moines was mostly sunny and 68. Milwaukee was sunny and 73. The time is currently 9:39 a.m. Central Daylight Time. 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Now for the official National Weather Service forecast for Galesburg and surrounding areas of central and northwest Illinois. Rest of today, mostly sunny. Highs in the mid-80s. Northwest winds 5 to 10 miles an hour. Tonight, partly cloudy. A slight chance of showers and thunderstorms after midnight. Lows in the mid-60s. East winds surround 5 miles an hour, becoming southeast after midnight. Chance of rain 20%. Sunday, mostly sunny with a slight chance of thunderstorms. A slight chance of showers. Humid with highs in the upper 80s. South winds 10 to 15 miles an hour with gusts up to 25 miles an hour. Chance of rain 20%. Heat index values up to 101 in the afternoon. Sunday night, partly cloudy until midnight, then becoming mostly cloudy. A chance of showers and thunderstorms. Humid with lows in the lower 70s. South winds 5 to 10 miles an hour with gusts up to 25 miles an hour. Chance of rain 50%. Monday, partly sunny. Humid with highs in the upper 80s. Southwest winds 5 to 10 miles an hour. Heat index values up to 106 in the afternoon. Monday night, partly cloudy until midnight, then becoming mostly cloudy. A chance of showers and thunderstorms. Lows in the lower 70s. Chance of rain 50%. Tuesday, partly sunny. A chance of showers and thunderstorms in the morning. Highs in the upper 80s. Chance of rain 50%. Tuesday night, partly cloudy until midnight, then becoming mostly cloudy. A chance of thunderstorms. A chance of showers until midnight, then showers likely after midnight. Lows in the upper 60s. Chance of rain 60%. Wednesday, partly sunny with a chance of showers. A chance of thunderstorms in the afternoon. Highs in the mid-80s. Chance of rain 40%. Wednesday night, partly cloudy with a chance of showers. Lows in the mid-60s. Chance of rain 50%. Thursday and Thursday night, mostly cloudy with a chance of showers. Highs in the upper 70s. Lows in the lower 60s. Chance of rain 50%. Friday, partly sunny with a chance of showers. A chance of thunderstorms in the afternoon. Highs in the upper 70s. Chance of rain 40%. Again, the forecast for Galesburg and surrounding areas of central and northwest Illinois for the rest of today, mostly sunny. Highs in the mid-80s. Northwest winds 5 to 10 miles an hour. At 9 a.m. in Galesburg, skies were mostly sunny. The temperature was 71 degrees, the dew point was 68, and the relative humidity was 89%. The wind was northwest at 3 miles an hour. The pressure was 30.09 inches and rising. Elsewhere around the area, skies ranged from sunny to mostly sunny.

It was 75 at Peoria, 73 at Moline, and 72 at Burlington. Quincy reported 76, Macomb reported 75, and Springfield reported 78. And once again at 9 a.m. in Galesburg, under mostly sunny skies, the temperature was 71. Looking elsewhere around the Midwest at 9 a.m., Chicago was sunny and 74. Indianapolis was partly sunny and 79. St. Louis was mostly sunny and 78. Kansas City was sunny and 75. Des Moines was mostly sunny and 68. Milwaukee was sunny and 73. The time is currently 9:43 a.m. Central Daylight Time. 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Now for the official National Weather Service forecast for Galesburg and surrounding areas of central and northwest Illinois. West of today, mostly sunny. Highs in the mid-80s. Northwest winds 5 to 10 miles an hour. Tonight, partly cloudy. A slight chance of showers and thunderstorms after midnight. Lows in the mid-60s. East winds around 5 miles an hour, becoming southeast after midnight. Chance of rain 20%. Sunday, mostly sunny with a slight chance of thunderstorms. A slight chance of showers. Humid with highs in the upper 80s. South winds 10 to 15 miles an hour with gusts up to 25 miles an hour. Chance of rain 20%. Heat index values up to 101 in the afternoon. Sunday night, partly cloudy until midnight, then becoming mostly cloudy. A chance of showers and thunderstorms. Humid with lows in the lower 70s. South winds 5 to 10 miles an hour with gusts up to 25 miles an hour. Chance of rain 50%. Monday, partly sunny. Humid with highs in the upper 80s. Southwest winds 5 to 10 miles an hour. Heat index values up to 106 in the afternoon. Monday night, partly cloudy until midnight, then becoming mostly cloudy. A chance of showers and thunderstorms. Lows in the lower 70s. Chance of rain 50%. Tuesday, partly sunny. A chance of showers and thunderstorms in the morning. Highs in the upper 80s. Chance of rain 50%. Tuesday night, partly cloudy until midnight, then becoming mostly cloudy. A chance of thunderstorms. A chance of showers until midnight, then showers likely after midnight. Lows in the upper 60s. Chance of rain 60%. Wednesday, partly sunny with a chance of showers. A chance of thunderstorms in the afternoon. Highs in the mid-80s. Chance of rain 40%. Wednesday night, partly cloudy with a chance of showers. Lows in the mid-60s. Chance of rain 50%. Thursday and Thursday night, mostly cloudy with a chance of showers. Highs in the upper 70s. Lows in the lower 60s. Chance of rain 50%. Friday, partly sunny with a chance of showers. A chance of thunderstorms in the afternoon. Highs in the upper 70s. Chance of rain 40%. Again, the forecast for Galesburg and surrounding areas of central and northwest Illinois for the rest of today, mostly sunny. Highs in the mid-80s. Northwest winds 5 to 10 miles an hour. At 9 a.m. in Galesburg, skies were mostly sunny. The temperature was 71 degrees, the dew point was 68, and the relative humidity was 89%. The wind was northwest at 3 miles an hour. The pressure was 30.09 inches and rising. Elsewhere around the area, skies ranged from sunny to mostly sunny. It was 75 at Peoria, 73 at Moline, and 72 at Burlington. Quincy reported 76, Macomb reported 75, and Springfield reported 78. And once again at 9 a.m. in Galesburg, under mostly sunny skies, the temperature was 71. Looking elsewhere around the Midwest at 9 a.m., Chicago was sunny and 74. Indianapolis was partly sunny and 79. St. Louis was mostly sunny and 78. Kansas City was sunny and 75. Des Moines was mostly sunny and 68. Milwaukee was sunny and 73. The time is currently 9:48 a.m. Central Daylight Time. 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

Hazards, station KZZ 66 in Galesburg. Now for the official National Weather Service forecast for Galesburg and the surrounding areas of central and northwest Illinois. Rest of today, mostly sunny. Highs in the mid-80s. Northwest wind 5 to 10 miles an hour. Tonight, partly cloudy. A slight chance of showers and thunderstorms after midnight. Lows in the mid-60s. East winds around 5 miles an hour, becoming southeast after midnight. Chance of rain 20%. Sunday, mostly sunny with a slight chance of thunderstorms. A slight chance of showers. Humid with highs in the upper 80s. South winds 10 to 15 miles an hour with gusts up to 25 miles an hour. Chance of rain 20%. Heat index values up to 101 in the afternoon. Sunday night, partly cloudy until midnight, then becoming mostly cloudy. A chance of showers and thunderstorms. Humid with lows in the lower 70s. South winds 5 to 10 miles an hour with gusts up to 25 miles an hour. Chance of rain 50%. Monday, partly sunny. Humid with highs in the upper 80s. Southwest winds 5 to 10 miles an hour. Heat index values up to 106 in the afternoon. Monday night, partly cloudy until midnight, then becoming mostly cloudy. A chance of showers and thunderstorms. Lows in the lower 70s. Chance of rain 50%. Tuesday, partly sunny. A chance of showers and thunderstorms in the morning. Highs in the upper 80s. Chance of rain 50%. Tuesday night, partly cloudy until midnight, then becoming mostly cloudy. A chance of thunderstorms. A chance of showers until midnight, then showers likely after midnight. Lows in the upper 60s. Chance of rain 60%. Wednesday, partly sunny with a chance of showers. A chance of thunderstorms in the afternoon. Highs in the mid-80s. Chance of rain 40%. Wednesday night, partly cloudy with a chance of showers. Lows in the mid-60s. Chance of rain 50%. Thursday and Thursday night, mostly cloudy with a chance of showers. Highs in the upper 70s. Lows in the lower 60s. Chance of rain 50%. Friday, partly sunny with a chance of showers. A chance of thunderstorms in the afternoon. Highs in the upper 70s. Chance of rain 40%. Again, the forecast for Galesburg and surrounding areas of central and northwest Illinois for the rest of today, mostly sunny. Highs in the mid-80s. Northwest winds 5 to 10 miles an hour. At 9 a.m. in Galesburg, skies were mostly sunny. The temperature was 71 degrees, the dew point was 68, and the relative humidity was 89%. The wind was northwest at 3 miles an hour. The pressure was 30.09 inches and rising. Elsewhere around the area, skies ranged from sunny to mostly sunny. It was 75 at Peoria, 73 at Moline, and 72 at Burlington. Quincy reported 76, Macomb reported 75, and Springfield reported 78. And once again at 9 a.m. in Galesburg, under mostly sunny skies, the temperature was 71. Looking elsewhere around the Midwest at 9 a.m., Chicago was sunny and 74. Indianapolis was partly sunny and 79. St. Louis was mostly sunny and 78. Kansas City was sunny and 75. Des Moines was mostly sunny and 68. Milwaukee was sunny and 73. The time is currently 9:52 a.m. Central Daylight Time. 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Now for the official National Weather Service forecast for Galesburg and surrounding areas of central and northwest Illinois. Rest of today, mostly sunny. Highs in the mid-80s. Northwest winds 5 to 10 miles an hour. Tonight, partly cloudy. A slight chance of showers and thunderstorms after midnight. Lows in the mid-60s. East winds around 5 miles an hour, becoming southeast after midnight. Chance of rain 20%. Sunday, mostly sunny with a slight chance of thunderstorms. A slight chance of showers. Humid with highs in the upper 80s. South winds 10 to 15 miles an hour with gusts up to 25 miles an hour.

chance of rain 50%. Tuesday night, partly cloudy until midnight, then becoming mostly cloudy. A chance of thunderstorms. A chance of showers until midnight, then showers likely after midnight. Lows in the upper 60s. Chance of rain 60%. Wednesday, partly sunny with a chance of showers. A chance of thunderstorms in the afternoon. Highs in the mid-80s. Chance of rain 40%. Wednesday night, partly cloudy with a chance of showers. Lows in the mid-60s. Chance of rain 50%. Thursday and Thursday night, mostly cloudy with a chance of showers. Highs in the upper 70s. Lows in the lower 60s. Chance of rain 50%. Friday, partly sunny with a chance of showers. A chance of thunderstorms in the afternoon. Highs in the upper 70s. Chance of rain 40%. Again, the forecasts for Galesburg and surrounding areas of central and northwest Illinois for the rest of today, mostly sunny. Highs in the mid-80s. Northwest winds 5 to 10 miles an hour. At 9 a.m. in Galesburg, skies were mostly sunny. The temperature was 71 degrees, the dew point was 68, and the relative humidity was 89%. The wind was northwest at 3 miles an hour. The pressure was 30.09 inches and rising. Elsewhere around the area, skies ranged from sunny to mostly sunny. It was 75 at Peoria, 73 at Moline, and 72 at Burlington. Quincy reported 76, Macomb reported 75, and Springfield reported 78. And once again at 9 a.m. in Galesburg, under mostly sunny skies, the temperature was 71. Looking elsewhere around the Midwest at 9 a.m., Chicago was sunny and 74. Indianapolis was partly sunny and 79. St. Louis was mostly sunny and 78. Kansas City was sunny and 75. Des Moines was mostly sunny and 68. Milwaukee was sunny and 73. The time is currently 9:56 a.m. Central Daylight Time. 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Now for the official National Weather Service forecast for Galesburg and surrounding areas of central and northwest Illinois. Rest of today, mostly sunny. Highs in the mid-80s. Northwest winds 5 to 10 miles an hour. Tonight, partly cloudy. A slight chance of showers and thunderstorms after midnight. Lows in the mid-60s. East winds around 5 miles an hour, becoming southeast after midnight. Chance of rain 20%. Sunday, mostly sunny with a slight chance of thunderstorms. A slight chance of showers. Humid with highs in the upper 80s. South winds 10 to 15 miles an hour with gusts up to 25 miles an hour. Chance of rain 20%. Heat index values up to 101 in the afternoon. Sunday night, partly cloudy until midnight, then becoming mostly cloudy. A chance of showers and thunderstorms. Humid with lows in the lower 70s. South winds 5 to 10 miles an hour with gusts up to 25 miles an hour. Chance of rain 50%. Monday, partly sunny. Humid with highs in the upper 80s. Southwest winds 5 to 10 miles an hour. Heat index values up to 106 in the afternoon. Monday night, partly cloudy until midnight, then becoming mostly cloudy. A chance of showers and thunderstorms. Lows in the lower 70s. Chance of rain 50%. Tuesday, partly sunny. A chance of showers and thunderstorms in the morning. Highs in the upper 80s. Chance of rain 50%. Tuesday night, partly cloudy until midnight, then becoming mostly cloudy. A chance of thunderstorms. A chance of showers until midnight, then showers likely after midnight. Lows in the upper 60s. Chance of rain 60%. Wednesday, partly sunny with a chance of showers. A chance of thunderstorms in the afternoon. Highs in the mid-80s. Chance of rain 40%. Wednesday night, partly cloudy with a chance of showers. Lows in the mid-60s. Chance of rain 50%. Thursday and Thursday night, mostly cloudy with a chance of showers. Highs in the upper 70s. Lows in the lower 60s. Chance of rain 50%.

partly sunny with a chance of showers. A chance of thunderstorms in the afternoon. Highs in the upper 70s. Chance of rain 40%. Again, the forecast for Galesburg and surrounding areas of central and northwest Illinois for the rest of today, mostly sunny. Highs in the mid-80s. Northwest wind 5 to 10 miles an hour. At 9 a.m. in Galesburg, skies were mostly sunny. The temperature was 71 degrees, the dew point was 68, and the relative humidity was 89%. The wind was northwest at 3 miles an hour. The pressure was 30.09 inches and rising. Elsewhere around the area, skies ranged from sunny to mostly sunny. It was 75 at Peoria, 73 at Moline, and 72 at Burlington. Quincy reported 76, Macomb reported 75, and Springfield reported 78. And once again at 9 a.m. in Galesburg, under mostly sunny skies, the temperature was 71. The time is currently 10 a.m. Central Daylight Time. 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Now for the official National Weather Service forecast for Galesburg and surrounding areas of central and northwest Illinois. Rest of today, mostly sunny. Highs in the mid-80s. Northwest winds 5 to 10 miles an hour. Tonight, partly cloudy. A slight chance of showers and thunderstorms after midnight. Lows in the mid-60s. East winds around 5 miles an hour, becoming southeast after midnight. Chance of rain 20%. Sunday, mostly sunny with a slight chance of thunderstorms. A slight chance of showers. Humid with highs in the upper 80s. South winds 10 to 15 miles an hour with gusts up to 25 miles an hour. Chance of rain 20%. Heat index values up to 101 in the afternoon. Sunday night, partly cloudy until midnight, then becoming mostly cloudy. A chance of showers and thunderstorms. Humid with lows in the lower 70s. South winds 5 to 10 miles an hour with gusts up to 25 miles an hour. Chance of rain 50%. Monday, partly sunny. Humid with highs in the upper 80s. Southwest winds 5 to 10 miles an hour. Heat index values up to 106 in the afternoon. Monday night, partly cloudy until midnight, then becoming mostly cloudy. A chance of showers and thunderstorms. Lows in the lower 70s. Chance of rain 50%. Tuesday, partly sunny. A chance of showers and thunderstorms in the morning. Highs in the upper 80s. Chance of rain 50%. Tuesday night, partly cloudy until midnight, then becoming mostly cloudy. A chance of thunderstorms. A chance of showers until midnight, then showers likely after midnight. Lows in the upper 60s. Chance of rain 60%. Wednesday, partly sunny with a chance of showers. A chance of thunderstorms in the afternoon. Highs in the mid-80s. Chance of rain 40%. Wednesday night, partly cloudy with a chance of showers. Lows in the mid-60s. Chance of rain 50%. Thursday and Thursday night, mostly cloudy with a chance of showers. Highs in the upper 70s. Lows in the lower 60s. Chance of rain 50%. Friday, partly sunny with a chance of showers. A chance of thunderstorms in the afternoon. Highs in the upper 70s. Chance of rain 40%. Again, the forecast for Galesburg and surrounding areas of central and northwest Illinois for the rest of today, mostly sunny. Highs in the mid-80s. Northwest winds 5 to 10 miles an hour. The time is currently 10:03 a.m. Central Daylight Time. 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Now for the official National Weather Service forecast for Galesburg and surrounding areas of central and northwest Illinois. Rest of today, mostly sunny. Highs in the mid-80s. Northwest winds 5 to 10 miles an hour. Tonight, partly cloudy. A slight chance of showers and thunderstorms after midnight. Lows in the mid-60s. East winds around 5 miles an hour, becoming southeast after midnight. Chance of rain 20%. Sunday, mostly sunny with a slight chance of thunderstorms. A slight chance of showers.

Humidity highs in the upper 80s. South winds 10 to 15 miles an hour with gusts up to 25 miles an hour. Chance of rain 20%. Heat index values up to 101 in the afternoon. Sunday night, partly cloudy until midnight, then becoming mostly cloudy. A chance of showers and thunderstorms. Humid with lows in the lower 70s. South winds 5 to 10 miles an hour with gusts up to 25 miles an hour. Chance of rain 50%. Monday, partly sunny. Humid with highs in the upper 80s. Southwest winds 5 to 10 miles an hour. Heat index values up to 106 in the afternoon. Monday night, partly cloudy until midnight, then becoming mostly cloudy. A chance of showers and thunderstorms. Lows in the lower 70s. Chance of rain 50%. Tuesday, partly sunny. A chance of showers and thunderstorms in the morning. Highs in the upper 80s. Chance of rain 50%. Tuesday night, partly cloudy until midnight, then becoming mostly cloudy. A chance of thunderstorms. A chance of showers until midnight, then showers likely after midnight. Lows in the upper 60s. Chance of rain 60%. Wednesday, partly sunny with a chance of showers. A chance of thunderstorms in the afternoon. Highs in the mid-80s. Chance of rain 40%. Wednesday night, partly cloudy with a chance of showers. Lows in the mid-60s. Chance of rain 50%. Thursday and Thursday night, mostly cloudy with a chance of showers. Highs in the upper 70s. Lows in the lower 60s. Chance of rain 50%. Friday, partly sunny with a chance of showers. A chance of thunderstorms in the afternoon. Highs in the upper 70s. Chance of rain 40%. Again, the forecast for Galesburg and surrounding areas of central and northwest Illinois for the rest of today, mostly sunny. Highs in the mid-80s. Northwest winds 5 to 10 miles an hour. The time is currently 10:06 a.m. Central Daylight Time. 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Now for the official National Weather Service forecast for Galesburg and surrounding areas of central and northwest Illinois. Rest of today, mostly sunny. Highs in the mid-80s. Northwest winds 5 to 10 miles an hour. Tonight, partly cloudy. A slight chance of showers and thunderstorms after midnight. Lows in the mid-60s. East winds around 5 miles an hour, becoming southeast after midnight. Chance of rain 20%. Sunday, mostly sunny with a slight chance of thunderstorms. A slight chance of showers. Humid with highs in the upper 80s. South winds 10 to 15 miles an hour with gusts up to 25 miles an hour. Chance of rain 20%. Heat index values up to 101 in the afternoon. Sunday night, partly cloudy until midnight, then becoming mostly cloudy. A chance of showers and thunderstorms. Humid with lows in the lower 70s. South winds 5 to 10 miles an hour with gusts up to 25 miles an hour. Chance of rain 50%. Monday, partly sunny. Humid with highs in the upper 80s. Southwest winds 5 to 10 miles an hour. Heat index values up to 106 in the afternoon. Monday night, partly cloudy until midnight, then becoming mostly cloudy. A chance of showers and thunderstorms. Lows in the lower 70s. Chance of rain 50%. Tuesday, partly sunny. A chance of showers and thunderstorms in the morning. Highs in the upper 80s. Chance of rain 50%. Tuesday night, partly cloudy until midnight, then becoming mostly cloudy. A chance of thunderstorms. A chance of showers until midnight, then showers likely after midnight. Lows in the upper 60s. Chance of rain 60%. Wednesday, partly sunny with a chance of showers. A chance of thunderstorms in the afternoon. Highs in the mid-80s. Chance of rain 40%. Wednesday night, partly cloudy with a chance of showers. Lows in the mid-60s. Chance of rain 50%. Thursday and Thursday night, mostly cloudy with a chance of showers. Highs in the upper 70s. Lows in the lower 60s. Chance of rain 50%.

partly sunny with a chance of showers. A chance of thunderstorms in the afternoon. Highs in the upper 70s. Chance of rain 40%. Again, the forecast for Galesburg and the surrounding areas of central and northwest Illinois for the rest of today, mostly sunny. Highs in the mid-80s. Northwest wind 5 to 10 miles an hour. At 10 a.m. in Galesburg, skies were mostly sunny. The temperature was 74 degrees, the dew point was 69, and the relative humidity was 86%. The wind was northwest at 6 miles an hour. The pressure was 30.09 inches and steady. Elsewhere around the area, skies ranged from sunny to mostly sunny. It was 76 at Peoria, 76 at Moline, and 74 at Wilmington. Quincy reported 78, Macomb reported 76, and Springfield reported 81. And once again at 10 a.m. in Galesburg, under mostly sunny skies, the temperature was 74. Looking elsewhere around the Midwest at 10 a.m., Chicago was mostly sunny and 76. Indianapolis was mostly sunny and 82. St. Louis was sunny and 82. Kansas City was sunny and 78. Des Moines was sunny and 72. Milwaukee was mostly sunny and 76. The time is currently 10:10 a.m. Central Daylight Time. 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Now for the official National Weather Service forecast for Galesburg and surrounding areas of central and northwest Illinois. West of today, mostly sunny. Highs in the mid-80s. Northwest winds 5 to 10 miles an hour. Tonight, partly cloudy. A slight chance of showers and thunderstorms after midnight. Lows in the mid-60s. East winds around 5 miles an hour, becoming southeast after midnight. Chance of rain 20%. Sunday, mostly sunny with a slight chance of thunderstorms. A slight chance of showers. Humid with highs in the upper 80s. South winds 10 to 15 miles an hour with gusts up to 25 miles an hour. Chance of rain 20%. Heat index values up to 101 in the afternoon. Sunday night, partly cloudy until midnight, then becoming mostly cloudy. A chance of showers and thunderstorms. Humid with lows in the lower 70s. South winds 5 to 10 miles an hour with gusts up to 25 miles an hour. Chance of rain 50%. Monday, partly sunny. Humid with highs in the upper 80s. Southwest winds 5 to 10 miles an hour. Heat index values up to 106 in the afternoon. Monday night, partly cloudy until midnight, then becoming mostly cloudy. A chance of showers and thunderstorms. Lows in the lower 70s. Chance of rain 50%. Tuesday, partly sunny. A chance of showers and thunderstorms in the morning. Highs in the upper 80s. Chance of rain 50%. Tuesday night, partly cloudy until midnight, then becoming mostly cloudy. A chance of thunderstorms. A chance of showers until midnight, then showers likely after midnight. Lows in the upper 60s. Chance of rain 60%. Wednesday, partly sunny with a chance of showers. A chance of thunderstorms in the afternoon. Highs in the mid-80s. Chance of rain 40%. Wednesday night, partly cloudy with a chance of showers. Lows in the mid-60s. Chance of rain 50%. Thursday and Thursday night, mostly cloudy with a chance of showers. Highs in the upper 70s. Lows in the lower 60s. Chance of rain 50%. Friday, partly sunny with a chance of showers. A chance of thunderstorms in the afternoon. Highs in the upper 70s. Chance of rain 40%. Again, the forecast for Galesburg and surrounding areas of central and northwest Illinois for the rest of today, mostly sunny. Highs in the mid-80s. Northwest winds 5 to 10 miles an hour. At 10 a.m. in Galesburg, skies were mostly sunny. The temperature was 74 degrees, the dew point was 69, and the relative humidity was 86%. The wind was northwest at 6 miles an hour. The pressure was 30.09 inches and steady. Elsewhere around the area, skies ranged from sunny to mostly sunny. It was 76 at Peoria, 76

and 74 in Burlington. Quincy reported 78, Macomb reported 76, and Springfield reported 81. And once again at 10 a.m. in Galesburg, under mostly sunny skies, the temperature was 74. 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Programming originates from NOAA's National Weather Service office in Lincoln. 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At 10 a.m. in Galesburg, skies were mostly sunny. The temperature was 74 degrees, the dew point was 69, and the relative humidity was 86%. The wind was northwest at 6 miles an hour. The pressure was 30.09 inches and steady. Elsewhere around the area, skies ranged from sunny to mostly sunny. It was 76 at Peoria, 76 at Moline, and 74 at Burlington. Quincy reported 78, Macomb reported 76, and Springfield reported 81. And once again at 10 a.m. in Galesburg, under mostly sunny skies, the temperature was 74. Looking elsewhere around the Midwest at 10 a.m., Chicago was mostly sunny, and 76. Indianapolis was mostly sunny, and 82. St. Louis was mostly sunny, and 82. Kansas City was sunny, and 78. Des Moines was sunny, and 72. Milwaukee was mostly sunny, and 76. The time is currently 10:15 a.m. Central Daylight Time. 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Now for the official National Weather Service forecast for Galesburg and surrounding areas of central and northwest Illinois. West of today, mostly sunny. Highs in the mid-80s. Northwest winds 5 to 10 miles an hour. Tonight, partly cloudy. A slight chance of showers and thunderstorms after midnight. Lows in the mid-60s. East winds around 5 miles an hour, becoming southeast after midnight. Chance of rain 20%. Sunday, mostly sunny with a slight chance of thunderstorms. A slight chance of showers. Humid with highs in the upper 80s. South winds 10 to 15 miles an hour with gusts up to 25 miles an hour. Chance of rain 20%. Heat index values up to 101 in the afternoon. Sunday night, partly cloudy until midnight, then becoming mostly cloudy. A chance of showers and thunderstorms. Humid with lows in the lower 70s. South winds 5 to 10 miles an hour with gusts up to 25 miles an hour. Chance of rain 50%. Monday, partly sunny. Humid with highs in the upper 80s. Southwest winds 5 to 10 miles an hour. Heat index values up to 106 in the afternoon. Monday night, partly cloudy until midnight, then becoming mostly cloudy. A chance of showers and thunderstorms. Lows in the lower 70s. Chance of rain 50%. Tuesday, partly sunny. A chance of showers and thunderstorms in the morning. Highs in the upper 80s. Chance of rain 50%. Tuesday night, partly cloudy until midnight, then becoming mostly cloudy. A chance of thunderstorms. A chance of showers until midnight, then showers likely after midnight. Lows in the upper 60s. Chance of rain 60%. Wednesday, partly sunny with a chance of showers. A chance of thunderstorms in the afternoon. Highs in the mid-80s. Chance of rain 40%. Wednesday night, partly cloudy with a chance of showers. Lows in the mid-60s. Chance of rain 50%. Thursday and Thursday night, mostly cloudy with a chance of showers. Highs in the upper 70s. Lows in the lower 60s. Chance of rain 50%. Friday, partly sunny with a chance of showers. A chance of thunderstorms in the afternoon. Highs in the upper 70s. Chance of rain 40%. Again, the forecast for Galesburg and surrounding areas of central and northwest Illinois for the rest of today, mostly sunny. Highs in the mid-80s. Northwest winds 5 to 10 miles an hour. At 10 a.m. in Galesburg, skies were mostly sunny. The temperature was 74.

The dew point was 69, and the relative humidity was 86%. The wind was northwest at 6 miles an hour. The pressure was 30.09 inches and steady. Elsewhere around the area, skies ranged from sunny to mostly sunny. It was 76 at Peoria, 76 at Moline, and 74 at Burlington. Quincy reported 78, Macomb reported 76, and Springfield reported 81. And once again at 10 a.m. in Galesburg, under mostly sunny skies, the temperature was 74. Looking elsewhere around the Midwest at 10 a.m., Chicago was mostly sunny, and 76. Indianapolis was mostly sunny, and 82. St. Louis was mostly sunny, and 82. Kansas City was sunny, and 78. Des Moines was sunny, and 72. Milwaukee was mostly sunny, and 76. The time is currently 10:20 a.m. Central Daylight Time. 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Now for the official National Weather Service forecast for Galesburg and surrounding areas of central and northwest Illinois. West of today, mostly sunny. Highs in the mid-80s. Northwest winds 5 to 10 miles an hour. Tonight, partly cloudy. A slight chance of showers and thunderstorms after midnight. Lows in the mid-60s. East winds around 5 miles an hour, becoming southeast after midnight. Chance of rain 20%. Sunday, mostly sunny with a slight chance of thunderstorms. A slight chance of showers. Humid with highs in the upper 80s. South winds 10 to 15 miles an hour with gusts up to 25 miles an hour. Chance of rain 20%. Heat index values up to 101 in the afternoon. Sunday night, partly cloudy until midnight, then becoming mostly cloudy. A chance of showers and thunderstorms. Humid with lows in the lower 70s. South winds 5 to 10 miles an hour with gusts up to 25 miles an hour. Chance of rain 50%. Monday, partly sunny. Humid with highs in the upper 80s. Southwest winds 5 to 10 miles an hour. Heat index values up to 106 in the afternoon. Monday night, partly cloudy until midnight, then becoming mostly cloudy. A chance of showers and thunderstorms. Lows in the lower 70s. Chance of rain 50%. Tuesday, partly sunny. A chance of showers and thunderstorms in the morning. Highs in the upper 80s. Chance of rain 50%. Tuesday night, partly cloudy until midnight, then becoming mostly cloudy. A chance of thunderstorms. A chance of showers until midnight, then showers likely after midnight. Lows in the upper 60s. Chance of rain 60%. Wednesday, partly sunny with a chance of showers. A chance of thunderstorms in the afternoon. Highs in the mid-80s. Chance of rain 40%. Wednesday night, partly cloudy with a chance of showers. Lows in the mid-60s. Chance of rain 50%. Thursday and Thursday night, mostly cloudy with a chance of showers. Highs in the upper 70s. Lows in the lower 60s. Chance of rain 50%. Friday, partly sunny with a chance of showers. A chance of thunderstorms in the afternoon. Highs in the upper 70s. Chance of rain 40%. Again, the forecast for Galesburg and surrounding areas of central and northwest Illinois for the rest of today, mostly sunny. Highs in the mid-80s. Northwest winds 5 to 10 miles an hour. At 10 a.m. in Galesburg, skies were mostly sunny. The temperature was 74 degrees, the dew point was 69, and the relative humidity was 86%. The wind was northwest at 6 miles an hour. The pressure was 30.09 inches and steady. Elsewhere around the area, skies ranged from sunny to mostly sunny. It was 76 at Peoria, 76 at Moline, and 74 at Burlington. Quincy reported 78, Macomb reported 76, and Springfield reported 81. And once again at 10 a.m. in Galesburg, under mostly sunny skies, the temperature was 74. Looking elsewhere around the Midwest at 10 a.m., Chicago was mostly sunny, and 76. Indianapolis was mostly sunny, and 82. St. Louis was mostly sunny, and 82.

Kansas City was sunny and 78. Des Moines was sunny and 72. Milwaukee was mostly sunny and 76. The time is currently 10:24 a.m. Central Daylight Time. 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Now for the official National Weather Service forecast for Galesburg and surrounding areas of central and northwest Illinois. Rest of today, mostly sunny. Highs in the mid-80s. Northwest winds 5 to 10 miles an hour. Tonight, partly cloudy. A slight chance of showers and thunderstorms after midnight. Lows in the mid-60s. East winds around 5 miles an hour, becoming southeast after midnight. Chance of rain 20%. Sunday, mostly sunny with a slight chance of thunderstorms. A slight chance of showers. Humid with highs in the upper 80s. South winds 10 to 15 miles an hour with gusts up to 25 miles an hour. Chance of rain 20%. Heat index values up to 101 in the afternoon. Sunday night, partly cloudy until midnight, then becoming mostly cloudy. A chance of showers and thunderstorms. Humid with lows in the lower 70s. South winds 5 to 10 miles an hour with gusts up to 25 miles an hour. Chance of rain 50%. Monday, partly sunny. Humid with highs in the upper 80s. Southwest winds 5 to 10 miles an hour. Heat index values up to 106 in the afternoon. Monday night, partly cloudy until midnight, then becoming mostly cloudy. A chance of showers and thunderstorms. Lows in the lower 70s. Chance of rain 50%. Tuesday, partly sunny. A chance of showers and thunderstorms in the morning. Highs in the upper 80s. Chance of rain 50%. Tuesday night, partly cloudy until midnight, then becoming mostly cloudy. A chance of thunderstorms. A chance of showers until midnight, then showers likely after midnight. Lows in the upper 60s. Chance of rain 60%. Wednesday, partly sunny with a chance of showers. A chance of thunderstorms in the afternoon. Highs in the mid-80s. Chance of rain 40%. Wednesday night, partly cloudy with a chance of showers. Lows in the mid-60s. Chance of rain 50%. Thursday and Thursday night, mostly cloudy with a chance of showers. Highs in the upper 70s. Lows in the lower 60s. Chance of rain 50%. Friday, partly sunny with a chance of showers. A chance of thunderstorms in the afternoon. Highs in the upper 70s. Chance of rain 40%. Again, the forecast for Galesburg and surrounding areas of central and northwest Illinois for the rest of today, mostly sunny. Highs in the mid-80s. Northwest winds 5 to 10 miles an hour. At 10 a.m. in Galesburg, skies were mostly sunny. The temperature was 74 degrees, the dew point was 69, and the relative humidity was 86%. The wind was northwest at 6 miles an hour. The pressure was 30.09 inches and steady. Elsewhere around the area, skies ranged from sunny to mostly sunny. It was 76 at Peoria, 76 at Moline, and 74 at Burlington. Quincy reported 78, Macomb reported 76, and Springfield reported 81. And once again at 10 a.m. in Galesburg, under mostly sunny skies, the temperature was 74. Looking elsewhere around the Midwest at 10 a.m., Chicago was mostly sunny, and 76. Indianapolis was mostly sunny, and 82. St. Louis was mostly sunny, and 82. Kansas City was sunny, and 78. Des Moines was sunny, and 72. Milwaukee was mostly sunny, and 76. The time is currently 10:28 a.m. Central Daylight Time. 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Now for the official National Weather Service forecast for Galesburg and surrounding areas of central and northwest Illinois. Rest of today, mostly sunny. Highs in the mid-80s. Northwest winds 5 to 10 miles an hour. Tonight, partly cloudy. A slight chance of showers and thunderstorms after midnight. Lows in the mid-60s. East winds around 5 miles an hour, becoming southeast.

to midnight. Chance of rain 20%. Sunday, mostly sunny with a slight chance of thunderstorms. A slight chance of showers. Humid with highs in the upper 80s. South winds 10 to 15 miles an hour with gusts up to 25 miles an hour. Chance of rain 20%. Heat index values up to 101 in the afternoon. Sunday night, partly cloudy until midnight, then becoming mostly cloudy. A chance of showers and thunderstorms. Humid with lows in the lower 70s. South winds 5 to 10 miles an hour with gusts up to 25 miles an hour. Chance of rain 50%. Monday, partly sunny. Humid with highs in the upper 80s. Southwest winds 5 to 10 miles an hour. Heat index values up to 106 in the afternoon. Monday night, partly cloudy until midnight, then becoming mostly cloudy. A chance of showers and thunderstorms. Lows in the lower 70s. Chance of rain 50%. Tuesday, partly sunny. A chance of showers and thunderstorms in the morning. Highs in the upper 80s. Chance of rain 50%. Tuesday night, partly cloudy until midnight, then becoming mostly cloudy. A chance of thunderstorms. A chance of showers until midnight, then showers likely after midnight. Lows in the upper 60s. Chance of rain 60%. Wednesday, partly sunny with a chance of showers. A chance of thunderstorms in the afternoon. Highs in the mid-80s. Chance of rain 40%. Wednesday night, partly cloudy with a chance of showers. Lows in the mid-60s. Chance of rain 50%. Thursday and Thursday night, mostly cloudy with a chance of showers. Highs in the upper 70s. Lows in the lower 60s. Chance of rain 50%. Friday, partly sunny with a chance of showers. A chance of thunderstorms in the afternoon. Highs in the upper 70s. Chance of rain 40%. Again, the forecast for Galesburg and surrounding areas of central and northwest Illinois for the rest of today, mostly sunny. Highs in the mid-80s. Northwest winds 5 to 10 miles an hour. At 10 a.m. in Galesburg, skies were mostly sunny. The temperature was 74 degrees, the dew point was 69, and the relative humidity was 86%. The wind was northwest at 6 miles an hour. The pressure was 30.09 inches and steady. Elsewhere around the area, skies ranged from sunny to mostly sunny. It was 76 at Peoria, 76 at Moline, and 74 at Burlington. Quincy reported 78, Macomb reported 76, and Springfield reported 81. And once again at 10 a.m. in Galesburg, under mostly sunny skies, the temperature was 74. Looking elsewhere around the Midwest at 10 a.m., Chicago was mostly sunny, and 76. Indianapolis was mostly sunny, and 82. St. Louis was mostly sunny, and 82. Kansas City was sunny, and 78. Des Moines was sunny, and 72. Milwaukee was mostly sunny, and 76. The time is currently 10:32 a.m. Central Daylight Time. 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Now for the official National Weather Service forecast for Galesburg and surrounding areas of central and northwest Illinois. West of today, mostly sunny. Highs in the mid-80s. Northwest winds 5 to 10 miles an hour. Tonight, partly cloudy. A slight chance of showers and thunderstorms after midnight. Lows in the mid-60s. East winds around 5 miles an hour, becoming tonight, partly cloudy. A slight chance of showers and thunderstorms after midnight. Lows in the mid-60s. East winds around 5 miles an hour, becoming southeast after midnight. Chance of rain 20%. Sunday, mostly sunny with a slight chance of thunderstorms. A slight chance of showers. Humid with highs in the upper 80s. South winds 10 to 15 miles an hour with gusts up to 25 miles an hour. Chance of rain 20%. Heat index values up to 101 in the afternoon. Sunday night, partly cloudy until midnight, then becoming mostly cloudy. A chance of showers and thunderstorms. Humid with lows in the lower 70s. South winds 5 to 10 miles an hour with gusts up

areas of central and northwest Illinois for the rest of today, mostly sunny. Highs in the mid-80s. Northwest wind 5 to 10 miles an hour. At 10 a.m. in Galesburg, skies were mostly sunny. The temperature was 74 degrees, the dew point was 69, and the relative humidity was 86%. The wind was northwest at 6 miles an hour. The pressure was 30.09 inches and steady. Elsewhere around the area, skies ranged from sunny to mostly sunny. It was 76 at Peoria, 76 at Moline, and 74 at Burlington. Quincy reported 78, Macomb reported 76, and Springfield reported 81. And once again at 10 a.m. in Galesburg, under mostly sunny skies, the temperature was 74. Looking elsewhere around the Midwest at 10 a.m., Chicago was mostly sunny, and 76. Indianapolis was mostly sunny, and 82. St. Louis was mostly sunny, and 82. Kansas City was sunny, and 78. Des Moines was sunny, and 72. Milwaukee was mostly sunny, and 76. The time is currently 10:45 a.m. Central Daylight Time. 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Now for the official National Weather Service forecast for Galesburg and surrounding areas of central and northwest Illinois. West of today, mostly sunny. Highs in the mid-80s. Northwest winds 5 to 10 miles an hour. Tonight, partly cloudy. A slight chance of showers and thunderstorms after midnight. Lows in the mid-60s. East winds around 5 miles an hour, becoming southeast after midnight. Chance of rain 20%. Sunday, mostly sunny with a slight chance of thunderstorms. A slight chance of showers. Humid with highs in the upper 80s. South winds 10 to 15 miles an hour with gusts up to 25 miles an hour. Chance of rain 20%. Heat index values up to 101 in the afternoon. Sunday night, partly cloudy until midnight, then becoming mostly cloudy. A chance of showers and thunderstorms. Humid with lows in the lower 70s. South winds 5 to 10 miles an hour with gusts up to 25 miles an hour. Chance of rain 50%. Monday, partly sunny. Humid with highs in the upper 80s. Southwest winds 5 to 10 miles an hour. Heat index values up to 106 in the afternoon. Monday night, partly cloudy until midnight, then becoming mostly cloudy. A chance of showers and thunderstorms. Lows in the lower 70s. Chance of rain 50%. Tuesday, partly sunny. A chance of showers and thunderstorms in the morning. Highs in the upper 80s. Chance of rain 50%. Tuesday night, partly cloudy until midnight, then becoming mostly cloudy. A chance of thunderstorms. A chance of showers until midnight, then showers likely after midnight. Lows in the upper 60s. Chance of rain 60%. Wednesday, partly sunny with a chance of showers. A chance of thunderstorms in the afternoon. Highs in the mid-80s. Chance of rain 40%. Wednesday night, partly cloudy with a chance of showers. Lows in the mid-60s. Chance of rain 50%. Thursday and Thursday night, mostly cloudy with a chance of showers. Highs in the upper 70s. Lows in the lower 60s. Chance of rain 50%. Friday, partly sunny with a chance of showers. A chance of thunderstorms in the afternoon. Highs in the upper 70s. Chance of rain 40%. Again, the forecast for Galesburg and surrounding areas of central and northwest Illinois for the rest of today, mostly sunny. Highs in the mid-80s. Northwest winds 5 to 10 miles an hour. At 10 a.m. in Galesburg, skies were mostly sunny. The temperature was 74 degrees, the dew point was 69, and the relative humidity was 86%. The wind was northwest at 6 miles an hour. The pressure was 30.09 inches and steady. Elsewhere around the area, skies ranged from sunny to mostly sunny. It was 76 at Peoria, 76 at Moline, and 74 at Burlington. Quincy reported 78, Macomb reported 76, and Springfield reported 81. And once again at 10 a.m. in Galesburg, under mostly sunny

temperature was 74. Looking elsewhere around the Midwest at 10 a.m., Chicago was mostly sunny and 76. Indianapolis was mostly sunny and 82. St. Louis was mostly sunny and 82. Kansas City was sunny and 78. Des Moines was sunny and 72. Milwaukee was mostly sunny and 76. The time is currently 10:49 a.m. Central Daylight Time. 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Now for the official National Weather Service forecast for Galesburg and surrounding areas of central and northwest Illinois. West of today, mostly sunny. Highs in the mid-80s. Northwest winds 5 to 10 miles an hour. Tonight, partly cloudy. A slight chance of showers and thunderstorms after midnight. Lows in the mid-60s. East winds around 5 miles an hour, becoming southeast after midnight. Chance of rain 20%. Sunday, mostly sunny with a slight chance of thunderstorms. A slight chance of showers. Humid with highs in the upper 80s. South winds 10 to 15 miles an hour with gusts up to 25 miles an hour. Chance of rain 20%. Heat index values up to 101 in the afternoon. Sunday night, partly cloudy until midnight, then becoming mostly cloudy. A chance of showers and thunderstorms. Humid with lows in the lower 70s. South winds 5 to 10 miles an hour with gusts up to 25 miles an hour. Chance of rain 50%. Monday, partly sunny. Humid with highs in the upper 80s. Southwest winds 5 to 10 miles an hour. Heat index values up to 106 in the afternoon. Monday night, partly cloudy until midnight, then becoming mostly cloudy. A chance of showers and thunderstorms. Lows in the lower 70s. Chance of rain 50%. Tuesday, partly sunny. A chance of showers and thunderstorms in the morning. Highs in the upper 80s. Chance of rain 50%. Tuesday night, partly cloudy until midnight, then becoming mostly cloudy. A chance of thunderstorms. A chance of showers until midnight, then showers likely after midnight. Lows in the upper 60s. Chance of rain 60%. Wednesday, partly sunny with a chance of showers. A chance of thunderstorms in the afternoon. Highs in the mid 80s. Chance of rain 40%. Wednesday night, partly cloudy with a chance of showers. Lows in the mid 60s. Chance of rain 50%. Thursday and Thursday night, mostly cloudy with a chance of showers. Highs in the upper 70s. Lows in the lower 60s. Chance of rain 50%. Friday, partly sunny with a chance of showers. A chance of thunderstorms in the afternoon. Highs in the upper 70s. Chance of rain 40%. Again, the forecast for Galesburg and surrounding areas of central and northwest Illinois for the rest of today, mostly sunny. Highs in the mid-80s. Northwest winds 5 to 10 miles an hour. At 10 a.m. in Galesburg, skies were mostly sunny. The temperature was 74 degrees, the dew point was 69, and the relative humidity was 86%. The wind was northwest at 6 miles an hour. The pressure was 30.09 inches and steady. Elsewhere around the area, skies ranged from sunny to mostly sunny. It was 76 at Peoria, 76 at Moline, and 74 at Burlington. Quincy reported 78, Macomb reported 76, and Springfield reported 81. And once again at 10 a.m. in Galesburg, under mostly sunny skies, the temperature was 74. Looking elsewhere around the Midwest at 10 a.m., Chicago was mostly sunny and 76. Indianapolis was mostly sunny and 82. St. Louis was mostly sunny and 82. Kansas City was sunny and 78. Des Moines was sunny and 72. Milwaukee was mostly sunny and 76. The time is currently 10:53 a.m. Central Daylight Time. 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Now for the official National Weather Service forecast for Galesburg and surrounding areas of central and northwest Illinois. West of today, mostly sunny,

chance of rain 50%. Monday, partly sunny. Humid with highs in the upper 80s. Southwest winds 5 to 10 miles an hour. Heat index values up to 106 in the afternoon. Monday night, partly cloudy until midnight, then becoming mostly cloudy. A chance of showers and thunderstorms. Lows in the lower 70s. Chance of rain 50%. Tuesday, partly sunny. A chance of showers and thunderstorms in the morning. Highs in the upper 80s. Chance of rain 50%. Tuesday night, partly cloudy until midnight, then becoming mostly cloudy. A chance of thunderstorms. A chance of showers until midnight, then showers likely after midnight. Lows in the upper 60s. Chance of rain 60%. Wednesday, partly sunny with a chance of showers. A chance of thunderstorms in the afternoon. Highs in the mid-80s. Chance of rain 40%. Wednesday night, partly cloudy with a chance of showers. Lows in the mid-60s. Chance of rain 50%. Thursday and Thursday night, mostly cloudy with a chance of showers. Highs in the upper 70s. Lows in the lower 60s. Chance of rain 50%. Friday, partly sunny with a chance of showers. A chance of thunderstorms in the afternoon. Highs in the upper 70s. Chance of rain 40%. Again, the forecast for Galesburg and surrounding areas of central and northwest Illinois for the rest of today, mostly sunny. Highs in the mid-80s. Northwest winds 5 to 10 miles an hour. At 10 a.m. in Galesburg, skies were mostly sunny. The temperature was 74 degrees, the dew point was 69, and the relative humidity was 86%. The wind was northwest at 6 miles an hour. The pressure was 30.09 inches and steady. Elsewhere around the area, skies ranged from sunny to mostly sunny. It was 76 at Peoria, 76 at Moline, and 74 at Burlington. Quincy reported 78, Macomb reported 76, and Springfield reported 81. And once again at 10 a.m. in Galesburg, under mostly sunny skies, the temperature was 74. Looking elsewhere around the Midwest at 10 a.m., Chicago was mostly sunny, and 76. Indianapolis was mostly sunny, and 82. St. Louis was mostly sunny, and 82. Kansas City was sunny, and 78. Des Moines was sunny, and 72. Milwaukee was mostly sunny, and 76. The time is currently 10:57 a.m. Central Daylight Time. 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Now for the official National Weather Service forecast for Galesburg and surrounding areas of central and northwest Illinois. Rest of today, mostly sunny. Highs in the mid-80s. Northwest winds 5 to 10 miles an hour. Tonight, partly cloudy. A slight chance of showers and thunderstorms after midnight. Lows in the mid-60s. East winds around 5 miles an hour, becoming southeast after midnight. Chance of rain 20%. Sunday, mostly sunny with a slight chance of thunderstorms. A slight chance of showers. Humid with highs in the upper 80s. South winds 10 to 15 miles an hour with gusts up to 25 miles an hour. Chance of rain 20%. Heat index values up to 101 in the afternoon. Sunday night, partly cloudy until midnight, then becoming mostly cloudy. A chance of showers and thunderstorms. Humid with lows in the lower 70s. South winds 5 to 10 miles an hour with gusts up to 25 miles an hour. Chance of rain 50%. Monday, partly sunny. Humid with highs in the upper 80s. Southwest winds 5 to 10 miles an hour. Heat index values up to 106 in the afternoon. Monday night, partly cloudy until midnight, then becoming mostly cloudy. A chance of showers and thunderstorms. Lows in the lower 70s. Chance of rain 50%. Tuesday, partly sunny. A chance of showers and thunderstorms in the morning. Highs in the upper 80s. Chance of rain 50%. Tuesday night, partly cloudy until midnight, then becoming mostly cloudy. A chance of thunderstorms. A chance of showers until midnight, then showers likely after midnight.

lows in the upper 60s. Chance of rain 60%. Wednesday, partly sunny with a chance of showers. A chance of thunderstorms in the afternoon. Highs in the mid-80s. Chance of rain 40%. Wednesday night, partly cloudy with a chance of showers. Lows in the mid-60s. Chance of rain 50%. Thursday and Thursday night, mostly cloudy with a chance of showers. Highs in the upper 70s. Lows in the lower 60s. Chance of rain 50%. Friday, partly sunny with a chance of showers. A chance of thunderstorms in the afternoon. Highs in the upper 70s. Chance of rain 40%. Again, the forecast for Galesburg and surrounding areas of central and northwest Illinois for the rest of today, mostly sunny. Highs in the mid-80s. Northwest winds 5 to 10 miles an hour. The time is currently 11 a.m. Central Daylight Time. 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Now for the official National Weather Service forecast for Galesburg and surrounding areas of central and northwest Illinois. Rest of today, mostly sunny. Highs in the mid-80s. Northwest winds 5 to 10 miles an hour. Tonight, partly cloudy. A slight chance of showers and thunderstorms after midnight. Lows in the mid-60s. East winds around 5 miles an hour, becoming southeast after midnight. Chance of rain 20%. Sunday, mostly sunny with a slight chance of thunderstorms. A slight chance of showers. Humid with highs in the upper 80s. South winds 10 to 15 miles an hour with gusts up to 25 miles an hour. Chance of rain 20%. Heat index values up to 101 in the afternoon. Sunday night, partly cloudy until midnight, then becoming mostly cloudy. A chance of showers and thunderstorms. Humid with lows in the lower 70s. South winds 5 to 10 miles an hour with gusts up to 25 miles an hour. Chance of rain 50%. Monday, partly sunny. Humid with highs in the upper 80s. Southwest winds 5 to 10 miles an hour. Heat index values up to 106 in the afternoon. Monday night, partly cloudy until midnight, then becoming mostly cloudy. A chance of showers and thunderstorms. Lows in the lower 70s. Chance of rain 50%. Tuesday, partly sunny. A chance of showers and thunderstorms in the morning. Highs in the upper 80s. Chance of rain 50%. Tuesday night, partly cloudy until midnight, then becoming mostly cloudy. A chance of thunderstorms. A chance of showers until midnight, then showers likely after midnight. Lows in the upper 60s. Chance of rain 60%. Wednesday, partly sunny with a chance of showers. A chance of thunderstorms in the afternoon. Highs in the mid-80s. Chance of rain 40%. Wednesday night, partly cloudy with a chance of showers. Lows in the mid-60s. Chance of rain 50%. Thursday and Thursday night, mostly cloudy with a chance of showers. Highs in the upper 70s. Lows in the lower 60s. Chance of rain 50%. Friday, partly sunny with a chance of showers. A chance of thunderstorms in the afternoon. Highs in the upper 70s. Chance of rain 40%. Again, the forecast for Galesburg and surrounding areas of central and northwest Illinois for the rest of today, mostly sunny. Highs in the mid-80s. Northwest winds 5 to 10 miles an hour. The time is currently 11:03 a.m. Central Daylight Time. 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Now for the official National Weather Service forecast for Galesburg and surrounding areas of central and northwest Illinois. Rest of today, mostly sunny. Highs in the mid-80s. Northwest winds 5 to 10 miles an hour. Tonight, partly cloudy. A slight chance of showers and thunderstorms after midnight. Lows in the mid-60s. East winds around 5 miles an hour, becoming southeast after midnight. Chance of rain 20%. Sunday, mostly sunny with a slight chance of thunderstorms. A slight chance of showers. Humid with highs in the upper 80s. South winds 10 to 15 miles an hour with gusts up to

25 miles an hour. Chance of rain 20%. Heat index values up to 101 in the afternoon. Sunday night, partly cloudy until midnight, then becoming mostly cloudy. A chance of showers and thunderstorms. Humid with lows in the lower 70s. South winds 5 to 10 miles an hour with gusts up to 25 miles an hour. Chance of rain 50%. Monday, partly sunny. Humid with highs in the upper 80s. Southwest winds 5 to 10 miles an hour. Heat index values up to 106 in the afternoon. Monday night, partly cloudy until midnight, then becoming mostly cloudy. A chance of showers and thunderstorms. Lows in the lower 70s. Chance of rain 50%. Tuesday, partly sunny. A chance of showers and thunderstorms in the morning. Highs in the upper 80s. Chance of rain 50%. Tuesday night, partly cloudy until midnight, then becoming mostly cloudy. A chance of thunderstorms. A chance of showers until midnight, then showers likely after midnight. Lows in the upper 60s. Chance of rain 60%. Wednesday, partly sunny with a chance of showers. A chance of thunderstorms in the afternoon. Highs in the mid-80s. Chance of rain 40%. Wednesday night, partly cloudy with a chance of showers. Lows in the mid-60s. Chance of rain 50%. Thursday and Thursday night, mostly cloudy with a chance of showers. Highs in the upper 70s. Lows in the lower 60s. Chance of rain 50%. Friday, partly sunny with a chance of showers. A chance of thunderstorms in the afternoon. Highs in the upper 70s. Chance of rain 40%. Again, the forecast for Galesburg and surrounding areas of central and northwest Illinois for the rest of today, mostly sunny. Highs in the mid-80s. Northwest winds 5 to 10 miles an hour. At 11 a.m. in Galesburg, skies were sunny. The temperature was 75 degrees, the dew point was 67, and the relative humidity was 76%. The wind was northwest at 5 miles an hour. The pressure was 30.09 inches and steady. Elsewhere around the area, it was sunny. It was 78 at Peoria, 77 at Moline, and 77 at Burlington. Quincy reported 80, Macomb reported 77, and Springfield reported 83. And once again at 11 a.m. in Galesburg, under sunny skies, the temperature was 75. Looking elsewhere around the Midwest at 11 a.m., Chicago was mostly sunny, and 78. Indianapolis was mostly sunny, and 84. St. Louis was mostly sunny, and 84. Kansas City was sunny, and 81. Des Moines was sunny, and 75. Milwaukee was mostly sunny, and 78. The time is currently 11:08 a.m. Central Daylight Time. 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Now for the official National Weather Service forecast for Galesburg and surrounding areas of central and northwest Illinois. West of today, mostly sunny. Highs in the mid-80s. Northwest winds 5 to 10 miles an hour. Tonight, partly cloudy. A slight chance of showers and thunderstorms after midnight. Lows in the mid-60s. East winds around 5 miles an hour, becoming southeast after midnight. Chance of rain 20%. Sunday, mostly sunny with a slight chance of thunderstorms. A slight chance of showers. Humid with highs in the upper 80s. South winds 10 to 15 miles an hour with gusts up to 25 miles an hour. Chance of rain 20%. Heat index values up to 101 in the afternoon. Sunday night, partly cloudy until midnight, then becoming mostly cloudy. A chance of showers and thunderstorms. Humid with lows in the lower 70s. South winds 5 to 10 miles an hour with gusts up to 25 miles an hour. Chance of rain 50%. Monday, partly sunny. Humid with highs in the upper 80s. Southwest winds 5 to 10 miles an hour. Heat index values up to 106 in the afternoon. Monday night, partly cloudy until midnight, then becoming mostly cloudy. A chance of showers and thunderstorms. Lows in the lower 70s. Chance of rain 50%.

Tuesday, partly sunny. A chance of showers and thunderstorms in the morning. Highs in the upper 80s. Chance of rain 50%. Tuesday night, partly cloudy until midnight, then becoming mostly cloudy. A chance of thunderstorms. A chance of showers until midnight, then showers likely after midnight. Lows in the upper 60s. Chance of rain 60%. Wednesday, partly sunny with a chance of showers. A chance of thunderstorms in the afternoon. Highs in the mid-80s. Chance of rain 40%. Wednesday night, partly cloudy with a chance of showers. Lows in the mid-60s. Chance of rain 50%. Thursday and Thursday night, mostly cloudy with a chance of showers. Highs in the upper 70s. Lows in the lower 60s. Chance of rain 50%. Friday, partly sunny with a chance of showers. A chance of thunderstorms in the afternoon. Highs in the upper 70s. Chance of rain 40%. Again, the forecast for Galesburg and surrounding areas of central and northwest Illinois for the rest of today, mostly sunny. Highs in the mid-80s. Northwest winds 5 to 10 miles an hour. At 11 a.m. in Galesburg, skies were sunny. The temperature was 75 degrees, the dew point was 67, and the relative humidity was 76%. The wind was northwest at 5 miles an hour. The pressure was 30.09 inches and steady. Elsewhere around the area, it was sunny. It was 78 at Peoria, 77 at Moline, and 77 at Burlington. Quincy reported 80, Macomb reported 77, and Springfield reported 83. And once again at 11 a.m. in Galesburg, under sunny skies, the temperature was 75. Looking elsewhere around the Midwest at 11 a.m., Chicago was mostly sunny, and 78. Indianapolis was mostly sunny, and 84. St. Louis was mostly sunny, and 84. Kansas City was sunny, and 81. Des Moines was sunny, and 75. Milwaukee was mostly sunny, and 78. The time is currently 11:12 a.m. Central Daylight Time. 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Now for the official National Weather Service forecast for Galesburg and surrounding areas of central and northwest Illinois. Rest of today, mostly sunny. Highs in the mid-80s. Northwest winds 5 to 10 miles an hour. Tonight, partly cloudy. A slight chance of showers and thunderstorms after midnight. Lows in the mid-60s. East winds around 5 miles an hour, becoming southeast after midnight. Chance of rain 20%. Sunday, mostly sunny with a slight chance of thunderstorms. A slight chance of showers. Humid with highs in the upper 80s. South winds 10 to 15 miles an hour with gusts up to 25 miles an hour. Chance of rain 20%. Heat index values up to 101 in the afternoon. Sunday night, partly cloudy until midnight, then becoming mostly cloudy. A chance of showers and thunderstorms. Humid with lows in the lower 70s. South winds 5 to 10 miles an hour with gusts up to 25 miles an hour. Chance of rain 50%. Monday, partly sunny. Humid with highs in the upper 80s. Southwest winds 5 to 10 miles an hour. Heat index values up to 106 in the afternoon. Monday night, partly cloudy until midnight, then becoming mostly cloudy. A chance of showers and thunderstorms. Lows in the lower 70s. Chance of rain 50%. Tuesday, partly sunny. A chance of showers and thunderstorms in the morning. Highs in the upper 80s. Chance of rain 50%. Tuesday night, partly cloudy until midnight, then becoming mostly cloudy. A chance of thunderstorms. A chance of showers until midnight, then showers likely after midnight. Lows in the upper 60s. Chance of rain 60%. Wednesday, partly sunny with a chance of showers. A chance of thunderstorms in the afternoon. Highs in the mid-80s. Chance of rain 40%. Wednesday night, partly cloudy with a chance of showers. Lows in the mid-60s. Chance of rain 50%. Thursday and Thursday night, mostly cloudy with a chance of showers. Highs in the upper 70s.

lows in the lower 60s. Chance of rain 50%. Friday, partly sunny with a chance of showers. A chance of thunderstorms in the afternoon. Highs in the upper 70s. Chance of rain 40%. Again, the forecast for Galesburg and surrounding areas of central and northwest Illinois for the rest of today, mostly sunny. Highs in the mid-80s. Northwest winds 5 to 10 miles an hour. 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KZZ66 is part of the All Hazards Network of NOAA Weather Radio. At 11 a.m. in Galesburg, skies were sunny. The temperature was 75 degrees, the dew point was 67, and the relative humidity was 76%. The wind was northwest at 5 miles an hour. The pressure was 30.09 inches and steady. Elsewhere around the area, it was sunny. It was 78 at Peoria, 77 at Moline, and 77 at Burlington. Quincy reported 80, Macomb reported 77, and Springfield reported 83. And once again at 11 a.m. in Galesburg, under sunny skies, the temperature was 75. Looking elsewhere around the Midwest at 11 a.m., Chicago was mostly sunny, and 78. Indianapolis was mostly sunny, and 84. St. Louis was mostly sunny, and 84. Kansas City was sunny, and 81. Des Moines was sunny, and 75. Milwaukee was mostly sunny, and 78. The time is currently 11:16 a.m. Central Daylight Time. 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Now for the official National Weather Service forecast for Galesburg and surrounding areas of central and northwest Illinois. Rest of today, mostly sunny. Highs in the mid-80s. Northwest winds 5 to 10 miles an hour. Tonight, partly cloudy. A slight chance of showers and thunderstorms after midnight. Lows in the mid-60s. East winds around 5 miles an hour, becoming southeast after midnight. Chance of rain 20%. Sunday, mostly sunny with a slight chance of thunderstorms. A slight chance of showers. Humid with highs in the upper 80s. South winds 10 to 15 miles an hour with gusts up to 25 miles an hour. Chance of rain 20%. Heat index values up to 101 in the afternoon. Sunday night, partly cloudy until midnight, then becoming mostly cloudy. A chance of showers and thunderstorms. Humid with lows in the lower 70s. South winds 5 to 10 miles an hour with gusts up to 25 miles an hour. Chance of rain 50%. Monday, partly sunny. Humid with highs in the upper 80s. Southwest winds 5 to 10 miles an hour. Heat index values up to 106 in the afternoon. Monday night, partly cloudy until midnight, then becoming mostly cloudy. A chance of showers and thunderstorms. Lows in the lower 70s. Chance of rain 50%. Tuesday, partly sunny. A chance of showers and thunderstorms in the morning. Highs in the upper 80s. Chance of rain 50%. Tuesday night, partly cloudy until midnight, then becoming mostly cloudy. A chance of thunderstorms. A chance of showers until midnight, then showers likely after midnight. Lows in the upper 60s. Chance of rain 60%. Wednesday, partly sunny with a chance of showers. A chance of thunderstorms in the afternoon. Highs in the mid-80s. Chance of rain 40%. Wednesday night, partly cloudy with a chance of showers. Lows in the mid-60s. Chance of rain 50%. Thursday and Thursday night, mostly cloudy with a chance of showers. Highs in the upper 70s. Lows in the lower 60s. Chance of rain 50%. Friday, partly sunny with a chance of showers. A chance of thunderstorms in the afternoon. Highs in the upper 70s. Chance of rain 40%. Again, the forecast for Galesburg and surrounding areas of central and northwest Illinois for the rest of today, mostly

Be sunny. Highs in the mid-80s. Northwest winds 5 to 10 miles an hour. At 11 a.m. in Galesburg, skies were sunny. The temperature was 75 degrees, the dew point was 67, and the relative humidity was 76%. The wind was northwest at 5 miles an hour. The pressure was 30.09 inches and steady. Elsewhere around the area, it was sunny. It was 78 at Peoria, 77 at Moline, and 77 at Burlington. Quincy reported 80, Macomb reported 77, and Springfield reported 83. And once again at 11 a.m. in Galesburg, under sunny skies, the temperature was 75. Looking elsewhere around the Midwest at 11 a.m., Chicago was mostly sunny, and 78. Indianapolis was mostly sunny, and 84. St. Louis was mostly sunny, and 84. Kansas City was sunny, and 81. Des Moines was sunny, and 75. Milwaukee was mostly sunny, and 78. The time is currently 11:21 a.m. Central Daylight Time. 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Now for the official National Weather Service forecast for Galesburg and surrounding areas of central and northwest Illinois. Rest of today, mostly sunny. Highs in the mid-80s. Northwest winds 5 to 10 miles an hour. Tonight, partly cloudy. A slight chance of showers and thunderstorms after midnight. Lows in the mid-60s. East winds around 5 miles an hour, becoming southeast after midnight. Chance of rain 20%. Sunday, mostly sunny with a slight chance of thunderstorms. A slight chance of showers. Humid with highs in the upper 80s. South winds 10 to 15 miles an hour with gusts up to 25 miles an hour. Chance of rain 20%. Heat index values up to 101 in the afternoon. Sunday night, partly cloudy until midnight, then becoming mostly cloudy. A chance of showers and thunderstorms. Humid with lows in the lower 70s. South winds 5 to 10 miles an hour with gusts up to 25 miles an hour. Chance of rain 50%. Monday, partly sunny. Humid with highs in the upper 80s. Southwest winds 5 to 10 miles an hour. Heat index values up to 106 in the afternoon. Monday night, partly cloudy until midnight, then becoming mostly cloudy. A chance of showers and thunderstorms. Lows in the lower 70s. Chance of rain 50%. Tuesday, partly sunny. A chance of showers and thunderstorms in the morning. Highs in the upper 80s. Chance of rain 50%. Tuesday night, partly cloudy until midnight, then becoming mostly cloudy. A chance of thunderstorms. A chance of showers until midnight, then showers likely after midnight. Lows in the upper 60s. Chance of rain 60%. Wednesday, partly sunny with a chance of showers. A chance of thunderstorms in the afternoon. Highs in the mid-80s. Chance of rain 40%. Wednesday night, partly cloudy with a chance of showers. Lows in the mid-60s. Chance of rain 50%. Thursday and Thursday night, mostly cloudy with a chance of showers. Highs in the upper 70s. Lows in the lower 60s. Chance of rain 50%. Friday, partly sunny with a chance of showers. A chance of thunderstorms in the afternoon. Highs in the upper 70s. Chance of rain 40%. Again, the forecast for Galesburg and surrounding areas of central and northwest Illinois for the rest of today, mostly sunny. Highs in the mid-80s. Northwest winds 5 to 10 miles an hour. At 11 a.m. in Galesburg, skies were sunny. The temperature was 75 degrees, the dew point was 67, and the relative humidity was 76%. The wind was northwest at 5 miles an hour. The pressure was 30.09 inches and steady. Elsewhere around the area, it was sunny. It was 78 at Peoria, 77 at Moline, and 77 at Burlington. Quincy reported 80, Macomb reported 77, and Springfield reported 83. And once again at 11 a.m. in Galesburg, under sunny skies, the temperature was 75. At 11 a.m. in Galesburg, skies were sunny.

temperature was 75 degrees, the dew point was 67, and the relative humidity was 76%. The wind was northwest at 5 miles an hour. The pressure was 30.09 inches and steady. Elsewhere around the area, skies ranged from sunny to mostly sunny. It was 78 at Peoria, 77 at Moline, and 77 at Burlington. Quincy reported 80, Macomb reported 78, and Springfield reported 83. And once again at 11 a.m. in Galesburg, under sunny skies, the temperature was 75. Looking elsewhere around the Midwest at 11 a.m., Chicago was mostly sunny, and 78. Indianapolis was mostly sunny, and 84. St. Louis was mostly sunny, and 84. Kansas City was sunny, and 81. Des Moines was sunny, and 75. Milwaukee was mostly sunny, and 78. The time is currently 11:25 a.m. Central Daylight Time. 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Now for the official National Weather Service forecast for Galesburg and surrounding areas of central and northwest Illinois. West of today, mostly sunny. Highs in the mid-80s. Northwest winds 5 to 10 miles an hour. Tonight, partly cloudy. A slight chance of showers and thunderstorms after midnight. Lows in the mid-60s. East winds around 5 miles an hour, becoming southeast after midnight. Chance of rain 20%. Sunday, mostly sunny with a slight chance of thunderstorms. A slight chance of showers. Humid with highs in the upper 80s. South winds 10 to 15 miles an hour with gusts up to 25 miles an hour. Chance of rain 20%. Heat index values up to 101 in the afternoon. Sunday night, partly cloudy until midnight, then becoming mostly cloudy. A chance of showers and thunderstorms. Humid with lows in the lower 70s. South winds 5 to 10 miles an hour with gusts up to 25 miles an hour. Chance of rain 50%. Monday, partly sunny. Humid with highs in the upper 80s. Southwest winds 5 to 10 miles an hour. Heat index values up to 106 in the afternoon. Monday night, partly cloudy until midnight, then becoming mostly cloudy. A chance of showers and thunderstorms. Lows in the lower 70s. Chance of rain 50%. Tuesday, partly sunny. A chance of showers and thunderstorms in the morning. Highs in the upper 80s. Chance of rain 50%. Tuesday night, partly cloudy until midnight, then becoming mostly cloudy. A chance of thunderstorms. A chance of showers until midnight, then showers likely after midnight. Lows in the upper 60s. Chance of rain 60%. Wednesday, partly sunny with a chance of showers. A chance of thunderstorms in the afternoon. Highs in the mid-80s. Chance of rain 40%. Wednesday night, partly cloudy with a chance of showers. Lows in the mid-60s. Chance of rain 50%. Thursday and Thursday night, mostly cloudy with a chance of showers. Highs in the upper 70s. Lows in the lower 60s. Chance of rain 50%. Friday, partly sunny with a chance of showers. A chance of thunderstorms in the afternoon. Highs in the upper 70s. Chance of rain 40%. Again, the forecast for Galesburg and surrounding areas of central and northwest Illinois for the rest of today, mostly sunny. Highs in the mid-80s. Northwest winds 5 to 10 miles an hour. At 11 a.m. in Galesburg, skies were sunny. The temperature was 75 degrees, the dew point was 67, and the relative humidity was 76%. The wind was northwest at 5 miles an hour. The pressure was 30.09 inches and steady. Elsewhere around the area, skies ranged from sunny to mostly sunny. It was 78 at Peoria, 77 at Moline, and 77 at Burlington. Quincy reported 80, Macomb reported 78, and Springfield reported 83. And once again at 11 a.m. in Galesburg, under sunny skies, the temperature was 75. Looking elsewhere around the Midwest at 11 a.m., Chicago was mostly sunny, and 78. Indianapolis was mostly sunny, and 84. St. Louis was mostly sunny,

84. Kansas City was sunny and 81. Des Moines was sunny and 75. Milwaukee was mostly sunny and 78. The time is currently 11:30 a.m. Central Daylight Time. 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Now for the official National Weather Service forecast for Galesburg and surrounding areas of central and northwest Illinois. West of today, mostly sunny. Highs in the mid-80s. Northwest winds 5 to 10 miles an hour. Tonight, partly cloudy. A slight chance of showers and thunderstorms after midnight. Lows in the mid-60s. East winds around 5 miles an hour, becoming southeast after midnight. Chance of rain 20%. Sunday, mostly sunny with a slight chance of thunderstorms. A slight chance of showers. Humid with highs in the upper 80s. South winds 10 to 15 miles an hour with gusts up to 25 miles an hour. Chance of rain 20%. Heat index values up to 101 in the afternoon. Sunday night, partly cloudy until midnight, then becoming mostly cloudy. A chance of showers and thunderstorms. Humid with lows in the lower 70s. South winds 5 to 10 miles an hour with gusts up to 25 miles an hour. Chance of rain 50%. Monday, partly sunny. Humid with highs in the upper 80s. Southwest winds 5 to 10 miles an hour. Heat index values up to 106 in the afternoon. Monday night, partly cloudy until midnight, then becoming mostly cloudy. A chance of showers and thunderstorms. Lows in the lower 70s. Chance of rain 50%. Tuesday, partly sunny. A chance of showers and thunderstorms in the morning. Highs in the upper 80s. Chance of rain 50%. Tuesday night, partly cloudy until midnight, then becoming mostly cloudy. A chance of thunderstorms. A chance of showers until midnight, then showers likely after midnight. Lows in the upper 60s. Chance of rain 60%. Wednesday, partly sunny with a chance of showers. A chance of thunderstorms in the afternoon. Highs in the mid-80s. Chance of rain 40%. Wednesday night, partly cloudy with a chance of showers. Lows in the mid-60s. Chance of rain 50%. Thursday and Thursday night, mostly cloudy with a chance of showers. Highs in the upper 70s. Lows in the lower 60s. Chance of rain 50%. Friday, partly sunny with a chance of showers. A chance of thunderstorms in the afternoon. Highs in the upper 70s. Chance of rain 40%. Again, the forecast for Galesburg and surrounding areas of central and northwest Illinois for the rest of today, mostly sunny. Highs in the mid-80s. Northwest winds 5 to 10 miles an hour. At 11 a.m. in Galesburg, skies were sunny. The temperature was 75 degrees, the dew point was 67 an hour. At 11 a.m. in Galesburg, skies were sunny. The temperature was 75 degrees, the dew point was 67, and the relative humidity was 76%. The wind was northwest at 5 miles an hour. The pressure was 30.09 inches and steady. Elsewhere around the area, skies ranged from sunny to mostly sunny. It was 78 at Peoria, 77 at Moline, and 77 at Burlington. Quincy reported 80, Macomb reported 78, and Springfield reported 83. And once again at 11 a.m. in Galesburg, under sunny skies, the temperature was 75. Looking elsewhere around the Midwest at 11 a.m., Chicago was mostly sunny, and 78. Indianapolis was mostly sunny, and 84. St. Louis was mostly sunny, and 84. Kansas City was sunny, and 81. Des Moines was sunny, and 75. Milwaukee was mostly sunny, and 78. The time is currently 11:34 a.m. Central Daylight Time. 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Now for the official National Weather Service forecast for Galesburg and surrounding areas of central and northwest Illinois. West of today, mostly sunny. Highs in the mid-80s. Northwest winds 5 to 10 miles an hour. Tonight,

partly cloudy. A slight chance of showers and thunderstorms after midnight. Lows in the mid-60s. East winds around 5 miles an hour, becoming southeast after midnight. Chance of rain 20%. Sunday, mostly sunny with a slight chance of thunderstorms. A slight chance of showers. Humid with highs in the upper 80s. South winds 10 to 15 miles an hour with gusts up to 25 miles an hour. Chance of rain 20%. Heat index values up to 101 in the afternoon. Sunday night, partly cloudy until midnight, then becoming mostly cloudy. A chance of showers and thunderstorms. Humid with lows in the lower 70s. South winds 5 to 10 miles an hour with gusts up to 25 miles an hour. Chance of rain 50%. Monday, partly sunny. Humid with highs in the upper 80s. Southwest winds 5 to 10 miles an hour. Heat index values up to 106 in the afternoon. Monday night, partly cloudy until midnight, then becoming mostly cloudy. A chance of showers and thunderstorms. Lows in the lower 70s. Chance of rain 50%. Tuesday, partly sunny. A chance of showers and thunderstorms in the morning. Highs in the upper 80s. Chance of rain 50%. Tuesday night, partly cloudy until midnight, then becoming mostly cloudy. A chance of thunderstorms. A chance of showers until midnight, then showers likely after midnight. Lows in the upper 60s. Chance of rain 60%. Wednesday, partly sunny with a chance of showers. A chance of thunderstorms in the afternoon. Highs in the mid-80s. Chance of rain 40%. Wednesday night, partly cloudy with a chance of showers. Lows in the mid-60s. Chance of rain 50%. Thursday and Thursday night, mostly cloudy with a chance of showers. Highs in the upper 70s. Lows in the lower 60s. Chance of rain 50%. Friday, partly sunny with a chance of showers. A chance of thunderstorms in the afternoon. Highs in the upper 70s. Chance of rain 40%. Again, the forecast for Galesburg and surrounding areas of central and northwest Illinois for the rest of today, mostly sunny. Highs in the mid-80s. Northwest winds 5 to 10 miles an hour. At 11 a.m. in Galesburg, skies were sunny. The temperature was 75 degrees, the dew point was 67, and the relative humidity was 76%. The wind was northwest at 5 miles an hour. The pressure was 30.09 inches and steady. Elsewhere around the area, skies ranged from sunny to mostly sunny. It was 78 at Peoria, 77 at Moline, and 77 at Burlington. Quincy reported 80, Macomb reported 78, and Springfield reported 83. And once again at 11 a.m. in Galesburg, under sunny skies, the temperature was 75. Looking elsewhere around the Midwest at 11 a.m., Chicago was mostly sunny, and 78. Indianapolis was mostly sunny, and 84. St. Louis was mostly sunny, and 84. Kansas City was sunny, and 81. Des Moines was sunny, and 75. Milwaukee was mostly sunny, and 78. The time is currently 11:38 a.m. Central Daylight Time. 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Now for the official National Weather Service forecast for Galesburg and surrounding areas of central and northwest Illinois. Rest of today, mostly sunny. Highs in the mid-80s. Northwest winds 5 to 10 miles an hour. Tonight, partly cloudy. A slight chance of showers and thunderstorms after midnight. Lows in the mid-60s. East winds around 5 miles an hour, becoming southeast after midnight. Chance of rain 20%. Sunday, mostly sunny with a slight chance of thunderstorms. A slight chance of showers. Humid with highs in the upper 80s. South winds 10 to 15 miles an hour with gusts up to 25 miles an hour. Chance of rain 20%. Heat index values up to 101 in the afternoon. Sunday night, partly cloudy until midnight, then becoming mostly cloudy. A chance of showers and thunderstorms. Humid with lows in the lower 70s.
South winds 5 to 10 miles an hour with gusts up to 25 miles an hour. Chance of rain 50%. Monday, partly sunny. Humid with highs in the upper 80s. Southwest winds 5 to 10 miles an hour. Heat index values up to 106 in the afternoon. Monday night, partly cloudy until midnight, then becoming mostly cloudy. A chance of showers and thunderstorms. Lows in the lower 70s. Chance of rain 50%. Tuesday, partly sunny. A chance of showers and thunderstorms in the morning. Highs in the upper 80s. Chance of rain 50%. Tuesday night, partly cloudy until midnight, then becoming mostly cloudy. A chance of thunderstorms. A chance of showers until midnight, then showers likely after midnight. Lows in the upper 60s. Chance of rain 60%. Wednesday, partly sunny with a chance of showers. A chance of thunderstorms in the afternoon. Highs in the mid-80s. Chance of rain 40%. Wednesday night, partly cloudy with a chance of showers. Lows in the mid-60s. Chance of rain 50%. Thursday and Thursday night, mostly cloudy with a chance of showers. Highs in the upper 70s. Lows in the lower 60s. Chance of rain 50%. Friday, partly sunny with a chance of showers. A chance of thunderstorms in the afternoon. Highs in the upper 70s. Chance of rain 40%. Again, the forecast for Galesburg and surrounding areas of central and northwest Illinois for the rest of today, mostly sunny. Highs in the mid-80s. Northwest winds 5 to 10 miles an hour. At 11 a.m. in Galesburg, skies were sunny. The temperature was 75 degrees, the dew point was 67, and the relative humidity was 76%. The wind was northwest at 5 miles an hour. The pressure was 30.09 inches and steady. Elsewhere around the area, skies ranged from sunny to mostly sunny. It was 78 at Peoria, 77 at Moline, and 77 at Burlington. Quincy reported 80, Macomb reported 78, and Springfield reported 83. And once again at 11 a.m. in Galesburg, under sunny skies, the temperature was 75. Looking elsewhere around the Midwest at 11 a.m., Chicago was mostly sunny, and 78. Indianapolis was mostly sunny, and 84. St. Louis was mostly sunny, and 84. Kansas City was sunny, and 81. Des Moines was sunny, and 75. Milwaukee was mostly sunny, and 78. The time is currently 11:42 a.m. Central Daylight Time. 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Now for the official National Weather Service forecast for Galesburg and surrounding areas of central and northwest Illinois. Rest of today, mostly sunny. Highs in the mid-80s. Northwest winds 5 to 10 miles an hour. Tonight, partly cloudy. A slight chance of showers and thunderstorms after midnight. Lows in the mid-60s. East winds around 5 miles an hour, becoming southeast after midnight. Chance of rain 20%. Sunday, mostly sunny with a slight chance of thunderstorms. A slight chance of showers. Humid with highs in the upper 80s. South winds 10 to 15 miles an hour with gusts up to 25 miles an hour. Chance of rain 20%. Heat index values up to 101 in the afternoon. Sunday night, partly cloudy until midnight, then becoming mostly cloudy. A chance of showers and thunderstorms. Humid with lows in the lower 70s. South winds 5 to 10 miles an hour with gusts up to 25 miles an hour. Chance of rain 50%. Monday, partly sunny. Humid with highs in the upper 80s. Southwest winds 5 to 10 miles an hour. Heat index values up to 106 in the afternoon. Monday night, partly cloudy until midnight, then becoming mostly cloudy. A chance of showers and thunderstorms. Lows in the lower 70s. Chance of rain 50%. Tuesday, partly sunny. A chance of showers and thunderstorms in the morning. Highs in the upper 80s. Chance of rain 50%. Tuesday night, partly cloudy until midnight, then becoming mostly cloudy. A chance of thunderstorms.
a chance of showers until midnight, then showers likely after

lows in the upper 60s. Chance of rain 60%. Wednesday, partly sunny with a chance of showers. A chance of thunderstorms in the afternoon. Highs in the mid-80s. Chance of rain 40%. Wednesday night, partly cloudy with a chance of showers. Lows in the mid-60s. Chance of rain 50%. Thursday and Thursday night, mostly cloudy with a chance of showers. Highs in the upper 70s. Lows in the lower 60s. Chance of rain 50%. Friday, partly sunny with a chance of showers. A chance of thunderstorms in the afternoon. Highs in the upper 70s. Chance of rain 40%. Again, the forecast for Galesburg and surrounding areas of central and northwest Illinois for the rest of today, mostly sunny. Highs in the mid-80s. Northwest winds 5 to 10 miles an hour. At 11 a.m. in Galesburg, skies were sunny. The temperature was 75 degrees, the dew point was 67, and the relative humidity was 76%. The wind was northwest at 5 miles an hour. The pressure was 30.09 inches and steady. Elsewhere around the area, skies ranged from sunny to mostly sunny. It was 78 at Peoria, 77 at Moline, and 77 at Burlington. Quincy reported 80, Macomb reported 78, and Springfield reported 83. And once again at 11 a.m. in Galesburg, under sunny skies, the temperature was 75. Looking elsewhere around the Midwest at 11 a.m., Chicago was mostly sunny, and 78. Indianapolis was mostly sunny, and 84. St. Louis was mostly sunny, and 84. Kansas City was sunny, and 81. Des Moines was sunny, and 75. Milwaukee was mostly sunny, and 78. The time is currently 11:46 a.m. Central Daylight Time. 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Now for the official National Weather Service forecast for Galesburg and surrounding areas of central and northwest Illinois. Rest of today, mostly sunny. Highs in the mid-80s. Northwest winds 5 to 10 miles an hour. Tonight, partly cloudy. A slight chance of showers and thunderstorms after midnight. Lows in the mid-60s. East winds around 5 miles an hour, becoming southeast after midnight. Chance of rain 20%. Sunday, mostly sunny with a slight chance of thunderstorms. A slight chance of showers. Humid with highs in the upper 80s. South winds 10 to 15 miles an hour with gusts up to 25 miles an hour. Chance of rain 20%. Heat index values up to 101 in the afternoon. Sunday night, partly cloudy until midnight, then becoming mostly cloudy. A chance of showers and thunderstorms. Humid with lows in the lower 70s. South winds 5 to 10 miles an hour with gusts up to 25 miles an hour. Chance of rain 50%. Monday, partly sunny. Humid with highs in the upper 80s. Southwest winds 5 to 10 miles an hour. Heat index values up to 106 in the afternoon. Monday night, partly cloudy until midnight, then becoming mostly cloudy. A chance of showers and thunderstorms. Lows in the lower 70s. Chance of rain 50%. Tuesday, partly sunny. A chance of showers and thunderstorms in the morning. Highs in the upper 80s. Chance of rain 50%. Tuesday night, partly cloudy until midnight, then becoming mostly cloudy. A chance of thunderstorms. A chance of showers until midnight, then showers likely after midnight. Lows in the upper 60s. Chance of rain 60%. Wednesday, partly sunny with a chance of showers. A chance of thunderstorms in the afternoon. Highs in the mid-80s. Chance of rain 40%. Wednesday night, partly cloudy with a chance of showers. Lows in the mid-60s. Chance of rain 50%. Thursday and Thursday night, mostly cloudy with a chance of showers. Highs in the upper 70s. Lows in the lower 60s. Chance of rain 50%. Friday, partly sunny with a chance of showers. A chance of thunderstorms in the afternoon. Highs in the upper 70s. Chance of rain 40%. Again, the forecast for Galesburg and surrounding areas.
areas of central and northwest Illinois for the rest of today, mostly sunny. Highs in the mid-80s. Northwest winds 5 to 10 miles an hour. At 11 a.m. in Galesburg, skies were sunny. The temperature was 75 degrees, the dew point was 67, and the relative humidity was 76%. The wind was northwest at 5 miles an hour. The pressure was 30.09 inches and steady. Elsewhere around the area, skies ranged from sunny to mostly sunny. It was 78 at Peoria, 77 at Moline, and 77 at Burlington. Quincy reported 80, Macomb reported 78, and Springfield reported 83. And once again at 11 a.m. in Galesburg, under sunny skies, the temperature was 75. Looking elsewhere around the Midwest at 11 a.m., Chicago was mostly sunny, and 78. Indianapolis was mostly sunny, and 84. St. Louis was mostly sunny, and 84. Kansas City was sunny, and 81. Des Moines was sunny, and 75. Milwaukee was mostly sunny, and 78. The time is currently 11:50 a.m. Central Daylight Time. 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Now for the official National Weather Service forecast for Galesburg and surrounding areas of central and northwest Illinois. Rest of today, mostly sunny. Highs in the mid-80s. Northwest winds 5 to 10 miles an hour. Tonight, partly cloudy. A slight chance of showers and thunderstorms after midnight. Lows in the mid-60s. East winds around 5 miles an hour, becoming southeast after midnight. Chance of rain 20%. Sunday, mostly sunny with a slight chance of thunderstorms. A slight chance of showers. Humid with highs in the upper 80s. South winds 10 to 15 miles an hour with gusts up to 25 miles an hour. Chance of rain 20%. Heat index values up to 101 in the afternoon. Sunday night, partly cloudy until midnight, then becoming mostly cloudy. A chance of showers and thunderstorms. Humid with lows in the lower 70s. South winds 5 to 10 miles an hour with gusts up to 25 miles an hour. Chance of rain 50%. Monday, partly sunny. Humid with highs in the upper 80s. Southwest winds 5 to 10 miles an hour. Heat index values up to 106 in the afternoon. Monday night, partly cloudy until midnight, then becoming mostly cloudy. A chance of showers and thunderstorms. Lows in the lower 70s. Chance of rain 50%. Tuesday, partly sunny. A chance of showers and thunderstorms in the morning. Highs in the upper 80s. Chance of rain 50%. Tuesday night, partly cloudy until midnight, then becoming mostly cloudy. A chance of thunderstorms. A chance of showers until midnight, then showers likely after midnight. Lows in the upper 60s. Chance of rain 60%. Wednesday, partly sunny with a chance of showers. A chance of thunderstorms in the afternoon. Highs in the mid-80s. Chance of rain 40%. Wednesday night, partly cloudy with a chance of showers. Lows in the mid-60s. Chance of rain 50%. Thursday and Thursday night, mostly cloudy with a chance of showers. Highs in the upper 70s. Lows in the lower 60s. Chance of rain 50%. Friday, partly sunny with a chance of showers. A chance of thunderstorms in the afternoon. Highs in the upper 70s. Chance of rain 40%. Again, the forecast for Galesburg and surrounding areas of central and northwest Illinois for the rest of today, mostly sunny. Highs in the mid-80s. Northwest winds 5 to 10 miles an hour. At 11 a.m. in Galesburg, skies were sunny. The temperature was 75 degrees, the dew point was 67, and the relative humidity was 76%. The wind was northwest at 5 miles an hour. The pressure was 30.09 inches and steady. Elsewhere around the area, skies ranged from sunny to mostly sunny. It was 78 at Peoria, 77 at Moline, and 77 at Burlington. Quincy reported 80, Macomb reported 78, and Springfield reported 83. And once again at 11 a.m. in Galesburg, under sunny skies, the

rest of today, mostly sunny. Highs in the mid-80s. Northwest winds 5 to 10 miles an hour. Tonight, partly cloudy. A slight chance of showers and thunderstorms after midnight. Lows in the mid-60s. East winds around 5 miles an hour, becoming southeast after midnight. Chance of rain 20%. Sunday, mostly sunny with a slight chance of thunderstorms. A slight chance of showers. Humid with highs in the upper 80s. South winds 10 to 15 miles an hour with gusts up to 25 miles an hour. Chance of rain 20%. Heat index values up to 101 in the afternoon. Sunday night, partly cloudy until midnight, then becoming mostly cloudy. A chance of showers and thunderstorms. Humid with lows in the lower 70s. South winds 5 to 10 miles an hour with gusts up to 25 miles an hour. Chance of rain 50%. Monday, partly sunny. Humid with highs in the upper 80s. Southwest winds 5 to 10 miles an hour. Heat index values up to 106 in the afternoon. Monday night, partly cloudy until midnight, then becoming mostly cloudy. A chance of showers and thunderstorms. Lows in the lower 70s. Chance of rain 50%. Tuesday, partly sunny. A chance of showers and thunderstorms in the morning. Highs in the upper 80s. Chance of rain 50%. Tuesday night, partly cloudy until midnight, then becoming mostly cloudy. A chance of thunderstorms. A chance of showers until midnight, then showers likely after midnight. Lows in the upper 60s. Chance of rain 60%. Wednesday, partly sunny with a chance of showers. A chance of thunderstorms in the afternoon. Highs in the mid-80s. Chance of rain 40%. Wednesday night, partly cloudy with a chance of showers. Lows in the mid-60s. Chance of rain 50%. Thursday and Thursday night, mostly cloudy with a chance of showers. Highs in the upper 70s. Lows in the lower 60s. Chance of rain 50%. Friday, partly sunny with a chance of showers. A chance of thunderstorms in the afternoon. Highs in the upper 70s. Chance of rain 40%. Again, the forecast for Galesburg and surrounding areas of central and northwest Illinois for the rest of today, mostly sunny. Highs in the mid-80s. Northwest winds 5 to 10 miles an hour. At 11 a.m. in Galesburg, skies were sunny. The temperature was 75 degrees, the dew point was 67, and the relative humidity was 76%. The wind was northwest at 5 miles an hour. The pressure was 30.09 inches and steady. Elsewhere around the area, skies ranged from sunny to mostly sunny. It was 78 at Peoria, 77 at Moline, and 77 at Burlington. Quincy reported 80, Macomb reported 78, and Springfield reported 83. And once again at 11 a.m. in Galesburg, under sunny skies, the temperature was 75. Looking elsewhere around the Midwest at 11 a.m., Chicago was mostly sunny, and 78. Indianapolis was mostly sunny, and 84. St. Louis was mostly sunny, and 84. Kansas City was sunny, and 81. Des Moines was sunny, and 75. Milwaukee was mostly sunny, and 78. The time is currently 11:59 a.m. Central Daylight Time. 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Now for the official National Weather Service forecast for Galesburg and surrounding areas of central and northwest Illinois. Rest of today, mostly sunny. Highs in the mid-80s. Northwest winds 5 to 10 miles an hour. Tonight, partly cloudy. A slight chance of showers and thunderstorms after midnight. Lows in the mid-60s. East winds around 5 miles an hour, becoming southeast after midnight. Chance of rain 20%. Sunday, mostly sunny with a slight chance of thunderstorms. A slight chance of showers. Humid with highs in the upper 80s. South winds 10 to 15 miles an hour with gusts up to 25 miles an hour. Chance of rain 20%. Heat index values up to 101 in the afternoon. Sunday night, partly cloudy until midnight, then becoming mostly cloudy.

of showers and thunderstorms. Humid with lows in the lower 70s. South winds 5 to 10 miles an hour with gusts up to 25 miles an hour. Chance of rain 50%. Monday, partly sunny. Humid with highs in the upper 80s. Southwest winds 5 to 10 miles an hour. Heat index values up to 106 in the afternoon. Monday night, partly cloudy until midnight, then becoming mostly cloudy. A chance of showers and thunderstorms. Lows in the lower 70s. Chance of rain 50%. Tuesday, partly sunny. A chance of showers and thunderstorms in the morning. Highs in the upper 80s. Chance of rain 50%. Tuesday night, partly cloudy until midnight, then becoming mostly cloudy. A chance of thunderstorms. A chance of showers until midnight, then showers likely after midnight. Lows in the upper 60s. Chance of rain 60%. Wednesday, partly sunny with a chance of showers. A chance of thunderstorms in the afternoon. Highs in the mid-80s. Chance of rain 40%. Wednesday night, partly cloudy with a chance of showers. Lows in the mid-60s. Chance of rain 50%. Thursday and Thursday night, mostly cloudy with a chance of showers. Highs in the upper 70s. Lows in the lower 60s. Chance of rain 50%. Friday, partly sunny with a chance of showers. A chance of thunderstorms in the afternoon. Highs in the upper 70s. Chance of rain 40%. Again, the forecast for Galesburg and surrounding areas of central and northwest Illinois for the rest of today, mostly sunny. Highs in the mid-80s. Northwest winds 5 to 10 miles an hour. The time is currently 12:02 p.m. Central Daylight Time. 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Now for the official National Weather Service forecast for Galesburg and surrounding areas of central and northwest Illinois. Rest of today, mostly sunny. Highs in the mid-80s. Northwest winds 5 to 10 miles an hour. Tonight, partly cloudy. A slight chance of showers and thunderstorms after midnight. Lows in the mid-60s. East winds around 5 miles an hour, becoming southeast after midnight. Chance of rain 20%. Sunday, mostly sunny with a slight chance of thunderstorms. A slight chance of showers. Humid with highs in the upper 80s. South winds 10 to 15 miles an hour with gusts up to 25 miles an hour. Chance of rain 20%. Heat index values up to 101 in the afternoon. Sunday night, partly cloudy until midnight, then becoming mostly cloudy. A chance of showers and thunderstorms. Humid with lows in the lower 70s. South winds 5 to 10 miles an hour with gusts up to 25 miles an hour. Chance of rain 50%. Monday, partly sunny. Humid with highs in the upper 80s. Southwest winds 5 to 10 miles an hour. Heat index values up to 106 in the afternoon. Monday night, partly cloudy until midnight, then becoming mostly cloudy. A chance of showers and thunderstorms. Lows in the lower 70s. Chance of rain 50%. Tuesday, partly sunny. A chance of showers and thunderstorms in the morning. Highs in the upper 80s. Chance of rain 50%. Tuesday night, partly cloudy until midnight, then becoming mostly cloudy. A chance of thunderstorms. A chance of showers until midnight, then showers likely after midnight. Lows in the upper 60s. Chance of rain 60%. Wednesday, partly sunny with a chance of showers. A chance of thunderstorms in the afternoon. Highs in the mid-80s. Chance of rain 40%. Wednesday night, partly cloudy with a chance of showers. Lows in the mid-60s. Chance of rain 50%. Thursday and Thursday night, mostly cloudy with a chance of showers. Highs in the upper 70s. Lows in the lower 60s. Chance of rain 50%. Friday, partly sunny with a chance of showers. A chance of thunderstorms in the afternoon. Highs in the upper 70s. Chance of rain 40%. Again, the forecast for Galesburg and surrounding areas of central and northwest Illinois for the rest of today, mostly sunny. Highs in the mid-80s.

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The time is currently 12:05 p.m. Central Daylight Time. 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Now for the official National Weather Service forecast for Galesburg and surrounding areas of central and northwest Illinois. West of today, mostly sunny. Highs in the mid-80s. Northwest winds 5 to 10 miles an hour. Tonight, partly cloudy. A slight chance of showers and thunderstorms after midnight. Lows in the mid-60s. East winds around 5 miles an hour, becoming southeast after midnight. Chance of rain 20%. Sunday, mostly sunny with a slight chance of thunderstorms. A slight chance of showers. Humid with highs in the upper 80s. South winds 10 to 15 miles an hour with gusts up to 25 miles an hour. Chance of rain 20%. Heat index values up to 101 in the afternoon. Sunday night, partly cloudy until midnight, then becoming mostly cloudy. A chance of showers and thunderstorms. Humid with lows in the lower 70s. South winds 5 to 10 miles an hour with gusts up to 25 miles an hour. Chance of rain 50%. Monday, partly sunny. Humid with highs in the upper 80s. Southwest winds 5 to 10 miles an hour. Heat index values up to 106 in the afternoon. Monday night, partly cloudy until midnight, then becoming mostly cloudy. A chance of showers and thunderstorms. Lows in the lower 70s. Chance of rain 50%. Tuesday, partly sunny. A chance of showers and thunderstorms in the morning. Highs in the upper 80s. Chance of rain 50%. Tuesday night, partly cloudy until midnight, then becoming mostly cloudy. A chance of thunderstorms. A chance of showers until midnight, then showers likely after midnight. Lows in the upper 60s. Chance of rain 60%. Wednesday, partly sunny with a chance of showers. A chance of thunderstorms in the afternoon. Highs in the mid-80s. Chance of rain 40%. Wednesday night, partly cloudy with a chance of showers. Lows in the mid-60s. Chance of rain 50%. Thursday and Thursday night, mostly cloudy with a chance of showers. Highs in the upper 70s. Lows in the lower 60s. Chance of rain 50%. Friday, partly sunny with a chance of showers. A chance of thunderstorms in the afternoon. Highs in the upper 70s. Chance of rain 40%. Again, the forecast for Galesburg and surrounding areas of central and northwest Illinois for the rest of today, mostly sunny. Highs in the mid-80s. Northwest winds 5 to 10 miles an hour. At noon, the report from Galesburg was not available. At Moline, skies were sunny. The temperature was 79 degrees, the dew point was 63, and the relative humidity was 57%. The heat index was 80. The wind was north at 7 miles an hour. The pressure was 30.06 inches and steady. Elsewhere around the area, it was sunny, with a temperature of 80 at Peoria, 79 at Moline, 78 at Burlington, and 82 at Quincy. At Macomb, it was mostly sunny, with a temperature of 79. At Springfield, it was partly sunny, with a temperature of 85. And once again at noon, the report from Galesburg was not available. At Moline, under sunny skies, the temperature was 79, and the heat index was 80. Looking elsewhere around the Midwest at noon, Chicago was mostly sunny, and 79. Indianapolis was mostly sunny, and 86. St. Louis was mostly sunny, and 84. Kansas City was sunny, and 84. Des Moines was sunny, and 76. Milwaukee was mostly sunny, and 80. The time is currently 12:09 p.m. Central Daylight Time. 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Now for the official National Weather Service forecast for Galesburg and surrounding areas of central and northwest Illinois. West of today, mostly sunny. Highs in the mid-80s. Northwest winds 5 to 10 miles an hour. Tonight, partly cloudy. A slight chance of showers and thunderstorms after midnight. Lows in the mid-60s.

around 5 miles an hour, becoming southeast after midnight. Chance of rain 20%. Sunday, mostly sunny with a slight chance of thunderstorms. A slight chance of showers. Humid with highs in the upper 80s. South winds 10 to 15 miles an hour with gusts up to 25 miles an hour. Chance of rain 20%. Heat index values up to 101 in the afternoon. Sunday night, partly cloudy until midnight, then becoming mostly cloudy. A chance of showers and thunderstorms. Humid with lows in the lower 70s. South winds 5 to 10 miles an hour with gusts up to 25 miles an hour. Chance of rain 50%. Monday, partly sunny. Humid with highs in the upper 80s. Southwest winds 5 to 10 miles an hour. Heat index values up to 106 in the afternoon. Monday night, partly cloudy until midnight, then becoming mostly cloudy. A chance of showers and thunderstorms. Lows in the lower 70s. Chance of rain 50%. Tuesday, partly sunny. A chance of showers and thunderstorms in the morning. Highs in the upper 80s. Chance of rain 50%. Tuesday night, partly cloudy until midnight, then becoming mostly cloudy. A chance of thunderstorms. A chance of showers until midnight, then showers likely after midnight. Lows in the upper 60s. Chance of rain 60%. Wednesday, partly sunny with a chance of showers. A chance of thunderstorms in the afternoon. Highs in the mid-80s. Chance of rain 40%. Wednesday night, partly cloudy with a chance of showers. Lows in the mid-60s. Chance of rain 50%. Thursday and Thursday night, mostly cloudy with a chance of showers. Highs in the upper 70s. Lows in the lower 60s. Chance of rain 50%. Friday, partly sunny with a chance of showers. A chance of thunderstorms in the afternoon. Highs in the upper 70s. Chance of rain 40%. Again, the forecast for Galesburg and surrounding areas of central and northwest Illinois for the rest of today, mostly sunny. Highs in the mid-80s. Northwest winds 5 to 10 miles an hour. At noon, the report from Galesburg was not available. At Moline, skies were sunny. The temperature was 79 degrees, the dew point was 63, and the relative humidity was 57%. The heat index was 80. The wind was north at 7 miles an hour. The pressure was 30.06 inches and steady. Elsewhere around the area, it was sunny, with a temperature of 80 at Peoria, 79 at Moline, 78 at Burlington, and 82 at Quincy. At Macomb, it was mostly sunny, with a temperature of 79. At Springfield, it was partly sunny, with a temperature of 85. And once again at noon, the report from Galesburg was not available. At Moline, under sunny skies, the temperature was 79, and the heat index was 80. Looking elsewhere around the Midwest at noon, Chicago was mostly sunny, and 79. Indianapolis was mostly sunny, and 86. St. Louis was mostly sunny, and 84. Kansas City was sunny, and 84. Des Moines was sunny, and 76. Milwaukee was mostly sunny, and 80. 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Programming originates from NOAA's National Weather Service office in Lincoln. 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Now for the official National Weather Service forecast for Galesburg and surrounding areas of central and northwest Illinois. Rest of today, mostly sunny. Highs in the mid-80s. Northwest winds 5 to 10 miles an hour. Tonight, partly cloudy. A slight chance of showers and thunderstorms after midnight. Lows in the mid-60s. East winds around 5 miles an hour, becoming southeast after midnight. Chance of rain 20%. Sunday, mostly sunny with a slight chance of thunderstorms. A slight chance of showers.

humid with highs in the upper 80s. South winds 10 to 15 miles an hour with gusts up to 25 miles an hour. Chance of rain 20%. Heat index values up to 101 in the afternoon. Sunday night, partly cloudy until midnight, then becoming mostly cloudy. A chance of showers and thunderstorms. Humid with lows in the lower 70s. South winds 5 to 10 miles an hour with gusts up to 25 miles an hour. Chance of rain 50%. Monday, partly sunny. Humid with highs in the upper 80s. Southwest winds 5 to 10 miles an hour. Heat index values up to 106 in the afternoon. Monday night, partly cloudy until midnight, then becoming mostly cloudy. A chance of showers and thunderstorms. Lows in the lower 70s. Chance of rain 50%. Tuesday, partly sunny. A chance of showers and thunderstorms in the morning. Highs in the upper 80s. Chance of rain 50%. Tuesday night, partly cloudy until midnight, then becoming mostly cloudy. A chance of thunderstorms. A chance of showers until midnight, then showers likely after midnight. Lows in the upper 60s. Chance of rain 60%. Wednesday, partly sunny with a chance of showers. A chance of thunderstorms in the afternoon. Highs in the mid-80s. Chance of rain 40%. Wednesday night, partly cloudy with a chance of showers. Lows in the mid-60s. Chance of rain 50%. Thursday and Thursday night, mostly cloudy with a chance of showers. Highs in the upper 70s. Lows in the lower 60s. Chance of rain 50%. Friday, partly sunny with a chance of showers. A chance of thunderstorms in the afternoon. Highs in the upper 70s. Chance of rain 40%. Again, the forecast for Galesburg and surrounding areas of central and northwest Illinois for the rest of today, mostly sunny. Highs in the mid-80s. Northwest winds 5 to 10 miles an hour. At noon, the report from Galesburg was not available. At Moline, skies were sunny. The temperature was 79 degrees, the dew point was 63, and the relative humidity was 57%. The heat index was 80. The wind was north at 7 miles an hour. The pressure was 30.06 inches and steady. Elsewhere around the area, it was sunny, with a temperature of 80 at Peoria, 79 at Moline, 78 at Burlington, and 82 at Quincy. At Macomb, it was mostly sunny, with a temperature of 79. At Springfield, it was partly sunny, with a temperature of 85. And once again at noon, the report from Galesburg was not available. At Moline, under sunny skies, the temperature was 79, and the heat index was 80. Looking elsewhere around the Midwest at noon, Chicago was mostly sunny, and 79. Indianapolis was mostly sunny, and 86. St. Louis was mostly sunny, and 84. Kansas City was sunny, and 84. Des Moines was sunny, and 76. Milwaukee was mostly sunny, and 80. The time is currently 12:19 p.m. Central Daylight Time. 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Now for the official National Weather Service forecast for Galesburg and surrounding areas of central and northwest Illinois. West of today, mostly sunny. Highs in the mid-80s. Northwest winds 5 to 10 miles an hour. Tonight, partly cloudy. A slight chance of showers and thunderstorms after midnight. Lows in the mid-60s. East winds around 5 miles an hour, becoming southeast after midnight. Chance of rain 20%. Sunday, mostly sunny with a slight chance of thunderstorms. A slight chance of showers. Humid with highs in the upper 80s. South winds 10 to 15 miles an hour with gusts up to 25 miles an hour. Chance of rain 20%. Heat index values up to 101 in the afternoon. Sunday night, partly cloudy until midnight, then becoming mostly cloudy. A chance of showers and thunderstorms. Humid with lows in the lower 70s. South winds 5 to 10 miles an hour with gusts up to 25 miles an hour. Chance of rain 50%. Monday, partly sunny. Humid with highs in the upper 80s. Southwest winds 5 to 10.

miles an hour. Heat index values up to 106 in the afternoon. Monday night, partly cloudy until midnight, then becoming mostly cloudy. A chance of showers and thunderstorms. Lows in the lower 70s. Chance of rain 50%. Tuesday, partly sunny. A chance of showers and thunderstorms in the morning. Highs in the upper 80s. Chance of rain 50%. Tuesday night, partly cloudy until midnight, then becoming mostly cloudy. A chance of thunderstorms. A chance of showers until midnight, then showers likely after midnight. Lows in the upper 60s. Chance of rain 60%. Wednesday, partly sunny with a chance of showers. A chance of thunderstorms in the afternoon. Highs in the mid-80s. Chance of rain 40%. Wednesday night, partly cloudy with a chance of showers. Lows in the mid-60s. Chance of rain 50%. Thursday and Thursday night, mostly cloudy with a chance of showers. Highs in the upper 70s. Lows in the lower 60s. Chance of rain 50%. Friday, partly sunny with a chance of showers. A chance of thunderstorms in the afternoon. Highs in the upper 70s. Chance of rain 40%. Again, the forecast for Galesburg and surrounding areas of central and northwest Illinois for the rest of today, mostly sunny. Highs in the mid-80s. Northwest winds 5 to 10 miles an hour. At noon, the report from Galesburg was not available. At Moline, skies were sunny. The temperature was 79 degrees, the dew point was 63, and the relative humidity was 57%. The heat index was 80. The wind was north at 7 miles an hour. The pressure was 30.06 inches and steady. Elsewhere around the area, it was sunny, with a temperature of 80 at Peoria, 79 at Moline, 78 at Burlington, and 82 at Quincy. At Macomb, it was mostly sunny, with a temperature of 79. At Springfield, it was partly sunny, with a temperature of 85. And once again at noon, the report from Galesburg was not available. At Moline, under sunny skies, the temperature was 79, and the heat index was 80. Looking elsewhere around the Midwest at noon, Chicago was mostly sunny, and 79. Indianapolis was mostly sunny, and 86. St. Louis was mostly sunny, and 84. Kansas City was sunny, and 84. Des Moines was sunny, and 76. Milwaukee was mostly sunny, and 80. The time is currently 12:23 p.m. Central Daylight Time. 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Now for the official National Weather Service forecast for Galesburg and surrounding areas of central and northwest Illinois. Rest of today, mostly sunny. Highs in the mid-80s. Northwest winds 5 to 10 miles an hour. Tonight, partly cloudy. A slight chance of showers and thunderstorms after midnight. Lows in the mid-60s. East winds around 5 miles an hour, becoming southeast after midnight. Chance of rain 20%. Sunday, mostly sunny with a slight chance of thunderstorms. A slight chance of showers. Humid with highs in the upper 80s. South winds 10 to 15 miles an hour with gusts up to 25 miles an hour. Chance of rain 20%. Heat index values up to 101 in the afternoon. Sunday night, partly cloudy until midnight, then becoming mostly cloudy. A chance of showers and thunderstorms. Humid with lows in the lower 70s. South winds 5 to 10 miles an hour with gusts up to 25 miles an hour. Chance of rain 50%. Monday, partly sunny. Humid with highs in the upper 80s. Southwest winds 5 to 10 miles an hour. Heat index values up to 106 in the afternoon. Monday night, partly cloudy until midnight, then becoming mostly cloudy. A chance of showers and thunderstorms. Lows in the lower 70s. Chance of rain 50%. Tuesday, partly sunny. A chance of showers and thunderstorms in the morning. Highs in the upper 80s. Chance of rain 50%. Tuesday night, partly cloudy until midnight, then becoming mostly cloudy. A chance of thunderstorms. A chance of showers until midnight, then showers likely after midnight.

lows in the upper 60s. Chance of rain 60%. Wednesday, partly sunny with a chance of showers. A chance of thunderstorms in the afternoon. Highs in the mid-80s. Chance of rain 40%. Wednesday night, partly cloudy with a chance of showers. Lows in the mid-60s. Chance of rain 50%. Thursday and Thursday night, mostly cloudy with a chance of showers. Highs in the upper 70s. Lows in the lower 60s. Chance of rain 50%. Friday, partly sunny with a chance of showers. A chance of thunderstorms in the afternoon. Highs in the upper 70s. Chance of rain 40%. Again, the forecast for Galesburg and surrounding areas of central and northwest Illinois for the rest of today, mostly sunny. Highs in the mid-80s. Northwest winds 5 to 10 miles an hour. At noon, the report from Galesburg was not available. At Moline, skies were sunny. The temperature was 79 degrees, the dew point was 63, and the relative humidity was 57%. The heat index was 80. The wind was north at 7 miles an hour. The pressure was 30.06 inches and steady. Elsewhere around the area, it was sunny, with a temperature of 80 at Peoria, 79 at Moline, 78 at Burlington, 82 at Quincy, and 79 at Macomb. At Springfield, it was partly sunny, with a temperature of 85. And once again at noon, the report from Galesburg was not available. At Moline, under sunny skies, the temperature was 79, and the heat index was 80. Looking elsewhere around the Midwest at noon, Chicago was mostly sunny, and 79. Indianapolis was mostly sunny, and 86. St. Louis was mostly sunny, and 84. Kansas City was sunny, and 84. Des Moines was sunny, and 76. Milwaukee was mostly sunny, and 80. The time is currently 12:27 p.m. Central Daylight Time. 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Now for the official National Weather Service forecast for Galesburg and surrounding areas of central and northwest Illinois. West of today, mostly sunny. Highs in the mid-80s. Northwest winds 5 to 10 miles an hour. Tonight, partly cloudy. A slight chance of showers and thunderstorms after midnight. Lows in the mid-60s. East winds around 5 miles an hour, becoming southeast after midnight. Chance of rain 20%. Sunday, mostly sunny with a slight chance of thunderstorms. A slight chance of showers. Humid with highs in the upper 80s. South winds 10 to 15 miles an hour with gusts up to 25 miles an hour. Chance of rain 20%. Heat index values up to 101 in the afternoon. Sunday night, partly cloudy until midnight, then becoming mostly cloudy. A chance of showers and thunderstorms. Humid with lows in the lower 70s. South winds 5 to 10 miles an hour with gusts up to 25 miles an hour. Chance of rain 50%. Monday, partly sunny. Humid with highs in the upper 80s. Southwest winds 5 to 10 miles an hour. Heat index values up to 106 in the afternoon. Monday night, partly cloudy until midnight, then becoming mostly cloudy. A chance of showers and thunderstorms. Lows in the lower 70s. Chance of rain 50%. Tuesday, partly sunny. A chance of showers and thunderstorms in the morning. Highs in the upper 80s. Chance of rain 50%. Tuesday night, partly cloudy until midnight, then becoming mostly cloudy. A chance of thunderstorms. A chance of showers until midnight, then showers likely after midnight. Lows in the upper 60s. Chance of rain 60%. Wednesday, partly sunny with a chance of showers. A chance of thunderstorms in the afternoon. Highs in the mid-80s. Chance of rain 40%. Wednesday night, partly cloudy with a chance of showers. Lows in the mid-60s. Chance of rain 50%. Thursday and Thursday night, mostly cloudy with a chance of showers. Highs in the upper 70s. Lows in the lower 60s. Chance of rain 50%. Friday, partly sunny with a chance of showers. A chance of thunderstorms in the afternoon. Highs in the upper 70s. Chance of

40%. Again, the forecast for Galesburg and surrounding areas of central and northwest Illinois for the rest of today, mostly sunny. Highs in the mid-80s. Northwest winds 5 to 10 miles an hour. Now for the official National Weather Service forecast for Galesburg and surrounding areas of central and northwest Illinois. Rest of today, sunny. Highs in the lower 80s. Northwest winds around 5 miles an hour. Tonight, partly cloudy. Lows in the upper 60s. Light and variable winds, becoming southeast around 5 miles an hour after midnight. Sunday, mostly sunny with a slight chance of showers and thunderstorms. Humid with highs in the upper 80s. South winds 10 to 15 miles an hour with gusts up to 25 miles an hour. Chance of rain 20%. Heat index values up to 104 in the afternoon. Sunday night, partly cloudy with a chance of showers and thunderstorms. Humid with lows in the lower 70s. South winds 5 to 10 miles an hour with gusts up to 20 miles an hour. Chance of rain 50%. Monday, mostly sunny. Humid with highs in the upper 80s. Southwest winds 5 to 10 miles an hour. Heat index values up to 105 in the afternoon. Monday night, partly cloudy with a chance of showers and thunderstorms. Lows in the lower 70s. Chance of rain 40%. Tuesday, partly sunny. A chance of showers and thunderstorms in the morning. Highs in the upper 80s. Chance of rain 40%. Heat index values up to 100 in the afternoon. Tuesday night, partly cloudy with a chance of showers and thunderstorms until midnight, then mostly cloudy with showers and thunderstorms likely after midnight. Lows around 70. Chance of rain 70%. Wednesday, partly sunny with a chance of showers. A chance of thunderstorms in the afternoon. Highs in the mid-80s. Chance of rain 50%. Wednesday night, partly cloudy with a chance of showers. Lows in the mid-60s. Chance of rain 50%. Thursday and Thursday night, mostly cloudy with a chance of showers. Highs in the upper 70s. Lows in the lower 60s. Chance of rain 50%. Friday, partly sunny with a chance of showers. A chance of thunderstorms in the afternoon. Highs in the upper 70s. Chance of rain 40%. Again, the forecast for Galesburg and surrounding areas of central and northwest Illinois for the rest. Highs in the upper 70s. Chance of rain 40%. Again, the forecast for Galesburg and surrounding areas of central and northwest Illinois for the rest of today, sunny. Highs in the lower 80s. Northwest winds around 5 miles an hour. At noon, the report from Galesburg was not available. At Moline, skies were sunny. The temperature was 79 degrees, the dew point was 63, and the relative humidity was 57%. The heat index was 80. The wind was north at 7 miles an hour. The pressure was 30.06 inches and steady. Elsewhere around the area, it was sunny, with a temperature of 80 at Peoria, 79 at Moline, 78 at Burlington, 82 at Quincy, and 79 at Macomb. At Springfield, it was partly sunny, with a temperature of 85. And once again at noon, the report from Galesburg was not available. At Moline, under sunny skies, the temperature was 79, and the heat index was 80. Looking elsewhere around the Midwest at noon, Chicago was mostly sunny, and 79. Indianapolis was mostly sunny, and 86. St. Louis was mostly sunny, and 84. Kansas City was sunny, and 84. Des Moines was sunny, and 76. Milwaukee was mostly sunny, and 80. The time is currently 12:34 p.m. Central Daylight Time. 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Now for the official National Weather Service forecast for Galesburg and surrounding areas of central and northwest Illinois. Rest of today, sunny. Highs in the lower 80s. Northwest winds around 5 miles an hour. Tonight, partly cloudy. Lows in the upper 60s. Light and variable winds, becoming southeast around 5 miles an hour after midnight. Sunday, mostly sunny with a slight chance of showers and thunderstorms. Humid

lines in the upper 80s. South winds 10 to 15 miles an hour with gusts up to 25 miles an hour. Chance of rain 20%. Heat index values up to 104 in the afternoon. Sunday night, partly cloudy with a chance of showers and thunderstorms. Humid with lows in the lower 70s. South winds 5 to 10 miles an hour with gusts up to 20 miles an hour. Chance of rain 50%. Monday, mostly sunny. Humid with highs in the upper 80s. Southwest winds 5 to 10 miles an hour. Heat index values up to 105 in the afternoon. Monday night, partly cloudy with a chance of showers and thunderstorms. Lows in the lower 70s. Chance of rain 40%. Tuesday, partly sunny. A chance of showers and thunderstorms in the morning. Highs in the upper 80s. Chance of rain 40%. Heat index values up to 100 in the afternoon. Tuesday night, partly cloudy with a chance of showers and thunderstorms until midnight, then mostly cloudy with showers and thunderstorms likely after midnight. Lows around 70. Chance of rain 70%. Wednesday, partly sunny with a chance of showers. A chance of thunderstorms in the afternoon. Highs in the mid-80s. Chance of rain 50%. Wednesday night, partly cloudy with a chance of showers. Lows in the mid-60s. Chance of rain 50%. Thursday and Thursday night, mostly cloudy with a chance of showers. Highs in the upper 70s. Lows in the lower 60s. Chance of rain 50%. Friday, partly sunny with a chance of showers. A chance of thunderstorms in the afternoon. Highs in the upper 70s. Chance of rain 40%. Again, the forecast for Galesburg and surrounding areas of central and northwest Illinois for the rest of today, sunny. Highs in the lower 80s. Northwest winds around 5 miles an hour. At noon, the report from Galesburg was not available. At Moline, skies were sunny. The temperature was 79 degrees, the dew point was 63, and the relative humidity was 57%. The heat index was 80. The wind was north at 7 miles an hour. The pressure was 30.06 inches and steady. Elsewhere around the area, it was sunny, with a temperature of 80 at Peoria, 79 at Moline, 78 at Burlington, 82 at Quincy, and 79 at Macomb. At Springfield, it was partly sunny, with a temperature of 85. And once again at noon, the report from Galesburg was not available. At Moline, under sunny skies, the temperature was 79, and the heat index was 80. Looking elsewhere around the Midwest at noon, Chicago was mostly sunny, and 79. Indianapolis was mostly sunny, and 86. St. Louis was mostly sunny, and 84. Kansas City was sunny, and 84. Des Moines was sunny, and 76. Milwaukee was mostly sunny, and 80. The time is currently 12:38 p.m. Central Daylight Time. 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Now for the official National Weather Service forecast for Galesburg and surrounding areas of central and northwest Illinois. West of today, sunny. Highs in the lower 80s. Northwest winds around 5 miles an hour. Tonight, partly cloudy. Lows in the upper 60s. Light and variable winds, becoming southeast around 5 miles an hour after midnight. Sunday, mostly sunny with a slight chance of showers and thunderstorms. Humid with highs in the upper 80s. South winds 10 to 15 miles an hour with gusts up to 25 miles an hour. Chance of rain 20%. Heat index values up to 104 in the afternoon. Sunday night, partly cloudy with a chance of showers and thunderstorms. Humid with lows in the lower 70s. South winds 5 to 10 miles an hour with gusts up to 20 miles an hour. Chance of rain 50%. Monday, mostly sunny. Humid with highs in the upper 80s. Southwest winds 5 to 10 miles an hour. Heat index values up to 105 in the afternoon. Monday night, partly cloudy with a chance of showers and thunderstorms. Lows in the lower 70s. Chance of rain 40%. Tuesday, partly sunny. A chance of showers and thunderstorms in the morning. Highs in the upper 80s.
Chance of rain 40%. Heat index values up to 100 in the afternoon. Tuesday night, partly cloudy with a chance of showers and thunderstorms until midnight, then mostly cloudy with showers and thunderstorms likely after midnight. Lows around 70. Chance of rain 70%. Wednesday, partly sunny with a chance of showers. A chance of thunderstorms in the afternoon. Highs in the mid-80s. Chance of rain 50%. Wednesday night, partly cloudy with a chance of showers. Lows in the mid-60s. Chance of rain 50%. Thursday and Thursday night, mostly cloudy with a chance of showers. Highs in the upper 70s. Lows in the lower 60s. Chance of rain 50%. Friday, partly sunny with a chance of showers. A chance of thunderstorms in the afternoon. Highs in the upper 70s. Chance of rain 40%. Again, the forecast for Galesburg and surrounding areas of central and northwest Illinois for the rest of today, sunny. Highs in the lower 80s. Northwest winds around 5 miles an hour. At noon, the report from Galesburg was not available. At Moline, skies were sunny. The temperature was 79 degrees, the dew point was 63, and the relative humidity was 57%. The heat index was 80. The wind was north at 7 miles an hour. The pressure was 30.06 inches and steady. Elsewhere around the area, it was sunny, with a temperature of 80 at Peoria, 79 at Moline, 78 at Burlington, 82 at Quincy, and 79 at Macomb. At Springfield, it was partly sunny, with a temperature of 85. And once again at noon, the report from Galesburg was not available. At Moline, under sunny skies, the temperature was 79, and the heat index was 80. Looking elsewhere around the Midwest at noon, Chicago was mostly sunny, and 79. Indianapolis was mostly sunny, and 86. St. Louis was mostly sunny, and 84. Kansas City was sunny, and 84. Des Moines was sunny, and 76. Milwaukee was mostly sunny, and 80. The time is currently 12:42 p.m. Central Daylight Time. 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Now for the official National Weather Service forecast for Galesburg and surrounding areas of central and northwest Illinois. Rest of today, sunny. Highs in the lower 80s. Northwest winds around 5 miles an hour. Tonight, partly cloudy. Lows in the upper 60s. Light and variable winds, becoming southeast around 5 miles an hour after midnight. Sunday, mostly sunny with a slight chance of showers and thunderstorms. Humid with highs in the upper 80s. South winds 10 to 15 miles an hour with gusts up to 25 miles an hour. Chance of rain 20%. Heat index values up to 104 in the afternoon. Sunday night, partly cloudy with a chance of showers and thunderstorms. Humid with lows in the lower 70s. South winds 5 to 10 miles an hour with gusts up to 20 miles an hour. Chance of rain 50%. Monday, mostly sunny. Humid with highs in the upper 80s. Southwest winds 5 to 10 miles an hour. Heat index values up to 105 in the afternoon. Monday night, partly cloudy with a chance of showers and thunderstorms. Lows in the lower 70s. Chance of rain 40%. Tuesday, partly sunny. A chance of showers and thunderstorms in the morning. Highs in the upper 80s. Chance of rain 40%. Heat index values up to 100 in the afternoon. Tuesday night, partly cloudy with a chance of showers and thunderstorms until midnight, then mostly cloudy with showers and thunderstorms likely after midnight. Lows around 70. Chance of rain 70%. Wednesday, partly sunny with a chance of showers. A chance of thunderstorms in the afternoon. Highs in the mid-80s. Chance of rain 50%. Wednesday night, partly cloudy with a chance of showers. Lows in the mid-60s. Chance of rain 50%. Thursday and Thursday night, mostly cloudy with a chance of showers. Highs in the upper 70s. Lows in the lower 60s. Chance of rain 50%. Friday, partly sunny with a chance of showers. A chance of thunderstorms in the afternoon. Highs in the upper

chance of rain 40%. Again, the forecast for Galesburg and surrounding areas of central and northwest Illinois for the rest of today, sunny. Highs in the lower 80s. Northwest winds around 5 miles an hour. At noon, the report from Galesburg was not available. At Moline, skies were sunny. The temperature was 79 degrees, the dew point was 63, and the relative humidity was 57%. The heat index was 80. The wind was north at 7 miles an hour. The pressure was 30.06 inches and steady. Elsewhere around the area, it was sunny, with a temperature of 80 at Peoria, 79 at Moline, 78 at Burlington, 82 at Quincy, and 79 at Macomb. At Springfield, it was partly sunny, with a temperature of 85. And once again at noon, the report from Galesburg was not available. At Moline, under sunny skies, the temperature was 79, and the heat index was 80. Looking elsewhere around the Midwest at noon, Chicago was mostly sunny, and 79. Indianapolis was mostly sunny, and 86. St. Louis was mostly sunny, and 84. Kansas City was sunny, and 84. Des Moines was sunny, and 76. Milwaukee was mostly sunny, and 80. The time is currently 12:46 p.m. Central Daylight Time. 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Now for the official National Weather Service forecast for Galesburg and surrounding areas of central and northwest Illinois. West of today, sunny. Highs in the lower 80s. Northwest winds around 5 miles an hour. Tonight, partly cloudy. Lows in the upper 60s. Light and variable winds, becoming southeast around 5 miles an hour after midnight. Sunday, mostly sunny with a slight chance of showers and thunderstorms. Humid with highs in the upper 80s. South winds 10 to 15 miles an hour with gusts up to 25 miles an hour. Chance of rain 20%. Heat index values up to 104 in the afternoon. Sunday night, partly cloudy with a chance of showers and thunderstorms. Humid with lows in the lower 70s. South winds 5 to 10 miles an hour with gusts up to 20 miles an hour. Chance of rain 50%. Monday, mostly sunny. Humid with highs in the upper 80s. Southwest winds 5 to 10 miles an hour. Heat index values up to 105 in the afternoon. Monday night, partly cloudy with a chance of showers and thunderstorms. Lows in the lower 70s. Chance of rain 40%. Tuesday, partly sunny. A chance of showers and thunderstorms in the morning. Highs in the upper 80s. Chance of rain 40%. Heat index values up to 100 in the afternoon. Tuesday night, partly cloudy with a chance of showers and thunderstorms until midnight, then mostly cloudy with showers and thunderstorms likely after midnight. Lows around 70. Chance of rain 70%. Wednesday, partly sunny with a chance of showers. A chance of thunderstorms in the afternoon. Highs in the mid-80s. Chance of rain 50%. Wednesday night, partly cloudy with a chance of showers. Lows in the mid-60s. Chance of rain 50%. Thursday and Thursday night, mostly cloudy with a chance of showers. Highs in the upper 70s. Lows in the lower 60s. Chance of rain 50%. Friday, partly sunny with a chance of showers. A chance of thunderstorms in the afternoon. Highs in the upper 70s. Chance of rain 40%. Again, the forecast for Galesburg and surrounding areas of central and northwest Illinois for the rest of today, sunny. Highs in the lower 80s. Northwest winds around 5 miles an hour. At noon, the report from Galesburg was not available. At Moline, skies were sunny. The temperature was 79 degrees, the dew point was 63, and the relative humidity was 57%. The heat index was 80. The wind was north at 7 miles an hour. The pressure was 30.06 inches and steady. Elsewhere around the area, it was sunny, with a temperature of 80 at Peoria, 79 at Moline, 78 at Burlington, 82 at Quincy, and 79 at Macomb. At Springfield, it was partly sunny, with a temperature of 85. And once again at noon, the report from Galesburg.

was not available. At Moline, under sunny skies, the temperature was 79 and the heat index was 80. Looking elsewhere around the Midwest at noon, Chicago was mostly sunny and 79. Indianapolis was mostly sunny and 86. St. Louis was mostly sunny and 84. Kansas City was sunny and 84. Des Moines was sunny and 76. Milwaukee was mostly sunny and 80. The time is currently 12:50 p.m. Central Daylight Time. 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Now for the official National Weather Service forecast for Galesburg and surrounding areas of central and northwest Illinois. West of today, sunny. Highs in the lower 80s. Northwest winds around 5 miles an hour. Tonight, partly cloudy. Lows in the upper 60s. Light and variable winds, becoming southeast around 5 miles an hour after midnight. Sunday, mostly sunny with a slight chance of showers and thunderstorms. Humid with highs in the upper 80s. South winds 10 to 15 miles an hour with gusts up to 25 miles an hour. Chance of rain 20%. Heat index values up to 104 in the afternoon. Sunday night, partly cloudy with a chance of showers and thunderstorms. Humid with lows in the lower 70s. South winds 5 to 10 miles an hour with gusts up to 20 miles an hour. Chance of rain 50%. Monday, mostly sunny. Humid with highs in the upper 80s. Southwest winds 5 to 10 miles an hour. Heat index values up to 105 in the afternoon. Monday night, partly cloudy with a chance of showers and thunderstorms. Lows in the lower 70s. Chance of rain 40%. Tuesday, partly sunny. A chance of showers and thunderstorms in the morning. Highs in the upper 80s. Chance of rain 40%. Heat index values up to 100 in the afternoon. Tuesday night, partly cloudy with a chance of showers and thunderstorms until midnight, then mostly cloudy with showers and thunderstorms likely after midnight. Lows around 70. Chance of rain 70%. Wednesday, partly sunny with a chance of showers. A chance of thunderstorms in the afternoon. Highs in the mid-80s. Chance of rain 50%. Wednesday night, partly cloudy with a chance of showers. Lows in the mid-60s. Chance of rain 50%. Thursday and Thursday night, mostly cloudy with a chance of showers. Highs in the upper 70s. Lows in the lower 60s. Chance of rain 50%. Friday, partly sunny with a chance of showers. A chance of thunderstorms in the afternoon. Highs in the upper 70s. Chance of rain 40%. Again, the forecast for Galesburg and surrounding areas of central and northwest Illinois for the rest of today, sunny. Highs in the lower 80s. Northwest winds around 5 miles an hour. At noon, the report from Galesburg was not available. At Moline, skies were sunny. The temperature was 79 degrees, the dew point was 63, and the relative humidity was 57%. The heat index was 80. The wind was north at 7 miles an hour. The pressure was 30.06 inches and steady. Elsewhere around the area, it was sunny, with a temperature of 80 at Peoria, 79 at Moline, 78 at Burlington, 82 at Quincy, and 79 at Macomb. At Springfield, it was partly sunny, with a temperature of 85. And once again at noon, the report from Galesburg was not available. At Moline, under sunny skies, the temperature was 79 and the heat index was 80. Looking elsewhere around the Midwest at noon, Chicago was mostly sunny and 79. Indianapolis was mostly sunny and 86. St. Louis was mostly sunny and 84. Kansas City was sunny and 84. Des Moines was sunny and 76. Milwaukee was mostly sunny and 80. The time is currently 12:54 p.m. Central Daylight Time. 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Now for the official National Weather Service forecast for Galesburg and surrounding areas of central and northwest Illinois. West of today, sunny. Highs in the lower 80s. Northwest winds around 5.

June with highs in the upper 80s. Southwest winds 5 to 10 miles an hour. Heat index values up to 105 in the afternoon. Monday night, partly cloudy with a chance of showers and thunderstorms. Lows in the lower 70s. Chance of rain 40%. Tuesday, partly sunny. A chance of showers and thunderstorms in the morning. Highs in the upper 80s. Chance of rain 40%. Heat index values up to 100 in the afternoon. Tuesday night, partly cloudy with a chance of showers and thunderstorms until midnight, then mostly cloudy with showers and thunderstorms likely after midnight. Lows around 70. Chance of rain 70%. Wednesday, partly sunny with a chance of showers. A chance of thunderstorms in the afternoon. Highs in the mid-80s. Chance of rain 50%. Wednesday night, partly cloudy with a chance of showers. Lows in the mid-60s. Chance of rain 50%. Thursday and Thursday night, mostly cloudy with a chance of showers. Highs in the upper 70s. Lows in the lower 60s. Chance of rain 50%. Friday, partly sunny with a chance of showers. A chance of thunderstorms in the afternoon. Highs in the upper 70s. Chance of rain 40%. Again, the forecast for Galesburg and surrounding areas of central and northwest Illinois for the rest of today, sunny. Highs in the lower 80s. Northwest winds around 5 miles an hour. At noon, the report from Galesburg was not available. At Moline, skies were sunny. The temperature was 79 degrees, the dew point was 63, and the relative humidity was 57%. The heat index was 80. The wind was north at 7 miles an hour. The pressure was 30.06 inches and steady. Elsewhere around the area, it was sunny, with a temperature of 80 at Peoria, 79 at Moline, 78 at Burlington, 82 at Quincy, and 79 at Macomb. At Springfield, it was partly sunny, with a temperature of 85. And once again at noon, the report from Galesburg was not available. At Moline, under sunny skies, the temperature was 79, and the heat index was 80. Looking elsewhere around the Midwest at noon, Chicago was mostly sunny, and 79. Indianapolis was mostly sunny, and 86. St. Louis was mostly sunny, and 84. Kansas City was sunny, and 84. Des Moines was sunny, and 76. Milwaukee was mostly sunny, and 80. The time is currently 12:58 p.m. Central Daylight Time. 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Now for the official National Weather Service forecast for Galesburg and surrounding areas of central and northwest Illinois. West of today, sunny. Highs in the lower 80s. Northwest winds around 5 miles an hour. Tonight, partly cloudy. Lows in the upper 60s. Light and variable winds, becoming southeast around 5 miles an hour after midnight. Sunday, mostly sunny with a slight chance of showers and thunderstorms. Humid with highs in the upper 80s. South winds 10 to 15 miles an hour with gusts up to 25 miles an hour. Chance of rain 20%. Heat index values up to 104 in the afternoon. Sunday night, partly cloudy with a chance of showers and thunderstorms. Humid with lows in the lower 70s. South winds 5 to 10 miles an hour with gusts up to 20 miles an hour. Chance of rain 50%. Monday, mostly sunny. Humid with highs in the upper 80s. Southwest winds 5 to 10 miles an hour. Heat index values up to 105 in the afternoon. Monday night, partly cloudy with a chance of showers and thunderstorms. Lows in the lower 70s. Chance of rain 40%. Tuesday, partly sunny. A chance of showers and thunderstorms in the morning. Highs in the upper 80s. Chance of rain 40%. Heat index values up to 100 in the afternoon. Tuesday night, partly cloudy with a chance of showers and thunderstorms until midnight, then mostly cloudy with showers and thunderstorms likely after midnight. Lows around 70. Chance of rain 70%. Wednesday, partly sunny with a chance of showers. A chance of thunderstorms in the afternoon. Highs in the mid-80s. Chance of rain 50%.

Wednesday night, partly cloudy with a chance of showers. Lows in the mid-60s. Chance of rain 50%. Thursday and Thursday night, mostly cloudy with a chance of showers. Highs in the upper 70s. Lows in the lower 60s. Chance of rain 50%. Friday, partly sunny with a chance of showers. A chance of thunderstorms in the afternoon. Highs in the upper 70s. Chance of rain 40%. Again, the forecast for Galesburg and surrounding areas of central and northwest Illinois for the rest of today, sunny. Highs in the lower 80s. Northwest winds around 5 miles an hour. The time is currently 1:01 p.m. Central Daylight Time. 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Now for the official National Weather Service forecast for Galesburg and surrounding areas of central and northwest Illinois. Rest of today, sunny. Highs in the lower 80s. Northwest winds around 5 miles an hour. Tonight, partly cloudy. Lows in the upper 60s. Light and variable winds, becoming southeast around 5 miles an hour after midnight. Sunday, mostly sunny with a slight chance of showers and thunderstorms. Humid with highs in the upper 80s. South winds 10 to 15 miles an hour with gusts up to 25 miles an hour. Chance of rain 20%. Heat index values up to 104 in the afternoon. Sunday night, partly cloudy with a chance of showers and thunderstorms. Humid with lows in the lower 70s. South winds 5 to 10 miles an hour with gusts up to 20 miles an hour. Chance of rain 50%. Monday, mostly sunny. Humid with highs in the upper 80s. Southwest winds 5 to 10 miles an hour. Heat index values up to 105 in the afternoon. Monday night, partly cloudy with a chance of showers and thunderstorms. Lows in the lower 70s. Chance of rain 40%. Tuesday, partly sunny. A chance of showers and thunderstorms in the morning. Highs in the upper 80s. Chance of rain 40%. Heat index values up to 100 in the afternoon. Tuesday night, partly cloudy with a chance of showers and thunderstorms until midnight, then mostly cloudy with showers and thunderstorms likely after midnight. Lows around 70. Chance of rain 70%. Wednesday, partly sunny with a chance of showers. A chance of thunderstorms in the afternoon. Highs in the mid-80s. Chance of rain 50%. Wednesday night, partly cloudy with a chance of showers. Lows in the mid-60s. Chance of rain 50%. Thursday and Thursday night, mostly cloudy with a chance of showers. Highs in the upper 70s. Lows in the lower 60s. Chance of rain 50%. Friday, partly sunny with a chance of showers. A chance of thunderstorms in the afternoon. Highs in the upper 70s. Chance of rain 40%. Again, the forecast for Galesburg and surrounding areas of central and northwest Illinois for the rest of today, sunny. Highs in the lower 80s. Northwest winds around 5 miles an hour. The time is currently 1:04 p.m. Central Daylight Time. 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Now for the official National Weather Service forecast for Galesburg and surrounding areas of central and northwest Illinois. Rest of today, sunny. Highs in the lower 80s. Northwest winds around 5 miles an hour. Tonight, partly cloudy. Lows in the upper 60s. Light and variable winds, becoming southeast around 5 miles an hour after midnight. Sunday, mostly sunny with a slight chance of showers and thunderstorms. Humid with highs in the upper 80s. South winds 10 to 15 miles an hour with gusts up to 25 miles an hour. Chance of rain 20%. Heat index values up to 104 in the afternoon. Sunday night, partly cloudy with a chance of showers and thunderstorms. Humid with lows in the lower 70s. South winds 5 to 10 miles an hour with gusts up to 20 miles an hour. Chance of rain 50%. Monday, mostly sunny. Humid with highs in the upper 80s. Southwest winds 5 to 10 miles an hour. Heat index values up to 105 in the afternoon.

Friday night, partly cloudy with a chance of showers and thunderstorms. Lows in the lower 70s. Chance of rain 40%. Tuesday, partly sunny. A chance of showers and thunderstorms in the morning. Highs in the upper 80s. Chance of rain 40%. Heat index values up to 100 in the afternoon. Tuesday night, partly cloudy with a chance of showers and thunderstorms until midnight, then mostly cloudy with showers and thunderstorms likely after midnight. Lows around 70. Chance of rain 70%. Wednesday, partly sunny with a chance of showers. A chance of thunderstorms in the afternoon. Highs in the mid-80s. Chance of rain 50%. Wednesday night, partly cloudy with a chance of showers. Lows in the mid-60s. Chance of rain 50%. Thursday and Thursday night, mostly cloudy with a chance of showers. Highs in the upper 70s. Lows in the lower 60s. Chance of rain 50%. Friday, partly sunny with a chance of showers. A chance of thunderstorms in the afternoon. Highs in the upper 70s. Chance of rain 40%. Again, the forecast for Galesburg and surrounding areas of central and northwest Illinois for the rest of today, sunny. Highs in the lower 80s. Northwest winds around 5 miles an hour. At 1 p.m. in Galesburg, skies were sunny. The temperature was 78 degrees, the dew point was 67, and the relative humidity was 67%. The heat index was 80. The wind was north at 3 miles an hour. The pressure was 30.09 inches and steady. Elsewhere around the area, skies ranged from sunny to mostly sunny. It was 81 at Peoria, 80 at Moline, and 78 at Burlington. Quincy reported 82, Macomb reported 80, and Springfield reported 86. And once again at 1 p.m. in Galesburg, under sunny skies, the temperature was 78, and the heat index was 80. Looking elsewhere around the Midwest at 1 p.m., Chicago was mostly sunny, and 81. Indianapolis was mostly sunny, and 87. St. Louis was mostly sunny, and 87. Kansas City was mostly sunny, and 86. Des Moines was sunny, and 78. Milwaukee was partly sunny, and 80. The time is currently 1:08 p.m. Central Daylight Time. 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Now for the official National Weather Service forecast for Galesburg and surrounding areas of central and northwest Illinois. Rest of today, sunny. Highs in the lower 80s. Northwest winds around 5 miles an hour. Tonight, partly cloudy. Lows in the upper 60s. Light and variable winds, becoming southeast around 5 miles an hour after midnight. Sunday, mostly sunny with a slight chance of showers and thunderstorms. Humid with highs in the upper 80s. South winds 10 to 15 miles an hour with gusts up to 25 miles an hour. Chance of rain 20%. Heat index values up to 104 in the afternoon. Sunday night, partly cloudy with a chance of showers and thunderstorms. Humid with lows in the lower 70s. South winds 5 to 10 miles an hour with gusts up to 20 miles an hour. Chance of rain 50%. Monday, mostly sunny. Humid with highs in the upper 80s. Southwest winds 5 to 10 miles an hour. Heat index values up to 105 in the afternoon. Monday night, partly cloudy with a chance of showers and thunderstorms. Lows in the lower 70s. Chance of rain 40%. Tuesday, partly sunny. A chance of showers and thunderstorms in the morning. Highs in the upper 80s. Chance of rain 40%. Heat index values up to 100 in the afternoon. Tuesday night, partly cloudy with a chance of showers and thunderstorms until midnight, then mostly cloudy with showers and thunderstorms likely after midnight. Lows around 70. Chance of rain 70%. Wednesday, partly sunny with a chance of showers. A chance of thunderstorms in the afternoon. Highs in the mid-80s. Chance of rain 50%. Wednesday night, partly cloudy with a chance of showers. Lows in the mid-60s. Chance of rain 50%. Thursday and Thursday night, mostly cloudy with a chance of showers. Highs in the upper 70s.

lows in the lower 60s. Chance of rain 50%. Friday, partly sunny with a chance of showers. A chance of thunderstorms in the afternoon. Highs in the upper 70s. Chance of rain 40%. Again, the forecast for Galesburg and surrounding areas of central and northwest Illinois for the rest of today, sunny. Highs in the lower 80s. Northwest winds around 5 miles an hour. At 1 p.m. in Galesburg, skies were sunny. The temperature was 78 degrees, the dew point was 67, and the relative humidity was 67%. The heat index was 80. The wind was north at 3 miles an hour. The pressure was 30.09 inches and steady. Elsewhere around the area, skies ranged from sunny to mostly sunny. It was 81 at Peoria, 80 at Moline, and 78 at Burlington. Quincy reported 82, Macomb reported 80, and Springfield reported 86. And once again at 1 p.m. in Galesburg, under sunny skies, the temperature was 78, and the heat index was 80. Looking elsewhere around the Midwest at 1 p.m., Chicago was mostly sunny, and 81. Indianapolis was mostly sunny, and 87. St. Louis was mostly sunny, and 87. Kansas City was mostly sunny, and 86. Des Moines was sunny, and 78. Milwaukee was partly sunny, and 80. The time is currently 1:12 p.m. Central Daylight Time. 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Now for the official National Weather Service forecast for Galesburg and surrounding areas of central and northwest Illinois. Rest of today, sunny. Highs in the lower 80s. Northwest winds around 5 miles an hour. Tonight, partly cloudy. Lows in the upper 60s. Light and variable winds, becoming southeast around 5 miles an hour after midnight. Sunday, mostly sunny with a slight chance of showers and thunderstorms. Humid with highs in the upper 80s. South winds 10 to 15 miles an hour with gusts up to 25 miles an hour. Chance of rain 20%. Heat index values up to 104 in the afternoon. Sunday night, partly cloudy with a chance of showers and thunderstorms. Humid with lows in the lower 70s. South winds 5 to 10 miles an hour with gusts up to 20 miles an hour. Chance of rain 50%. Monday, mostly sunny. Humid with highs in the upper 80s. Southwest winds 5 to 10 miles an hour. Heat index values up to 105 in the afternoon. Monday night, partly cloudy with a chance of showers and thunderstorms. Lows in the lower 70s. Chance of rain 40%. Tuesday, partly sunny. A chance of showers and thunderstorms in the morning. Highs in the upper 80s. Chance of rain 40%. Heat index values up to 100 in the afternoon. Tuesday night, partly cloudy with a chance of showers and thunderstorms until midnight, then mostly cloudy with showers and thunderstorms likely after midnight. Lows around 70. Chance of rain 70%. Wednesday, partly sunny with a chance of showers. A chance of thunderstorms in the afternoon. Highs in the mid-80s. Chance of rain 50%. Wednesday night, partly cloudy with a chance of showers. Lows in the mid-60s. Chance of rain 50%. Thursday and Thursday night, mostly cloudy with a chance of showers. Highs in the upper 70s. Lows in the lower 60s. Chance of rain 50%. Friday, partly sunny with a chance of showers. A chance of thunderstorms in the afternoon. Highs in the upper 70s. Chance of rain 40%. Again, the forecast for Galesburg and surrounding areas of central and northwest Illinois for the rest of today, sunny. Highs in the lower 80s. Northwest winds around 5 miles an hour. 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At 1 p.m. in Galesburg, skies were sunny.

temperature was 78 degrees, the dew point was 67, and the relative humidity was 67%. The heat index was 80. The wind was north at 3 miles an hour. The pressure was 30.09 inches and steady. Elsewhere around the area, skies ranged from sunny to mostly sunny. It was 81 at Peoria, 80 at Moline, and 78 at Burlington. Quincy reported 82, Macomb reported 80, and Springfield reported 86. And once again at 1 p.m. in Galesburg, under sunny skies, the temperature was 78, and the heat index was 80. Looking elsewhere around the Midwest at 1 p.m., Chicago was mostly sunny, and 81. Indianapolis was mostly sunny, and 87. St. Louis was mostly sunny, and 87. Kansas City was mostly sunny, and 86. Des Moines was sunny, and 78. Milwaukee was partly sunny, and 80. The time is currently 1:17 p.m. Central Daylight Time. 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Now for the official National Weather Service forecast for Galesburg and surrounding areas of central and northwest Illinois. West of today, sunny. Highs in the lower 80s. Northwest winds around 5 miles an hour. Tonight, partly cloudy. Lows in the upper 60s. Light and variable winds, becoming southeast around 5 miles an hour after midnight. Sunday, mostly sunny with a slight chance of showers and thunderstorms. Humid with highs in the upper 80s. South winds 10 to 15 miles an hour with gusts up to 25 miles an hour. Chance of rain 20%. Heat index values up to 104 in the afternoon. Sunday night, partly cloudy with a chance of showers and thunderstorms. Humid with lows in the lower 70s. South winds 5 to 10 miles an hour with gusts up to 20 miles an hour. Chance of rain 50%. Monday, mostly sunny. Humid with highs in the upper 80s. Southwest winds 5 to 10 miles an hour. Heat index values up to 105 in the afternoon. Monday night, partly cloudy with a chance of showers and thunderstorms. Lows in the lower 70s. Chance of rain 40%. Tuesday, partly sunny. A chance of showers and thunderstorms in the morning. Highs in the upper 80s. Chance of rain 40%. Heat index values up to 100 in the afternoon. Tuesday night, partly cloudy with a chance of showers and thunderstorms until midnight, then mostly cloudy with showers and thunderstorms likely after midnight. Lows around 70. Chance of rain 70%. Wednesday, partly sunny with a chance of showers. A chance of thunderstorms in the afternoon. Highs in the mid-80s. Chance of rain 50%. Wednesday night, partly cloudy with a chance of showers. Lows in the mid-60s. Chance of rain 50%. Thursday and Thursday night, mostly cloudy with a chance of showers. Highs in the upper 70s. Lows in the lower 60s. Chance of rain 50%. Friday, partly sunny with a chance of showers. A chance of thunderstorms in the afternoon. Highs in the upper 70s. Chance of rain 40%. Again, the forecast for Galesburg and surrounding areas of central and northwest Illinois for the rest of today, sunny. Highs in the lower 80s. Northwest winds around 5 miles an hour. At 1 p.m. in Galesburg, skies were sunny. The temperature was 78 degrees, the dew point was 67, and the relative humidity was 67%. The heat index was 80. The wind was north at 3 miles an hour. The pressure was 30.09 inches and steady. Elsewhere around the area, skies ranged from sunny to mostly sunny. It was 81 at Peoria, 80 at Moline, and 78 at Burlington. Quincy reported 82, Macomb reported 80, and Springfield reported 86. And once again at 1 p.m. in Galesburg, under sunny skies, the temperature was 78, and the heat index was 80. Looking elsewhere around the Midwest at 1 p.m., Chicago was mostly sunny, and 81. Indianapolis was mostly sunny, and 87. St. Louis was mostly sunny, and 87. Kansas City was mostly sunny, and 86. Des Moines was sunny, and 78. Milwaukee was partly sunny,

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The time is currently 1:21 p.m. Central Daylight Time. 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Now for the official National Weather Service forecast for Galesburg and surrounding areas of central and northwest Illinois. West of today, sunny. Highs in the lower 80s. Northwest winds around 5 miles an hour. Tonight, partly cloudy. Lows in the upper 60s. Light and variable winds, becoming southeast around 5 miles an hour after midnight. Sunday, mostly sunny with a slight chance of showers and thunderstorms. Humid with highs in the upper 80s. South winds 10 to 15 miles an hour with gusts up to 25 miles an hour. Chance of rain 20%. Heat index values up to 104 in the afternoon. Sunday night, partly cloudy with a chance of showers and thunderstorms. Humid with lows in the lower 70s. South winds 5 to 10 miles an hour with gusts up to 20 miles an hour. Chance of rain 50%. Monday, mostly sunny. Humid with highs in the upper 80s. Southwest winds 5 to 10 miles an hour. Heat index values up to 105 in the afternoon. Monday night, partly cloudy with a chance of showers and thunderstorms. Lows in the lower 70s. Chance of rain 40%. Tuesday, partly sunny. A chance of showers and thunderstorms in the morning. Highs in the upper 80s. Chance of rain 40%. Heat index values up to 100 in the afternoon. Tuesday night, partly cloudy with a chance of showers and thunderstorms until midnight, then mostly cloudy with showers and thunderstorms likely after midnight. Lows around 70. Chance of rain 70%. Wednesday, partly sunny with a chance of showers. A chance of thunderstorms in the afternoon. Highs in the mid-80s. Chance of rain 50%. Wednesday night, partly cloudy with a chance of showers. Lows in the mid-60s. Chance of rain 50%. Thursday and Thursday night, mostly cloudy with a chance of showers. Highs in the upper 70s. Lows in the lower 60s. Chance of rain 50%. Friday, partly sunny with a chance of showers. A chance of thunderstorms in the afternoon. Highs in the upper 70s. Chance of rain 40%. Again, the forecast for Galesburg and surrounding areas of central and northwest Illinois for the rest of today, sunny. Highs in the lower 80s. Northwest winds around 5 miles an hour. At 1 p.m. in Galesburg, skies were sunny. The temperature was 78 degrees, the dew point was 67, and the relative humidity was 67%. The heat index was 80. The wind was north at 3 miles an hour. The pressure was 30.09 inches and steady. Elsewhere around the area, skies ranged from sunny to mostly sunny. It was 81 at Peoria, 80 at Moline, and 78 at Burlington. Quincy reported 82, Macomb reported 80, and Springfield reported 86. And once again at 1 p.m. in Galesburg, under sunny skies, the temperature was 78, and the heat index was 80. Looking elsewhere around the Midwest at 1 p.m., Chicago was mostly sunny, and 81. Indianapolis was mostly sunny, and 87. St. Louis was mostly sunny, and 87. Kansas City was mostly sunny, and 86. Des Moines was sunny, and 78. Milwaukee was partly sunny, and 80. The time is currently 1:25 p.m. Central Daylight Time. 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Now for the official National Weather Service forecast for Galesburg and surrounding areas of central and northwest Illinois. West of today, sunny. Highs in the lower 80s. Northwest winds around 5 miles an hour. Tonight, partly cloudy. Lows in the upper 60s. Light and variable winds, becoming southeast around 5 miles an hour after midnight. Sunday, mostly sunny with a slight chance of showers and thunderstorms. Humid with highs in the upper 80s. South winds 10 to 15 miles an hour with gusts up to 25 miles an hour. Chance of rain 20%. Heat index values up to 104 in the afternoon. Sunday night, partly cloudy with a chance of

showers and thunderstorms. Humid with lows in the lower 70s. South winds 5 to 10 miles an hour with gusts up to 20 miles an hour. Chance of rain 50%. Monday, mostly sunny. Humid with highs in the upper 80s. Southwest winds 5 to 10 miles an hour. Heat index values up to 105 in the afternoon. Monday night, partly cloudy with a chance of showers and thunderstorms. Lows in the lower 70s. Chance of rain 40%. Tuesday, partly sunny. A chance of showers and thunderstorms in the morning. Highs in the upper 80s. Chance of rain 40%. Heat index values up to 100 in the afternoon. Tuesday night, partly cloudy with a chance of showers and thunderstorms until midnight, then mostly cloudy with showers and thunderstorms likely after midnight. Lows around 70. Chance of rain 70%. Wednesday, partly sunny with a chance of showers. A chance of thunderstorms in the afternoon. Highs in the mid-80s. Chance of rain 50%. Wednesday night, partly cloudy with a chance of showers. Lows in the mid-60s. Chance of rain 50%. Thursday and Thursday night, mostly cloudy with a chance of showers. Highs in the upper 70s. Lows in the lower 60s. Chance of rain 50%. Friday, partly sunny with a chance of showers. A chance of thunderstorms in the afternoon. Highs in the upper 70s. Chance of rain 40%. Again, the forecast for Galesburg and surrounding areas of central and northwest Illinois for the rest of today, sunny. Highs in the lower 80s. Northwest winds around 5 miles an hour. At 1 p.m. in Galesburg, skies were sunny. The temperature was 78 degrees, the dew point was 67, and the relative humidity was 67%. The heat index was 80. The wind was north at 3 miles an hour. The pressure was 30.09 inches and steady. Elsewhere around the area, skies ranged from sunny to mostly sunny. It was 81 at Peoria, 80 at Moline, and 78 at Burlington. Quincy reported 82, Macomb reported 81, and Springfield reported 86. And once again at 1 p.m. in Galesburg, under sunny skies, the temperature was 78, and the heat index was 80. Looking elsewhere around the Midwest at 1 p.m., Chicago was mostly sunny, and 81. Indianapolis was mostly sunny, and 87. St. Louis was mostly sunny, and 87. Kansas City was mostly sunny, and 86. Des Moines was sunny, and 78. Milwaukee was partly sunny, and 80. The time is currently 1:29 p.m. Central Daylight Time. 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Now for the official National Weather Service forecast for Galesburg and surrounding areas of central and northwest Illinois. Rest of today, sunny. Highs in the lower 80s. Northwest winds around 5 miles an hour. Tonight, partly cloudy. Lows in the upper 60s. Light and variable winds, becoming southeast around 5 miles an hour after midnight. Sunday, mostly sunny with a slight chance of showers and thunderstorms. Humid with highs in the upper 80s. South winds 10 to 15 miles an hour with gusts up to 25 miles an hour. Chance of rain 20%. Heat index values up to 104 in the afternoon. Sunday night, partly cloudy with a chance of showers and thunderstorms. Humid with lows in the lower 70s. South winds 5 to 10 miles an hour with gusts up to 20 miles an hour. Chance of rain 50%. Monday, mostly sunny. Humid with highs in the upper 80s. Southwest winds 5 to 10 miles an hour. Heat index values up to 105 in the afternoon. Monday night, partly cloudy with a chance of showers and thunderstorms. Lows in the lower 70s. Chance of rain 40%. Tuesday, partly sunny. A chance of showers and thunderstorms in the morning. Highs in the upper 80s. Chance of rain 40%. Heat index values up to 100 in the afternoon. Tuesday night, partly cloudy with a chance of showers and thunderstorms until midnight, then mostly cloudy with showers and thunderstorms likely after midnight. Lows around 70. Chance of rain 70%.

Wednesday, partly sunny with a chance of showers. A chance of thunderstorms in the afternoon. Highs in the mid-80s. Chance of rain 50%. Wednesday night, partly cloudy with a chance of showers. Lows in the mid-60s. Chance of rain 50%. Thursday and Thursday night, mostly cloudy with a chance of showers. Highs in the upper 70s. Lows in the lower 60s. Chance of rain 50%. Friday, partly sunny with a chance of showers. A chance of thunderstorms in the afternoon. Highs in the upper 70s. Chance of rain 40%. Again, the forecast for Galesburg and surrounding areas of central and northwest Illinois for the rest of today, sunny. Highs in the lower 80s. Northwest winds around 5 miles an hour. Now for the official National Weather Service forecast for Galesburg and surrounding areas of central and northwest Illinois. Rest of today, sunny. Near steady temperature in the lower 80s. Northwest winds around 5 miles an hour. Tonight, mostly clear. Lows in the upper 60s. Light and variable winds, becoming southeast around 5 miles an hour after midnight. Sunday, partly sunny with a slight chance of showers and thunderstorms. Humid with highs in the upper 80s. South winds 10 to 15 miles an hour with gusts up to 25 miles an hour. Chance of rain 20%. Heat index values up to 104 in the afternoon. Sunday night, partly cloudy with a chance of showers and thunderstorms. Humid with lows in the lower 70s. South winds 5 to 10 miles an hour with gusts up to 20 miles an hour. Chance of rain 50%. Monday, mostly sunny. Humid with highs in the upper 80s. Southwest winds 5 to 10 miles an hour. Heat index values up to 105 in the afternoon. Monday night, partly cloudy with a chance of showers and thunderstorms. Lows in the lower 70s. Heat index values up to 105 in the afternoon. Monday night, partly cloudy with a chance of showers and thunderstorms. Lows in the lower 70s. Chance of rain 40%. Tuesday, partly sunny. A chance of showers and thunderstorms in the morning. Highs in the upper 80s. Chance of rain 40%. Heat index values up to 100 in the afternoon. Tuesday night, partly cloudy until midnight, then becoming mostly cloudy. A chance of thunderstorms. A chance of showers until midnight, then showers likely after midnight. Lows around 70. Chance of rain 70%. Wednesday, partly sunny in the morning, then becoming mostly cloudy. A chance of showers in the morning. Highs in the mid-80s. Chance of rain 50%. Wednesday night, partly cloudy with a chance of showers. A chance of thunderstorms after midnight. Lows in the upper 60s. Chance of rain 50%. Thursday and Thursday night, mostly cloudy with a chance of showers and thunderstorms. Highs in the upper 70s. Lows in the lower 60s. Chance of rain 50%. Friday, a chance of showers in the morning. Partly sunny. Highs in the mid-70s. Chance of rain 50%. Again, the forecast for Galesburg and surrounding areas of central and northwest Illinois for the rest of today, sunny. Near steady temperature in the lower 80s. Northwest winds around 5 miles an hour. At 1 p.m. in Galesburg, skies were sunny. The temperature was 78 degrees, the dew point was 67, and the relative humidity was 67%. The heat index was 80. The wind was north at 3 miles an hour. The pressure was 30.09 inches and steady. Elsewhere around the area, skies ranged from sunny to mostly sunny. It was 81 at Peoria, 80 at Moline, and 78 at Burlington. Quincy reported 82, Macomb reported 81, and Springfield reported 86. And once again at 1 p.m. in Galesburg, under sunny skies, the temperature was 78, and the heat index was 80. Looking elsewhere around the Midwest at 1 p.m., Chicago was mostly sunny, and 81. Indianapolis was mostly sunny, and 87. St. Louis was mostly sunny, and 87. Kansas City was mostly sunny, and 86. Des Moines was sunny, and 78. Milwaukee was partly sunny, and 80. The time is currently

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Now for the official National Weather Service forecast for Galesburg and surrounding areas of central and northwest Illinois. Rest of today, sunny. Near steady temperature in the lower 80s. Northwest winds around 5 miles an hour. Tonight, mostly clear. Lows in the upper 60s. Light and variable winds, becoming southeast around 5 miles an hour after midnight. Sunday, partly sunny with a slight chance of showers and thunderstorms. Humid with highs in the upper 80s. South winds 10 to 15 miles an hour with gusts up to 25 miles an hour. Chance of rain 20%. Heat index values up to 104 in the afternoon. Sunday night, partly cloudy with a chance of showers and thunderstorms. Humid with lows in the lower 70s. South winds 5 to 10 miles an hour with gusts up to 20 miles an hour. Chance of rain 50%. Monday, mostly sunny. Humid with highs in the upper 80s. Southwest winds 5 to 10 miles an hour. Heat index values up to 105 in the afternoon. Monday night, partly cloudy with a chance of showers and thunderstorms. Lows in the lower 70s. Chance of rain 40%. Tuesday, partly sunny. A chance of showers and thunderstorms in the morning. Highs in the upper 80s. Chance of rain 40%. Heat index values up to 100 in the afternoon. Tuesday night, partly cloudy until midnight, then becoming mostly cloudy. A chance of thunderstorms. A chance of showers until midnight, then showers likely after midnight. Lows around 70. Chance of rain 70%. Wednesday, partly sunny in the morning, then becoming mostly cloudy. A chance of showers in the morning. Highs in the mid-80s. Chance of rain 50%. Wednesday night, partly cloudy with a chance of showers. A chance of thunderstorms after midnight. Lows in the upper 60s. Chance of rain 50%. Thursday and Thursday night, mostly cloudy with a chance of showers and thunderstorms. Highs in the upper 70s. Lows in the lower 60s. Chance of rain 50%. Friday, a chance of showers in the morning. Partly sunny. Highs in the mid-70s. Chance of rain 50%. Again, the forecast for Galesburg and surrounding areas of central and northwest Illinois for the rest of today, sunny. Near steady temperature in the lower 80s. Northwest winds around 5 miles an hour. At 1 p.m. in Galesburg, skies were sunny. The temperature was 78 degrees, the dew point was 67, and the relative humidity was 67%. The heat index was 80. The wind was north at 3 miles an hour. The pressure was 30.09 inches and steady. Elsewhere around the area, skies ranged from sunny to mostly sunny. It was 81 at Peoria, 80 at Moline, and 78 at Burlington. Quincy reported 82, Macomb reported 81, and Springfield reported 86. And once again at 1 p.m. in Galesburg, under sunny skies, the temperature was 78, and the heat index was 80. Looking elsewhere around the Midwest at 1 p.m., Chicago was mostly sunny, and 81. Indianapolis was mostly sunny, and 87. St. Louis was mostly sunny, and 87. Kansas City was mostly sunny, and 86. Des Moines was sunny, and 78. Milwaukee was partly sunny, and 80. The time is currently 1:40 p.m. Central Daylight Time. 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Now for the official National Weather Service forecast for Galesburg and surrounding areas of central and northwest Illinois. Rest of today, sunny. Near steady temperature in the lower 80s. Northwest winds around 5 miles an hour. Tonight, mostly clear. Lows in the upper 60s. Light and variable winds, becoming southeast around 5 miles an hour after midnight. Sunday, partly sunny with a slight chance of showers and thunderstorms. Humid with highs in the upper 80s. South winds 10 to 15 miles an hour with gusts up to 25 miles an hour. Chance of rain 20%. Heat index of
values up to 104 in the afternoon. Sunday night, partly cloudy with a chance of showers and thunderstorms. Humid with lows in the lower 70s. South winds 5 to 10 miles an hour with gusts up to 20 miles an hour. Chance of rain 50%. Monday, mostly sunny. Humid with highs in the upper 80s. Southwest winds 5 to 10 miles an hour. Heat index values up to 105 in the afternoon. Monday night, partly cloudy with a chance of showers and thunderstorms. Lows in the lower 70s. Chance of rain 40%. Tuesday, partly sunny. A chance of showers and thunderstorms in the morning. Highs in the upper 80s. Chance of rain 40%. Heat index values up to 100 in the afternoon. Tuesday night, partly cloudy until midnight, then becoming mostly cloudy. A chance of thunderstorms. A chance of showers until midnight, then showers likely after midnight. Lows around 70. Chance of rain 70%. Wednesday, partly sunny in the morning, then becoming mostly cloudy. A chance of showers in the morning. Highs in the mid-80s. Chance of rain 50%. Wednesday night, partly cloudy with a chance of showers. A chance of thunderstorms after midnight. Lows in the upper 60s. Chance of rain 50%. Thursday and Thursday night, mostly cloudy with a chance of showers and thunderstorms. Highs in the upper 70s. Lows in the lower 60s. Chance of rain 50%. Friday, a chance of showers in the morning. Partly sunny. Highs in the mid-70s. Chance of rain 50%. Again, the forecast for Galesburg and surrounding areas of central and northwest Illinois for the rest of today, sunny. Near steady temperature in the lower 80s. Northwest winds around 5 miles an hour. At 1 p.m. in Galesburg, skies were sunny. The temperature was 78 degrees, the dew point was 67, and the relative humidity was 67%. The heat index was 80. The wind was north at 3 miles an hour. The pressure was 30.09 inches and steady. Elsewhere around the area, skies ranged from sunny to mostly sunny. It was 81 at Peoria, 80 at Moline, and 78 at Burlington. Quincy reported 82, Macomb reported 81, and Springfield reported 86. And once again at 1 p.m. in Galesburg, under sunny skies, the temperature was 78, and the heat index was 80. Looking elsewhere around the Midwest at 1 p.m., Chicago was mostly sunny, and 81. Indianapolis was mostly sunny, and 87. St. Louis was mostly sunny, and 87. Kansas City was mostly sunny, and 86. Des Moines was sunny, and 78. Milwaukee was partly sunny, and 80. The time is currently 1:44 p.m. Central Daylight Time. 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Now for the official National Weather Service forecast for Galesburg and surrounding areas of central and northwest Illinois. Rest of today, sunny. Near steady temperature in the lower 80s. Northwest winds around 5 miles an hour. Tonight, mostly clear. Lows in the upper 60s. Light and variable winds, becoming southeast around 5 miles an hour after midnight. Sunday, partly sunny with a slight chance of showers and thunderstorms. Humid with highs in the upper 80s. South winds 10 to 15 miles an hour with gusts up to 25 miles an hour. Chance of rain 20%. Heat index values up to 104 in the afternoon. Sunday night, partly cloudy with a chance of showers and thunderstorms. Humid with lows in the lower 70s. South winds 5 to 10 miles an hour with gusts up to 20 miles an hour. Chance of rain 50%. Monday, mostly sunny. Humid with highs in the upper 80s. Southwest winds 5 to 10 miles an hour. Heat index values up to 105 in the afternoon. Monday night, partly cloudy with a chance of showers and thunderstorms. Lows in the lower 70s. Chance of rain 40%. Tuesday, partly sunny. A chance of showers and thunderstorms in the morning. Highs in the upper 80s. Chance of rain 40%. Heat index values up to 100 in the afternoon.

partly cloudy until midnight, then becoming mostly cloudy. A chance of thunderstorms. A chance of showers until midnight, then showers likely after midnight. Lows around 70. Chance of rain 70%. Wednesday, partly sunny in the morning, then becoming mostly cloudy. A chance of showers in the morning. Highs in the mid-80s. Chance of rain 50%. Wednesday night, partly cloudy with a chance of showers. A chance of thunderstorms after midnight. Lows in the upper 60s. Chance of rain 50%. Thursday and Thursday night, mostly cloudy with a chance of showers and thunderstorms. Highs in the upper 70s. Lows in the lower 60s. Chance of rain 50%. Friday, a chance of showers in the morning. Partly sunny. Highs in the mid-70s. Chance of rain 50%. Again, the forecast for Galesburg and surrounding areas of central and northwest Illinois for the rest of today, sunny. Near steady temperature in the lower 80s. Northwest winds around 5 miles an hour. At 1 p.m. in Galesburg, skies were sunny. The temperature was 78 degrees, the dew point was 67, and the relative humidity was 67%. The heat index was 80. The wind was north at 3 miles an hour. The pressure was 30.09 inches and steady. Elsewhere around the area, skies ranged from sunny to mostly sunny. It was 81 at Peoria, 80 at Moline, and 78 at Burlington. Quincy reported 82, Macomb reported 81, and Springfield reported 86. And once again at 1 p.m. in Galesburg, under sunny skies, the temperature was 78, and the heat index was 80. Looking elsewhere around the Midwest at 1 p.m., Chicago was mostly sunny, and 81. Indianapolis was mostly sunny, and 87. St. Louis was mostly sunny, and 87. Kansas City was mostly sunny, and 86. Des Moines was sunny, and 78. Milwaukee was partly sunny, and 80. The time is currently 1:48 p.m. Central Daylight Time. 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Now for the official National Weather Service forecast for Galesburg and surrounding areas of central and northwest Illinois. West of today, sunny. Near steady temperature in the lower 80s. Northwest winds around 5 miles an hour. Tonight, mostly clear. Lows in the upper 60s. Light and variable winds, becoming southeast around 5 miles an hour after midnight. Sunday, partly sunny with a slight chance of showers and thunderstorms. Humid with highs in the upper 80s. South winds 10 to 15 miles an hour with gusts up to 25 miles an hour. Chance of rain 20%. Heat index values up to 104 in the afternoon. Sunday night, partly cloudy with a chance of showers and thunderstorms. Humid with lows in the lower 70s. South winds 5 to 10 miles an hour with gusts up to 20 miles an hour. Chance of rain 50%. Monday, mostly sunny. Humid with highs in the upper 80s. Southwest winds 5 to 10 miles an hour. Heat index values up to 105 in the afternoon. Monday night, partly cloudy with a chance of showers and thunderstorms. Lows in the lower 70s. Chance of rain 40%. Tuesday, partly sunny. A chance of showers and thunderstorms in the morning. Highs in the upper 80s. Chance of rain 40%. Heat index values up to 100 in the afternoon. Tuesday night, partly cloudy until midnight, then becoming mostly cloudy. A chance of thunderstorms. A chance of showers until midnight, then showers likely after midnight. Lows around 70. Chance of rain 70%. Wednesday, partly sunny in the morning, then becoming mostly cloudy. A chance of showers in the morning. Highs in the mid-80s. Chance of rain 50%. Wednesday night, partly cloudy with a chance of showers. A chance of thunderstorms after midnight. Lows in the upper 60s. Chance of rain 50%. Thursday and Thursday night, mostly cloudy with a chance of showers and thunderstorms. Highs in the upper 70s. Lows in the lower 60s. Chance of rain 50%. Friday, a chance of showers in the morning.

mostly sunny. Highs in the mid-70s. Chance of rain 50%. Again, the forecast for Galesburg and surrounding areas of central and northwest Illinois for the rest of today, sunny. Near steady temperature in the lower 80s. Northwest winds around 5 miles an hour. At 1 p.m. in Galesburg, skies were sunny. The temperature was 78 degrees, the dew point was 67, and the relative humidity was 67%. The heat index was 80. The wind was north at 3 miles an hour. The pressure was 30.09 inches and steady. Elsewhere around the area, skies ranged from sunny to mostly sunny. It was 81 at Peoria, 80 at Moline, and 78 at Burlington. Quincy reported 82, Macomb reported 81, and Springfield reported 86. And once again at 1 p.m. in Galesburg, under sunny skies, the temperature was 78, and the heat index was 80. Looking elsewhere around the Midwest at 1 p.m., Chicago was mostly sunny, and 81. Indianapolis was mostly sunny, and 87. St. Louis was mostly sunny, and 87. Kansas City was mostly sunny, and 86. Des Moines was sunny, and 78. Milwaukee was partly sunny, and 80. The time is currently 1:52 p.m. Central Daylight Time. 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Now for the official National Weather Service forecast for Galesburg and surrounding areas of central and northwest Illinois. Rest of today, sunny. Near steady temperature in the lower 80s. Northwest winds around 5 miles an hour. Tonight, mostly clear. Lows in the upper 60s. Light and variable winds, becoming southeast around 5 miles an hour after midnight. Sunday, partly sunny with a slight chance of showers and thunderstorms. Humid with highs in the upper 80s. South winds 10 to 15 miles an hour with gusts up to 25 miles an hour. Chance of rain 20%. Heat index values up to 104 in the afternoon. Sunday night, partly cloudy with a chance of showers and thunderstorms. Humid with lows in the lower 70s. South winds 5 to 10 miles an hour with gusts up to 20 miles an hour. Chance of rain 50%. Monday, mostly sunny. Humid with highs in the upper 80s. Southwest winds 5 to 10 miles an hour. Heat index values up to 105 in the afternoon. Monday night, partly cloudy with a chance of showers and thunderstorms. Lows in the lower 70s. Chance of rain 40%. Tuesday, partly sunny. A chance of showers and thunderstorms in the morning. Highs in the upper 80s. Chance of rain 40%. Heat index values up to 100 in the afternoon. Tuesday night, partly cloudy until midnight, then becoming mostly cloudy. A chance of thunderstorms. A chance of showers until midnight, then showers likely after midnight. Lows around 70. Chance of rain 70%. Wednesday, partly sunny in the morning, then becoming mostly cloudy. A chance of showers in the morning. Highs in the mid-80s. Chance of rain 50%. Wednesday night, partly cloudy with a chance of showers. A chance of thunderstorms after midnight. Lows in the upper 60s. Chance of rain 50%. Thursday and Thursday night, mostly cloudy with a chance of showers and thunderstorms. Highs in the upper 70s. Lows in the lower 60s. Chance of rain 50%. Friday, a chance of showers in the morning. Partly sunny. Highs in the mid-70s. Chance of rain 50%. Again, the forecast for Galesburg and surrounding areas of central and northwest Illinois for the rest of today, sunny. Near steady temperature in the lower 80s. Northwest winds around 5 miles an hour. At 1 p.m. in Galesburg, skies were sunny. The temperature was 78 degrees, the dew point was 67, and the relative humidity was 67%. The heat index was 80. The wind was north at 3 miles an hour. The pressure was 30.09 inches and steady. Elsewhere around the area, skies ranged from sunny to mostly sunny. It was 81 at Peoria, 80 at Moline, and 78 at Burlington. Quincy reported 82, Macomb reported 82.

for the official National Weather Service forecast for Galesburg and surrounding areas of central and northwest Illinois. Rest of today, sunny. Near steady temperature in the lower 80s. Northwest winds around 5 miles an hour. Tonight, mostly clear. Lows in the upper 60s. Light and variable winds, becoming southeast around 5 miles an hour after midnight. Sunday, partly sunny with a slight chance of showers and thunderstorms. Humid with highs in the upper 80s. South winds 10 to 15 miles an hour with gusts up to 25 miles an hour. Chance of rain 20%. Heat index values up to 104 in the afternoon. Sunday night, partly cloudy with a chance of showers and thunderstorms. Humid with lows in the lower 70s. South winds 5 to 10 miles an hour with gusts up to 20 miles an hour. Chance of rain 50%. Monday, mostly sunny. Humid with highs in the upper 80s. Southwest winds 5 to 10 miles an hour. Heat index values up to 105 in the afternoon. Monday night, partly cloudy with a chance of showers and thunderstorms. Lows in the lower 70s. Chance of rain 40%. Tuesday, partly sunny. A chance of showers and thunderstorms in the morning. Highs in the upper 80s. Chance of rain 40%. Heat index values up to 100 in the afternoon. Tuesday night, partly cloudy until midnight, then becoming mostly cloudy. A chance of thunderstorms. A chance of showers until midnight, then showers likely after midnight. Lows around 70. Chance of rain 70%. Wednesday, partly sunny in the morning, then becoming mostly cloudy. A chance of showers in the morning. Highs in the mid-80s. Chance of rain 50%. Wednesday night, partly cloudy with a chance of showers. A chance of thunderstorms after midnight. Lows in the upper 60s. Chance of rain 50%. Thursday and Thursday night, mostly cloudy with a chance of showers and thunderstorms. Highs in the upper 70s. Lows in the lower 60s. Chance of rain 50%. Friday, a chance of showers in the morning. Partly sunny. Highs in the mid-70s. Chance of rain 50%. Again, the forecast for Galesburg and surrounding areas of central and northwest Illinois for the rest of today, sunny. Near steady temperature in the lower 80s. Northwest winds around 5 miles an hour. At 1 p.m. in Galesburg, skies were sunny. The temperature was 78 degrees, the dew point was 67, and the relative humidity was 67%. The heat index was 80. The wind was north at 3 miles an hour. The pressure was 30.09 inches and steady. Elsewhere around the area, skies ranged from sunny to mostly sunny. It was 81 at Peoria, 80 at Moline, and 78 at Burlington. Quincy reported 82, Macomb reported 81, and Springfield reported 86. And once again at 1 p.m. in Galesburg, under sunny skies, the temperature was 78, and the heat index was 80. The time is currently 2 p.m. Central Daylight Time. 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Now for the official National Weather Service forecast for Galesburg and surrounding areas of central and northwest Illinois. Rest of today, sunny. Near steady temperature in the lower 80s. Northwest winds around 5 miles an hour. Tonight, mostly clear. Lows in the upper 60s. Light and variable winds, becoming southeast around 5 miles an hour after midnight. Sunday, partly sunny with a slight chance of showers and thunderstorms. Humid with highs in the upper 80s. South winds 10 to 15 miles an hour with gusts up to 25 miles an hour. Chance of rain 20%. Heat index values up to 104 in the afternoon. Sunday night, partly cloudy with a chance of showers and thunderstorms. Humid with lows in the lower 70s. South winds 5 to 10 miles an hour with gusts up to 20 miles an hour. Chance of rain 50%. Monday, mostly sunny. Humid with highs in the upper 80s. Southwest winds 5 to 10 miles an hour. Heat index values up to 105 in the afternoon. Monday night, partly cloudy with a chance of showers and thunderstorms.

minimums. Lows in the lower 70s. Chance of rain 40%. Tuesday, partly sunny. A chance of showers and thunderstorms in the morning. Highs in the upper 80s. Chance of rain 40%. Heat index values up to 100 in the afternoon. Tuesday night, partly cloudy until midnight, then becoming mostly cloudy. A chance of thunderstorms. A chance of showers until midnight, then showers likely after midnight. Lows around 70. Chance of rain 70%. Wednesday, partly sunny in the morning, then becoming mostly cloudy. A chance of showers in the morning. Highs in the mid-80s. Chance of rain 50%. Wednesday night, partly cloudy with a chance of showers. A chance of thunderstorms after midnight. Lows in the upper 60s. Chance of rain 50%. Thursday and Thursday night, mostly cloudy with a chance of showers and thunderstorms. Highs in the upper 70s. Lows in the lower 60s. Chance of rain 50%. Friday, a chance of showers in the morning. Partly sunny. Highs in the mid-70s. Chance of rain 50%. Again, the forecast for Galesburg and surrounding areas of central and northwest Illinois for the rest of today, sunny. Near steady temperature in the lower 80s. Northwest winds around 5 miles an hour. The time is currently 2:03 p.m. Central Daylight Time. 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Now for the official National Weather Service forecast for Galesburg and surrounding areas of central and northwest Illinois. Rest of today, sunny. Near steady temperature in the lower 80s. Northwest winds around 5 miles an hour. Tonight, mostly clear. Lows in the upper 60s. Light and variable winds, becoming southeast around 5 miles an hour after midnight. Sunday, partly sunny with a slight chance of showers and thunderstorms. Humid with highs in the upper 80s. South winds 10 to 15 miles an hour with gusts up to 25 miles an hour. Chance of rain 20%. Heat index values up to 104 in the afternoon. Sunday night, partly cloudy with a chance of showers and thunderstorms. Humid with lows in the lower 70s. South winds 5 to 10 miles an hour with gusts up to 20 miles an hour. Chance of rain 50%. Monday, mostly sunny. Humid with highs in the upper 80s. Southwest winds 5 to 10 miles an hour. Heat index values up to 105 in the afternoon. Monday night, partly cloudy with a chance of showers and thunderstorms. Lows in the lower 70s. Chance of rain 40%. Tuesday, partly sunny. A chance of showers and thunderstorms in the morning. Highs in the upper 80s. Chance of rain 40%. Heat index values up to 100 in the afternoon. Tuesday night, partly cloudy until midnight, then becoming mostly cloudy. A chance of thunderstorms. A chance of showers until midnight, then showers likely after midnight. Lows around 70. Chance of rain 70%. Wednesday, partly sunny in the morning, then becoming mostly cloudy. A chance of showers in the morning. Highs in the mid-80s. Chance of rain 50%. Wednesday night, partly cloudy with a chance of showers. A chance of thunderstorms after midnight. Lows in the upper 60s. Chance of rain 50%. Thursday and Thursday night, mostly cloudy with a chance of showers and thunderstorms. Highs in the upper 70s. Lows in the lower 60s. Chance of rain 50%. Friday, a chance of showers in the morning. Partly sunny. Highs in the mid-70s. Chance of rain 50%. Again, the forecast for Galesburg and surrounding areas of central and northwest Illinois for the rest of today, sunny. Near steady temperature in the lower 80s. Northwest winds around 5 miles an hour. And now a discussion of hazardous weather conditions for the following county, Knox, Illinois. This hazardous weather outlook is for central Illinois, east central Illinois, southeast Illinois, and west central Illinois. For tonight, no hazardous weather is expected at this time. For Sunday through Friday, heat indices of 100 to 105 degrees are expected Sunday through Tuesday afternoons, which could result in heat-related illness.

extended exposure. Periods of thunderstorms are forecast Sunday through Friday. There is potential for severe weather and heavy rain with the storms, with the first opportunities Sunday and Monday nights north of Ain Jacksonville to Effingham Line. Spotter information statement. Spotter activation is not anticipated tonight. The time is currently 2:07 p.m. Central Daylight Time. 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Now for the official National Weather Service forecast for Galesburg and surrounding areas of central and northwest Illinois. West of today, sunny. Near steady temperature in the lower 80s. Northwest winds around 5 miles an hour. Tonight, mostly clear. Lows in the upper 60s. Light and variable winds, becoming southeast around 5 miles an hour after midnight. Sunday, partly sunny with a slight chance of showers and thunderstorms. Humid with highs in the upper 80s. South winds 10 to 15 miles an hour with gusts up to 25 miles an hour. Chance of rain 20%. Heat index values up to 104 in the afternoon. Sunday night, partly cloudy with a chance of showers and thunderstorms. Humid with lows in the lower 70s. South winds 5 to 10 miles an hour with gusts up to 20 miles an hour. Chance of rain 50%. Monday, mostly sunny. Humid with highs in the upper 80s. Southwest winds 5 to 10 miles an hour. Heat index values up to 105 in the afternoon. Monday night, partly cloudy with a chance of showers and thunderstorms. Lows in the lower 70s. Chance of rain 40%. Tuesday, partly sunny. A chance of showers and thunderstorms in the morning. Highs in the upper 80s. Chance of rain 40%. Heat index values up to 100 in the afternoon. Tuesday night, partly cloudy until midnight, then becoming mostly cloudy. A chance of thunderstorms. A chance of showers until midnight, then showers likely after midnight. Lows around 70. Chance of rain 70%. Wednesday, partly sunny in the morning, then becoming mostly cloudy. A chance of showers in the morning. Highs in the mid-80s. Chance of rain 50%. Wednesday night, partly cloudy with a chance of showers. A chance of thunderstorms after midnight. Lows in the upper 60s. Chance of rain 50%. Thursday and Thursday night, mostly cloudy with a chance of showers and thunderstorms. Highs in the upper 70s. Lows in the lower 60s. Chance of rain 50%. Friday, a chance of showers in the morning. Partly sunny. Highs in the mid-70s. Chance of rain 50%. Again, the forecast for Galesburg and surrounding areas of central and northwest Illinois for the rest of today, sunny. Near steady temperature in the lower 80s. Northwest winds around 5 miles an hour. At 2 p.m. in Galesburg, skies were sunny. The temperature was 80 degrees, the dew point was 66, and the relative humidity was 63%. The heat index was 82. The wind was north at 3 miles an hour. The pressure was 30.07 inches and falling. Elsewhere around the area, skies ranged from sunny to mostly sunny. It was 82 at Peoria, 82 at Moline, and 81 at Burlington. Quincy reported 84, Macomb reported 82, and Springfield reported 87. And once again at 2 p.m. in Galesburg, under sunny skies, the temperature was 80, and the heat index was 82. Looking elsewhere around the Midwest at 2 p.m., Chicago was mostly sunny, and 82. Indianapolis was partly sunny, and 88. St. Louis was mostly sunny, and 88. Kansas City was mostly sunny, and 87. Des Moines was mostly sunny, and 79. Milwaukee was partly sunny, and 81. And now a discussion of hazardous weather conditions for the following county, Knox, Illinois. This hazardous weather outlook is for Central Illinois, East Central Illinois, Southeast Illinois, and West Central Illinois. For tonight, no hazardous weather is expected at this time. For Sunday through Friday, heat indices of 100 to 105 degrees are expected Sunday through Tuesday afternoons, which could result in heat-related illness with extended exposure. Periods of thunderstorms are forecast Sunday through Friday.

shows potential for severe weather and heavy rain with the storms, with the first opportunities Sunday and Monday nights north of the Jacksonville to Effingham line. Spotter information statement. Spotter activation is not anticipated tonight. The time is currently 2:11 p.m. Central Daylight Time. 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Now for the official National Weather Service forecast for Galesburg and surrounding areas of central and northwest Illinois. West of today, sunny. Near steady temperature in the lower 80s. Northwest winds around 5 miles an hour. Tonight, mostly clear. Lows in the upper 60s. Light and variable winds, becoming southeast around 5 miles an hour after midnight. Sunday, partly sunny with a slight chance of showers and thunderstorms. Humid with highs in the upper 80s. South winds 10 to 15 miles an hour with gusts up to 25 miles an hour. Chance of rain 20%. Heat index values up to 104 in the afternoon. Sunday night, partly cloudy with a chance of showers and thunderstorms. Humid with lows in the lower 70s. South winds 5 to 10 miles an hour with gusts up to 20 miles an hour. Chance of rain 50%. Monday, mostly sunny. Humid with highs in the upper 80s. Southwest winds 5 to 10 miles an hour. Heat index values up to 105 in the afternoon. Monday night, partly cloudy with a chance of showers and thunderstorms. Lows in the lower 70s. Chance of rain 40%. Tuesday, partly sunny. A chance of showers and thunderstorms in the morning. Highs in the upper 80s. Chance of rain 40%. Heat index values up to 100 in the afternoon. Tuesday night, partly cloudy until midnight, then becoming mostly cloudy. A chance of thunderstorms. A chance of showers until midnight, then showers likely after midnight. Lows around 70. Chance of rain 70%. Wednesday, partly sunny in the morning, then becoming mostly cloudy. A chance of showers in the morning. Highs in the mid-80s. Chance of rain 50%. Wednesday night, partly cloudy with a chance of showers. A chance of thunderstorms after midnight. Lows in the upper 60s. Chance of rain 50%. Thursday and Thursday night, mostly cloudy with a chance of showers and thunderstorms. Highs in the upper 70s. Lows in the lower 60s. Chance of rain 50%. Friday, a chance of showers in the morning. Partly sunny. Highs in the mid-70s. Chance of rain 50%. Again, the forecast for Galesburg and surrounding areas of central and northwest Illinois for the rest of today, sunny. Near steady temperature in the lower 80s. Northwest winds around 5 miles an hour. 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Programming originates from NOAA's National Weather Service office in Lincoln. 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At 2 p.m. in Galesburg, skies were sunny. The temperature was 80 degrees, the dew point was 66, and the relative humidity was 63%. The heat index was 82. The wind was north at 3 miles an hour. The pressure was 30.07 inches and falling. Elsewhere around the area, skies ranged from sunny to mostly sunny. It was 82 at Peoria, 82 at Moline, and 81 at Burlington. Quincy reported 84, Macomb reported 82, and Springfield reported 87. And once again at 2 p.m. in Galesburg, under sunny skies, the temperature was 80, and the heat index was 82. Looking elsewhere around the Midwest at 2 p.m., Chicago was mostly sunny, and 82. Indianapolis was partly sunny, and 88. St. Louis was mostly sunny, and 88. Kansas City was mostly sunny, and 87. Des Moines was mostly sunny, and 79. Milwaukee was partly sunny, and 81. And now a discussion of hazardous weather conditions for the following county, Knox, Illinois. This hazardous weather outlook is for central Illinois.

East Central Illinois, Southeast Illinois, and West Central Illinois. For tonight, no hazardous weather is expected at this time. For Sunday through Friday, heat indices of 100 to 105 degrees are expected Sunday through Tuesday afternoons, which could result in heat-related illness with extended exposure. Periods of thunderstorms are forecast Sunday through Friday. There is potential for severe weather and heavy rain with the storms, with the first opportunities Sunday and Monday nights north of the Jacksonville to Effingham line. Spotter information statement. Spotter activation is not anticipated tonight. The time is currently 2:17 p.m. Central Daylight Time. 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Now for the official National Weather Service forecast for Galesburg and surrounding areas of central and northwest Illinois. Rest of today, sunny. Near steady temperature in the lower 80s. Northwest winds around 5 miles an hour. Tonight, mostly clear. Lows in the upper 60s. Light and variable winds, becoming southeast around 5 miles an hour after midnight. Sunday, partly sunny with a slight chance of showers and thunderstorms. Humid with highs in the upper 80s. South winds 10 to 15 miles an hour with gusts up to 25 miles an hour. Chance of rain 20%. Heat index values up to 104 in the afternoon. Sunday night, partly cloudy with a chance of showers and thunderstorms. Humid with lows in the lower 70s. South winds 5 to 10 miles an hour with gusts up to 20 miles an hour. Chance of rain 50%. Monday, mostly sunny. Humid with highs in the upper 80s. Southwest winds 5 to 10 miles an hour. Heat index values up to 105 in the afternoon. Monday night, partly cloudy with a chance of showers and thunderstorms. Lows in the lower 70s. Chance of rain 40%. Tuesday, partly sunny. A chance of showers and thunderstorms in the morning. Highs in the upper 80s. Chance of rain 40%. Heat index values up to 100 in the afternoon. Tuesday night, partly cloudy until midnight, then becoming mostly cloudy. A chance of thunderstorms. A chance of showers until midnight, then showers likely after midnight. Lows around 70. Chance of rain 70%. Wednesday, partly sunny in the morning, then becoming mostly cloudy. A chance of showers in the morning. Highs in the mid-80s. Chance of rain 50%. Wednesday night, partly cloudy with a chance of showers. A chance of thunderstorms after midnight. Lows in the upper 60s. Chance of rain 50%. Thursday and Thursday night, mostly cloudy with a chance of showers and thunderstorms. Highs in the upper 70s. Lows in the lower 60s. Chance of rain 50%. Friday, a chance of showers in the morning. Partly sunny. Highs in the mid-70s. Chance of rain 50%. Again, the forecast for Galesburg and surrounding areas of central and northwest Illinois for the rest of today, sunny. Near steady temperature in the lower 80s. Northwest winds around 5 miles an hour. At 2 p.m. in Galesburg, skies were sunny. The temperature was 80 degrees, the dew point was 66, and the relative humidity was 63%. The heat index was 82. The wind was north at 3 miles an hour. The pressure was 30.07 inches and falling. Elsewhere around the area, skies ranged from sunny to mostly sunny. It was 82 at Peoria, 82 at Moline, and 81 at Burlington. Quincy reported 84, Macomb reported 82, and Springfield reported 87. And once again at 2 p.m. in Galesburg, under sunny skies, the temperature was 80, and the heat index was 82. Looking elsewhere around the Midwest at 2 p.m., Chicago was mostly sunny, and 82. Indianapolis was partly sunny, and 88. St. Louis was mostly sunny, and 88. Kansas City was mostly sunny, and 87. Des Moines was mostly sunny, and 79. Milwaukee was partly sunny, and 81. And now a discussion of hazardous weather conditions for the following county, Knox, Illinois. This hazardous weather outlook is for Central Illinois, East Central Illinois, Southeast Illinois, and West Central Illinois.

No hazardous weather is expected at this time. For Sunday through Friday, heat indices of 100 to 105 degrees are expected Sunday through Tuesday afternoons, which could result in heat-related illness with extended exposure. Periods of thunderstorms are forecast Sunday through Friday. There is potential for severe weather and heavy rain with the storms, with the first opportunities Sunday and Monday nights north of any Jacksonville to Effingham line. Spotter information statement. Spotter activation is not anticipated tonight. The time is currently 2:22 p.m. Central Daylight Time. 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Now for the official National Weather Service forecast for Galesburg and surrounding areas of central and northwest Illinois. West of today, sunny. Near steady temperature in the lower 80s. Northwest winds around 5 miles an hour. Tonight, mostly clear. Lows in the upper 60s. Light and variable winds, becoming southeast around 5 miles an hour after midnight. Sunday, partly sunny with a slight chance of showers and thunderstorms. Humid with highs in the upper 80s. South winds 10 to 15 miles an hour with gusts up to 25 miles an hour. Chance of rain 20%. Heat index values up to 104 in the afternoon. Sunday night, partly cloudy with a chance of showers and thunderstorms. Humid with lows in the lower 70s. South winds 5 to 10 miles an hour with gusts up to 20 miles an hour. Chance of rain 50%. Monday, mostly sunny. Humid with highs in the upper 80s. Southwest winds 5 to 10 miles an hour. Heat index values up to 105 in the afternoon. Monday night, partly cloudy with a chance of showers and thunderstorms. Lows in the lower 70s. Chance of rain 40%. Tuesday, partly sunny. A chance of showers and thunderstorms in the morning. Highs in the upper 80s. Chance of rain 40%. Heat index values up to 100 in the afternoon. Tuesday night, partly cloudy until midnight, then becoming mostly cloudy. A chance of thunderstorms. A chance of showers until midnight, then showers likely after midnight. Lows around 70. Chance of rain 70%. Wednesday, partly sunny in the morning, then becoming mostly cloudy. A chance of showers in the morning. Highs in the mid-80s. Chance of rain 50%. Wednesday night, partly cloudy with a chance of showers. A chance of thunderstorms after midnight. Lows in the upper 60s. Chance of rain 50%. Thursday and Thursday night, mostly cloudy with a chance of showers and thunderstorms. Highs in the upper 70s. Lows in the lower 60s. Chance of rain 50%. Friday, a chance of showers in the morning. Partly sunny. Highs in the mid-70s. Chance of rain 50%. Again, the forecast for Galesburg and surrounding areas of central and northwest Illinois for the rest of today, sunny. Near steady temperature in the lower 80s. Northwest winds around 5 miles an hour. At 2 p.m. in Galesburg, skies were sunny. The temperature was 80 degrees, the dew point was 66, and the relative humidity was 63%. The heat index was 82. The wind was north at 3 miles an hour. The pressure was 30.07 inches and falling. Elsewhere around the area, skies ranged from sunny to mostly sunny. It was 82 at Peoria, 82 at Moline, and 81 at Burlington. Quincy reported 84, Macomb reported 82, and Springfield reported 87. And once again at 2 p.m. in Galesburg, under sunny skies, the temperature was 80, and the heat index was 82. Looking elsewhere around the Midwest at 2 p.m., Chicago was mostly sunny, and 82. Indianapolis was partly sunny, and 88. St. Louis was mostly sunny, and 88. Kansas City was mostly sunny, and 87. Des Moines was mostly sunny, and 79. Milwaukee was partly sunny, and 81. And now a discussion of hazardous weather conditions for the following county, Knox, Illinois. This hazardous weather outlook is for Central Illinois, East Central Illinois, Southeast Illinois, and West Central Illinois. For tonight, no hazardous weather is expected at this time. For Sunday through Friday, heat

gusties of 100 to 105 degrees are expected Sunday through Tuesday afternoons, which could result in heat-related illness with extended exposure. Periods of thunderstorms are forecast Sunday through Friday. There is potential for severe weather and heavy rain with the storms, with the first opportunity Sunday and Monday nights north of Ain Jacksonville to Effingham Line. Spotter information statement. Spotter activation is not anticipated tonight. The time is currently 2:27 p.m. Central Daylight Time. 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Now for the official National Weather Service forecast for Galesburg and the surrounding areas of central and northwest Illinois. Rest of today, sunny. Near steady temperature in the lower 80s. Northwest winds around 5 miles an hour. Tonight, mostly clear. Lows in the upper 60s. Light and variable winds, becoming southeast around 5 miles an hour after midnight. Sunday, partly sunny with a slight chance of showers and thunderstorms. Humid with highs in the upper 80s. South winds 10 to 15 miles an hour with gusts up to 25 miles an hour. Chance of rain 20%. Heat index values up to 104 in the afternoon. Sunday night, partly cloudy with a chance of showers and thunderstorms. Humid with lows in the lower 70s. South winds 5 to 10 miles an hour with gusts up to 20 miles an hour. Chance of rain 50%. Monday, mostly sunny. Humid with highs in the upper 80s. Southwest winds 5 to 10 miles an hour. Heat index values up to 105 in the afternoon. Monday night, partly cloudy with a chance of showers and thunderstorms. Lows in the lower 70s. Chance of rain 40%. Tuesday, partly sunny. A chance of showers and thunderstorms in the morning. Highs in the upper 80s. Chance of rain 40%. Heat index values up to 100 in the afternoon. Tuesday night, partly cloudy until midnight, then becoming mostly cloudy. A chance of thunderstorms. A chance of showers until midnight, then showers likely after midnight. Lows around 70. Chance of rain 70%. Wednesday, partly sunny in the morning, then becoming mostly cloudy. A chance of showers in the morning. Highs in the mid-80s. Chance of rain 50%. Wednesday night, partly cloudy with a chance of showers. A chance of thunderstorms after midnight. Lows in the upper 60s. Chance of rain 50%. Thursday and Thursday night, mostly cloudy with a chance of showers and thunderstorms. Highs in the upper 70s. Lows in the lower 60s. Chance of rain 50%. Friday, a chance of showers in the morning. Partly sunny. Highs in the mid-70s. Chance of rain 50%. Again, the forecast for Galesburg and surrounding areas of central and northwest Illinois for the rest of today, sunny. Near steady temperature in the lower 80s. Northwest winds around 5 miles an hour. At 2 p.m. in Galesburg, skies were sunny. The temperature was 80 degrees, the dew point was 66, and the relative humidity was 63%. The heat index was 82. The wind was north at 3 miles an hour. The pressure was 30.07 inches and falling. Elsewhere around the area, skies ranged from sunny to mostly sunny. It was 82 at Peoria, 82 at Moline, and 81 at Burlington. Quincy reported 84, Macomb reported 82, and Springfield reported 87. And once again at 2 p.m. in Galesburg, under sunny skies, the temperature was 80, and the heat index was 82. Looking elsewhere around the Midwest at 2 p.m., Chicago was mostly sunny, and 82. Indianapolis was partly sunny, and 88. St. Louis was mostly sunny, and 88. Kansas City was mostly sunny, and 87. Des Moines was mostly sunny, and 79. Milwaukee was partly sunny, and 81. And now a discussion of hazardous weather conditions for the following county, Knox, Illinois. This hazardous weather outlook is for Central Illinois, East Central Illinois, Southeast Illinois, and West Central Illinois. For tonight, no hazardous weather is expected at this time. For Sunday through Friday, heat indices of 100 to 105 degrees are expected Sunday through Tuesday afternoons, which

result in heat-related illness with extended exposure. Periods of thunderstorms are forecast Sunday through Friday. There is potential for severe weather and heavy rain with the storms, with the first opportunities Sunday and Monday nights north of any Jacksonville to Effingham line. Spotter information statement. Spotter activation is not anticipated tonight. The time is currently 2:32 p.m. Central Daylight Time. 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Now for the official National Weather Service forecast for Galesburg and surrounding areas of central and northwest Illinois. West of today, sunny. Near steady temperature in the lower 80s. Northwest winds around 5 miles an hour. Tonight, mostly clear. Lows in the upper 60s. Light and variable winds, becoming southeast around 5 miles an hour after midnight. Sunday, partly sunny with a slight chance of showers and thunderstorms. Humid with highs in the upper 80s. South winds 10 to 15 miles an hour with gusts up to 25 miles an hour. Chance of rain 20%. Heat index values up to 104 in the afternoon. Sunday night, partly cloudy with a chance of showers and thunderstorms. Humid with lows in the lower 70s. South winds 5 to 10 miles an hour with gusts up to 20 miles an hour. Chance of rain 50%. Monday, mostly sunny. Humid with highs in the upper 80s. Miles an hour. Chance of rain 50%. Monday, mostly sunny. Humid with highs in the upper 80s. Southwest winds 5 to 10 miles an hour. Heat index values up to 105 in the afternoon. Monday night, partly cloudy with a chance of showers and thunderstorms. Lows in the lower 70s. Chance of rain 40%. Tuesday, partly sunny. A chance of showers and thunderstorms in the morning. Highs in the upper 80s. Chance of rain 40%. Heat index values up to 100 in the afternoon. Tuesday night, partly cloudy until midnight, then becoming mostly cloudy. A chance of thunderstorms. A chance of showers until midnight, then showers likely after midnight. Lows around 70. Chance of rain 70%. Wednesday, partly sunny in the morning, then becoming mostly cloudy. A chance of showers in the morning. Highs in the mid-80s. Chance of rain 50%. Wednesday night, partly cloudy with a chance of showers. A chance of thunderstorms after midnight. Lows in the upper 60s. Chance of rain 50%. Thursday and Thursday night, mostly cloudy with a chance of showers and thunderstorms. Highs in the upper 70s. Lows in the lower 60s. Chance of rain 50%. Friday, a chance of showers in the morning. Partly sunny. Highs in the mid-70s. Chance of rain 50%. Again, the forecast for Galesburg and surrounding areas of central and northwest Illinois for the rest of today, sunny. Near steady temperature in the lower 80s. Northwest winds around 5 miles an hour. At 2 p.m. in Galesburg, skies were sunny. The temperature was 80 degrees, the dew point was 66, and the relative humidity was 63%. The heat index was 82. The wind was north at 3 miles an hour. The pressure was 30.07 inches and falling. Elsewhere around the area, skies ranged from sunny to mostly sunny. It was 82 at Peoria, 82 at Moline, and 81 at Burlington. Quincy reported 84, Macomb reported 82, and Springfield reported 87. And once again at 2 p.m. in Galesburg, under sunny skies, the temperature was 80, and the heat index was 82. Looking elsewhere around the Midwest at 2 p.m., Chicago was mostly sunny, and 82. Indianapolis was partly sunny, and 88. St. Louis was mostly sunny, and 88. Kansas City was mostly sunny, and 87. Des Moines was mostly sunny, and 79. Milwaukee was partly sunny, and 81. And now a discussion of hazardous weather conditions for the following county, Knox, Illinois. This hazardous weather outlook is for central Illinois, east central Illinois, southeast Illinois, and west central Illinois. For tonight, no hazardous weather is expected at this time. For Sunday through Friday, heat indices of 100 to 100.

there is potential for severe weather and heavy rain with the storms, with the first opportunities Sunday and Monday nights north of the Jacksonville to Effingham line. Spotter information statement. Spotter activation is not anticipated tonight. The time is currently 2:46 p.m. Central Daylight Time. 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Now for the official National Weather Service forecast for Galesburg and surrounding areas of central and northwest Illinois. Rest of today, sunny. Near steady temperature in the lower 80s. Northwest winds around 5 miles an hour. Tonight, mostly clear. Lows in the upper 60s. Light and variable winds, becoming southeast around 5 miles an hour after midnight. Sunday, partly sunny with a slight chance of showers and thunderstorms. Humid with highs in the upper 80s. South winds 10 to 15 miles an hour with gusts up to 25 miles an hour. Chance of rain 20%. Heat index values up to 104 in the afternoon. Sunday night, partly cloudy with a chance of showers and thunderstorms. Humid with lows in the lower 70s. South winds 5 to 10 miles an hour with gusts up to 20 miles an hour. Chance of rain 50%. Monday, mostly sunny. Humid with highs in the upper 80s. Southwest winds 5 to 10 miles an hour. Heat index values up to 105 in the afternoon. Monday night, partly cloudy with a chance of showers and thunderstorms. Lows in the lower 70s. Chance of rain 40%. Tuesday, partly sunny. A chance of showers and thunderstorms in the morning. Highs in the upper 80s. Chance of rain 40%. Heat index values up to 100 in the afternoon. Tuesday night, partly cloudy until midnight, then becoming mostly cloudy. A chance of thunderstorms. A chance of showers until midnight, then showers likely after midnight. Lows around 70. Chance of rain 70%. Wednesday, partly sunny in the morning, then becoming mostly cloudy. A chance of showers in the morning. Highs in the mid-80s. Chance of rain 50%. Wednesday night, partly cloudy with a chance of showers. A chance of thunderstorms after midnight. Lows in the upper 60s. Chance of rain 50%. Thursday and Thursday night, mostly cloudy with a chance of showers and thunderstorms. Highs in the upper 70s. Lows in the lower 60s. Chance of rain 50%. Friday, a chance of showers in the morning. Partly sunny. Highs in the mid-70s. Chance of rain 50%. Again, the forecast for Galesburg and surrounding areas of central and northwest Illinois for the rest of today, sunny. Near steady temperature in the lower 80s. Northwest winds around 5 miles an hour. At 2 p.m. in Galesburg, skies were sunny. The temperature was 80 degrees, the dew point was 66, and the relative humidity was 63%. The heat index was 82. The wind was north at 3 miles an hour. The pressure was 30.07 inches and falling. Elsewhere around the area, skies ranged from sunny to mostly sunny. It was 82 at Peoria, 82 at Moline, and 81 at Burlington. Quincy reported 84, Macomb reported 82, and Springfield reported 87. And once again at 2 p.m. in Galesburg, under sunny skies, the temperature was 80, and the heat index was 82. Looking elsewhere around the Midwest at 2 p.m., Chicago was mostly sunny, and 82. Indianapolis was partly sunny, and 88. St. Louis was mostly sunny, and 88. Kansas City was mostly sunny, and 87. Des Moines was mostly sunny, and 79. Milwaukee was partly sunny, and 81. And now a discussion of hazardous weather conditions for the following county, Knox, Illinois. This hazardous weather outlook is for Central Illinois, East Central Illinois, Southeast Illinois, and West Central Illinois. For tonight, no hazardous weather is expected at this time. For Sunday through Friday, heat indices of 100 to 105 degrees are expected Sunday through Tuesday afternoons, which could result in heat-related illness with extended exposure. Periods of thunderstorms are forecast Sunday through Friday. There is potential for severe weather and heavy rain with the storms, with the first opportunity.

Sunday and Monday nights north of AIM Jacksonville to Effingham Lyme. Spotter information statement. 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The time is currently 2:51 p.m. Central Daylight Time. 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Now for the official National Weather Service forecast for Galesburg and surrounding areas of central and northwest Illinois. West of today, sunny. Near steady temperature in the lower 80s. Northwest winds around 5 miles an hour. Tonight, mostly clear. Lows in the upper 60s. Light and variable winds, becoming southeast around 5 miles an hour after midnight. Sunday, partly sunny with a slight chance of showers and thunderstorms. Humid with highs in the upper 80s. South winds 10 to 15 miles an hour with gusts up to 25 miles an hour. Chance of rain 20%. Heat index values up to 104 in the afternoon. Sunday night, partly cloudy with a chance of showers and thunderstorms. Humid with lows in the lower 70s. South winds 5 to 10 miles an hour with gusts up to 20 miles an hour. Chance of rain 50%. Monday, mostly sunny. Humid with highs in the upper 80s. Southwest winds 5 to 10 miles an hour. Heat index values up to 105 in the afternoon. Monday night, partly cloudy with a chance of showers and thunderstorms. Lows in the lower 70s. Chance of rain 40%. Tuesday, partly sunny. A chance of showers and thunderstorms in the morning. Highs in the upper 80s. Chance of rain 40%. Heat index values up to 100 in the afternoon. Tuesday night, partly cloudy until midnight, then becoming mostly cloudy. A chance of thunderstorms. A chance of showers until midnight, then showers likely after midnight. Lows around 70. Chance of rain 70%. Wednesday, partly sunny in the morning, then becoming mostly cloudy. A chance of showers in the morning. Highs in the mid-80s. Chance of rain 50%. Wednesday night, partly cloudy with a chance of showers. A chance of thunderstorms after midnight. Lows in the upper 60s. Chance of rain 50%. Thursday and Thursday night, mostly cloudy with a chance of showers and thunderstorms. Highs in the upper 70s. Lows in the lower 60s. Chance of rain 50%. Friday, a chance of showers in the morning. Partly sunny. Highs in the mid-70s. Chance of rain 50%. Again, the forecast for Galesburg and surrounding areas of central and northwest Illinois for the rest of today, sunny. Near steady temperature in the lower 80s. Northwest winds around 5 miles an hour. At 2 p.m. in Galesburg, skies were sunny. The temperature was 80 degrees, the dew point was 66, and the relative humidity was 63%. The heat index was 82. The wind was north at 3 miles an hour. The pressure was 30.07 inches and falling. Elsewhere around the area, skies ranged from sunny to mostly sunny. It was 82 at Peoria, 82 at Moline, and 81 at Burlington. Quincy reported 84, Macomb reported 82, and Springfield reported 87. And once again at 2 p.m. in Galesburg, under sunny skies, the temperature was 80, and the heat index was 82. Looking elsewhere around the Midwest at 2 p.m., Chicago was mostly sunny, and 82. Indianapolis was partly sunny, and 88. St. Louis was mostly sunny, and 88. Kansas City was mostly sunny, and 87. Des Moines was mostly sunny, and 79. Milwaukee was partly sunny, and 81. And now a discussion of hazardous weather conditions for the following county, Knox, Illinois. This hazardous weather outlook is for Central Illinois, East Central Illinois, Southeast Illinois, and West Central Illinois. For tonight, no hazardous weather is expected at this time. For Sunday through Friday, heat indices of 100 to 105 degrees are expected Sunday through Tuesday afternoons, which could result in heat-related illness with extended exposure. Periods of thunderstorms are forecast Sunday through Friday. There is potential for severe weather and heavy rain with the storms, with the first opportunities Sunday and Monday nights north of AIM Jacksonville to Effingham Lyme. Spotter information.

chance of showers and thunderstorms. Humidity highs in the upper 80s. South winds 10 to 15 miles an hour with gusts up to 25 miles an hour. Chance of rain 20%. Heat index values up to 104 in the afternoon. Sunday night, partly cloudy with a chance of showers and thunderstorms. Humid with lows in the lower 70s. South winds 5 to 10 miles an hour with gusts up to 20 miles an hour. Chance of rain 50%. Monday, mostly sunny. Humid with highs in the upper 80s. Southwest winds 5 to 10 miles an hour. Heat index values up to 105 in the afternoon. Monday night, partly cloudy with a chance of showers and thunderstorms. Lows in the lower 70s. Chance of rain 40%. Tuesday, partly sunny. A chance of showers and thunderstorms in the morning. Highs in the upper 80s. Chance of rain 40%. Heat index values up to 100 in the afternoon. Tuesday night, partly cloudy until midnight, then becoming mostly cloudy. A chance of thunderstorms. A chance of showers until midnight, then showers likely after midnight. Lows around 70. Chance of rain 70%. Wednesday, partly sunny in the morning, then becoming mostly cloudy. A chance of showers in the morning. Highs in the mid-80s. Chance of rain 50%. Wednesday night, partly cloudy with a chance of showers. A chance of thunderstorms after midnight. Lows in the upper 60s. Chance of rain 50%. Thursday and Thursday night, mostly cloudy with a chance of showers and thunderstorms. Highs in the upper 70s. Lows in the lower 60s. Chance of rain 50%. Friday, a chance of showers in the morning. Partly sunny. Highs in the mid-70s. Chance of rain 50%. Again, the forecast for Galesburg and surrounding areas of central and northwest Illinois for the rest of today, sunny. Near steady temperature in the lower 80s. Northwest winds around 5 miles an hour. At 2 p.m. in Galesburg, skies were sunny. The temperature was 80 degrees, the dew point was 66, and the relative humidity was 63%. The heat index was 82. The wind was north at 3 miles an hour. The pressure was 30.07 inches and falling. Elsewhere around the area, skies ranged from sunny to mostly sunny. It was 82 at Peoria, 82 at Moline, and 81 at Burlington. Quincy reported 84, Macomb reported 82, and Springfield reported 87. And once again at 2 p.m. in Galesburg, under sunny skies, the temperature was 80, and the heat index was 82. And now a discussion of hazardous weather conditions for the following county, Knox, Illinois. This hazardous weather outlook is for central Illinois, east central Illinois, southeast Illinois, and west central Illinois. For tonight, no hazardous weather is expected at this time. For Sunday through Friday, heat indices of 100 to 105 degrees are expected Sunday through Tuesday afternoons, which could result in heat-related illness with extended exposure. Periods of thunderstorms are forecast Sunday through Friday. There is potential for severe weather and heavy rain with the storms, with the first opportunity Sunday and Monday nights north of Ain Jacksonville to Effingham line. Spotter information statement, spotter activation is not anticipated tonight. The time is currently 3:01 p.m. Central Daylight Time. 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Now for the official National Weather Service forecast for Galesburg and surrounding areas of central and northwest Illinois. West of today, sunny. Near steady temperature in the lower 80s. Northwest winds around 5 miles an hour. Tonight, mostly clear. Lows in the upper 60s. Light and variable winds, becoming southeast around 5 miles an hour after midnight. Sunday, partly sunny with a slight chance of showers and thunderstorms. Humid with highs in the upper 80s. South winds 10 to 15 miles an hour with gusts up to 25 miles an hour. Chance of rain 20%. Heat index values up to 104 in the afternoon. Sunday night, partly cloudy with a chance of showers and thunderstorms. Humid with lows in the lower 70s. South winds 5 to 10 miles an hour with gusts up to 20 miles an hour.

chance of rain 50%. Monday, mostly sunny. Humid with highs in the upper 80s. Southwest winds 5 to 10 miles an hour. Heat index values up to 105 in the afternoon. Monday night, partly cloudy with a chance of showers and thunderstorms. Lows in the lower 70s. Chance of rain 40%. Tuesday, partly sunny. A chance of showers and thunderstorms in the morning. Highs in the upper 80s. Chance of rain 40%. Heat index values up to 100 in the afternoon. Tuesday night, partly cloudy until midnight, then becoming mostly cloudy. A chance of thunderstorms. A chance of showers until midnight, then showers likely after midnight. Lows around 70. Chance of rain 70%. Wednesday, partly sunny in the morning, then becoming mostly cloudy. A chance of showers in the morning. Highs in the mid-80s. Chance of rain 50%. Wednesday night, partly cloudy with a chance of showers. A chance of thunderstorms after midnight. Lows in the upper 60s. Chance of rain 50%. Thursday and Thursday night, mostly cloudy with a chance of showers and thunderstorms. Highs in the upper 70s. Lows in the lower 60s. Chance of rain 50%. Friday, a chance of showers in the morning. Partly sunny. Highs in the mid-70s. Chance of rain 50%. Again, the forecast for Galesburg and surrounding areas of central and northwest Illinois for the rest of today, sunny. Near steady temperature in the lower 80s. Northwest winds around 5 miles an hour. And now a discussion of hazardous weather conditions for the following county, Knox, Illinois. This hazardous weather outlook is for central Illinois, east central Illinois, southeast Illinois, and west central Illinois. For tonight, no hazardous weather is expected at this time. For Sunday through Friday, heat indices of 100 to 105 degrees are expected Sunday through Tuesday afternoons, which could result in heat-related illness with extended exposure. Periods of thunderstorms are forecast Sunday through Friday. There is potential for severe weather and heavy rain with the storms, with the first opportunities Sunday and Monday nights north of A. Jacksonville to Effingham line. Spotter information statement, spotter activation is not anticipated tonight. The time is currently 3:04 p.m. Central Daylight Time. 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Now for the official National Weather Service forecast for Galesburg and surrounding areas of central and northwest Illinois. Rest of today, sunny. Near steady temperature in the lower 80s. Northwest winds around 5 miles an hour. Tonight, mostly clear. Lows in the upper 60s. Light and variable winds, becoming southeast around 5 miles an hour after midnight. Sunday, partly sunny with a slight chance of showers and thunderstorms. Humid with highs in the upper 80s. South winds 10 to 15 miles an hour with gusts up to 25 miles an hour. Chance of rain 20%. Heat index values up to 104 in the afternoon. Sunday night, partly cloudy with a chance of showers and thunderstorms. Humid with lows in the lower 70s. South winds 5 to 10 miles an hour with gusts up to 20 miles an hour. Chance of rain 50%. Monday, mostly sunny. Humid with highs in the upper 80s. Southwest winds 5 to 10 miles an hour. Heat index values up to 105 in the afternoon. Monday night, partly cloudy with a chance of showers and thunderstorms. Lows in the lower 70s. Chance of rain 40%. Tuesday, partly sunny. A chance of showers and thunderstorms in the morning. Highs in the upper 80s. Chance of rain 40%. Heat index values up to 100 in the afternoon. Tuesday night, partly cloudy until midnight, then becoming mostly cloudy. A chance of thunderstorms. A chance of showers until midnight, then showers likely after midnight. Lows around 70. Chance of rain 70%. Wednesday, partly sunny in the morning, then becoming mostly cloudy. A chance of showers in the morning. Highs in the mid-80s. Chance of rain 50%. Wednesday night, partly cloudy with a chance of showers. A chance of thunderstorms after midnight. Lows in the upper 60s.

chance of rain 50%. Thursday and Thursday night, mostly cloudy with a chance of showers and thunderstorms. Highs in the upper 70s. Lows in the lower 60s. Chance of rain 50%. Friday, a chance of showers in the morning. Partly sunny. Highs in the mid-70s. Chance of rain 50%. Again, the forecast for Galesburg and surrounding areas of central and northwest Illinois for the rest of today, sunny. Near steady temperature in the lower 80s. Northwest winds around 5 miles an hour. At 3 p.m. in Galesburg, skies were sunny. The temperature was 81 degrees, the dew point was 68, and the relative humidity was 65%. The heat index was 83. The wind was northwest at 3 miles an hour. The pressure was 30.06 inches and falling. Elsewhere around the area, it was sunny, with a temperature of 82 at Peoria, 81 at Moline, 81 at Burlington, and 82 at Macomb. At Springfield, it was mostly sunny, with a temperature of 88. At Quincy, it was partly sunny, with a temperature of 84. And once again at 3 p.m. in Galesburg, under sunny skies, the temperature was 81, and the heat index was 83. Looking elsewhere around the Midwest at 3 p.m., Chicago was mostly sunny, and 83. Indianapolis was partly sunny, and 89. St. Louis was mostly sunny, and 89. Kansas City was mostly sunny, and 87. Des Moines was mostly sunny, and 80. Milwaukee was partly sunny, and 81. And now a discussion of hazardous weather conditions for the following county, Knox, Illinois. This hazardous weather outlook is for central Illinois, east central Illinois, southeast Illinois, and west central Illinois. For tonight, no hazardous weather is expected at this time. For Sunday through Friday, heat indices of 100 to 105 degrees are expected Sunday through Tuesday afternoons, which could result in heat-related illness with extended exposure. Periods of thunderstorms are forecast Sunday through Friday. There is potential for severe weather and heavy rain with the storms, with the first opportunities Sunday and Monday nights north of the Jacksonville to Effingham line. Spotter information statement, spotter activation is not anticipated tonight. The time is currently 3:09 p.m. Central Daylight Time. 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Now for the official National Weather Service forecast for Galesburg and surrounding areas of central and northwest Illinois. Rest of today, sunny. Near steady temperature in the lower 80s. Northwest winds around 5 miles an hour. Tonight, mostly clear. Lows in the upper 60s. Light and variable winds, becoming southeast around 5 miles an hour after midnight. Sunday, partly sunny with a slight chance of showers and thunderstorms. Humid with highs in the upper 80s. South winds 10 to 15 miles an hour with gusts up to 25 miles an hour. Chance of rain 20%. Heat index values up to 104 in the afternoon. Sunday night, partly cloudy with a chance of showers and thunderstorms. Humid with lows in the lower 70s. South winds 5 to 10 miles an hour with gusts up to 20 miles an hour. Chance of rain 50%. Monday, mostly sunny. Humid with highs in the upper 80s. Southwest winds 5 to 10 miles an hour. Heat index values up to 105 in the afternoon. Monday night, partly cloudy with a chance of showers and thunderstorms. Lows in the lower 70s. Chance of rain 40%. Tuesday, partly sunny. A chance of showers and thunderstorms in the morning. Highs in the upper 80s. Chance of rain 40%. Heat index values up to 100 in the afternoon. Tuesday night, partly cloudy until midnight, then becoming mostly cloudy. A chance of thunderstorms. A chance of showers until midnight, then showers likely after midnight. Lows around 70. Chance of rain 70%. Wednesday, partly sunny in the morning, then becoming mostly cloudy. A chance of showers in the morning. Highs in the mid-80s. Chance of rain 50%. Wednesday night, partly cloudy with a chance of showers. A chance of thunderstorms after midnight. Lows in the upper 60s. Chance of rain 50%.

Thursday and Thursday night, mostly cloudy with a chance of showers and thunderstorms. Highs in the upper 70s. Lows in the lower 60s. Chance of rain 50%. Friday, a chance of showers in the morning. Partly sunny. Highs in the mid-70s. Chance of rain 50%. Again, the forecast for Galesburg and surrounding areas of central and northwest Illinois for the rest of today, sunny. Near steady temperature in the lower 80s. Northwest winds around 5 miles an hour. At 3 p.m. in Galesburg, skies were sunny. The temperature was 81 degrees, the dew point was 68, and the relative humidity was 65%. The heat index was 83. The wind was northwest at 3 miles an hour. The pressure was 30.06 inches and falling. Elsewhere around the area, it was sunny, with a temperature of 82 at Peoria, 81 at Moline, 81 at Burlington, and 82 at Macomb. At Springfield, it was mostly sunny, with a temperature of 88. At Quincy, it was partly sunny, with a temperature of 84. And once again at 3 p.m. in Galesburg, under sunny skies, the temperature was 81, and the heat index was 83. Looking elsewhere around the Midwest at 3 p.m., Chicago was mostly sunny, and 83. Indianapolis was partly sunny, and 89. St. Louis was mostly sunny, and 89. Kansas City was mostly sunny, and 87. Des Moines was mostly sunny, and 80. Milwaukee was partly sunny, and 81. 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Programming originates from NOAA's National Weather Service office in Lincoln. KZZ66 serves the following counties: Henry, Knox, Mercer, and Warren. KZZ66 is part of the All Hazards Network of NOAA Weather Radio. And now a discussion of hazardous weather conditions for the following county, Knox, Illinois. This hazardous weather outlook is for Central Illinois, East Central Illinois, Southeast Illinois, and West Central Illinois. For tonight, no hazardous weather is expected at this time. For Sunday through Friday, heat indices of 100 to 105 degrees are expected Sunday through Tuesday afternoons, which could result in heat-related illness with extended exposure. Periods of thunderstorms are forecast Sunday through Friday. There is potential for severe weather and heavy rain with the storms, with the first opportunity Sunday and Monday nights north of the Jacksonville to Effingham line. Spotter information statement: spotter activation is not anticipated tonight. The time is currently 3:15 p.m. Central Daylight Time. 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Now for the official National Weather Service forecast for Galesburg and surrounding areas of central and northwest Illinois. West of today, sunny. Near steady temperature in the lower 80s. Northwest winds around 5 miles an hour. Tonight, mostly clear. Lows in the upper 60s. Light and variable winds, becoming southeast around 5 miles an hour after midnight. Sunday, partly sunny with a slight chance of showers and thunderstorms. Humid with highs in the upper 80s. South winds 10 to 15 miles an hour with gusts up to 25 miles an hour. Chance of rain 20%. Heat index values up to 104 in the afternoon. Sunday night, partly cloudy with a chance of showers and thunderstorms. Humid with lows in the lower 70s. South winds 5 to 10 miles an hour with gusts up to 20 miles an hour. Chance of rain 50%. Monday, mostly sunny. Humid with highs in the upper 80s. Southwest winds 5 to 10 miles an hour. Heat index values up to 105 in the afternoon. Monday night, partly cloudy with a chance of showers and thunderstorms. Lows in the lower 70s. Chance of rain 40%. Tuesday, partly sunny. A chance of showers and thunderstorms in the morning. Highs in the upper 80s. Chance of rain 40%. Heat index values up to 100 in the afternoon. Tuesday night, partly cloudy until midnight, then becoming mostly cloudy. A chance of thunderstorms. A chance of showers until midnight, then showers likely after midnight. Lows
lows around 70. Chance of rain 70%. Wednesday, partly sunny in the morning, then becoming mostly cloudy. A chance of showers in the morning. Highs in the mid-80s. Chance of rain 50%. Wednesday night, partly cloudy with a chance of showers. A chance of thunderstorms after midnight. Lows in the upper 60s. Chance of rain 50%. Thursday and Thursday night, mostly cloudy with a chance of showers and thunderstorms. Highs in the upper 70s. Lows in the lower 60s. Chance of rain 50%. Friday, a chance of showers in the morning. Partly sunny. Highs in the mid-70s. Chance of rain 50%. Again, the forecast for Galesburg and surrounding areas of central and northwest Illinois for the rest of today, sunny. Near steady temperature in the lower 80s. Northwest winds around 5 miles an hour. At 3 p.m. in Galesburg, skies were sunny. The temperature was 81 degrees, the dew point was 68, and the relative humidity was 65%. The heat index was 83. The wind was northwest at 3 miles an hour. The pressure was 30.06 inches and falling. Elsewhere around the area, it was sunny, with a temperature of 82 at Peoria, 81 at Moline, 81 at Burlington, and 82 at Macomb. At Springfield, it was mostly sunny, with a temperature of 88. At Quincy, it was partly sunny, with a temperature of 84. And once again at 3 p.m. in Galesburg, under sunny skies, the temperature was 81, and the heat index was 83. Looking elsewhere around the Midwest at 3 p.m., Chicago was mostly sunny, and 83. Indianapolis was partly sunny, and 89. St. Louis was mostly sunny, and 89. Kansas City was mostly sunny, and 87. Des Moines was mostly sunny, and 80. Milwaukee was partly sunny, and 81. And now a discussion of hazardous weather conditions for the following county, Knox, Illinois. This hazardous weather outlook is for central Illinois, east central Illinois, southeast Illinois, and west central Illinois. For tonight, no hazardous weather is expected at this time. For Sunday through Friday, heat indices of 100 to 105 degrees are expected Sunday through Tuesday afternoons, which could result in heat-related illness with extended exposure. Periods of thunderstorms are forecast Sunday through Friday. There is potential for severe weather and heavy rain with the storms, with the first opportunities Sunday and Monday nights north of the Jacksonville to Effingham line. Spotter information statement, spotter activation is not anticipated tonight. The time is currently 3:20 p.m. Central Daylight Time. 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Now for the official National Weather Service forecast for Galesburg and surrounding areas of central and northwest Illinois. Rest of today, sunny. Near steady temperature in the lower 80s. Northwest winds around 5 miles an hour. Tonight, mostly clear. Lows in the upper 60s. Light and variable winds, becoming southeast around 5 miles an hour after midnight. Sunday, partly sunny with a slight chance of showers and thunderstorms. Humid with highs in the upper 80s. South winds 10 to 15 miles an hour with gusts up to 25 miles an hour. Chance of rain 20%. Heat index values up to 104 in the afternoon. Sunday night, partly cloudy with a chance of showers and thunderstorms. Humid with lows in the lower 70s. South winds 5 to 10 miles an hour with gusts up to 20 miles an hour. Chance of rain 50%. Monday, mostly sunny. Humid with highs in the upper 80s. Southwest winds 5 to 10 miles an hour. Heat index values up to 105 in the afternoon. Monday night, partly cloudy with a chance of showers and thunderstorms. Lows in the lower 70s. Chance of rain 40%. Tuesday, partly sunny. A chance of showers and thunderstorms in the morning. Highs in the upper 80s. Chance of rain 40%. Heat index values up to 100 in the afternoon. Tuesday night, partly cloudy until midnight, then becoming mostly cloudy. A chance of thunderstorms. A chance of showers until midnight, then showers likely after midnight. Lows around 70.

chance of rain 70%. Wednesday, partly sunny in the morning, then becoming mostly cloudy. A chance of showers in the morning. Highs in the mid-80s. Chance of rain 50%. Wednesday night, partly cloudy with a chance of showers. A chance of thunderstorms after midnight. Lows in the upper 60s. Chance of rain 50%. Thursday and Thursday night, mostly cloudy with a chance of showers and thunderstorms. Highs in the upper 70s. Lows in the lower 60s. Chance of rain 50%. Friday, a chance of showers in the morning. Partly sunny. Highs in the mid-70s. Chance of rain 50%. Again, the forecast for Galesburg and surrounding areas of central and northwest Illinois for the rest of today, sunny. Near steady temperature in the lower 80s. Northwest winds around 5 miles an hour. At 3 p.m. in Galesburg, skies were sunny. The temperature was 81 degrees, the dew point was 68, and the relative humidity was 65%. The heat index was 83. The wind was northwest at 3 miles an hour. The pressure was 30.06 inches and falling. Elsewhere around the area, it was sunny, with a temperature of 82 at Peoria, 81 at Moline, 81 at Burlington, and 82 at Macomb. At Springfield, it was mostly sunny, with a temperature of 88. At Quincy, it was partly sunny, with a temperature of 84. And once again at 3 p.m. in Galesburg, under sunny skies, the temperature was 81 and the heat index was 83. Looking elsewhere around the Midwest at 3 p.m., Chicago was mostly sunny and 83. Indianapolis was partly sunny and 89. St. Louis was mostly sunny and 89. Kansas City was mostly sunny and 87. Des Moines was mostly sunny and 80. Milwaukee was partly sunny and 81. And now a discussion of hazardous weather conditions for the following county, Knox, Illinois. This hazardous weather outlook is for central Illinois, east central Illinois, southeast Illinois, and west central Illinois. For tonight, no hazardous weather is expected at this time. For Sunday through Friday, heat indices of 100 to 105 degrees are expected Sunday through Tuesday afternoons, which could result in heat-related illness with extended exposure. Periods of thunderstorms are forecast Sunday through Friday. There is potential for severe weather and heavy rain with the storms, with the first opportunity Sunday and Monday nights north of the Jacksonville to Effingham line. Spotter information statement. Spotter activation is not anticipated tonight. The time is currently 3:25 p.m. Central Daylight Time. 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Now for the official National Weather Service forecast for Galesburg and surrounding areas of central and northwest Illinois. Rest of today, sunny. Near steady temperature in the lower 80s. Northwest winds around 5 miles an hour. Tonight, mostly clear. Lows in the upper 60s. Light and variable winds, becoming southeast around 5 miles an hour after midnight. Sunday, partly sunny with a slight chance of showers and thunderstorms. Humid with highs in the upper 80s. South winds 10 to 15 miles an hour with gusts up to 25 miles an hour. Chance of rain 20%. Heat index values up to 104 in the afternoon. Sunday night, partly cloudy with a chance of showers and thunderstorms. Humid with lows in the lower 70s. South winds 5 to 10 miles an hour with gusts up to 20 miles an hour. Chance of rain 50%. Monday, mostly sunny. Humid with highs in the upper 80s. Southwest winds 5 to 10 miles an hour. Heat index values up to 105 in the afternoon. Monday night, partly cloudy with a chance of showers and thunderstorms. Lows in the lower 70s. Chance of rain 40%. Tuesday, partly sunny. A chance of showers and thunderstorms in the morning. Highs in the upper 80s. Chance of rain 40%. Heat index values up to 100 in the afternoon. Tuesday night, partly cloudy until midnight, then becoming mostly cloudy. A chance of thunderstorms. A chance of showers until midnight, then showers likely after midnight. Lows around 70. Chance of rain 70%.

Wednesday, partly sunny in the morning, then becoming mostly cloudy. A chance of showers in the morning. Highs in the mid-80s. Chance of rain 50%. Wednesday night, partly cloudy with a chance of showers. A chance of thunderstorms after midnight. Lows in the upper 60s. Chance of rain 50%. Thursday and Thursday night, mostly cloudy with a chance of showers and thunderstorms. Highs in the upper 70s. Lows in the lower 60s. Chance of rain 50%. Friday, a chance of showers in the morning. Partly sunny. Highs in the mid-70s. Chance of rain 50%. Again, the forecast for Galesburg and surrounding areas of central and northwest Illinois for the rest of today, sunny. Near steady temperature in the lower 80s. Northwest winds around 5 miles an hour. At 3 p.m. in Galesburg, skies were sunny. The temperature was 81 degrees, the dew point was 68, and the relative humidity was 65%. The heat index was 83. The wind was northwest at 3 miles an hour. The pressure was 30.06 inches and falling. Elsewhere around the area, it was sunny, with a temperature of 82 at Peoria, 81 at Moline, 81 at Burlington, and 83 at Macomb. At Springfield, it was mostly sunny, with a temperature of 88. At Quincy, it was partly sunny, with a temperature of 84. And once again at 3 p.m. in Galesburg, under sunny skies, the temperature was 81, and the heat index was 83. Looking elsewhere around the Midwest at 3 p.m., Chicago was mostly sunny, and 83. Indianapolis was partly sunny, and 89. St. Louis was mostly sunny, and 89. Kansas City was mostly sunny, and 87. Des Moines was mostly sunny, and 80. Milwaukee was partly sunny, and 81. And now a discussion of hazardous weather conditions for the following county, Knox, Illinois. This hazardous weather outlook is for central Illinois, east central Illinois, southeast Illinois, and west central Illinois. For tonight, no hazardous weather is expected at this time. For Sunday through Friday, heat indices of 100 to 105 degrees are expected Sunday through Tuesday afternoons, which could result in heat-related illness with extended exposure. Periods of thunderstorms are forecast Sunday through Friday. There is potential for severe weather and heavy rain with the storms, with the first opportunities Sunday and Monday nights north of the Jacksonville to Effingham line. Spotter information statement, spotter activation is not anticipated tonight. The time is currently 3:30 p.m. Central Daylight Time. 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Now for the official National Weather Service forecast for Galesburg and surrounding areas of central and northwest Illinois. West of today, sunny. Near steady temperature in the lower 80s. Northwest winds around 5 miles an hour. Tonight, mostly clear. Lows in the upper 60s. Light and variable winds, becoming southeast around 5 miles an hour after midnight. Sunday, partly sunny with a slight chance of showers and thunderstorms. Humid with highs in the upper 80s. South winds 10 to 15 miles an hour with gusts up to 25 miles an hour. Chance of rain 20%. Heat index values up to 104 in the afternoon. Sunday night, partly cloudy with a chance of showers and thunderstorms. Humid with lows in the lower 70s. South winds 5 to 10 miles an hour with gusts up to 20 miles an hour. Chance of rain 50%. Monday, mostly sunny. Humid with highs in the upper 80s. Southwest winds 5 to 10 miles an hour. Heat index values up to 105 in the afternoon. Monday night, partly cloudy with a chance of showers and thunderstorms. Lows in the lower 70s. Chance of rain 40%. Tuesday, partly sunny. A chance of showers and thunderstorms in the morning. Highs in the upper 80s. Chance of rain 40%. Heat index values up to 100 in the afternoon. Tuesday night, partly cloudy until midnight, then becoming mostly cloudy. A chance of thunderstorms. A chance of showers until midnight, then showers likely after midnight. Lows around 70. Chance of rain 70%. Wednesday, partly sunny in the

then becoming mostly cloudy. A chance of showers in the morning. Highs in the mid-80s. Chance of rain 50%. Wednesday night, partly cloudy with a chance of showers. A chance of thunderstorms after midnight. Lows in the upper 60s. Chance of rain 50%. Thursday and Thursday night, mostly cloudy with a chance of showers and thunderstorms. Highs in the upper 70s. Lows in the lower 60s. Chance of rain 50%. Friday, a chance of showers in the morning. Partly sunny. Highs in the mid-70s. Chance of rain 50%. Again, the forecast for Galesburg and surrounding areas of central and northwest Illinois for the rest of today, sunny. Near steady temperature in the lower 80s. Northwest winds around 5 miles an hour. At 3 p.m. in Galesburg, skies were sunny. The temperature was 81 degrees. Northwest winds around 5 miles an hour. At 3 p.m. in Galesburg, skies were sunny. The temperature was 81 degrees, the dew point was 68, and the relative humidity was 65%. The heat index was 83. The wind was northwest at 3 miles an hour. The pressure was 30.06 inches and falling. Elsewhere around the area, it was sunny, with a temperature of 82 at Peoria, 81 at Moline, 81 at Burlington, and 83 at Macomb. At Springfield, it was mostly sunny, with a temperature of 88. At Quincy, it was partly sunny, with a temperature of 84. And once again at 3 p.m. in Galesburg, under sunny skies, the temperature was 81, and the heat index was 83. Looking elsewhere around the Midwest at 3 p.m., Chicago was mostly sunny, and 83. Indianapolis was partly sunny, and 89. St. Louis was mostly sunny, and 89. Kansas City was mostly sunny, and 87. Des Moines was mostly sunny, and 80. Milwaukee was partly sunny, and 81. And now a discussion of hazardous weather conditions for the following county, Knox, Illinois. This hazardous weather outlook is for central Illinois, east central Illinois, southeast Illinois, and west central Illinois. For tonight, no hazardous weather is expected at this time. For Sunday through Friday, heat indices of 100 to 105 degrees are expected Sunday through Tuesday afternoons, which could result in heat-related illness with extended exposure. Periods of thunderstorms are forecast Sunday through Friday. There is potential for severe weather and heavy rain with the storms, with the first opportunities Sunday and Monday nights north of Jacksonville to Effingham line. Spotter information statement, spotter activation is not anticipated tonight. The time is currently 3:35 p.m. Central Daylight Time. 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Now for the official National Weather Service forecast for Galesburg and surrounding areas of central and northwest Illinois. West of today, sunny. Near steady temperature in the lower 80s. Northwest winds around 5 miles an hour. Tonight, mostly clear. Lows in the upper 60s. Light and variable winds, becoming southeast around 5 miles an hour after midnight. Sunday, partly sunny with a slight chance of showers and thunderstorms. Humid with highs in the upper 80s. South winds 10 to 15 miles an hour with gusts up to 25 miles an hour. Chance of rain 20%. Heat index values up to 104 in the afternoon. Sunday night, partly cloudy with a chance of showers and thunderstorms. Humid with lows in the lower 70s. South winds 5 to 10 miles an hour with gusts up to 20 miles an hour. Chance of rain 50%. Monday, mostly sunny. Humid with highs in the upper 80s. Southwest winds 5 to 10 miles an hour. Heat index values up to 105 in the afternoon. Monday night, partly cloudy with a chance of showers and thunderstorms. Lows in the lower 70s. Chance of rain 40%. Tuesday, partly sunny. A chance of showers and thunderstorms in the morning. Highs in the upper 80s. Chance of rain 40%. Heat index values up to 100 in the afternoon. Tuesday night, partly cloudy until midnight, then becoming mostly cloudy. A chance of thunderstorms. A chance of showers until midnight.

showers likely after midnight. Lows around 70. Chance of rain 70%. Wednesday, partly sunny in the morning, then becoming mostly cloudy. A chance of showers in the morning. Highs in the mid-80s. Chance of rain 50%. Wednesday night, partly cloudy with a chance of showers. A chance of thunderstorms after midnight. Lows in the upper 60s. Chance of rain 50%. Thursday and Thursday night, mostly cloudy with a chance of showers and thunderstorms. Highs in the upper 70s. Lows in the lower 60s. Chance of rain 50%. Friday, a chance of showers in the morning. Partly sunny. Highs in the mid-70s. Chance of rain 50%. Again, the forecast for Galesburg and surrounding areas of central and northwest Illinois for the rest of today, sunny. Near steady temperature in the lower 80s. Northwest winds around 5 miles an hour. At 3 p.m. in Galesburg, skies were sunny. The temperature was 81 degrees, the dew point was 68, and the relative humidity was 65%. The heat index was 83. The wind was northwest at 3 miles an hour. The pressure was 30.06 inches and falling. Elsewhere around the area, it was sunny, with a temperature of 82 at Peoria, 81 at Moline, 81 at Burlington, and 83 at Macomb. At Springfield, it was mostly sunny, with a temperature of 88. At Quincy, it was partly sunny, with a temperature of 84. And once again at 3 p.m. in Galesburg, under sunny skies, the temperature was 81, and the heat index was 83. Looking elsewhere around the Midwest at 3 p.m., Chicago was mostly sunny, and 83. Indianapolis was partly sunny, and 89. St. Louis was mostly sunny, and 89. Kansas City was mostly sunny, and 87. Des Moines was mostly sunny, and 80. Milwaukee was partly sunny, and 81. And now a discussion of hazardous weather conditions for the following county, Knox, Illinois. This hazardous weather outlook is for central Illinois, east central Illinois, southeast Illinois, and west central Illinois. For tonight, no hazardous weather is expected at this time. For Sunday through Friday, heat indices of 100 to 105 degrees are expected Sunday through Tuesday afternoons, which could result in heat-related illness with extended exposure. Periods of thunderstorms are forecast Sunday through Friday. There is potential for severe weather and heavy rain with the storms, with the first opportunities Sunday and Monday nights north of the Jacksonville to Effingham line. Spotter information statement, spotter activation is not anticipated tonight. The time is currently 3:40 p.m. Central Daylight Time. 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Now for the official National Weather Service forecast for Galesburg and surrounding areas of central and northwest Illinois. West of today, sunny. Near steady temperature in the lower 80s. Northwest winds around 5 miles an hour. Tonight, mostly clear. Lows in the upper 60s. Light and variable winds, becoming southeast around 5 miles an hour after midnight. Sunday, partly sunny with a slight chance of showers and thunderstorms. Humid with highs in the upper 80s. South winds 10 to 15 miles an hour with gusts up to 25 miles an hour. Chance of rain 20%. Heat index values up to 104 in the afternoon. Sunday night, partly cloudy with a chance of showers and thunderstorms. Humid with lows in the lower 70s. South winds 5 to 10 miles an hour with gusts up to 20 miles an hour. Chance of rain 50%. Monday, mostly sunny. Humid with highs in the upper 80s. Southwest winds 5 to 10 miles an hour. Heat index values up to 105 in the afternoon. Monday night, partly cloudy with a chance of showers and thunderstorms. Lows in the lower 70s. Chance of rain 40%. Tuesday, partly sunny. A chance of showers and thunderstorms in the morning. Highs in the upper 80s. Chance of rain 40%. Heat index values up to 100 in the afternoon. Tuesday night, partly cloudy until midnight, then becoming mostly cloudy. A chance of thunderstorms. A chance of showers until midnight, then showers likely after midnight.

tomorrow's around 70. Chance of rain 70%. Wednesday, partly sunny in the morning, then becoming mostly cloudy. A chance of showers in the morning. Highs in the mid-80s. Chance of rain 50%. Wednesday night, partly cloudy with a chance of showers. A chance of thunderstorms after midnight. Lows in the upper 60s. Chance of rain 50%. Thursday and Thursday night, mostly cloudy with a chance of showers and thunderstorms. Highs in the upper 70s. Lows in the lower 60s. Chance of rain 50%. Friday, a chance of showers in the morning. Partly sunny. Highs in the mid-70s. Chance of rain 50%. Again, the forecast for Galesburg and surrounding areas of central and northwest Illinois for the rest of today, sunny. Near steady temperature in the lower 80s. Northwest winds around 5 miles an hour. At 3 p.m. in Galesburg, skies were sunny. The temperature was 81 degrees, the dew point was 68, and the relative humidity was 65%. The heat index was 83. The wind was northwest at 3 miles an hour. The pressure was 30.06 inches and falling. Elsewhere around the area, it was sunny, with a temperature of 82 at Peoria, 81 at Moline, 81 at Burlington, and 83 at Macomb. At Springfield, it was mostly sunny, with a temperature of 88. At Quincy, it was partly sunny, with a temperature of 84. And once again at 3 p.m. in Galesburg, under sunny skies, the temperature was 81, and the heat index was 83. Looking elsewhere around the Midwest at 3 p.m., Chicago was mostly sunny, and 83. Indianapolis was partly sunny, and 89. St. Louis was mostly sunny, and 89. Kansas City was mostly sunny, and 87. Des Moines was mostly sunny, and 80. Milwaukee was partly sunny, and 81. And now a discussion of hazardous weather conditions for the following county, Knox, Illinois. This hazardous weather outlook is for central Illinois, east central Illinois, southeast Illinois, and west central Illinois. For tonight, no hazardous weather is expected at this time. For Sunday through Friday, heat indices of 100 to 105 degrees are expected Sunday through Tuesday afternoons, which could result in heat-related illness with extended exposure. Periods of thunderstorms are forecast Sunday through Friday. There is potential for severe weather and heavy rain with the storms, with the first opportunities Sunday and Monday nights north of the Jacksonville to Effingham line. Spotter information statement, spotter activation is not anticipated tonight. The time is currently 3:45 p.m. Central Daylight Time. 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Now for the official National Weather Service forecast for Galesburg and surrounding areas of central and northwest Illinois. West of today, sunny. Near steady temperature in the lower 80s. Northwest winds around 5 miles an hour. Tonight, mostly clear. Lows in the upper 60s. Light and variable winds, becoming southeast around 5 miles an hour after midnight. Sunday, partly sunny with a slight chance of showers and thunderstorms. Humid with highs in the upper 80s. South winds 10 to 15 miles an hour with gusts up to 25 miles an hour. Chance of rain 20%. Heat index values up to 104 in the afternoon. Sunday night, partly cloudy with a chance of showers and thunderstorms. Humid with lows in the lower 70s. South winds 5 to 10 miles an hour with gusts up to 20 miles an hour. Chance of rain 50%. Monday, mostly sunny. Humid with highs in the upper 80s. Southwest winds 5 to 10 miles an hour. Heat index values up to 105 in the afternoon. Monday night, partly cloudy with a chance of showers and thunderstorms. Lows in the lower 70s. Chance of rain 40%. Tuesday, partly sunny. A chance of showers and thunderstorms in the morning. Highs in the upper 80s. Chance of rain 40%. Heat index values up to 100 in the afternoon. Tuesday night, partly cloudy until midnight, then becoming mostly cloudy. A chance of thunderstorms. A chance of showers until midnight, then showers likely after midnight. Lows around 70.

chance of rain 70%. Wednesday, partly sunny in the morning, then becoming mostly cloudy. A chance of showers in the morning. Highs in the mid-80s. Chance of rain 50%. Wednesday night, partly cloudy with a chance of showers. A chance of thunderstorms after midnight. Lows in the upper 60s. Chance of rain 50%. Thursday and Thursday night, mostly cloudy with a chance of showers and thunderstorms. Highs in the upper 70s. Lows in the lower 60s. Chance of rain 50%. Friday, a chance of showers in the morning. Partly sunny. Highs in the mid-70s. Chance of rain 50%. Again, the forecast for Galesburg and surrounding areas of central and northwest Illinois for the rest of today, sunny. Near steady temperature in the lower 80s. Northwest winds around 5 miles an hour. At 3 p.m. in Galesburg, skies were sunny. The temperature was 81 degrees, the dew point was 68, and the relative humidity was 65%. The heat index was 83. The wind was northwest at 3 miles an hour. The pressure was 30.06 inches and falling. Elsewhere around the area, it was sunny, with a temperature of 82 at Peoria, 81 at Moline, 81 at Burlington, and 83 at Macomb. At Springfield, it was mostly sunny, with a temperature of 88. At Quincy, it was partly sunny, with a temperature of 84. And once again at 3 p.m. in Galesburg, under sunny skies, the temperature was 81, and the heat index was 83. Looking elsewhere around the Midwest at 3 p.m., Chicago was mostly sunny, and 83. Indianapolis was partly sunny, and 89. St. Louis was mostly sunny, and 89. Kansas City was mostly sunny, and 87. Des Moines was mostly sunny, and 80. Milwaukee was partly sunny, and 81. And now a discussion of hazardous weather conditions for the following county, Knox, Illinois. This hazardous weather outlook is for Central Illinois, East Central Illinois, Southeast Illinois, and West Central Illinois. For tonight, no hazardous weather is expected at this time. For Sunday through Friday, heat indices of 100 to 105 degrees are expected Sunday through Tuesday afternoons, which could result in heat-related illness with extended exposure. Periods of thunderstorms are forecast Sunday through Friday. There is potential for severe weather and heavy rain with the storms, with the first opportunities Sunday and Monday nights north of the Jacksonville to Effingham line. Spotter information statement, spotter activation is not anticipated tonight. The time is currently 3:50 p.m. Central Daylight Time. 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Now for the official National Weather Service forecast for Galesburg and surrounding areas of central and northwest Illinois. Rest of today, sunny. Near steady temperature in the lower 80s. Northwest winds around 5 miles an hour. Tonight, mostly clear. Lows in the upper 60s. Light and variable winds, becoming southeast around 5 miles an hour after midnight. Sunday, partly sunny with a slight chance of showers and thunderstorms. Humid with highs in the upper 80s. South winds 10 to 15 miles an hour with gusts up to 25 miles an hour. Chance of rain 20%. Heat index values up to 104 in the afternoon. Sunday night, partly cloudy with a chance of showers and thunderstorms. Humid with lows in the lower 70s. South winds 5 to 10 miles an hour with gusts up to 20 miles an hour. Chance of rain 50%. Monday, mostly sunny. Humid with highs in the upper 80s. Southwest winds 5 to 10 miles an hour. Heat index values up to 105 in the afternoon. Monday night, partly cloudy with a chance of showers and thunderstorms. Lows in the lower 70s. Chance of rain 40%. Tuesday, partly sunny. A chance of showers and thunderstorms in the morning. Highs in the upper 80s. Chance of rain 40%. Heat index values up to 100 in the afternoon. Tuesday night, partly cloudy until midnight, then becoming mostly cloudy. A chance of thunderstorms. A chance of showers until midnight, then showers likely after midnight. Lows around 70. Chance of rain 70%.

Wednesday, partly sunny in the morning, then becoming mostly cloudy. A chance of showers in the morning. Highs in the mid-80s. Chance of rain 50%. Wednesday night, partly cloudy with a chance of showers. A chance of thunderstorms after midnight. Lows in the upper 60s. Chance of rain 50%. Thursday and Thursday night, mostly cloudy with a chance of showers and thunderstorms. Highs in the upper 70s. Lows in the lower 60s. Chance of rain 50%. Friday, a chance of showers in the morning. Partly sunny. Highs in the mid-70s. Chance of rain 50%. Again, the forecast for Galesburg and surrounding areas of central and northwest Illinois for the rest of today, sunny. Near steady temperature in the lower 80s. Northwest winds around 5 miles an hour. At 3 p.m. in Galesburg, skies were sunny. The temperature was 81 degrees, the dew point was 68, and the relative humidity was 65%. The heat index was 83. The wind was northwest at 3 miles an hour. The pressure was 30.06 inches and falling. Elsewhere around the area, it was sunny, with a temperature of 82 at Peoria, 81 at Moline, 81 at Burlington, and 83 at Macomb. At Springfield, it was mostly sunny, with a temperature of 88. At Quincy, it was partly sunny, with a temperature of 84. And once again at 3 p.m. in Galesburg, under sunny skies, the temperature was 81 and the heat index was 83. Looking elsewhere around the Midwest at 3 p.m., Chicago was mostly sunny and 83. Indianapolis was partly sunny and 89. St. Louis was mostly sunny and 89. Kansas City was mostly sunny and 87. Des Moines was mostly sunny and 80. Milwaukee was partly sunny and 81. And now a discussion of hazardous weather conditions for the following county, Knox, Illinois. This hazardous weather outlook is for central Illinois, east central Illinois, southeast Illinois, and west central Illinois. For tonight, no hazardous weather is expected at this time. For Sunday through Friday, heat indices of 100 to 105 degrees are expected Sunday through Tuesday afternoons, which could result in heat-related illness with extended exposure. Periods of thunderstorms are forecast Sunday through Friday. There is potential for severe weather and heavy rain with the storms, with the first opportunities Sunday and Monday nights north of the Jacksonville to Effingham line. Spotter information statement, spotter activation is not anticipated tonight. The time is currently 3:55 p.m. Central Daylight Time. 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Now for the official National Weather Service forecast for Galesburg and surrounding areas of central and northwest Illinois. West of today, sunny. Near steady temperature in the lower 80s. Northwest winds around 5 miles an hour. Tonight, mostly clear. Lows in the upper 60s. Light and variable winds, becoming southeast around 5 miles an hour after midnight. Sunday, partly sunny with a slight chance of showers and thunderstorms. Humid with highs in the upper 80s. South winds 10 to 15 miles an hour with gusts up to 25 miles an hour. Chance of rain 20%. Heat index values up to 104 in the afternoon. Sunday night, partly cloudy with a chance of showers and thunderstorms. Humid with lows in the lower 70s. South winds 5 to 10 miles an hour with gusts up to 20 miles an hour. Chance of rain 50%. Monday, mostly sunny. Humid with highs in the upper 80s. Southwest winds 5 to 10 miles an hour. Heat index values up to 105 in the afternoon. Monday night, partly cloudy with a chance of showers and thunderstorms. Lows in the lower 70s. Chance of rain 40%. Tuesday, partly sunny. A chance of showers and thunderstorms in the morning. Highs in the upper 80s. Chance of rain 40%. Heat index values up to 100 in the afternoon. Tuesday night, partly cloudy until midnight, then becoming mostly cloudy. A chance of thunderstorms. A chance of showers until midnight, then showers likely after midnight. Lows around 70. Chance of rain 70%. Wednesday,

of central and northwest Illinois for the rest of today, sunny. Near steady temperature in the lower 80s. Northwest winds around 5 miles an hour. At 3 p.m. in Galesburg, skies were sunny. The temperature was 81 degrees, the dew point was 68, and the relative humidity was 65%. The heat index was 83. The wind was northwest at 3 miles an hour. The pressure was 30.06 inches and falling. Elsewhere around the area, it was sunny, with a temperature of 82 at Peoria, 81 at Moline, 81 at Burlington, and 83 at Macomb. At Springfield, it was mostly sunny, with a temperature of 88. At Quincy, it was partly sunny, with a temperature of 84. And once again at 3 p.m. in Galesburg, under sunny skies, the temperature was 81, and the heat index was 83. Looking elsewhere around the Midwest at 3 p.m., Chicago was mostly sunny, and 83. Indianapolis was partly sunny, and 89. St. Louis was mostly sunny, and 89. Kansas City was mostly sunny, and 87. Des Moines was mostly sunny, and 80. Milwaukee was partly sunny, and 81. And now a discussion of hazardous weather conditions for the following county, Knox, Illinois. This hazardous weather outlook is for central Illinois, east central Illinois, southeast Illinois, and west central Illinois. For tonight, no hazardous weather is expected at this time. For Sunday through Friday, heat indices of 100 to 105 degrees are expected Sunday through Tuesday afternoons, which could result in heat-related illness with extended exposure. Periods of thunderstorms are forecast Sunday through Friday. There is potential for severe weather and heavy rain with the storms, with the first opportunity Sunday and Monday nights north of the Jacksonville to Effingham line. Spotter information statement, spotter activation is not anticipated tonight. The time is currently 4 p.m. Central Daylight Time. 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Now for the official National Weather Service forecast for Galesburg and surrounding areas of central and northwest Illinois. West of today, sunny. Near steady temperature in the lower 80s. Northwest winds around 5 miles an hour. Tonight, mostly clear. Lows in the upper 60s. Light and variable winds, becoming southeast around 5 miles an hour after midnight. Sunday, partly sunny with a slight chance of showers and thunderstorms. Humid with highs in the upper 80s. South winds 10 to 15 miles an hour with gusts up to 25 miles an hour. Chance of rain 20%. Heat index values up to 104 in the afternoon. Sunday night, partly cloudy with a chance of showers and thunderstorms. Humid with lows in the lower 70s. South winds 5 to 10 miles an hour with gusts up to 20 miles an hour. Chance of rain 50%. Monday, mostly sunny. Humid with highs in the upper 80s. Southwest winds 5 to 10 miles an hour. Heat index values up to 105 in the afternoon. Monday night, partly cloudy with a chance of showers and thunderstorms. Lows in the lower 70s. Chance of rain 40%. Tuesday, partly sunny. A chance of showers and thunderstorms in the morning. Highs in the upper 80s. Chance of rain 40%. Heat index values up to 100 in the afternoon. Tuesday night, partly cloudy until midnight, then becoming mostly cloudy. A chance of thunderstorms. A chance of showers until midnight, then showers likely after midnight. Lows around 70. Chance of rain 70%. Wednesday, partly sunny in the morning, then becoming mostly cloudy. A chance of showers in the morning. Highs in the mid-80s. Chance of rain 50%. Wednesday night, partly cloudy with a chance of showers. A chance of thunderstorms after midnight. Lows in the upper 60s. Chance of rain 50%. Thursday and Thursday night, mostly cloudy with a chance of showers and thunderstorms. Highs in the upper 70s. Lows in the lower 60s. Chance of rain 50%. Friday, a chance of showers in the morning. Partly sunny. Highs in the mid-70s. Chance of rain 50%. Again, the forecast for Galesburg and surrounding areas of central and northwest Illinois for the rest of

sunny. Near steady temperature in the lower 80s. Northwest winds around 5 miles an hour. And now a discussion of hazardous weather conditions for the following county, Knox, Illinois. This hazardous weather outlook is for Central Illinois, East Central Illinois, Southeast Illinois, and West Central Illinois. For tonight, no hazardous weather is expected at this time. For Sunday through Friday, heat indices of 100 to 105 degrees are expected Sunday through Tuesday afternoons, which could result in heat-related illness with extended exposure. Periods of thunderstorms are forecast Sunday through Friday. There is potential for severe weather and heavy rain with the storms, with the first opportunities Sunday and Monday nights north of Ain Jacksonville to Effingham line. Spotter information statement. Spotter activation is not anticipated tonight. The time is currently 4:03 p.m. Central Daylight Time. 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Now for the official National Weather Service forecast for Galesburg and surrounding areas of central and northwest Illinois. West of today, sunny. Near steady temperature in the lower 80s. Northwest winds around 5 miles an hour. Tonight, mostly clear. Lows in the upper 60s. Light and variable winds, becoming southeast around 5 miles an hour after midnight. Sunday, partly sunny with a slight chance of showers and thunderstorms. Humid with highs in the upper 80s. South winds 10 to 15 miles an hour with gusts up to 25 miles an hour. Chance of rain 20%. Heat index values up to 104 in the afternoon. Sunday night, partly cloudy with a chance of showers and thunderstorms. Humid with lows in the lower 70s. South winds 5 to 10 miles an hour with gusts up to 20 miles an hour. Chance of rain 50%. Monday, mostly sunny. Humid with highs in the upper 80s. Southwest winds 5 to 10 miles an hour. Heat index values up to 105 in the afternoon. Monday night, partly cloudy with a chance of showers and thunderstorms. Lows in the lower 70s. Chance of rain 40%. Tuesday, partly sunny. A chance of showers and thunderstorms in the morning. Highs in the upper 80s. Chance of rain 40%. Heat index values up to 100 in the afternoon. Tuesday night, partly cloudy until midnight, then becoming mostly cloudy. A chance of thunderstorms. A chance of showers until midnight, then showers likely after midnight. Lows around 70. Chance of rain 70%. Wednesday, partly sunny in the morning, then becoming mostly cloudy. A chance of showers in the morning. Highs in the mid-80s. Chance of rain 50%. Wednesday night, partly cloudy with a chance of showers. A chance of thunderstorms after midnight. Lows in the upper 60s. Chance of rain 50%. Thursday and Thursday night, mostly cloudy with a chance of showers and thunderstorms. Highs in the upper 70s. Lows in the lower 60s. Chance of rain 50%. Friday, a chance of showers in the morning. Partly sunny. Highs in the mid-70s. Chance of rain 50%. Again, the forecast for Galesburg and surrounding areas of central and northwest Illinois for the rest of today, sunny. Near steady temperature in the lower 80s. Northwest winds around 5 miles an hour. At 4 p.m. in Galesburg, skies were sunny. The temperature was 81 degrees, the dew point was 67, and the relative humidity was 63%. The heat index was 83. The wind was calm. The pressure was 30.05 inches and falling. Elsewhere around the area, skies ranged from sunny to mostly sunny. It was 83 at Peoria, 82 at Moline, and 81 at Burlington. Quincy reported 85, Macomb reported 83, and Springfield reported 88. And once again at 4 p.m. in Galesburg, under sunny skies, the temperature was 81 and the heat index was 83. Looking elsewhere around the Midwest at 4 p.m., Chicago was mostly sunny and 84. Indianapolis was mostly sunny and 89. St. Louis was mostly sunny and 90. Kansas City was mostly sunny and 87. Des Moines was partly sunny and 80. Milwaukee was partly sunny.

1. And now a discussion of hazardous weather conditions for the following county, Knox, Illinois. This hazardous weather outlook is for Central Illinois, East Central Illinois, Southeast Illinois, and West Central Illinois. For tonight, no hazardous weather is expected at this time. For Sunday through Friday, heat indices of 100 to 105 degrees are expected Sunday through Tuesday afternoons, which could result in heat-related illness with extended exposure. Periods of thunderstorms are forecast Sunday through Friday. There is potential for severe weather and heavy rain with the storms, with the first opportunities Sunday and Monday nights north of A. Jacksonville to Effingham line. Spotter information statement. Spotter activation is not anticipated tonight. The time is currently 4:08 p.m. Central Daylight Time. 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Now for the official National Weather Service forecast for Galesburg and surrounding areas of central and northwest Illinois. West of today, sunny. Near steady temperature in the lower 80s. Northwest winds around 5 miles an hour. Tonight, mostly clear. Lows in the upper 60s. Light and variable winds, becoming southeast around 5 miles an hour after midnight. Sunday, partly sunny with a slight chance of showers and thunderstorms. Humid with highs in the upper 80s. South winds 10 to 15 miles an hour with gusts up to 25 miles an hour. Chance of rain 20%. Heat index values up to 104 in the afternoon. Sunday night, partly cloudy with a chance of showers and thunderstorms. Humid with lows in the lower 70s. South winds 5 to 10 miles an hour with gusts up to 20 miles an hour. Chance of rain 50%. Monday, mostly sunny. Humid with highs in the upper 80s. Southwest winds 5 to 10 miles an hour. Heat index values up to 105 in the afternoon. Monday night, partly cloudy with a chance of showers and thunderstorms. Lows in the lower 70s. Chance of rain 40%. Tuesday, partly sunny. A chance of showers and thunderstorms in the morning. Highs in the upper 80s. Chance of rain 40%. Heat index values up to 100 in the afternoon. Tuesday night, partly cloudy until midnight, then becoming mostly cloudy. A chance of thunderstorms. A chance of showers until midnight, then showers likely after midnight. Lows around 70. Chance of rain 70%. Wednesday, partly sunny in the morning, then becoming mostly cloudy. A chance of showers in the morning. Highs in the mid-80s. Chance of rain 50%. Wednesday night, partly cloudy with a chance of showers. A chance of thunderstorms after midnight. Lows in the upper 60s. Chance of rain 50%. Thursday and Thursday night, mostly cloudy with a chance of showers and thunderstorms. Highs in the upper 70s. Lows in the lower 60s. Chance of rain 50%. Friday, a chance of showers in the morning. Partly sunny. Highs in the mid-70s. Chance of rain 50%. Again, the forecast for Galesburg and surrounding areas of central and northwest Illinois for the rest of today, sunny. Near steady temperature in the lower 80s. Northwest winds around 5 miles an hour. At 4 p.m. in Galesburg, skies were sunny. The temperature was 81 degrees, the dew point was 67, and the relative humidity was 63%. The heat index was 83. The wind was calm. The pressure was 30.05 inches and falling. Elsewhere around the area, skies ranged from sunny to mostly sunny. It was 83 at Peoria, 82 at Moline, and 81 at Burlington. Quincy reported 85, Macomb reported 83, and Springfield reported 88. And once again at 4 p.m. in Galesburg, under sunny skies, the temperature was 81, and the heat index was 83. Looking elsewhere around the Midwest at 4 p.m., Chicago was mostly sunny, and 84. Indianapolis was mostly sunny, and 89. St. Louis was mostly sunny, and 90. Kansas City was mostly sunny, and 87. Des Moines was partly sunny, and 80. Milwaukee was partly sunny, and 81. And now a discussion of hazardous weather conditions for the following county.

Illinois. This hazardous weather outlook is for Central Illinois, East Central Illinois, Southeast Illinois, and West Central Illinois. For tonight, no hazardous weather is expected at this time. For Sunday through Friday, heat indices of 100 to 105 degrees are expected Sunday through Tuesday afternoons, which could result in heat-related illness with extended exposure. Periods of thunderstorms are forecast Sunday through Friday. There is potential for severe weather and heavy rain with the storms, with the first opportunity Sunday and Monday nights north of the Jacksonville to Effingham line. Spotter information statement. Spotter activation is not anticipated tonight. The time is currently 4:13 p.m. Central Daylight Time. 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Now for the official National Weather Service forecast for Galesburg and surrounding areas of central and northwest Illinois. West of today, sunny. Near steady temperature in the lower 80s. Northwest winds around 5 miles an hour. Tonight, mostly clear. Lows in the upper 60s. Light and variable winds, becoming southeast around 5 miles an hour after midnight. Sunday, partly sunny with a slight chance of showers and thunderstorms. Humid with highs in the upper 80s. South winds 10 to 15 miles an hour with gusts up to 25 miles an hour. Chance of rain 20%. Heat index values up to 104 in the afternoon. Sunday night, partly cloudy with a chance of showers and thunderstorms. Humid with lows in the lower 70s. South winds 5 to 10 miles an hour with gusts up to 20 miles an hour. Chance of rain 50%. Monday, mostly sunny. Humid with highs in the upper 80s. Southwest winds 5 to 10 miles an hour. Heat index values up to 105 in the afternoon. Monday night, partly cloudy with a chance of showers and thunderstorms. Lows in the lower 70s. Chance of rain 40%. Tuesday, partly sunny. A chance of showers and thunderstorms in the morning. Highs in the upper 80s. Chance of rain 40%. Heat index values up to 100 in the afternoon. Tuesday night, partly cloudy until midnight, then becoming mostly cloudy. A chance of thunderstorms. A chance of showers until midnight, then showers likely after midnight. Lows around 70. Chance of rain 70%. Wednesday, partly sunny in the morning, then becoming mostly cloudy. A chance of showers in the morning. Highs in the mid-80s. Chance of rain 50%. Wednesday night, partly cloudy with a chance of showers. A chance of thunderstorms after midnight. Lows in the upper 60s. Chance of rain 50%. Thursday and Thursday night, mostly cloudy with a chance of showers and thunderstorms. Highs in the upper 70s. Lows in the lower 60s. Chance of rain 50%. Friday, a chance of showers in the morning. Partly sunny. Highs in the mid-70s. Chance of rain 50%. Again, the forecast for Galesburg and surrounding areas of central and northwest Illinois for the rest of today, sunny. Near steady temperature in the lower 80s. Northwest winds around 5 miles an hour. 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Programming originates from NOAA's National Weather Service office in Lincoln. 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At 4 p.m. in Galesburg, skies were sunny. The temperature was 81 degrees, the dew point was 67, and the relative humidity was 63%. The heat index was 83. The wind was calm. The pressure was 30.05 inches and falling. Elsewhere around the area, skies ranged from sunny to mostly sunny. It was 83 at Peoria, 82 at Moline, and 81 at Burlington. Quincy reported 85, Macomb reported 83, and Springfield reported 88. And once again at 4 p.m. in Galesburg, under sunny skies, the temperature was 81, and the heat index was 83. Looking elsewhere around the Midwest at 4 p.m., Chicago was mostly sunny, and 84.

Indianapolis was mostly sunny, and 89. St. Louis was mostly sunny, and 90. Kansas City was mostly sunny, and 87. Des Moines was partly sunny, and 80. Milwaukee was partly sunny, and 81. And now a discussion of hazardous weather conditions for the following county, Knox, Illinois. This hazardous weather outlook is for Central Illinois, East Central Illinois, Southeast Illinois, and West Central Illinois. For tonight, no hazardous weather is expected at this time. For Sunday through Friday, heat indices of 100 to 105 degrees are expected Sunday through Tuesday afternoons, which could result in heat-related illness with extended exposure. Periods of thunderstorms are forecast Sunday through Friday. There is potential for severe weather and heavy rain with the storms, with the first opportunities Sunday and Monday nights north of Ain Jacksonville to Effingham line. Spotter information statement, spotter activation is not anticipated tonight. The time is currently 4:18 p.m. Central Daylight Time. 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Now for the official National Weather Service forecast for Galesburg and surrounding areas of central and northwest Illinois. West of today, sunny. Near steady temperature in the lower 80s. Northwest winds around 5 miles an hour. Tonight, mostly clear. Lows in the upper 60s. Light and variable winds, becoming southeast around 5 miles an hour after midnight. Sunday, partly sunny with a slight chance of showers and thunderstorms. Humid with highs in the upper 80s. South winds 10 to 15 miles an hour with gusts up to 25 miles an hour. Chance of rain 20%. Heat index values up to 104 in the afternoon. Sunday night, partly cloudy with a chance of showers and thunderstorms. Humid with lows in the lower 70s. South winds 5 to 10 miles an hour with gusts up to 20 miles an hour. Chance of rain 50%. Monday, mostly sunny. Humid with highs in the upper 80s. Southwest winds 5 to 10 miles an hour. Heat index values up to 105 in the afternoon. Monday night, partly cloudy with a chance of showers and thunderstorms. Lows in the lower 70s. Chance of rain 40%. Tuesday, partly sunny. A chance of showers and thunderstorms in the morning. Highs in the upper 80s. Chance of rain 40%. Heat index values up to 100 in the afternoon. Tuesday night, partly cloudy until midnight, then becoming mostly cloudy. A chance of thunderstorms. A chance of showers until midnight, then showers likely after midnight. Lows around 70. Chance of rain 70%. Wednesday, partly sunny in the morning, then becoming mostly cloudy. A chance of showers in the morning. Highs in the mid-80s. Chance of rain 50%. Wednesday night, partly cloudy with a chance of showers. A chance of thunderstorms after midnight. Lows in the upper 60s. Chance of rain 50%. Thursday and Thursday night, mostly cloudy with a chance of showers and thunderstorms. Highs in the upper 70s. Lows in the lower 60s. Chance of rain 50%. Friday, a chance of showers in the morning. Partly sunny. Highs in the mid-70s. Chance of rain 50%. Again, the forecast for Galesburg and surrounding areas of central and northwest Illinois for the rest of today, sunny. Near steady temperature in the lower 80s. Northwest winds around 5 miles an hour. At 4 p.m. in Galesburg, skies were sunny. The temperature was 81 degrees, the dew point was 67, and the relative humidity was 63%. The heat index was 83. The wind was calm. The pressure was 30.05 inches and falling. Elsewhere around the area, skies ranged from sunny to mostly sunny. It was 83 at Peoria, 82 at Moline, and 81 at Burlington. Quincy reported 85, Macomb reported 83, and Springfield reported 88. And once again at 4 p.m. in Galesburg, under sunny skies, the temperature was 81, and the heat index was 83. Looking elsewhere around the Midwest at 4 p.m., Chicago was mostly sunny, and 84. Indianapolis was mostly sunny, and 89. St. Louis was mostly sunny, and 90.

Kansas City was mostly sunny and 87. Des Moines was partly sunny and 80. Milwaukee was partly sunny and 81. And now a discussion of hazardous weather conditions for the following county, Knox, Illinois. This hazardous weather outlook is for Central Illinois, East Central Illinois, Southeast Illinois, and West Central Illinois. For tonight, no hazardous weather is expected at this time. For Sunday through Friday, heat indices of 100 to 105 degrees are expected Sunday through Tuesday afternoons, which could result in heat-related illness with extended exposure. Periods of thunderstorms are forecast Sunday through Friday. There is potential for severe weather and heavy rain with the storms, with the first opportunities Sunday and Monday nights north of any Jacksonville to Effingham line. Spotter information statement, spotter activation is not anticipated tonight. The time is currently 4:23 p.m. Central Daylight Time. 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Now for the official National Weather Service forecast for Galesburg and surrounding areas of central and northwest Illinois. West of today, sunny. Near steady temperature in the lower 80s. Northwest winds around 5 miles an hour. Tonight, mostly clear. Lows in the upper 60s. Light and variable winds, becoming southeast around 5 miles an hour after midnight. Sunday, partly sunny with a slight chance of showers and thunderstorms. Humid with highs in the upper 80s. South winds 10 to 15 miles an hour with gusts up to 25 miles an hour. Chance of rain 20%. Heat index values up to 104 in the afternoon. Sunday night, partly cloudy with a chance of showers and thunderstorms. Humid with lows in the lower 70s. South winds 5 to 10 miles an hour with gusts up to 20 miles an hour. Chance of rain 50%. Monday, mostly sunny. Humid with highs in the upper 80s. Southwest winds 5 to 10 miles an hour. Heat index values up to 105 in the afternoon. Monday night, partly cloudy with a chance of showers and thunderstorms. Lows in the lower 70s. Chance of rain 40%. Tuesday, partly sunny. A chance of showers and thunderstorms in the morning. Highs in the upper 80s. Chance of rain 40%. Heat index values up to 100 in the afternoon. Tuesday night, partly cloudy until midnight, then becoming mostly cloudy. A chance of thunderstorms. A chance of showers until midnight, then showers likely after midnight. Lows around 70. Chance of rain 70%. Wednesday, partly sunny in the morning, then becoming mostly cloudy. A chance of showers in the morning. Highs in the mid-80s. Chance of rain 50%. Wednesday night, partly cloudy with a chance of showers. A chance of thunderstorms after midnight. Lows in the upper 60s. Chance of rain 50%. Thursday and Thursday night, mostly cloudy with a chance of showers and thunderstorms. Highs in the upper 70s. Lows in the lower 60s. Chance of rain 50%. Friday, a chance of showers in the morning. Partly sunny. Highs in the mid-70s. Chance of rain 50%. Again, the forecast for Galesburg and surrounding areas of central and northwest Illinois for the rest of today, sunny. Near steady temperature in the lower 80s. Northwest winds around 5 miles an hour. At 4 p.m. in Galesburg, skies were sunny. The temperature was 81 degrees, the dew point was 67, and the relative humidity was 63%. The heat index was 83. The wind was calm. The pressure was 30.05 inches and falling. Elsewhere around the area, it was sunny, with a temperature of 83 at Peoria, 82 at Moline, 81 at Burlington, 82 at Macomb, and 88 at Springfield. At Quincy, it was partly sunny, with a temperature of 85. And once again at 4 p.m. in Galesburg, under sunny skies, the temperature was 81, and the heat index was 83. Looking elsewhere around the Midwest at 4 p.m., Chicago was mostly sunny, and 84. Indianapolis was mostly sunny, and 89. St. Louis was mostly sunny, and 90. Kansas City was mostly sunny, and 87. Des Moines was partly sunny, and 80.

Milwaukee was partly sunny and 81. And now a discussion of hazardous weather conditions for the following county, Knox, Illinois. This hazardous weather outlook is for Central Illinois, East Central Illinois, Southeast Illinois, and West Central Illinois. For tonight, no hazardous weather is expected at this time. For Sunday through Friday, heat indices of 100 to 105 degrees are expected Sunday through Tuesday afternoons, which could result in heat-related illness with extended exposure. Periods of thunderstorms are forecast Sunday through Friday. There is potential for severe weather and heavy rain with the storms, with the first opportunities Sunday and Monday nights north of any Jacksonville to Effingham line. Spotter information statement, spotter activation is not anticipated tonight. The time is currently 4:28 p.m. Central Daylight Time. 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Now for the official National Weather Service forecast for Galesburg and surrounding areas of central and northwest Illinois. West of today, sunny. Near steady temperature in the lower 80s. Northwest winds around 5 miles an hour. Tonight, mostly clear. Lows in the upper 60s. Light and variable winds, becoming southeast around 5 miles an hour after midnight. Sunday, partly sunny with a slight chance of showers and thunderstorms. Humid with highs in the upper 80s. South winds 10 to 15 miles an hour with gusts up to 25 miles an hour. Chance of rain 20%. Heat index values up to 104 in the afternoon. Sunday night, partly cloudy with a chance of showers and thunderstorms. Humid with lows in the lower 70s. South winds 5 to 10 miles an hour with gusts up to 20 miles an hour. Chance of rain 50%. Monday, mostly sunny. Humid with highs in the upper 80s. Southwest winds 5 to 10 miles an hour. Heat index values up to 105 in the afternoon. Monday night, partly cloudy with a chance of showers and thunderstorms. Lows in the lower 70s. Chance of rain 40%. Tuesday, partly sunny. A chance of showers and thunderstorms in the morning. Highs in the upper 80s. Chance of rain 40%. Heat index values up to 100 in the afternoon. Tuesday night, partly cloudy until midnight, then becoming mostly cloudy. A chance of thunderstorms. A chance of showers until midnight, then showers likely after midnight. Lows around 70. Chance of rain 70%. Wednesday, partly sunny in the morning, then becoming mostly cloudy. A chance of showers in the morning. Highs in the mid-80s. Chance of rain 50%. Wednesday night, partly cloudy with a chance of showers. A chance of thunderstorms after midnight. Lows in the upper 60s. Chance of rain 50%. Thursday and Thursday night, mostly cloudy with a chance of showers and thunderstorms. Highs in the upper 70s. Lows in the lower 60s. Chance of rain 50%. Friday, a chance of showers in the morning. Partly sunny. Highs in the mid-70s. Chance of rain 50%. Again, the forecast for Galesburg and surrounding areas of central and northwest Illinois for the rest of today, sunny. Near steady temperature in the lower 80s. Northwest winds around 5 miles an hour. At 4 p.m. in Galesburg, skies were sunny. The temperature was 81 degrees, the dew point was 67, and the relative humidity was 63%. The heat index was 83. The wind was calm. The pressure was 30.05 inches and falling. Elsewhere around the area, it was sunny, with a temperature of 83 at Peoria, 82 at Moline, 81 at Burlington, 82 at Macomb, and 88 at Springfield. At Quincy, it was partly sunny, with a temperature of 85. And once again at 4 p.m. in Galesburg, under sunny skies, the temperature was 81, and the heat index was 83. Looking elsewhere around the Midwest at 4 p.m., Chicago was mostly sunny, and 84. Indianapolis was mostly sunny, and 89. St. Louis was mostly sunny, and 90. Kansas City was mostly sunny, and 87. Des Moines was partly sunny, and 80. Milwaukee was partly sunny, and 81. And now a discussion of hazardous weather conditions.

for the following county, Knox, Illinois. This hazardous weather outlook is for Central Illinois, East Central Illinois, Southeast Illinois, and West Central Illinois. For tonight, no hazardous weather is expected at this time. For Sunday through Friday, heat indices of 100 to 105 degrees are expected Sunday through Tuesday afternoons, which could result in heat-related illness with extended exposure. Periods expected at this time. For Sunday through Friday, heat indices of 100 to 105 degrees are expected Sunday through Tuesday afternoons, which could result in heat-related illness with extended exposure. Periods of thunderstorms are forecast Sunday through Friday. There is potential for severe weather and heavy rain with the storms, with the first opportunity Sunday and Monday nights north of A. Jacksonville to Effingham line. Spotter information statement, spotter activation is not anticipated tonight. The time is currently 4:33 p.m. Central Daylight Time. 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Now for the official National Weather Service forecast for Galesburg and surrounding areas of central and northwest Illinois. West of today, sunny. Near steady temperature in the lower 80s. Northwest winds around 5 miles an hour. Tonight, mostly clear. Lows in the upper 60s. Light and variable winds, becoming southeast around 5 miles an hour after midnight. Sunday, partly sunny with a slight chance of showers and thunderstorms. Humid with highs in the upper 80s. South winds 10 to 15 miles an hour with gusts up to 25 miles an hour. Chance of rain 20%. Heat index values up to 104 in the afternoon. Sunday night, partly cloudy with a chance of showers and thunderstorms. Humid with lows in the lower 70s. South winds 5 to 10 miles an hour with gusts up to 20 miles an hour. Chance of rain 50%. Monday, mostly sunny. Humid with highs in the upper 80s. Southwest winds 5 to 10 miles an hour. Heat index values up to 105 in the afternoon. Monday night, partly cloudy with a chance of showers and thunderstorms. Lows in the lower 70s. Chance of rain 40%. Tuesday, partly sunny. A chance of showers and thunderstorms in the morning. Highs in the upper 80s. Chance of rain 40%. Heat index values up to 100 in the afternoon. Tuesday night, partly cloudy until midnight, then becoming mostly cloudy. A chance of thunderstorms. A chance of showers until midnight, then showers likely after midnight. Lows around 70. Chance of rain 70%. Wednesday, partly sunny in the morning, then becoming mostly cloudy. A chance of showers in the morning. Highs in the mid-80s. Chance of rain 50%. Wednesday night, partly cloudy with a chance of showers. A chance of thunderstorms after midnight. Lows in the upper 60s. Chance of rain 50%. Thursday and Thursday night, mostly cloudy with a chance of showers and thunderstorms. Highs in the upper 70s. Lows in the lower 60s. Chance of rain 50%. Friday, a chance of showers in the morning. Partly sunny. Highs in the mid-70s. Chance of rain 50%. Again, the forecast for Galesburg and surrounding areas of central and northwest Illinois for the rest of today, sunny. Near steady temperature in the lower 80s. Northwest winds around 5 miles an hour. At 4 p.m. in Galesburg, skies were sunny. The temperature was 81 degrees, the dew point was 67, and the relative humidity was 63%. The heat index was 83. The wind was calm. The pressure was 30.05 inches and falling. Elsewhere around the area, it was sunny, with a temperature of 83 at Peoria, 82 at Moline, 81 at Burlington, 82 at Macomb, and 88 at Springfield. At Quincy, it was partly sunny, with a temperature of 85. And once again at 4 p.m. in Galesburg, under sunny skies, the temperature was 81, and the heat index was 83. Looking elsewhere around the Midwest at 4 p.m., Chicago was mostly sunny, and 84. Indianapolis was mostly sunny, and 89. St. Louis was mostly sunny, and 90. Kansas City was mostly sunny, and 87. Des Moines was partly sunny, and 80. Milwaukee was partly

sunny and 81. And now a discussion of hazardous weather conditions for the following county, Knox, Illinois. This hazardous weather outlook is for Central Illinois, East Central Illinois, Southeast Illinois and West Central Illinois. For tonight, no hazardous weather is expected at this time. For Sunday through Friday, heat indices of 100 to 105 degrees are expected Sunday through Tuesday afternoons, which could result in heat-related illness with extended exposure. Periods of thunderstorms are forecast Sunday through Friday. There is potential for severe weather and heavy rain with the storms, with the first opportunity Sunday and Monday nights north of any Jacksonville to Effingham line. Spotter information statement, spotter activation is not anticipated tonight. The time is currently 4:38 p.m. Central Daylight Time. 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Now for the official National Weather Service forecast for Galesburg and surrounding areas of central and northwest Illinois. West of today, sunny. Near steady temperature in the lower 80s. Northwest winds around 5 miles an hour. Tonight, mostly clear. Lows in the upper 60s. Light and variable winds, becoming southeast around 5 miles an hour after midnight. Sunday, partly sunny with a slight chance of showers and thunderstorms. Humid with highs in the upper 80s. South winds 10 to 15 miles an hour with gusts up to 25 miles an hour. Chance of rain 20%. Heat index values up to 104 in the afternoon. Sunday night, partly cloudy with a chance of showers and thunderstorms. Humid with lows in the lower 70s. South winds 5 to 10 miles an hour with gusts up to 20 miles an hour. Chance of rain 50%. Monday, mostly sunny. Humid with highs in the upper 80s. Southwest winds 5 to 10 miles an hour. Heat index values up to 105 in the afternoon. Monday night, partly cloudy with a chance of showers and thunderstorms. Lows in the lower 70s. Chance of rain 40%. Tuesday, partly sunny. A chance of showers and thunderstorms in the morning. Highs in the upper 80s. Chance of rain 40%. Heat index values up to 100 in the afternoon. Tuesday night, partly cloudy until midnight, then becoming mostly cloudy. A chance of thunderstorms. A chance of showers until midnight, then showers likely after midnight. Lows around 70. Chance of rain 70%. Wednesday, partly sunny in the morning, then becoming mostly cloudy. A chance of showers in the morning. Highs in the mid-80s. Chance of rain 50%. Wednesday night, partly cloudy with a chance of showers. A chance of thunderstorms after midnight. Lows in the upper 60s. Chance of rain 50%. Thursday and Thursday night, mostly cloudy with a chance of showers and thunderstorms. Highs in the upper 70s. Lows in the lower 60s. Chance of rain 50%. Friday, a chance of showers in the morning. Partly sunny. Highs in the mid-70s. Chance of rain 50%. Again, the forecast for Galesburg and surrounding areas of central and northwest Illinois for the rest of today, sunny. Near steady temperature in the lower 80s. Northwest winds around 5 miles an hour. At 4 p.m. in Galesburg, skies were sunny. The temperature was 81 degrees, the dew point was 67, and the relative humidity was 63%. The heat index was 83. The wind was calm. The pressure was 30.05 inches and falling. Elsewhere around the area, it was sunny, with a temperature of 83 at Peoria, 82 at Moline, 81 at Burlington, 82 at Macomb, and 88 at Springfield. At Quincy, it was partly sunny, with a temperature of 85. And once again at 4 p.m. in Galesburg, under sunny skies, the temperature was 81, and the heat index was 83. Looking elsewhere around the Midwest at 4 p.m., Chicago was mostly sunny, and 84. Indianapolis was mostly sunny, and 89. St. Louis was mostly sunny, and 90. Kansas City was mostly sunny, and 87. Des Moines was partly sunny, and 80. Milwaukee was partly sunny, and 81. And now a discussion of hazardous weather conditions for the following county.

Friday. Heat indices of 100 to 105 degrees are expected Sunday through Tuesday afternoons, which could result in heat-related illness with extended exposure. Periods of thunderstorms are forecast Sunday through Friday. There is potential for severe weather and heavy rain with the storms, with the first opportunities Sunday and Monday nights north of Ain Jacksonville to Effingham Line. Spotter information statement. Spotter activation is not anticipated tonight. The time is currently 4:53 p.m. Central Daylight Time. 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Now for the official National Weather Service forecast for Galesburg and surrounding areas of central and northwest Illinois. West of today, sunny. Near steady temperature in the lower 80s. Northwest winds around 5 miles an hour. Tonight, mostly clear. Lows in the upper 60s. Light and variable winds, becoming southeast around 5 miles an hour after midnight. Sunday, partly sunny with a slight chance of showers and thunderstorms. Humid with highs in the upper 80s. South winds 10 to 15 miles an hour with gusts up to 25 miles an hour. Chance of rain 20%. Heat index values up to 104 in the afternoon. Sunday night, partly cloudy with a chance of showers and thunderstorms. Humid with lows in the lower 70s. South winds 5 to 10 miles an hour with gusts up to 20 miles an hour. Chance of rain 50%. Monday, mostly sunny. Humid with highs in the upper 80s. Southwest winds 5 to 10 miles an hour. Heat index values up to 105 in the afternoon. Monday night, partly cloudy with a chance of showers and thunderstorms. Lows in the lower 70s. Chance of rain 40%. Tuesday, partly sunny. A chance of showers and thunderstorms in the morning. Highs in the upper 80s. Chance of rain 40%. Heat index values up to 100 in the afternoon. Tuesday night, partly cloudy until midnight, then becoming mostly cloudy. A chance of thunderstorms. A chance of showers until midnight, then showers likely after midnight. Lows around 70. Chance of rain 70%. Wednesday, partly sunny in the morning, then becoming mostly cloudy. A chance of showers in the morning. Highs in the mid-80s. Chance of rain 50%. Wednesday night, partly cloudy with a chance of showers. A chance of thunderstorms after midnight. Lows in the upper 60s. Chance of rain 50%. Thursday and Thursday night, mostly cloudy with a chance of showers and thunderstorms. Highs in the upper 70s. Lows in the lower 60s. Chance of rain 50%. Friday, a chance of showers in the morning. Partly sunny. Highs in the mid-70s. Chance of rain 50%. Again, the forecast for Galesburg and surrounding areas of central and northwest Illinois for the rest of today, sunny. Near steady temperature in the lower 80s. Northwest winds around 5 miles an hour. At 4 p.m. in Galesburg, skies were sunny. The temperature was 81 degrees, the dew point was 67, and the relative humidity was 63%. The heat index was 83. The wind was calm. The pressure was 30.05 inches and falling. Elsewhere around the area, it was sunny, with a temperature of 83 at Peoria, 82 at Moline, 81 at Burlington, 82 at Macomb, and 88 at Springfield. At Quincy, it was partly sunny, with a temperature of 85. And once again at 4 p.m. in Galesburg, under sunny skies, the temperature was 81, and the heat index was 83. Looking elsewhere around the Midwest at 4 p.m., Chicago was mostly sunny, and 84. Indianapolis was mostly sunny, and 89. St. Louis was mostly sunny, and 90. Kansas City was mostly sunny, and 87. Des Moines was partly sunny, and 80. Milwaukee was partly sunny, and 81. And now a discussion of hazardous weather conditions for the following county, Knox, Illinois. This hazardous weather outlook is for Central Illinois, East Central Illinois, Southeast Illinois, and West Central Illinois. For tonight, no hazardous weather is expected at this time. For Sunday through Friday, heat indices of 100 to 105 degrees are expected Sunday through Tuesday afternoons, which could result in

mostly clear. Lows in the upper 60s. Light and variable winds, becoming southeast around 5 miles an hour after midnight. Sunday, partly sunny with a slight chance of showers and thunderstorms. Humid with highs in the upper 80s. South winds 10 to 15 miles an hour with gusts up to 25 miles an hour. Chance of rain 20%. Heat index values up to 104 in the afternoon. Sunday night, partly cloudy with a chance of showers and thunderstorms. Humid with lows in the lower 70s. South winds 5 to 10 miles an hour with gusts up to 20 miles an hour. Chance of rain 50%. Monday, mostly sunny. Humid with highs in the upper 80s. Southwest winds 5 to 10 miles an hour. Heat index values up to 105 in the afternoon. Monday night, partly cloudy with a chance of showers and thunderstorms. Lows in the lower 70s. Chance of rain 40%. Tuesday, partly sunny. A chance of showers and thunderstorms in the morning. Highs in the upper 80s. Chance of rain 40%. Heat index values up to 100 in the afternoon. Tuesday night, partly cloudy until midnight, then becoming mostly cloudy. A chance of thunderstorms. A chance of showers until midnight, then showers likely after midnight. Lows around 70. Chance of rain 70%. Wednesday, partly sunny in the morning, then becoming mostly cloudy. A chance of showers in the morning. Highs in the mid-80s. Chance of rain 50%. Wednesday night, partly cloudy with a chance of showers. A chance of thunderstorms after midnight. Lows in the upper 60s. Chance of rain 50%. Thursday and Thursday night, mostly cloudy with a chance of showers and thunderstorms. Highs in the upper 70s. Lows in the lower 60s. Chance of rain 50%. Friday, a chance of showers in the morning. Partly sunny. Highs in the mid-70s. Chance of rain 50%. Again, the forecast for Galesburg and surrounding areas of central and northwest Illinois for the rest of today, sunny. Near steady temperature in the lower 80s. Northwest winds around 5 miles an hour. The Peoria, Illinois climate summary for this evening, as of 4 p.m., August 8, 2026. Today's high temperature was 84 degrees. The normal high is 85. The record high is 101 degrees, which was set in 1913. Today's low temperature was 72 degrees. The normal low is 66. The record low is 48 degrees, which was last set in 1989. No precipitation fell today, which leaves the monthly total at 0.50 inches. The total precipitation for the year still stands at 24.71 inches. Sunset tonight is at 8:06 p.m. Sunrise tomorrow is at 6:03 a.m. And now a discussion of hazardous weather conditions for the following county, Knox, Illinois. This hazardous weather outlook is for central Illinois, east central Illinois, southeast Illinois, and west central Illinois. For tonight, no hazardous weather is expected at this time. For Sunday through Friday, heat indices of 100 to 105 degrees are expected Sunday through Tuesday afternoons, which could result in heat-related illness with extended exposure. Periods of thunderstorms are forecast Sunday through Friday. There is potential for severe weather and heavy rain with the storms, with the first opportunities Sunday and Monday nights north of any Jacksonville to Effingham line. Spotter information statement. Spotter activation is not anticipated tonight. The time is currently 5:02 p.m. Central Daylight Time. 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Now for the official National Weather Service forecast for Galesburg and surrounding areas of central and northwest Illinois. West of today, sunny. Near steady temperature in the lower 80s. Northwest winds around 5 miles an hour. Tonight, mostly clear. Lows in the upper 60s. Light and variable winds, becoming southeast around 5 miles an hour after midnight. Sunday, partly sunny with a slight chance of showers and thunderstorms. Humid with highs in the upper 80s. South winds 10 to 15 miles an hour with gusts up to 25 miles an hour. Chance of rain 20%. Heat index values up to 104 in the afternoon.

Sunday night, partly cloudy with a chance of showers and thunderstorms. Humid with lows in the lower 70s. South winds 5 to 10 miles an hour with gusts up to 20 miles an hour. Chance of rain 50%. Monday, mostly sunny. Humid with highs in the upper 80s. Southwest winds 5 to 10 miles an hour. Heat index values up to 105 in the afternoon. Monday night, partly cloudy with a chance of showers and thunderstorms. Lows in the lower 70s. Chance of rain 40%. Tuesday, partly sunny. A chance of showers and thunderstorms in the morning. Highs in the upper 80s. Chance of rain 40%. Heat index values up to 100 in the afternoon. Tuesday night, partly cloudy until midnight, then becoming mostly cloudy. A chance of thunderstorms. A chance of showers until midnight, then showers likely after midnight. Lows around 70. Chance of rain 70%. Wednesday, partly sunny in the morning, then becoming mostly cloudy. A chance of showers in the morning. Highs in the mid-80s. Chance of rain 50%. Wednesday night, partly cloudy with a chance of showers. A chance of thunderstorms after midnight. Lows in the upper 60s. Chance of rain 50%. Thursday and Thursday night, mostly cloudy with a chance of showers and thunderstorms. Highs in the upper 70s. Lows in the lower 60s. Chance of rain 50%. Friday, a chance of showers in the morning. Partly sunny. Highs in the mid-70s. Chance of rain 50%. Again, the forecast for Galesburg and surrounding areas of central and northwest Illinois for the rest of today, sunny. Near steady temperature in the lower 80s. Northwest winds around 5 miles an hour. And now a discussion of hazardous weather conditions for the following county, Knox, Illinois. This hazardous weather outlook is for central Illinois, east central Illinois, southeast Illinois, and west central Illinois. For tonight, no hazardous weather is expected at this time. For Sunday through Friday, heat indices of 100 to 105 degrees are expected Sunday through Tuesday afternoons, which could result in heat-related illness with extended exposure. Periods of thunderstorms are forecast Sunday through Friday. There is potential for severe weather and heavy rain with the storms, with the first opportunities Sunday and Monday nights north of any Jacksonville to Effingham line. Spotter information statement, spotter activation is not anticipated tonight. The time is currently 5:06 p.m. Central Daylight Time. 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Now for the official National Weather Service forecast for Galesburg and surrounding areas of central and northwest Illinois. Rest of today, sunny. Near steady temperature in the lower 80s. Northwest winds around 5 miles an hour. Tonight, mostly clear. Lows in the upper 60s. Light and variable winds, becoming southeast around 5 miles an hour after midnight. Sunday, partly sunny with a slight chance of showers and thunderstorms. Humid with highs in the upper 80s. South winds 10 to 15 miles an hour with gusts up to 25 miles an hour. Chance of rain 20%. Heat index values up to 104 in the afternoon. Sunday night, partly cloudy with a chance of showers and thunderstorms. Humid with lows in the lower 70s. South winds 5 to 10 miles an hour with gusts up to 20 miles an hour. Chance of rain 50%. Monday, mostly sunny. Humid with highs in the upper 80s. Southwest winds 5 to 10 miles an hour. Heat index values up to 105 in the afternoon. Monday night, partly cloudy with a chance of showers and thunderstorms. Lows in the lower 70s. Chance of rain 40%. Tuesday, partly sunny. A chance of showers and thunderstorms in the morning. Highs in the upper 80s. Chance of rain 40%. Heat index values up to 100 in the afternoon. Tuesday night, partly cloudy until midnight, then becoming mostly cloudy. A chance of thunderstorms. A chance of showers until midnight, then showers likely after midnight. Lows around 70. Chance of rain 70%. Wednesday, partly sunny in the morning, then becoming mostly cloudy. A chance of showers.

mostly in the morning. Highs in the mid-80s. Chance of rain 50%. Wednesday night, partly cloudy with a chance of showers. A chance of thunderstorms after midnight. Lows in the upper 60s. Chance of rain 50%. Thursday and Thursday night, mostly cloudy with a chance of showers and thunderstorms. Highs in the upper 70s. Lows in the lower 60s. Chance of rain 50%. Friday, a chance of showers in the morning. Partly sunny. Highs in the mid-70s. Chance of rain 50%. Again, the forecast for Galesburg and surrounding areas of central and northwest Illinois for the rest of today, sunny. Near steady temperature in the lower 80s. Northwest winds around 5 miles an hour. At 5 p.m. in Galesburg, skies were sunny. The temperature was 81 degrees, the dew point was 67, and the relative humidity was 61%. The heat index was 83. The wind was calm. The pressure was 30.05 inches and steady. Elsewhere around the area, it was sunny, with a temperature of 82 at Peoria, 83 at Moline, 81 at Burlington, and 83 at Macomb. At Springfield, it was mostly sunny, with a temperature of 87. At Quincy, it was cloudy, with a temperature of 85. And once again at 5 p.m. in Galesburg, under sunny skies, the temperature was 81, and the heat index was 83. Looking elsewhere around the Midwest at 5 p.m., Chicago was mostly sunny, and 83. Indianapolis was partly sunny, and 88. St. Louis was partly sunny, and 89. Kansas City was mostly sunny, and 88. Des Moines was partly sunny, and 80. Milwaukee was partly sunny, and 81. And now a discussion of hazardous weather conditions for the following county, Knox, Illinois. This hazardous weather outlook is for central Illinois, east central Illinois, southeast Illinois, and west central Illinois. For tonight, no hazardous weather is expected at this time. For Sunday through Friday, heat indices of 100 to 105 degrees are expected Sunday through Tuesday afternoons, which could result in heat-related illness with extended exposure. Periods of thunderstorms are forecast Sunday through Friday. There is potential for severe weather and heavy rain with the storms, with the first opportunities Sunday and Monday nights north of any Jacksonville to Effingham line. Spotter information statement. Spotter activation is not anticipated tonight. The time is currently 5:11 p.m. Central Daylight Time. 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Now for the official National Weather Service forecast for Galesburg and surrounding areas of central and northwest Illinois. Rest of today, sunny. Near steady temperature in the lower 80s. Northwest winds around 5 miles an hour. Tonight, mostly clear. Lows in the upper 60s. Light and variable winds, becoming southeast around 5 miles an hour after midnight. Sunday, partly sunny with a slight chance of showers and thunderstorms. Humid with highs in the upper 80s. South winds 10 to 15 miles an hour with gusts up to 25 miles an hour. Chance of rain 20%. Heat index values up to 104 in the afternoon. Sunday night, partly cloudy with a chance of showers and thunderstorms. Humid with lows in the lower 70s. South winds 5 to 10 miles an hour with gusts up to 20 miles an hour. Chance of rain 50%. Monday, mostly sunny. Humid with highs in the upper 80s. Southwest winds 5 to 10 miles an hour. Heat index values up to 105 in the afternoon. Monday night, partly cloudy with a chance of showers and thunderstorms. Lows in the lower 70s. Chance of rain 40%. Tuesday, partly sunny. A chance of showers and thunderstorms in the morning. Highs in the upper 80s. Chance of rain 40%. Heat index values up to 100 in the afternoon. Tuesday night, partly cloudy until midnight, then becoming mostly cloudy. A chance of thunderstorms. A chance of showers until midnight, then showers likely after midnight. Lows around 70. Chance of rain 70%. Wednesday, partly sunny in the morning, then becoming mostly cloudy. A chance of showers in the morning. Highs in the mid-80s.

50%. Wednesday night, partly cloudy with a chance of showers. A chance of thunderstorms after midnight. Lows in the upper 60s. Chance of rain 50%. Thursday and Thursday night, mostly cloudy with a chance of showers and thunderstorms. Highs in the upper 70s. Lows in the lower 60s. Chance of rain 50%. Friday, a chance of showers in the morning. Partly sunny. Highs in the mid 70s. Chance of rain 50%. Again, the forecast for Galesburg and surrounding areas of central and northwest Illinois for the rest of today, sunny. Near steady temperature in the lower 80s. Northwest winds around 5 miles an hour. 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Programming originates from NOAA's National Weather Service office in Lincoln. 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At 5 p.m. in Galesburg, skies were sunny. The temperature was 81 degrees, the dew point was 67, and the relative humidity was 61%. The heat index was 83. The wind was calm. The pressure was 30.05 inches and steady. Elsewhere around the area, it was sunny, with a temperature of 82 at Peoria, 83 at Moline, 81 at Burlington, and 83 at Macomb. At Springfield, it was mostly sunny, with a temperature of 87. At Quincy, it was cloudy, with a temperature of 85. And once again at 5 p.m. in Galesburg, under sunny skies, the temperature was 81, and the heat index was 83. The Peoria, Illinois climate summary for this evening, as of 4 p.m., August 8, 2026. Today's high temperature was 84 degrees. The normal high is 85. The record high is 101 degrees, which was set in 1913. Today's low temperature was 72 degrees. The normal low is 66. The record low is 48 degrees, which was last set in 1989. No precipitation fell today, which leaves the monthly total at 0.50 inches. The total precipitation for the year still stands at 24.71 inches. Sunset tonight is at 8.06 p.m. Sunrise tomorrow is at 6.03 a.m. At 5 p.m. in Galesburg, skies were sunny. The temperature was 81 degrees, the dew point was 67, and the relative humidity was 61%. The heat index was 83. The wind was calm. The pressure was 30.05 inches and steady. Elsewhere around the area, it was sunny, with a temperature of 82 at Peoria, 83 at Moline, 81 at Burlington, and 83 at Macomb. At Springfield, it was mostly sunny, with a temperature of 87. At Quincy, it was cloudy, with a temperature of 85. And once again at 5 p.m. in Galesburg, under sunny skies, the temperature was 81, and the heat index was 83. Looking elsewhere around the Midwest at 5 p.m., Chicago was mostly sunny, and 83. Indianapolis was partly sunny, and 88. St. Louis was partly sunny, and 89. Kansas City was mostly sunny, and 88. Des Moines was partly sunny, and 80. Milwaukee was partly sunny, and 81. And now a discussion of hazardous weather conditions for the following county, Knox, Illinois. This hazardous weather outlook is for central Illinois, east central Illinois, southeast Illinois, and west central Illinois. For tonight, no hazardous weather is expected at this time. For Sunday through Friday, heat indices of 100 to 105 degrees are expected Sunday through Tuesday afternoons, which could result in heat-related illness with extended exposure. Periods of thunderstorms are forecast Sunday through Friday. There is potential for severe weather and heavy rain with the storms, with the first opportunity Sunday and Monday nights north of any Jacksonville to Effingham line. Spotter information statement: spotter activation is not anticipated tonight. The time is currently 5:18 p.m. Central Daylight Time. 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Now for the official National Weather Service forecast for Galesburg and surrounding areas of central and north.

Illinois. Rest of today, sunny. Near steady temperature in the lower 80s. Northwest winds around 5 miles an hour. Tonight, mostly clear. Lows in the upper 60s. Light and variable winds, becoming southeast around 5 miles an hour after midnight. Sunday, partly sunny with a slight chance of showers and thunderstorms. Humid with highs in the upper 80s. South winds 10 to 15 miles an hour with gusts up to 25 miles an hour. Chance of rain 20%. Heat index values up to 104 in the afternoon. Sunday night, partly cloudy with a chance of showers and thunderstorms. Humid with lows in the lower 70s. South winds 5 to 10 miles an hour with gusts up to 20 miles an hour. Chance of rain 50%. Monday, mostly sunny. Humid with highs in the upper 80s. Southwest winds 5 to 10 miles an hour. Heat index values up to 105 in the afternoon. Monday night, partly cloudy with a chance of showers and thunderstorms. Lows in the lower 70s. Chance of rain 40%. Tuesday, partly sunny. A chance of showers and thunderstorms in the morning. Highs in the upper 80s. Chance of rain 40%. Heat index values up to 100 in the afternoon. Tuesday night, partly cloudy until midnight, then becoming mostly cloudy. A chance of thunderstorms. A chance of showers until midnight, then showers likely after midnight. Lows around 70. Chance of rain 70%. Wednesday, partly sunny in the morning, then becoming mostly cloudy. A chance of showers in the morning. Highs in the mid-80s. Chance of rain 50%. Wednesday night, partly cloudy with a chance of showers. A chance of thunderstorms after midnight. Lows in the upper 60s. Chance of rain 50%. Thursday and Thursday night, mostly cloudy with a chance of showers and thunderstorms. Highs in the upper 70s. Lows in the lower 60s. Chance of rain 50%. Friday, a chance of showers in the morning. Partly sunny. Highs in the mid-70s. Chance of rain 50%. Again, the forecast for Galesburg and surrounding areas of central and northwest Illinois for the rest of today, sunny. Near steady temperature in the lower 80s. Northwest winds around 5 miles an hour. At 5 p.m. in Galesburg, skies were sunny. The temperature was 81 degrees, the dew point was 67, and the relative humidity was 61%. The heat index was 83. The wind was calm. The pressure was 30.05 inches and steady. Elsewhere around the area, it was sunny, with a temperature of 82 at Peoria, 83 at Moline, 81 at Burlington, and 83 at Macomb. At Springfield, it was mostly sunny, with a temperature of 87. At Quincy, it was cloudy, with a temperature of 85. And once again at 5 p.m. in Galesburg, under sunny skies, the temperature was 81 and the heat index was 83. Looking elsewhere around the Midwest at 5 p.m., Chicago was mostly sunny and 83. Indianapolis was partly sunny and 88. St. Louis was partly sunny and 89. Kansas City was mostly sunny and 88. Des Moines was partly sunny and 80. Milwaukee was partly sunny and 81. And now a discussion of hazardous weather conditions for the following county, Knox, Illinois. This hazardous weather outlook is for central Illinois, east central Illinois, southeast Illinois, and west central Illinois. For tonight, no hazardous weather is expected at this time. For Sunday through Friday, heat indices of 100 to 105 degrees are expected Sunday through Tuesday afternoons, which could result in heat-related illness with extended exposure. Periods of thunderstorms are forecast Sunday through Friday. There is potential for severe weather and heavy rain with the storms, with the first opportunities Sunday and Monday nights north of A. Jacksonville to Effingham Line. Spotter information statement, spotter activation is not anticipated tonight. The time is currently 5:23 p.m. Central Daylight Time. 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Now for the official National Weather Service forecast for Galesburg and surrounding areas of central and northwest Illinois. Rest of today, sunny.

near steady temperature in the lower 80s. Northwest winds around 5 miles an hour. Tonight, mostly clear. Lows in the upper 60s. Light and variable winds, becoming southeast around 5 miles an hour after midnight. Sunday, partly sunny with a slight chance of showers and thunderstorms. Humid with highs in the upper 80s. South winds 10 to 15 miles an hour with gusts up to 25 miles an hour. Chance of rain 20%. Heat index values up to 104 in the afternoon. Sunday night, partly cloudy with a chance of showers and thunderstorms. Humid with lows in the lower 70s. South winds 5 to 10 miles an hour with gusts up to 20 miles an hour. Chance of rain 50%. Monday, mostly sunny. Humid with highs in the upper 80s. Southwest winds 5 to 10 miles an hour. Heat index values up to 105 in the afternoon. Monday night, partly cloudy with a chance of showers and thunderstorms. Lows in the lower 70s. Chance of rain 40%. Tuesday, partly sunny. A chance of showers and thunderstorms in the morning. Highs in the upper 80s. Chance of rain 40%. Heat index values up to 100 in the afternoon. Tuesday night, partly cloudy until midnight, then becoming mostly cloudy. A chance of thunderstorms. A chance of showers until midnight, then showers likely after midnight. Lows around 70. Chance of rain 70%. Wednesday, partly sunny in the morning, then becoming mostly cloudy. A chance of showers in the morning. Highs in the mid-80s. Chance of rain 50%. Wednesday night, partly cloudy with a chance of showers. A chance of thunderstorms after midnight. Lows in the upper 60s. Chance of rain 50%. Thursday and Thursday night, mostly cloudy with a chance of showers and thunderstorms. Highs in the upper 70s. Lows in the lower 60s. Chance of rain 50%. Friday, a chance of showers in the morning. Partly sunny. Highs in the mid-70s. Chance of rain 50%. Again, the forecast for Galesburg and surrounding areas of central and northwest Illinois for the rest of today, sunny. Near steady temperature in the lower 80s. Northwest winds around 5 miles an hour. At 5 p.m. in Galesburg, skies were sunny. The temperature was 81 degrees, the dew point was 67, and the relative humidity was 61%. The heat index was 83. The wind was calm. The pressure was 30.05 inches and steady. Elsewhere around the area, it was sunny, with a temperature of 82 at Peoria, 83 at Moline, 81 at Burlington, and 82 at Macomb. At Springfield, it was mostly sunny, with a temperature of 87. At Quincy, it was cloudy, with a temperature of 85. And once again at 5 p.m. in Galesburg, under sunny skies, the temperature was 81 and the heat index was 83. Looking elsewhere around the Midwest at 5 p.m., Chicago was mostly sunny and 83. Indianapolis was partly sunny and 88. St. Louis was partly sunny and 89. Kansas City was mostly sunny and 88. Des Moines was partly sunny and 80. Milwaukee was partly sunny and 81. And now a discussion of hazardous weather conditions for the following county, Knox, Illinois. This hazardous weather outlook is for central Illinois, east central Illinois, southeast Illinois, and west central Illinois. For tonight, no hazardous weather is expected at this time. For Sunday through Friday, heat indices of 100 to 105 degrees are expected Sunday through Tuesday afternoons, which could result in heat-related illness with extended exposure. Periods of thunderstorms are forecast Sunday through Friday. There is potential for severe weather and heavy rain with the storms, with the first opportunities Sunday and Monday nights north of the Jacksonville to Effingham line. Spotter information statement, spotter activation is not anticipated tonight. The time is currently 5:28 p.m. Central Daylight Time. 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Now for the official National Weather Service forecast for Galesburg and surrounding areas of central and northwest Illinois. Rest of today, sunny. Near steady temperature in the lower 80s. Northwest

winds around 5 miles an hour. Tonight, mostly clear. Lows in the upper 60s. Light and variable winds, becoming southeast around 5 miles an hour after midnight. Sunday, partly sunny with a slight chance of showers and thunderstorms. Humid with highs in the upper 80s. South winds 10 to 15 miles an hour with gusts up to 25 miles an hour. Chance of rain 20%. Heat index values up to 104 in the afternoon. Sunday night, partly cloudy with a chance of showers and thunderstorms. Humid with lows in the lower 70s. South winds 5 to 10 miles an hour with gusts up to 20 miles an hour. Chance of rain 50%. Monday, mostly sunny. Humid with highs in the upper 80s. Southwest winds 5 to 10 miles an hour. Heat index values up to 105 in the afternoon. Monday night, partly cloudy with a chance of showers and thunderstorms. Lows in the lower 70s. Chance of rain 40%. Tuesday, partly sunny. A chance of showers and thunderstorms in the morning. Highs in the upper 80s. Chance of rain 40%. Heat index values up to 100 in the afternoon. Tuesday night, partly cloudy until midnight, then becoming mostly cloudy. A chance of thunderstorms. A chance of showers until midnight, then showers likely after midnight. Lows around 70. Chance of rain 70%. Wednesday, partly sunny in the morning, then becoming mostly cloudy. A chance of showers in the morning. Highs in the mid-80s. Chance of rain 50%. Wednesday night, partly cloudy with a chance of showers. A chance of thunderstorms after midnight. Lows in the upper 60s. Chance of rain 50%. Thursday and Thursday night, mostly cloudy with a chance of showers and thunderstorms. Highs in the upper 70s. Lows in the lower 60s. Chance of rain 50%. Friday, a chance of showers in the morning. Partly sunny. Highs in the mid-70s. Chance of rain 50%. Again, the forecast for Galesburg and surrounding areas of central and northwest Illinois for the rest of today, sunny. Near steady temperature in the lower 80s. Northwest winds around 5 miles an hour. The Peoria, Illinois climate summary for this evening, as of 4 p.m., August 8, 2026. Today's high temperature was 84 degrees. The normal high is 85. The record high is 101 degrees, which was set in 1913. Today's low temperature was 72 degrees. The normal low is 66. The record low is 48 degrees, which was last set in 1989. No precipitation fell today, which leaves the monthly total at 0.50 inches. The total precipitation for the year still stands at 24.71 inches. Sunset tonight is at 8.06 p.m. Sunrise tomorrow is at 6.03 a.m. At 5 p.m. in Galesburg, skies were sunny. The temperature was 81 degrees, the dew point was 67, and the relative humidity was 61%. The heat index was 83. The wind was calm. The pressure was 30.05 inches and steady. Elsewhere around the area, it was sunny, with a temperature of 82 at Peoria, 83 at Moline, 81 at Burlington, and 82 at Macomb. At Springfield, it was mostly sunny, with a temperature of 87. At Quincy, it was cloudy, with a temperature of 85. And once again at 5 p.m. in Galesburg, under sunny skies, the temperature was 81, and the heat index was 83. Looking elsewhere around the Midwest at 5 p.m., Chicago was mostly sunny, and 83. Indianapolis was partly sunny, and 88. St. Louis was partly sunny, and 89. Kansas City was mostly sunny, and 88. Des Moines was partly sunny, and 80. Milwaukee was partly sunny, and 81. And now a discussion of hazardous weather conditions for the following county, Knox, Illinois. This hazardous weather outlook is for Central Illinois, East Central Illinois, Southeast Illinois, and West Central Illinois. For tonight, no hazardous weather is expected. This hazardous weather outlook is for Central Illinois, East Central Illinois, Southeast Illinois, and West Central Illinois. For tonight, no hazardous weather is expected at this time. For Sunday through Friday, heat indices of 100 to 105.

expected Sunday through Tuesday afternoons, which could result in heat-related illness with extended exposure. Periods of thunderstorms are forecast Sunday through Friday. There is potential for severe weather and heavy rain with the storms, with the first opportunities Sunday and Monday nights north of Ain Jacksonville to Effingham Line. Spotter information statement. Spotter activation is not anticipated tonight. The time is currently 5:33 p.m. Central Daylight Time. 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Now for the official National Weather Service forecast for Galesburg and surrounding areas of central and northwest Illinois. West of today, sunny. Near steady temperature in the lower 80s. Northwest winds around 5 miles an hour. Tonight, mostly clear. Lows in the upper 60s. Light and variable winds, becoming southeast around 5 miles an hour after midnight. Sunday, partly sunny with a slight chance of showers and thunderstorms. Humid with highs in the upper 80s. South winds 10 to 15 miles an hour with gusts up to 25 miles an hour. Chance of rain 20%. Heat index values up to 104 in the afternoon. Sunday night, partly cloudy with a chance of showers and thunderstorms. Humid with lows in the lower 70s. South winds 5 to 10 miles an hour with gusts up to 20 miles an hour. Chance of rain 50%. Monday, mostly sunny. Humid with highs in the upper 80s. Southwest winds 5 to 10 miles an hour. Heat index values up to 105 in the afternoon. Monday night, partly cloudy with a chance of showers and thunderstorms. Lows in the lower 70s. Chance of rain 40%. Tuesday, partly sunny. A chance of showers and thunderstorms in the morning. Highs in the upper 80s. Chance of rain 40%. Heat index values up to 100 in the afternoon. Tuesday night, partly cloudy until midnight, then becoming mostly cloudy. A chance of thunderstorms. A chance of showers until midnight, then showers likely after midnight. Lows around 70. Chance of rain 70%. Wednesday, partly sunny in the morning, then becoming mostly cloudy. A chance of showers in the morning. Highs in the mid-80s. Chance of rain 50%. Wednesday night, partly cloudy with a chance of showers. A chance of thunderstorms after midnight. Lows in the upper 60s. Chance of rain 50%. Thursday and Thursday night, mostly cloudy with a chance of showers and thunderstorms. Highs in the upper 70s. Lows in the lower 60s. Chance of rain 50%. Friday, a chance of showers in the morning. Partly sunny. Highs in the mid-70s. Chance of rain 50%. Again, the forecast for Galesburg and surrounding areas of central and northwest Illinois for the rest of today, sunny. Near steady temperature in the lower 80s. Northwest winds around 5 miles an hour. At 5 p.m. in Galesburg, skies were sunny. The temperature was 81 degrees, the dew point was 67, and the relative humidity was 61%. The heat index was 83. The wind was calm. The pressure was 30.05 inches and steady. Elsewhere around the area, it was sunny, with a temperature of 82 at Peoria, 83 at Moline, 81 at Burlington, and 82 at Macomb. At Springfield, it was mostly sunny, with a temperature of 87. At Quincy, it was cloudy, with a temperature of 85. And once again at 5 p.m. in Galesburg, under sunny skies, the temperature was 81, and the heat index was 83. Looking elsewhere around the Midwest at 5 p.m., Chicago was mostly sunny, and 83. Indianapolis was partly sunny, and 88. St. Louis was partly sunny, and 89. Kansas City was mostly sunny, and 88. Des Moines was partly sunny, and 80. Milwaukee was partly sunny, and 81. And now a discussion of hazardous weather conditions for the following county, Knox, Illinois. This hazardous weather outlook is for Central Illinois, East Central Illinois, Southeast Illinois, and West Central Illinois. For tonight, no hazardous weather is expected at this time. For Sunday through Friday, heat indices of 100 to 105 degrees are expected Sunday through Tuesday afternoons, which could result

associated illness with extended exposure. Periods of thunderstorms are forecast Sunday through Friday. There is potential for severe weather and heavy rain with the storms, with the first opportunities Sunday and Monday nights north of the Jacksonville to Effingham line. Spotter information statement. Spotter activation is not anticipated tonight. The time is currently 5:38 p.m. Central Daylight Time. 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Now for the official National Weather Service forecast for Galesburg and surrounding areas of central and northwest Illinois. Rest of today, sunny. Near steady temperature in the lower 80s. Northwest winds around 5 miles an hour. Tonight, mostly clear. Lows in the upper 60s. Light and variable winds, becoming southeast around 5 miles an hour after midnight. Sunday, partly sunny with a slight chance of showers and thunderstorms. Humid with highs in the upper 80s. South winds 10 to 15 miles an hour with gusts up to 25 miles an hour. Chance of rain 20%. Heat index values up to 104 in the afternoon. Sunday night, partly cloudy with a chance of showers and thunderstorms. Humid with lows in the lower 70s. South winds 5 to 10 miles an hour with gusts up to 20 miles an hour. Chance of rain 50%. Monday, mostly sunny. Humid with highs in the upper 80s. Southwest winds 5 to 10 miles an hour. Heat index values up to 105 in the afternoon. Monday night, partly cloudy with a chance of showers and thunderstorms. Lows in the lower 70s. Chance of rain 40%. Tuesday, partly sunny. A chance of showers and thunderstorms in the morning. Highs in the upper 80s. Chance of rain 40%. Heat index values up to 100 in the afternoon. Tuesday night, partly cloudy until midnight, then becoming mostly cloudy. A chance of thunderstorms. A chance of showers until midnight, then showers likely after midnight. Lows around 70. Chance of rain 70%. Wednesday, partly sunny in the morning, then becoming mostly cloudy. A chance of showers in the morning. Highs in the mid-80s. Chance of rain 50%. Wednesday night, partly cloudy with a chance of showers. A chance of thunderstorms after midnight. Lows in the upper 60s. Chance of rain 50%. Thursday and Thursday night, mostly cloudy with a chance of showers and thunderstorms. Highs in the upper 70s. Lows in the lower 60s. Chance of rain 50%. Friday, a chance of showers in the morning. Partly sunny. Highs in the mid-70s. Chance of rain 50%. Again, the forecast for Galesburg and surrounding areas of central and northwest Illinois for the rest of today, sunny. Near steady temperature in the lower 80s. Northwest winds around 5 miles an hour. At 5 p.m. in Galesburg, skies were sunny. The temperature was 81 degrees, the dew point was 67, and the relative humidity was 61%. The heat index was 83. The wind was calm. The pressure was 30.05 inches and steady. Elsewhere around the area, it was sunny, with a temperature of 82 at Peoria, 83 at Moline, 81 at Burlington, and 82 at Macomb. At Springfield, it was mostly sunny, with a temperature of 87. At Quincy, it was cloudy, with a temperature of 85. And once again at 5 p.m. in Galesburg, under sunny skies, the temperature was 81, and the heat index was 83. Looking elsewhere around the Midwest at 5 p.m., Chicago was mostly sunny, and 83. Indianapolis was partly sunny, and 88. St. Louis was partly sunny, and 89. Kansas City was mostly sunny, and 88. Des Moines was partly sunny, and 80. Milwaukee was partly sunny, and 81. And now a discussion of hazardous weather conditions for the following county, Knox, Illinois. This hazardous weather outlook is for Central Illinois, East Central Illinois, Southeast Illinois, and West Central Illinois. For tonight, no hazardous weather is expected at this time. For Sunday through Friday, heat indices of 100 to 105 degrees are expected Sunday through Tuesday afternoons, which could result in heat-related illness with extended exposure. Periods of

storms are forecast Sunday through Friday. There is potential for severe weather and heavy rain with the storms, with the first opportunities Sunday and Monday nights north of AIM Jacksonville to Effingham Line. Spotter information statement. Spotter activation is not anticipated tonight. The time is currently 5:43 p.m. Central Daylight Time. 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Now for the official National Weather Service forecast for Galesburg and surrounding areas of central and northwest Illinois. Rest of today, sunny. Near steady temperature in the lower 80s. Northwest winds around 5 miles an hour. Tonight, mostly clear. Lows in the upper 60s. Light and variable winds, becoming southeast around 5 miles an hour after midnight. Sunday, partly sunny with a slight chance of showers and thunderstorms. Humid with highs in the upper 80s. South winds 10 to 15 miles an hour with gusts up to 25 miles an hour. Chance of rain 20%. Heat index values up to 104 in the afternoon. Sunday night, partly cloudy with a chance of showers and thunderstorms. Humid with lows in the lower 70s. South winds 5 to 10 miles an hour with gusts up to 20 miles an hour. Chance of rain 50%. Monday, mostly sunny. Humid with highs in the upper 80s. Southwest winds 5 to 10 miles an hour. Heat index values up to 105 in the afternoon. Monday night, partly cloudy with a chance of showers and thunderstorms. Lows in the lower 70s. Chance of rain 40%. Tuesday, partly sunny. A chance of showers and thunderstorms in the morning. Highs in the upper 80s. Chance of rain 40%. Heat index values up to 100 in the afternoon. Tuesday night, partly cloudy until midnight, then becoming mostly cloudy. A chance of thunderstorms. A chance of showers until midnight, then showers likely after midnight. Lows around 70. Chance of rain 70%. Wednesday, partly sunny in the morning, then becoming mostly cloudy. A chance of showers in the morning. Highs in the mid-80s. Chance of rain 50%. Wednesday night, partly cloudy with a chance of showers. A chance of thunderstorms after midnight. Lows in the upper 60s. Chance of rain 50%. Thursday and Thursday night, mostly cloudy with a chance of showers and thunderstorms. Highs in the upper 70s. Lows in the lower 60s. Chance of rain 50%. Friday, a chance of showers in the morning. Partly sunny. Highs in the mid-70s. Chance of rain 50%. Again, the forecast for Galesburg and surrounding areas of central and northwest Illinois for the rest of today, sunny. Near steady temperature in the lower 80s. Northwest winds around 5 miles an hour. The Peoria, Illinois climate summary for this evening, as of 4 p.m., August 8, 2026. Today's high temperature was 84 degrees. The normal high is 85. The record high is 101 degrees, which was set in 1913. Today's low temperature was 72 degrees. The normal low is 66. The record low is 48 degrees, which was last set in 1989. No precipitation fell today, which leaves the monthly total at 0.50 inches. The total precipitation for the year still stands at 24.71 inches. Sunset tonight is at 8:06 p.m. Sunrise tomorrow is at 6:03 a.m. At 5 p.m. in Galesburg, skies were sunny. The temperature was 81 degrees, the dew point was 67, and the relative humidity was 61%. The heat index was 83. The wind was calm. The pressure was 30.05 inches and steady. Elsewhere around the area, it was sunny, with a temperature of 82 at Peoria, 83 at Moline, 81 at Burlington, and 82 at Macomb. At Springfield, it was mostly sunny, with a temperature of 87. At Quincy, it was cloudy, with a temperature of 85. And once again at 5 p.m. in Galesburg, under sunny skies, the temperature was 81, and the heat index was 83. Looking elsewhere around the Midwest at 5 p.m., Chicago was mostly sunny, and 83. Indianapolis was partly sunny, and 88. St. Louis was partly sunny,
Kansas City was mostly sunny and 88. Des Moines was partly sunny and 80. Milwaukee was partly sunny and 81. And now a discussion of hazardous weather conditions for the following county, Knox, Illinois. This hazardous weather outlook is for Central Illinois, East Central Illinois, Southeast Illinois, and West Central Illinois. For tonight, no hazardous weather is expected at this time. For Sunday through Friday, heat indices of 100 to 105 degrees are expected Sunday through Tuesday afternoons, which could result in heat-related illness with extended exposure. Periods of thunderstorms are forecast Sunday through Friday. There is potential for severe weather and heavy rain with the storms, with the first opportunities Sunday and Monday nights north of the Jacksonville to Effingham line. Spotter information statement, spotter activation is not anticipated tonight. The time is currently 5:49 p.m. Central Daylight Time. 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Now for the official National Weather Service forecast for Galesburg and surrounding areas of central and northwest Illinois. West of today, sunny. Near steady temperature in the lower 80s. Northwest winds around 5 miles an hour. Tonight, mostly clear. Lows in the upper 60s. Light and variable winds, becoming southeast around 5 miles an hour after midnight. Sunday, partly sunny with a slight chance of showers and thunderstorms. Humid with highs in the upper 80s. South winds 10 to 15 miles an hour with gusts up to 25 miles an hour. Chance of rain 20%. Heat index values up to 104 in the afternoon. Sunday night, partly cloudy with a chance of showers and thunderstorms. Humid with lows in the lower 70s. South winds 5 to 10 miles an hour with gusts up to 20 miles an hour. Chance of rain 50%. Monday, mostly sunny. Humid with highs in the upper 80s. Southwest winds 5 to 10 miles an hour. Heat index values up to 105 in the afternoon. Monday night, partly cloudy with a chance of showers and thunderstorms. Lows in the lower 70s. Chance of rain 40%. Tuesday, partly sunny. A chance of showers and thunderstorms in the morning. Highs in the upper 80s. Chance of rain 40%. Heat index values up to 100 in the afternoon. Tuesday night, partly cloudy until midnight, then becoming mostly cloudy. A chance of thunderstorms. A chance of showers until midnight, then showers likely after midnight. Lows around 70. Chance of rain 70%. Wednesday, partly sunny in the morning, then becoming mostly cloudy. A chance of showers in the morning. Highs in the mid-80s. Chance of rain 50%. Wednesday night, partly cloudy with a chance of showers. A chance of thunderstorms after midnight. Lows in the upper 60s. Chance of rain 50%. Thursday and Thursday night, mostly cloudy with a chance of showers and thunderstorms. Highs in the upper 70s. Lows in the lower 60s. Chance of rain 50%. Friday, a chance of showers in the morning. Partly sunny. Highs in the mid-70s. Chance of rain 50%. Again, the forecast for Galesburg and surrounding areas of central and northwest Illinois for the rest of today, sunny. Near steady temperature in the lower 80s. Northwest winds around 5 miles an hour. At 5 p.m. in Galesburg, skies were sunny. The temperature was 81 degrees, the dew point was 67, and the relative humidity was 61%. The heat index was 83. The wind was calm. The pressure was 30.05 inches and steady. Elsewhere around the area, it was sunny, with a temperature of 82 at Peoria, 83 at Moline, 81 at Burlington, and 82 at Macomb. At Springfield, it was mostly sunny, with a temperature of 87. At Quincy, it was cloudy, with a temperature of 85. And once again at 5 p.m. in Galesburg, under sunny skies, the temperature was 81, and the heat index was 83. Looking elsewhere around the Midwest at 5 p.m., Chicago was mostly sunny, and 83. Indianapolis was partly sunny, and 88. St. Louis was partly sunny, and 89. Kansas City was mostly sunny,

and 88. Des Moines was partly sunny and 80. Milwaukee was partly sunny and 81. And now a discussion of hazardous weather conditions for the following county, Knox, Illinois. This hazardous weather outlook is for Central Illinois, East Central Illinois, Southeast Illinois, and West Central Illinois. For tonight, no hazardous weather is expected at this time. For Sunday through Friday, heat indices of 100 to 105 degrees are expected Sunday through Tuesday afternoons, which could result in heat-related illness with extended exposure. Periods of thunderstorms are forecast Sunday through Friday. There is potential for severe weather and heavy rain with the storms, with the first opportunities Sunday and Monday nights north of Ain Jacksonville to Effingham line. Spotter information statement. Spotter activation is not anticipated tonight. The time is currently 5:54 p.m. Central Daylight Time. 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Now for the official National Weather Service forecast for Galesburg and surrounding areas of central and northwest Illinois. West of today, sunny. Near steady temperature in the lower 80s. Northwest winds around 5 miles an hour. Tonight, mostly clear. Lows in the upper 60s. Light and variable winds, becoming southeast around 5 miles an hour after midnight. Sunday, partly sunny with a slight chance of showers and thunderstorms. Humid with highs in the upper 80s. South winds 10 to 15 miles an hour with gusts up to 25 miles an hour. Chance of rain 20%. Heat index values up to 104 in the afternoon. Sunday night, partly cloudy with a chance of showers and thunderstorms. Humid with lows in the lower 70s. South winds 5 to 10 miles an hour with gusts up to 20 miles an hour. Chance of rain 50%. Monday, mostly sunny. Humid with highs in the upper 80s. Southwest winds 5 to 10 miles an hour. Heat index values up to 105 in the afternoon. Monday night, partly cloudy with a chance of showers and thunderstorms. Lows in the lower 70s. Chance of rain 40%. Tuesday, partly sunny. A chance of showers and thunderstorms in the morning. Highs in the upper 80s. Chance of rain 40%. Heat index values up to 100 in the afternoon. Tuesday night, partly cloudy until midnight, then becoming mostly cloudy. A chance of thunderstorms. A chance of showers until midnight, then showers likely after midnight. Lows around 70. Chance of rain 70%. Wednesday, partly sunny in the morning, then becoming mostly cloudy. A chance of showers in the morning. Highs in the mid-80s. Chance of rain 50%. Wednesday night, partly cloudy with a chance of showers. A chance of thunderstorms after midnight. Lows in the upper 60s. Chance of rain 50%. Thursday and Thursday night, mostly cloudy with a chance of showers and thunderstorms. Highs in the upper 70s. Lows in the lower 60s. Chance of rain 50%. Friday, a chance of showers in the morning. Partly sunny. Highs in the mid-70s. Chance of rain 50%. Again, the forecast for Galesburg and surrounding areas of central and northwest Illinois for the rest of today, sunny. Near steady temperature in the lower 80s. Northwest winds around 5 miles an hour. At 5 p.m. in Galesburg, skies were sunny. The temperature was 81 degrees, the dew point was 67, and the relative humidity was 61%. The heat index was 83. The wind was calm. The pressure was 30.05 inches and steady. Elsewhere around the area, it was sunny, with a temperature of 82 at Peoria, 83 at Moline, 81 at Burlington, and 82 at Macomb. At Springfield, it was mostly sunny, with a temperature of 87. At Quincy, it was cloudy, with a temperature of 85. And once again at 5 p.m. in Galesburg, under sunny skies, the temperature was 81, and the heat index was 83. Looking elsewhere around the Midwest at 5 p.m., Chicago was mostly sunny, and 83. Indianapolis was partly sunny, and 88. St. Louis was partly sunny, and 89. Kansas City was mostly sunny, and 88. Des Moines was partly sunny, and 80.

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The time is currently 5:59 p.m. Central Daylight Time. 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Now for the official National Weather Service forecast for Galesburg and surrounding areas of central and northwest Illinois. Rest of today, sunny. Near steady temperature in the lower 80s. Northwest winds around 5 miles an hour. Tonight, mostly clear. Lows in the upper 60s. Light and variable winds, becoming southeast around 5 miles an hour after midnight. Sunday, partly sunny with a slight chance of showers and thunderstorms. Humid with highs in the upper 80s. South winds 10 to 15 miles an hour with gusts up to 25 miles an hour. Chance of rain 20%. Heat index values up to 104 in the afternoon. Sunday night, partly cloudy with a chance of showers and thunderstorms. Humid with lows in the lower 70s. South winds 5 to 10 miles an hour with gusts up to 20 miles an hour. Chance of rain 50%. Monday, mostly sunny. Humid with highs in the upper 80s. Southwest winds 5 to 10 miles an hour. Heat index values up to 105 in the afternoon. Monday night, partly cloudy with a chance of showers and thunderstorms. Lows in the lower 70s. Chance of rain 40%. Tuesday, partly sunny. A chance of showers and thunderstorms in the morning. Highs in the upper 80s. Chance of rain 40%. Heat index values up to 100 in the afternoon. Tuesday night, partly cloudy until midnight, then becoming mostly cloudy. A chance of thunderstorms. A chance of showers until midnight, then showers likely after midnight. Lows around 70. Chance of rain 70%. Wednesday, partly sunny in the morning, then becoming mostly cloudy. A chance of showers in the morning. Highs in the mid-80s. Chance of rain 50%. Wednesday night, partly cloudy with a chance of showers. A chance of thunderstorms after midnight. Lows in the upper 60s. Chance of rain 50%. Thursday and Thursday night, mostly cloudy with a chance of showers and thunderstorms. Highs in the upper 70s. Lows in the lower 60s. Chance of rain 50%. Friday, a chance of showers in the morning. Partly sunny. Highs in the mid-70s. Chance of rain 50%. Again, the forecast for Galesburg and surrounding areas of central and northwest Illinois for the rest of today, sunny. Near steady temperature in the lower 80s. Northwest winds around 5 miles an hour. The Peoria, Illinois climate summary for this evening, as of 4 p.m., August 8, 2026. Today's high temperature was 84 degrees. The normal high is 85. The record high is 101 degrees, which was set in 1913. Today's low temperature was 72 degrees. The normal low is 66. The record low is 48 degrees, which was last set in 1989. No precipitation fell today, which leaves the monthly total at 0.50 inches. The total precipitation for the year still stands at 24.71 inches. Sunset tonight is at 8:06 p.m. Sunrise tomorrow is at 6:03 a.m. And now a discussion of hazardous weather conditions for the following county, Knox, Illinois. This hazardous weather outlook is for Central Illinois, East Central Illinois, Southeast Illinois, and West Central Illinois. For tonight, no hazardous weather is expected at this time. For Sunday through Friday, heat indices of 100 to 105 degrees are expected Sunday through Tuesday afternoons, which could result in heat-related illness with extended exposure. Periods of thunderstorms are forecast Sunday through Friday. There is potential for severe weather and heavy rain with the storms, with the first opportunities Sunday and Monday nights north of A. Jacksonville to Effingham line. Spotter information statement, spotter activation is not anticipated tonight. The time is currently 6:03 p.m. Central Daylight Time. 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And now a discussion of hazardous weather conditions for the following county, Knox, Illinois. This hazardous weather outlook is for Central Illinois, East Central

southeast Illinois and west central Illinois. For tonight, no hazardous weather is expected at this time. For Sunday through Friday, heat indices of 100 to 105 degrees are expected Sunday through Tuesday afternoons, which could result in heat-related illness with extended exposure. Periods of thunderstorms are forecast Sunday through Friday. There is potential for severe weather and heavy rain with the storms, with the first opportunity Sunday and Monday nights north of Ain Jacksonville to Effingham line. Spotter information statement. Spotter activation is not anticipated tonight. 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At 6 p.m. in Galesburg, skies were sunny. The temperature was 80 degrees, the dew point was 69, and the relative humidity was 69%. The heat index was 82. The wind was calm. The pressure was 30.04 inches and falling. Elsewhere around the area, skies ranged from sunny to mostly sunny, and temperatures were in the lower to mid-80s. And once again at 6 p.m. in Galesburg, under sunny skies, the temperature was 80, and the heat index was 82. Looking elsewhere around the Midwest at 6 p.m., Chicago was mostly sunny, and 82. Indianapolis was mostly sunny, and 87. St. Louis was mostly sunny, and 89. Kansas City was partly sunny, and 87. Des Moines was partly sunny, and 79. Milwaukee was partly sunny, and 80. The time is currently 6:07 p.m. Central Daylight Time. 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At 6 p.m. in Galesburg, skies were sunny. The temperature was 80 degrees, the dew point was 69, and the relative humidity was 69%. The heat index was 82. The wind was calm. The pressure was 30.04 inches and falling. Elsewhere around the area, skies ranged from sunny to mostly sunny, and temperatures were in the lower to mid-80s. And once again at 6 p.m. in Galesburg, under sunny skies, the temperature was 80, and the heat index was 82. Looking elsewhere around the Midwest at 6 p.m., Chicago was mostly sunny, and 82. Indianapolis was mostly sunny, and 87. St. Louis was mostly sunny, and 89. Kansas City was partly sunny, and 87. Des Moines was partly sunny, and 79. Milwaukee was partly sunny, and 80. The time is currently 6:09 p.m. Central Daylight Time.
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At 6 p.m. in Galesburg, skies were sunny. The temperature was 80 degrees, the dew point was 69, and the relative humidity was 69%. The heat index was 82. The wind was calm. The pressure was 30.04 inches and falling. Elsewhere around the area, skies ranged from sunny to mostly sunny, and temperatures were in the lower to mid-80s. And once again at 6 p.m. in Galesburg, under sunny skies, the temperature was 80, and the heat index was 82. Looking elsewhere around the Midwest at 6 p.m., Chicago was mostly sunny, and 82. Indianapolis was mostly sunny, and 87. St. Louis was mostly sunny, and 89. Kansas City was partly sunny, and 87. Des Moines was partly sunny, and 79. Milwaukee was partly sunny, and 80. The time is currently 6:10 p.m. Central Daylight Time. 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At 6 p.m. in Galesburg, skies were sunny. The temperature was 80 degrees, the dew point was 69, and the relative humidity was 69%. The heat index was 82. The wind was calm. The pressure was 30.04 inches and falling. Elsewhere around the area, skies ranged from sunny to mostly sunny, and temperatures were in the lower to mid-80s. And once again at 6 p.m. in Galesburg, under sunny skies, the temperature was 80, and the heat index was 82. Looking elsewhere around the Midwest at 6 p.m., Chicago was mostly sunny, and 82. Indianapolis was mostly sunny, and 87. St. Louis was mostly sunny, and 89. Kansas City was partly sunny, and 87. Des Moines was partly sunny, and 79. Milwaukee was partly sunny, and 80. The time is currently 6:11 p.m. Central Daylight Time. 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At 6 p.m. in Galesburg, skies were sunny. The temperature was 80 degrees, the dew point was 69, and the relative humidity was 69%. The heat index was 82. The wind was calm. The pressure was 30.04 inches and falling. Elsewhere around the area, skies ranged from sunny to mostly sunny, and temperatures were in the lower to mid-80s. And once again at 6 p.m. in Galesburg, under sunny skies, the temperature was 80, and the heat index was 82. Looking elsewhere around the Midwest at 6 p.m., Chicago was mostly sunny, and 82. Indianapolis was mostly sunny, and 87. St. Louis was mostly sunny, and 89. Kansas City was partly sunny, and 87. Des Moines was partly sunny, and 79. Milwaukee was partly sunny, and 80. The time is currently 6:12 p.m. Central Daylight Time. 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At 6 p.m. in Galesburg, skies were sunny. The temperature was 80 degrees, the dew point was 69, and the relative humidity was 69%. The heat index was 82. The wind was calm. The pressure was 30.04 inches and falling. Elsewhere around the area, skies ranged from sunny to mostly sunny, and temperatures were in the lower to mid-80s. And once again at 6 p.m. in Galesburg, under sunny skies, the temperature was 80, and the heat index was 82. Looking elsewhere around the Midwest at 6 p.m., Chicago was mostly sunny, and 82. Indianapolis was mostly sunny, and 87. St. Louis was mostly sunny, and 89. Kansas City was partly sunny, and 87. Des Moines was partly sunny, and 79. Milwaukee was partly sunny, and 80. The time is currently 6:13 p.m. Central Daylight Time. 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At 6 p.m. in Galesburg, skies were sunny. The temperature was 80 degrees, the dew point was 69, and the relative humidity was 69%. The heat index was 82. The wind was calm. The pressure was 30.04.

branches and falling. Elsewhere around the area, skies ranged from sunny to mostly sunny, and temperatures were in the lower to mid-80s. And once again at 6 p.m. in Galesburg, under sunny skies, the temperature was 80, and the heat index was 82. 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Programming originates from NOAA's National Weather Service office in Lincoln. KZZ66 serves the following counties: Henry, Knox, Mercer, and Warren. KZZ66 is part of the All Hazards Network of NOAA Weather Radio. Looking elsewhere around the Midwest at 6 p.m., Chicago was mostly sunny and 82. Indianapolis was mostly sunny and 87. St. Louis was mostly sunny and 89. Kansas City was partly sunny and 87. Des Moines was partly sunny and 79. Milwaukee was partly sunny and 80. The Peoria, Illinois climate summary for this evening, as of 4 p.m., August 8, 2026. Today's high temperature was 84 degrees. The normal high is 85. The record high is 101 degrees, which was set in 1913. Today's low temperature was 72 degrees. The normal low is 66. The record low is 48 degrees, which was last set in 1989. No precipitation fell today, which leaves the monthly total at 0.50 inches. The total precipitation for the year still stands at 24.71 inches. Sunset tonight is at 8:06 p.m. Sunrise tomorrow is at 6:03 a.m. The time is currently 6:16 p.m. Central Daylight Time. 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At 6 p.m. in Galesburg, skies were sunny. The temperature was 80 degrees, the dew point was 69, and the relative humidity was 69%. The heat index was 82. The wind was calm. The pressure was 30.04 inches and falling. Elsewhere around the area, skies ranged from sunny to mostly sunny, and temperatures were in the lower to mid-80s. And once again at 6 p.m. in Galesburg, under sunny skies, the temperature was 80, and the heat index was 82. Looking elsewhere around the Midwest at 6 p.m., Chicago was mostly sunny, and 82. Indianapolis was mostly sunny, and 87. St. Louis was mostly sunny, and 89. Kansas City was partly sunny, and 87. Des Moines was partly sunny, and 79. Milwaukee was partly sunny, and 80. The time is currently 6:17 p.m. Central Daylight Time. 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At 6 p.m. in Galesburg, skies were sunny. The temperature was 80 degrees, the dew point was 69, and the relative humidity was 69%. The heat index was 82. The wind was calm. The pressure was 30.04 inches and falling. Elsewhere around the area, skies ranged from sunny to mostly sunny, and temperatures were in the lower to mid-80s. And once again at 6 p.m. in Galesburg, under sunny skies, the temperature was 80, and the heat index was 82. Looking elsewhere around the Midwest at 6 p.m., Chicago was mostly sunny, and 82. Indianapolis was mostly sunny, and 87. St. Louis was mostly sunny, and 89. Kansas City was partly sunny, and 87. Des Moines was partly sunny, and 79. Milwaukee was partly sunny, and 80. The time is currently 6:18 p.m. Central Daylight Time. 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At 6 p.m. in Galesburg, skies were sunny. The temperature was 80 degrees, the dew point was 69, and the relative humidity was 69%. The heat index was 82. The wind was calm. The pressure was 30.04 inches and falling. Elsewhere around the area, skies ranged from sunny to mostly sunny, and temperatures were in the lower to mid-80s. And once again at 6 p.m. in Galesburg, under sunny skies, the temperature was 80, and the heat index was 82. Looking elsewhere around the Midwest at 6 p.m.

Chicago was mostly sunny and 82. Indianapolis was mostly sunny and 87. St. Louis was mostly sunny and 89. Kansas City was partly sunny and 87. Des Moines was partly sunny and 79. Milwaukee was partly sunny and 80. The time is currently 6:19 p.m. Central Daylight Time. 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At 6 p.m. in Galesburg, skies were sunny. The temperature was 80 degrees, the dew point was 69, and the relative humidity was 69%. The heat index was 82. The wind was calm. The pressure was 30.04 inches and falling. Elsewhere around the area, skies ranged from sunny to mostly sunny, and temperatures were in the lower to mid-80s. And once again at 6 p.m. in Galesburg, under sunny skies, the temperature was 80, and the heat index was 82. Looking elsewhere around the Midwest at 6 p.m., Chicago was mostly sunny, and 82. Indianapolis was mostly sunny, and 87. St. Louis was mostly sunny, and 89. Kansas City was partly sunny, and 87. Des Moines was partly sunny, and 79. Milwaukee was partly sunny, and 80. The time is currently 6:20 p.m. Central Daylight Time. 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At 6 p.m. in Galesburg, skies were sunny. The temperature was 80 degrees, the dew point was 69, and the relative humidity was 69%. The heat index was 82. The wind was calm. The pressure was 30.04 inches and falling. Elsewhere around the area, skies ranged from sunny to mostly sunny, and temperatures were in the lower to mid-80s. And once again at 6 p.m. in Galesburg, under sunny skies, the temperature was 80, and the heat index was 82. Looking elsewhere around the Midwest at 6 p.m., Chicago was mostly sunny, and 82. Indianapolis was mostly sunny, and 87. St. Louis was mostly sunny, and 89. Kansas City was partly sunny, and 87. Des Moines was partly sunny, and 79. Milwaukee was partly sunny, and 80. The time is currently 6:21 p.m. Central Daylight Time. 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At 6 p.m. in Galesburg, skies were sunny. The temperature was 80 degrees, the dew point was 69, and the relative humidity was 69%. The heat index was 82. The wind was calm. The pressure was 30.04 inches and falling. Elsewhere around the area, skies ranged from sunny to mostly sunny, and temperatures were in the lower to mid-80s. And once again at 6 p.m. in Galesburg, under sunny skies, the temperature was 80, and the heat index was 82. Looking elsewhere around the Midwest at 6 p.m., Chicago was mostly sunny, and 82. Indianapolis was mostly sunny, and 87. St. Louis was mostly sunny, and 89. Kansas City was partly sunny, and 87. Des Moines was partly sunny, and 79. Milwaukee was partly sunny, and 80. The time is currently 6:22 p.m. Central Daylight Time. 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At 6 p.m. in Galesburg, skies were sunny. The temperature was 80 degrees, the dew point was 69, and the relative humidity was 69%. The heat index was 82. The wind was calm. The pressure was 30.04 inches and falling. Elsewhere around the area, skies ranged from sunny to mostly sunny, and temperatures were in the lower to mid-80s. And once again at 6 p.m. in Galesburg, under sunny skies, the temperature was 80, and the heat index was 82. Looking elsewhere around the Midwest at 6 p.m., Chicago was mostly sunny, and 82. Indianapolis was mostly sunny, and 87. St. Louis was mostly sunny, and 89. Kansas City was partly sunny, and 87. Des Moines was partly sunny, and 79. Milwaukee was partly sunny, and 80. The time is currently

was calm. The pressure was 30.04 inches and falling. Elsewhere around the area, skies ranged from sunny to mostly sunny, and temperatures were in the lower to mid-80s. And once again at 6 p.m. in Galesburg, under sunny skies, the temperature was 80, and the heat index was 82. Looking elsewhere around the Midwest at 6 p.m., Chicago was mostly sunny, and 82. Indianapolis was mostly sunny, and 87. St. Louis was mostly sunny, and 89. Kansas City was partly sunny, and 87. Des Moines was partly sunny, and 79. Milwaukee was partly sunny, and 80. The time is currently 6:29 p.m. Central Daylight Time. 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The Peoria, Illinois climate summary for this evening, as of 4 p.m., August 8, 2026. Today's high temperature was 84 degrees. The normal high is 85. The record high is 101 degrees, which was set in 1913. Today's low temperature was 72 degrees. The normal low is 66. The record low is 48 degrees, which was last set in 1989. No precipitation fell today, which leaves the monthly total at 0.50 inches. The total precipitation for the year still stands at 24.71 inches. Sunset tonight is at 8:06 p.m. Sunrise tomorrow is at 6:03 a.m. At 6 p.m. in Galesburg, skies were sunny. The temperature was 80 degrees, the dew point was 69, and the relative humidity was 69%. The heat index was 82. The wind was calm. The pressure was 30.04 inches and falling. Elsewhere around the area, skies ranged from sunny to mostly sunny, and temperatures were in the lower to mid-80s. And once again at 6 p.m. in Galesburg, under sunny skies, the temperature was 80, and the heat index was 82. Looking elsewhere around the Midwest at 6 p.m., Chicago was mostly sunny, and 82. Indianapolis was mostly sunny, and 87. St. Louis was mostly sunny, and 89. Kansas City was partly sunny, and 87. Des Moines was partly sunny, and 79. Milwaukee was partly sunny, and 80. The time is currently 6:31 p.m. Central Daylight Time. 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At 6 p.m. in Galesburg, skies were sunny. The temperature was 80 degrees, the dew point was 69, and the relative humidity was 69%. The heat index was 82. The wind was calm. The pressure was 30.04 inches and falling. Elsewhere around the area, skies ranged from sunny to mostly sunny, and temperatures were in the lower to mid-80s. And once again at 6 p.m. in Galesburg, under sunny skies, the temperature was 80, and the heat index was 82. Looking elsewhere around the Midwest at 6 p.m., Chicago was mostly sunny, and 82. Indianapolis was mostly sunny, and 87. St. Louis was mostly sunny, and 89. Kansas City was partly sunny, and 87. Des Moines was partly sunny, and 79. Milwaukee was partly sunny, and 80. The time is currently 6:32 p.m. Central Daylight Time. 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At 6 p.m. in Galesburg, skies were sunny. The temperature was 80 degrees, the dew point was 69, and the relative humidity was 69%. The heat index was 82. The wind was calm. The pressure was 30. The temperature was 80 degrees, the dew point was 69, and the relative humidity was 69%. The heat index was 82. The wind was calm. The pressure was 30.04 inches and falling. Elsewhere around the area, skies ranged from sunny to mostly sunny, and temperatures were in the lower to mid-80s. And once again at 6 p.m. in Galesburg, under sunny skies, the temperature was 80, and the heat index was 82. Looking elsewhere around the Midwest at 6 p.m., Chicago was mostly sunny, and 82. Indianapolis was mostly sunny, and 87. St. Louis was mostly sunny, and 89.

City was partly sunny and 87. Des Moines was partly sunny and 79. Milwaukee was partly sunny and 80. The time is currently 6:34 p.m. Central Daylight Time. 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At 6 p.m. in Galesburg, skies were sunny. The temperature was 80 degrees, the dew point was 69, and the relative humidity was 69%. The heat index was 82. The wind was calm. The pressure was 30.04 inches and falling. Elsewhere around the area, skies ranged from sunny to mostly sunny, and temperatures were in the lower to mid-80s. And once again at 6 p.m. in Galesburg, under sunny skies, the temperature was 80, and the heat index was 82. Looking elsewhere around the Midwest at 6 p.m., Chicago was mostly sunny, and 82. Indianapolis was mostly sunny, and 87. St. Louis was mostly sunny, and 89. Kansas City was partly sunny, and 87. Des Moines was partly sunny, and 79. Milwaukee was partly sunny, and 80. The time is currently 6:35 p.m. Central Daylight Time. 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At 6 p.m. in Galesburg, skies were sunny. The temperature was 80 degrees, the dew point was 69, and the relative humidity was 69%. The heat index was 82. The wind was calm. The pressure was 30.04 inches and falling. Elsewhere around the area, skies ranged from sunny to mostly sunny, and temperatures were in the lower to mid-80s. And once again at 6 p.m. in Galesburg, under sunny skies, the temperature was 80, and the heat index was 82. Looking elsewhere around the Midwest at 6 p.m., Chicago was mostly sunny, and 82. Indianapolis was mostly sunny, and 87. St. Louis was mostly sunny, and 89. Kansas City was partly sunny, and 87. Des Moines was partly sunny, and 79. Milwaukee was partly sunny, and 80. The time is currently 6:36 p.m. Central Daylight Time. 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At 6 p.m. in Galesburg, skies were sunny. The temperature was 80 degrees, the dew point was 69, and the relative humidity was 69%. The heat index was 82. The wind was calm. The pressure was 30.04 inches and falling. Elsewhere around the area, skies ranged from sunny to mostly sunny, and temperatures were in the lower to mid-80s. And once again at 6 p.m. in Galesburg, under sunny skies, the temperature was 80, and the heat index was 82. Looking elsewhere around the Midwest at 6 p.m., Chicago was mostly sunny, and 82. Indianapolis was mostly sunny, and 87. St. Louis was mostly sunny, and 89. Kansas City was partly sunny, and 87. Des Moines was partly sunny, and 79. Milwaukee was partly sunny, and 80. The time is currently 6:37 p.m. Central Daylight Time. You are listening to NOAA Weather Radio All Hazards, station KZZ66 in Galesburg. At 6 p.m. in Galesburg, skies were sunny. The temperature was 80 degrees, the dew point was 69, and the relative humidity was 69%. The heat index was 82. The wind was calm. The pressure was 30.04 inches and falling. Elsewhere around the area, skies ranged from sunny to mostly sunny, and temperatures were in the lower to mid-80s. And once again at 6 p.m. in Galesburg, under sunny skies, the temperature was 80, and the heat index was 82. Looking elsewhere around the Midwest at 6 p.m., Chicago was mostly sunny, and 82. Indianapolis was mostly sunny, and 87. St. Louis was mostly sunny, and 89. Kansas City was partly sunny, and 87. Des Moines was partly sunny, and 79. Milwaukee was partly sunny, and 80. The time is currently 6:38 p.m. Central Daylight Time. 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At 6 p.m.

skies were sunny. The temperature was 80 degrees, the dew point was 69, and the relative humidity was 69%. The heat index was 82. The wind was calm. The pressure was 30.04 inches and falling. Elsewhere around the area, skies ranged from sunny to mostly sunny, and temperatures were in the lower to mid-80s. And once again at 6 p.m. in Galesburg, under sunny skies, the temperature was 80, and the heat index was 82. Looking elsewhere around the Midwest at 6 p.m., Chicago was mostly sunny, and 82. Indianapolis was mostly sunny, and 87. St. Louis was mostly sunny, and 89. Kansas City was partly sunny, and 87. Des Moines was partly sunny, and 79. Milwaukee was partly sunny, and 80. The time is currently 6:39 p.m. Central Daylight Time. 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At 6 p.m. in Galesburg, skies were sunny. The temperature was 80 degrees, the dew point was 69, and the relative humidity was 69%. The heat index was 82. The wind was calm. The pressure was 30.04 inches and falling. Elsewhere around the area, skies ranged from sunny to mostly sunny, and temperatures were in the lower to mid-80s. And once again at 6 p.m. in Galesburg, under sunny skies, the temperature was 80, and the heat index was 82. Looking elsewhere around the Midwest at 6 p.m., Chicago was mostly sunny, and 82. Indianapolis was mostly sunny, and 87. St. Louis was mostly sunny, and 89. Kansas City was partly sunny, and 87. Des Moines was partly sunny, and 79. Milwaukee was partly sunny, and 80. The time is currently 6:40 p.m. Central Daylight Time. 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At 6 p.m. in Galesburg, skies were sunny. The temperature was 80 degrees, the dew point was 69, and the relative humidity was 69%. The heat index was 82. The wind was calm. The pressure was 30.04 inches and falling. Elsewhere around the area, skies ranged from sunny to mostly sunny, and temperatures were in the lower to mid-80s. And once again at 6 p.m. in Galesburg, under sunny skies, the temperature was 80, and the heat index was 82. Looking elsewhere around the Midwest at 6 p.m., Chicago was mostly sunny, and 82. Indianapolis was mostly sunny, and 87. St. Louis was mostly sunny, and 89. Kansas City was partly sunny, and 87. Des Moines was partly sunny, and 79. Milwaukee was partly sunny, and 80. The time is currently 6:42 p.m. Central Daylight Time. 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At 6 p.m. in Galesburg, skies were sunny. The temperature was 80 degrees, the dew point was 69, and the relative humidity was 69%. The heat index was 82. The wind was calm. The pressure was 30.04 inches and falling. Elsewhere around the area, skies ranged from sunny to mostly sunny, and temperatures were in the lower to mid-80s. And once again at 6 p.m. in Galesburg, under sunny skies, the temperature was 80, and the heat index was 82. Looking elsewhere around the Midwest at 6 p.m., Chicago was mostly sunny, and 82. Indianapolis was mostly sunny, and 87. St. Louis was mostly sunny, and 89. Kansas City was partly sunny, and 87. Des Moines was partly sunny, and 79. Milwaukee was partly sunny, and 80. The time is currently 6:43 p.m. Central Daylight Time. 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At 6 p.m. in Galesburg, skies were sunny. The temperature was 80 degrees, the dew point was 69, and the relative humidity was 69%. The heat index was 82. The wind was calm. The pressure was 30.04 inches and falling. Elsewhere around the area, skies ranged from sunny to mostly sunny, and temperatures were in the lower to mid-80s.

And once again at 6 p.m. in Galesburg, under sunny skies, the temperature was 80, and the heat index was 82. Looking elsewhere around the Midwest at 6 p.m., Chicago was mostly sunny and 82. Indianapolis was mostly sunny and 87. St. Louis was mostly sunny and 89. Kansas City was partly sunny and 87. Des Moines was partly sunny and 79. Milwaukee was partly sunny and 80. The time is currently 6:44 p.m. Central Daylight Time. 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At 6 p.m. in Galesburg, skies were sunny. The temperature was 80 degrees, the dew point was 69, and the relative humidity was 69%. The heat index was 82. The wind was calm. The pressure was 30.04 inches and falling. Elsewhere around the area, skies ranged from sunny to mostly sunny, and temperatures were in the lower to mid-80s. And once again at 6 p.m. in Galesburg, under sunny skies, the temperature was 80, and the heat index was 82. The Peoria, Illinois climate summary for this evening, as of 4 p.m., August 8, 2026. Today's high temperature was 84 degrees. The normal high is 85. The record high is 101 degrees, which was set in 1913. Today's low temperature was 72 degrees. The normal low is 66. The record low is 48 degrees, which was last set in 1989. No precipitation fell today, which leaves the monthly total at 0.50 inches. The total precipitation for the year still stands at 24.71 inches. Sunset tonight is at 8:06 p.m. Sunrise tomorrow is at 6:03 a.m. Looking elsewhere around the Midwest at 6 p.m., Chicago was mostly sunny and 82. Indianapolis was mostly sunny and 87. St. Louis was mostly sunny and 89. Kansas City was partly sunny and 87. Des Moines was partly sunny and 79. Milwaukee was partly sunny and 80. The time is currently 6:46 p.m. Central Daylight Time. 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At 6 p.m. in Galesburg, skies were sunny. The temperature was 80 degrees, the dew point was 69, and the relative humidity was 69%. The heat index was 82. The wind was calm. The pressure was 30.04 inches and falling. Elsewhere around the area, skies ranged from sunny to mostly sunny, and temperatures were in the lower to mid-80s. And once again at 6 p.m. in Galesburg, under sunny skies, the temperature was 80, and the heat index was 82. Looking elsewhere around the Midwest at 6 p.m., Chicago was mostly sunny and 82. Indianapolis was mostly sunny and 87. St. Louis was mostly sunny and 89. Kansas City was partly sunny and 87. Des Moines was partly sunny and 79. Milwaukee was partly sunny and 80. The time is currently 6:47 p.m. Central Daylight Time. 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At 6 p.m. in Galesburg, skies were sunny. The temperature was 80 degrees, the dew point was 69, and the relative humidity was 69%. The heat index was 82. The wind was calm. The pressure was 30.04 inches and falling. Elsewhere around the area, skies ranged from sunny to mostly sunny, and temperatures were in the lower to mid-80s. And once again at 6 p.m. in Galesburg, under sunny skies, the temperature was 80, and the heat index was 82. Looking elsewhere around the Midwest at 6 p.m., Chicago was mostly sunny and 82. Indianapolis was mostly sunny and 87. St. Louis was mostly sunny and 89. Kansas City was partly sunny and 87. Des Moines was partly sunny and 79. Milwaukee was partly sunny and 80. The time is currently 6:48 p.m. Central Daylight Time. 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At 6 p.m. in Galesburg, skies were sunny.
the temperature was 80 degrees, the dew point was 69, and the relative humidity was 69%. The heat index was 82. The wind was calm. The pressure was 30.04 inches and falling. Elsewhere around the area, skies ranged from sunny to mostly sunny, and temperatures were in the lower to mid-80s. And once again at 6 p.m. in Galesburg, under sunny skies, the temperature was 80, and the heat index was 82. Looking elsewhere around the Midwest at 6 p.m., Chicago was mostly sunny, and 82. Indianapolis was mostly sunny, and 87. St. Louis was mostly sunny, and 89. Kansas City was partly sunny, and 87. Des Moines was partly sunny, and 79. Milwaukee was partly sunny, and 80. The time is currently 6:49 p.m. Central Daylight Time. 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At 6 p.m. in Galesburg, skies were sunny. The temperature was 80 degrees, the dew point was 69, and the relative humidity was 69%. The heat index was 82. The wind was calm. The pressure was 30.04 inches and falling. Elsewhere around the area, skies ranged from sunny to mostly sunny, and temperatures were in the lower to mid-80s. And once again at 6 p.m. in Galesburg, under sunny skies, the temperature was 80, and the heat index was 82. Looking elsewhere around the Midwest at 6 p.m., Chicago was mostly sunny, and 82. Indianapolis was mostly sunny, and 87. St. Louis was mostly sunny, and 89. Kansas City was partly sunny, and 87. Des Moines was partly sunny, and 79. Milwaukee was partly sunny, and 80. The time is currently 6:50 p.m. Central Daylight Time. 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At 6 p.m. in Galesburg, skies were sunny. The temperature was 80 degrees, the dew point was 69, and the relative humidity was 69%. The heat index was 82. The wind was calm. The pressure was 30.04 inches and falling. Elsewhere around the area, skies ranged from sunny to mostly sunny, and temperatures were in the lower to mid-80s. And once again at 6 p.m. in Galesburg, under sunny skies, the temperature was 80, and the heat index was 82. Looking elsewhere around the Midwest at 6 p.m., Chicago was mostly sunny, and 82. Indianapolis was mostly sunny, and 87. St. Louis was mostly sunny, and 89. Kansas City was partly sunny, and 87. Des Moines was partly sunny, and 79. Milwaukee was partly sunny, and 80. The time is currently 6:52 p.m. Central Daylight Time. 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At 6 p.m. in Galesburg, skies were sunny. The temperature was 80 degrees, the dew point was 69, and the relative humidity was 69%. The heat index was 82. The wind was calm. The pressure was 30.04 inches and falling. Elsewhere around the area, skies ranged from sunny to mostly sunny, and temperatures were in the lower to mid-80s. And once again at 6 p.m. in Galesburg, under sunny skies, the temperature was 80, and the heat index was 82. Looking elsewhere around the Midwest at 6 p.m., Chicago was mostly sunny, and 82. Indianapolis was mostly sunny, and 87. St. Louis was mostly sunny, and 89. Kansas City was partly sunny, and 87. Des Moines was partly sunny, and 79. Milwaukee was partly sunny, and 80. The time is currently 6:53 p.m. Central Daylight Time. 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At 6 p.m. in Galesburg, skies were sunny. The temperature was 80 degrees, the dew point was 69, and the relative humidity was 69%. The heat index was 82. The wind was calm. The pressure was 30.04 inches and falling. Elsewhere around the area, skies ranged from sunny to mostly sunny, and temperatures were in the lower to mid-80s. And once